highs around 70, lows in the lower 50s. Open lake forecast, 4, the Niagara River to Hamlin Beach beyond 5 miles from shore. Tonight, southeast winds 5 to 15 knots becoming southwest. Waves 1 to 3 feet. Sunday, west winds 5 to 15 knots. Waves 1 to 2 feet. Sunday night, northwest winds 15 to 20 knots. A chance of showers in the evening. Waves 1 to 3 feet building to 3 to 5 feet, then subsiding to 2 to 4 feet. Monday, north winds 15 to 20 knots becoming west and diminishing to less than 10 knots in the afternoon. Waves 2 to 4 feet subsiding to 1 foot or less. Monday night, west winds 10 knots or less becoming south. Waves 1 foot or less. Tuesday, south winds 5 to 15 knots becoming southwest. A chance of showers Tuesday night. Waves 2 feet or less. Wednesday, west winds 10 knots or less becoming east. A chance of showers. Waves 1 foot or less. Thursday, east winds 5 to 15 knots becoming north. Showers likely during the day, then a chance of showers Thursday night. Waves 2 feet or less. Open lake forecast, 4, Hamlin Beach to Mexico Bay beyond 5 miles from shore. Tonight, south winds 15 to 20 knots becoming southwest. A chance of showers and thunderstorms early, then showers likely with a chance of thunderstorms. A chance of showers late. Waves 1 to 3 feet building to 2 to 4 feet. Sunday, southwest winds 10 to 15 knots becoming west. A chance of showers early. A chance of showers late. Waves 1 to 3 feet. Sunday night, west winds 15 to 20 knots becoming northwest. A chance of showers. Waves 2 to 4 feet building to 3 to 5 feet. Monday, northwest winds 15 to 20 knots diminishing to 5 to 15 knots. Waves 3 to 5 feet subsiding to 1 to 3 feet. Monday night, northwest winds 5 to 10 knots becoming south. Waves 1 foot or less. Tuesday, south winds 15 to 25 knots. A chance of showers Tuesday night. Waves 1 to 3 feet building to 2 to 4 feet. Wednesday, southwest winds 15 to 20 knots becoming east and diminishing to 10 knots or less. A chance of showers. Waves 1 to 3 feet subsiding to 1 foot or less. Thursday, southeast winds 5 to 15 knots becoming north 15 to 20 knots. Showers likely. Waves 2 feet or less. Winds and waves higher and near thunderstorms. This is the NOAA Weather Radio KHA 53 in Rochester. Your source for official weather information across the Western Finger Lakes and the Genesee Valley. KHA 53 operates on a frequency of 162.40 MHz. The 8 p.m. weather at Rochester, it was cloudy. The temperature was 72 degrees Fahrenheit or 22 degrees Celsius, the dew point 65 and the relative humidity 78%. The wind was south at 7 miles an hour. The pressure was 29.90 inches and falling. Repeating at Rochester, it was cloudy, temperature 72 degrees. Around the region at 7 p.m. rain was falling, with a temperature of 68 at Elmira and 66 at Binghamton. It was mostly cloudy, with a temperature of 72 at Toronto and 74 at Watertown. It was cloudy, with a temperature of 73 at Erie, 74 at Buffalo, 75 at Niagara Falls, and 76 at Syracuse. At Oswego, winds were south at 13 knots, with a temperature of 76 degrees. The Central Lake Ontario buoy winds were southeast at 14 knots, with a temperature of 74 degrees, and the waves were 1 foot. The forecast for the Genesee Valley and Northern Finger Lakes, including Rochester, Geneseo, Canandaigua, Newark, and Fairhaven. Tonight, showers with a chance of thunderstorms this evening, then a chance of showers and thunderstorms after midnight. A chance of showers late. Lows in the mid-60s. South winds 5 to 10 miles an hour, becoming southwest. Chance of rain 80%. Sunday, mostly cloudy in the morning, then partly sunny with a chance of showers and thunderstorms in the afternoon. Humid with highs ranging from the mid-70s on the hilltops to the upper 70s across the lower elevations. Light winds, becoming west 5 to 10 miles an hour. Chance of rain 50%.

Sunday night, showers likely with a chance of thunderstorms in the evening, then showers likely overnight. Cooler with lows in the mid-50s. Northwest winds 5 to 10 miles an hour. Chance of rain 70%. Monday, mostly sunny. Cooler with highs ranging from the lower 60s on the hilltops to the mid-60s across the lower elevations. Northwest winds 5 to 10 miles an hour. Monday night, mainly clear in the evening, then becoming partly cloudy. Lows ranging from the mid-40s inland to the lower 50s along the lake shore. Light winds. The forecast for the Southern Finger Lakes, including Pinyan, Seneca Falls, and Auburn. Tonight, a chance of showers and thunderstorms early, then showers with a chance of thunderstorms through the early overnight. A chance of showers late. Lows in the mid-60s. South winds 10 to 15 miles an hour, diminishing to 5 to 10 miles an hour. Chance of rain 80%. Sunday, mostly cloudy in the morning, then partly sunny with showers likely with a chance of thunderstorms in the afternoon. Humid with highs in the upper 70s. Light winds. Chance of rain 60%. Sunday night, showers likely with a chance of thunderstorms in the evening, then showers likely overnight. Cooler with lows in the mid-50s. Light winds, becoming northwest 5 to 10 miles an hour. Chance of rain 70%. Monday, becoming mostly sunny. Much cooler with highs in the mid-60s. Northwest winds 10 to 15 miles an hour. Monday night, mainly clear. Lows in the mid-40s. Light winds. And now the extended forecast. Tuesday, mostly cloudy. A 40% chance of showers. Highs in the lower 70s. Wednesday, mostly cloudy. A chance of showers. Highs in the upper 70s. Lows in the lower 60s. Chance of rain 40%. Thursday, showers likely. Highs in the upper 70s. Lows in the lower 60s. Chance of rain 70%. Friday, mostly cloudy. A 50% chance of showers. Highs in the lower 70s. Lows around 60. Saturday, mostly cloudy. A 40% chance of showers. Highs around 70. Lows in the lower 50s. This is the NOAA Weather Radio KHA 53 in Rochester. Your source for official weather information across the Western Finger Lakes and the Genesee Valley. KHA 53 operates on a frequency of 162.40 MHz. The 8 p.m. weather at Rochester, it was cloudy. The temperature was 72 degrees Fahrenheit or 22 degrees Celsius, the dew point 65 and the relative humidity 78%. The wind was south at 7 miles an hour. The pressure was 29.90 inches and falling. Repeating at Rochester, it was cloudy, temperature 72 degrees. Around the region at 8 p.m. rain was falling, with a temperature of 65 at Elmira, and 64 at Binghamton. It was cloudy, with a temperature of 73 at Erie, 74 at Buffalo, 74 at Niagara Falls, 72 at Syracuse, and 73 at Watertown. At Oswego, winds were south at 17 knots, with a temperature of 75 degrees. The Central Lake Ontario buoy winds were from the south at 14 knots. The forecast for the Genesee Valley and Northern Finger Lakes, including Rochester, Geneseo, Canandaigua, Newark, and Fairhaven. Tonight, showers with a chance of thunderstorms this evening, then a chance of showers and thunderstorms after midnight. A chance of showers late. Lows in the mid-60s. South winds 5 to 10 miles an hour, becoming southwest. Chance of rain 80%. Sunday, mostly cloudy in the morning, then partly sunny with a chance of showers and thunderstorms in the afternoon. Humid with highs ranging from the mid-70s on the hilltops to the upper 70s across the lower elevations. Light winds, becoming west 5 to 10 miles an hour. Chance of rain 50%. Sunday night, showers likely with a chance of thunderstorms in the evening, then showers likely overnight. Cooler with lows in the mid-50s. Northwest winds 5 to 10 miles an hour. Chance of rain 70%. Monday, mostly sunny. Cooler with highs ranging from the lower 60s on the hilltops to the mid-60s across the lower elevations. Northwest winds 5 to 10 miles an hour. Monday night, mainly clear in the evening.

then becoming partly cloudy. Lows ranging from the mid-40s inland to the lower 50s along the lakeshore. Light winds. The forecast for the Southern Finger Lakes, including Pinyan, Senegal Falls, and Auburn. Tonight, a chance of showers and thunderstorms early, then showers with a chance of thunderstorms through the early overnight. A chance of showers late. Lows in the mid-60s. South winds 10 to 15 miles an hour, diminishing to 5 to 10 miles an hour. Chance of rain 80%. Sunday, mostly cloudy in the morning, then partly sunny with showers likely with a chance of thunderstorms in the afternoon. Humid with highs in the upper 70s. Light winds. Chance of rain 60%. Sunday night, showers likely with a chance of thunderstorms in the evening, then showers likely overnight. Cooler with lows in the mid-50s. Light winds, becoming northwest 5 to 10 miles an hour. Chance of rain 70%. Monday, becoming mostly sunny. Much cooler with highs in the mid-60s. Northwest winds 10 to 15 miles an hour. Monday night, mainly clear. Lows in the mid-40s. Light winds. And now the extended forecast. Tuesday, mostly cloudy. A 40% chance of showers. Highs in the lower 70s. Wednesday, mostly cloudy. A chance of showers. Highs in the upper 70s. Lows in the lower 60s. Chance of rain 40%. Thursday, showers likely. Highs in the upper 70s. Lows in the lower 60s. Chance of rain 70%. Friday, mostly cloudy. A 50% chance of showers. Highs in the lower 70s. Lows around 60. Saturday, mostly cloudy. A 40% chance of showers. Highs around 70. Lows in the lower 50s. This is the NOAA Weather Radio KHA 53 in Rochester. Your source for official weather information across the Western Finger Lakes and the Genesee Valley. KHA 53 operates on a frequency of 162.40 MHz. The 8 p.m. weather at Rochester, it was cloudy. The temperature was 72 degrees Fahrenheit or 22 degrees Celsius, the dew point 65 and the relative humidity 78%. The wind was south at 7 miles an hour. The pressure was 29.90 inches and falling. Repeating at Rochester, it was cloudy, temperature 72 degrees. Around the region at 8 p.m. rain was falling, with a temperature of 65 at Elmira and 64 at Binghamton. At Toronto, it was mostly cloudy, with a temperature of 70. It was cloudy, with a temperature of 73 at Erie, 74 at Buffalo, 74 at Niagara Falls, 72 at Syracuse, and 73 at Watertown. At Oswego, winds were south at 17 knots, with a temperature of 75 degrees. The Central Lake Ontario buoy winds were south at 14 knots, with a temperature of 72 degrees, and the waves were 1 foot. The forecast for the Genesee Valley and Northern Finger Lakes, including Rochester, Geneseo, Canandaigua, Newark, and Fairhaven. Tonight, showers with a chance of thunderstorms this evening, then a chance of showers and thunderstorms after midnight. A chance of showers late. Lows in the mid-60s. South winds 5 to 10 miles an hour, becoming southwest. Chance of rain 80%. Sunday, mostly cloudy in the morning, then partly sunny with a chance of showers and thunderstorms in the afternoon. Humid with highs ranging from the mid-70s on the hilltops to the upper 70s across the lower elevations. Light winds, becoming west 5 to 10 miles an hour. Chance of rain 50%. Sunday night, showers likely with a chance of thunderstorms in the evening, then showers likely overnight. Cooler with lows in the mid-50s. Northwest winds 5 to 10 miles an hour. Chance of rain 70%. Monday, mostly sunny. Cooler with highs ranging from the lower 60s on the hilltops to the mid-60s across the lower elevations. Northwest winds 5 to 10 miles an hour. Monday night, mainly clear in the evening, then becoming partly cloudy. Lows ranging from the mid-40s inland to the lower 50s along the lakeshore. Light winds. The forecast for the Southern Finger Lakes, including Pinyan, Seneca Falls, and Auburn. Tonight, a chance of showers and thunderstorms early, then showers with a chance of thunderstorms.

comes through the early overnight. A chance of showers late. Lows in the mid-60s. South winds 10 to 15 miles an hour, diminishing to 5 to 10 miles an hour. Chance of rain 80%. Sunday, mostly cloudy in the morning, then partly sunny with showers likely with a chance of thunderstorms in the afternoon. Humid with highs in the upper 70s. Light winds. Chance of rain 60%. Sunday night, showers likely with a chance of thunderstorms in the evening, then showers likely overnight. Cooler with lows in the mid-50s. Light winds, becoming northwest 5 to 10 miles an hour. Chance of rain 70%. Monday, becoming mostly sunny. Much cooler with highs in the mid-60s. Northwest winds 10 to 15 miles an hour. Monday night, mainly clear. Lows in the mid-40s. Light winds. And now the extended forecast. Tuesday, mostly cloudy. A 40% chance of showers. Highs in the lower 70s. Wednesday, mostly cloudy. A chance of showers. Highs in the upper 70s. Lows in the lower 60s. Chance of rain 40%. Thursday, showers likely. Highs in the upper 70s. Lows in the lower 60s. Chance of rain 70%. Friday, mostly cloudy. A 50% chance of showers. Highs in the lower 70s. Lows around 60. Saturday, mostly cloudy. A 40% chance of showers. Highs around 70. Lows in the lower 50s. This is the NOAA Weather Radio KHA 53 in Rochester. Your source for official weather information across the Western Finger Lakes and the Genesee Valley. KHA 53 operates on a frequency of 162.40 MHz. The 8 p.m. weather at Rochester, it was cloudy. The temperature was 72 degrees Fahrenheit or 22 degrees Celsius, the dew point 65 and the relative humidity 78%. The wind was south at 7 miles an hour. The pressure was 29.90 inches and falling. Repeating at Rochester, it was cloudy, temperature 72 degrees. Around the region at 8 p.m. rain was falling, with a temperature of 65 at Elmira and 64 at Binghamton. At Toronto, it was mostly cloudy, with a temperature of 70. It was cloudy, with a temperature of 73 at Erie, 74 at Buffalo, 74 at Niagara Falls, 72 at Syracuse, and 73 at Watertown. At Oswego, winds were south at 17 knots, with a temperature of 75 degrees. The Central Lake Ontario buoy winds were south at 14 knots, with a temperature of 72 degrees, and the waves were 1 foot. The forecast for the Genesee Valley and Northern Finger Lakes, including Rochester, Geneseo, Canandaigua, Newark, and Fairhaven. Tonight, showers with a chance of thunderstorms this evening, then a chance of showers and thunderstorms after midnight. A chance of showers late. Lows in the mid-60s. South winds 5 to 10 miles an hour, becoming southwest. Chance of rain 80%. Sunday, mostly cloudy in the morning, then partly sunny with a chance of showers and thunderstorms in the afternoon. Humid with highs ranging from the mid-70s on the hilltops to the upper 70s across the lower elevations. Light winds, becoming west 5 to 10 miles an hour. Chance of rain 50%. Sunday night, showers likely with a chance of thunderstorms in the evening, then showers likely overnight. Cooler with lows in the mid-50s. Northwest winds 5 to 10 miles an hour. Chance of rain 70%. Monday, mostly sunny. Cooler with highs ranging from the lower 60s on the hilltops to the mid-60s across the lower elevations. Northwest winds 5 to 10 miles an hour. Monday night, mainly clear in the evening, then becoming partly cloudy. Lows ranging from the mid-40s inland to the lower 50s along the lake shore. Light winds. The forecast for the Southern Finger Lakes, including Tinian, Seneca Falls, and Auburn. Tonight, a chance of showers and thunderstorms early, then showers with a chance of thunderstorms through the early overnight. A chance of showers late. Lows in the mid-60s. South winds 10 to 15 miles an hour, diminishing to 5 to 10 miles an hour. Chance of rain 80%. Sunday, mostly cloudy in the morning, then partly sunny with showers likely with a chance of thunderstorms in the afternoon.

Noon. Humid with highs in the upper 70s. Light winds. Chance of rain 60%. Sunday night, showers likely with a chance of thunderstorms in the evening, then showers likely overnight. Cooler with lows in the mid-50s. Light winds, becoming northwest 5 to 10 miles an hour. Chance of rain 70%. Monday, becoming mostly sunny. Much cooler with highs in the mid-60s. Northwest winds 10 to 15 miles an hour. Monday night, mainly clear. Lows in the mid-40s. Light winds. And now the extended forecast. Tuesday, mostly cloudy. A 40% chance of showers. Highs in the lower 70s. Wednesday, mostly cloudy. A chance of showers. Highs in the upper 70s. Lows in the lower 60s. Chance of rain 40%. Thursday, showers likely. Highs in the upper 70s. Lows in the lower 60s. Chance of rain 70%. Friday, mostly cloudy. A 50% chance of showers. Highs in the lower 70s. Lows around 60. Saturday, mostly cloudy. A 40% chance of showers. Highs around 70. Lows in the lower 50s. This is the NOAA Weather Radio KHA 53 in Rochester. Your source for official weather information across the Western Finger Lakes and the Genesee Valley. KHA 53 operates on a frequency of 162.40 MHz. The 8 p.m. weather at Rochester, it was cloudy. The temperature was 72 degrees Fahrenheit or 22 degrees Celsius, the dew point 65 and the relative humidity 78%. The wind was south at 7 miles an hour. The pressure was 29.90 inches and falling. Repeating at Rochester, it was cloudy, temperature 72 degrees. Around the region at 8 p.m. rain was falling, with a temperature of 65 at Elmira and 64 at Binghamton. At Toronto, it was mostly cloudy, with a temperature of 70. It was cloudy, with a temperature of 73 at Erie, 74 at Buffalo, 74 at Niagara Falls, 72 at Syracuse, and 73 at Watertown. At Oswego, winds were south at 17 knots, with a temperature of 75 degrees. The Central Lake Ontario buoy winds were south at 14 knots, with a temperature of 72 degrees, and the waves were 1 foot. The forecast for the Genesee Valley and Northern Finger Lakes, including Rochester, Geneseo, Canandaigua, Newark, and Fairhaven. Tonight, showers with a chance of thunderstorms this evening, then a chance of showers and thunderstorms after midnight. A chance of showers late. Lows in the mid-60s. South winds 5 to 10 miles an hour, becoming southwest. Chance of rain 80%. Sunday, mostly cloudy in the morning, then partly sunny with a chance of showers and thunderstorms in the afternoon. Humid with highs ranging from the mid-70s on the hilltops to the upper 70s across the lower elevations. Light winds, becoming west 5 to 10 miles an hour. Chance of rain 50%. Sunday night, showers likely with a chance of thunderstorms in the evening, then showers likely overnight. Cooler with lows in the mid-50s. Northwest winds 5 to 10 miles an hour. Chance of rain 70%. Monday, mostly sunny. Cooler with highs ranging from the lower 60s on the hilltops to the mid-60s across the lower elevations. Northwest winds 5 to 10 miles an hour. Monday night, mainly clear in the evening, then becoming partly cloudy. Lows ranging from the mid-40s inland to the lower 50s along the lake shore. Light winds. The forecast for the Southern Finger Lakes, including Pinyan, Seneca Falls, and Auburn. Tonight, a chance of showers and thunderstorms early, then showers with a chance of thunderstorms through the early overnight. A chance of showers late. Lows in the mid-60s. South winds 10 to 15 miles an hour, diminishing to 5 to 10 miles an hour. Chance of rain 80%. Sunday, mostly cloudy in the morning, then partly sunny with showers likely with a chance of thunderstorms in the afternoon. Humid with highs in the upper 70s. Light winds. Chance of rain 60%. Sunday night, showers likely with a chance of thunderstorms in the evening, then showers likely overnight. Cooler with lows in the mid-50s. Light winds, becoming northwest 5 to 10 miles an hour.

Saturday, mostly cloudy. A 40% chance of showers. Highs around 70. Lows in the lower 50s. This is the NOAA Weather Radio KHA 53 in Rochester. Your source for official weather information across the Western Finger Lakes and the Genesee Valley. KHA 53 operates on a frequency of 162.40 MHz. The 8 p.m. weather at Rochester, it was cloudy. The temperature was 72 degrees Fahrenheit or 22 degrees Celsius, the dew point 65 and the relative humidity 78%. The wind was south at 7 miles an hour. The pressure was 29.90 inches and falling. Repeating at Rochester, it was cloudy, temperature 72 degrees. Around the region at 8 p.m. rain was falling, with a temperature of 65 at Elmira and 64 at Binghamton. At Toronto, it was mostly cloudy, with a temperature of 70. It was cloudy, with a temperature of 73 at Erie, 74 at Buffalo, 74 at Niagara Falls, 72 at Syracuse, and 73 at Watertown. At Oswego, winds were south at 17 knots, with a temperature of 75 degrees. The Central Lake Ontario buoy winds were south at 14 knots, with a temperature of 72 degrees, and the waves were 1 foot. The forecast for the Genesee Valley and Northern Finger Lakes, including Rochester, Geneseo, Canandaigua, Newark, and Fairhaven. Tonight, showers with a chance of thunderstorms this evening, then a chance of showers and thunderstorms after midnight. A chance of showers late. Lows in the mid-60s. South winds 5 to 10 miles an hour, becoming southwest. Chance of rain 80%. Sunday, mostly cloudy in the morning, then partly sunny with a chance of showers and thunderstorms in the afternoon. Humid with highs ranging from the mid-70s on the hilltops to the upper 70s across the lower elevations. Light winds, becoming west 5 to 10 miles an hour. Chance of rain 50%. Sunday night, showers likely with a chance of thunderstorms in the evening, then showers likely overnight. Cooler with lows in the mid-50s. Northwest winds 5 to 10 miles an hour. Chance of rain 70%. Monday, mostly sunny. Cooler with highs ranging from the lower 60s on the hilltops to the mid-60s across the lower elevations. Northwest winds 5 to 10 miles an hour. Monday night, mainly clear in the evening, then becoming partly cloudy. Lows ranging from the mid-40s inland to the lower 50s along the lake shore. Light winds. The forecast for the Southern Finger Lakes, including Pinyan, Seneca Falls, and Auburn. Tonight, a chance of showers and thunderstorms early, then showers with a chance of thunderstorms through the early overnight. A chance of showers late. Lows in the mid-60s. South winds 10 to 15 miles an hour, diminishing to 5 to 10 miles an hour. Chance of rain 80%. Sunday, mostly cloudy in the morning, then partly sunny with showers likely with a chance of thunderstorms in the afternoon. Humid with highs in the upper 70s. Light winds. Chance of rain 60%. Sunday night, showers likely with a chance of thunderstorms in the evening, then showers likely overnight. Cooler with lows in the mid-50s. Light winds, becoming northwest 5 to 10 miles an hour. Chance of rain 70%. Monday, becoming mostly sunny. Much cooler with highs in the mid-60s. Northwest winds 10 to 15 miles an hour. Monday night, mainly clear. Lows in the mid-40s. Light winds. And now the extended forecast. Tuesday, mostly cloudy. A 40% chance of showers. Highs in the lower 70s. Wednesday, mostly cloudy. A chance of showers. Highs in the upper 70s. Lows in the lower 60s. Chance of rain 40%. Thursday, showers likely. Highs in the upper 70s. Lows in the lower 60s. Chance of rain 70%. Friday, mostly cloudy. A 50% chance of showers. Highs in the lower 70s. Lows around 60. Saturday, mostly cloudy. A 40% chance of showers. Highs around 70. Lows in the lower 50s. The Nearshore Marine Forecast, for the Niagara River to Hamelin Beach along Lake Ontario. Tonight, south winds 5 to 15 knots, becoming southwest.

a chance of showers this evening. Waves 2 feet or less. Sunday, southwest winds 5 to 10 knots becoming west. A chance of showers in the afternoon. Waves 1 to 2 feet. Sunday night, northwest winds 10 to 15 knots increasing to 15 to 20 knots. A chance of showers in the evening. Waves 1 to 3 feet building to 3 to 5 feet. Waves occasionally around 6 feet. Monday, northwest winds 15 to 20 knots diminishing to less than 10 knots in the afternoon. Sunny. Waves 2 to 4 feet subsiding to 1 to 2 feet. Monday night, west winds 10 knots or less becoming south. Mainly clear in the evening, then becoming partly cloudy. Waves 1 foot or less. Tuesday, south winds 5 to 15 knots becoming southwest. A chance of showers Tuesday night. Waves 1 foot or less. Wednesday, west winds 10 knots or less becoming east. A chance of showers. Waves 1 foot or less. Thursday, east winds 5 to 15 knots becoming north. Knots or less becoming east. A chance of showers. Waves 1 foot or less. Thursday, east winds 5 to 15 knots becoming north. Showers likely. Waves 2 feet or less. The Nearshore Marine Forecast, for Heron Beach to Sodus Bay. Tonight, south winds 10 to 15 knots becoming southwest. Showers likely with a chance of thunderstorms this evening, then a chance of showers and thunderstorms after midnight. Waves 2 feet or less. Sunday, southwest winds 5 to 15 knots becoming west. A chance of showers in the afternoon. Waves 1 to 3 feet. Sunday night, west winds 10 to 15 knots becoming northwest 15 to 20 knots. A chance of showers. Waves 1 to 3 feet building to 3 to 5 feet. Waves occasionally around 6 feet. Monday, northwest winds 15 to 20 knots diminishing to 5 to 15 knots. Sunny. Waves 3 to 5 feet subsiding to 1 to 3 feet. Waves occasionally around 6 feet. Monday night, west winds 10 knots or less becoming south. Mainly clear in the evening, then becoming partly cloudy. Waves 1 foot or less. Tuesday, south winds 10 to 15 knots. A chance of showers Tuesday night. Waves 2 feet or less. Wednesday, southwest winds 10 knots or less becoming southeast. A chance of showers. Waves 1 foot or less. Thursday, southeast winds 5 to 15 knots becoming north. Showers likely. Waves 2 feet or less. Winds and waves higher and near thunderstorms. The water temperature off Rochester is 72 degrees. The Nearshore Marine Forecast, for Sodus Bay to Mexico Bay. Tonight, south winds 10 to 15 knots. Showers with a chance of thunderstorms through the early overnight, then a chance of showers late. Waves 2 feet or less. Sunday, southwest winds 5 to 15 knots becoming west. A chance of showers. Waves 1 to 3 feet. Sunday night, west winds 10 to 15 knots becoming northwest 15 to 20 knots. A chance of showers. Waves 2 to 4 feet building to 3 to 5 feet. Waves occasionally around 6 feet. Monday, northwest winds 15 to 20 knots diminishing to 5 to 15 knots. Sunny. Waves 3 to 5 feet subsiding to 1 to 2 feet. Waves occasionally around 6 feet. Monday night, northwest winds 10 knots or less becoming southeast. Mainly clear. Waves 1 foot or less. Tuesday, southeast winds 10 to 15 knots becoming south. A chance of showers Tuesday night. Waves 2 feet or less. Wednesday, south winds 10 knots or less becoming southeast. A chance of showers. Waves 1 foot or less. Thursday, southeast winds 5 to 15 knots becoming north 15 to 20 knots. Showers likely. Waves 2 feet or less. Winds and waves higher and near thunderstorms. This is the NOAA Weather Radio KHA 53 in Rochester. Your source for official weather information across the Western Finger Lakes and the Genesee Valley. KHA 53 operates on a frequency of 162.40 MHz. The 8 p.m. weather at Rochester, it was cloudy.

temperature was 72 degrees Fahrenheit or 22 degrees Celsius. The dew point 65 and the relative humidity 78%. The wind was south at 7 miles an hour. The pressure was 29.90 inches and falling. Repeating at Rochester, it was cloudy, temperature 72 degrees. Around the region at 8 p.m. rain was falling, with a temperature of 65 at Elmira and 64 at Binghamton. At Toronto, it was mostly cloudy, with a temperature of 70. It was cloudy, with a temperature of 73 at Erie, 74 at Buffalo, 74 at Niagara Falls, 72 at Syracuse, and 73 at Watertown. At Oswego, winds were south at 17 knots, with a temperature of 75 degrees. The Central Lake Ontario buoy winds were south at 14 knots, with a temperature of 72 degrees, and the waves were 1 foot. The forecast for the Genesee Valley and Northern Finger Lakes, including Rochester, Geneseo, Canandaigua, Newark, and Fairhaven. Tonight, showers with a chance of thunderstorms this evening, then a chance of showers and thunderstorms after midnight. A chance of showers late. Lows in the mid-60s. South winds 5 to 10 miles an hour, becoming southwest. Chance of rain 80%. Sunday, mostly cloudy in the morning, then partly sunny with a chance of showers and thunderstorms in the afternoon. Humid with highs ranging from the mid-70s on the hilltops to the upper 70s across the lower elevations. Light winds, becoming west 5 to 10 miles an hour. Chance of rain 50%. Sunday night, showers likely with a chance of thunderstorms in the evening, then showers likely overnight. Cooler with lows in the mid-50s. Northwest winds 5 to 10 miles an hour. Chance of rain 70%. Monday, mostly sunny. Cooler with highs ranging from the lower 60s on the hilltops to the mid-60s across the lower elevations. Northwest winds 5 to 10 miles an hour. Monday night, mainly clear in the evening, then becoming partly cloudy. Lows ranging from the mid-40s inland to the lower 50s along the lake shore. Light winds. The forecast for the Southern Finger Lakes, including Pinyan, Seneca Falls, and Auburn. Tonight, a chance of showers and thunderstorms early, then showers with a chance of thunderstorms through the early overnight. A chance of showers late. Lows in the mid-60s. South winds 10 to 15 miles an hour, diminishing to 5 to 10 miles an hour. Chance of rain 80%. Sunday, mostly cloudy in the morning, then partly sunny with showers likely with a chance of thunderstorms in the afternoon. Humid with highs in the upper 70s. Light winds. Chance of rain 60%. Sunday night, showers likely with a chance of thunderstorms in the evening, then showers likely overnight. Cooler with lows in the mid-50s. Light winds, becoming northwest 5 to 10 miles an hour. Chance of rain 70%. Monday, becoming mostly sunny. Much cooler with highs in the mid-60s. Northwest winds 10 to 15 miles an hour. Monday night, mainly clear. Lows in the mid-40s. Light winds. And now the extended forecast. Tuesday, mostly cloudy. A 40% chance of showers. Highs in the lower 70s. Wednesday, mostly cloudy. A chance of showers. Highs in the upper 70s. Lows in the lower 60s. Chance of rain 40%. Thursday, showers likely. Highs in the upper 70s. Lows in the lower 60s. Chance of rain 70%. Friday, mostly cloudy. A 50% chance of showers. Highs in the lower 70s. Lows around 60. Saturday, mostly cloudy. A 40% chance of showers. Highs around 70. Lows in the lower 50s. This is the NOAA Weather Radio KHA 53 in Rochester. Your source for official weather information across the Western Finger Lakes and the Genesee Valley. KHA 53 operates on a frequency of 162.40 MHz. The 8 p.m. weather at Rochester, it was cloudy. The temperature was 72 degrees Fahrenheit or 22 degrees Celsius, the dew point 65 and the relative humidity 78%. The wind was south at 7 miles an hour. The pressure was 29.90 inches and falling. Repeating at Rochester, it was cloudy, temperature 72 degrees.

Westchester, Geneseo, Canandaigua, Newark, and Fairhaven. Tonight, showers with a chance of thunderstorms this evening, then a chance of showers and thunderstorms after midnight. A chance of showers late. Lows in the mid-60s. South winds 5 to 10 miles an hour, becoming southwest. Chance of rain 80%. Sunday, mostly cloudy in the morning, then partly sunny with a chance of showers and thunderstorms in the afternoon. Humid with highs ranging from the mid-70s on the hilltops to the upper 70s across the lower elevations. Light winds, becoming west 5 to 10 miles an hour. Chance of rain 50%. Sunday night, showers likely with a chance of thunderstorms in the evening, then showers likely overnight. Cooler with lows in the mid-50s. Northwest winds 5 to 10 miles an hour. Chance of rain 70%. Monday, mostly sunny. Cooler with highs ranging from the lower 60s on the hilltops to the mid-60s across the lower elevations. Northwest winds 5 to 10 miles an hour. Monday night, mainly clear in the evening, then becoming partly cloudy. Lows ranging from the mid-40s inland to the lower 50s along the lake shore. Light winds. The forecast for the Southern Finger Lakes, including Tinian, Seneca Falls, and Auburn. Tonight, a chance of showers and thunderstorms early, then showers with a chance of thunderstorms through the early overnight. A chance of showers late. Lows in the mid-60s. South winds 10 to 15 miles an hour, diminishing to 5 to 10 miles an hour. Chance of rain 80%. Sunday, mostly cloudy in the morning, then partly sunny with showers likely with a chance of thunderstorms in the afternoon. Humid with highs in the upper 70s. Light winds. Chance of rain 60%. Sunday night, showers likely with a chance of thunderstorms in the evening, then showers likely overnight. Cooler with lows in the mid-50s. Light winds, becoming northwest 5 to 10 miles an hour. Chance of rain 70%. Monday, becoming mostly sunny. Much cooler with highs in the mid-60s. Northwest winds 10 to 15 miles an hour. Monday night, mainly clear. Lows in the mid-40s. Light winds. And now the extended forecast. Tuesday, mostly cloudy. A 40% chance of showers. Highs in the lower 70s. Wednesday, mostly cloudy. A chance of showers. Highs in the upper 70s. Lows in the lower 60s. Chance of rain 40%. Thursday, showers likely. Highs in the upper 70s. Lows in the lower 60s. Chance of rain 70%. Friday, mostly cloudy. A 50% chance of showers. Highs in the lower 70s. Lows around 60. Saturday, mostly cloudy. A 40% chance of showers. Highs around 70. Lows in the lower 50s. This is the NOAA Weather Radio KHA 53 in Rochester. Your source for official weather information across the Western Finger Lakes and the Genesee Valley. KHA 53 operates on a frequency of 162.40 MHz. The 8 p.m. weather at Rochester, it was cloudy. The temperature was 72 degrees Fahrenheit or 22 degrees Celsius, the dew point 65 and the relative humidity 78%. The wind was south at 7 miles an hour. The pressure was 29.90 inches and falling. Repeating at Rochester, it was cloudy, temperature 72 degrees. Around the region at 8 p.m. rain was falling, with a temperature of 65 at Elmira, and 64 at Binghamton. At Toronto, it was mostly cloudy, with a temperature of 70. It was cloudy, with a temperature of 73 at Erie, 74 at Buffalo, 74 at Niagara Falls, 72 at Syracuse, and 73 at Watertown. At Oswego, winds were south at 17 knots, with a temperature of 75 degrees. The Central Lake Ontario buoy winds were south at 14 knots, with a temperature of 72 degrees, and the waves were 1 foot. The forecast for the Genesee Valley and Northern Finger Lakes, including Rochester, Geneseo, Canandaigua, Newark, and Fairhaven. Tonight, showers with a chance of thunderstorms this evening, then a chance of showers and thunderstorms after midnight. A chance of showers late. Lows in the mid-60s. South winds 5 to 10 miles an hour, becoming southwest.
Chance of rain 80%. Sunday, mostly cloudy in the morning, then partly sunny with a chance of showers and thunderstorms in the afternoon. Humid with highs ranging from the mid-70s on the hilltops to the upper 70s across the lower elevations. Light winds, becoming west 5 to 10 miles an hour. Chance of rain 50%. Sunday night, showers likely with a chance of thunderstorms in the evening, then showers likely overnight. Cooler with lows in the mid-50s. Northwest winds 5 to 10 miles an hour. Chance of rain 70%. Monday, mostly sunny. Cooler with highs ranging from the lower 60s on the hilltops to the mid-60s across the lower elevations. Northwest winds 5 to 10 miles an hour. Monday night, mainly clear in the evening, then becoming partly cloudy. Lows ranging from the mid-40s inland to the lower 50s along the lake shore. Light winds. The forecast for the Southern Finger Lakes, including Pinyan, Seneca Falls, and Auburn. Tonight, a chance of showers and thunderstorms early, then showers with a chance of thunderstorms through the early overnight. A chance of showers late. Lows in the mid-60s. South winds 10 to 15 miles an hour, diminishing to 5 to 10 miles an hour. Chance of rain 80%. Sunday, mostly cloudy in the morning, then partly sunny with showers likely with a chance of thunderstorms in the afternoon. Humid with highs in the upper 70s. Light winds. Chance of rain 60%. Sunday night, showers likely with a chance of thunderstorms in the evening, then showers likely overnight. Cooler with lows in the mid-50s. Light winds, becoming northwest 5 to 10 miles an hour. Chance of rain 70%. Monday, becoming mostly sunny. Much cooler with highs in the mid-60s. Northwest winds 10 to 15 miles an hour. Monday night, mainly clear. Lows in the mid-40s. Light winds. And now the extended forecast. Tuesday, mostly cloudy. A 40% chance of showers. Highs in the lower 70s. Wednesday, mostly cloudy. A chance of showers. Highs in the upper 70s. Lows in the lower 60s. Chance of rain 40%. Thursday, showers likely. Highs in the upper 70s. Lows in the lower 60s. Chance of rain 70%. Friday, mostly cloudy. A 50% chance of showers. Highs in the lower 70s. Lows around 60. Saturday, mostly cloudy. A 40% chance of showers. Highs around 70. Lows in the lower 50s. 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Open lake forecast, for the Niagara River to Hamlin Beach beyond 5 miles from shore. Tonight, southeast winds 5 to 15 knots becoming southwest. Waves 1 to 3 feet. Sunday, west winds 5 to 15 knots. Waves 1 to 2 feet. Sunday night, northwest winds 15 to 20 knots. A chance of showers in the evening. Waves 1 to 3 feet building to 3 to 5 feet, then subsiding to 2 to 4 feet. Monday, north winds 15 to 20 knots becoming west and diminishing to less than 10 knots in the afternoon. Waves 2 to 4 feet subsiding to 1 foot or less. Monday night, west winds 10 knots or less becoming south. Waves 1 foot or less. Tuesday, south winds 5 to 15 knots becoming southwest. A chance of showers Tuesday night. Waves 2 feet or less. Wednesday, west winds 10 knots or less becoming east. A chance of showers. Waves 1 foot or less. Thursday, east winds 5 to 15 knots becoming north. Showers likely during the day, then a chance of showers Thursday night. Waves 2 feet or less. Open lake forecast, for Hamlin Beach to Mexico Bay beyond 5 miles from shore. Tonight, south winds 15 to 20 knots becoming southwest. A chance of showers and thunderstorms early, then showers likely with a chance of thunderstorms. A chance of showers late. Waves 1 to 3 feet building to 2 to 4 feet. Sunday, southwest winds 10 to 15 knots becoming west. A chance of showers early.
a chance of

hours late. Waves 1 to 3 feet. Sunday night, west winds 15 to 20 knots becoming northwest. A chance of showers. Waves 2 to 4 feet building to 3 to 5 feet. Monday, northwest winds 15 to 20 knots diminishing to 5 to 15 knots. Waves 3 to 5 feet subsiding to 1 to 3 feet. Monday night, northwest winds 5 to 10 knots becoming south. Waves 1 foot or less. Tuesday, south winds 15 to 25 knots. A chance of showers Tuesday night. Waves 1 to 3 feet building to 2 to 4 feet. Wednesday, southwest winds 15 to 20 knots becoming east and diminishing to 10 knots or less. A chance of showers. Waves 1 to 3 feet subsiding to 1 foot or less. Thursday, southeast winds 5 to 15 knots becoming north 15 to 20 knots. Showers likely. Waves 2 feet or less. Winds and waves higher and near thunderstorms. This is the NOAA Weather Radio KHA 53 in Rochester. Your source for official weather information across the Western Finger Lakes and the Genesee Valley. KHA 53 operates on a frequency of 162.40 MHz. The 9 p.m. weather at Rochester, it was cloudy. The temperature was 71 degrees Fahrenheit or 22 degrees Celsius, the dew point 65 and the relative humidity 81%. The wind was southwest at 9 miles an hour. The pressure was 29.92 inches and rising. Repeating at Rochester, it was cloudy, temperature 71 degrees. Around the region at 8 p.m. rain was falling, with a temperature of 65 at Elmira and 64 at Binghamton. At Toronto, it was mostly cloudy, with a temperature of 70. It was cloudy, with a temperature of 73 at Erie, 74 at Buffalo, 74 at Niagara Falls, 72 at Syracuse, and 73 at Watertown. At Oswego, winds were south at 17 knots, with a temperature of 75 degrees. The Central Lake Ontario buoy winds were south at 14 knots, with a temperature of 72 degrees, and the waves were 1 foot. The forecast for the Genesee Valley and Northern Finger Lakes, including Rochester, Geneseo, Canandaigua, Newark, and Fairhaven. Tonight, showers with a chance of thunderstorms this evening, then a chance of showers and thunderstorms after midnight. A chance of showers late. Lows in the mid-60s. South winds 5 to 10 miles an hour, becoming southwest. Chance of rain 80%. Sunday, mostly cloudy in the morning, then partly sunny with a chance of showers and thunderstorms in the afternoon. Humid with highs ranging from the mid-70s on the hilltops to the upper 70s across the lower elevations. Light winds, becoming west 5 to 10 miles an hour. Chance of rain 50%. Sunday night, showers likely with a chance of thunderstorms in the evening, then showers likely overnight. Cooler with lows in the mid-50s. Northwest winds 5 to 10 miles an hour. Chance of rain 70%. Monday, mostly sunny. Cooler with highs ranging from the lower 60s on the hilltops to the mid-60s across the lower elevations. Northwest winds 5 to 10 miles an hour. Monday night, mainly clear in the evening, then becoming partly cloudy. Lows ranging from the mid-40s inland to the lower 50s along the lake shore. Light winds. The forecast for the Southern Finger Lakes, including Pinyan, Seneca Falls, and Auburn. Tonight, a chance of showers and thunderstorms early, then showers with a chance of thunderstorms through the early overnight. A chance of showers late. Lows in the mid-60s. South winds 10 to 15 miles an hour, diminishing to 5 to 10 miles an hour. Chance of rain 80%. Sunday, mostly cloudy in the morning, then partly sunny with showers likely with a chance of thunderstorms in the afternoon. Humid with highs in the upper 70s. Light winds. Chance of rain 60%. Sunday night, showers likely with a chance of thunderstorms in the evening, then showers likely overnight. Cooler with lows in the mid-50s. Light winds, becoming northwest 5 to 10 miles an hour. Chance of rain 70%. Monday, becoming mostly sunny. Much cooler with highs in the mid-60s. Northwest winds 10 to 15 miles an hour. Monday night, mainly clear. Lows in the mid-40s. Light winds. And now the extended forecast. Tuesday, mostly cloudy,

a 40% chance of showers. Highs in the lower 70s. Wednesday, mostly cloudy. A chance of showers. Highs in the upper 70s. Lows in the lower 60s. Chance of rain 40%. Thursday, showers likely. Highs in the upper 70s. Lows in the lower 60s. Chance of rain 70%. Friday, mostly cloudy. A 50% chance of showers. Highs in the lower 70s. Lows around 60. Saturday, mostly cloudy. A 40% chance of showers. Highs around 70. Lows in the lower 50s. This is the NOAA Weather Radio KHA 53 in Rochester. Your source for official weather information across the Western Finger Lakes and the Genesee Valley. KHA 53 operates on a frequency of 162.40 MHz. The 9 p.m. weather at Rochester, it was cloudy. The temperature was 71 degrees Fahrenheit or 22 degrees Celsius, the dew point 65 and the relative humidity 81%. The wind was southwest at 9 miles an hour. The pressure was 29.92 inches and rising. Repeating at Rochester, it was cloudy, temperature 71 degrees. Around the region at 9 p.m. rain was falling, with a temperature of 65 at Elmira and 64 at Binghamton. At Erie, it was mostly cloudy, with a temperature of 71. It was cloudy, with a temperature of 73 at Buffalo, 74 at Niagara Falls, 71 at Syracuse, and 73 at Watertown. At Oswego, winds were south at 11 knots, with a temperature of 73 degrees. The Central Lake Ontario buoy winds were from the south at 14 knots. The forecast for the Genesee Valley and Northern Finger Lakes, including Rochester, Geneseo, Canandaigua, Newark, and Fairhaven. Tonight, showers with a chance of thunderstorms this evening, then a chance of showers and thunderstorms after midnight. A chance of showers late. Lows in the mid-60s. South winds 5 to 10 miles an hour, becoming southwest. Chance of rain 80%. Sunday, mostly cloudy in the morning, then partly sunny with a chance of showers and thunderstorms in the afternoon. Humid with highs ranging from the mid-70s on the hilltops to the upper 70s across the lower elevations. Light winds, becoming west 5 to 10 miles an hour. Chance of rain 50%. Sunday night, showers likely with a chance of thunderstorms in the evening, then showers likely overnight. Cooler with lows in the mid-50s. Northwest winds 5 to 10 miles an hour. Chance of rain 70%. Monday, mostly sunny. Cooler with highs ranging from the lower 60s on the hilltops to the mid-60s across the lower elevations. Northwest winds 5 to 10 miles an hour. Monday night, mainly clear in the evening, then becoming partly cloudy. Lows ranging from the mid-40s inland to the lower 50s along the lake shore. Light winds. The forecast for the Southern Finger Lakes, including Pinyan, Seneca Falls, and Auburn. Tonight, a chance of showers and thunderstorms early, then showers with a chance of thunderstorms through the early overnight. A chance of showers late. Lows in the mid-60s. South winds 10 to 15 miles an hour, diminishing to 5 to 10 miles an hour. Chance of rain 80%. Sunday, mostly cloudy in the morning, then partly sunny with showers likely with a chance of thunderstorms in the afternoon. Humid with highs in the upper 70s. Light winds. Chance of rain 60%. Sunday night, showers likely with a chance of thunderstorms in the evening, then showers likely overnight. Cooler with lows in the mid-50s. Light winds, becoming northwest 5 to 10 miles an hour. Chance of rain 70%. Monday, becoming mostly sunny. Much cooler with highs in the mid-60s. Northwest winds 10 to 15 miles an hour. Monday night, mainly clear. Lows in the mid-40s. Light winds. And now the extended forecast. Tuesday, mostly cloudy. A 40% chance of showers. Highs in the lower 70s. Wednesday, mostly cloudy. A chance of showers. Highs in the upper 70s. Lows in the lower 60s. Chance of rain 40%. Thursday, showers likely. Highs in the upper 70s. Lows in the lower 60s. Chance of rain 70%.

Friday, mostly cloudy. A 50% chance of showers. Highs in the lower 70s. Lows around 60. Saturday, mostly cloudy. A 40% chance of showers. Highs around 70. Lows in the lower 50s. This is the NOAA Weather Radio KHA-53 in Rochester. 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KHA-53 operates on a frequency of 162.40 MHz. The 9 p.m. weather at Rochester, it was cloudy. The temperature was 71 degrees Fahrenheit or 22 degrees Celsius, the dew point 65 and the relative humidity 81%. The wind was southwest at 9 miles an hour. The pressure was 29.92 inches and rising. Repeating at Rochester, it was cloudy, temperature 71 degrees. Around the region at 9 p.m. rain was falling, with a temperature of 65 at Elmira and 64 at Binghamton. At Erie, it was mostly cloudy, with a temperature of 71. It was cloudy, with a temperature of 73 at Buffalo, 74 at Niagara Falls, 71 at Syracuse, and 73 at Watertown. At Oswego, winds were south at 11 knots, with a temperature of 73 degrees. The Central Lake Ontario buoy winds were from the south at 14 knots. Around the region at 9 p.m. rain was falling, with a temperature of 65 at Elmira and 64 at Binghamton. It was mostly cloudy, with a temperature of 71 at Erie and 70 at Toronto. It was cloudy, with a temperature of 73 at Buffalo, 74 at Niagara Falls, 71 at Syracuse, and 73 at Watertown. At Oswego, winds were south at 11 knots, with a temperature of 73 degrees. The Central Lake Ontario buoy winds were south at 14 knots, with a temperature of 72 degrees, and the waves were 2 feet. The forecast for the Genesee Valley and Northern Finger Lakes, including Rochester, Geneseo, Canandaigua, Newark, and Fairhaven. Tonight, showers with a chance of thunderstorms this evening, then a chance of showers and thunderstorms after midnight. A chance of showers late. Lows in the mid-60s. South winds 5 to 10 miles an hour, becoming southwest. Chance of rain 80%. Sunday, mostly cloudy in the morning, then partly sunny with a chance of showers and thunderstorms in the afternoon. Humid with highs ranging from the mid-70s on the hilltops to the upper 70s across the lower elevations. Light winds, becoming west 5 to 10 miles an hour. Chance of rain 50%. Sunday night, showers likely with a chance of thunderstorms in the evening, then showers likely overnight. Cooler with lows in the mid-50s. Northwest winds 5 to 10 miles an hour. Chance of rain 70%. Monday, mostly sunny. Cooler with highs ranging from the lower 60s on the hilltops to the mid-60s across the lower elevations. Northwest winds 5 to 10 miles an hour. Monday night, mainly clear in the evening, then becoming partly cloudy. Lows ranging from the mid-40s inland to the lower 50s along the lake shore. Light winds. The forecast for the Southern Finger Lakes, including Pinyan, Seneca Falls, and Auburn. Tonight, a chance of showers and thunderstorms early, then showers with a chance of thunderstorms through the early overnight. A chance of showers late. Lows in the mid-60s. South winds 10 to 15 miles an hour, diminishing to 5 to 10 miles an hour. Chance of rain 80%. Sunday, mostly cloudy in the morning, then partly sunny with showers likely with a chance of thunderstorms in the afternoon. Humid with highs in the upper 70s. Light winds. Chance of rain 60%. Sunday night, showers likely with a chance of thunderstorms in the evening, then showers likely overnight. Cooler with lows in the mid-50s. Light winds, becoming northwest 5 to 10 miles an hour. Chance of rain 70%. Monday, becoming mostly sunny. Much cooler with highs in the mid-60s. Northwest winds 10 to 15 miles an hour. Monday night, mainly clear. Lows in the mid-40s. Light winds. And now the extended forecast. Tuesday, mostly cloudy. A 40% chance of showers. Highs in the lower 70s. Wednesday, mostly cloudy. A chance of showers. Highs in the upper 70s. Lows in the lower 60s.

Chance of rain 40%. Thursday, showers likely. Highs in the upper 70s. Lows in the lower 60s. Chance of rain 70%. Friday, mostly cloudy. A 50% chance of showers. Highs in the lower 70s. Lows around 60. Saturday, mostly cloudy. A 40% chance of showers. Highs around 70. Lows in the lower 50s. This is the NOAA Weather Radio KHA 53 in Rochester. Your source for official weather information across the Western Finger Lakes and the Genesee Valley. KHA 53 operates on a frequency of 162.40 MHz. The 9 p.m. weather at Rochester, it was cloudy. The temperature was 71 degrees Fahrenheit or 22 degrees Celsius, the dew point 65 and the relative humidity 81%. The wind was southwest at 9 miles an hour. The pressure was 29.92 inches and rising. Repeating at Rochester, it was cloudy, temperature 71 degrees. Around the region at 9 p.m. rain was falling, with a temperature of 65 at Elmira and 64 at Binghamton. It was mostly cloudy, with a temperature of 71 at Erie and 70 at Toronto. It was cloudy, with a temperature of 73 at Buffalo, 74 at Niagara Falls, 71 at Syracuse, and 73 at Watertown. At Oswego, winds were south at 11 knots, with a temperature of 73 degrees. The Central Lake Ontario buoy winds were south at 14 knots, with a temperature of 72 degrees, and the waves were 2 feet. The forecast for the Genesee Valley and Northern Finger Lakes, including Rochester, Geneseo, Canandaigua, Newark, and Fairhaven. Tonight, showers with a chance of thunderstorms this evening, then a chance of showers and thunderstorms after midnight. A chance of showers late. Lows in the mid-60s. South winds 5 to 10 miles an hour, becoming southwest. Chance of rain 80%. Sunday, mostly cloudy in the morning, then partly sunny with a chance of showers and thunderstorms in the afternoon. Humid with highs ranging from the mid-70s on the hilltops to the upper 70s across the lower elevations. Light winds, becoming west 5 to 10 miles an hour. Chance of rain 50%. Sunday night, showers likely with a chance of thunderstorms in the evening, then showers likely overnight. Cooler with lows in the mid-50s. Northwest winds 5 to 10 miles an hour. Chance of rain 70%. Monday, mostly sunny. Cooler with highs ranging from the lower 60s on the hilltops to the mid-60s across the lower elevations. Northwest winds 5 to 10 miles an hour. Monday night, mainly clear in the evening, then becoming partly cloudy. Lows ranging from the mid-40s inland to the lower 50s along the lake shore. Light winds. The forecast for the Southern Finger Lakes, including Pinyan, Seneca Falls, and Auburn. Tonight, a chance of showers and thunderstorms early, then showers with a chance of thunderstorms through the early overnight. A chance of showers late. Lows in the mid-60s. South winds 10 to 15 miles an hour, diminishing to 5 to 10 miles an hour. Chance of rain 80%. Sunday, mostly cloudy in the morning, then partly sunny with showers likely with a chance of thunderstorms in the afternoon. Humid with highs in the upper 70s. Light winds. Chance of rain 60%. Sunday night, showers likely with a chance of thunderstorms in the evening, then showers likely overnight. Cooler with lows in the mid-50s. Light winds, becoming northwest 5 to 10 miles an hour. Chance of rain 70%. Monday, becoming mostly sunny. Much cooler with highs in the mid-60s. Northwest winds 10 to 15 miles an hour. Monday night, mainly clear. Lows in the mid-40s. Light winds. And now the extended forecast. Tuesday, mostly cloudy. A 40% chance of showers. Highs in the lower 70s. Wednesday, mostly cloudy. A chance of showers. Highs in the upper 70s. Lows in the lower 60s. Chance of rain 40%. Thursday, showers likely. Highs in the upper 70s. Lows in the lower 60s. Chance of rain 70%. Friday, mostly cloudy. A 50% chance of showers. Highs in the lower 70s. Lows around 60.

Saturday, mostly cloudy. A 40% chance of showers. Highs around 70. Lows in the lower 50s. This is the NOAA Weather Radio KHA 53 in Rochester. Your source for official weather information across the Western Finger Lakes and the Genesee Valley. KHA 53 operates on a frequency of 162.40 MHz. The 9 p.m. weather at Rochester, it was cloudy. The temperature was 71 degrees Fahrenheit or 22 degrees Celsius, the dew point 65 and the relative humidity 81%. The wind was southwest at 9 miles an hour. The pressure was 29.92 inches and rising. Repeating at Rochester, it was cloudy, temperature 71 degrees. Around the region at 9 p.m. rain was falling, with a temperature of 65 at Elmira and 64 at Binghamton. It was mostly cloudy, with a temperature of 71 at Erie and 70 at Toronto. It was cloudy, with a temperature of 73 at Buffalo, 74 at Niagara Falls, 71 at Syracuse, and 73 at Watertown. At Oswego, winds were south at 11 knots, with a temperature of 73 degrees. The Central Lake Ontario buoy winds were south at 14 knots, with a temperature of 72 degrees, and the waves were 2 feet. The forecast for the Genesee Valley and Northern Finger Lakes, including Rochester, Geneseo, Canandaigua, Newark, and Fairhaven. Tonight, showers with a chance of thunderstorms this evening, then a chance of showers and thunderstorms after midnight. A chance of showers late. Lows in the mid-60s. South winds 5 to 10 miles an hour, becoming southwest. Chance of rain 80%. Sunday, mostly cloudy in the morning, then partly sunny with a chance of showers and thunderstorms in the afternoon. Humid with highs ranging from the mid-70s on the hilltops to the upper 70s across the lower elevations. Light winds, becoming west 5 to 10 miles an hour. Chance of rain 50%. Sunday night, showers likely with a chance of thunderstorms in the evening, then showers likely overnight. Cooler with lows in the mid-50s. Northwest winds 5 to 10 miles an hour. Chance of rain 70%. Monday, mostly sunny. Cooler with highs ranging from the lower 60s on the hilltops to the mid-60s across the lower elevations. Northwest winds 5 to 10 miles an hour. Monday night, mainly clear in the evening, then becoming partly cloudy. Lows ranging from the mid-40s inland to the lower 50s along the lake shore. Light winds. The forecast for the Southern Finger Lakes, including Pinyan, Seneca Falls, and Auburn. Tonight, a chance of showers and thunderstorms early, then showers with a chance of thunderstorms through the early overnight. A chance of showers late. Lows in the mid-60s. South winds 10 to 15 miles an hour, diminishing to 5 to 10 miles an hour. Chance of rain 80%. Sunday, mostly cloudy in the morning, then partly sunny with showers likely with a chance of thunderstorms in the afternoon. Humid with highs in the upper 70s. Light winds. Chance of rain 60%. Sunday night, showers likely with a chance of thunderstorms in the evening, then showers likely overnight. Cooler with lows in the mid-50s. Light winds, becoming northwest 5 to 10 miles an hour. Chance of rain 70%. Monday, becoming mostly sunny. Much cooler with highs in the mid-60s. Northwest winds 10 to 15 miles an hour. Monday night, mainly clear. Lows in the mid-40s. Light winds. And now the extended forecast. Tuesday, mostly cloudy. A 40% chance of showers. Highs in the lower 70s. Wednesday, mostly cloudy. A chance of showers. Highs in the upper 70s. Lows in the lower 60s. Chance of rain 40%. Thursday, showers likely. Highs in the upper 70s. Lows in the lower 60s. Chance of rain 70%. Friday, mostly cloudy. A 50% chance of showers. Highs in the lower 70s. Lows around 60. Saturday, mostly cloudy. A 40% chance of showers. Highs around 70. Lows in the lower 50s. This is the NOAA Weather Radio KHA 53 in Rochester. Your source for official weather information across the Western Finger Lakes and the Genesee Valley.

were south at 14 knots with a temperature of 72 degrees and the waves were 2 feet. The forecast for the Genesee Valley and Northern Finger Lakes, including Rochester, Geneseo, Canandaigua, Newark, and Fairhaven. Tonight, showers with a chance of thunderstorms this evening, then a chance of showers and thunderstorms after midnight. A chance of showers late. Lows in the mid-60s. South winds 5 to 10 miles an hour, becoming southwest. Chance of rain 80%. Sunday, mostly cloudy in the morning, then partly sunny with a chance of showers and thunderstorms in the afternoon. Humid with highs ranging from the mid-70s on the hilltops to the upper 70s across the lower elevations. Light winds, becoming west 5 to 10 miles an hour. Chance of rain 50%. Sunday night, showers likely with a chance of thunderstorms in the evening, then showers likely overnight. Cooler with lows in the mid-50s. Northwest winds 5 to 10 miles an hour. Chance of rain 70%. Monday, mostly sunny. Cooler with highs ranging from the lower 60s on the hilltops to the mid-60s across the lower elevations. Northwest winds 5 to 10 miles an hour. Monday night, mainly clear in the evening, then becoming partly cloudy. Lows ranging from the mid-40s inland to the lower 50s along the lake shore. Light winds. The forecast for the Southern Finger Lakes, including Tinian, Seneca Falls, and Auburn. Tonight, a chance of showers and thunderstorms early, then showers with a chance of thunderstorms through the early overnight. A chance of showers late. Lows in the mid-60s. South winds 10 to 15 miles an hour, diminishing to 5 to 10 miles an hour. Chance of rain 80%. Sunday, mostly cloudy in the morning, then partly sunny with showers likely with a chance of thunderstorms in the afternoon. Humid with highs in the upper 70s. Light winds. Chance of rain 60%. Sunday night, showers likely with a chance of thunderstorms in the evening, then showers likely overnight. Cooler with lows in the mid-50s. Light winds, becoming northwest 5 to 10 miles an hour. Chance of rain 70%. Monday, becoming mostly sunny. Much cooler with highs in the mid-60s. Northwest winds 10 to 15 miles an hour. Monday night, mainly clear. Lows in the mid-40s. Light winds. And now the extended forecast. Tuesday, mostly cloudy. A 40% chance of showers. Highs in the lower 70s. Wednesday, mostly cloudy. A chance of showers. Highs in the upper 70s. Lows in the lower 60s. Chance of rain 40%. Thursday, showers likely. Highs in the upper 70s. Lows in the lower 60s. Chance of rain 70%. Friday, mostly cloudy. A 50% chance of showers. Highs in the lower 70s. Lows around 60. Saturday, mostly cloudy. A 40% chance of showers. Highs around 70. Lows in the lower 50s. The Nearshore Marine Forecast, for the Niagara River to Hamlin Beach along Lake Ontario. Tonight, south winds 5 to 15 knots becoming southwest. A chance of showers this evening. Waves 2 feet or less. Sunday, southwest winds 5 to 10 knots becoming west. A chance of showers in the afternoon. Waves 1 to 2 feet. Sunday night, northwest winds 10 to 15 knots increasing to 15 to 20 knots. A chance of showers in the evening. Waves 1 to 3 feet building to 3 to 5 feet. Waves occasionally around 6 feet. Monday, northwest winds 15 to 20 knots diminishing to less than 10 knots in the afternoon. Sunny. Waves 2 to 4 feet subsiding to 1 to 2 feet. Monday night, west winds 10 knots or less becoming south. Mainly clear in the evening, then becoming partly cloudy. Waves 1 foot or less. Tuesday, south winds 5 to 15 knots becoming southwest. A chance of showers Tuesday night. Waves 1 foot or less. Wednesday, west winds 10 knots or less becoming east. A chance of showers. Waves 1 foot or less. Thursday, east winds 5 to 15 knots becoming north. Showers likely. Waves 2 feet or less. The Nearshore Marine Forecast, for Hamlin Beach to Sodus Bay.

tonight. South winds 10 to 15 knots, becoming southwest. Showers likely with a chance of thunderstorms this evening, then a chance of showers and thunderstorms after midnight. Waves 2 feet or less. Sunday, southwest winds 5 to 15 knots, becoming west. A chance of showers in the afternoon. Waves 1 to 3 feet, waves 2 feet or less. Sunday, southwest winds 5 to 15 knots, becoming west. A chance of showers in the afternoon. Waves 1 to 3 feet. Sunday night, west winds 10 to 15 knots, becoming northwest 15 to 20 knots. A chance of showers. Waves 1 to 3 feet, building to 3 to 5 feet. Waves occasionally around 6 feet. Monday, northwest winds 15 to 20 knots, diminishing to 5 to 15 knots. Sunny. Waves 3 to 5 feet, subsiding to 1 to 3 feet. Waves occasionally around 6 feet. Monday night, west winds 10 knots or less, becoming south. Mainly clear in the evening, then becoming partly cloudy. Waves 1 foot or less. Tuesday, south winds 10 to 15 knots. A chance of showers Tuesday night. Waves 2 feet or less. Wednesday, southwest winds 10 knots or less, becoming southeast. A chance of showers. Waves 1 foot or less. Thursday, southeast winds 5 to 15 knots, becoming north. Showers likely. Waves 2 feet or less. Winds and waves higher and near thunderstorms. The water temperature off Rochester is 72 degrees. The nearshore marine forecast, 4, Sodus Bay to Mexico Bay. Tonight, south winds 10 to 15 knots. Showers with a chance of thunderstorms through the early overnight, then a chance of showers late. Waves 2 feet or less. Sunday, southwest winds 5 to 15 knots, becoming west. A chance of showers. Waves 1 to 3 feet. Sunday night, west winds 10 to 15 knots, becoming northwest 15 to 20 knots. A chance of showers. Waves 2 to 4 feet, building to 3 to 5 feet. Waves occasionally around 6 feet. Monday, northwest winds 15 to 20 knots, diminishing to 5 to 15 knots. Sunny. Waves 3 to 5 feet, subsiding to 1 to 2 feet. Waves occasionally around 6 feet. Monday night, northwest winds 10 knots or less, becoming southeast. Mainly clear. Waves 1 foot or less. Tuesday, southeast winds 10 to 15 knots, becoming south. A chance of showers Tuesday night. Waves 2 feet or less. Wednesday, south winds 10 knots or less, becoming southeast. A chance of showers. Waves 1 foot or less. Thursday, southeast winds 5 to 15 knots, becoming north 15 to 20 knots. Showers likely. Waves 2 feet or less. Winds and waves higher and near thunderstorms. This is the NOAA Weather Radio KHA 53 in Rochester. 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KHA 53 operates on a frequency of 162.40 MHz. The 9 p.m. weather at Rochester, it was cloudy. The temperature was 71 degrees Fahrenheit or 22 degrees Celsius, the dew point 65 and the relative humidity 81%. The wind was southwest at 9 miles an hour. The pressure was 29.92 inches and rising. Repeating at Rochester, it was cloudy, temperature 71 degrees. Around the region at 9 p.m. rain was falling, with a temperature of 65 at Elmira and 64 at Binghamton. It was mostly cloudy, with a temperature of 71 at Erie and 70 at Toronto. It was cloudy, with a temperature of 73 at Buffalo, 74 at Niagara Falls, 71 at Syracuse, and 73 at Watertown. At Oswego, winds were south at 11 knots, with a temperature of 73 degrees. The Central Lake Ontario buoy winds were south at 14 knots, with a temperature of 72 degrees, and the waves were 2 feet. The forecast for the Genesee Valley and Northern Finger Lakes, including Rochester, Geneseo, Canandaigua, Newark, and Fairhaven. Tonight, showers with a chance of thunderstorms this evening, then a chance of showers and thunderstorms after midnight. A chance of showers late. Lows in the mid-60s. South winds 5 to 10 miles an hour, becoming southwest.

chance of rain 80%. Sunday, mostly cloudy in the morning, then partly sunny with a chance of showers and thunderstorms in the afternoon. Humid with highs ranging from the mid-70s on the hilltops to the upper 70s across the lower elevations. Light winds, becoming west 5 to 10 miles an hour. Chance of rain 50%. Sunday night, showers likely with a chance of thunderstorms in the evening, then showers likely overnight. Cooler with lows in the mid-50s. Northwest winds 5 to 10 miles an hour. Chance of rain 70%. Monday, mostly sunny. Cooler with highs ranging from the lower 60s on the hilltops to the mid-60s across the lower elevations. Northwest winds 5 to 10 miles an hour. Monday night, mainly clear in the evening, then becoming partly cloudy. Lows ranging from the mid-40s inland to the lower 50s along the lake shore. Light winds. The forecast for the Southern Finger Lakes, including Pinyan, Seneca Falls, and Auburn. Tonight, a chance of showers and thunderstorms early, then showers with a chance of thunderstorms through the early overnight. A chance of showers late. Lows in the mid-60s. South winds 10 to 15 miles an hour, diminishing to 5 to 10 miles an hour. Chance of rain 80%. Sunday, mostly cloudy in the morning, then partly sunny with showers likely with a chance of thunderstorms in the afternoon. Humid with highs in the upper 70s. Light winds. Chance of rain 60%. Sunday night, showers likely with a chance of thunderstorms in the evening, then showers likely overnight. Cooler with lows in the mid-50s. Light winds, becoming northwest 5 to 10 miles an hour. Chance of rain 70%. Monday, becoming mostly sunny. Much cooler with highs in the mid-60s. Northwest winds 10 to 15 miles an hour. Monday night, mainly clear. Lows in the mid-40s. Light winds. And now the extended forecast. Tuesday, mostly cloudy. A 40% chance of showers. Highs in the lower 70s. Wednesday, mostly cloudy. A chance of showers. Highs in the upper 70s. Lows in the lower 60s. Chance of rain 40%. Thursday, showers likely. Highs in the upper 70s. Lows in the lower 60s. Chance of rain 70%. Friday, mostly cloudy. A 50% chance of showers. Highs in the lower 70s. Lows around 60. Saturday, mostly cloudy. A 40% chance of showers. Highs around 70. Lows in the lower 50s. This is the NOAA Weather Radio KHA 53 in Rochester. Your source for official weather information across the Western Finger Lakes and the Genesee Valley. KHA 53 operates on a frequency of 162.40 MHz. The 9 p.m. weather at Rochester, it was cloudy. The temperature was 71 degrees Fahrenheit or 22 degrees Celsius, the dew point 65 and the relative humidity 81%. The wind was southwest at 9 miles an hour. The pressure was 29.92 inches and rising. Repeating at Rochester, it was cloudy, temperature 71 degrees. Around the region at 9 p.m. rain was falling, with a temperature of 65 at Elmira and 64 at Binghamton. It was mostly cloudy, with a temperature of 71 at Erie and 70 at Toronto. It was cloudy, with a temperature of 73 at Buffalo, 74 at Niagara Falls, 71 at Syracuse, and 73 at Watertown. At Oswego, winds were south at 11 knots, with a temperature of 73 degrees. The Central Lake Ontario buoy winds were south at 14 knots, with a temperature of 72 degrees, and the waves were 2 feet. The forecast for the Genesee Valley and Northern Finger Lakes, including Rochester, Geneseo, Canandaigua, Newark, and Fairhaven. Tonight, showers with a chance of thunderstorms this evening, then a chance of showers and thunderstorms after midnight. A chance of showers late. Lows in the mid-60s. South winds 5 to 10 miles an hour, becoming southwest. Chance of rain 80%. Sunday, mostly cloudy in the morning, then partly sunny with a chance of showers and thunderstorms in the afternoon. Humid with highs ranging from the mid-70s on the hilltops to the upper 70s across the lower elevations. Light winds, becoming west 5 to 10 miles an hour. Chance of rain 50%.

10%. Sunday night, showers likely with a chance of thunderstorms in the evening, then showers likely overnight. Cooler with lows in the mid-50s. Northwest winds 5 to 10 miles an hour. Chance of rain 70%. Monday, mostly sunny. Cooler with highs ranging from the lower 60s on the hilltops to the mid-60s across the lower elevations. Northwest winds 5 to 10 miles an hour. Monday night, mainly clear in the evening, then becoming partly cloudy. Lows ranging from the mid-40s inland to the lower 50s along the lake shore. Light winds. The forecast for the Southern Finger Lakes, including Pinyan, Seneca Falls, and Auburn. Tonight, a chance of showers and thunderstorms early, then showers with a chance of thunderstorms through the early overnight. A chance of showers late. Lows in the mid-60s. South winds 10 to 15 miles an hour, diminishing to 5 to 10 miles an hour. Chance of rain 80%. Sunday, mostly cloudy in the morning, then partly sunny with showers likely with a chance of thunderstorms in the afternoon. Humid with highs in the upper 70s. Light winds. Chance of rain 60%. Sunday night, showers likely with a chance of thunderstorms in the evening, then showers likely overnight. Cooler with lows in the mid-50s. Light winds, becoming northwest 5 to 10 miles an hour. Chance of rain 70%. Monday, becoming mostly sunny. Much cooler with highs in the mid-60s. Northwest winds 10 to 15 miles an hour. Monday night, mainly clear. Lows in the mid-40s. Light winds. And now the extended forecast. Tuesday, mostly cloudy. A 40% chance of showers. Highs in the lower 70s. Wednesday, mostly cloudy. A chance of showers. Highs in the upper 70s. Lows in the lower 60s. Chance of rain 40%. Thursday, showers likely. Highs in the upper 70s. Lows in the lower 60s. Chance of rain 70%. Friday, mostly cloudy. A 50% chance of showers. Highs in the lower 70s. Lows around 60. Saturday, mostly cloudy. A 40% chance of showers. Highs around 70. Lows in the lower 50s. This is the NOAA Weather Radio KHA 53 in Rochester. Your source for official weather information across the Western Finger Lakes and the Genesee Valley. KHA 53 operates on a frequency of 162.40 MHz. The 9 p.m. weather at Rochester, it was cloudy. The temperature was 71 degrees Fahrenheit or 22 degrees Celsius, the dew point 65 and the relative humidity 81%. The wind was southwest at 9 miles an hour. The pressure was 29.92 inches and rising. Repeating at Rochester, it was cloudy, temperature 71 degrees. Around the region at 9 p.m. rain was falling, with a temperature of 65 at Elmira, and 64 at Binghamton. It was mostly cloudy, with a temperature of 71 at Erie, and 70 at Toronto. It was cloudy, with a temperature of 73 at Buffalo, 74 at Niagara Falls, 71 at Syracuse, and 73 at Watertown. At Oswego, winds were south at 11 knots, with a temperature of 73 degrees. The Central Lake Ontario buoy winds were south at 14 knots, with a temperature of 72 degrees, and the waves were 2 feet. The forecast for the Genesee Valley and Northern Finger Lakes, including Rochester, Geneseo, Canandaigua, Newark, and Fairhaven. Tonight, showers with a chance of thunderstorms this evening, then a chance of showers and thunderstorms after midnight. A chance of showers late. Lows in the mid-60s. South winds 5 to 10 miles an hour, becoming southwest. Chance of rain 80%. Sunday, mostly cloudy in the morning, then partly sunny with a chance of showers and thunderstorms in the afternoon. Humid with highs ranging from the mid-70s on the hilltops to the upper 70s across the lower elevations. Light winds, becoming west 5 to 10 miles an hour. Chance of rain 50%. Sunday night, showers likely with a chance of thunderstorms in the evening, then showers likely overnight. Cooler with lows in the mid-50s. Northwest winds 5 to 10 miles an hour. Chance of rain 70%. Monday, mostly sunny. Cooler with highs ranging from the lower 60s on the

hilltops to the mid-60s across the lower elevations. Northwest winds 5 to 10 miles an hour. Monday night, mainly clear in the evening, then becoming partly cloudy. Lows ranging from the mid-40s inland to the lower 50s along the lake shore. Light winds. The forecast for the Southern Finger Lakes, including Pinyan, Seneca Falls, and Auburn. Tonight, a chance of showers and thunderstorms early, then showers with a chance of thunderstorms through the early overnight. A chance of showers late. Lows in the mid-60s. South winds 10 to 15 miles an hour, diminishing to 5 to 10 miles an hour. Chance of rain 80%. Sunday, mostly cloudy in the morning, then partly sunny with showers likely with a chance of thunderstorms in the afternoon. Humid with highs in the upper 70s. Light winds. Chance of rain 60%. Sunday night, showers likely with a chance of thunderstorms in the evening, then showers likely overnight. Cooler with lows in the mid-50s. Light winds, becoming northwest 5 to 10 miles an hour. Chance of rain 70%. Monday, becoming mostly sunny. Much cooler with highs in the mid-60s. Northwest winds 10 to 15 miles an hour. Monday night, mainly clear. Lows in the mid-40s. Light winds. And now the extended forecast. Tuesday, mostly cloudy. A 40% chance of showers. Highs in the lower 70s. Wednesday, mostly cloudy. A chance of showers. Highs in the upper 70s. Lows in the lower 60s. Chance of rain 40%. Thursday, showers likely. Highs in the upper 70s. Lows in the lower 60s. Chance of rain 70%. Friday, mostly cloudy. A 50% chance of showers. Highs in the lower 70s. Lows around 60. Saturday, mostly cloudy. A 40% chance of showers. Highs around 70. Lows in the lower 50s. This is the NOAA Weather Radio KHA 53 in Rochester. Your source for official weather information across the Western Finger Lakes and the Genesee Valley. KHA 53 operates on a frequency of 162.40 MHz. The 9 p.m. weather at Rochester, it was cloudy. The temperature was 71 degrees Fahrenheit or 22 degrees Celsius, the dew point 65 and the relative humidity 81%. The wind was southwest at 9 miles an hour. The pressure was 29.92 inches and rising. Repeating at Rochester, it was cloudy, temperature 71 degrees. Around the region at 9 p.m. rain was falling, with a temperature of 65 at Elmira, and 64 at Binghamton. It was mostly cloudy, with a temperature of 71 at Erie, and 70 at Toronto. It was cloudy, with a temperature of 73 at Buffalo, 74 at Niagara Falls, 71 at Syracuse, and 73 at Watertown. At Oswego, winds were south at 11 knots, with a temperature of 73 degrees. The Central Lake Ontario buoy winds were south at 14 knots, with a temperature of 72 degrees, and the waves were 2 feet. The forecast for the Genesee Valley and Northern Finger Lakes, including Rochester, Geneseo, Canandaigua, Newark, and Fairhaven. Tonight, showers with a chance of thunderstorms this evening, then a chance of showers and thunderstorms after midnight. A chance of showers late. Lows in the mid-60s. South winds 5 to 10 miles an hour, becoming southwest. Chance of rain 80%. Sunday, mostly cloudy in the morning, then partly sunny with a chance of showers and thunderstorms in the afternoon. Humid with highs ranging from the mid-70s on the hilltops to the upper 70s across the lower elevations. Light winds, becoming west 5 to 10 miles an hour. Chance of rain 50%. Sunday night, showers likely with a chance of thunderstorms in the evening, then showers likely overnight. Cooler with lows in the mid-50s. Northwest winds 5 to 10 miles an hour. Chance of rain 70%. Monday, mostly sunny. Cooler with highs ranging from the lower 60s on the hilltops to the mid-60s across the lower elevations. Northwest winds 5 to 10 miles an hour. Monday night, mainly clear in the evening, then becoming partly cloudy. Lows ranging from the mid-40s inland to the lower 50s along the lake shore. Light winds. The forecast for the Southern Finger Lakes, including

Cheyenne, Seneca Falls, and Auburn. Tonight, a chance of showers and thunderstorms early, then showers with a chance of thunderstorms through the early overnight. A chance of showers late. Lows in the mid-60s. South winds 10 to 15 miles an hour, diminishing to 5 to 10 miles an hour. Chance of rain 80%. Sunday, mostly cloudy in the morning, then partly sunny with showers likely with a chance of thunderstorms in the afternoon. Humid with highs in the upper 70s. Light winds. Chance of rain 60%. Sunday night, showers likely with a chance of thunderstorms in the evening, then showers likely overnight. Cooler with lows in the mid-50s. Light winds, becoming northwest 5 to 10 miles an hour. Chance of rain 70%. Monday, becoming mostly sunny. Much cooler with highs in the mid-60s. Northwest winds 10 to 15 miles an hour. Monday night, mainly clear. Lows in the mid-40s. Light winds. And now the extended forecast. Tuesday, mostly cloudy. A 40% chance of showers. Highs in the lower 70s. Wednesday, mostly cloudy. A chance of showers. Highs in the upper 70s. Lows in the lower 60s. Chance of rain 40%. Thursday, showers likely. Highs in the upper 70s. Lows in the lower 60s. Chance of rain 70%. Friday, mostly cloudy. A 50% chance of showers. Highs in the lower 70s. Lows around 60. Saturday, mostly cloudy. A 40% chance of showers. Highs around 70. Lows in the lower 50s. This is the NOAA Weather Radio KHA 53 in Rochester. 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KHA 53 operates on a frequency of 162.40 MHz. The 9 p.m. weather at Rochester, it was cloudy. The temperature was 71 degrees Fahrenheit or 22 degrees Celsius, the dew point 65 and the relative humidity 81%. The wind was southwest at 9 miles an hour. The pressure was 29.92 inches and rising. Repeating at Rochester, it was cloudy, temperature 71 degrees. Around the region at 9 p.m. rain was falling, with a temperature of 65 at Elmira and 64 at Binghamton. It was mostly cloudy, with a temperature of 71 at Erie and 70 at Toronto. It was cloudy, with a temperature of 73 at Buffalo, 74 at Niagara Falls, 71 at Syracuse, and 73 at Watertown. At Oswego, winds were south at 11 knots, with a temperature of 73 degrees. The Central Lake Ontario buoy winds were south at 14 knots, with a temperature of 72 degrees, and the waves were 2 feet. The forecast for the Genesee Valley and Northern Finger Lakes, including Rochester, Geneseo, Canandaigua, Newark, and Fairhaven. Tonight, showers with a chance of thunderstorms this evening, then a chance of showers and thunderstorms after midnight. A chance of showers late. Lows in the mid-60s. South winds 5 to 10 miles an hour, becoming southwest. Chance of rain 80%. Sunday, mostly cloudy in the morning, then partly sunny with a chance of showers and thunderstorms in the afternoon. Humid with highs ranging from the mid-70s on the hilltops to the upper 70s across the lower elevations. Light winds, becoming west 5 to 10 miles an hour. Chance of rain 50%. Sunday night, showers likely with a chance of thunderstorms in the evening, then showers likely overnight. Cooler with lows in the mid-50s. Northwest winds 5 to 10 miles an hour. Chance of rain 70%. Monday, mostly sunny. Cooler with highs ranging from the lower 60s on the hilltops to the mid-60s across the lower elevations. Northwest winds 5 to 10 miles an hour. Monday night, mainly clear in the evening, then becoming partly cloudy. Lows ranging from the mid-40s inland to the lower 50s along the lake shore. Light winds. The forecast for the Southern Finger Lakes, including Cheyenne, Seneca Falls, and Auburn. Tonight, a chance of showers and thunderstorms early, then showers with a chance of thunderstorms through the early overnight. A chance of showers late. Lows in the mid-60s. South winds 10 to 15 miles an hour, diminishing to 5 to 10 miles an hour.

chance of rain 80%. Sunday, mostly cloudy in the morning, then partly sunny with showers likely with a chance of thunderstorms in the afternoon. Humid with highs in the upper 70s. Light winds. Chance of rain 60%. Sunday night, showers likely with a chance of thunderstorms in the evening, then showers likely overnight. Cooler with lows in the mid-50s. Light winds, becoming northwest 5 to 10 miles an hour. Chance of rain 70%. Monday, becoming mostly sunny. Much cooler with highs in the mid-60s. Northwest winds 10 to 15 miles an hour. Monday night, mainly clear. Lows in the mid-40s. Light winds. And now the extended forecast. Tuesday, mostly cloudy. A 40% chance of showers. Highs in the lower 70s. Wednesday, mostly cloudy. A chance of showers. Highs in the upper 70s. Lows in the lower 60s. Chance of rain 40%. Thursday, showers likely. Highs in the upper 70s. Lows in the lower 60s. Chance of rain 70%. Friday, mostly cloudy. A 50% chance of showers. Highs in the lower 70s. Lows around 60. Saturday, mostly cloudy. A 40% chance of showers. Highs around 70. Lows in the lower 50s. This is the NOAA Weather Radio KHA 53 in Rochester. Your source for official weather information across the Western Finger Lakes and the Genesee Valley. KHA 53 operates on a frequency of 162.40 MHz. The 9 p.m. weather at Rochester, it was cloudy. The temperature was 71 degrees Fahrenheit or 22 degrees Celsius, the dew point 65 and the relative humidity 81%. The wind was southwest at 9 miles an hour. The pressure was 29.92 inches and rising. Repeating at Rochester, it was cloudy, temperature 71 degrees. Open lake forecast, for the Niagara River to Hamlin Beach beyond 5 miles from shore. Tonight, southeast winds 5 to 15 knots becoming southwest. Waves 1 to 3 feet. Sunday, west winds 5 to 15 knots. Waves 1 to 2 feet. Sunday night, northwest winds 15 to 20 knots. A chance of showers in the evening. Waves 1 to 3 feet building to 3 to 5 feet, then subsiding to 2 to 4 feet. Monday, north winds 15 to 20 knots becoming west and diminishing to less than 10 knots in the afternoon. Waves 2 to 4 feet subsiding to 1 foot or less. Monday night, west winds 10 knots or less becoming south. Waves 1 foot or less. Tuesday, south winds 5 to 15 knots becoming southwest. A chance of showers Tuesday night. Waves 2 feet or less. Wednesday, west winds 10 knots or less becoming east. A chance of showers. Waves 1 foot or less. Thursday, east winds 5 to 15 knots becoming north. Showers likely during the day, then a chance of showers Thursday night. Waves 2 feet or less. Open lake forecast, for Hamlin Beach to Mexico Bay beyond 5 miles from shore. Tonight, south winds 15 to 20 knots becoming southwest. A chance of showers and thunderstorms early, then showers likely with a chance of thunderstorms. A chance of showers late. Waves 1 to 3 feet building to 2 to 4 feet. Sunday, southwest winds 10 to 15 knots becoming west. A chance of showers early. A chance of showers late. Waves 1 to 3 feet. Sunday night, west winds 15 to 20 knots becoming northwest. A chance of showers. Waves 2 to 4 feet building to 3 to 5 feet. Monday, northwest winds 15 to 20 knots diminishing to 5 to 15 knots. Waves 3 to 5 feet subsiding to 1 to 3 feet. Monday night, northwest winds 5 to 10 knots becoming south. Waves 1 foot or less. Tuesday, south winds 15 to 25 knots. A chance of showers Tuesday night. Waves 1 to 3 feet building to 2 to 4 feet. Wednesday, southwest winds 15 to 20 knots becoming east and diminishing to 10 knots or less. A chance of showers. Waves 1 to 3 feet subsiding to 1 foot or less. Thursday, southeast winds 5 to 15 knots becoming north 15 to 20 knots.
Showers likely. Waves 2 feet or less. Winds and waves higher and near thunderstorms. This is the NOAA Weather Radio KHA-53 in Rochester. Your source for official weather information across the Western Finger Lakes and the Genesee Valley. KHA-53 operates on a frequency of 162.40 MHz. The 10 p.m. weather at Rochester, it was cloudy. The temperature was 70 degrees Fahrenheit or 21 degrees Celsius, the dew point 65 and the relative humidity 84%. The wind was southwest at 13 miles an hour. The pressure was 29.93 inches and rising. Repeating at Rochester, it was cloudy, temperature 70 degrees. Around the region at 9 p.m. rain was falling, with a temperature of 65 at Elmira and 64 at Binghamton. It was mostly cloudy, with a temperature of 71 at Erie and 70 at Toronto. It was cloudy, with a temperature of 73 at Buffalo, 74 at Niagara Falls, 71 at Syracuse, and 73 at Watertown. At Oswego, winds were south at 11 knots, with a temperature of 73 degrees. The Central Lake Ontario buoy winds were south at 14 knots, with a temperature of 72 degrees, and the waves were 2 feet. The forecast for the Genesee Valley and Northern Finger Lakes, including Rochester, Geneseo, Canandaigua, Newark, and Fairhaven. Overnight, showers with a chance of thunderstorms late this evening, then a chance of showers and thunderstorms. A chance of showers late. Lows in the mid-60s. South winds 5 to 10 miles an hour, becoming southwest. Chance of rain 80%. Sunday, mostly cloudy in the morning, then partly sunny with a chance of showers and thunderstorms in the afternoon. Humid with highs ranging from the mid-70s on the hilltops to the upper 70s across the lower elevations. Light winds, becoming west 5 to 10 miles an hour. Chance of rain 50%. Sunday night, showers likely with a chance of thunderstorms in the evening, then showers likely overnight. Cooler with lows in the mid-50s. Northwest winds 5 to 10 miles an hour. Chance of rain 70%. Monday, mostly sunny. Cooler with highs ranging from the lower 60s on the hilltops to the mid-60s across the lower elevations. Northwest winds 5 to 10 miles an hour. Monday night, mainly clear in the evening, then becoming partly cloudy. Lows ranging from the mid-40s inland to the lower 50s along the lake shore. Light winds. The forecast for the Southern Finger Lakes, including Pinyan, Seneca Falls, and Auburn. Overnight, showers with a chance of thunderstorms through the early overnight, then a chance of showers late. Lows in the mid-60s. South winds 10 to 15 miles an hour, diminishing to 5 to 10 miles an hour. Chance of rain 80%. Sunday, mostly cloudy in the morning, then partly sunny with showers likely with a chance of thunderstorms in the afternoon. Humid with highs in the upper 70s. Light winds. Chance of rain 60%. Sunday night, showers likely with a chance of thunderstorms in the evening, then showers likely overnight. Cooler with lows in the mid-50s. Light winds, becoming northwest 5 to 10 miles an hour. Chance of rain 70%. Monday, becoming mostly sunny. Much cooler with highs in the mid-60s. Northwest winds 10 to 15 miles an hour. Monday night, mainly clear. Lows in the mid-40s. Light winds. And now the extended forecast. Tuesday, mostly cloudy. A 40% chance of showers. Highs in the lower 70s. Wednesday, mostly cloudy. A chance of showers. Highs in the upper 70s. Lows in the lower 60s. Chance of rain 40%. Thursday, showers likely. Highs in the upper 70s. Lows in the lower 60s. Chance of rain 70%. Friday, mostly cloudy. A 50% chance of showers. Highs in the lower 70s. Lows around 60. Saturday, mostly cloudy. A 40% chance of showers. Highs around 70. Lows in the lower 50s. Open Lake Forecast, 4, the Niagara River to Hamlin Beach beyond 5 miles from shore. Overnight, south winds 10 to 15 knots becoming southwest. Waves 1 to 3 feet. Sunday, west winds 5 to 15 knots.

Leaves 1 to 2 feet. Sunday night, northwest winds 15 to 20 knots. A chance of showers in the evening. Waves 1 to 3 feet building to 3 to 5 feet, then subsiding to 2 to 4 feet. Monday, north winds 15 to 20 knots becoming west and diminishing to less than 10 knots in the afternoon. Waves 2 to 4 feet subsiding to 1 foot or less. Monday night, west winds 10 knots or less becoming south. Waves 1 foot or less. Tuesday, south winds 5 to 15 knots becoming southwest. A chance of showers Tuesday night. Waves 2 feet or less. Wednesday, west winds 10 knots or less becoming east. A chance of showers. Waves 1 foot or less. Thursday, east winds 5 to 15 knots becoming north. Showers likely during the day, then a chance of showers Thursday night. Waves 2 feet or less. Open Lake Forecast, 4, Hamlin Beach to Mexico Bay beyond 5 miles from shore. Overnight, south winds 15 to 20 knots becoming southwest. Showers likely with a chance of thunderstorms, then a chance of showers late. Waves 2 to 4 feet. Sunday, southwest winds 10 to 15 knots becoming west. A chance of showers early. A chance of showers late. Waves 1 to 3 feet. Sunday night, west winds 15 to 20 knots becoming northwest. A chance of showers. Waves 2 to 4 feet building to 3 to 5 feet. Monday, northwest winds 15 to 20 knots diminishing to 5 to 15 knots. Waves 3 to 5 feet subsiding to 1 to 3 feet. Monday night, northwest winds 5 to 10 knots becoming south. Waves 1 foot or less. Tuesday, south winds 15 to 25 knots. A chance of showers Tuesday night. Waves 1 to 3 feet building to 2 to 4 feet. Wednesday, southwest winds 15 to 20 knots becoming east and diminishing to 10 knots or less. A chance of showers. Waves 1 to 3 feet subsiding to 1 foot or less. Thursday, southeast winds 5 to 15 knots becoming north 15 to 20 knots. Showers likely. Waves 2 feet or less. Winds and waves higher in and near thunderstorms. This is the NOAA Weather Radio KHA 53 in Rochester. Your source for official weather information across the Western Finger Lakes and the Genesee Valley. KHA 53 operates on a frequency of 162.40 MHz. The 10 p.m. weather at Rochester, it was cloudy. The temperature was 70 degrees Fahrenheit or 21 degrees Celsius, the dew point 65 and the relative humidity 84%. The wind was southwest at 13 miles an hour. The pressure was 29.93 inches and rising. Repeating at Rochester, it was cloudy, temperature 70 degrees. Around the region at 10 p.m. rain was falling, with a temperature of 67 at Elmira, 64 at Binghamton, and 68 at Watertown. At Erie, it was mostly cloudy, with a temperature of 70. It was cloudy, with a temperature of 72 at Buffalo, 73 at Niagara Falls, and 72 at Syracuse. At Oswego, winds were south at 13 knots, with a temperature of 71 degrees. The central Lake Ontario buoy winds were from the south at 12 knots. The forecast for the Genesee Valley and Northern Finger Lakes, including Rochester, Geneseo, Canandaigua, Newark, and Fairhaven. Overnight, showers with a chance of thunderstorms late this evening, then a chance of showers and thunderstorms. A chance of showers late. Lows in the mid-60s. South winds 5 to 10 miles an hour, becoming southwest. Chance of rain 80%. Sunday, mostly cloudy in the morning, then partly sunny with a chance of showers and thunderstorms in the afternoon. Humid with highs ranging from the mid-70s on the hilltops to the upper 70s across the lower elevations. Light winds, becoming west 5 to 10 miles an hour. Chance of rain 50%. Sunday night, showers likely with a chance of thunderstorms in the evening, then showers likely overnight. Cooler with lows in the mid-50s. Northwest winds 5 to 10 miles an hour. Chance of rain 70%. Monday, mostly sunny. Cooler with highs ranging from the lower 60s on the hilltops to the mid-60s across the lower elevations. Northwest winds 5 to 10 miles an hour. Monday night, mainly clear in the evening, then becoming partly cloudy.
Lows ranging from the mid-40s inland to the lower

50s along the lake shore. Light winds. The forecast for the Southern Finger Lakes, including Pinyan, Seneca Falls, and Auburn. Overnight, showers with a chance of thunderstorms through the early overnight, then a chance of showers late. Lows in the mid-60s. South winds 10 to 15 miles an hour, diminishing to 5 to 10 miles an hour. Chance of rain 80%. Sunday, mostly cloudy in the morning, then partly sunny with showers likely with a chance of thunderstorms in the afternoon. Humid with highs in the upper 70s. Light winds. Chance of rain 60%. Sunday night, showers likely with a chance of thunderstorms in the evening, then showers likely overnight. Cooler with lows in the mid-50s. Light winds, becoming northwest 5 to 10 miles an hour. Chance of rain 70%. Monday, becoming mostly sunny. Much cooler with highs in the mid-60s. Northwest winds 10 to 15 miles an hour. Monday night, mainly clear. Lows in the mid-40s. Light winds. And now the extended forecast. Tuesday, mostly cloudy. A 40% chance of showers. Highs in the lower 70s. Wednesday, mostly cloudy. A chance of showers. Highs in the upper 70s. Lows in the lower 60s. Chance of rain 40%. Thursday, showers likely. Highs in the upper 70s. Lows in the lower 60s. Chance of rain 70%. Friday, mostly cloudy. A 50% chance of showers. Highs in the lower 70s. Lows around 60. Saturday, mostly cloudy. A 40% chance of showers. Highs around 70. Lows in the lower 50s. 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KHA53 operates on a frequency of 162.40 MHz. The 10 p.m. weather at Rochester, it was cloudy. The temperature was 70 degrees Fahrenheit or 21 degrees Celsius, the dew point 65 and the relative humidity 84%. The wind was southwest at 13 miles an hour. The pressure was 29.93 inches and rising. Repeating at Rochester, it was cloudy, temperature 70 degrees. Around the region at 10 p.m. rain was falling, with a temperature of 67 at Elmira, 64 at Binghamton, and 68 at Watertown. It was mostly cloudy, with a temperature of 70 at Erie, and 70 at Toronto. It was cloudy, with a temperature of 72 at Buffalo, 73 at Niagara Falls, and 72 at Syracuse. At Oswego, winds were south at 13 knots, with a temperature of 71 degrees. The Central Lake Ontario buoy winds were south at 12 knots, with a temperature of 71 degrees, and the waves were 2 feet. The forecast for the Genesee Valley and Northern Finger Lakes, including Rochester, Geneseo, Canandaigua, Newark, and Fairhaven. Overnight, showers with a chance of thunderstorms late this evening, then a chance of showers and thunderstorms. A chance of showers late. Lows in the mid-60s. South winds 5 to 10 miles an hour, becoming southwest. Chance of rain 80%. Sunday, mostly cloudy in the morning, then partly sunny with a chance of showers and thunderstorms in the afternoon. Humid with highs ranging from the mid-70s on the hilltops to the upper 70s across the lower elevations. Light winds, becoming west 5 to 10 miles an hour. Chance of rain 50%. Sunday night, showers likely with a chance of thunderstorms in the evening, then showers likely overnight. Cooler with lows in the mid-50s. Northwest winds 5 to 10 miles an hour. Chance of rain 70%. Monday, mostly sunny. Cooler with highs ranging from the lower 60s on the hilltops to the mid-60s across the lower elevations. Northwest winds 5 to 10 miles an hour. Monday night, mainly clear in the evening, then becoming partly cloudy. Lows ranging from the mid-40s inland to the lower 50s along the lake shore. Light winds. The forecast for the Southern Finger Lakes, including Pinyan, Seneca Falls, and Auburn. Overnight, showers with a chance of thunderstorms through the early overnight, then a chance of showers late. Lows in the mid-60s. South winds 10 to 15 miles an hour, diminishing to 5 to 10 miles an hour. Chance of rain 80%.

8%. Sunday, mostly cloudy in the morning, then partly sunny with showers likely with a chance of thunderstorms in the afternoon. Humid with highs in the upper 70s. Light winds. Chance of rain 60%. Sunday night, showers likely with a chance of thunderstorms in the evening, then showers likely overnight. Cooler with lows in the mid-50s. Light winds, becoming northwest 5 to 10 miles an hour. Chance of rain 70%. Monday, becoming mostly sunny. Much cooler with highs in the mid-60s. Northwest winds 10 to 15 miles an hour. Monday night, mainly clear. Lows in the mid-40s. Light winds. And now the extended forecast. Tuesday, mostly cloudy. A 40% chance of showers. Highs in the lower 70s. Wednesday, mostly cloudy. A chance of showers. Highs in the upper 70s. Lows in the lower 60s. Chance of rain 40%. Thursday, showers likely. Highs in the upper 70s. Lows in the lower 60s. Chance of rain 70%. Friday, mostly cloudy. A 50% chance of showers. Highs in the lower 70s. Lows around 60. Saturday, mostly cloudy. A 40% chance of showers. Highs around 70. Lows in the lower 50s. This is the NOAA Weather Radio KHA 53 in Rochester. Your source for official weather information across the Western Finger Lakes and the Genesee Valley. KHA 53 operates on a frequency of 162.40 MHz. The 10 p.m. weather at Rochester, it was cloudy. The temperature was 70 degrees Fahrenheit or 21 degrees Celsius, the dew point 65 and the relative humidity 84%. The wind was southwest at 13 miles an hour. The pressure was 29.93 inches and rising. Repeating at Rochester, it was cloudy, temperature 70 degrees. Around the region at 10 p.m. rain was falling, with a temperature of 67 at Elmira, 64 at Binghamton, and 68 at Watertown. It was mostly cloudy, with a temperature of 70 at Erie, and 70 at Toronto. It was cloudy, with a temperature of 72 at Buffalo, 73 at Niagara Falls, and 72 at Syracuse. At Oswego, winds were south at 13 knots, with a temperature of 71 degrees. The Central Lake Ontario buoy winds were south at 12 knots, with a temperature of 71 degrees, and the waves were 2 feet. The forecast for the Genesee Valley and Northern Finger Lakes, including Rochester, Geneseo, Canandaigua, Newark, and Fairhaven. Overnight, showers with a chance of thunderstorms late this evening, then a chance of showers and thunderstorms. A chance of showers late. Lows in the mid-60s. South winds 5 to 10 miles an hour, becoming southwest. Chance of rain 80%. Sunday, mostly cloudy in the morning, then partly sunny with a chance of showers and thunderstorms in the afternoon. Humid with highs ranging from the mid-70s on the hilltops to the upper 70s across the lower elevations. Light winds, becoming west 5 to 10 miles an hour. Chance of rain 50%. Sunday night, showers likely with a chance of thunderstorms in the evening, then showers likely overnight. Cooler with lows in the mid-50s. Northwest winds 5 to 10 miles an hour. Chance of rain 70%. Monday, mostly sunny. Cooler with highs ranging from the lower 60s on the hilltops to the mid-60s across the lower elevations. Northwest winds 5 to 10 miles an hour. Monday night, mainly clear in the evening, then becoming partly cloudy. Lows ranging from the mid-40s inland to the lower 50s along the lake shore. Light winds. The forecast for the Southern Finger Lakes, including Pinyan, Seneca Falls, and Auburn. Overnight, showers with a chance of thunderstorms through the early overnight, then a chance of showers late. Lows in the mid-60s. South winds 10 to 15 miles an hour, diminishing to 5 to 10 miles an hour. Chance of rain 80%. Sunday, mostly cloudy in the morning, then partly sunny with showers likely with a chance of thunderstorms in the afternoon. Humid with highs in the upper 70s. Light winds. Chance of rain 60%. Sunday night, showers likely with a chance of thunderstorms in the evening, then showers likely overnight. Cooler with lows in the mid-50s. Light winds becoming

southwest 5 to 10 miles an hour. Chance of rain 70%. Monday, becoming mostly sunny. Much cooler with highs in the mid-60s. Northwest winds 10 to 15 miles an hour. Monday night, mainly clear. Lows in the mid-40s. Light winds. And now the extended forecast. Tuesday, mostly cloudy. A 40% chance of showers. Highs in the lower 70s. Wednesday, mostly cloudy. A chance of showers. Highs in the upper 70s. Lows in the lower 60s. Chance of rain 40%. Thursday, showers likely. Highs in the upper 70s. Lows in the lower 60s. Chance of rain 70%. Friday, mostly cloudy. A 50% chance of showers. Highs in the lower 70s. Lows around 60. Saturday, mostly cloudy. A 40% chance of showers. Highs around 70. Lows in the lower 50s. This is the NOAA Weather Radio KHA 53 in Rochester. Your source for official weather information across the Western Finger Lakes and the Genesee Valley. KHA 53 operates on a frequency of 162.40 MHz. The 10 p.m. weather at Rochester, it was cloudy. The temperature was 70 degrees Fahrenheit or 21 degrees Celsius, the dew point 65 and the relative humidity 84%. The wind was southwest at 13 miles an hour. The pressure was 29.93 inches and rising. Repeating at Rochester, it was cloudy, temperature 70 degrees. Around the region at 10 p.m. rain was falling, with a temperature of 67 at Elmira, 64 at Binghamton, and 68 at Watertown. It was mostly cloudy, with a temperature of 70 at Erie, and 70 at Toronto. It was cloudy, with a temperature of 72 at Buffalo, 73 at Niagara Falls, and 72 at Syracuse. At Oswego, winds were south at 13 knots, with a temperature of 71 degrees. The Central Lake Ontario buoy winds were south at 12 knots, with a temperature of 71 degrees, and the waves were 2 feet. The forecast for the Genesee Valley and Northern Finger Lakes, including Rochester, Geneseo, Canandaigua, Newark, and Fairhaven. Overnight, showers with a chance of thunderstorms late this evening, then a chance of showers and thunderstorms. A chance of showers late. Lows in the mid-60s. South winds 5 to 10 miles an hour, becoming southwest. Chance of rain 80%. Sunday, mostly cloudy in the morning, then partly sunny with a chance of showers and thunderstorms in the afternoon. Humid with highs ranging from the mid-70s on the hilltops to the upper 70s across the lower elevations. Light winds, becoming west 5 to 10 miles an hour. Chance of rain 50%. Sunday night, showers likely with a chance of thunderstorms in the evening, then showers likely overnight. Cooler with lows in the mid-50s. Northwest winds 5 to 10 miles an hour. Chance of rain 70%. Monday, mostly sunny. Cooler with highs ranging from the lower 60s on the hilltops to the mid-60s across the lower elevations. Northwest winds 5 to 10 miles an hour. Monday night, mainly clear in the evening, then becoming partly cloudy. Lows ranging from the mid-40s inland to the lower 50s along the lake shore. Light winds. The forecast for the Southern Finger Lakes, including Tinian, Seneca Falls, and Auburn. Overnight, showers with a chance of thunderstorms through the early overnight, then a chance of showers late. Lows in the mid-60s. South winds 10 to 15 miles an hour, diminishing to 5 to 10 miles an hour. Chance of rain 80%. Sunday, mostly cloudy in the morning, then partly sunny with showers likely with a chance of thunderstorms in the afternoon. Humid with highs in the upper 70s. Light winds. Chance of rain 60%. Sunday night, showers likely with a chance of thunderstorms in the evening, then showers likely overnight. Cooler with lows in the mid-50s. Light winds, becoming northwest 5 to 10 miles an hour. Chance of rain 70%. Monday, becoming mostly sunny. Much cooler with highs in the mid-60s. Northwest winds 10 to 15 miles an hour. Monday night, mainly clear. Lows in the mid-40s. Light winds. And now the extended forecast. Tuesday, mostly cloudy.

62.40 megahertz. The 10 p.m. weather at Rochester, it was cloudy. The temperature was 70 degrees Fahrenheit or 21 degrees Celsius, the dew point 65 and the relative humidity 84%. The wind was southwest at 13 miles an hour. The pressure was 29.93 inches and rising. Repeating at Rochester, it was cloudy, temperature 70 degrees. Around the region at 10 p.m. rain was falling, with a temperature of 67 at Elmira, 64 at Binghamton, and 68 at Watertown. It was mostly cloudy, with a temperature of 70 at Erie, and 70 at Toronto. It was cloudy, with a temperature of 72 at Buffalo, 73 at Niagara Falls, and 72 at Syracuse. At Oswego, winds were south at 13 knots, with a temperature of 71 degrees. The Central Lake Ontario buoy winds were south at 12 knots, with a temperature of 71 degrees, and the waves were 2 feet. The forecast for the Genesee Valley and Northern Finger Lakes, including Rochester, Geneseo, Canandaigua, Newark, and Fairhaven. Overnight, showers with a chance of thunderstorms late this evening, then a chance of showers and thunderstorms. A chance of showers late. Lows in the mid-60s. South winds 5 to 10 miles an hour, becoming southwest. Chance of rain 80%. Sunday, mostly cloudy in the morning, then partly sunny with a chance of showers and thunderstorms in the afternoon. Humid with highs ranging from the mid-70s on the hilltops to the upper 70s across the lower elevations. Light winds, becoming west 5 to 10 miles an hour. Chance of rain 50%. Sunday night, showers likely with a chance of thunderstorms in the evening, then showers likely overnight. Cooler with lows in the mid-50s. Northwest winds 5 to 10 miles an hour. Chance of rain 70%. Monday, mostly sunny. Cooler with highs ranging from the lower 60s on the hilltops to the mid-60s across the lower elevations. Northwest winds 5 to 10 miles an hour. Monday night, mainly clear in the evening, then becoming partly cloudy. Lows ranging from the mid-40s inland to the lower 50s along the lake shore. Light winds. The forecast for the Southern Finger Lakes, including Pinyan, Seneca Falls, and Auburn. Overnight, showers with a chance of thunderstorms through the early overnight, then a chance of showers late. Lows in the mid-60s. South winds 10 to 15 miles an hour, diminishing to 5 to 10 miles an hour. Chance of rain 80%. Sunday, mostly cloudy in the morning, then partly sunny with showers likely with a chance of thunderstorms in the afternoon. Humid with highs in the upper 70s. Light winds. Chance of rain 60%. Sunday night, showers likely with a chance of thunderstorms in the evening, then showers likely overnight. Cooler with lows in the mid-50s. Light winds, becoming northwest 5 to 10 miles an hour. Chance of rain 70%. Monday, becoming mostly sunny. Much cooler with highs in the mid-60s. Northwest winds 10 to 15 miles an hour. Monday night, mainly clear. Lows in the mid-40s. Light winds. And now the extended forecast. Tuesday, mostly cloudy. A 40% chance of showers. Highs in the lower 70s. Wednesday, mostly cloudy. A chance of showers. Highs in the upper 70s. Lows in the lower 60s. Chance of rain 40%. Thursday, showers likely. Highs in the upper 70s. Lows in the lower 60s. Chance of rain 70%. Friday, mostly cloudy. A 50% chance of showers. Highs in the lower 70s. Lows around 60. Saturday, mostly cloudy. A 40% chance of showers. Highs around 70. Lows in the lower 50s. The Nearshore Marine Forecast, for the Niagara River to Hamelin Beach along Lake Ontario. Rest of tonight, south winds 5 to 10 knots becoming southwest. Mostly cloudy. Waves 2 feet or less. Sunday, Hamelin Beach along Lake Ontario. Rest of tonight, south winds 5 to 10 knots becoming southwest. Mostly cloudy. Waves 2 feet or less. Sunday, southwest winds 5 to 10 knots becoming west. A chance of showers in the afternoon. Waves 1 to 2 feet. Sunday night, northwest winds

10 to 15 knots increasing to 15 to 20 knots. A chance of showers in the evening. Waves 1 to 3 feet building to 3 to 5 feet. Waves occasionally around 6 feet. Monday, northwest winds 15 to 20 knots diminishing to less than 10 knots in the afternoon. Sunny. Waves 2 to 4 feet subsiding to 1 to 2 feet. Monday night, west winds 10 knots or less becoming south. Mainly clear in the evening, then becoming partly cloudy. Waves 1 foot or less. Tuesday, south winds 5 to 15 knots becoming southwest. A chance of showers Tuesday night. Waves 1 foot or less. Wednesday, west winds 10 knots or less becoming east. A chance of showers. Waves 1 foot or less. Thursday, east winds 5 to 15 knots becoming north. Showers likely. Waves 2 feet or less. The Nearshore Marine Forecast, 4, Heron Beach to Sotus Bay. Rest of tonight, south winds 10 to 15 knots becoming southwest. A chance of showers and thunderstorms. Waves 1 foot or less. Sunday, southwest winds 5 to 15 knots becoming west. A chance of showers in the afternoon. Waves 1 to 3 feet. Sunday night, west winds 10 to 15 knots becoming northwest 15 to 20 knots. A chance of showers. Waves 1 to 3 feet building to 3 to 5 feet. Waves occasionally around 6 feet. Monday, northwest winds 15 to 20 knots diminishing to 5 to 15 knots. Sunny. Waves 3 to 5 feet subsiding to 1 to 3 feet. Waves occasionally around 6 feet. Monday night, west winds 10 knots or less becoming south. Mainly clear in the evening, then becoming partly cloudy. Waves 1 foot or less. Tuesday, south winds 10 to 15 knots. A chance of showers Tuesday night. Waves 2 feet or less. Wednesday, southwest winds 10 knots or less becoming southeast. A chance of showers. Waves 1 foot or less. Thursday, southeast winds 5 to 15 knots becoming north. Showers likely. Waves 2 feet or less. Winds and waves higher in and near thunderstorms. The water temperature off Rochester is 72 degrees, and the water temperature at the Central Lake Buoy is 71 degrees. The Nearshore Marine Forecast, 4, Sotus Bay to Mexico Bay. Rest of tonight, south winds 10 to 15 knots. Showers with a chance of thunderstorms, then a chance of showers late. Waves 2 feet or less. Sunday, southwest winds 5 to 15 knots becoming west. A chance of showers. Waves 1 to 3 feet. Sunday night, west winds 10 to 15 knots becoming northwest 15 to 20 knots. A chance of showers. Waves 2 to 4 feet building to 3 to 5 feet. Waves occasionally around 6 feet. Monday, northwest winds 15 to 20 knots diminishing to 5 to 15 knots. Sunny. Waves 3 to 5 feet subsiding to 1 to 2 feet. Waves occasionally around 6 feet. Monday night, northwest winds 10 knots or less becoming southeast. Mainly clear. Waves 1 foot or less. Tuesday, southeast winds 10 to 15 knots becoming south. A chance of showers Tuesday night. Waves 2 feet or less. Wednesday, south winds 10 knots or less becoming southeast. A chance of showers. Waves 1 foot or less. Thursday, southeast winds 5 to 15 knots becoming north 15 to 20 knots. Showers likely. Waves 2 feet or less. Winds and waves higher in and near thunderstorms. The water temperature off Oswego is 72 degrees. This is the NOAA Weather Radio KHA 53 in Rochester. Your source for official weather information across the Western Finger Lakes and the Genesee Valley. KHA 53 operates on a frequency of 162.40 MHz. The 10 p.m. weather at Rochester, it was cloudy. The temperature was 70 degrees Fahrenheit or 21 degrees Celsius, the dew point 65 and the relative humidity 84%. The wind was southwest at 13 miles an hour. The pressure was 29.93 inches and rising. Repeating at Rochester, it was cloudy, temperature 70 degrees.
around the region at 10 p.m. rain was falling, with a temperature of 67 at Elmira, 64 at Binghamton, and 68 at Watertown. It was mostly cloudy, with a temperature of 70 at Erie, and 70 at Toronto. It was cloudy, with a temperature of 72 at Buffalo, 73 at Niagara Falls, and 72 at Syracuse. At Oswego, winds were south at 13 knots, with a temperature of 71 degrees. The Central Lake Ontario buoy winds were south at 12 knots, with a temperature of 71 degrees, and the waves were 2 feet. The forecast for the Genesee Valley and Northern Finger Lakes, including Rochester, Geneseo, Canandaigua, Newark, and Fairhaven. Overnight, showers with a chance of thunderstorms late this evening, then a chance of showers and thunderstorms. A chance of showers late. Lows in the mid-60s. South winds 5 to 10 miles an hour, becoming southwest. Chance of rain 80%. Sunday, mostly cloudy in the morning, then partly sunny with a chance of showers and thunderstorms in the afternoon. Humid with highs ranging from the mid-70s on the hilltops to the upper 70s across the lower elevations. Light winds, becoming west 5 to 10 miles an hour. Chance of rain 50%. Sunday night, showers likely with a chance of thunderstorms in the evening, then showers likely overnight. Cooler with lows in the mid-50s. Northwest winds 5 to 10 miles an hour. Chance of rain 70%. Monday, mostly sunny. Cooler with highs ranging from the lower 60s on the hilltops to the mid-60s across the lower elevations. Northwest winds 5 to 10 miles an hour. Monday night, mainly clear in the evening, then becoming partly cloudy. Lows ranging from the mid-40s inland to the lower 50s along the lake shore. Light winds. The forecast for the Southern Finger Lakes, including Pinyan, Seneca Falls, and Auburn. Overnight, showers with a chance of thunderstorms through the early overnight, then a chance of showers late. Lows in the mid-60s. South winds 10 to 15 miles an hour, diminishing to 5 to 10 miles an hour. Chance of rain 80%. Sunday, mostly cloudy in the morning, then partly sunny with showers likely with a chance of thunderstorms in the afternoon. Humid with highs in the upper 70s. Light winds. Chance of rain 60%. Sunday night, showers likely with a chance of thunderstorms in the evening, then showers likely overnight. Cooler with lows in the mid-50s. Light winds, becoming northwest 5 to 10 miles an hour. Chance of rain 70%. Monday, becoming mostly sunny. Much cooler with highs in the mid-60s. Northwest winds 10 to 15 miles an hour. Monday night, mainly clear. Lows in the mid-40s. Light winds. And now the extended forecast. Tuesday, mostly cloudy. A 40% chance of showers. Highs in the lower 70s. Wednesday, mostly cloudy. A chance of showers. Highs in the upper 70s. Lows in the lower 60s. Chance of rain 40%. Thursday, showers likely. Highs in the upper 70s. Lows in the lower 60s. Chance of rain 70%. Friday, mostly cloudy. A 50% chance of showers. Highs in the lower 70s. Lows around 60. Saturday, mostly cloudy. A 40% chance of showers. Highs around 70. Lows in the lower 50s. This is the NOAA Weather Radio KHA 53 in Rochester. Your source for official weather information across the Western Finger Lakes and the Genesee Valley. KHA 53 operates on a frequency of 162.40 MHz. The 10 p.m. weather at Rochester, it was cloudy. The temperature was 70 degrees Fahrenheit or 21 degrees Celsius, the dew point 65 and the relative humidity 84%. The wind was southwest at 13 miles an hour. The pressure was 29.93 inches and rising. Repeating at Rochester, it was cloudy, temperature 70 degrees. Around the region at 10 p.m. rain was falling, with a temperature of 67 at Elmira, 64 at Binghamton, and 68 at Watertown. It was mostly cloudy, with a temperature of 70 at Erie, and 70 at Toronto. It was cloudy, with a temperature of 72 at Buffalo, 73 at Niagara Falls, and 72 at Syracuse.
At Oswego, winds were south at 13 knots, with a temperature of 71 degrees. The Central Lake Ontario

chance of rain 50%. Sunday night, showers likely with a chance of thunderstorms in the evening, then showers likely overnight. Cooler with lows in the mid-50s. Northwest winds 5 to 10 miles an hour. Chance of rain 70%. Monday, mostly sunny. Cooler with highs ranging from the lower 60s on the hilltops to the mid-60s across the lower elevations. Northwest winds 5 to 10 miles an hour. Monday night, mainly clear in the evening, then becoming partly cloudy. Lows ranging from the mid-40s inland to the lower 50s along the lake shore. Light winds. The forecast for the Southern Finger Lakes, including Pinyan, Seneca Falls, and Auburn. Overnight, showers with a chance of thunderstorms through the early overnight, then a chance of showers late. Lows in the mid-60s. South winds 10 to 15 miles an hour, diminishing to 5 to 10 miles an hour. Chance of rain 80%. Sunday, mostly cloudy in the morning, then partly sunny with showers likely with a chance of thunderstorms in the afternoon. Humid with highs in the upper 70s. Light winds. Chance of rain 60%. Sunday night, showers likely with a chance of thunderstorms in the evening, then showers likely overnight. Cooler with lows in the mid-50s. Light winds, becoming northwest 5 to 10 miles an hour. Chance of rain 70%. Monday, becoming mostly sunny. Much cooler with highs in the mid-60s. Northwest winds 10 to 15 miles an hour. Monday night, mainly clear. Lows in the mid-40s. Light winds. And now the extended forecast. Tuesday, mostly cloudy. A 40% chance of showers. Highs in the lower 70s. Wednesday, mostly cloudy. A chance of showers. Highs in the upper 70s. Lows in the lower 60s. Chance of rain 40%. Thursday, showers likely. Highs in the upper 70s. Lows in the lower 60s. Chance of rain 70%. Friday, mostly cloudy. A 50% chance of showers. Highs in the lower 70s. Lows around 60. Saturday, mostly cloudy. A 40% chance of showers. Highs around 70. Lows in the lower 50s. This is the NOAA Weather Radio KHA 53 in Rochester. Your source for official weather information across the Western Finger Lakes and the Genesee Valley. KHA 53 operates on a frequency of 162.40 MHz. The 10 p.m. weather at Rochester, it was cloudy. The temperature was 70 degrees Fahrenheit or 21 degrees Celsius, the dew point 65 and the relative humidity 84%. The wind was southwest at 13 miles an hour. The pressure was 29.93 inches and rising. Repeating at Rochester, it was cloudy, temperature 70 degrees. Around the region at 10 p.m. rain was falling, with a temperature of 67 at Elmira, 64 at Binghamton, and 68 at Watertown. It was mostly cloudy, with a temperature of 70 at Erie, and 70 at Toronto. It was cloudy, with a temperature of 72 at Buffalo, 73 at Niagara Falls, and 72 at Syracuse. At Oswego, winds were south at 13 knots, with a temperature of 71 degrees. The Central Lake Ontario buoy winds were south at 12 knots, with a temperature of 71 degrees, and the waves were 2 feet. The forecast for the Genesee Valley and Northern Finger Lakes, including Rochester, Geneseo, Canandaigua, Newark, and Fairhaven. Overnight, showers with a chance of thunderstorms late this evening, then a chance of showers and thunderstorms. A chance of showers late. Lows in the mid-60s. South winds 5 to 10 miles an hour, becoming southwest. Chance of rain 80%. Sunday, mostly cloudy in the morning, then partly sunny with a chance of showers and thunderstorms in the afternoon. Humid with highs ranging from the mid-70s on the hilltops to the upper 70s across the lower elevations. Light winds, becoming west 5 to 10 miles an hour. Chance of rain 50%. Sunday night, showers likely with a chance of thunderstorms in the evening, then showers likely overnight. Cooler with lows in the mid-50s. Northwest winds 5 to 10 miles an hour. Chance of rain 70%. Monday, mostly sunny. Cooler with highs ranging from the lower 60s on the hilltops to the mid-60s across the lower elevations.
Northwest winds 5 to 10 miles an hour. Monday night, mainly clear in the evening, then becoming partly cloudy. Lows ranging from the mid-40s inland to the lower 50s along the lake shore. Light winds. The forecast for the Southern Finger Lakes, including Tinian, Seneca Falls, and Auburn. Overnight, showers with a chance of thunderstorms through the early overnight, then a chance of showers late. Lows in the mid-60s. South winds 10 to 15 miles an hour, diminishing to 5 to 10 miles an hour. Chance of rain 80%. Sunday, mostly cloudy in the morning, then partly sunny with showers likely with a chance of thunderstorms in the afternoon. Humid with highs in the upper 70s. Light winds. Chance of rain 60%. Sunday night, showers likely with a chance of thunderstorms in the evening, then showers likely overnight. Cooler with lows in the mid-50s. Light winds, becoming northwest 5 to 10 miles an hour. Chance of rain 70%. Monday, becoming mostly sunny. Much cooler with highs in the mid-60s. Northwest winds 10 to 15 miles an hour. Monday night, mainly clear. Lows in the mid-40s. Light winds. And now the extended forecast. Tuesday, mostly cloudy. A 40% chance of showers. Highs in the lower 70s. Wednesday, mostly cloudy. A chance of showers. Highs in the upper 70s. Lows in the lower 60s. Chance of rain 40%. Thursday, showers likely. Highs in the upper 70s. Lows in the lower 60s. Chance of rain 70%. Friday, mostly cloudy. A 50% chance of showers. Highs in the lower 70s. Lows around 60. Saturday, mostly cloudy. A 40% chance of showers. Highs around 70. Lows in the lower 50s. Open Lake Forecast, 4, the Niagara River to Hamlin Beach beyond 5 miles from shore. Overnight, south winds 10 to 15 knots becoming southwest. Waves 1 to 3 feet. Sunday, west winds 5 to 15 knots. Waves 1 to 2 feet. Sunday night, northwest winds 15 to 20 knots. A chance of showers in the evening. Waves 1 to 3 feet building to 3 to 5 feet, then subsiding to 2 to 4 feet. Monday, north winds 15 to 20 knots becoming west and diminishing to less than 10 knots in the afternoon. Waves 2 to 4 feet subsiding to 1 foot or less. Monday night, west winds 10 knots or less becoming south. Waves 1 foot or less. Tuesday, south winds 5 to 15 knots becoming southwest. A chance of showers Tuesday night. Waves 2 feet or less. Wednesday, west winds 10 knots or less becoming east. A chance of showers. Waves 1 foot or less. Thursday, east winds 5 to 15 knots becoming north. Showers likely during the day, then a chance of showers Thursday night. Waves 2 feet or less. Open Lake Forecast, 4, Hamlin Beach to Mexico Bay beyond 5 miles from shore. Overnight, south winds 15 to 20 knots becoming southwest. Showers likely with a chance of thunderstorms, then a chance of showers late. Waves 2 to 4 feet. Sunday, southwest winds 10 to 15 knots becoming west. A chance of showers early. A chance of showers late. Waves 1 to 3 feet. Sunday night, west winds 15 to 20 knots becoming northwest. A chance of showers. Waves 2 to 4 feet building to 3 to 5 feet. Monday, northwest winds 15 to 20 knots diminishing to 5 to 15 knots. Waves 3 to 5 feet subsiding to 1 to 3 feet. Monday night, northwest winds 5 to 10 knots becoming south. Waves 1 foot or less. Tuesday, south winds 15 to 25 knots. A chance of showers Tuesday night. Waves 1 to 3 feet building to 2 to 4 feet. Wednesday, southwest winds 15 to 20 knots becoming east and diminishing to 10 knots or less. A chance of showers. Waves 1 to 3 feet subsiding to 1 foot or less. Thursday, southeast winds 5 to 15 knots becoming north 15 to 20 knots. Showers likely. Waves 2 feet or less. Winds and waves higher in and near thunderstorms. This is the NOAA Weather Radio KHA 53 in

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The 11 p.m. weather at Rochester, it was cloudy. The temperature was 70 degrees Fahrenheit or 21 degrees Celsius, the dew point 66 and the relative humidity 87%. The wind was southwest at 10 miles an hour. The pressure was 29.93 inches and steady. Repeating at Rochester, it was cloudy, temperature 70 degrees. Around the region at 10 p.m. rain was falling, with a temperature of 67 at Elmira, 64 at Binghamton, and 68 at Watertown. It was mostly cloudy, with a temperature of 70 at Erie, and 70 at Toronto. It was cloudy, with a temperature of 72 at Buffalo, 73 at Niagara Falls, and 72 at Syracuse. At Oswego, winds were south at 13 knots, with a temperature of 71 degrees. The Central Lake Ontario buoy winds were south at 12 knots, with a temperature of 71 degrees, and the waves were 2 feet. The forecast for the Genesee Valley and Northern Finger Lakes, including Rochester, Geneseo, Canandaigua, Newark, and Fairhaven. Overnight, showers with a chance of thunderstorms late this evening, then a chance of showers and thunderstorms. A chance of showers late. Lows in the mid-60s. South winds 5 to 10 miles an hour, becoming southwest. Chance of rain 80%. Sunday, mostly cloudy in the morning, then partly sunny with a chance of showers and thunderstorms in the afternoon. Humid with highs ranging from the mid-70s on the hilltops to the upper 70s across the lower elevations. Light winds, becoming west 5 to 10 miles an hour. Chance of rain 50%. Sunday night, showers likely with a chance of thunderstorms in the evening, then showers likely overnight. Cooler with lows in the mid-50s. Northwest winds 5 to 10 miles an hour. Chance of rain 70%. Monday, mostly sunny. Cooler with highs ranging from the lower 60s on the hilltops to the mid-60s across the lower elevations. Northwest winds 5 to 10 miles an hour. Monday night, mainly clear in the evening, then becoming partly cloudy. Lows ranging from the mid-40s inland to the lower 50s along the lake shore. Light winds. The forecast for the Southern Finger Lakes, including Pinyan, Seneca Falls, and Auburn. Overnight, showers with a chance of thunderstorms through the early overnight, then a chance of showers late. Lows in the mid-60s. South winds 10 to 15 miles an hour, diminishing to 5 to 10 miles an hour. Chance of rain 80%. Sunday, mostly cloudy in the morning, then partly sunny with showers likely with a chance of thunderstorms in the afternoon. Humid with highs in the upper 70s. Light winds. Chance of rain 60%. Sunday night, showers likely with a chance of thunderstorms in the evening, then showers likely overnight. Cooler with lows in the mid-50s. Light winds, becoming northwest 5 to 10 miles an hour. Chance of rain 70%. Monday, becoming mostly sunny. Much cooler with highs in the mid-60s. Northwest winds 10 to 15 miles an hour. Monday night, mainly clear. Lows in the mid-40s. Light winds. And now the extended forecast. Tuesday, mostly cloudy. A 40% chance of showers. Highs in the lower 70s. Wednesday, mostly cloudy. A chance of showers. Highs in the upper 70s. Lows in the lower 60s. Chance of rain 40%. Thursday, showers likely. Highs in the upper 70s. Lows in the lower 60s. Chance of rain 70%. Friday, mostly cloudy. A 50% chance of showers. Highs in the lower 70s. Lows around 60. Saturday, mostly cloudy. A 40% chance of showers. Highs around 70. Lows in the lower 50s. This is the NOAA Weather Radio KHA 53 in Rochester. 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KHA 53 operates

The central Lake Ontario buoy winds were south at 14 knots, with a temperature of 72 degrees, and the waves were 2 feet. The forecast for the Genesee Valley and Northern Finger Lakes, including Rochester, Geneseo, Canandaigua, Newark, and Fairhaven. Overnight, showers with a chance of thunderstorms late this evening, then a chance of showers and thunderstorms. A chance of showers late. Lows in the mid-60s. South winds 5 to 10 miles an hour, becoming southwest. Chance of rain 80%. Sunday, mostly cloudy in the morning, then partly sunny with a chance of showers and thunderstorms in the afternoon. Humid with highs ranging from the mid-70s on the hilltops to the upper 70s across the lower elevations. Light winds, becoming west 5 to 10 miles an hour. Chance of rain 50%. Sunday night, showers likely with a chance of thunderstorms in the evening, then showers likely overnight. Cooler with lows in the mid-50s. Northwest winds 5 to 10 miles an hour. Chance of rain 70%. Monday, mostly sunny. Cooler with highs ranging from the lower 60s on the hilltops to the mid-60s across the lower elevations. Northwest winds 5 to 10 miles an hour. Monday night, mainly clear in the evening, then becoming partly cloudy. Lows ranging from the mid-40s inland to the lower 50s along the lake shore. Light winds. The forecast for the Southern Finger Lakes, including Tinian, Seneca Falls, and Auburn. Overnight, showers with a chance of thunderstorms through the early overnight, then a chance of showers late. Lows in the mid-60s. South winds 10 to 15 miles an hour, diminishing to 5 to 10 miles an hour. Chance of rain 80%. Sunday, mostly cloudy in the morning, then partly sunny with showers likely with a chance of thunderstorms in the afternoon. Humid with highs in the upper 70s. Light winds. Chance of rain 60%. Sunday night, showers likely with a chance of thunderstorms in the evening, then showers likely overnight. Cooler with lows in the mid-50s. Light winds, becoming northwest 5 to 10 miles an hour. Chance of rain 70%. Monday, becoming mostly sunny. Much cooler with highs in the mid-60s. Northwest winds 10 to 15 miles an hour. Monday night, mainly clear. Lows in the mid-40s. Light winds. And now the extended forecast. Tuesday, mostly cloudy. A 40% chance of showers. Highs in the lower 70s. Wednesday, mostly cloudy. A chance of showers. Highs in the upper 70s. Lows in the lower 60s. Chance of rain 40%. Thursday, showers likely. Highs in the upper 70s. Lows in the lower 60s. Chance of rain 70%. Friday, mostly cloudy. A 50% chance of showers. Highs in the lower 70s. Lows around 60. Saturday, mostly cloudy. A 40% chance of showers. Highs around 70. Lows in the lower 50s. This is the NOAA Weather Radio KHA 53 in Rochester. Your source for official weather information across the Western Finger Lakes and the Genesee Valley. KHA 53 operates on a frequency of 162.40 MHz. The 11 p.m. weather at Rochester, it was cloudy. The temperature was 70 degrees Fahrenheit or 21 degrees Celsius, the dew point 66 and the relative humidity 87%. The wind was southwest at 10 miles an hour. The pressure was 29.93 inches and steady. Repeating at Rochester, it was cloudy, temperature 70 degrees. Around the region at 11 p.m. rain was falling, with a temperature of 70 at Syracuse, 67 at Elmira, and 65 at Binghamton. At Erie, it was mostly cloudy, with a temperature of 70. It was cloudy, with a temperature of 72 at Buffalo, 73 at Niagara Falls, and 68 at Watertown. At Oswego, winds were south at 11 knots, with a temperature of 71 degrees. The central Lake Ontario buoy winds were south at 14 knots, with a temperature of 72 degrees, and the waves were 2 feet. The forecast for the Genesee Valley and Northern Finger Lakes, including Rochester, Geneseo, Canandaigua, Newark, and Fairhaven. Overnight, showers with a chance of thunderstorms late this evening, then a chance of showers and thunderstorms. A chance of showers late.

lows in the mid-60s. South winds 5 to 10 miles an hour, becoming southwest. Chance of rain 80%. Sunday, mostly cloudy in the morning, then partly sunny with a chance of showers and thunderstorms in the afternoon. Humid with highs ranging from the mid-70s on the hilltops to the upper 70s across the lower elevations. Light winds, becoming west 5 to 10 miles an hour. Chance of rain 50%. Sunday night, showers likely with a chance of thunderstorms in the evening, then showers likely overnight. Cooler with lows in the mid-50s. Northwest winds 5 to 10 miles an hour. Chance of rain 70%. Monday, mostly sunny. Cooler with highs ranging from the lower 60s on the hilltops to the mid-60s across the lower elevations. Northwest winds 5 to 10 miles an hour. Monday night, mainly clear in the evening, then becoming partly cloudy. Lows ranging from the mid-40s inland to the lower 50s along the lake shore. Light winds. The forecast for the Southern Finger Lakes, including Pinyan, Seneca Falls, and Auburn. Overnight, showers with a chance of thunderstorms through the early overnight, then a chance of showers late. Lows in the mid-60s. South winds 10 to 15 miles an hour, diminishing to 5 to 10 miles an hour. Chance of rain 80%. Sunday, mostly cloudy in the morning, then partly sunny with showers likely with a chance of thunderstorms in the afternoon. Humid with highs in the upper 70s. Light winds. Chance of rain 60%. Sunday night, showers likely with a chance of thunderstorms in the evening, then showers likely overnight. Cooler with lows in the mid-50s. Light winds, becoming northwest 5 to 10 miles an hour. Chance of rain 70%. Monday, becoming mostly sunny. Much cooler with highs in the mid-60s. Northwest winds 10 to 15 miles an hour. Monday night, mainly clear. Lows in the mid-40s. Light winds. And now the extended forecast. Tuesday, mostly cloudy. A 40% chance of showers. Highs in the lower 70s. Wednesday, mostly cloudy. A chance of showers. Highs in the upper 70s. Lows in the lower 60s. Chance of rain 40%. Thursday, showers likely. Highs in the upper 70s. Lows in the lower 60s. Chance of rain 70%. Friday, mostly cloudy. A 50% chance of showers. Highs in the lower 70s. Lows around 60. Saturday, mostly cloudy. A 40% chance of showers. Highs around 70. Lows in the lower 50s. This is the NOAA Weather Radio KHA 53 in Rochester. Your source for official weather information across the Western Finger Lakes and the Genesee Valley. KHA 53 operates on a frequency of 162.40 MHz. The 11 p.m. weather at Rochester, it was cloudy. The temperature was 70 degrees Fahrenheit or 21 degrees Celsius, the dew point 66 and the relative humidity 87%. The wind was southwest at 10 miles an hour. The pressure was 29.93 inches and steady. Repeating at Rochester, it was cloudy, temperature 70 degrees. Around the region at 11 p.m. rain was falling, with a temperature of 70 at Syracuse, 67 at Elmira, and 65 at Binghamton. At Erie, it was mostly cloudy, with a temperature of 70. It was cloudy, with a temperature of 72 at Buffalo, 73 at Niagara Falls, and 68 at Watertown. At Oswego, winds were south at 11 knots, with a temperature of 71 degrees. The Central Lake Ontario buoy winds were south at 14 knots, with a temperature of 72 degrees, and the waves were 2 feet. The forecast for the Genesee Valley and Northern Finger Lakes, including Rochester, Geneseo, Canandaigua, Newark, and Fairhaven. Overnight, showers with a chance of thunderstorms late this evening, then a chance of showers and thunderstorms. A chance of showers late. Lows in the mid-60s. South winds 5 to 10 miles an hour, becoming southwest. Chance of rain 80%. Sunday, mostly cloudy in the morning, then partly sunny with a chance of showers and thunderstorms in the afternoon. Humid with highs ranging from the mid-70s on the hilltops to the upper 70s across the lower elevations. Light winds, becoming west 5 to 10 miles an hour.

Sunday, mostly cloudy in the morning, then partly sunny with showers likely with a chance of thunderstorms in the afternoon. Humid with highs in the upper 70s. Light winds. Chance of rain 60%. Sunday night, showers likely with a chance of thunderstorms in the evening, then showers likely overnight. Cooler with lows in the mid-50s. Light winds, becoming northwest 5 to 10 miles an hour. Chance of rain 70%. Monday, becoming mostly sunny. Much cooler with highs in the mid-60s. Northwest winds 10 to 15 miles an hour. Monday night, mainly clear. Lows in the mid-40s. Light winds. And now the extended forecast. Tuesday, mostly cloudy. A 40% chance of showers. Highs in the lower 70s. Wednesday, mostly cloudy. A chance of showers. Highs in the upper 70s. Lows in the lower 60s. Chance of rain 40%. Thursday, showers likely. Highs in the upper 70s. Lows in the lower 60s. Chance of rain 70%. Friday, mostly cloudy. A 50% chance of showers. Highs in the lower 70s. Lows around 60. Saturday, mostly cloudy. A 40% chance of showers. Highs around 70. Lows in the lower 50s. The Nearshore Marine Forecast, for the Niagara River to Hamelin Beach along Lake Ontario. Rest of tonight, south winds 5 to 10 knots becoming southwest. Mostly cloudy. Waves 2 feet or less. Sunday, southwest winds 5 to 10 knots becoming west. A chance of showers in the afternoon. Waves 1 to 2 feet. Sunday night, northwest winds 10 to 15 knots increasing to 15 to 20 knots. A chance of showers in the evening. Waves 1 to 3 feet building to 3 to 5 feet. Waves occasionally around 6 feet. Monday, northwest winds 15 to 20 knots diminishing to less than 10 knots in the afternoon. Sunny. Waves 2 to 4 feet subsiding to 1 to 2 feet. Monday night, west winds 10 knots or less becoming south. Mainly clear in the evening, then becoming partly cloudy. Waves 1 foot or less. Tuesday, south winds 5 to 15 knots becoming southwest. A chance of showers Tuesday night. Waves 1 foot or less. Wednesday, west winds 10 knots or less becoming east. A chance of showers. Waves 1 foot or less. Thursday, east winds 5 to 15 knots becoming north. Showers likely. Waves 2 feet or less. The Nearshore Marine Forecast, for Hamelin Beach to Sodus Bay. Rest of tonight, south winds 10 to 15 knots becoming southwest. A chance of showers and thunderstorms. Waves 1 foot or less. Sunday, southwest winds 5 to 15 knots becoming west. A chance of showers in the afternoon. Waves 1 to 3 feet. Sunday night, west winds 10 to 15 knots becoming northwest 15 to 20 knots. A chance of showers. Waves 1 to 3 feet building to 3 to 5 feet. Waves occasionally around 6 feet. Monday, northwest winds 15 to 20 knots diminishing to 5 to 15 knots. Sunny, high feet. Waves occasionally around 6 feet. Monday, northwest winds 15 to 20 knots diminishing to 5 to 15 knots. Sunny. Waves 3 to 5 feet subsiding to 1 to 3 feet. Waves occasionally around 6 feet. Monday night, west winds 10 knots or less becoming south. Mainly clear in the evening, then becoming partly cloudy. Waves 1 foot or less. Tuesday, south winds 10 to 15 knots. A chance of showers Tuesday night. Waves 2 feet or less. Wednesday, southwest winds 10 knots or less becoming southeast. A chance of showers. Waves 1 foot or less. Thursday, southeast winds 5 to 15 knots becoming north. Showers likely. Waves 2 feet or less. Winds and waves higher in and near thunderstorms. The water temperature off Rochester is 72 degrees, and the water temperature at the Central Lake Buoy is 71 degrees. The Nearshore Marine Forecast, for Sodus Bay to Mexico Bay. Rest of tonight, south winds 10 to 15 knots. Showers with a chance of

Weather at Rochester, it was cloudy. The temperature was 70 degrees Fahrenheit or 21 degrees Celsius, the dew point 66 and the relative humidity 87%. The wind was southwest at 10 miles an hour. The pressure was 29.93 inches and steady. Repeating at Rochester, it was cloudy, temperature 70 degrees. Around the region at 11 p.m. rain was falling, with a temperature of 70 at Syracuse, 67 at Elmira, and 65 at Binghamton. At Erie, it was mostly cloudy, with a temperature of 70. It was cloudy, with a temperature of 72 at Buffalo, 73 at Niagara Falls, and 68 at Watertown. At Oswego, winds were south at 11 knots, with a temperature of 71 degrees. The Central Lake Ontario buoy winds were south at 14 knots, with a temperature of 72 degrees, and the waves were 2 feet. The forecast for the Genesee Valley and Northern Finger Lakes, including Rochester, Geneseo, Canandaigua, Newark, and Fairhaven. Overnight, showers with a chance of thunderstorms late this evening, then a chance of showers and thunderstorms. A chance of showers late. Lows in the mid-60s. South winds 5 to 10 miles an hour, becoming southwest. Chance of rain 80%. Sunday, mostly cloudy in the morning, then partly sunny with a chance of showers and thunderstorms in the afternoon. Humid with highs ranging from the mid-70s on the hilltops to the upper 70s across the lower elevations. Light winds, becoming west 5 to 10 miles an hour. Chance of rain 50%. Sunday night, showers likely with a chance of thunderstorms in the evening, then showers likely overnight. Cooler with lows in the mid-50s. Northwest winds 5 to 10 miles an hour. Chance of rain 70%. Monday, mostly sunny. Cooler with highs ranging from the lower 60s on the hilltops to the mid-60s across the lower elevations. Northwest winds 5 to 10 miles an hour. Monday night, mainly clear in the evening, then becoming partly cloudy. Lows ranging from the mid-40s inland to the lower 50s along the lake shore. Light winds. The forecast for the Southern Finger Lakes, including Pinyan, Seneca Falls, and Auburn. Overnight, showers with a chance of thunderstorms through the early overnight, then a chance of showers late. Lows in the mid-60s. South winds 10 to 15 miles an hour, diminishing to 5 to 10 miles an hour. Chance of rain 80%. Sunday, mostly cloudy in the morning, then partly sunny with showers likely with a chance of thunderstorms in the afternoon. Humid with highs in the upper 70s. Light winds. Chance of rain 60%. Sunday night, showers likely with a chance of thunderstorms in the evening, then showers likely overnight. Cooler with lows in the mid-50s. Light winds, becoming northwest 5 to 10 miles an hour. Chance of rain 70%. Monday, becoming mostly sunny. Much cooler with highs in the mid-60s. Northwest winds 10 to 15 miles an hour. Monday night, mainly clear. Lows in the mid-40s. Light winds. And now the extended forecast. Tuesday, mostly cloudy. A 40% chance of showers. Highs in the lower 70s. Wednesday, mostly cloudy. A chance of showers. Highs in the upper 70s. Lows in the lower 60s. Chance of rain 40%. Thursday, showers likely. Highs in the upper 70s. Lows in the lower 60s. Chance of rain 70%. Friday, mostly cloudy. A 50% chance of showers. Highs in the lower 70s. Lows around 60. Saturday, mostly cloudy. A 40% chance of showers. Highs around 70. Lows in the lower 50s. 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KHA 53 operates on a frequency of 162.40 MHz. The 11 p.m. weather at Rochester, it was cloudy. The temperature was 70 degrees Fahrenheit or 21 degrees Celsius, the dew point 66 and the relative humidity 87%. The wind was southwest at 10 miles an hour. The pressure was 29.93 inches and steady. Repeating at Rochester, it was cloudy, temperature 70 degrees.
around the region. At 11 p.m., rain was falling.

with a temperature of 70 at Syracuse, 67 at Elmira, and 65 at Binghamton. At Erie, it was mostly cloudy, with a temperature of 70. It was cloudy, with a temperature of 72 at Buffalo, 73 at Niagara Falls, and 68 at Watertown. At Oswego, winds were south at 11 knots, with a temperature of 71 degrees. The Central Lake Ontario buoy winds were south at 14 knots, with a temperature of 72 degrees, and the waves were 2 feet. The forecast for the Genesee Valley and Northern Finger Lakes, including Rochester, Geneseo, Canandaigua, Newark, and Fairhaven. Overnight, showers with a chance of thunderstorms late this evening, then a chance of showers and thunderstorms. A chance of showers late. Lows in the mid-60s. South winds 5 to 10 miles an hour, becoming southwest. Chance of rain 80%. Sunday, mostly cloudy in the morning, then partly sunny with a chance of showers and thunderstorms in the afternoon. Humid with highs ranging from the mid-70s on the hilltops to the upper 70s across the lower elevations. Light winds, becoming west 5 to 10 miles an hour. Chance of rain 50%. Sunday night, showers likely with a chance of thunderstorms in the evening, then showers likely overnight. Cooler with lows in the mid-50s. Northwest winds 5 to 10 miles an hour. Chance of rain 70%. Monday, mostly sunny. Cooler with highs ranging from the lower 60s on the hilltops to the mid-60s across the lower elevations. Northwest winds 5 to 10 miles an hour. Monday night, mainly clear in the evening, then becoming partly cloudy. Lows ranging from the mid-40s inland to the lower 50s along the lake shore. Light winds. The forecast for the Southern Finger Lakes, including Pinyan, Seneca Falls, and Auburn. Overnight, showers with a chance of thunderstorms through the early overnight, then a chance of showers late. Lows in the mid-60s. South winds 10 to 15 miles an hour, diminishing to 5 to 10 miles an hour. Chance of rain 80%. Sunday, mostly cloudy in the morning, then partly sunny with showers likely with a chance of thunderstorms in the afternoon. Humid with highs in the upper 70s. Light winds. Chance of rain 60%. Sunday night, showers likely with a chance of thunderstorms in the evening, then showers likely overnight. Cooler with lows in the mid-50s. Light winds, becoming northwest 5 to 10 miles an hour. Chance of rain 70%. Monday, becoming mostly sunny. Much cooler with highs in the mid-60s. Northwest winds 10 to 15 miles an hour. Monday night, mainly clear. Lows in the mid-40s. Light winds. And now the extended forecast. Tuesday, mostly cloudy. A 40% chance of showers. Highs in the lower 70s. Wednesday, mostly cloudy. A chance of showers. Highs in the upper 70s. Lows in the lower 60s. Chance of rain 40%. Thursday, showers likely. Highs in the upper 70s. Lows in the lower 60s. Chance of rain 70%. Friday, mostly cloudy. A 50% chance of showers. Highs in the lower 70s. Lows around 60. Saturday, mostly cloudy. A 40% chance of showers. Highs around 70. Lows in the lower 50s. Open lake forecast, 4, the Niagara River to Hamlin Beach beyond 5 miles from shore. Overnight, south winds 10 to 15 knots becoming southwest. Waves 1 to 3 feet. Sunday, west winds 5 to 15 knots. Waves 1 to 2 feet. Sunday night, northwest winds 15 to 20 knots. A chance of showers in the evening. Waves 1 to 3 feet building to 3 to 5 feet, then subsiding to 2 to 4 feet. Monday, north winds 15 to 20 knots becoming west and diminishing to less than 10 knots in the afternoon. Waves 2 to 4 feet subsiding to 1 foot or less. Monday night, west winds 10 knots or less becoming south. Waves 1 foot or less. Tuesday, south winds 5 to 15 knots becoming southwest. A chance of showers Tuesday night. Waves 2 feet or less. Wednesday, west winds 10 knots or less becoming east. A chance of showers. Waves 1 foot or less. Thursday, east winds 5 to 15 knots becoming north.
showers likely during the day, then a chance of showers Thursday night. Waves 2 feet or less. Open lake forecast, 4, Heron Beach to Mexico Bay beyond 5 miles from shore. Overnight, south winds 15 to 20 knots becoming southwest. Showers likely with a chance of thunderstorms, then a chance of showers late. Waves 2 to 4 feet. Sunday, southwest winds 10 to 15 knots becoming west. A chance of showers early. A chance of showers late. Waves 1 to 3 feet. Sunday night, west winds 15 to 20 knots becoming northwest. A chance of showers. Waves 2 to 4 feet building to 3 to 5 feet. Monday, northwest winds 15 to 20 knots diminishing to 5 to 15 knots. Waves 3 to 5 feet subsiding to 1 to 3 feet. Monday night, northwest winds 5 to 10 knots becoming south. Waves 1 foot or less. Tuesday, south winds 15 to 25 knots. A chance of showers Tuesday night. Waves 1 to 3 feet building to 2 to 4 feet. Wednesday, southwest winds 15 to 20 knots becoming east and diminishing to 10 knots or less. A chance of showers. Waves 1 to 3 feet subsiding to 1 foot or less. Thursday, southeast winds 5 to 15 knots becoming north 15 to 20 knots. Showers likely. Waves 2 feet or less. Winds and waves higher and near thunderstorms. This is the NOAA Weather Radio KHA 53 in Rochester. Your source for official weather information across the Western Finger Lakes and the Genesee Valley. KHA 53 operates on a frequency of 162.40 MHz. The midnight weather at Rochester, it was cloudy. The temperature was 70 degrees Fahrenheit or 21 degrees Celsius, the dew point 65 and the relative humidity 84%. The wind was southwest at 12 miles an hour. The pressure was 29.93 inches and steady. Repeating at Rochester, it was cloudy, temperature 70 degrees. Around the region at midnight, it was mostly cloudy, with a temperature of 70 at Erie, 71 at Niagara Falls, and 70 at Toronto. It was cloudy, with a temperature of 72 at Buffalo, and 69 at Watertown. At Oswego, winds were south at 12 knots, with a temperature of 69 degrees. The Central Lake Ontario buoy winds were from the south at 12 knots. The forecast for the Genesee Valley and Northern Finger Lakes, including Rochester, Geneseo, Canandaigua, Newark, and Fairhaven. Overnight, showers with a chance of thunderstorms late this evening, then a chance of showers and thunderstorms. A chance of showers late. Lows in the mid-60s. South winds 5 to 10 miles an hour, becoming southwest. Chance of rain 80%. Sunday, mostly cloudy in the morning, then partly sunny with a chance of showers and thunderstorms in the afternoon. Humid with highs ranging from the mid-70s on the hilltops to the upper 70s across the lower elevations. Light winds, becoming west 5 to 10 miles an hour. Chance of rain 50%. Sunday night, showers likely with a chance of thunderstorms in the evening, then showers likely overnight. Cooler with lows in the mid-50s. Northwest winds 5 to 10 miles an hour. Chance of rain 70%. Monday, mostly sunny. Cooler with highs ranging from the lower 60s on the hilltops to the mid-60s across the lower elevations. Northwest winds 5 to 10 miles an hour. Monday night, mainly clear in the evening, then becoming partly cloudy. Lows ranging from the mid-40s inland to the lower 50s along the lake shore. Light winds. The forecast for the Southern Finger Lakes, including Pinyan, Seneca Falls, and Auburn. Overnight, showers with a chance of thunderstorms through the early overnight, then a chance of showers late. Lows in the mid-60s. South winds 10 to 15 miles an hour, diminishing to 5 to 10 miles an hour. Chance of rain 80%. Sunday, mostly cloudy in the morning, then partly sunny with showers likely with a chance of thunderstorms in the afternoon. Humid with highs in the upper 70s. Light winds. Chance of rain 60%. Sunday night, showers likely with a chance of thunderstorms in the evening, then showers likely overnight. Cooler with lows in the mid-50s. Light winds, becoming northwest 5 to 10 miles an hour. Chance of rain 70%. Monday, becoming mostly sunny. Much cooler.

with highs in the mid-60s. Northwest winds 10 to 15 miles an hour. Monday night, mainly clear. Lows in the mid-40s. Light winds. And now the extended forecast. Tuesday, mostly cloudy. A 40% chance of showers. Highs in the lower 70s. Wednesday, mostly cloudy. A chance of showers. Highs in the upper 70s. Lows in the lower 60s. Chance of rain 40%. Thursday, showers likely. Highs in the upper 70s. Lows in the lower 60s. Chance of rain 70%. Friday, mostly cloudy. A 50% chance of showers. Highs in the lower 70s. Lows around 60. Saturday, mostly cloudy. A 40% chance of showers. Highs around 70. Lows in the lower 50s. This is the NOAA Weather Radio KHA 53 in Rochester. Your source for official weather information across the Western Finger Lakes and the Genesee Valley. KHA 53 operates on a frequency of 162.40 MHz. The midnight weather at Rochester, it was cloudy. The temperature was 70 degrees Fahrenheit or 21 degrees Celsius, the dew point 65 and the relative humidity 84%. The wind was southwest at 12 miles an hour. The pressure was 29.93 inches and steady. Repeating at Rochester, it was cloudy, temperature 70 degrees. Around the region at midnight, it was mostly cloudy, with a temperature of 70 at Erie, 71 at Niagara Falls, and 70 at Toronto. It was cloudy, with a temperature of 72 at Buffalo, and 69 at Watertown. At Oswego, winds were south at 12 knots, with a temperature of 69 degrees. The Central Lake Ontario buoy winds were from the south at 12 knots. The forecast for the Genesee Valley and Northern Finger Lakes, including Rochester, Geneseo, Canandaigua, Newark, and Fairhaven. Overnight, showers with a chance of thunderstorms late this evening, then a chance of showers and thunderstorms. A chance of showers late. Lows in the mid-60s. South winds 5 to 10 miles an hour, becoming southwest. Chance of rain 80%. Sunday, mostly cloudy in the morning, then partly sunny with a chance of showers and thunderstorms in the afternoon. Humid with highs ranging from the mid-70s on the hilltops to the upper 70s across the lower elevations. Light winds, becoming west 5 to 10 miles an hour. Chance of rain 50%. Sunday night, showers likely with a chance of thunderstorms in the evening, then showers likely overnight. Cooler with lows in the mid-50s. Northwest winds 5 to 10 miles an hour. Chance of rain 70%. Monday, mostly sunny. Cooler with highs ranging from the lower 60s on the hilltops to the mid-60s across the lower elevations. Northwest winds 5 to 10 miles an hour. Monday night, mainly clear in the evening, then becoming partly cloudy. Lows ranging from the mid-40s inland to the lower 50s along the lake shore. Light winds. The forecast for the Southern Finger Lakes, including Tinian, Seneca Falls, and Auburn. Overnight, showers with a chance of thunderstorms through the early overnight, then a chance of showers late. Lows in the mid-60s. South winds 10 to 15 miles an hour, diminishing to 5 to 10 miles an hour. Chance of rain 80%. Sunday, mostly cloudy in the morning, then partly sunny with showers likely with a chance of thunderstorms in the afternoon. Humid with highs in the upper 70s. Light winds. Chance of rain 60%. Sunday night, showers likely with a chance of thunderstorms in the evening, then showers likely overnight. Cooler with lows in the mid-50s. Light winds, becoming northwest 5 to 10 miles an hour. Chance of rain 70%. Monday, becoming mostly sunny. Much cooler with highs in the mid-60s. Northwest winds 10 to 15 miles an hour. Monday night, mainly clear. Lows in the mid-40s. Light winds. And now the extended forecast. Tuesday, mostly cloudy. A 40% chance of showers. Highs in the lower 70s. Wednesday, mostly cloudy. A chance of showers. Highs in the upper 70s. Lows in the lower 60s. Chance of rain 40%. Thursday, showers likely.
Highs in the upper 70s. Lows in the lower 60s. Chance of rain 70%. Friday, mostly cloudy. A 50% chance of showers. Highs in the lower 70s. Lows around 60. Saturday, mostly cloudy. A 40% chance of showers. Highs around 70. Lows in the lower 50s. This is the NOAA Weather Radio KHA 53 in Rochester. Your source for official weather information across the Western Finger Lakes and the Genesee Valley. KHA 53 operates on a frequency of 162.40 MHz. The midnight weather at Rochester, it was cloudy. The temperature was 70 degrees Fahrenheit or 21 degrees Celsius, the dew point 65 and the relative humidity 84%. The wind was southwest at 12 miles an hour. The pressure was 29.93 inches and steady. Repeating at Rochester, it was cloudy, temperature 70 degrees. Around the region at midnight, it was mostly cloudy, with a temperature of 70 at Erie and 71 at Niagara Falls. It was cloudy, with a temperature of 72 at Buffalo, 70 at Toronto, and 69 at Watertown. At Oswego, winds were south at 12 knots, with a temperature of 69 degrees. The Central Lake Ontario buoy winds were south at 10 knots, with a temperature of 72 degrees, and the waves were 2 feet. The forecast for the Genesee Valley and Northern Finger Lakes, including Rochester, Geneseo, Canandaigua, Newark, and Fairhaven. Overnight, showers with a chance of thunderstorms late this evening, then a chance of showers and thunderstorms. A chance of showers late. Lows in the mid-60s. South winds 5 to 10 miles an hour, becoming southwest. Chance of rain 80%. Sunday, mostly cloudy in the morning, then partly sunny with a chance of showers and thunderstorms in the afternoon. Humid with highs ranging from the mid-70s on the hilltops to the upper 70s across the lower elevations. Light winds, becoming west 5 to 10 miles an hour. Chance of rain 50%. Sunday night, showers likely with a chance of thunderstorms in the evening, then showers likely overnight. Cooler with lows in the mid-50s. Northwest winds 5 to 10 miles an hour. Chance of rain 70%. Monday, mostly sunny. Cooler with highs ranging from the lower 60s on the hilltops to the mid-60s across the lower elevations. Northwest winds 5 to 10 miles an hour. Monday night, mainly clear in the evening, then becoming partly cloudy. Lows ranging from the mid-40s inland to the lower 50s along the lake shore. Light winds. The forecast for the Southern Finger Lakes, including Tinian, Seneca Falls, and Auburn. Overnight, showers with a chance of thunderstorms through the early overnight, then a chance of showers late. Lows in the mid-60s. South winds 10 to 15 miles an hour, diminishing to 5 to 10 miles an hour. Chance of rain 80%. Sunday, mostly cloudy in the morning, then partly sunny with showers likely with a chance of thunderstorms in the afternoon. Humid with highs in the upper 70s. Light winds. Chance of rain 60%. Sunday night, showers likely with a chance of thunderstorms in the evening, then showers likely overnight. Cooler with lows in the mid-50s. Light winds, becoming northwest 5 to 10 miles an hour. Chance of rain 70%. Monday, becoming mostly sunny. Much cooler with highs in the mid-60s. Northwest winds 10 to 15 miles an hour. Monday night, mainly clear. Lows in the mid-40s. Light winds. And now the extended forecast. Tuesday, mostly cloudy. A 40% chance of showers. Highs in the lower 70s. Wednesday, mostly cloudy. A chance of showers. Highs in the upper 70s. Lows in the lower 60s. Chance of rain 40%. Thursday, showers likely. Highs in the upper 70s. Lows in the lower 60s. Chance of rain 70%. Friday, mostly cloudy. A 50% chance of showers. Highs in the lower 70s. Lows around 60. Saturday, mostly cloudy. A 40% chance of showers. Highs around 70. Lows in the lower 50s. This is the NOAA Weather Radio KHA 53 in Rochester.
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the Genesee Valley. KHA-53 operates on a frequency of 162.40 MHz. The midnight weather at Rochester, it was cloudy. The temperature was 70 degrees Fahrenheit or 21 degrees Celsius, the dew point 65 and the relative humidity 84%. The wind was southwest at 12 miles an hour. The pressure was 29.93 inches and steady. Repeating at Rochester, it was cloudy, temperature 70 degrees. Around the region at midnight, it was mostly cloudy, with a temperature of 70 at Erie and 71 at Niagara Falls. It was cloudy, with a temperature of 72 at Buffalo, 70 at Toronto, and 69 at Watertown. At Oswego, winds were south at 12 knots, with a temperature of 69 degrees. The Central Lake Ontario buoy winds were south at 10 knots, with a temperature of 72 degrees, and the waves were 2 feet. The forecast for the Genesee Valley and Northern Finger Lakes, including Rochester, Geneseo, Canandaigua, Newark, and Fairhaven. Overnight, showers with a chance of thunderstorms late this evening, then a chance of showers and thunderstorms. A chance of showers late. Lows in the mid-60s. South winds 5 to 10 miles an hour, becoming southwest. Chance of rain 80%. Sunday, mostly cloudy in the morning, then partly sunny with a chance of showers and thunderstorms in the afternoon. Humid with highs ranging from the mid-70s on the hilltops to the upper 70s across the lower elevations. Light winds, becoming west 5 to 10 miles an hour. Chance of rain 50%. Sunday night, showers likely with a chance of thunderstorms in the evening, then showers likely overnight. Cooler with lows in the mid-50s. Northwest winds 5 to 10 miles an hour. Chance of rain 70%. Monday, mostly sunny. Cooler with highs ranging from the lower 60s on the hilltops to the mid-60s across the lower elevations. Northwest winds 5 to 10 miles an hour. Monday night, mainly clear in the evening, then becoming partly cloudy. Lows ranging from the mid-40s inland to the lower 50s along the lake shore. Light winds. The forecast for the Southern Finger Lakes, including Pinyan, Seneca Falls, and Auburn. Overnight, showers with a chance of thunderstorms through the early overnight, then a chance of showers late. Lows in the mid-60s. South winds 10 to 15 miles an hour, diminishing to 5 to 10 miles an hour. Chance of rain 80%. Sunday, mostly cloudy in the morning, then partly sunny with showers likely with a chance of thunderstorms in the afternoon. Humid with highs in the upper 70s. Light winds. Chance of rain 60%. Sunday night, showers likely with a chance of thunderstorms in the evening, then showers likely overnight. Cooler with lows in the mid-50s. Light winds, becoming northwest 5 to 10 miles an hour. Chance of rain 70%. Monday, becoming mostly sunny. Much cooler with highs in the mid-60s. Northwest winds 10 to 15 miles an hour. Monday night, mainly clear. Lows in the mid-40s. Light winds. And now the extended forecast. Tuesday, mostly cloudy. A 40% chance of showers. Highs in the lower 70s. Wednesday, mostly cloudy. A chance of showers. Highs in the upper 70s. Lows in the lower 60s. Chance of rain 40%. Thursday, showers likely. Highs in the upper 70s. Lows in the lower 60s. Chance of rain 70%. Friday, mostly cloudy. A 50% chance of showers. Highs in the lower 70s. Lows around 60. Saturday, mostly cloudy. A 40% chance of showers. Highs around 70. Lows in the lower 50s. 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KHA-53 operates on a frequency of 162.40 MHz. The midnight weather at Rochester, it was cloudy. The temperature was 70 degrees Fahrenheit or 21 degrees Celsius, the dew point 65 and the relative humidity 84%. The wind was southwest at 12 miles an hour. The pressure was 29.93 inches and steady. Repeating at Rochester, it was cloudy, temperature 70 degrees. Around the region at midnight.

It was mostly cloudy, with a temperature of 70 at Erie and 71 at Niagara Falls. It was cloudy, with a temperature of 72 at Buffalo, 70 at Toronto, and 69 at Watertown. At Oswego, winds were south at 12 knots, with a temperature of 69 degrees. The Central Lake Ontario buoy winds were south at 10 knots, with a temperature of 72 degrees, and the waves were 2 feet. The forecast for the Genesee Valley and Northern Finger Lakes, including Rochester, Geneseo, Canandaigua, Newark, and Fairhaven. Overnight, showers with a chance of thunderstorms late this evening, then a chance of showers and thunderstorms. A chance of showers late. Lows in the mid-60s. South winds 5 to 10 miles an hour, becoming southwest. Chance of rain 80%. Sunday, mostly cloudy in the morning, then partly sunny with a chance of showers and thunderstorms in the afternoon. Humid with highs ranging from the mid-70s on the hilltops to the upper 70s across the lower elevations. Light winds, becoming west 5 to 10 miles an hour. Chance of rain 50%. Sunday night, showers likely with a chance of thunderstorms in the evening, then showers likely overnight. Cooler with lows in the mid-50s. Northwest winds 5 to 10 miles an hour. Chance of rain 70%. Monday, mostly sunny. Cooler with highs ranging from the lower 60s on the hilltops to the mid-60s across the lower elevations. Northwest winds 5 to 10 miles an hour. Monday night, mainly clear in the evening, then becoming partly cloudy. Lows ranging from the mid-40s inland to the lower 50s along the lake shore. Light winds. The forecast for the Southern Finger Lakes, including Tinian, Seneca Falls, and Auburn. Overnight, showers with a chance of thunderstorms through the early overnight, then a chance of showers late. Lows in the mid-60s. South winds 10 to 15 miles an hour, diminishing to 5 to 10 miles an hour. Chance of rain 80%. Sunday, mostly cloudy in the morning, then partly sunny with showers likely with a chance of thunderstorms in the afternoon. Humid with highs in the upper 70s. Light winds. Chance of rain 60%. Sunday night, showers likely with a chance of thunderstorms in the evening, then showers likely overnight. Cooler with lows in the mid-50s. Light winds, becoming northwest 5 to 10 miles an hour. Chance of rain 70%. Monday, becoming mostly sunny. Much cooler with highs in the mid-60s. Northwest winds 10 to 15 miles an hour. Monday night, mainly clear. Lows in the mid-40s. Light winds. And now the extended forecast. Tuesday, mostly cloudy. A 40% chance of showers. Highs in the lower 70s. Wednesday, mostly cloudy. A chance of showers. Highs in the upper 70s. Lows in the lower 60s. Chance of rain 40%. Thursday, showers likely. Highs in the upper 70s. Lows in the lower 60s. Chance of rain 70%. Friday, mostly cloudy. A 50% chance of showers. Highs in the lower 70s. Lows around 60. Saturday, mostly cloudy. A 40% chance of showers. Highs around 70. Lows in the lower 50s. This is the NOAA Weather Radio KHA 53 in Rochester. Your source for official weather information across the Western Finger Lakes and the Genesee Valley. KHA 53 operates on a frequency of 162.40 MHz. The midnight weather at Rochester, it was cloudy. The temperature was 70 degrees Fahrenheit or 21 degrees Celsius, the dew point 65 and the relative humidity 84%. The wind was southwest at 12 miles an hour. The pressure was 29.93 inches and steady. Repeating at Rochester, it was cloudy, temperature 70 degrees. Around the region at midnight, it was mostly cloudy, with a temperature of 70 at Erie and 71 at Niagara Falls. It was cloudy, with a temperature of 72 at Buffalo, 70 at Toronto, and 69 at Watertown. At Oswego, winds were south at 12 knots, with a temperature of 69 degrees. The Central Lake Ontario buoy winds were south at 10 knots, with a temperature of 72 degrees, and the waves were 2 feet. The forecast for the Genesee Valley and Northern Finger Lakes, including Rochester, Geneseo, Canandaigua,

60s on the hilltops to the mid-60s across the lower elevations. Northwest winds 5 to 10 miles an hour. Monday night, mainly clear in the evening, then becoming partly cloudy. Lows ranging from the mid-40s inland to the lower 50s along the lake shore. Light winds. The forecast for the Southern Finger Lakes, including Tinian, Seneca Falls, and Auburn. Overnight, showers with a chance of thunderstorms through the early overnight, then a chance of showers late. Lows in the mid-60s. South winds 10 to 15 miles an hour, diminishing to 5 to 10 miles an hour. Chance of rain 80%. Sunday, mostly cloudy in the morning, then partly sunny with showers likely with a chance of thunderstorms in the afternoon. Humid with highs in the upper 70s. Light winds. Chance of rain 60%. Sunday night, showers likely with a chance of thunderstorms in the evening, then showers likely overnight. Cooler with lows in the mid-50s. Light winds, becoming northwest 5 to 10 miles an hour. Chance of rain 70%. Monday, becoming mostly sunny. Much cooler with highs in the mid-60s. Northwest winds 10 to 15 miles an hour. Monday night, mainly clear. Lows in the mid-40s. Light winds. And now the extended forecast. Tuesday, mostly cloudy. A 40% chance of showers. Highs in the lower 70s. Wednesday, mostly cloudy. A chance of showers. Highs in the upper 70s. Lows in the lower 60s. Chance of rain 40%. Thursday, showers likely. Highs in the upper 70s. Lows in the lower 60s. Chance of rain 70%. Friday, mostly cloudy. A 50% chance of showers. Highs in the lower 70s. Lows around 60. Saturday, mostly cloudy. A 40% chance of showers. Highs around 70. Lows in the lower 50s. The Nearshore Marine Forecast, for the Niagara River to Hamelin Beach along Lake Ontario. Rest of tonight, south winds 5 to 10 knots becoming southwest. Mostly cloudy. Waves 2 feet or less. Sunday, southwest winds 5 to 10 knots becoming west. A chance of showers in the afternoon. Waves 1 to 2 feet. Sunday night, northwest winds 10 to 15 knots increasing to 15 to 20 knots. A chance of showers in the evening. Waves 1 to 3 feet building to 3 to 5 feet. Waves occasionally around 6 feet. Monday, northwest winds 15 to 20 knots diminishing to less than 10 knots in the afternoon. Sunny, 5 feet. Waves occasionally around 6 feet. Monday, northwest winds 15 to 20 knots diminishing to less than 10 knots in the afternoon. Sunny. Waves 2 to 4 feet subsiding to 1 to 2 feet. Monday night, west winds 10 knots or less becoming south. Mainly clear in the evening, then becoming partly cloudy. Waves 1 foot or less. Tuesday, south winds 5 to 15 knots becoming southwest. A chance of showers Tuesday night. Waves 1 foot or less. Wednesday, west winds 10 knots or less becoming east. A chance of showers. Waves 1 foot or less. Thursday, east winds 5 to 15 knots becoming north. Showers likely. Waves 2 feet or less. The Nearshore Marine Forecast, for Hamelin Beach to Sodus Bay. Rest of tonight, south winds 10 to 15 knots becoming southwest. A chance of showers and thunderstorms. Waves 1 foot or less. Sunday, southwest winds 5 to 15 knots becoming west. A chance of showers in the afternoon. Waves 1 to 3 feet. Sunday night, west winds 10 to 15 knots becoming northwest 15 to 20 knots. A chance of showers. Waves 1 to 3 feet building to 3 to 5 feet. Waves occasionally around 6 feet. Monday, northwest winds 15 to 20 knots diminishing to 5 to 15 knots. Sunny. Waves 3 to 5 feet subsiding to 1 to 3 feet. Waves occasionally around 6 feet. Monday night, west winds 10 knots or less becoming south. Mainly clear in the evening, then becoming partly cloudy. Waves 1 foot or less. Tuesday, south winds 10 to 15 knots. A chance of showers Tuesday night.

2 feet or less. Wednesday, southwest winds 10 knots or less becoming southeast. A chance of showers. Waves 1 foot or less. Thursday, southeast winds 5 to 15 knots becoming north. Showers likely. Waves 2 feet or less. Winds and waves higher and near thunderstorms. The water temperature off Rochester is 72 degrees, and the water temperature at the Central Lake Buoy is 71 degrees. The Nearshore Marine Forecast, 4, Sotus Bay to Mexico Bay. Rest of tonight, south winds 10 to 15 knots. Showers with a chance of thunderstorms, then a chance of showers late. Waves 2 feet or less. Sunday, southwest winds 5 to 15 knots becoming west. A chance of showers. Waves 1 to 3 feet. Sunday night, west winds 10 to 15 knots becoming northwest 15 to 20 knots. A chance of showers. Waves 2 to 4 feet building to 3 to 5 feet. Waves occasionally around 6 feet. Monday, northwest winds 15 to 20 knots diminishing to 5 to 15 knots. Sunny. Waves 3 to 5 feet subsiding to 1 to 2 feet. Waves occasionally around 6 feet. Monday night, northwest winds 10 knots or less becoming southeast. Mainly clear. Waves 1 foot or less. Tuesday, southeast winds 10 to 15 knots becoming south. A chance of showers Tuesday night. Waves 2 feet or less. Wednesday, south winds 10 knots or less becoming southeast. A chance of showers. Waves 1 foot or less. Thursday, southeast winds 5 to 15 knots becoming north 15 to 20 knots. Showers likely. Waves 2 feet or less. Winds and waves higher and near thunderstorms. The water temperature off Oswego is 72 degrees. This is the NOAA Weather Radio KHA 53 in Rochester. Your source for official weather information across the Western Finger Lakes and the Genesee Valley. KHA 53 operates on a frequency of 162.40 MHz. The midnight weather at Rochester, it was cloudy. The temperature was 70 degrees Fahrenheit or 21 degrees Celsius, the dew point 65 and the relative humidity 84%. The wind was southwest at 12 miles an hour. The pressure was 29.93 inches and steady. Repeating at Rochester, it was cloudy, temperature 70 degrees. Around the region at midnight, it was mostly cloudy, with a temperature of 70 at Erie and 71 at Niagara Falls. It was cloudy, with a temperature of 72 at Buffalo, 70 at Toronto, and 69 at Watertown. At Oswego, winds were south at 12 knots, with a temperature of 69 degrees. The Central Lake Ontario buoy winds were south at 10 knots, with a temperature of 72 degrees, and the waves were 2 feet. The forecast for the Genesee Valley and Northern Finger Lakes, including Rochester, Geneseo, Canandaigua, Newark, and Fairhaven. Overnight, showers with a chance of thunderstorms late this evening, then a chance of showers and thunderstorms. A chance of showers late. Lows in the mid-60s. South winds 5 to 10 miles an hour, becoming southwest. Chance of rain 80%. Sunday, mostly cloudy in the morning, then partly sunny with a chance of showers and thunderstorms in the afternoon. Humid with highs ranging from the mid-70s on the hilltops to the upper 70s across the lower elevations. Light winds, becoming west 5 to 10 miles an hour. Chance of rain 50%. Sunday night, showers likely with a chance of thunderstorms in the evening, then showers likely overnight. Cooler with lows in the mid-50s. Northwest winds 5 to 10 miles an hour. Chance of rain 70%. Monday, mostly sunny. Cooler with highs ranging from the lower 60s on the hilltops to the mid-60s across the lower elevations. Northwest winds 5 to 10 miles an hour. Monday night, mainly clear in the evening, then becoming partly cloudy. Lows ranging from the mid-40s inland to the lower 50s along the lake shore. Light winds. The forecast for the Southern Finger Lakes, including Pinyan, Seneca Falls, and Auburn. Overnight, showers with a chance of thunderstorms through the early overnight, then a chance of showers late. Lows in the mid-60s. South winds 10 to 15 miles an hour, diminishing to 5 to 10 miles an hour. Chance of rain 80%.
Sunday, mostly cloudy in the morning, then partly sunny with showers likely with a chance of thunderstorms in the afternoon. Humid with highs in the upper 70s. Light winds. Chance of rain 60%. Sunday night, showers likely with a chance of thunderstorms in the evening, then showers likely overnight. Cooler with lows in the mid-50s. Light winds, becoming northwest 5 to 10 miles an hour. Chance of rain 70%. Monday, becoming mostly sunny. Much cooler with highs in the mid-60s. Northwest winds 10 to 15 miles an hour. Monday night, mainly clear. Lows in the mid-40s. Light winds. And now the extended forecast. Tuesday, mostly cloudy. A 40% chance of showers. Highs in the lower 70s. Wednesday, mostly cloudy. A chance of showers. Highs in the upper 70s. Lows in the lower 60s. Chance of rain 40%. Thursday, showers likely. Highs in the upper 70s. Lows in the lower 60s. Chance of rain 70%. Friday, mostly cloudy. A 50% chance of showers. Highs in the lower 70s. Lows around 60. Saturday, mostly cloudy. A 40% chance of showers. Highs around 70. Lows in the lower 50s. This is the NOAA Weather Radio KHA 53 in Rochester. Your source for official weather information across the Western Finger Lakes and the Genesee Valley. KHA 53 operates on a frequency of 162.40 MHz. The midnight weather at Rochester, it was cloudy. The temperature was 70 degrees Fahrenheit or 21 degrees Celsius, the dew point 65 and the relative humidity 84%. The wind was southwest at 12 miles an hour. The pressure was 29.93 inches and steady. Repeating at Rochester, it was cloudy, temperature 70 degrees. Around the region at midnight, it was mostly cloudy, with a temperature of 70 at Erie and 71 at Niagara Falls. It was cloudy, with a temperature of 72 at Buffalo, 70 at Toronto, and 69 at Watertown. At Oswego, winds were south at 12 knots, with a temperature of 69 degrees. The Central Lake Ontario buoy winds were south at 10 knots, with a temperature of 72 degrees, and the waves were 2 feet. The forecast for the Genesee Valley and Northern Finger Lakes, including Rochester, Geneseo, Canandaigua, Newark, and Fairhaven. Overnight, showers with a chance of thunderstorms late this evening, then a chance of showers and thunderstorms. A chance of showers late. Lows in the mid-60s. South winds 5 to 10 miles an hour, becoming southwest. Chance of rain 80%. Sunday, mostly cloudy in the morning, then partly sunny with a chance of showers and thunderstorms in the afternoon. Humid with highs ranging from the mid-70s on the hilltops to the upper 70s across the lower elevations. Light winds, becoming west 5 to 10 miles an hour. Chance of rain 50%. Sunday night, showers likely with a chance of thunderstorms in the evening, then showers likely overnight. Cooler with lows in the mid-50s. Northwest winds 5 to 10 miles an hour. Chance of rain 70%. Monday, mostly sunny. Cooler with highs ranging from the lower 60s on the hilltops to the mid-60s across the lower elevations. Northwest winds 5 to 10 miles an hour. Monday night, mainly clear in the evening, then becoming partly cloudy. Lows ranging from the mid-40s inland to the lower 50s along the lake shore. Light winds. The forecast for the Southern Finger Lakes, including Tinian, Seneca Falls, and Auburn. Overnight, showers with a chance of thunderstorms through the early overnight, then a chance of showers late. Lows in the mid-60s. South winds 10 to 15 miles an hour, diminishing to 5 to 10 miles an hour. Chance of rain 80%. Sunday, mostly cloudy in the morning, then partly sunny with showers likely with a chance of thunderstorms in the afternoon. Humid with highs in the upper 70s. Light winds. Chance of rain 60%. Sunday night, showers likely with a chance of thunderstorms in the evening, then showers likely overnight. Cooler with lows in the mid-50s. Light winds, becoming northwest 5 to 10 miles an hour. Chance of rain 70%. Monday, becoming mostly sunny. Much cooler with

Official weather information across the Western Finger Lakes and the Genesee Valley. KHA 53 operates on a frequency of 162.40 MHz. The midnight weather at Rochester, it was cloudy. The temperature was 70 degrees Fahrenheit or 21 degrees Celsius, the dew point 65 and the relative humidity 84%. The wind was southwest at 12 miles an hour. The pressure was 29.93 inches and steady. Repeating at Rochester, it was cloudy, temperature 70 degrees. Around the region at midnight, it was mostly cloudy, with a temperature of 70 at Erie, and 71 at Niagara Falls. It was cloudy, with a temperature of 72 at Buffalo, 70 at Toronto, and 69 at Watertown. At Oswego, winds were south at 12 knots, with a temperature of 69 degrees. The Central Lake Ontario buoy winds were south at 10 knots, with a temperature of 72 degrees, and the waves were 2 feet. The forecast for the Genesee Valley and Northern Finger Lakes, including Rochester, Geneseo, Canandaigua, Newark, and Fairhaven. Overnight, showers with a chance of thunderstorms late this evening, then a chance of showers and thunderstorms. A chance of showers late. Lows in the mid-60s. South winds 5 to 10 miles an hour, becoming southwest. Chance of rain 80%. Sunday, mostly cloudy in the morning, then partly sunny with a chance of showers and thunderstorms in the afternoon. Humid with highs ranging from the mid-70s on the hilltops to the upper 70s across the lower elevations. Light winds, becoming west 5 to 10 miles an hour. Chance of rain 50%. Sunday night, showers likely with a chance of thunderstorms in the evening, then showers likely overnight. Cooler with lows in the mid-50s. Northwest winds 5 to 10 miles an hour. Chance of rain 70%. Monday, mostly sunny. Cooler with highs ranging from the lower 60s on the hilltops to the mid-60s across the lower elevations. Northwest winds 5 to 10 miles an hour. Monday night, mainly clear in the evening, then becoming partly cloudy. Lows ranging from the mid-40s inland to the lower 50s along the lake shore. Light winds. The forecast for the Southern Finger Lakes, including Tinian, Seneca Falls, and Auburn. Overnight, showers with a chance of thunderstorms through the early overnight, then a chance of showers late. Lows in the mid-60s. South winds 10 to 15 miles an hour, diminishing to 5 to 10 miles an hour. Chance of rain 80%. Sunday, mostly cloudy in the morning, then partly sunny with showers likely with a chance of thunderstorms in the afternoon. Humid with highs in the upper 70s. Light winds. Chance of rain 60%. Sunday night, showers likely with a chance of thunderstorms in the evening, then showers likely overnight. Cooler with lows in the mid-50s. Light winds, becoming northwest 5 to 10 miles an hour. Chance of rain 70%. Monday, becoming mostly sunny. Much cooler with highs in the mid-60s. Northwest winds 10 to 15 miles an hour. Monday night, mainly clear. Lows in the mid-40s. Light winds. And now the extended forecast. Tuesday, mostly cloudy. A 40% chance of showers. Highs in the lower 70s. Wednesday, mostly cloudy. A chance of showers. Highs in the upper 70s. Lows in the lower 60s. Chance of rain 40%. Thursday, showers likely. Highs in the upper 70s. Lows in the lower 60s. Chance of rain 70%. Friday, mostly cloudy. A 50% chance of showers. Highs in the lower 70s. Lows around 60. Saturday, mostly cloudy. A 40% chance of showers. Highs around 70. Lows in the lower 50s. This is the NOAA Weather Radio KHA 53 in Rochester. Your source for official weather information across the Western Finger Lakes and the Genesee Valley. KHA 53 operates on a frequency of 162.40 MHz. The midnight weather at Rochester, it was cloudy. The temperature was 70 degrees Fahrenheit or 21 degrees Celsius, the dew point 65 and the relative humidity 84%. The wind was southwest at 12 miles an hour. The pressure was 29.93 inches and steady. Repeating at Rochester, it was cloudy, temperature 70 degrees.

open lake forecast. 4. The Niagara River to Hamlin Beach beyond 5 miles from shore. Overnight, south winds 10 to 15 knots becoming southwest. Waves 1 to 3 feet. Sunday, west winds 5 to 15 knots. Waves 1 to 2 feet. Sunday night, northwest winds 15 to 20 knots. A chance of showers in the evening. Waves 1 to 3 feet building to 3 to 5 feet, then subsiding to 2 to 4 feet. Monday, north winds 15 to 20 knots becoming west and diminishing to less than 10 knots in the afternoon. Waves 2 to 4 feet subsiding to 1 foot or less. Monday night, west winds 10 knots or less becoming south. Waves 1 foot or less. Tuesday, south winds 5 to 15 knots becoming southwest. A chance of showers Tuesday night. Waves 2 feet or less. Wednesday, west winds 10 knots or less becoming east. A chance of showers. Waves 1 foot or less. Thursday, east winds 5 to 15 knots becoming north. Showers likely during the day, then a chance of showers Thursday night. Waves 2 feet or less. Open lake forecast. 4. Hamlin Beach to Mexico Bay beyond 5 miles from shore. Overnight, south winds 15 to 20 knots becoming southwest. Showers likely with a chance of thunderstorms, then a chance of showers late. Waves 2 to 4 feet. Sunday, southwest winds 10 to 15 knots becoming west. A chance of showers early. A chance of showers late. Waves 1 to 3 feet. Sunday night, west winds 15 to 20 knots becoming northwest. A chance of showers. Waves 2 to 4 feet building to 3 to 5 feet. Monday, northwest winds 15 to 20 knots diminishing to 5 to 15 knots. Waves 3 to 5 feet subsiding to 1 to 3 feet. Monday night, northwest winds 5 to 10 knots becoming south. Waves 1 foot or less. Tuesday, south winds 15 to 25 knots. A chance of showers Tuesday night. Waves 1 to 3 feet building to 2 to 4 feet. Wednesday, southwest winds 15 to 20 knots becoming east and diminishing to 10 knots or less. A chance of showers. Waves 1 to 3 feet subsiding to 1 foot or less. Thursday, southeast winds 5 to 15 knots becoming north 15 to 20 knots. Showers likely. Waves 2 feet or less. Winds and waves higher in and near thunderstorms. Around the region at midnight it was mostly cloudy, with a temperature of 70 at Erie, and 71 at Niagara Falls. It was cloudy, with a temperature of 72 at Buffalo, 70 at Toronto, and 69 at Watertown. At Oswego winds were south at 12 knots, with a temperature of 69 degrees. The Central Lake Ontario buoy winds were south at 10 knots, with a temperature of 72 degrees, and the waves were 2 feet. The forecast for the Genesee Valley and Northern Finger Lakes, including Rochester, Geneseo, Canandaigua, Newark, and Fairhaven. Overnight, showers with a chance of thunderstorms late this evening, then a chance of showers and thunderstorms. A chance of showers late. Lows in the mid-60s. South winds 5 to 10 miles an hour, becoming southwest. Chance of rain 80%. Sunday, mostly cloudy in the morning, then partly sunny with a chance of showers and thunderstorms in the afternoon. Humid with highs ranging from the mid-70s on the hilltops to the upper 70s across the lower elevations. Light winds, becoming west 5 to 10 miles an hour. Chance of rain 50%. Sunday night, showers likely with a chance of thunderstorms in the evening, then showers likely overnight. Cooler with lows in the mid-50s. Northwest winds 5 to 10 miles an hour. Chance of rain 70%. Monday, mostly sunny. Cooler with highs ranging from the lower 60s on the hilltops to the mid-60s across the lower elevations. Northwest winds 5 to 10 miles an hour. Monday night, mainly clear in the evening, then becoming partly cloudy. Lows ranging from the mid-40s inland to the lower 50s along the lake shore. Light winds. The forecast for the Southern Finger Lakes, including Tinian, Seneca Falls, and Auburn. Overnight, showers with a chance of thunderstorms through the early overnight, then a chance of showers late. Lows in the mid-60s. South winds 10 to 15 miles an hour, diminishing to 5 to 10 miles an hour. Chance of rain 80%.
Sunday, mostly cloudy in the morning, then partly sunny with showers likely with a chance of thunderstorms in the afternoon. Humid with highs in the upper 70s. Light winds. Chance of rain 60%. Sunday night, showers likely with a chance of thunderstorms in the evening, then showers likely overnight. Cooler with lows in the mid-50s. Light winds, becoming northwest 5 to 10 miles an hour. Chance of rain 70%. Monday, becoming mostly sunny. Much cooler with highs in the mid-60s. Northwest winds 10 to 15 miles an hour. Monday night, mainly clear. Lows in the mid-40s. Light winds. And now the extended forecast. Tuesday, mostly cloudy. A 40% chance of showers. Highs in the lower 70s. Wednesday, mostly cloudy. A chance of showers. Highs in the upper 70s. Lows in the lower 60s. Chance of rain 40%. Thursday, showers likely. Highs in the upper 70s. Lows in the lower 60s. Chance of rain 70%. Friday, mostly cloudy. A 50% chance of showers. Highs in the lower 70s. Lows around 60. Saturday, mostly cloudy. A 40% chance of showers. Highs around 70. Lows in the lower 50s. This is the NOAA Weather Radio KHA 53 in Rochester. Your source for official weather information across the Western Finger Lakes and the Genesee Valley. KHA 53 operates on a frequency of 162.40 MHz. The 1 a.m. weather at Rochester, it was cloudy. The temperature was 69 degrees Fahrenheit or 21 degrees Celsius, the dew point 65 and the relative humidity 86%. The wind was southwest at 9 miles an hour. The pressure was 29.92 inches and falling. Repeating at Rochester, it was cloudy, temperature 69 degrees. Around the region at 1 a.m. rain was falling, with a temperature of 70 at Syracuse and 68 at Watertown. At Niagara Falls, it was partly cloudy, with a temperature of 70. It was mostly cloudy, with a temperature of 70 at Erie and 71 at Buffalo. At Oswego, winds were south at 12 knots, with a temperature of 68 degrees. The Central Lake Ontario buoy winds were from the south at 10 knots. The forecast for the Genesee Valley and Northern Finger Lakes, including Rochester, Geneseo, Canandaigua, Newark, and Fairhaven. Overnight, showers with a chance of thunderstorms late this evening, then a chance of showers and thunderstorms. A chance of showers late. Lows in the mid-60s. South winds 5 to 10 miles an hour, becoming southwest. Chance of rain 80%. Sunday, mostly cloudy in the morning, then partly sunny with a chance of showers and thunderstorms in the afternoon. Humid with highs ranging from the mid-70s on the hilltops to the upper 70s across the lower elevations. Light winds, becoming west 5 to 10 miles an hour. Chance of rain 50%. Sunday night, showers likely with a chance of thunderstorms in the evening, then showers likely overnight. Cooler with lows in the mid-50s. Northwest winds 5 to 10 miles an hour. Chance of rain 70%. Monday, mostly sunny. Cooler with highs ranging from the lower 60s on the hilltops to the mid-60s across the lower elevations. Northwest winds 5 to 10 miles an hour. Monday night, mainly clear in the evening, then becoming partly cloudy. Lows ranging from the mid-40s inland to the lower 50s along the lake shore. Light winds. The forecast for the Southern Finger Lakes, including Pinyan, Seneca Falls, and Auburn. Overnight, showers with a chance of thunderstorms through the early overnight, then a chance of showers late. Lows in the mid-60s. South winds 10 to 15 miles an hour, diminishing to 5 to 10 miles an hour. Chance of rain 80%. Sunday, mostly cloudy in the morning, then partly sunny with showers likely with a chance of thunderstorms in the afternoon. Humid with highs in the upper 70s. Light winds. Chance of rain 60%. Sunday night, showers likely with a chance of thunderstorms in the evening, then showers likely overnight. Cooler with lows in the mid-50s. Light winds, becoming northwest 5 to 10 miles an hour. Chance of rain 70%. Monday, becoming mostly sunny.

Much cooler with highs in the mid-60s. Northwest winds 10 to 15 miles an hour. Monday night, mainly clear. Lows in the mid-40s. Light winds. And now the extended forecast. Tuesday, mostly cloudy. A 40% chance of showers. Highs in the lower 70s. Wednesday, mostly cloudy. A chance of showers. Highs in the upper 70s. Lows in the lower 60s. Chance of rain 40%. Thursday, showers likely. Highs in the upper 70s. Lows in the lower 60s. Chance of rain 70%. Friday, mostly cloudy. A 50% chance of showers. Highs in the lower 70s. Lows around 60. Saturday, mostly cloudy. A 40% chance of showers. Highs around 70. Lows in the lower 50s. This is the NOAA Weather Radio KHA 53 in Rochester. Your source for official weather information across the Western Finger Lakes and the Genesee Valley. KHA 53 operates on a frequency of 162.40 MHz. The 1 a.m. weather at Rochester, it was cloudy. The temperature was 69 degrees Fahrenheit or 21 degrees Celsius, the dew point 65 and the relative humidity 86%. The wind was southwest at 9 miles an hour. The pressure was 29.92 inches and falling. Repeating at Rochester, it was cloudy, temperature 69 degrees. Around the region at 1 a.m. rain was falling, with a temperature of 70 at Syracuse and 68 at Watertown. At Niagara Falls, it was partly cloudy, with a temperature of 70. It was mostly cloudy, with a temperature of 70 at Erie and 71 at Buffalo. At Oswego, winds were south at 12 knots, with a temperature of 68 degrees. The Central Lake Ontario buoy winds were from the south at 10 knots. The forecast for the Genesee Valley and Northern Finger Lakes, including Rochester, Geneseo, Canandaigua, Newark, and Fairhaven. Overnight, showers with a chance of thunderstorms late this evening, then a chance of showers and thunderstorms. A chance of showers late. Lows in the mid-60s. South winds 5 to 10 miles an hour, becoming southwest. Chance of rain 80%. Sunday, mostly cloudy in the morning, then partly sunny with a chance of showers and thunderstorms in the afternoon. Humid with highs ranging from the mid-70s on the hilltops to the upper 70s across the lower elevations. Light winds, becoming west 5 to 10 miles an hour. Chance of rain 50%. Sunday night, showers likely with a chance of thunderstorms in the evening, then showers likely overnight. Cooler with lows in the mid-50s. Northwest winds 5 to 10 miles an hour. Chance of rain 70%. Monday, mostly sunny. Cooler with highs ranging from the lower 60s on the hilltops to the mid-60s across the lower elevations. Northwest winds 5 to 10 miles an hour. Monday night, mainly clear in the evening, then becoming partly cloudy. Lows ranging from the mid-40s inland to the lower 50s along the lake shore. Light winds. The forecast for the Southern Finger Lakes, including Tinian, Seneca Falls, and Auburn. Overnight, showers with a chance of thunderstorms through the early overnight, then a chance of showers late. Lows in the mid-60s. South winds 10 to 15 miles an hour, diminishing to 5 to 10 miles an hour. Chance of rain 80%. Sunday, mostly cloudy in the morning, then partly sunny with showers likely with a chance of thunderstorms in the afternoon. Humid with highs in the upper 70s. Light winds. Chance of rain 60%. Sunday night, showers likely with a chance of thunderstorms in the evening, then showers likely overnight. Cooler with lows in the mid-50s. Light winds, becoming northwest 5 to 10 miles an hour. Chance of rain 70%. Monday, becoming mostly sunny. Much cooler with highs in the mid-60s. Northwest winds 10 to 15 miles an hour. Monday night, mainly clear. Lows in the mid-40s. Light winds. And now the extended forecast. Tuesday, mostly cloudy. A 40% chance of showers. Highs in the lower 70s. Wednesday, mostly cloudy. A chance of showers. Highs in the upper 70s. Lows in the lower 60s.
Chance of rain 40%. Thursday, showers likely. Highs in the upper 70s. Lows in the lower 60s. Chance of rain 70%. Friday, mostly cloudy. A 50% chance of showers. Highs in the lower 70s. Lows around 60. Saturday, mostly cloudy. A 40% chance of showers. Highs around 70. Lows in the lower 50s. This is the NOAA Weather Radio KHA 53 in Rochester. Your source for official weather information across the Western Finger Lakes and the Genesee Valley. KHA 53 operates on a frequency of 162.40 MHz. The 1 a.m. weather at Rochester, it was cloudy. The temperature was 69 degrees Fahrenheit or 21 degrees Celsius, the dew point 65 and the relative humidity 86%. The wind was southwest at 9 miles an hour. The pressure was 29.92 inches and falling. Repeating at Rochester, it was cloudy, temperature 69 degrees. Around the region at 1 a.m. rain was falling, with a temperature of 70 at Syracuse and 68 at Watertown. At Niagara Falls, it was partly cloudy, with a temperature of 70. It was mostly cloudy, with a temperature of 70 at Erie, 71 at Buffalo, and 70 at Toronto. At Oswego, winds were south at 12 knots, with a temperature of 68 degrees. The Central Lake Ontario buoy winds were south at 10 knots, with a temperature of 72 degrees, and the waves were 2 feet. The forecast for the Genesee Valley and Northern Finger Lakes, including Rochester, Geneseo, Canandaigua, Newark, and Fairhaven. Overnight, showers with a chance of thunderstorms late this evening, then a chance of showers and thunderstorms. A chance of showers late. Lows in the mid-60s. South winds 5 to 10 miles an hour, becoming southwest. Chance of rain 80%. Sunday, mostly cloudy in the morning, then partly sunny with a chance of showers and thunderstorms in the afternoon. Humid with highs ranging from the mid-70s on the hilltops to the upper 70s across the lower elevations. Light winds, becoming west 5 to 10 miles an hour. Chance of rain 50%. Sunday night, showers likely with a chance of thunderstorms in the evening, then showers likely overnight. Cooler with lows in the mid-50s. Northwest winds 5 to 10 miles an hour. Chance of rain 70%. Monday, mostly sunny. Cooler with highs ranging from the lower 60s on the hilltops to the mid-60s across the lower elevations. Northwest winds 5 to 10 miles an hour. Monday night, mainly clear in the evening, then becoming partly cloudy. Lows ranging from the mid-40s inland to the lower 50s along the lake shore. Light winds. The forecast for the Southern Finger Lakes, including Tinian, Seneca Falls, and Auburn. Overnight, showers with a chance of thunderstorms through the early overnight, then a chance of showers late. Lows in the mid-60s. South winds 10 to 15 miles an hour, diminishing to 5 to 10 miles an hour. Chance of rain 80%. Sunday, mostly cloudy in the morning, then partly sunny with showers likely with a chance of thunderstorms in the afternoon. Humid with highs in the upper 70s. Light winds. Chance of rain 60%. Sunday night, showers likely with a chance of thunderstorms in the evening, then showers likely overnight. Cooler with lows in the mid-50s. Light winds, becoming northwest 5 to 10 miles an hour. Chance of rain 70%. Monday, becoming mostly sunny. Much cooler with highs in the mid-60s. Northwest winds 10 to 15 miles an hour. Monday night, mainly clear. Lows in the mid-40s. Light winds. And now the extended forecast. Tuesday, mostly cloudy. A 40% chance of showers. Highs in the lower 70s. Wednesday, mostly cloudy. A chance of showers. Highs in the upper 70s. Lows in the lower 60s. Chance of rain 40%. Thursday, showers likely. Highs in the upper 70s. Lows in the lower 60s. Chance of rain 70%. Friday, mostly cloudy. A 50% chance of showers. Highs in the lower 70s. Lows around 60. Saturday, mostly cloudy. A 40% chance of showers. Highs around 70.
Lows in the lower

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KHA 53 operates on a frequency of 162.40 MHz. The 1 a.m. weather at Rochester, it was cloudy. The temperature was 69 degrees Fahrenheit or 21 degrees Celsius, the dew point 65 and the relative humidity 86%. The wind was southwest at 9 miles an hour. The pressure was 29.92 inches and falling. Repeating at Rochester, it was cloudy, temperature 69 degrees. Around the region at 1 a.m. rain was falling, with a temperature of 70 at Syracuse and 68 at Watertown. At Niagara Falls, it was partly cloudy, with a temperature of 70. It was mostly cloudy, with a temperature of 70 at Erie, 71 at Buffalo, and 70 at Toronto. At Oswego, winds were south at 12 knots, with a temperature of 68 degrees. The Central Lake Ontario buoy winds were south at 10 knots, with a temperature of 72 degrees, and the waves were 2 feet. The forecast for the Genesee Valley and Northern Finger Lakes, including Rochester, Geneseo, Canandaigua, Newark, and Fairhaven. Overnight, showers with a chance of thunderstorms late this evening, then a chance of showers and thunderstorms. A chance of showers late. Lows in the mid-60s. South winds 5 to 10 miles an hour, becoming southwest. Chance of rain 80%. Sunday, mostly cloudy in the morning, then partly sunny with a chance of showers and thunderstorms in the afternoon. Humid with highs ranging from the mid-70s on the hilltops to the upper 70s across the lower elevations. Light winds, becoming west 5 to 10 miles an hour. Chance of rain 50%. Sunday night, showers likely with a chance of thunderstorms in the evening, then showers likely overnight. Cooler with lows in the mid-50s. Northwest winds 5 to 10 miles an hour. Chance of rain 70%. Monday, mostly sunny. Cooler with highs ranging from the lower 60s on the hilltops to the mid-60s across the lower elevations. Northwest winds 5 to 10 miles an hour. Monday night, mainly clear in the evening, then becoming partly cloudy. Lows ranging from the mid-40s inland to the lower 50s along the lake shore. Light winds. The forecast for the Southern Finger Lakes, including Pinyan, Seneca Falls, and Auburn. Overnight, showers with a chance of thunderstorms through the early overnight, then a chance of showers late. Lows in the mid-60s. South winds 10 to 15 miles an hour, diminishing to 5 to 10 miles an hour. Chance of rain 80%. Sunday, mostly cloudy in the morning, then partly sunny with showers likely with a chance of thunderstorms in the afternoon. Humid with highs in the upper 70s. Light winds. Chance of rain 60%. Sunday night, showers likely with a chance of thunderstorms in the evening, then showers likely overnight. Cooler with lows in the mid-50s. Light winds, becoming northwest 5 to 10 miles an hour. Chance of rain 70%. Monday, becoming mostly sunny. Much cooler with highs in the mid-60s. Northwest winds 10 to 15 miles an hour. Monday night, mainly clear. Lows in the mid-40s. Light winds. And now the extended forecast. Tuesday, mostly cloudy. A 40% chance of showers. Highs in the lower 70s. Wednesday, mostly cloudy. A chance of showers. Highs in the upper 70s. Lows in the lower 60s. Chance of rain 40%. Thursday, showers likely. Highs in the upper 70s. Lows in the lower 60s. Chance of rain 70%. Friday, mostly cloudy. A 50% chance of showers. Highs in the lower 70s. Lows around 60. Saturday, mostly cloudy. A 40% chance of showers. Highs around 70. Lows in the lower 50s. This is the NOAA Weather Radio KHA 53 in Rochester. Your source for official weather information across the Western Finger Lakes and the Genesee Valley. KHA 53 operates on a frequency of 162.40 MHz. The 1 a.m. weather at Rochester, it was cloudy. The temperature was 69 degrees Fahrenheit or 21 degrees Celsius, the dew point 65 and the relative

relative humidity 86%. The wind was southwest at 9 miles an hour. The pressure was 29.92 inches and falling. Repeating at Rochester, it was cloudy, temperature 69 degrees. Around the region at 1 a.m. rain was falling, with a temperature of 70 at Syracuse and 68 at Watertown. At Niagara Falls, it was partly cloudy, with a temperature of 70. It was mostly cloudy, with a temperature of 70 at Erie, 71 at Buffalo, and 70 at Toronto. At Oswego, winds were south at 12 knots, with a temperature of 68 degrees. The Central Lake Ontario buoy winds were south at 10 knots, with a temperature of 72 degrees, and the waves were 2 feet. The forecast for the Genesee Valley and Northern Finger Lakes, including Rochester, Geneseo, Canandaigua, Newark, and Fairhaven. Overnight, showers with a chance of thunderstorms late this evening, then a chance of showers and thunderstorms. A chance of showers late. Lows in the mid-60s. South winds 5 to 10 miles an hour, becoming southwest. Chance of rain 80%. Sunday, mostly cloudy in the morning, then partly sunny with a chance of showers and thunderstorms in the afternoon. Humid with highs ranging from the mid-70s on the hilltops to the upper 70s across the lower elevations. Light winds, becoming west 5 to 10 miles an hour. Chance of rain 50%. Sunday night, showers likely with a chance of thunderstorms in the evening, then showers likely overnight. Cooler with lows in the mid-50s. Northwest winds 5 to 10 miles an hour. Chance of rain 70%. Monday, mostly sunny. Cooler with highs ranging from the lower 60s on the hilltops to the mid-60s across the lower elevations. Northwest winds 5 to 10 miles an hour. Monday night, mainly clear in the evening, then becoming partly cloudy. Lows ranging from the mid-40s inland to the lower 50s along the lake shore. Light winds. The forecast for the Southern Finger Lakes, including Pinyan, Seneca Falls, and Auburn. Overnight, showers with a chance of thunderstorms through the early overnight, then a chance of showers late. Lows in the mid-60s. South winds 10 to 15 miles an hour, diminishing to 5 to 10 miles an hour. Chance of rain 80%. Sunday, mostly cloudy in the morning, then partly sunny with showers likely with a chance of thunderstorms in the afternoon. Humid with highs in the upper 70s. Light winds. Chance of rain 60%. Sunday night, showers likely with a chance of thunderstorms in the evening, then showers likely overnight. Cooler with lows in the mid-50s. Light winds, becoming northwest 5 to 10 miles an hour. Chance of rain 70%. Monday, becoming mostly sunny. Much cooler with highs in the mid-60s. Northwest winds 10 to 15 miles an hour. Monday night, mainly clear. Lows in the mid-40s. Light winds. And now the extended forecast. Tuesday, mostly cloudy. A 40% chance of showers. Highs in the lower 70s. Wednesday, mostly cloudy. A chance of showers. Highs in the upper 70s. Lows in the lower 60s. Chance of rain 40%. Thursday, showers likely. Highs in the upper 70s. Lows in the lower 60s. Chance of rain 70%. Friday, mostly cloudy. A 50% chance of showers. Highs in the lower 70s. Lows around 60. Saturday, mostly cloudy. A 40% chance of showers. Highs around 70. Lows in the lower 50s. This is the NOAA Weather Radio KHA 53 in Rochester. Your source for official weather information across the Western Finger Lakes and the Genesee Valley. KHA 53 operates on a frequency of 162.40 MHz. The 1 a.m. weather at Rochester, it was cloudy. The temperature was 69 degrees Fahrenheit or 21 degrees Celsius, the dew point 65 and the relative humidity 86%. The wind was southwest at 9 miles an hour. The pressure was 29.92 inches and falling. Repeating at Rochester, it was cloudy, temperature 69 degrees. Around the region at 1 a.m. rain was falling, with a temperature of 70 at Syracuse and 68 at Watertown. At Niagara Falls, it was partly cloudy, with a temperature of 70. It was mostly cloudy.

sunny. Waves 2 to 4 feet subsiding to 1 to 2 feet. Monday night, west winds 10 knots or less becoming south. Mainly clear in the evening, then becoming partly cloudy. Waves 1 foot or less. Tuesday, south winds 5 to 15 knots becoming southwest. A chance of showers Tuesday night. Waves 1 foot or less. Wednesday, west winds 10 knots or less becoming east. A chance of showers. Waves 1 foot or less. Thursday, east winds 5 to 15 knots becoming north. Showers likely. Waves 2 feet or less. The Nearshore Marine Forecast, 4, Heron Beach to Sodus Bay. Rest of tonight, south winds 10 to 15 knots becoming southwest. A chance of showers and thunderstorms. Waves 1 foot or less. Sunday, southwest winds 5 to 15 knots becoming west. A chance of showers in the afternoon. Waves 1 to 3 feet. Sunday night, west winds 10 to 15 knots becoming northwest 15 to 20 knots. A chance of showers. Waves 1 to 3 feet building to 3 to 5 feet. Waves occasionally around 6 feet. Monday, northwest winds 15 to 20 knots diminishing to 5 to 15 knots. Sunny. Waves 3 to 5 feet subsiding to 1 to 3 feet. Waves occasionally around 6 feet. Monday night, west winds 10 knots or less becoming south. Mainly clear in the evening, then becoming partly cloudy. Waves 1 foot or less. Tuesday, south winds 10 to 15 knots. A chance of showers Tuesday night. Waves 2 feet or less. Wednesday, southwest winds 10 knots or less becoming southeast. A chance of showers. Waves 1 foot or less. Thursday, southeast winds 5 to 15 knots becoming north. Shower, southwest winds 10 knots or less becoming southeast. A chance of showers. Waves 1 foot or less. Thursday, southeast winds 5 to 15 knots becoming north. Showers likely. Waves 2 feet or less. Winds and waves higher and near thunderstorms. The water temperature off Rochester is 72 degrees, and the water temperature at the Central Lake Buoy is 71 degrees. The Nearshore Marine Forecast, 4, Sodus Bay to Mexico Bay. Rest of tonight, south winds 10 to 15 knots. Showers with a chance of thunderstorms, then a chance of showers late. Waves 2 feet or less. Sunday, southwest winds 5 to 15 knots becoming west. A chance of showers. Waves 1 to 3 feet. Sunday night, west winds 10 to 15 knots becoming northwest 15 to 20 knots. A chance of showers. Waves 2 to 4 feet building to 3 to 5 feet. Waves occasionally around 6 feet. Monday, northwest winds 15 to 20 knots diminishing to 5 to 15 knots. Sunny. Waves 3 to 5 feet subsiding to 1 to 2 feet. Waves occasionally around 6 feet. Monday night, northwest winds 10 knots or less becoming southeast. Mainly clear. Waves 1 foot or less. Tuesday, southeast winds 10 to 15 knots becoming south. A chance of showers Tuesday night. Waves 2 feet or less. Wednesday, south winds 10 knots or less becoming southeast. A chance of showers. Waves 1 foot or less. Thursday, southeast winds 5 to 15 knots becoming north 15 to 20 knots. Showers likely. Waves 2 feet or less. Winds and waves higher and near thunderstorms. The water temperature off Oswego is 72 degrees. The forecast for the Genesee Valley and Northern Finger Lakes, including Rochester, Geneseo, Canandaigua, Newark, and Fairhaven. Overnight, showers with a chance of thunderstorms late this evening, then a chance of showers and thunderstorms. A chance of showers late. Lows in the mid-60s. South winds 5 to 10 miles an hour, becoming southwest. Chance of rain 80%. Sunday, mostly cloudy in the morning, then partly sunny with a chance of showers and thunderstorms in the afternoon. Humid with highs ranging from the mid-70s on the hilltops to the upper 70s across the lower elevations. Light winds, becoming west 5 to 10 miles an hour. Chance of rain 50%. Sunday night, showers likely with a chance of thunderstorms in the evening.

Sunday, mostly cloudy in the morning, then partly sunny with showers likely with a chance of thunderstorms in the afternoon. Humid with highs in the upper 70s. Light winds. Chance of rain 60%. Sunday night, showers likely with a chance of thunderstorms in the evening, then showers likely overnight. Cooler with lows in the mid-50s. Light winds, becoming northwest 5 to 10 miles an hour. Chance of rain 70%. Monday, becoming mostly sunny. Much cooler with highs in the mid-60s. Northwest winds 10 to 15 miles an hour. Monday night, mainly clear. Lows in the mid-40s. Light winds. And now the extended forecast. Tuesday, mostly cloudy. A 40% chance of showers. Highs in the lower 70s. Wednesday, mostly cloudy. A chance of showers. Highs in the upper 70s. Lows in the lower 60s. Chance of rain 40%. Thursday, showers likely. Highs in the upper 70s. Lows in the lower 60s. Chance of rain 70%. Friday, mostly cloudy. A 50% chance of showers. Highs in the lower 70s. Lows around 60. Saturday, mostly cloudy. A 40% chance of showers. Highs around 70. Lows in the lower 50s. This is the NOAA Weather Radio KHA 53 in Rochester. Your source for official weather information across the Western Finger Lakes and the Genesee Valley. KHA 53 operates on a frequency of 162.40 MHz. The 1 a.m. weather at Rochester, it was cloudy. The temperature was 69 degrees Fahrenheit or 21 degrees Celsius, the dew point 65 and the relative humidity 86%. The wind was southwest at 9 miles an hour. The pressure was 29.92 inches and falling. Repeating at Rochester, it was cloudy, temperature 69 degrees. Around the region at 1 a.m. rain was falling, with a temperature of 70 at Syracuse and 68 at Watertown. At Niagara Falls, it was partly cloudy, with a temperature of 70. It was mostly cloudy, with a temperature of 70 at Erie, 71 at Buffalo, and 70 at Toronto. At Oswego, winds were south at 12 knots, with a temperature of 68 degrees. The Central Lake Ontario buoy winds were south at 10 knots, with a temperature of 72 degrees, and the waves were 2 feet. The forecast for the Genesee Valley and Northern Finger Lakes, including Rochester, Geneseo, Canandaigua, Newark, and Fairhaven. Overnight, showers with a chance of thunderstorms late this evening, then a chance of showers and thunderstorms. A chance of showers late. Lows in the mid-60s. South winds 5 to 10 miles an hour, becoming southwest. Chance of rain 80%. Sunday, mostly cloudy in the morning, then partly sunny with a chance of showers and thunderstorms in the afternoon. Humid with highs ranging from the mid-70s on the hilltops to the upper 70s across the lower elevations. Light winds, becoming west 5 to 10 miles an hour. Chance of rain 50%. Sunday night, showers likely with a chance of thunderstorms in the evening, then showers likely overnight. Cooler with lows in the mid-50s. Northwest winds 5 to 10 miles an hour. Chance of rain 70%. Monday, mostly sunny. Cooler with highs ranging from the lower 60s on the hilltops to the mid-60s across the lower elevations. Northwest winds 5 to 10 miles an hour. Monday night, mainly clear in the evening, then becoming partly cloudy. Lows ranging from the mid-40s inland to the lower 50s along the lake shore. Light winds. The forecast for the Southern Finger Lakes, including Pinyan, Seneca Falls, and Auburn. Overnight, showers with a chance of thunderstorms through the early overnight, then a chance of showers late. Lows in the mid-60s. South winds 10 to 15 miles an hour, diminishing to 5 to 10 miles an hour. Chance of rain 80%. Sunday, mostly cloudy in the morning, then partly sunny with showers likely with a chance of thunderstorms in the afternoon. Humid with highs in the upper 70s. Light winds. Chance of rain 60%. Sunday night, showers likely with a chance of thunderstorms in the evening, then showers likely overnight. Cooler with lows in the mid-50s. Light winds, becoming northwest 5 to 10 miles an hour. Chance of rain

70%. Monday, becoming mostly sunny. Much cooler with highs in the mid-60s. Northwest winds 10 to 15 miles an hour. Monday night, mainly clear. Lows in the mid-40s. Light winds. And now the extended forecast. Tuesday, mostly cloudy. A 40% chance of showers. Highs in the lower 70s. Wednesday, mostly cloudy. A chance of showers. Highs in the upper 70s. Lows in the lower 60s. Chance of rain 40%. Thursday, showers likely. Highs in the upper 70s. Lows in the lower 60s. Chance of rain 70%. Friday, mostly cloudy. A 50% chance of showers. Highs in the lower 70s. Lows around 60. Saturday, mostly cloudy. A 40% chance of showers. Highs around 70. Lows in the lower 50s. This is the NOAA Weather Radio KHA 53 in Rochester. Your source for official weather information across the Western Finger Lakes and the Genesee Valley. KHA 53 operates on a frequency of 162.40 MHz. The 1 a.m. weather at Rochester, it was cloudy. The temperature was 69 degrees Fahrenheit or 21 degrees Celsius, the dew point 65 and the relative humidity 86%. The wind was southwest at 9 miles an hour. The pressure was 29.92 inches and falling. Repeating at Rochester, it was cloudy, temperature 69 degrees. Around the region at 1 a.m. rain was falling, with a temperature of 70 at Syracuse and 68 at Watertown. At Niagara Falls, it was partly cloudy, with a temperature of 70. It was mostly cloudy, with a temperature of 70 at Erie, 71 at Buffalo, and 70 at Toronto. At Oswego, winds were south at 12 knots, with a temperature of 68 degrees. The Central Lake Ontario buoy winds were south at 10 knots, with a temperature of 72 degrees, and the waves were 2 feet. The forecast for the Genesee Valley and Northern Finger Lakes, including Rochester, Geneseo, Canandaigua, Newark, and Fairhaven. Overnight, showers with a chance of thunderstorms late this evening, then a chance of showers and thunderstorms. A chance of showers late. Lows in the mid-60s. South winds 5 to 10 miles an hour, becoming southwest. Chance of rain 80%. Sunday, mostly cloudy in the morning, then partly sunny with a chance of showers and thunderstorms in the afternoon. Humid with highs ranging from the mid-70s on the hilltops to the upper 70s across the lower elevations. Light winds, becoming west 5 to 10 miles an hour. Chance of rain 50%. Sunday night, showers likely with a chance of thunderstorms in the evening, then showers likely overnight. Cooler with lows in the mid-50s. Northwest winds 5 to 10 miles an hour. Chance of rain 70%. Monday, mostly sunny. Cooler with highs ranging from the lower 60s on the hilltops to the mid-60s across the lower elevations. Northwest winds 5 to 10 miles an hour. Monday night, mainly clear in the evening, then becoming partly cloudy. Lows ranging from the mid-40s inland to the lower 50s along the lake shore. Light winds. The forecast for the Southern Finger Lakes, including Pinyan, Seneca Falls, and Auburn. Overnight, showers with a chance of thunderstorms through the early overnight, then a chance of showers late. Lows in the mid-60s. South winds 10 to 15 miles an hour, diminishing to 5 to 10 miles an hour. Chance of rain 80%. Sunday, mostly cloudy in the morning, then partly sunny with showers likely with a chance of thunderstorms in the afternoon. Humid with highs in the upper 70s. Light winds. Chance of rain 60%. Sunday night, showers likely with a chance of thunderstorms in the evening, then showers likely overnight. Cooler with lows in the mid-50s. Light winds, becoming northwest 5 to 10 miles an hour. Chance of rain 70%. Monday, becoming mostly sunny. Much cooler with highs in the mid-60s. Northwest winds 10 to 15 miles an hour. Monday night, mainly clear. Lows in the mid-40s. Light winds. And now the extended forecast. Tuesday, mostly cloudy. A 40% chance of showers. Highs in the lower 70s. Wednesday, mostly clear.

Cloudy. A chance of showers. Highs in the upper 70s. Lows in the lower 60s. Chance of rain 40%. Thursday, showers likely. Highs in the upper 70s. Lows in the lower 60s. Chance of rain 70%. Friday, mostly cloudy. A 50% chance of showers. Highs in the lower 70s. Lows around 60. Saturday, mostly cloudy. A 40% chance of showers. Highs around 70. Lows in the lower 50s. This is the NOAA Weather Radio KHA 53 in Rochester. Your source for official weather information across the Western Finger Lakes and the Genesee Valley. KHA 53 operates on a frequency of 162.40 MHz. The 1 a.m. weather at Rochester, it was cloudy. The temperature was 69 degrees Fahrenheit or 21 degrees Celsius, the dew point 65 and the relative humidity 86%. The wind was southwest at 9 miles an hour. The pressure was 29.92 inches and falling. Repeating at Rochester, it was cloudy, temperature 69 degrees. Around the region at 1 a.m. rain was falling, with a temperature of 70 at Syracuse and 68 at Watertown. At Niagara Falls, it was partly cloudy, with a temperature of 70. It was mostly cloudy, with a temperature of 70 at Erie, 71 at Buffalo, and 70 at Toronto. At Oswego, winds were south at 12 knots, with a temperature of 68 degrees. The Central Lake Ontario buoy winds were south at 10 knots, with a temperature of 72 degrees, and the waves were 2 feet. The forecast for the Genesee Valley and Northern Finger Lakes, including Rochester, Geneseo, Canandaigua, Newark, and Fairhaven. Overnight, showers with a chance of thunderstorms late this evening, then a chance of showers and thunderstorms. A chance of showers late. Lows in the mid-60s. South winds 5 to 10 miles an hour, becoming southwest. Chance of rain 80%. Sunday, mostly cloudy in the morning, then partly sunny with a chance of showers and thunderstorms in the afternoon. Humid with highs ranging from the mid-70s on the hilltops to the upper 70s across the lower elevations. Light winds, becoming west 5 to 10 miles an hour. Chance of rain 50%. Sunday night, showers likely with a chance of thunderstorms in the evening, then showers likely overnight. Cooler with lows in the mid-50s. Northwest winds 5 to 10 miles an hour. Chance of rain 70%. Monday, mostly sunny. Cooler with highs ranging from the lower 60s on the hilltops to the mid-60s across the lower elevations. Northwest winds 5 to 10 miles an hour. Monday night, mainly clear in the evening, then becoming partly cloudy. Lows ranging from the mid-40s inland to the lower 50s along the lake shore. Light winds. The forecast for the Southern Finger Lakes, including Tinian, Seneca Falls, and Auburn. Overnight, showers with a chance of thunderstorms through the early overnight, then a chance of showers late. Lows in the mid-60s. South winds 10 to 15 miles an hour, diminishing to 5 to 10 miles an hour. Chance of rain 80%. Sunday, mostly cloudy in the morning, then partly sunny with showers likely with a chance of thunderstorms in the afternoon. Humid with highs in the upper 70s. Light winds. Chance of rain 60%. Sunday night, showers likely with a chance of thunderstorms in the evening, then showers likely overnight. Cooler with lows in the mid-50s. Light winds, becoming northwest 5 to 10 miles an hour. Chance of rain 70%. Monday, becoming mostly sunny. Much cooler with highs in the mid-60s. Northwest winds 10 to 15 miles an hour. Monday night, mainly clear. Lows in the mid-40s. Light winds. And now the extended forecast. Tuesday, mostly cloudy. A 40% chance of showers. Highs in the lower 70s. Wednesday, mostly cloudy. A chance of showers. Highs in the upper 70s. Lows in the lower 60s. Chance of rain 40%. Thursday, showers likely. Highs in the upper 70s. Lows in the lower 60s. Chance of rain 70%. Friday, mostly cloudy. A 50% chance of showers. Highs in the lower 70s. Lows around 60.

Saturday, mostly cloudy. A 40% chance of showers. Highs around 70. Lows in the lower 50s. Open lake forecast for the Niagara River to Hamlin Beach beyond 5 miles from shore. Overnight, south winds 10 to 15 knots becoming southwest. Waves 1 to 3 feet. Sunday, west winds 5 to 15 knots. Waves 1 to 2 feet. Sunday night, northwest winds 15 to 20 knots. A chance of showers in the evening. Waves 1 to 3 feet building to 3 to 5 feet, then subsiding to 2 to 4 feet. Monday, north winds 15 to 20 knots becoming west and diminishing to less than 10 knots in the afternoon. Waves 2 to 4 feet subsiding to 1 foot or less. Monday night, west winds 10 knots or less becoming south. Waves 1 foot or less. Tuesday, south winds 5 to 15 knots becoming southwest. A chance of showers Tuesday night. Waves 2 feet or less. Wednesday, west winds 10 knots or less becoming east. A chance of showers. Waves 1 foot or less. Thursday, east winds 5 to 15 knots becoming north. Showers likely during the day, then a chance of showers Thursday night. Waves 2 feet or less. Open lake forecast for Hamlin Beach to Mexico Bay beyond 5 miles from shore. Overnight, south winds 15 to 20 knots becoming southwest. Showers likely with a chance of thunderstorms, then a chance of showers late. Waves 2 to 4 feet. Sunday, southwest winds 10 to 15 knots becoming west. A chance of showers early. A chance of showers late. Waves 1 to 3 feet. Sunday night, west winds 15 to 20 knots becoming northwest. A chance of showers. Waves 2 to 4 feet building to 3 to 5 feet. Monday, northwest winds 15 to 20 knots diminishing to 5 to 15 knots. Waves 3 to 5 feet subsiding to 1 to 3 feet. Monday night, northwest winds 5 to 10 knots becoming south. Waves 1 foot or less. Tuesday, south winds 15 to 25 knots. A chance of showers Tuesday night. Waves 1 to 3 feet building to 2 to 4 feet. Wednesday, southwest winds 15 to 20 knots becoming east and diminishing to 10 knots or less. A chance of showers. Waves 1 to 3 feet subsiding to 1 foot or less. Thursday, southeast winds 5 to 15 knots becoming north 15 to 20 knots. Showers likely. Waves 2 feet or less. Winds and waves higher in and near thunderstorms. This is the NOAA Weather Radio KHA 53 in Rochester. Your source for official weather information across the Western Finger Lakes and the Genesee Valley. KHA 53 operates on a frequency of 162.40 MHz. The 2 a.m. weather at Rochester, it was cloudy. The temperature was 68 degrees Fahrenheit or 20 degrees Celsius, the dew point 65 and the relative humidity 90%. The wind was southwest at 9 miles an hour. The pressure was 29.91 inches and falling. Repeating at Rochester, it was cloudy, temperature 68 degrees. Around the region at 1 a.m. rain was falling, with a temperature of 70 at Syracuse and 68 at Watertown. At Niagara Falls, it was partly cloudy, with a temperature of 70. It was mostly cloudy, with a temperature of 70 at Erie, 71 at Buffalo, and 70 at Toronto. At Oswego, winds were south at 12 knots, with a temperature of 68 degrees. The Central Lake Ontario buoy winds were south at 10 knots, with a temperature of 72 degrees, and the waves were 2 feet. Around the region at 2 a.m. at Watertown, rain was falling, with a temperature of 68. At Niagara Falls, it was partly cloudy, with a temperature of 70. It was mostly cloudy, with a temperature of 69 at Erie, and 70 at Buffalo. At Syracuse, it was cloudy, with a temperature of 68. At Oswego, winds were south at 10 knots, with a temperature of 68 degrees. The Central Lake Ontario buoy winds were from the south at 8 knots. The forecast for the Genesee Valley and Northern Finger Lakes, including Rochester, Geneseo, Canandaigua, Newark, and Fairhaven. Overnight, showers with a chance of thunderstorms late this evening, then a chance of showers and thunderstorms. A chance of showers late. Lows in the mid-60s.
South winds 5 to 10 miles an hour, becoming southwest. Chance of rain 80%. Sunday, mostly cloudy in the morning, then partly sunny with a chance of showers and thunderstorms in the afternoon. Humid with highs ranging from the mid-70s on the hilltops to the upper 70s across the lower elevations. Light winds, becoming west 5 to 10 miles an hour. Chance of rain 50%. Sunday night, showers likely with a chance of thunderstorms in the evening, then showers likely overnight. Cooler with lows in the mid-50s. Northwest winds 5 to 10 miles an hour. Chance of rain 70%. Monday, mostly sunny. Cooler with highs ranging from the lower 60s on the hilltops to the mid-60s across the lower elevations. Northwest winds 5 to 10 miles an hour. Monday night, mainly clear in the evening, then becoming partly cloudy. Lows ranging from the mid-40s inland to the lower 50s along the lake shore. Light winds. The forecast for the Southern Finger Lakes, including Pinyan, Seneca Falls, and Auburn. Overnight, showers with a chance of thunderstorms through the early overnight, then a chance of showers late. Lows in the mid-60s. South winds 10 to 15 miles an hour, diminishing to 5 to 10 miles an hour. Chance of rain 80%. Sunday, mostly cloudy in the morning, then partly sunny with showers likely with a chance of thunderstorms in the afternoon. Humid with highs in the upper 70s. Light winds. Chance of rain 60%. Sunday night, showers likely with a chance of thunderstorms in the evening, then showers likely overnight. Cooler with lows in the mid-50s. Light winds, becoming northwest 5 to 10 miles an hour. Chance of rain 70%. Monday, becoming mostly sunny. Much cooler with highs in the mid-60s. Northwest winds 10 to 15 miles an hour. Monday night, mainly clear. Lows in the mid-40s. Light winds. And now the extended forecast. Tuesday, mostly cloudy. A 40% chance of showers. Highs in the lower 70s. Wednesday, mostly cloudy. A chance of showers. Highs in the upper 70s. Lows in the lower 60s. Chance of rain 40%. Thursday, showers likely. Highs in the upper 70s. Lows in the lower 60s. Chance of rain 70%. Friday, mostly cloudy. A 50% chance of showers. Highs in the lower 70s. Lows around 60. Saturday, mostly cloudy. A 40% chance of showers. Highs around 70. Lows in the lower 50s. 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Your source for official weather information across the Western Finger Lakes and the Genesee Valley. KHA 53 operates on a frequency of 162.40 MHz. The 2 a.m. weather at Rochester, it was cloudy. The temperature was 68 degrees Fahrenheit or 20 degrees Celsius, the dew point 65 and the relative humidity 90%. The wind was southwest at 9 miles an hour. The pressure was 29.91 inches and falling. Repeating at Rochester, it was cloudy, temperature 68 degrees. Around the region at 2 a.m. in Watertown, rain was falling, with a temperature of 68. At Niagara Falls, it was partly cloudy, with a temperature of 70. It was mostly cloudy, with a temperature of 69 at Erie, and 70 at Buffalo. At Syracuse, it was cloudy, with a temperature of 68. At Oswego, winds were south at 10 knots, with a temperature of 68 degrees. The Central Lake Ontario buoy winds were from the south at 8 knots. The forecast for the Genesee Valley and Northern Finger Lakes, including Rochester, Geneseo, Canandaigua, Newark, and Fairhaven. Overnight, showers with a chance of thunderstorms late this evening, then a chance of showers and thunderstorms. A chance of showers late. Lows in the mid-60s. South winds 5 to 10 miles an hour, becoming southwest. Chance of rain 80%. Sunday, mostly cloudy in the morning, then partly sunny with a chance of showers and thunderstorms in the afternoon. Humid with highs ranging from the mid-70s on the hilltops to the upper 70s across the lower elevations. Light winds, becoming west 5 to 10 miles an hour. Chance of rain 50%.
Sunday night, showers likely with a chance of thunderstorms in the evening, then showers likely.

10 miles an hour. Chance of rain 80%. Sunday, mostly cloudy in the morning, then partly sunny with showers likely with a chance of thunderstorms in the afternoon. Humid with highs in the upper 70s. Light winds. Chance of rain 60%. Sunday night, showers likely with a chance of thunderstorms in the evening, then showers likely overnight. Cooler with lows in the mid-50s. Light winds, becoming northwest 5 to 10 miles an hour. Chance of rain 70%. Monday, becoming mostly sunny. Much cooler with highs in the mid-60s. Northwest winds 10 to 15 miles an hour. Monday night, mainly clear. Lows in the mid-40s. Light winds. And now the extended forecast. Tuesday, mostly cloudy. A 40% chance of showers. Highs in the lower 70s. Wednesday, mostly cloudy. A chance of showers. Highs in the upper 70s. Lows in the lower 60s. Chance of rain 40%. Thursday, showers likely. Highs in the upper 70s. Lows in the lower 60s. Chance of rain 70%. Friday, mostly cloudy. A 50% chance of showers. Highs in the lower 70s. Lows around 60. Saturday, mostly cloudy. A 40% chance of showers. Highs around 70. Lows in the lower 50s. This is the NOAA Weather Radio KHA 53 in Rochester. Your source for official weather information across the Western Finger Lakes and the Genesee Valley. KHA 53 operates on a frequency of 162.40 MHz. The 2 a.m. weather at Rochester, it was cloudy. The temperature was 68 degrees Fahrenheit or 20 degrees Celsius, the dew point 65 and the relative humidity 90%. The wind was southwest at 9 miles an hour. The pressure was 29.91 inches and falling. Repeating at Rochester, it was cloudy, temperature 68 degrees. Around the region at 2 a.m. in Watertown, rain was falling, with a temperature of 68. At Niagara Falls, it was partly cloudy, with a temperature of 70. It was mostly cloudy, with a temperature of 69 at Erie, 70 at Buffalo, and 70 at Toronto. At Syracuse, it was cloudy, with a temperature of 68. At Oswego, winds were south at 10 knots, with a temperature of 68 degrees. The Central Lake Ontario buoy winds were south at 8 knots, with a temperature of 71 degrees, and the waves were 1 foot. The forecast for the Genesee Valley and Northern Finger Lakes, including Rochester, Geneseo, Canandaigua, Newark, and Fairhaven. Overnight, showers with a chance of thunderstorms late this evening, then a chance of showers and thunderstorms. A chance of showers late. Lows in the mid-60s. South winds 5 to 10 miles an hour, becoming southwest. Chance of rain 80%. Sunday, mostly cloudy in the morning, then partly sunny with a chance of showers and thunderstorms in the afternoon. Humid with highs ranging from the mid-70s on the hilltops to the upper 70s across the lower elevations. Light winds, becoming west 5 to 10 miles an hour. Chance of rain 50%. Sunday night, showers likely with a chance of thunderstorms in the evening, then showers likely overnight. Cooler with lows in the mid-50s. Northwest winds 5 to 10 miles an hour. Chance of rain 70%. Monday, mostly sunny. Cooler with highs ranging from the lower 60s on the hilltops to the mid-60s across the lower elevations. Northwest winds 5 to 10 miles an hour. Monday night, mainly clear in the evening, then becoming partly cloudy. Lows ranging from the mid-40s inland to the lower 50s along the lake shore. Light winds. The forecast for the Southern Finger Lakes, including Pinyan, Seneca Falls, and Auburn. Overnight, showers with a chance of thunderstorms through the early overnight, then a chance of showers late. Lows in the mid-60s. South winds 10 to 15 miles an hour, diminishing to 5 to 10 miles an hour. Chance of rain 80%. Sunday, mostly cloudy in the morning, then partly sunny with showers likely with a chance of thunderstorms in the afternoon. Humid with highs in the upper 70s. Light winds. Chance of rain 60%. Sunday night, showers likely with a chance of thunderstorms in the evening, then showers likely overnight.
cooler with lows in the mid-50s.

light winds, becoming northwest 5 to 10 miles an hour. Chance of rain 70%. Monday, becoming mostly sunny. Much cooler with highs in the mid-60s. Northwest winds 10 to 15 miles an hour. Monday night, mainly clear. Lows in the mid-40s. Light winds. And now the extended forecast. Tuesday, mostly cloudy. A 40% chance of showers. Highs in the lower 70s. Wednesday, mostly cloudy. A chance of showers. Highs in the upper 70s. Lows in the lower 60s. Chance of rain 40%. Thursday, showers likely. Highs in the upper 70s. Lows in the lower 60s. Chance of rain 70%. Friday, mostly cloudy. A 50% chance of showers. Highs in the lower 70s. Lows around 60. Saturday, mostly cloudy. A 40% chance of showers. Highs around 70. Lows in the lower 50s. This is the NOAA Weather Radio KHA 53 in Rochester. Your source for official weather information across the Western Finger Lakes and the Genesee Valley. KHA 53 operates on a frequency of 162.40 MHz. The 2 a.m. weather at Rochester, it was cloudy. The temperature was 68 degrees Fahrenheit or 20 degrees Celsius, the dew point 65 and the relative humidity 90%. The wind was southwest at 9 miles an hour. The pressure was 29.91 inches and falling. Repeating at Rochester, it was cloudy, temperature 68 degrees. Around the region at 2 a.m. in Watertown, rain was falling, with a temperature of 68. At Niagara Falls, it was partly cloudy, with a temperature of 70. It was mostly cloudy, with a temperature of 69 at Erie, 70 at Buffalo, and 70 at Toronto. At Syracuse, it was cloudy, with a temperature of 68. At Oswego, winds were south at 10 knots, with a temperature of 68 degrees. The Central Lake Ontario buoy winds were south at 8 knots, with a temperature of 71 degrees, and the waves were 1 foot. The forecast for the Genesee Valley and Northern Finger Lakes, including Rochester, Geneseo, Canandaigua, Newark, and Fairhaven. Overnight, showers with a chance of thunderstorms late this evening, then a chance of showers and thunderstorms. A chance of showers late. Lows in the mid-60s. South winds 5 to 10 miles an hour, becoming southwest. Chance of rain 80%. Sunday, mostly cloudy in the morning, then partly sunny with a chance of showers and thunderstorms in the afternoon. Humid with highs ranging from the mid-70s on the hilltops to the upper 70s across the lower elevations. Light winds, becoming west 5 to 10 miles an hour. Chance of rain 50%. Sunday night, showers likely with a chance of thunderstorms in the evening, then showers likely overnight. Cooler with lows in the mid-50s. Northwest winds 5 to 10 miles an hour. Chance of rain 70%. Monday, mostly sunny. Cooler with highs ranging from the lower 60s on the hilltops to the mid-60s across the lower elevations. Northwest winds 5 to 10 miles an hour. Monday night, mainly clear in the evening, then becoming partly cloudy. Lows ranging from the mid-40s inland to the lower 50s along the lake shore. Light winds. The forecast for the Southern Finger Lakes, including Pinyan, Seneca Falls, and Auburn. Overnight, showers with a chance of thunderstorms through the early overnight, then a chance of showers late. Lows in the mid-60s. South winds 10 to 15 miles an hour, diminishing to 5 to 10 miles an hour. Chance of rain 80%. Sunday, mostly cloudy in the morning, then partly sunny with showers likely with a chance of thunderstorms in the afternoon. Humid with highs in the upper 70s. Light winds. Chance of rain 60%. Sunday night, showers likely with a chance of thunderstorms in the evening, then showers likely overnight. Cooler with lows in the mid-50s. Light winds, becoming northwest 5 to 10 miles an hour. Chance of rain 70%. Monday, becoming mostly sunny. Much cooler with highs in the mid-60s. Northwest winds 10 to 15 miles an hour. Monday night, mainly clear. Lows in the mid-40s. Light winds. And now the extended forecast. Tuesday.

waves 2 feet or less. Sunday, southwest winds 5 to 10 knots becoming west. A chance of showers in the afternoon. Waves 1 to 2 feet. Sunday night, northwest winds 10 to 15 knots increasing to 15 to 20 knots. A chance of showers in the evening. Waves 1 to 3 feet building to 3 to 5 feet. Waves occasionally around 6 feet. Monday, northwest winds 15 to 20 knots diminishing to less than 10 knots in the afternoon. Sunny. Waves 2 to 4 feet subsiding to 1 to 2 feet. Monday night, west winds 10 knots or less becoming south. Mainly clear in the evening, then becoming partly cloudy. Waves 1 foot or less. Tuesday, south winds 5 to 15 knots becoming southwest. A chance of showers Tuesday night. Waves 1 foot or less. Wednesday, west winds 10 knots or less becoming east. A chance of showers. Waves 1 foot or less. Thursday, east winds 5 to 15 knots becoming north. Showers likely. Waves 2 feet or less. The Nearshore Marine Forecast, 4, Heron Beach winds 5 to 15 knots becoming north. Showers likely. Waves 2 feet or less. The Nearshore Marine Forecast, 4, Heron Beach to Sodus Bay. Rest of tonight, south winds 10 to 15 knots becoming southwest. A chance of showers and thunderstorms. Waves 1 foot or less. Sunday, southwest winds 5 to 15 knots becoming west. A chance of showers in the afternoon. Waves 1 to 3 feet. Sunday night, west winds 10 to 15 knots becoming northwest 15 to 20 knots. A chance of showers. Waves 1 to 3 feet building to 3 to 5 feet. Waves occasionally around 6 feet. Monday, northwest winds 15 to 20 knots diminishing to 5 to 15 knots. Sunny. Waves 3 to 5 feet subsiding to 1 to 3 feet. Waves occasionally around 6 feet. Monday night, west winds 10 knots or less becoming south. Mainly clear in the evening, then becoming partly cloudy. Waves 1 foot or less. Tuesday, south winds 10 to 15 knots. A chance of showers Tuesday night. Waves 2 feet or less. Wednesday, southwest winds 10 knots or less becoming southeast. A chance of showers. Waves 1 foot or less. Thursday, southeast winds 5 to 15 knots becoming north. Showers likely. Waves 2 feet or less. Winds and waves higher and near thunderstorms. The water temperature off Rochester is 72 degrees, and the water temperature at the Central Lake Buoy is 71 degrees. The Nearshore Marine Forecast, 4, Sodus Bay to Mexico Bay. Rest of tonight, south winds 10 to 15 knots. Showers with a chance of thunderstorms, then a chance of showers late. Waves 2 feet or less. Sunday, southwest winds 5 to 15 knots becoming west. A chance of showers. Waves 1 to 3 feet. Sunday night, west winds 10 to 15 knots becoming northwest 15 to 20 knots. A chance of showers. Waves 2 to 4 feet building to 3 to 5 feet. Waves occasionally around 6 feet. Monday, northwest winds 15 to 20 knots diminishing to 5 to 15 knots. Sunny. Waves 3 to 5 feet subsiding to 1 to 2 feet. Waves occasionally around 6 feet. Monday night, northwest winds 10 knots or less becoming southeast. Mainly clear. Waves 1 foot or less. Tuesday, southeast winds 10 to 15 knots becoming south. A chance of showers Tuesday night. Waves 2 feet or less. Wednesday, south winds 10 knots or less becoming southeast. A chance of showers. Waves 1 foot or less. Thursday, southeast winds 5 to 15 knots becoming north 15 to 20 knots. Showers likely. Waves 2 feet or less. Winds and waves higher and near thunderstorms. The water temperature off Oswego is 72 degrees. This is the NOAA Weather Radio KHA 53 in Rochester. Your source for official weather information across the Western Finger Lakes and the Genesee Valley. KHA 53 operates on a frequency of 162.40 MHz. The 2 a.m. weather at Rochester, it was cloudy.

The temperature was 68 degrees Fahrenheit or 20 degrees Celsius. The dew point 65 and the relative humidity 90%. The wind was southwest at 9 miles an hour. The pressure was 29.91 inches and falling. Repeating at Rochester, it was cloudy, temperature 68 degrees. Around the region at 2 a.m. at Watertown, rain was falling, with a temperature of 68. At Niagara Falls, it was partly cloudy, with a temperature of 70. It was mostly cloudy, with a temperature of 69 at Erie, 70 at Buffalo, and 70 at Toronto. At Syracuse, it was cloudy, with a temperature of 68. At Oswego, winds were south at 10 knots, with a temperature of 68 degrees. The Central Lake Ontario buoy winds were south at 8 knots, with a temperature of 71 degrees, and the waves were 1 foot. The forecast for the Genesee Valley and Northern Finger Lakes, including Rochester, Geneseo, Canandaigua, Newark, and Fairhaven. Overnight, cloudy. A chance of showers. Lows in the mid-60s. South winds 5 to 10 miles an hour, becoming southwest. Chance of rain 50%. Sunday, partly sunny. A chance of showers in the morning, then a chance of showers and thunderstorms in the afternoon. Humid with highs ranging from the mid-70s on the hilltops to around 80 across the lower elevations. Light winds, becoming west 5 to 10 miles an hour. Chance of rain 50%. Sunday night, mostly cloudy with a chance of showers and thunderstorms in the evening, then partly cloudy with a chance of showers overnight. Cooler with lows in the mid-50s. Northwest winds 5 to 10 miles an hour. Chance of rain 50%. Monday, sunny, cooler with highs ranging from the lower 60s on the hilltops to the mid-60s across the lower elevations. Northwest winds 5 to 10 miles an hour. Monday night, mainly clear. Lows ranging from the mid-40s inland to the lower 50s along the lake shore. Light winds. The forecast for the Southern Finger Lakes, including Pinyan, Seneca Falls, and Auburn. Overnight, showers likely. Lows in the mid-60s. South winds 5 to 10 miles an hour. Chance of rain 70%. Sunday, mostly cloudy in the morning, then partly sunny with showers likely with a chance of thunderstorms in the afternoon. Humid with highs in the upper 70s. West winds 10 miles an hour or less. Chance of rain 60%. Sunday night, mostly cloudy. Showers likely with a chance of thunderstorms in the evening, then a chance of showers overnight. Cooler with lows in the mid-50s. Light winds, becoming northwest 5 to 10 miles an hour. Chance of rain 60%. Monday, partly sunny. Much cooler. Less humid with highs in the mid-60s. Northwest winds 5 to 10 miles an hour, becoming north. Monday night, mainly clear. Lows in the mid-40s. Light winds. And now the extended forecast. Tuesday, partly cloudy. A chance of showers. Highs in the mid-70s. Chance of rain 50%. Wednesday, mostly cloudy. A chance of showers. Highs in the mid-70s. Lows in the lower 60s. Chance of rain 50%. Thursday, mostly cloudy with a chance of showers. Highs in the mid-70s. Lows in the upper 50s. Chance of rain 50%. Friday, mostly cloudy. A 40% chance of showers. Highs in the lower 70s. Lows around 60. Saturday, mostly cloudy. A 40% chance of showers. Highs around 70. Lows in the mid-50s. 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Your source for official weather information across the Western Finger Lakes and the Genesee Valley. KHA 53 operates on a frequency of 162.40 MHz. The 2 a.m. weather at Rochester, it was cloudy. The temperature was 68 degrees Fahrenheit or 20 degrees Celsius, the dew point 65 and the relative humidity 90%. The wind was southwest at 9 miles an hour. The pressure was 29.91 inches and falling. Repeating at Rochester, it was cloudy, temperature 68 degrees. Around the region at 2 a.m. at Watertown, rain was falling, with a temperature of 68. At Niagara Falls, it was partly cloudy, with a temperature of 70.

It was mostly cloudy, with a temperature of 69 at Erie, 70 at Buffalo, and 70 at Toronto. At Syracuse, it was cloudy, with a temperature of 68. At Oswego, winds were south at 10 knots, with a temperature of 68 degrees. The central Lake Ontario buoy winds were south at 8 knots, with a temperature of 71 degrees, and the waves were 1 foot. The Rochester, New York climate summary for yesterday, September 12, 2026. Yesterday's high temperature of 80 degrees occurred at 2:23 p.m. Yesterday's low temperature of 52 degrees occurred at 5:45 a.m. A trace of precipitation fell yesterday, which brings the monthly total to 2.23 inches. The total precipitation for the year now stands at 33.89 inches. There were no heating degree days yesterday. This leaves the monthly total at 7. The yearly total since July 1st is 17. There was one cooling degree day yesterday. This brings the monthly total to 48. The yearly total since January 1st is 603. Yesterday the maximum wind observed was 17 miles an hour from the southwest. The highest wind gust observed was 22 miles per hour from the southwest, which occurred at 10:13 p.m. Yesterday the average wind speed was 7 miles per hour. The record high for today is 94, which last occurred in 1951, and the record low is 36, which occurred in 1943. Sunrise today is at 6:48 a.m. and sunset is at 7:24 p.m. The forecast for the Genesee Valley and Northern Finger Lakes, including Rochester, Geneseo, Canandaigua, Newark, and Fairhaven. Overnight, cloudy. A chance of showers. Lows in the mid-60s. South winds 5 to 10 miles an hour, becoming southwest. Chance of rain 50%. Sunday, partly sunny. A chance of showers in the morning, then a chance of showers and thunderstorms in the afternoon. Humid with highs ranging from the mid-70s on the hilltops to around 80 across the lower elevations. Light winds, becoming west 5 to 10 miles an hour. Chance of rain 50%. Sunday night, mostly cloudy with a chance of showers and thunderstorms in the evening, then partly cloudy with a chance of showers overnight. Cooler with lows in the mid-50s. Northwest winds 5 to 10 miles an hour. Chance of rain 50%. Monday, sunny, cooler with highs ranging from the lower 60s on the hilltops to the mid-60s across the lower elevations. Northwest winds 5 to 10 miles an hour. Monday night, mainly clear. Lows ranging from the mid-40s inland to the lower 50s along the lake shore. Light winds. The forecast for the Southern Finger Lakes, including Tinian, Seneca Falls, and Auburn. Overnight, showers likely. Lows in the mid-60s. South winds 5 to 10 miles an hour. Chance of rain 70%. Sunday, mostly cloudy in the morning, then partly sunny with showers likely with a chance of thunderstorms in the afternoon. Humid with highs in the upper 70s. West winds 10 miles an hour or less. Chance of rain 60%. Sunday night, mostly cloudy. Showers likely with a chance of thunderstorms in the evening, then a chance of showers overnight. Cooler with lows in the mid-50s. Light winds, becoming northwest 5 to 10 miles an hour. Chance of rain 60%. Monday, partly sunny. Much cooler. Less humid with highs in the mid-60s. Northwest winds 5 to 10 miles an hour, becoming north. Monday night, mainly clear. Lows in the mid-40s. Light winds. And now the extended forecast. Tuesday, partly cloudy. A chance of showers. Highs in the mid-70s. Chance of rain 50%. Wednesday, mostly cloudy. A chance of showers. Highs in the mid-70s. Lows in the lower 60s. Chance of rain 50%. Thursday, mostly cloudy with a chance of showers. Highs in the mid-70s. Lows in the upper 50s. Chance of rain 50%. Friday, mostly cloudy. A 40% chance of showers. Highs in the lower 70s. Lows around 60. Saturday, mostly cloudy. A 40% chance of showers. Highs around 70. Lows in the mid-50s. The Rochester, New York climate summary for yesterday, September 12, 2026.

Yesterday's high temperature of 80 degrees occurred at 2:23 p.m. Yesterday's low temperature of 52 degrees occurred at 5:45 a.m. A trace of precipitation fell yesterday, which brings the monthly total to 2.23 inches. The total precipitation for the year now stands at 33.89 inches. There were no heating degree days yesterday. This leaves the monthly total at 7. The yearly total since July 1st is 17. There was one cooling degree day yesterday. This brings the monthly total to 48. The yearly total since January 1st is 603. Yesterday the maximum wind observed was 17 miles an hour from the southwest. The highest wind gust observed was 22 miles per hour from the southwest, which occurred at 10:13 p.m. Yesterday the average wind speed was 7 miles per hour. The record high for today is 94, which last occurred in 1951, and the record low is 36, which occurred in 1943. Sunrise today is at 6:48 a.m. and sunset is at 7:24 p.m. This is the NOAA Weather Radio KHA-53 in Rochester. 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KHA-53 operates on a frequency of 162.40 MHz. The 2 a.m. weather at Rochester, it was cloudy. The temperature was 68 degrees Fahrenheit or 20 degrees Celsius, the dew point 65 and the relative humidity 90%. The wind was southwest at 9 miles an hour. The pressure was 29.91 inches and falling. Repeating at Rochester, it was cloudy, temperature 68 degrees. Around the region at 2 a.m. at Watertown, rain was falling, with a temperature of 68. At Niagara Falls, it was partly cloudy, with a temperature of 70. It was mostly cloudy, with a temperature of 69 at Erie, 70 at Buffalo, and 70 at Toronto. At Syracuse, it was cloudy, with a temperature of 68. At Oswego, winds were south at 10 knots, with a temperature of 68 degrees. The Central Lake Ontario buoy winds were south at 8 knots, with a temperature of 71 degrees, and the waves were 1 foot. The forecast for the Genesee Valley and Northern Finger Lakes, including Rochester, Geneseo, Canandaigua, Newark, and Fairhaven. Overnight, cloudy. A chance of showers. Lows in the mid-60s. South winds 5 to 10 miles an hour, becoming southwest. Chance of rain 50%. Sunday, partly sunny. A chance of showers in the morning, then a chance of showers and thunderstorms in the afternoon. Humid with highs ranging from the mid-70s on the hilltops to around 80 across the lower elevations. Light winds, becoming west 5 to 10 miles an hour. Chance of rain 50%. Sunday night, mostly cloudy with a chance of showers and thunderstorms in the evening, then partly cloudy with a chance of showers overnight. Cooler with lows in the mid-50s. Northwest winds 5 to 10 miles an hour. Chance of rain 50%. Monday, sunny, cooler with highs ranging from the lower 60s on the hilltops to the mid-60s across the lower elevations. Northwest winds 5 to 10 miles an hour. Monday night, mainly clear. Lows ranging from the mid-40s inland to the lower 50s along the lake shore. Light winds. The forecast for the Southern Finger Lakes, including Tenyan, Seneca Falls, and Auburn. Overnight, showers likely. Lows in the mid-60s. South winds 5 to 10 miles an hour. Chance of rain 70%. Sunday, mostly cloudy in the morning, then partly sunny with showers likely with a chance of thunderstorms in the afternoon. Humid with highs in the upper 70s. West winds 10 miles an hour or less. Chance of rain 60%. Sunday night, mostly cloudy. Showers likely with a chance of thunderstorms in the evening, then a chance of showers overnight. Cooler with lows in the mid-50s. Light winds, becoming northwest 5 to 10 miles an hour. Chance of rain 60%. Monday, partly sunny. Much cooler. Less humid with highs in the mid-60s. Northwest winds 5 to 10 miles an hour, becoming north. Monday night, mainly clear. Lows in the mid-40s. Light winds. And now the extended forecast. Tuesday, partly cloudy. A chance of showers. Highs in the mid-70s. Chance of rain 50%.

Wednesday, mostly cloudy. A chance of showers. Highs in the mid-70s. Lows in the lower 60s. Chance of rain 50%. Thursday, mostly cloudy with a chance of showers. Highs in the mid-70s. Lows in the upper 50s. Chance of rain 50%. Friday, mostly cloudy. A 40% chance of showers. Highs in the lower 70s. Lows around 60. Saturday, mostly cloudy. A 40% chance of showers. Highs around 70. Lows in the mid-50s. 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KHA-53 operates on a frequency of 162.40 MHz. The 2 a.m. weather at Rochester, it was cloudy. The temperature was 68 degrees Fahrenheit or 20 degrees Celsius, the dew point 65 and the relative humidity 90%. The wind was southwest at 9 miles an hour. The pressure was 29.91 inches and falling. Repeating at Rochester, it was cloudy, temperature 68 degrees. Around the region at 2 a.m. at Watertown, rain was falling, with a temperature of 68. At Niagara Falls, it was partly cloudy, with a temperature of 70. It was mostly cloudy, with a temperature of 69 at Erie, 70 at Buffalo, and 70 at Toronto. At Syracuse, it was cloudy, with a temperature of 68. At Oswego, winds were south at 10 knots, with a temperature of 68 degrees. The Central Lake Ontario buoy winds were south at 8 knots, with a temperature of 71 degrees, and the waves were 1 foot. The forecast for the Genesee Valley and Northern Finger Lakes, including Rochester, Geneseo, Canandaigua, Newark, and Fairhaven. Overnight, cloudy. A chance of showers. Lows in the mid-60s. South winds 5 to 10 miles an hour, becoming southwest. Chance of rain 50%. Sunday, partly sunny. A chance of showers in the morning, then a chance of showers and thunderstorms in the afternoon. Humid with highs ranging from the mid-70s on the hilltops to around 80 across the lower elevations. Light winds, becoming west 5 to 10 miles an hour. Chance of rain 50%. Sunday night, mostly cloudy with a chance of showers and thunderstorms in the evening, then partly cloudy with a chance of showers overnight. Cooler with lows in the mid-50s. Northwest winds 5 to 10 miles an hour. Chance of rain 50%. Monday, sunny, cooler with highs ranging from the lower 60s on the hilltops to the mid-60s across the lower elevations. Northwest winds 5 to 10 miles an hour. Monday night, mainly clear. Lows ranging from the mid-40s inland to the lower 50s along the lake shore. Light winds. The forecast for the Southern Finger Lakes, including Pinyan, Seneca Falls, and Auburn. Overnight, showers likely. Lows in the mid-60s. South winds 5 to 10 miles an hour. Chance of rain 70%. Sunday, mostly cloudy in the morning, then partly sunny with showers likely with a chance of thunderstorms in the afternoon. Humid with highs in the upper 70s. West winds 10 miles an hour or less. Chance of rain 60%. Sunday night, mostly cloudy. Showers likely with a chance of thunderstorms in the evening, then a chance of showers overnight. Cooler with lows in the mid-50s. Light winds, becoming northwest 5 to 10 miles an hour. Chance of rain 60%. Monday, partly sunny. Much cooler. Less humid with highs in the mid-60s. Northwest winds 5 to 10 miles an hour, becoming north. Monday night, mainly clear. Lows in the mid-40s. Light winds. And now the extended forecast. Tuesday, partly cloudy. A chance of showers. Highs in the mid-70s. Chance of rain 50%. Wednesday, mostly cloudy. A chance of showers. Highs in the mid-70s. Lows in the lower 60s. Chance of rain 50%. Thursday, mostly cloudy with a chance of showers. Highs in the mid-70s. Lows in the upper 50s. Chance of rain 50%. Friday, mostly cloudy. A 40% chance of showers. Highs in the lower 70s. Lows around 60. Saturday,

mostly cloudy. A 40% chance of showers. Highs around 70. Lows in the mid-50s. This is the NOAA Weather Radio KHA-53 in Rochester. Your source for official weather information across the Western Finger Lakes and the Genesee Valley. KHA-53 operates on a frequency of 162.40 MHz. The 2 a.m. weather at Rochester, it was cloudy. The temperature was 68 degrees Fahrenheit or 20 degrees Celsius, the dew point 65 and the relative humidity 90%. The wind was southwest at 9 miles an hour. The pressure was 29.91 inches and falling. Repeating at Rochester, it was cloudy, temperature 68 degrees. Around the region at 2 a.m. in Watertown, rain was falling with a temperature of 68. At Niagara Falls, it was partly cloudy, with a temperature of 70. It was mostly cloudy, with a temperature of 69 at Erie, 70 at Buffalo, and 70 at Toronto. At Syracuse, it was cloudy, with a temperature of 68. At Oswego, winds were south at 10 knots, with a temperature of 68 degrees. The Central Lake Ontario buoy winds were south at 8 knots, with a temperature of 71 degrees, and the waves were 1 foot. The forecast for the Genesee Valley and Northern Finger Lakes, including Rochester, Geneseo, Canandaigua, Newark, and Fairhaven. Overnight, cloudy. A chance of showers. Lows in the mid-60s. South winds 5 to 10 miles an hour, becoming southwest. Chance of rain 50%. Sunday, partly sunny. A chance of showers in the morning, then a chance of showers and thunderstorms in the afternoon. Humid with highs ranging from the mid-70s on the hilltops to around 80 across the lower elevations. Light winds, becoming west 5 to 10 miles an hour. Chance of rain 50%. Sunday night, mostly cloudy with a chance of showers and thunderstorms in the evening, then partly cloudy with a chance of showers overnight. Cooler with lows in the mid-50s. Northwest winds 5 to 10 miles an hour. Chance of rain 50%. Monday, sunny, cooler with highs ranging from the lower 60s on the hilltops to the mid-60s across the lower elevations. Northwest winds 5 to 10 miles an hour. Monday night, mainly clear. Lows ranging from the mid-40s inland to the lower 50s along the lake shore. Light winds. The forecast for the Southern Finger Lakes, including Tinian, Seneca Falls, and Auburn. Overnight, showers likely. Lows in the mid-60s. South winds 5 to 10 miles an hour. Chance of rain 70%. Sunday, mostly cloudy in the morning, then partly sunny with showers likely with a chance of thunderstorms in the afternoon. Humid with highs in the upper 70s. West winds 10 miles an hour or less. Chance of rain 60%. Sunday night, mostly cloudy. Showers likely with a chance of thunderstorms in the evening, then a chance of showers overnight. Cooler with lows in the mid-50s. Light winds, becoming northwest 5 to 10 miles an hour. Chance of rain 60%. Monday, partly sunny. Much cooler. Less humid with highs in the mid-60s. Northwest winds 5 to 10 miles an hour, becoming north. Monday night, mainly clear. Lows in the mid-40s. Light winds. And now the extended forecast. Tuesday, partly cloudy. A chance of showers. Highs in the mid-70s. Chance of rain 50%. Wednesday, mostly cloudy. A chance of showers. Highs in the mid-70s. Lows in the lower 60s. Chance of rain 50%. Thursday, mostly cloudy with a chance of showers. Highs in the mid-70s. Lows in the upper 50s. Chance of rain 50%. Friday, mostly cloudy. A 40% chance of showers. Highs in the lower 70s. Lows around 60. Saturday, mostly cloudy. A 40% chance of showers. Highs around 70. Lows in the mid-50s. Open Lake Forecast, 4, the Niagara River to Hamlin Beach beyond 5 miles from shore. Overnight, south winds 10 to 15 knots becoming southwest. Waves 1 to 3 feet. Sunday, west winds 5 to 15 knots. Waves 1 to 2 feet. Sunday night, northwest winds 15 to 20 knots.

a chance of showers in the evening. Waves 1 to 3 feet building to 3 to 5 feet, then subsiding to 2 to 4 feet. Monday, north winds 15 to 20 knots becoming west and diminishing to less than 10 knots in the afternoon. Waves 2 to 4 feet subsiding to 1 foot or less. Monday night, west winds 10 knots or less becoming south. Waves 1 foot or less. Tuesday, south winds 5 to 15 knots becoming southwest. A chance of showers Tuesday night. Waves 2 feet or less. Wednesday, west winds 10 knots or less becoming east. A chance of showers. Waves 1 foot or less. Thursday, east winds 5 to 15 knots becoming north. Showers likely during the day, then a chance of showers Thursday night. Waves 2 feet or less. Open lake forecast, 4, Heron Beach to Mexico Bay beyond 5 miles from shore. Overnight, south winds 15 to 20 knots becoming southwest. Showers likely with a chance of thunderstorms, then a chance of showers late. Waves 2 to 4 feet. Sunday, southwest winds 10 to 15 knots becoming west. A chance of showers early. A chance of showers late. Waves 1 to 3 feet. Sunday night, west winds 15 to 20 knots becoming northwest. A chance of showers. Waves 2 to 4 feet building to 3 to 5 feet. Monday, northwest winds 15 to 20 knots diminishing to 5 to 15 knots. Waves 3 to 5 feet subsiding to 1 to 3 feet. Monday night, northwest winds 5 to 10 knots becoming south. Waves 1 foot or less. Tuesday, south winds 15 to 25 knots. A chance of showers Tuesday night. Waves 1 to 3 feet building to 2 to 4 feet. Wednesday, southwest winds 15 to 20 knots becoming east and diminishing to 10 knots or less. A chance of showers. Waves 1 to 3 feet subsiding to 1 foot or less. Thursday, southeast winds 5 to 15 knots becoming north 15 to 20 knots. Showers likely. Waves 2 feet or less. Winds and waves higher and near thunderstorms. This is the NOAA Weather Radio KHA 53 in Rochester. Your source for official weather information across the Western Finger Lakes and the Genesee Valley. KHA 53 operates on a frequency of 162.40 MHz. The 3 a.m. weather at Rochester, it was mostly cloudy. The temperature was 68 degrees Fahrenheit or 20 degrees Celsius, the dew point 65 and the relative humidity 90%. The wind was southwest at 8 miles an hour. The pressure was 29.89 inches and falling. Repeating at Rochester, it was mostly cloudy, temperature 68 degrees. Around the region at 2 a.m. at Watertown, rain was falling, with a temperature of 68. At Niagara Falls, it was partly cloudy, with a temperature of 70. It was mostly cloudy, with a temperature of 69 at Erie, 70 at Buffalo, and 70 at Toronto. At Syracuse, it was cloudy, with a temperature of 68. At Oswego, winds were south at 10 knots, with a temperature of 68 degrees. The Central Lake Ontario buoy winds were south at 8 knots, with a temperature of 71 degrees, and the waves were 1 foot. Around the region at 3 a.m. at Syracuse, rain was falling, with a temperature of 68. It was mostly cloudy, with a temperature of 70 at Erie, 69 at Buffalo, and 69 at Niagara Falls. At Watertown, it was cloudy, with a temperature of 68. At Oswego, winds were south at 8 knots, with a temperature of 68 degrees. The Central Lake Ontario buoy winds were from the south at 8 knots. The forecast for the Genesee Valley and Northern Finger Lakes, including Rochester, Geneseo, Canandaigua, Newark, and Fairhaven. Overnight, cloudy. A chance of showers. Lows in the mid-60s. South winds 5 to 10 miles an hour, becoming southwest. Chance of rain 50%. Sunday, partly sunny. A chance of showers in the morning, then a chance of showers and thunderstorms in the afternoon. Humid with highs ranging from the mid-70s on the hilltops to around 80 across the lower elevations. Light winds, becoming west 5 to 10 miles an hour. Chance of rain 50%. Sunday night, mostly cloudy with a chance of showers and thunderstorms in the evening, then partly cloudy with a chance of showers overnight. Cooler with lows in the mid-50s.
Northwest winds 5 to 10 miles an hour. Chance of rain 50%. Monday, sunny, cooler with highs ranging from the lower 60s on the hilltops to the mid-60s across the lower elevations. Northwest winds 5 to 10 miles an hour. Monday night, mainly clear. Lows ranging from the mid-40s inland to the lower 50s along the lake shore. Light winds. The forecast for the Southern Finger Lakes, including Pinyan, Seneca Falls, and Auburn. Overnight, showers likely. Lows in the mid-60s. South winds 5 to 10 miles an hour. Chance of rain 70%. Sunday, mostly cloudy in the morning, then partly sunny with showers likely with a chance of thunderstorms in the afternoon. Humid with highs in the upper 70s. West winds 10 miles an hour or less. Chance of rain 60%. Sunday night, mostly cloudy. Showers likely with a chance of thunderstorms in the evening, then a chance of showers overnight. Cooler with lows in the mid-50s. Light winds, becoming northwest 5 to 10 miles an hour. Chance of rain 60%. Monday, partly sunny. Much cooler. Less humid with highs in the mid-60s. Northwest winds 5 to 10 miles an hour, becoming north. Monday night, mainly clear. Lows in the mid-40s. Light winds. And now the extended forecast. Tuesday, partly cloudy. A chance of showers. Highs in the mid-70s. Chance of rain 50%. Wednesday, mostly cloudy. A chance of showers. Highs in the mid-70s. Lows in the lower 60s. Chance of rain 50%. Thursday, mostly cloudy with a chance of showers. Highs in the mid-70s. Lows in the upper 50s. Chance of rain 50%. Friday, mostly cloudy. A 40% chance of showers. Highs in the lower 70s. Lows around 60. Saturday, mostly cloudy. A 40% chance of showers. Highs around 70. Lows in the mid-50s. 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Your source for official weather information across the Western Finger Lakes and the Genesee Valley. KHA 53 operates on a frequency of 162.40 MHz. The 3 a.m. weather at Rochester, it was mostly cloudy. The temperature was 68 degrees Fahrenheit or 20 degrees Celsius, the dew point 65 and the relative humidity 90%. The wind was southwest at 8 miles an hour. The pressure was 29.89 inches and falling. Repeating at Rochester, it was mostly cloudy, temperature 68 degrees. Around the region at 3 a.m. at Syracuse, rain was falling, with a temperature of 68. It was mostly cloudy, with a temperature of 70 at Erie, 69 at Buffalo, and 69 at Niagara Falls. At Watertown, it was cloudy, with a temperature of 68. At Oswego, winds were south at 8 knots, with a temperature of 68 degrees. The Central Lake Ontario buoy winds were from the south at 8 knots. The forecast for the Genesee Valley and Northern Finger Lakes, including Rochester, Geneseo, Canandaigua, Newark, and Fairhaven. Overnight, cloudy. A chance of showers. Lows in the mid-60s. South winds 5 to 10 miles an hour, becoming southwest. Chance of rain 50%. Sunday, partly sunny. A chance of showers in the morning, then a chance of showers and thunderstorms in the afternoon. Humid with highs ranging from the mid-70s on the hilltops to around 80 across the lower elevations. Light winds, becoming west 5 to 10 miles an hour. Chance of rain 50%. Sunday night, mostly cloudy with a chance of showers and thunderstorms in the evening, then partly cloudy with a chance of showers overnight. Cooler with lows in the mid-50s. Northwest winds 5 to 10 miles an hour. Chance of rain 50%. Monday, sunny, cooler with highs ranging from the lower 60s on the hilltops to the mid-60s across the lower elevations. Northwest winds 5 to 10 miles an hour. Monday night, mainly clear. Lows ranging from the mid-40s inland to the lower 50s along the lake shore. Light winds. The forecast for the Southern Finger Lakes, including Pinyan, Seneca Falls, and Auburn. Overnight, showers likely. Lows in the mid-60s. South

winds 5 to 10 miles an hour. Chance of rain 70%. Sunday, mostly cloudy in the morning, then partly sunny with showers likely with a chance of thunderstorms in the afternoon. Humid with highs in the upper 70s. West winds 10 miles an hour or less. Chance of rain 60%. Sunday night, mostly cloudy. Showers likely with a chance of thunderstorms in the evening, then a chance of showers overnight. Cooler with lows in the mid-50s. Light winds, becoming northwest 5 to 10 miles an hour. Chance of rain 60%. Monday, partly sunny. Much cooler. Less humid with highs in the mid-60s. Northwest winds 5 to 10 miles an hour, becoming north. Monday night, mainly clear. Lows in the mid-40s. Light winds. And now the extended forecast. Tuesday, partly cloudy. A chance of showers. Highs in the mid-70s. Chance of rain 50%. Wednesday, mostly cloudy. A chance of showers. Highs in the mid-70s. Lows in the lower 60s. Chance of rain 50%. Thursday, mostly cloudy with a chance of showers. Highs in the mid-70s. Lows in the upper 50s. Chance of rain 50%. Friday, mostly cloudy. A 40% chance of showers. Highs in the lower 70s. Lows around 60. Saturday, mostly cloudy. A 40% chance of showers. Highs around 70. Lows in the mid-50s. 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Your source for official weather information across the Western Finger Lakes and the Genesee Valley. KHA 53 operates on a frequency of 162.40 MHz. The 3 a.m. weather at Rochester, it was mostly cloudy. The temperature was 68 degrees Fahrenheit or 20 degrees Celsius, the dew point 65 and the relative humidity 90%. The wind was southwest at 8 miles an hour. The pressure was 29.89 inches and falling. Repeating at Rochester, it was mostly cloudy, temperature 68 degrees. Around the region at 3 a.m. at Syracuse, rain was falling, with a temperature of 68. It was mostly cloudy, with a temperature of 70 at Erie, 69 at Buffalo, 69 at Niagara Falls, and 72 at Toronto. At Watertown, it was cloudy, with a temperature of 68. At Oswego, winds were south at 8 knots, with a temperature of 68 degrees. The Central Lake Ontario buoy winds were south at 8 knots, with a temperature of 71 degrees, and the waves were 1 foot. The forecast for the Genesee Valley and Northern Finger Lakes, including Rochester, Geneseo, Canandaigua, Newark, and Fairhaven. Overnight, cloudy. A chance of showers. Lows in the mid-60s. South winds 5 to 10 miles an hour, becoming southwest. Chance of rain 50%. Sunday, partly sunny. A chance of showers in the morning, then a chance of showers and thunderstorms in the afternoon. Humid with highs ranging from the mid-70s on the hilltops to around 80 across the lower elevations. Light winds, becoming west 5 to 10 miles an hour. Chance of rain 50%. Sunday night, mostly cloudy with a chance of showers and thunderstorms in the evening, then partly cloudy with a chance of showers overnight. Cooler with lows in the mid-50s. Northwest winds 5 to 10 miles an hour. Chance of rain 50%. Monday, sunny, cooler with highs ranging from the lower 60s on the hilltops to the mid-60s across the lower elevations. Northwest winds 5 to 10 miles an hour. Monday night, mainly clear. Lows ranging from the mid-40s inland to the lower 50s along the lake shore. Light winds. The forecast for the Southern Finger Lakes, including Tinian, Seneca Falls, and Auburn. Overnight, showers likely. Lows in the mid-60s. South winds 5 to 10 miles an hour. Chance of rain 70%. Sunday, mostly cloudy in the morning, then partly sunny with showers likely with a chance of thunderstorms in the afternoon. Humid with highs in the upper 70s. West winds 10 miles an hour or less. Chance of rain 60%. Sunday night, mostly cloudy. Showers likely with a chance of thunderstorms in the evening, then a chance of showers overnight. Cooler with lows in the mid-50s. Light winds, becoming northwest.

5 to 10 miles an hour. Chance of rain 60%. Monday, partly sunny. Much cooler. Less humid with highs in the mid-60s. Northwest winds 5 to 10 miles an hour, becoming north. Monday night, mainly clear. Lows in the mid-40s. Light winds. And now the extended forecast. Tuesday, partly cloudy. A chance of showers. Highs in the mid-70s. Chance of rain 50%. Wednesday, mostly cloudy. A chance of showers. Highs in the mid-70s. Lows in the lower 60s. Chance of rain 50%. Thursday, mostly cloudy with a chance of showers. Highs in the mid-70s. Lows in the upper 50s. Chance of rain 50%. Friday, mostly cloudy. A 40% chance of showers. Highs in the lower 70s. Lows around 60. Saturday, mostly cloudy. A 40% chance of showers. Highs around 70. Lows in the mid-50s. The Rochester, New York climate summary for yesterday, September 12, 2026. Yesterday's high temperature of 80 degrees occurred at 2:23 p.m. Yesterday's low temperature of 52 degrees occurred at 5:45 a.m. A trace of precipitation fell yesterday, which brings the monthly total to 2.23 inches. The total precipitation for the year now stands at 33.89 inches. There were no heating degree days yesterday. This leaves the monthly total at 7. The yearly total since July 1st is 17. There was one cooling degree day yesterday. This brings the monthly total to 48. The yearly total since January 1st is 603. Yesterday the maximum wind observed was 17 miles an hour from the southwest. The highest wind gust observed was 22 miles per hour from the southwest, which occurred at 10:13 p.m. Yesterday the average wind speed was 7 miles per hour. The record high for today is 94, which last occurred in 1951, and the record low is 36, which occurred in 1943. Sunrise today is at 6:48 a.m. and sunset is at 7:24 p.m. This is the NOAA Weather Radio KHA-53 in Rochester. Your source for official weather information across the Western Finger Lakes and the Genesee Valley. KHA-53 operates on a frequency of 162.40 MHz. The 3 a.m. weather at Rochester, it was mostly cloudy. The temperature was 68 degrees Fahrenheit or 20 degrees Celsius, the dew point 65 and the relative humidity 90%. The wind was southwest at 8 miles an hour. The pressure was 29.89 inches and falling. Repeating at Rochester, it was mostly cloudy, temperature 68 degrees. Around the region at 3 a.m. at Syracuse, rain was falling, with a temperature of 68. It was mostly cloudy, with a temperature of 70 at Erie, 69 at Buffalo, 69 at Niagara Falls, and 72 at Toronto. At Watertown, it was cloudy, with a temperature of 68. At Oswego, winds were south at 8 knots, with a temperature of 68 degrees. The Central Lake Ontario buoy winds were south at 8 knots, with a temperature of 71 degrees, and the waves were 1 foot. The forecast for the Genesee Valley and Northern Finger Lakes, including Rochester, Geneseo, Canandaigua, Newark, and Fairhaven. Overnight, cloudy. A chance of showers. Lows in the mid-60s. South winds 5 to 10 miles an hour, becoming southwest. Chance of rain 50%. Sunday, partly sunny. A chance of showers in the morning, then a chance of showers and thunderstorms in the afternoon. Humid with highs ranging from the mid-70s on the hilltops to around 80 across the lower elevations. Light winds, becoming west 5 to 10 miles an hour. Chance of rain 50%. Sunday night, mostly cloudy with a chance of showers and thunderstorms in the evening, then partly cloudy with a chance of showers overnight. Cooler with lows in the mid-50s. Northwest winds 5 to 10 miles an hour. Chance of rain 50%. Monday, sunny, cooler with highs ranging from the lower 60s on the hilltops to the mid-60s across the lower elevations. Northwest winds 5 to 10 miles an hour. Monday night, mainly clear. Lows ranging from the mid-40s inland to the lower 50s along the lake shore. Light winds.
The forecasts for the southern Finger Lakes, including Penyan, Seneca Falls, and Auburn. Overnight, showers likely. Lows in the mid-60s. South winds 5 to 10 miles an hour. Chance of rain 70%. Sunday, mostly cloudy in the morning, then partly sunny with showers likely with a chance of thunderstorms in the afternoon. Humid with highs in the upper 70s. West winds 10 miles an hour or less. Chance of rain 60%. Sunday night, mostly cloudy. Showers likely with a chance of thunderstorms in the evening, then a chance of showers overnight. Cooler with lows in the mid-50s. Light winds, becoming northwest 5 to 10 miles an hour. Chance of rain 60%. Monday, partly sunny. Much cooler. Less humid with highs in the mid-60s. Northwest winds 5 to 10 miles an hour, becoming north. Monday night, mainly clear. Lows in the mid-40s. Light winds. And now the extended forecast. Tuesday, partly cloudy. A chance of showers. Highs in the mid-70s. Chance of rain 50%. Wednesday, mostly cloudy. A chance of showers. Highs in the mid-70s. Lows in the lower 60s. Chance of rain 50%. Thursday, mostly cloudy with a chance of showers. Highs in the mid-70s. Lows in the upper 50s. Chance of rain 50%. Friday, mostly cloudy. A 40% chance of showers. Highs in the lower 70s. Lows around 60. Saturday, mostly cloudy. A 40% chance of showers. Highs around 70. Lows in the mid-50s. 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Your source for official weather information across the Western Finger Lakes and the Genesee Valley. KHA 53 operates on a frequency of 162.40 MHz. The 3 a.m. weather at Rochester, it was mostly cloudy. The temperature was 68 degrees Fahrenheit or 20 degrees Celsius, the dew point 65 and the relative humidity 90%. The wind was southwest at 8 miles an hour. The pressure was 29.89 inches and falling. Repeating at Rochester, it was mostly cloudy, temperature 68 degrees. Around the region at 3 a.m. at Syracuse, rain was falling, with a temperature of 68. It was mostly cloudy, with a temperature of 70 at Erie, 69 at Buffalo, 69 at Niagara Falls, and 72 at Toronto. At Watertown, it was cloudy, with a temperature of 68. At Oswego, winds were south at 8 knots, with a temperature of 68 degrees. The Central Lake Ontario buoy winds were south at 8 knots, with a temperature of 71 degrees, and the waves were 1 foot. The forecast for the Genesee Valley and Northern Finger Lakes, including Rochester, Geneseo, Canandaigua, Newark, and Fairhaven. Overnight, cloudy. A chance of showers. Lows in the mid-60s. South winds 5 to 10 miles an hour, becoming southwest. Chance of rain 50%. Sunday, partly sunny. A chance of showers in the morning, then a chance of showers and thunderstorms in the afternoon. Humid with highs ranging from the mid-70s on the hilltops to around 80 across the lower elevations. Light winds, becoming west 5 to 10 miles an hour. Chance of rain 50%. Sunday night, mostly cloudy with a chance of showers and thunderstorms in the evening, then partly cloudy with a chance of showers overnight. Cooler with lows in the mid-50s. Northwest winds 5 to 10 miles an hour. Chance of rain 50%. Monday, sunny, cooler with highs ranging from the lower 60s on the hilltops to the mid-60s across the lower elevations. Northwest winds 5 to 10 miles an hour. Monday night, mainly clear. Lows ranging from the mid-40s inland to the lower 50s along the lake shore. Light winds. The forecast for the southern Finger Lakes, including Penyan, Seneca Falls, and Auburn. Overnight, showers likely. Lows in the mid-60s. South winds 5 to 10 miles an hour. Chance of rain 70%. Sunday, mostly cloudy in the morning, then partly sunny with showers likely with a chance of thunderstorms in the afternoon. Humid with highs in the upper 70s. West winds 10 miles an hour or less. Chance of rain 60%.
Sunday night.

mostly cloudy. Showers likely with a chance of thunderstorms in the evening, then a chance of showers overnight. Cooler with lows in the mid-50s. Light winds, becoming northwest 5 to 10 miles an hour. Chance of rain 60%. Monday, partly sunny. Much cooler. Less humid with highs in the mid-60s. Northwest winds 5 to 10 miles an hour, becoming north. Monday night, mainly clear. Lows in the mid-40s. Light winds. And now the extended forecast. Tuesday, partly cloudy. A chance of showers. Highs in the mid-70s. Chance of rain 50%. Wednesday, mostly cloudy. A chance of showers. Highs in the mid-70s. Lows in the lower 60s. Chance of rain 50%. Thursday, mostly cloudy with a chance of showers. Highs in the mid-70s. Lows in the upper 50s. Chance of rain 50%. Friday, mostly cloudy. A 40% chance of showers. Highs in the lower 70s. Lows around 60. Saturday, mostly cloudy. A 40% chance of showers. Highs around 70. Lows in the mid-50s. 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Your source for official weather information across the Western Finger Lakes and the Genesee Valley. KHA53 operates on a frequency of 162.40 MHz. The 3 a.m. weather at Rochester, it was mostly cloudy. The temperature was 68 degrees Fahrenheit or 20 degrees Celsius, the dew point 65 and the relative humidity 90%. The wind was southwest at 8 miles an hour. The pressure was 29.89 inches and falling. Repeating at Rochester, it was mostly cloudy, temperature 68 degrees. Around the region at 3 a.m. at Syracuse, rain was falling, with a temperature of 68. It was mostly cloudy, with a temperature of 70 at Erie, 69 at Buffalo, 69 at Niagara Falls, and 72 at Toronto. At Watertown, it was cloudy, with a temperature of 68. At Oswego, winds were south at 8 knots, with a temperature of 68 degrees. The Central Lake Ontario buoy winds were south at 8 knots, with a temperature of 71 degrees, and the waves were 1 foot. The forecast for the Genesee Valley and Northern Finger Lakes, including Rochester, Geneseo, Canandaigua, Newark, and Fairhaven. Overnight, cloudy. A chance of showers. Lows in the mid-60s. South winds 5 to 10 miles an hour, becoming southwest. Chance of rain 50%. Sunday, partly sunny. A chance of showers in the morning, then a chance of showers and thunderstorms in the afternoon. Humid with highs ranging from the mid-70s on the hilltops to around 80 across the lower elevations. Light winds, becoming west 5 to 10 miles an hour. Chance of rain 50%. Sunday night, mostly cloudy with a chance of showers and thunderstorms in the evening, then partly cloudy with a chance of showers overnight. Cooler with lows in the mid-50s. Northwest winds 5 to 10 miles an hour. Chance of rain 50%. Monday, sunny, cooler with highs ranging from the lower 60s on the hilltops to the mid-60s across the lower elevations. Northwest winds 5 to 10 miles an hour. Monday night, mainly clear. Lows ranging from the mid-40s inland to the lower 50s along the lake shore. Light winds. The forecast for the Southern Finger Lakes, including Pinyan, Seneca Falls, and Auburn. Overnight, showers likely. Lows in the mid-60s. South winds 5 to 10 miles an hour. Chance of rain 70%. Sunday, mostly cloudy in the morning, then partly sunny with showers likely with a chance of thunderstorms in the afternoon. Humid with highs in the upper 70s. West winds 10 miles an hour or less. Chance of rain 60%. Sunday night, mostly cloudy. Showers likely with a chance of thunderstorms in the evening, then a chance of showers overnight. Cooler with lows in the mid-50s. Light winds, becoming northwest 5 to 10 miles an hour. Chance of rain 60%. Monday, partly sunny. Much cooler. Less humid with highs in the mid-60s. Northwest winds 5 to 10 miles an hour, becoming north. Monday night, mainly clear. Lows in the mid-40s. Light winds.

Monday, northwest winds 15 to 20 knots, diminishing to less than 10 knots in the afternoon. Sunny. Waves 2 to 4 feet, subsiding to 1 to 2 feet. Monday night, west winds 10 knots or less, becoming south. Mainly clear in the evening, then becoming partly cloudy. Waves 1 foot or less. Tuesday, south winds 5 to 15 knots, becoming southwest. A chance of showers Tuesday night. Waves 1 foot or less. Wednesday, west winds 10 knots or less, becoming east. A chance of showers. Waves 1 foot or less. Thursday, east winds 5 to 15 knots, becoming north. Showers likely. Waves 2 feet or less. The Nearshore Marine Forecast, for Heron Beach to Sotus Bay. Rest of tonight, south winds 10 to 15 knots, becoming southwest. A chance of showers and thunderstorms. Waves 1 foot or less. Sunday, southwest winds 5 to 15 knots, becoming west. A chance of showers in the afternoon. Waves 1 to 3 feet. Sunday night, west winds 10 to 15 knots, becoming northwest 15 to 20 knots. A chance of showers. Waves 1 to 3 feet, building to 3 to 5 feet. Waves occasionally around 6 feet. Monday, northwest winds 15 to 20 knots, diminishing to 5 to 15 knots. Sunny. Waves 3 to 5 feet, subsiding to 1 to 3 feet. Waves occasionally around 6 feet. Monday night, west winds 10 knots or less, becoming south. Mainly clear in the evening, then becoming partly cloudy. Waves 1 foot or less. Tuesday, south winds 10 to 15 knots. A chance of showers Tuesday night. Waves 2 feet or less. Wednesday, southwest winds 10 knots or less, becoming southeast. A chance of showers. Waves 1 foot or less. Thursday, southeast winds 5 to 15 knots, becoming north. Showers likely. Waves 2 feet or less. Winds and waves higher in and near thunderstorms. The water temperature off Rochester is 72 degrees, and the water temperature at the Central Lake Buoy is 71 degrees. The Nearshore Marine Forecast, for Sotus Bay to Mexico Bay. Rest of tonight, south winds 10 to 15 knots. Showers with a chance of thunderstorms, then a chance of showers late. Waves 2 feet or less. Sunday, southwest winds 5 to 15 knots, becoming west. A chance of showers. Waves 1 to 3 feet. Sunday night, west winds 10 to 15 knots, becoming northwest 15 to 20 knots. A chance of showers. Waves 2 to 4 feet, building to 3 to 5 feet. Waves occasionally around 6 feet. Monday, northwest winds 15 to 20 knots, diminishing to 5 to 15 knots. Sunny. Waves 3 to 5 feet, subsiding to 1 to 2 feet. Waves occasionally around 6 feet. Monday night, northwest winds 10 knots or less, becoming southeast. Mainly clear. Waves 1 foot or less. Tuesday, southeast winds 10 to 15 knots, becoming south. A chance of showers Tuesday night. Waves 2 feet or less. Wednesday, south winds 10 knots or less, becoming southeast. A chance of showers. Waves 1 foot or less. Thursday, southeast winds 5 to 15 knots, becoming north 15 to 20 knots. Showers likely. Waves 2 feet or less. Winds and waves higher in and near thunderstorms. The water temperature off Oswego is 72 degrees. This is the NOAA Weather Radio KHA 53 in Rochester. Your source for official weather information across the Western Finger Lakes and the Genesee Valley. KHA 53 operates on a frequency of 162.40 MHz. The 3 a.m. weather at Rochester, it was mostly cloudy. The temperature was 68 degrees Fahrenheit or 20 degrees Celsius, the dew point 65 and the relative humidity 90%. The wind was southwest at 8 miles an hour. The pressure was 29.89 inches and falling. Repeating at Rochester, it was mostly cloudy, temperature 68 degrees. Around the region at 3 a.m. at Syracuse, rain was falling, with a temperature of 68. It was mostly cloudy, with a temperature of 70 at Erie, 69 at Buffalo, 69 at Niagara Falls, and 72 at Toronto.

At Watertown, it was cloudy, with a temperature of 68. At Oswego, winds were south at 8 knots, with a temperature of 68 degrees. The Central Lake Ontario buoy winds were south at 8 knots, with a temperature of 71 degrees, and the waves were 1 foot. The forecast for the Genesee Valley and Northern Finger Lakes, including Rochester, Geneseo, Canandaigua, Newark, and Fairhaven. Overnight, cloudy. A chance of showers. Lows in the mid-60s. South winds 5 to 10 miles an hour, becoming southwest. Chance of rain 50%. Sunday, partly sunny. A chance of showers in the morning, then a chance of showers and thunderstorms in the afternoon. Humid with highs ranging from the mid-70s on the hilltops to around 80 across the lower elevations. Light winds, becoming west 5 to 10 miles an hour. Chance of rain 50%. Sunday night, mostly cloudy with a chance of showers and thunderstorms in the evening, then partly cloudy with a chance of showers overnight. Cooler with lows in the mid-50s. Northwest winds 5 to 10 miles an hour. Chance of rain 50%. Monday, sunny, cooler with highs ranging from the lower 60s on the hilltops to the mid-60s across the lower elevations. Northwest winds 5 to 10 miles an hour. Monday night, mainly clear. Lows ranging from the mid-40s inland to the lower 50s along the lake shore. Light winds. The forecast for the Southern Finger Lakes, including Pinyan, Seneca Falls, and Auburn. Overnight, showers likely. Lows in the mid-60s. South winds 5 to 10 miles an hour. Chance of rain 70%. Sunday, mostly cloudy in the morning, then partly sunny with showers likely with a chance of thunderstorms in the afternoon. Humid with highs in the upper 70s. West winds 10 miles an hour or less. Chance of rain 60%. Sunday night, mostly cloudy. Showers likely with a chance of thunderstorms in the evening, then a chance of showers overnight. Cooler with lows in the mid-50s. Light winds, becoming northwest 5 to 10 miles an hour. Chance of rain 60%. Monday, partly sunny. Much cooler. Less humid with highs in the mid-60s. Northwest winds 5 to 10 miles an hour, becoming north. Monday night, mainly clear. Lows in the mid-40s. Light winds. And now the extended forecast. Tuesday, partly cloudy. A chance of showers. Highs in the mid-70s. Chance of rain 50%. Wednesday, mostly cloudy. A chance of showers. Highs in the mid-70s. Lows in the lower 60s. Chance of rain 50%. Thursday, mostly cloudy with a chance of showers. Highs in the mid-70s. Lows in the upper 50s. Chance of rain 50%. Friday, mostly cloudy. A 40% chance of showers. Highs in the lower 70s. Lows around 60. Saturday, mostly cloudy. A 40% chance of showers. Highs around 70. Lows in the mid-50s. 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Your source for official weather information across the Western Finger Lakes and the Genesee Valley. KHA 53 operates on a frequency of 162.40 MHz. The 3 a.m. weather at Rochester, it was mostly cloudy. The temperature was 68 degrees Fahrenheit or 20 degrees Celsius, the dew point 65 and the relative humidity 90%. The wind was southwest at 8 miles an hour. The pressure was 29.89 inches and falling. Repeating at Rochester, it was mostly cloudy, temperature 68 degrees. Around the region at 3 a.m. at Syracuse, rain was falling, with a temperature of 68. It was mostly cloudy, with a temperature of 70 at Erie, 69 at Buffalo, 69 at Niagara Falls, and 72 at Toronto. At Watertown, it was cloudy, with a temperature of 68. At Oswego, winds were south at 8 knots, with a temperature of 68 degrees. The Central Lake Ontario buoy winds were south at 8 knots, with a temperature of 71 degrees, and the waves were 1 foot. The forecast for the Genesee Valley and Northern Finger Lakes, including Rochester, Geneseo, Canandaigua, Newark, and Fairhaven. Overnight, cloudy. A chance of showers. Lows in the mid-60s.

south winds 5 to 10 miles an hour, becoming southwest. Chance of rain 50%. Sunday, partly sunny. A chance of showers in the morning, then a chance of showers and thunderstorms in the afternoon. Humid with highs ranging from the mid-70s on the hilltops to around 80 across the lower elevations. Light winds, becoming west 5 to 10 miles an hour. Chance of rain 50%. Sunday night, mostly cloudy with a chance of showers and thunderstorms in the evening, then partly cloudy with a chance of showers overnight. Cooler with lows in the mid-50s. Northwest winds 5 to 10 miles an hour. Chance of rain 50%. Monday, sunny, cooler with highs ranging from the lower 60s on the hilltops to the mid-60s across the lower elevations. Northwest winds 5 to 10 miles an hour. Monday night, mainly clear. Lows ranging from the mid-40s inland to the lower 50s along the lake shore. Light winds. The forecast for the Southern Finger Lakes, including Pinyan, Seneca Falls, and Auburn. Overnight, showers likely. Lows in the mid-60s. South winds 5 to 10 miles an hour. Chance of rain 70%. Sunday, mostly cloudy in the morning, then partly sunny with showers likely with a chance of thunderstorms in the afternoon. Humid with highs in the upper 70s. West winds 10 miles an hour or less. Chance of rain 60%. Sunday night, mostly cloudy. Showers likely with a chance of thunderstorms in the evening, then a chance of showers overnight. Cooler with lows in the mid-50s. Light winds, becoming northwest 5 to 10 miles an hour. Chance of rain 60%. Monday, partly sunny. Much cooler. Less humid with highs in the mid-60s. Northwest winds 5 to 10 miles an hour, becoming north. Monday night, mainly clear. Lows in the mid-40s. Light winds. And now the extended forecast. Tuesday, partly cloudy. A chance of showers. Highs in the mid-70s. Chance of rain 50%. Wednesday, mostly cloudy. A chance of showers. Highs in the mid-70s. Lows in the lower 60s. Chance of rain 50%. Thursday, mostly cloudy with a chance of showers. Highs in the mid-70s. Lows in the upper 50s. Chance of rain 50%. Friday, mostly cloudy. A 40% chance of showers. Highs in the lower 70s. Lows around 60. Saturday, mostly cloudy. A 40% chance of showers. Highs around 70. Lows in the mid-50s. The Rochester, New York climate summary for yesterday, September 12, 2026. Yesterday's high temperature of 80 degrees occurred at 2:23 p.m. Yesterday's low temperature of 52 degrees occurred at 5:45 a.m. A trace of precipitation fell yesterday, which brings the monthly total to 2.23 inches. The total precipitation for the year now stands at 33.89 inches. There were no heating degree days yesterday. This leaves the monthly total at 7. The yearly total since July 1st is 17. There was one cooling degree day yesterday. This brings the monthly total to 48. The yearly total since January 1st is 603. Yesterday the maximum wind observed was 17 miles an hour from the southwest. The highest wind gust observed was 22 miles per hour from the southwest, which occurred at 10:13 p.m. Yesterday the average wind speed was 7 miles per hour. The record high for today is 94, which last occurred in 1951, and the record low is 36, which occurred in 1943. Sunrise today is at 6:48 a.m. and sunset is at 7:24 p.m. This is the NOAA Weather Radio KHA-53 in Rochester. Your source for official weather information across the Western Finger Lakes and the Genesee Valley. KHA-53 operates on a frequency of 162.40 MHz. The 3 a.m. weather at Rochester, it was mostly cloudy. The temperature was 68 degrees Fahrenheit or 20 degrees Celsius, the dew point 65 and the relative humidity 90%. The wind was southwest at 8 miles an hour. The pressure was 29.89 inches and falling. Repeating at Rochester, it was mostly cloudy, temperature 68 degrees. Around the region at 3 a.m. at Syracuse, rain was falling.

a temperature of 68. It was mostly cloudy, with a temperature of 70 at Erie, 69 at Buffalo, 69 at Niagara Falls, and 72 at Toronto. At Watertown, it was cloudy, with a temperature of 68. At Oswego, winds were south at 8 knots, with a temperature of 68 degrees. The Central Lake Ontario buoy winds were south at 8 knots, with a temperature of 71 degrees, and the waves were 1 foot. The forecast for the Genesee Valley and Northern Finger Lakes, including Rochester, Geneseo, Canandaigua, Newark, and Fairhaven. Overnight, cloudy. A chance of showers. Lows in the mid-60s. South winds 5 to 10 miles an hour, becoming southwest. Chance of rain 50%. Sunday, partly sunny. A chance of showers in the morning, then a chance of showers and thunderstorms in the afternoon. Humid with highs ranging from the mid-70s on the hilltops to around 80 across the lower elevations. Light winds, becoming west 5 to 10 miles an hour. Chance of rain 50%. Sunday night, mostly cloudy with a chance of showers and thunderstorms in the evening, then partly cloudy with a chance of showers overnight. Cooler with lows in the mid-50s. Northwest winds 5 to 10 miles an hour. Chance of rain 50%. Monday, sunny, cooler with highs ranging from the lower 60s on the hilltops to the mid-60s across the lower elevations. Northwest winds 5 to 10 miles an hour. Monday night, mainly clear. Lows ranging from the mid-40s inland to the lower 50s along the lake shore. Light winds. The forecast for the Southern Finger Lakes, including Tinian, Seneca Falls, and Auburn. Overnight, showers likely. Lows in the mid-60s. South winds 5 to 10 miles an hour. Chance of rain 70%. Sunday, mostly cloudy in the morning, then partly sunny with showers likely with a chance of thunderstorms in the afternoon. Humid with highs in the upper 70s. West winds 10 miles an hour or less. Chance of rain 60%. Sunday night, mostly cloudy. Showers likely with a chance of thunderstorms in the evening, then a chance of showers overnight. Cooler with lows in the mid-50s. Light winds, becoming northwest 5 to 10 miles an hour. Chance of rain 60%. Monday, partly sunny. Much cooler. Less humid with highs in the mid-60s. Northwest winds 5 to 10 miles an hour, becoming north. Monday night, mainly clear. Lows in the mid-40s. Light winds. And now the extended forecast. Tuesday, partly cloudy. A chance of showers. Highs in the mid-70s. Chance of rain 50%. Wednesday, mostly cloudy. A chance of showers. Highs in the mid-70s. Lows in the lower 60s. Chance of rain 50%. Thursday, mostly cloudy with a chance of showers. Highs in the mid-70s. Lows in the upper 50s. Chance of rain 50%. Friday, mostly cloudy. A 40% chance of showers. Highs in the lower 70s. Lows around 60. Saturday, mostly cloudy. A 40% chance of showers. Highs around 70. Lows in the mid-50s. 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KHA-53 operates on a frequency of 162.40 MHz. The 3 a.m. weather at Rochester, it was mostly cloudy. The temperature was 68 degrees Fahrenheit or 20 degrees Celsius, the dew point 65 and the relative humidity 90%. The wind was southwest at 8 miles an hour. The pressure was 29.89 inches and falling. Repeating at Rochester, it was mostly cloudy, temperature 68 degrees. Around the region at 3 a.m. at Syracuse, rain was falling, with a temperature of 68. It was mostly cloudy, with a temperature of 70 at Erie, 69 at Buffalo, 69 at Niagara Falls, and 72 at Toronto. At Watertown, it was cloudy, with a temperature of 68. At Oswego, winds were south at 8 knots, with a temperature of 68 degrees. The Central Lake Ontario buoy winds were south at 8 knots, with a temperature of 71 degrees, and the waves were 1 foot. The forecast for the Genesee Valley and Northern Finger Lakes.

including Rochester, Geneseo, Canandaigua, Newark, and Fairhaven. Overnight, cloudy. A chance of showers. Lows in the mid-60s. South winds 5 to 10 miles an hour, becoming southwest. Chance of rain 50%. Sunday, partly sunny. A chance of showers in the morning, then a chance of showers and thunderstorms in the afternoon. Humid with highs ranging from the mid-70s on the hilltops to around 80 across the lower elevations. Light winds, becoming west 5 to 10 miles an hour. Chance of rain 50%. Sunday night, mostly cloudy with a chance of showers and thunderstorms in the evening, then partly cloudy with a chance of showers overnight. Cooler with lows in the mid-50s. Northwest winds 5 to 10 miles an hour. Chance of rain 50%. Monday, sunny, cooler with highs ranging from the lower 60s on the hilltops to the mid-60s across the lower elevations. Northwest winds 5 to 10 miles an hour. Monday night, mainly clear. Lows ranging from the mid-40s inland to the lower 50s along the lake shore. Light winds. The forecast for the Southern Finger Lakes, including Pinyan, Seneca Falls, and Auburn. Overnight, showers likely. Lows in the mid-60s. South winds 5 to 10 miles an hour. Chance of rain 70%. Sunday, mostly cloudy in the morning, then partly sunny with showers likely with a chance of thunderstorms in the afternoon. Humid with highs in the upper 70s. West winds 10 miles an hour or less. Chance of rain 60%. Sunday night, mostly cloudy. Showers likely with a chance of thunderstorms in the evening, then a chance of showers overnight. Cooler with lows in the mid-50s. Light winds, becoming northwest 5 to 10 miles an hour. Chance of rain 60%. Monday, partly sunny. Much cooler. Less humid with highs in the mid-60s. Northwest winds 5 to 10 miles an hour, becoming north. Monday night, mainly clear. Lows in the mid-40s. Light winds. And now the extended forecast. Tuesday, partly cloudy. A chance of showers. Highs in the mid-70s. Chance of rain 50%. Wednesday, mostly cloudy. A chance of showers. Highs in the mid-70s. Lows in the lower 60s. Chance of rain 50%. Thursday, mostly cloudy with a chance of showers. Highs in the mid-70s. Lows in the upper 50s. Chance of rain 50%. Friday, mostly cloudy. A 40% chance of showers. Highs in the lower 70s. Lows around 60. Saturday, mostly cloudy. A 40% chance of showers. Highs around 70. Lows in the mid-50s. This is the NOAA Weather Radio KHA 53 in Rochester. Your source for official weather information across the Western Finger Lakes and the Genesee Valley. KHA 53 operates on a frequency of 162.40 MHz. The 3 a.m. weather at Rochester, it was mostly cloudy. The temperature was 68 degrees Fahrenheit or 20 degrees Celsius, the dew point 65 and the relative humidity 90%. The wind was southwest at 8 miles an hour. The pressure was 29.89 inches and falling. Repeating at Rochester, it was mostly cloudy, temperature 68 degrees. Around the region at 3 a.m. at Syracuse, rain was falling, with a temperature of 68. It was mostly cloudy, with a temperature of 70 at Erie, 69 at Buffalo, 69 at Niagara Falls, and 72 at Toronto. At Watertown, it was cloudy, with a temperature of 68. At Oswego, winds were south at 8 knots, with a temperature of 68 degrees. The Central Lake Ontario buoy winds were south at 8 knots, with a temperature of 71 degrees, and the waves were 1 foot. The forecast for the Genesee Valley and Northern Finger Lakes, including Rochester, Geneseo, Canandaigua, Newark, and Fairhaven. Overnight, cloudy. A chance of showers. Lows in the mid-60s. South winds 5 to 10 miles an hour, becoming southwest. Chance of rain 50%. Sunday, partly sunny. A chance of showers in the morning, then a chance of showers and thunderstorms in the afternoon. Humid with highs ranging from the mid-70s on the hilltops to around 80 across the lower elevations.

light winds, becoming west 5 to 10 miles an hour. Chance of rain 50%. Sunday night, mostly cloudy with a chance of showers and thunderstorms in the evening, then partly cloudy with a chance of showers overnight. Cooler with lows in the mid-50s. Northwest winds 5 to 10 miles an hour. Chance of rain 50%. Monday, sunny, cooler with highs ranging from the lower 60s on the hilltops to the mid-60s across the lower elevations. Northwest winds 5 to 10 miles an hour. Monday night, mainly clear. Lows ranging from the mid-40s inland to the lower 50s along the lake shore. Light winds. The forecast for the Southern Finger Lakes, including Tinian, Seneca Falls, and Auburn. Overnight, showers likely. Lows in the mid-60s. South winds 5 to 10 miles an hour. Chance of rain 70%. Sunday, mostly cloudy in the morning, then partly sunny with showers likely with a chance of thunderstorms in the afternoon. Humid with highs in the upper 70s. West winds 10 miles an hour or less. Chance of rain 60%. Sunday night, mostly cloudy. Showers likely with a chance of thunderstorms in the evening, then a chance of showers overnight. Cooler with lows in the mid-50s. Light winds, becoming northwest 5 to 10 miles an hour. Chance of rain 60%. Monday, partly sunny. Much cooler. Less humid with highs in the mid-60s. Northwest winds 5 to 10 miles an hour, becoming north. Monday night, mainly clear. Lows in the mid-40s. Light winds. And now the extended forecast. Tuesday, partly cloudy. A chance of showers. Highs in the mid-70s. Chance of rain 50%. Wednesday, mostly cloudy. A chance of showers. Highs in the mid-70s. Lows in the lower 60s. Chance of rain 50%. Thursday, mostly cloudy with a chance of showers. Highs in the mid-70s. Lows in the upper 50s. Chance of rain 50%. Friday, mostly cloudy. A 40% chance of showers. Highs in the lower 70s. Lows around 60. Saturday, mostly cloudy. A 40% chance of showers. Highs around 70. Lows in the mid-50s. Open Lake Forecast, 4, the Niagara River to Hamlin Beach beyond 5 miles from shore. Overnight, south winds 10 to 15 knots becoming southwest. Waves 1 to 3 feet. Sunday, west winds 5 to 15 knots. Waves 1 to 2 feet. Sunday night, northwest winds 15 to 20 knots. A chance of showers in the evening. Waves 1 to 3 feet building to 3 to 5 feet, then subsiding to 2 to 4 feet. Monday, north winds 15 to 20 knots becoming west and diminishing to less than 10 knots in the afternoon. Waves 2 to 4 feet subsiding to 1 foot or less. Monday night, west winds 10 knots or less becoming south. Waves 1 foot or less. Tuesday, south winds 5 to 15 knots becoming southwest. A chance of showers Tuesday night. Waves 2 feet or less. Wednesday, west winds 10 knots or less becoming east. A chance of showers. Waves 1 foot or less. Thursday, east winds 5 to 15 knots becoming north. Showers likely during the day, then a chance of showers Thursday night. Waves 2 feet or less. Open Lake Forecast, 4, Hamlin Beach to Mexico Bay beyond 5 miles from shore. Overnight, south winds 15 to 20 knots becoming southwest. Showers likely with a chance of thunderstorms, then a chance of showers late. Waves 2 to 4 feet. Sunday, southwest winds 10 to 15 knots becoming west. A chance of showers early. A chance of showers late. Waves 1 to 3 feet. Sunday night, west winds 15 to 20 knots becoming northwest. A chance of showers. Waves 2 to 4 feet building to 3 to 5 feet. Monday, northwest winds 15 to 20 knots diminishing to 5 to 15 knots. Waves 3 to 5 feet subsiding to 1 to 3 feet. Monday night, northwest winds 5 to 10 knots becoming south. Waves 1 foot or less. Tuesday, south winds 15 to 25 knots. A chance of showers Tuesday night. Waves 1 to 3 feet building to 2 to 4 feet. Wednesday, southwest.

The winds 15 to 20 knots becoming east and diminishing to 10 knots or less. A chance of showers. Waves 1 to 3 feet subsiding to 1 foot or less. Thursday, southeast winds 5 to 15 knots becoming north 15 to 20 knots. Showers likely. Waves 2 feet or less. Winds and waves higher and near thunderstorms. This is the NOAA Weather Radio KHA 53 in Rochester. Your source for official weather information across the Western Finger Lakes and the Genesee Valley. KHA 53 operates on a frequency of 162.40 MHz. The 4 a.m. weather at Rochester, it was cloudy. The temperature was 66 degrees Fahrenheit or 19 degrees Celsius, the dew point 65 and the relative humidity 96%. The wind was southwest at 7 miles an hour. The pressure was 29.89 inches and steady. Repeating at Rochester, it was cloudy, temperature 66 degrees. Around the region at 3 a.m. at Syracuse, rain was falling, with a temperature of 68. It was mostly cloudy, with a temperature of 70 at Erie, 69 at Buffalo, 69 at Niagara Falls, and 72 at Toronto. At Watertown, it was cloudy, with a temperature of 68. At Oswego, winds were south at 8 knots, with a temperature of 68 degrees. The Central Lake Ontario buoy winds were south at 8 knots, with a temperature of 71 degrees, and the waves were 1 foot. The forecast for the Genesee Valley and Northern Finger Lakes, including Rochester, Geneseo, Canandaigua, Newark, and Fairhaven. Today, partly sunny. A chance of showers late this morning. A chance of showers and thunderstorms late. Highs ranging from the mid-70s on the hilltops to around 80 across the lower elevations. Light winds, becoming northwest 5 to 10 miles an hour. Chance of rain 50%. Tonight, mostly cloudy with a chance of showers and thunderstorms in the evening, then partly cloudy with a chance of showers overnight. Lows in the mid-50s. Northwest winds 5 to 10 miles an hour. Chance of rain 50%. Monday, sunny, cooler with highs ranging from the lower 60s on the hilltops to the mid-60s across the lower elevations. Northwest winds 5 to 10 miles an hour. Monday night, mainly clear. Lows ranging from the mid-40s inland to the lower 50s along the lake shore. Light winds. Tuesday, mostly sunny. Highs ranging from the lower 70s on the hilltops to the mid-70s across the lower elevations. South winds 5 to 10 miles an hour, increasing to 10 to 15 miles an hour. The forecast for the Southern Finger Lakes, including Tinian, Seneca Falls, and Auburn. Today, mostly cloudy this morning, then partly sunny with a chance of showers early this afternoon. Partly sunny with showers likely with a chance of thunderstorms late. Highs in the upper 70s. Light winds, becoming northwest around 10 miles an hour. Chance of rain 60%. Tonight, mostly cloudy. Showers likely with a chance of thunderstorms in the evening, then a chance of showers overnight. Lows in the mid-50s. Light winds, becoming northwest 5 to 10 miles an hour. Chance of rain 60%. Monday, partly sunny. Much cooler. Less humid with highs in the mid-60s. Northwest winds 5 to 10 miles an hour. Monday night, mainly clear. Lows in the mid-40s. Light winds. Tuesday, mostly sunny. Highs in the lower 70s. South winds 5 to 10 miles an hour, increasing to 10 to 15 miles an hour. And now the extended forecast. Wednesday, mostly cloudy. A chance of showers. Highs in the mid-70s. Lows in the lower 60s. Chance of rain 50%. Thursday, mostly cloudy with a chance of showers. Highs in the mid-70s. Lows in the upper 50s. Chance of rain 50%. Friday, mostly cloudy. A 40% chance of showers. Highs in the lower 70s. Lows around 60. Saturday, mostly cloudy. A 40% chance of showers. Highs around 70. Lows in the mid-50s. Open Lake Forecast, 4, the Niagara River to Hamlin Beach beyond 5 miles from shore. Today, west winds 5 to 15 knots. Waves 2 feet or less. Tonight,

northwest winds 15 to 20 knots. A chance of showers late in the evening. Waves 1 to 3 feet, building to 3 to 5 feet. Monday, north winds 5 to 15 knots, becoming west less than 10 knots. Waves 2 to 4 feet, subsiding to 1 foot or less. Monday night, west winds 10 knots or less, becoming south 10 to 15 knots. Waves 2 feet or less. Tuesday, south winds 10 to 15 knots, becoming southwest. Showers likely Tuesday night. Waves 2 feet or less. Wednesday, northwest winds 10 knots or less, becoming northeast. Showers likely during the day. Waves 2 feet or less. Thursday, east winds 5 to 15 knots, becoming northeast. A chance of showers. Waves 1 to 2 feet. Open lake forecast, 4, Helen Beach to Mexico Bay, beyond 5 miles from shore. Today, southwest winds 10 to 15 knots, becoming west. A chance of showers late. Waves 1 to 3 feet. Tonight, west winds 15 to 20 knots, becoming northwest. A chance of showers late in the evening. Waves 1 to 3 feet, building to 3 to 6 feet. Monday, north winds 15 to 20 knots, becoming northwest and diminishing to 5 to 10 knots. Waves 3 to 5 feet, subsiding to 1 to 3 feet. Monday night, northwest winds 10 knots or less, becoming south 10 to 15 knots. Waves 1 foot or less. Tuesday, south winds 15 to 25 knots. Showers likely Tuesday night. Waves 2 to 4 feet, building to 3 to 5 feet. Wednesday, southwest winds 5 to 15 knots, becoming northeast. Showers likely during the day, then a chance of showers Wednesday night. Waves 1 to 3 feet, subsiding to 1 foot or less. Thursday, east winds 5 to 15 knots, becoming north. A chance of showers. Waves 2 feet or less. 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Your source for official weather information across the Western Finger Lakes and the Genesee Valley. KHA 53 operates on a frequency of 162.40 MHz. The 4 a.m. weather at Rochester, it was cloudy. The temperature was 66 degrees Fahrenheit or 19 degrees Celsius, the dew point 65 and the relative humidity 96%. The wind was southwest at 7 miles an hour. The pressure was 29.89 inches and steady. Repeating at Rochester, it was cloudy, temperature 66 degrees. The 4 a.m. weather at Rochester, it was cloudy. The temperature was 66 degrees Fahrenheit or 19 degrees Celsius, the dew point 65 and the relative humidity 96%. The wind was southwest at 7 miles an hour. The pressure was 29.89 inches and steady. Repeating at Rochester, it was cloudy, temperature 66 degrees. Around the region at 4 a.m. it was mostly cloudy, with a temperature of 69 at Erie, 70 at Buffalo, and 70 at Niagara Falls. It was cloudy, with a temperature of 68 at Syracuse, and 68 at Watertown. At Oswego, winds were south at 8 knots, with a temperature of 68 degrees. The Central Lake Ontario buoy winds were from the south at 10 knots. The forecast for the Genesee Valley and Northern Finger Lakes, including Rochester, Geneseo, Canandaigua, Newark, and Fairhaven. Today, partly sunny. A chance of showers late this morning. A chance of showers and thunderstorms late. Highs ranging from the mid-70s on the hilltops to around 80 across the lower elevations. Light winds, becoming northwest 5 to 10 miles an hour. Chance of rain 50%. Tonight, mostly cloudy with a chance of showers and thunderstorms in the evening, then partly cloudy with a chance of showers overnight. Lows in the mid-50s. Northwest winds 5 to 10 miles an hour. Chance of rain 50%. Monday, sunny, cooler with highs ranging from the lower 60s on the hilltops to the mid-60s across the lower elevations. Northwest winds 5 to 10 miles an hour. Monday night, mainly clear. Lows ranging from the mid-40s inland to the lower 50s along the lake shore. Light winds. Tuesday, mostly sunny. Highs ranging from the lower 70s on the hilltops to the mid-70s across the lower elevations. South winds 5 to 10 miles an hour, increasing to 10 to 15 miles an hour. The forecast for the Southern Finger Lakes, including Pinyan, Seneca Falls,

and Auburn. Today, mostly cloudy this morning, then partly sunny with a chance of showers early this afternoon. Partly sunny with showers likely with a chance of thunderstorms late. Highs in the upper 70s. Light winds, becoming northwest around 10 miles an hour. Chance of rain 60%. Tonight, mostly cloudy. Showers likely with a chance of thunderstorms in the evening, then a chance of showers overnight. Lows in the mid-50s. Light winds, becoming northwest 5 to 10 miles an hour. Chance of rain 60%. Monday, partly sunny. Much cooler. Less humid with highs in the mid-60s. Northwest winds 5 to 10 miles an hour. Monday night, mainly clear. Lows in the mid-40s. Light winds. Tuesday, mostly sunny. Highs in the lower 70s. South winds 5 to 10 miles an hour, increasing to 10 to 15 miles an hour. And now the extended forecast. Wednesday, mostly cloudy. A chance of showers. Highs in the mid-70s. Lows in the lower 60s. Chance of rain 50%. Thursday, mostly cloudy with a chance of showers. Highs in the mid-70s. Lows in the upper 50s. Chance of rain 50%. Friday, mostly cloudy. A 40% chance of showers. Highs in the lower 70s. Lows around 60. Saturday, mostly cloudy. A 40% chance of showers. Highs around 70. Lows in the mid-50s. The Rochester, New York climate summary for yesterday, September 12, 2026. Yesterday's high temperature of 80 degrees occurred at 2:23 p.m. Yesterday's low temperature of 52 degrees occurred at 5:45 a.m. A trace of precipitation fell yesterday, which brings the monthly total to 2.23 inches. The total precipitation for the year now stands at 33.89 inches. There were no heating degree days yesterday. This leaves the monthly total at 7. The yearly total since July 1st is 17. There was one cooling degree day yesterday. This brings the monthly total to 48. The yearly total since January 1st is 603. Yesterday the maximum wind observed was 17 miles an hour from the southwest. The highest wind gust observed was 22 miles per hour from the southwest, which occurred at 10:13 p.m. Yesterday the average wind speed was 7 miles per hour. The record high for today is 94, which last occurred in 1951, and the record low is 36, which occurred in 1943. Sunrise today is at 6:48 a.m. and sunset is at 7:24 p.m. This is the NOAA Weather Radio KHA-53 in Rochester. Your source for official weather information across the Western Finger Lakes and the Genesee Valley. KHA-53 operates on a frequency of 162.40 MHz. The 4 a.m. weather at Rochester, it was cloudy. The temperature was 66 degrees Fahrenheit or 19 degrees Celsius, the dew point 65 and the relative humidity 96%. The wind was southwest at 7 miles an hour. The pressure was 29.89 inches and steady. Repeating at Rochester, it was cloudy, temperature 66 degrees. Around the region at 4 a.m. it was mostly cloudy, with a temperature of 69 at Erie, 70 at Buffalo, 70 at Niagara Falls, and 70 at Toronto. It was cloudy, with a temperature of 68 at Syracuse, and 68 at Watertown. At Oswego, winds were south at 8 knots, with a temperature of 68 degrees. The Central Lake Ontario buoy winds were from the south at 10 knots. The forecast for the Genesee Valley and Northern Finger Lakes, including Rochester, Geneseo, Canandaigua, Newark, and Fairhaven. Today, partly sunny. A chance of showers late this morning. A chance of showers and thunderstorms late. Highs ranging from the mid-70s on the hilltops to around 80 across the lower elevations. Light winds, becoming northwest 5 to 10 miles an hour. Chance of rain 50%. Tonight, mostly cloudy with a chance of showers and thunderstorms in the evening, then partly cloudy with a chance of showers overnight. Lows in the mid-50s. Northwest winds 5 to 10 miles an hour. Chance of rain 50%. Monday, sunny, cooler with highs ranging from the lower 60s on the hilltops to the mid-60s across the lower elevations.

miles an hour. And now the extended forecast. Wednesday, mostly cloudy. A chance of showers. Highs in the mid-70s. Lows in the lower 60s. Chance of rain 50%. Thursday, mostly cloudy with a chance of showers. Highs in the mid-70s. Lows in the upper 50s. Chance of rain 50%. Friday, mostly cloudy. A 40% chance of showers. Highs in the lower 70s. Lows around 60. Saturday, mostly cloudy. A 40% chance of showers. Highs around 70. Lows in the mid-50s. 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Your source for official weather information across the Western Finger Lakes and the Genesee Valley. KHA 53 operates on a frequency of 162.40 MHz. The 4 a.m. weather at Rochester, it was cloudy. The temperature was 66 degrees Fahrenheit or 19 degrees Celsius, the dew point 65 and the relative humidity 96%. The wind was southwest at 7 miles an hour. The pressure was 29.89 inches and steady. Repeating at Rochester, it was cloudy, temperature 66 degrees. Around the region at 4 a.m. it was mostly cloudy, with a temperature of 69 at Erie, 70 at Buffalo, 70 at Niagara Falls, and 70 at Toronto. It was cloudy, with a temperature of 68 at Syracuse, and 68 at Watertown. At Oswego, winds were south at 8 knots, with a temperature of 68 degrees. The Central Lake Ontario buoy winds were from the south at 10 knots. The forecast for the Genesee Valley and Northern Finger Lakes, including Rochester, Geneseo, Canandaigua, Newark, and Fairhaven. Today, partly sunny. A chance of showers late this morning. A chance of showers and thunderstorms late. Highs ranging from the mid-70s on the hilltops to around 80 across the lower elevations. Light winds, becoming northwest 5 to 10 miles an hour. Chance of rain 50%. Tonight, mostly cloudy with a chance of showers and thunderstorms in the evening, then partly cloudy with a chance of showers overnight. Lows in the mid-50s. Northwest winds 5 to 10 miles an hour. Chance of rain 50%. Monday, sunny, cooler with highs ranging from the lower 60s on the hilltops to the mid-60s across the lower elevations. Northwest winds 5 to 10 miles an hour. Monday night, mainly clear. Lows ranging from the mid-40s inland to the lower 50s along the lake shore. Light winds. Tuesday, mostly sunny. Highs ranging from the lower 70s on the hilltops to the mid-70s across the lower elevations. South winds 5 to 10 miles an hour, increasing to 10 to 15 miles an hour. The forecast for the Southern Finger Lakes, including Tinian, Seneca Falls, and Auburn. Today, mostly cloudy this morning, then partly sunny with a chance of showers early this afternoon. Partly sunny with showers likely with a chance of thunderstorms late. Highs in the upper 70s. Light winds, becoming northwest around 10 miles an hour. Chance of rain 60%. Tonight, mostly cloudy. Showers likely with a chance of thunderstorms in the evening, then a chance of showers overnight. Lows in the mid-50s. Light winds, becoming northwest 5 to 10 miles an hour. Chance of rain 60%. Monday, partly sunny. Much cooler. Less humid with highs in the mid-60s. Northwest winds 5 to 10 miles an hour. Monday night, mainly clear. Lows in the mid-40s. Light winds. Tuesday, mostly sunny. Highs in the lower 70s. South winds 5 to 10 miles an hour, increasing to 10 to 15 miles an hour. And now the extended forecast. Wednesday, mostly cloudy. A chance of showers. Highs in the mid-70s. Lows in the lower 60s. Chance of rain 50%. Thursday, mostly cloudy with a chance of showers. Highs in the mid-70s. Lows in the upper 50s. Chance of rain 50%. Friday, mostly cloudy. A 40% chance of showers. Highs in the lower 70s. Lows around 60. Saturday, mostly cloudy. A 40% chance of showers. Highs around 70. Lows in the mid-50s. The Nearshore Marine Forecast.

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Waves 1 foot or less. Tuesday, south winds 5 to 15 knots becoming southwest. Showers likely Tuesday night. Waves 2 feet or less. Wednesday, northwest winds 10 knots or less becoming northeast. Showers likely during the day, then a chance of showers Wednesday night. Waves 1 foot or less. Thursday, east winds 5 to 15 knots becoming northeast. A chance of showers. Waves 2 feet or less. The Nearshore Marine Forecast, 4, Helen Beach to Sodus Bay. Small craft advisory in effect from this evening through Monday morning. Today, southwest winds 5 to 10 knots becoming west. A chance of showers late. Waves 2 feet or less. Tonight, west winds 15 to 20 knots becoming northwest. A chance of showers in the evening. Waves 1 to 2 feet building to 3 to 6 feet. Waves occasionally around 7 feet. Monday, north winds 15 to 20 knots becoming northwest 5 to 15 knots. Sunny. Waves 3 to 5 feet subsiding to 1 to 3 feet. Waves occasionally around 6 feet. Monday night, west winds 10 knots or less becoming south. Mainly clear in the evening, then becoming partly cloudy. Waves 1 foot or less. Tuesday, south winds 10 to 15 knots. Showers likely Tuesday night. Waves 2 feet or less. Wednesday, southwest winds 5 to 10 knots becoming northeast. Showers likely during the day. Waves 1 foot or less. Thursday, east winds 5 to 15 knots becoming north. A chance of showers. Waves 2 feet or less. The water temperature off Rochester is 72 degrees, and the water temperature at the Central Lake Buoy is 71 degrees. The Nearshore Marine Forecast, 4, Sodus Bay to Mexico Bay. Small craft advisory in effect from this evening through Monday morning. Today, southwest winds 5 to 15 knots becoming west. A chance of showers late this morning. A chance of showers late. Waves 2 feet or less. Tonight, west winds 10 to 15 knots becoming northwest 15 to 20 knots. A chance of showers in the evening. Waves 1 to 3 feet building to 3 to 6 feet. Waves occasionally around 7 feet. Monday, north winds 15 to 20 knots becoming northwest 5 to 15 knots. Sunny. Waves 3 to 5 feet subsiding to 1 to 2 feet. Waves occasionally around 6 feet. Monday night, northwest winds 10 knots or less becoming southeast. Mainly clear. Waves 1 foot or less. Tuesday, south winds 10 to 15 knots. A chance of showers Tuesday night. Waves 1 to 3 feet. Wednesday, south winds 10 knots or less becoming northeast. A chance of showers during the day. Waves 1 foot or less. Thursday, east winds 10 knots or less becoming north 10 to 15 knots. A chance of showers. Waves 2 feet or less. The water temperature off Oswego is 72 degrees. This is the NOAA Weather Radio KHA 53 in Rochester. Your source for official weather information across the Western Finger Lakes and the Genesee Valley. KHA 53 operates on a frequency of 162.40 MHz. The 4 a.m. weather at Rochester, it was cloudy. The temperature was 66 degrees Fahrenheit or 19 degrees Celsius, the dew point 65 and the relative humidity 96%. The wind was southwest at 7 miles an hour. The pressure was 29.89 inches and steady. Repeating at Rochester, it was cloudy, temperature 66 degrees. Around the region at 4 a.m. it was mostly cloudy, with a temperature of 69 at Erie, 70 at Buffalo, 70 at Niagara Falls, and 70 at Toronto. It was cloudy, with a temperature of 68 at Syracuse, and 68 at Watertown. At Oswego, winds were south at 8 knots, with a temperature of 68 degrees. The Central Lake Ontario buoy winds were from the south at 10 knots. The forecast for the Genesee Valley and Northern Finger Lakes, including Rochester, Geneseo, Canandaigua, Newark, and Fairhaven. Today, partly sunny. A chance of showers late this morning. A chance of showers and thunderstorms late. Highs ranging from the mid-70s on the hilltops to around 80 across the lower elevations.

becoming northwest 5 to 10 miles an hour. Chance of rain 50%. Tonight, mostly cloudy with a chance of showers and thunderstorms in the evening, then partly cloudy with a chance of showers overnight. Lows in the mid-50s. Northwest winds 5 to 10 miles an hour. Chance of rain 50%. Monday, sunny, cooler with highs ranging from the lower 60s on the hilltops to the mid-60s across the lower elevations. Northwest winds 5 to 10 miles an hour. Monday night, mainly clear. Lows ranging from the mid-40s inland to the lower 50s along the lake shore. Light winds. Tuesday, mostly sunny. Highs ranging from the lower 70s on the hilltops to the mid-70s across the lower elevations. South winds 5 to 10 miles an hour, increasing to 10 to 15 miles an hour. The forecast for the Southern Finger Lakes, including Tinian, Seneca Falls, and Auburn. Today, mostly cloudy this morning, then partly sunny with a chance of showers early this afternoon. Partly sunny with showers likely with a chance of thunderstorms late. Highs in the upper 70s. Light winds, becoming northwest around 10 miles an hour. Chance of rain 60%. Tonight, mostly cloudy. Showers likely with a chance of thunderstorms in the evening, then a chance of showers overnight. Lows in the mid-50s. Light winds, becoming northwest 5 to 10 miles an hour. Chance of rain 60%. Monday, partly sunny. Much cooler. Less humid with highs in the mid-60s. Northwest winds 5 to 10 miles an hour. Monday night, mainly clear. Lows in the mid-40s. Light winds. Tuesday, mostly sunny. Highs in the lower 70s. South winds 5 to 10 miles an hour, increasing to 10 to 15 miles an hour. And now the extended forecast. Wednesday, mostly cloudy. A chance of showers. Highs in the mid-70s. Lows in the lower 60s. Chance of rain 50%. Thursday, mostly cloudy with a chance of showers. Highs in the mid-70s. Lows in the upper 50s. Chance of rain 50%. Friday, mostly cloudy. A 40% chance of showers. Highs in the lower 70s. Lows around 60. Saturday, mostly cloudy. A 40% chance of showers. Highs around 70. Lows in the mid-50s. 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KHA53 operates on a frequency of 162.40 MHz. The 4 a.m. weather at Rochester, it was cloudy. The temperature was 66 degrees Fahrenheit or 19 degrees Celsius, the dew point 65 and the relative humidity 96%. The wind was southwest at 7 miles an hour. The pressure was 29.89 inches and steady. Repeating at Rochester, it was cloudy, temperature 66 degrees. Around the region at 4 a.m. it was mostly cloudy, with a temperature of 69 at Erie, 70 at Buffalo, 70 at Niagara Falls, and 70 at Toronto. It was cloudy, with a temperature of 68 at Syracuse, and 68 at Watertown. At Oswego, winds were south at 8 knots, with a temperature of 68 degrees. The Central Lake Ontario buoy winds were from the south at 10 knots. The forecast for the Genesee Valley and Northern Finger Lakes, including Rochester, Geneseo, Canandaigua, Newark, and Fairhaven. Today, partly sunny. A chance of showers late this morning. A chance of showers and thunderstorms late. Highs ranging from the mid-70s on the hilltops to around 80 across the lower elevations. Light winds, becoming northwest 5 to 10 miles an hour. Chance of rain 50%. Tonight, mostly cloudy with a chance of showers and thunderstorms in the evening, then partly cloudy with a chance of showers overnight. Lows in the mid-50s. Northwest winds 5 to 10 miles an hour. Chance of rain 50%. Monday, sunny, cooler with highs ranging from the lower 60s on the hilltops to the mid-60s across the lower elevations. Northwest winds 5 to 10 miles an hour. Monday night, mainly clear. Lows ranging from the mid-40s inland to the lower 50s along the lake shore. Light winds. Tuesday, mostly sunny. Highs ranging from the lower 70s on the hilltops to the

mid-70s across the lower elevations. South winds 5 to 10 miles an hour, increasing to 10 to 15 miles an hour. The forecast for the Southern Finger Lakes, including Pinyan, Seneca Falls, and Auburn. Today, mostly cloudy this morning, then partly sunny with a chance of showers early this afternoon. Partly sunny with showers likely with a chance of thunderstorms late. Highs in the upper 70s. Light winds, becoming northwest around 10 miles an hour. Chance of rain 60%. Tonight, mostly cloudy. Showers likely with a chance of thunderstorms in the evening, then a chance of showers overnight. Lows in the mid-50s. Light winds, becoming northwest 5 to 10 miles an hour. Chance of rain 60%. Monday, partly sunny. Much cooler. Less humid with highs in the mid-60s. Northwest winds 5 to 10 miles an hour. Monday night, mainly clear. Lows in the mid-40s. Light winds. Tuesday, mostly sunny. Highs in the lower 70s. South winds 5 to 10 miles an hour, increasing to 10 to 15 miles an hour. And now the extended forecast. Wednesday, mostly cloudy. A chance of showers. Highs in the mid-70s. Lows in the lower 60s. Chance of rain 50%. Thursday, mostly cloudy with a chance of showers. Highs in the mid-70s. Lows in the upper 50s. Chance of rain 50%. Friday, mostly cloudy. A 40% chance of showers. Highs in the lower 70s. Lows around 60. Saturday, mostly cloudy. A 40% chance of showers. Highs around 70. Lows in the mid-50s. The Rochester, New York climate summary for yesterday, September 12, 2026. Yesterday's high temperature of 80 degrees occurred at 2:23 p.m. Yesterday's low temperature of 52 degrees occurred at 5:45 a.m. A trace of precipitation fell yesterday, which brings the monthly total to 2.23 inches. The total precipitation for the year now stands at 33.89 inches. There were no heating degree days yesterday. This leaves the monthly total at 7. The yearly total since July 1st is 17. There was one cooling degree day yesterday. This brings the monthly total to 48. The yearly total since January 1st is 603. Yesterday the maximum wind observed was 17 miles an hour from the southwest. The highest wind gust observed was 22 miles per hour from the southwest, which occurred at 10:13 p.m. Yesterday the average wind speed was 7 miles per hour. The record high for today is 94, which last occurred in 1951, and the record low is 36, which occurred in 1943. Sunrise today is at 6:48 a.m. and sunset is at 7:24 p.m. This is the NOAA Weather Radio KHA-53 in Rochester. 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KHA-53 operates on a frequency of 162.40 MHz. The 4 a.m. weather at Rochester, it was cloudy. The temperature was 66 degrees Fahrenheit or 19 degrees Celsius, the dew point 65 and the relative humidity 96%. The wind was southwest at 7 miles an hour. The pressure was 29.89 inches and steady. Repeating at Rochester, it was cloudy, temperature 66 degrees. Around the region at 4 a.m. it was mostly cloudy, with a temperature of 69 at Erie, 70 at Buffalo, 70 at Niagara Falls, and 70 at Toronto. It was cloudy, with a temperature of 68 at Syracuse, and 68 at Watertown. At Oswego, winds were south at 8 knots, with a temperature of 68 degrees. The Central Lake Ontario buoy winds were from the south at 10 knots. The forecast for the Genesee Valley and Northern Finger Lakes, including Rochester, Geneseo, Canandaigua, Newark, and Fairhaven. Today, partly sunny. A chance of showers late this morning. A chance of showers and thunderstorms late. Highs ranging from the mid-70s on the hilltops to around 80 across the lower elevations. Light winds, becoming northwest 5 to 10 miles an hour. Chance of rain 50%. Tonight, mostly cloudy with a chance of showers and thunderstorms in the evening, then partly cloudy with a chance of showers overnight. Lows in the mid-50s.

northwest winds 5 to 10 miles an hour. Chance of rain 50%. Monday, sunny, cooler with highs ranging from the lower 60s on the hilltops to the mid-60s across the lower elevations. Northwest winds 5 to 10 miles an hour. Monday night, mainly clear. Lows ranging from the mid-40s inland to the lower 50s along the lake shore. Light winds. Tuesday, mostly sunny. Highs ranging from the lower 70s on the hilltops to the mid-70s across the lower elevations. South winds 5 to 10 miles an hour, increasing to 10 to 15 miles an hour. The forecast for the Southern Finger Lakes, including Pinyan, Seneca Falls, and Auburn. Today, mostly cloudy this morning, then partly sunny with a chance of showers early this afternoon. Partly sunny with showers likely with a chance of thunderstorms late. Highs in the upper 70s. Light winds, becoming northwest around 10 miles an hour. Chance of rain 60%. Tonight, mostly cloudy. Showers likely with a chance of thunderstorms in the evening, then a chance of showers overnight. Lows in the mid-50s. Light winds, becoming northwest 5 to 10 miles an hour. Chance of rain 60%. Monday, partly sunny. Much cooler. Less humid with highs in the mid-60s. Northwest winds 5 to 10 miles an hour. Monday night, mainly clear. Lows in the mid-40s. Light winds. Tuesday, mostly sunny. Highs in the lower 70s. South winds 5 to 10 miles an hour, increasing to 10 to 15 miles an hour. And now the extended forecast. Wednesday, mostly cloudy. A chance of showers. Highs in the mid-70s. Lows in the lower 60s. Chance of rain 50%. Thursday, mostly cloudy with a chance of showers. Highs in the mid-70s. Lows in the upper 50s. Chance of rain 50%. Friday, mostly cloudy. A 40% chance of showers. Highs in the lower 70s. Lows around 60. Saturday, mostly cloudy. A 40% chance of showers. Highs around 70. Lows in the mid-50s. 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KHA 53 operates on a frequency of 162.40 MHz. The 4 a.m. weather at Rochester, it was cloudy. The temperature was 66 degrees Fahrenheit or 19 degrees Celsius, the dew point 65 and the relative humidity 96%. The wind was southwest at 7 miles an hour. The pressure was 29.89 inches and steady. Repeating at Rochester, it was cloudy, temperature 66 degrees. Around the region at 4 a.m. it was mostly cloudy, with a temperature of 69 at Erie, 70 at Buffalo, 70 at Niagara Falls, and 70 at Toronto. It was cloudy, with a temperature of 68 at Syracuse, and 68 at Watertown. At Oswego, winds were south at 8 knots, with a temperature of 68 degrees. The Central Lake Ontario buoy winds were from the south at 10 knots. The forecast for the Genesee Valley and Northern Finger Lakes, including Rochester, Geneseo, Canandaigua, Newark, and Fairhaven. Today, partly sunny. A chance of showers late this morning. A chance of showers and thunderstorms late. Highs ranging from the mid-70s on the hilltops to around 80 across the lower elevations. Light winds, becoming northwest 5 to 10 miles an hour. Chance of rain 50%. Tonight, mostly cloudy with a chance of showers and thunderstorms in the evening, then partly cloudy with a chance of showers overnight. Lows in the mid-50s. Northwest winds 5 to 10 miles an hour. Chance of rain 50%. Monday, sunny, cooler with highs ranging from the lower 60s on the hilltops to the mid-60s across the lower elevations. Northwest winds 5 to 10 miles an hour. Monday night, mainly clear. Lows ranging from the mid-40s inland to the lower 50s along the lake shore. Light winds. Tuesday, mostly sunny. Highs ranging from the lower 70s on the hilltops to the mid-70s across the lower elevations. South winds 5 to 10 miles an hour, increasing to 10 to 15 miles an hour. The forecast for the Southern Finger Lakes, including Pinyan, Seneca Falls, and Auburn. Today,

mostly cloudy this morning, then partly sunny with a chance of showers early this afternoon. Partly sunny with showers likely with a chance of thunderstorms late. Highs in the upper 70s. Light winds, becoming northwest around 10 miles an hour. Chance of rain 60%. Tonight, mostly cloudy. Showers likely with a chance of thunderstorms in the evening, then a chance of showers overnight. Lows in the mid-50s. Light winds, becoming northwest 5 to 10 miles an hour. Chance of rain 60%. Monday, partly sunny. Much cooler. Less humid with highs in the mid-60s. Northwest winds 5 to 10 miles an hour. Monday night, mainly clear. Lows in the mid-40s. Light winds. Tuesday, mostly sunny. Highs in the lower 70s. South winds 5 to 10 miles an hour, increasing to 10 to 15 miles an hour. And now the extended forecast. Wednesday, mostly cloudy. A chance of showers. Highs in the mid-70s. Lows in the lower 60s. Chance of rain 50%. Thursday, mostly cloudy with a chance of showers. Highs in the mid-70s. Lows in the upper 50s. Chance of rain 50%. Friday, mostly cloudy. A 40% chance of showers. Highs in the lower 70s. Lows around 60. Saturday, mostly cloudy. A 40% chance of showers. Highs around 70. Lows in the mid-50s. 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KHA 53 operates on a frequency of 162.40 MHz. The 4 a.m. weather at Rochester, it was cloudy. The temperature was 66 degrees Fahrenheit or 19 degrees Celsius, the dew point 65 and the relative humidity 96%. The wind was southwest at 7 miles an hour. The pressure was 29.89 inches and steady. Repeating at Rochester, it was cloudy, temperature 66 degrees. Around the region at 4 a.m. it was mostly cloudy, with a temperature of 69 at Erie, 70 at Buffalo, 70 at Niagara Falls, and 70 at Toronto. It was cloudy, with a temperature of 68 at Syracuse, and 68 at Watertown. At Oswego, winds were south at 8 knots, with a temperature of 68 degrees. The Central Lake Ontario buoy winds were from the south at 10 knots. The forecast for the Genesee Valley and Northern Finger Lakes, including Rochester, Geneseo, Canandaigua, Newark, and Fairhaven. Today, partly sunny. A chance of showers late this morning. A chance of showers and thunderstorms late. Highs ranging from the mid-70s on the hilltops to around 80 across the lower elevations. Light winds, becoming northwest 5 to 10 miles an hour. Chance of rain 50%. Tonight, mostly cloudy with a chance of showers and thunderstorms in the evening, then partly cloudy with a chance of showers overnight. Lows in the mid-50s. Northwest winds 5 to 10 miles an hour. Chance of rain 50%. Monday, sunny, cooler with highs ranging from the lower 60s on the hilltops to the mid-60s across the lower elevations. Northwest winds 5 to 10 miles an hour. Monday night, mainly clear. Lows ranging from the mid-40s inland to the lower 50s along the lake shore. Light winds. Tuesday, mostly sunny. Highs ranging from the lower 70s on the hilltops to the mid-70s across the lower elevations. South winds 5 to 10 miles an hour, increasing to 10 to 15 miles an hour. The forecast for the Southern Finger Lakes, including Pinyan, Seneca Falls, and Auburn. Today, mostly cloudy this morning, then partly sunny with a chance of showers early this afternoon. Partly sunny with showers likely with a chance of thunderstorms late. Highs in the upper 70s. Light winds, becoming northwest around 10 miles an hour. Chance of rain 60%. Tonight, mostly cloudy. Showers likely with a chance of thunderstorms in the evening, then a chance of showers overnight. Lows in the mid-50s. Light winds, becoming northwest 5 to 10 miles an hour. Chance of rain 60%. Monday, partly sunny. Much cooler. Less humid with highs in the mid-60s. Northwest winds 5 to 10 miles an hour. Monday night, mainly

clear. Lows in the mid-40s. Light winds. Tuesday, mostly sunny. Highs in the lower 70s. South winds 5 to 10 miles an hour, increasing to 10 to 15 miles an hour. And now the extended forecast. Wednesday, mostly cloudy. A chance of showers. Highs in the mid-70s. Lows in the lower 60s. Chance of rain 50%. Thursday, mostly cloudy with a chance of showers. Highs in the mid-70s. Lows in the upper 50s. Chance of rain 50%. Friday, mostly cloudy. A 40% chance of showers. Highs in the lower 70s. Lows around 60. Saturday, mostly cloudy. A 40% chance of showers. Highs around 70. Lows in the mid-50s. Open Lake Forecast, 4, the Niagara River to Hamlin Beach beyond 5 miles from shore. Today, west winds 5 to 15 knots. Waves 2 feet or less. Tonight, northwest winds 15 to 20 knots. A chance of showers late in the evening. Waves 1 to 3 feet building to 3 to 5 feet. Monday, north winds 5 to 15 knots becoming west less than 10 knots. Waves 2 to 4 feet subsiding to 1 foot or less. Monday night, west winds 10 knots or less becoming south 10 to 15 knots. Waves 2 feet or less. Tuesday, south winds 10 to 15 knots becoming southwest. Showers likely Tuesday night. Waves 2 feet or less. Wednesday, northwest winds 10 knots or less becoming northeast. Showers likely during the day. Waves 2 feet or less. Thursday, east winds 5 to 15 knots becoming northeast. A chance of showers. Waves 1 to 2 feet. Open Lake Forecast, 4, Hamlin Beach to Mexico Bay beyond 5 miles from shore. Today, southwest winds 10 to 15 knots becoming west. A chance of showers late. Waves 1 to 3 feet. Tonight, west winds 15 to 20 knots becoming northwest. A chance of showers late in the evening. Waves 1 to 3 feet building to 3 to 6 feet. Monday, north winds 15 to 20 knots becoming northwest and diminishing to 5 to 10 knots. Waves 3 to 5 feet subsiding to 1 to 3 feet. Monday night, northwest winds 10 knots or less becoming south 10 to 15 knots. Waves 1 foot or less. Tuesday, south winds 15 to 25 knots. Showers likely Tuesday night. Waves 2 to 4 feet building to 3 to 5 feet. Wednesday, southwest winds 5 to 15 knots becoming northeast. Showers likely during the day, then a chance of showers Wednesday night. Waves 1 to 3 feet subsiding to 1 foot or less. Thursday, east winds 5 to 15 knots becoming north. A chance of showers. Waves 2 feet or less. 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Your source for official weather information across the Western Finger Lakes and the Genesee Valley. KHA 53 operates on a frequency of 162.40 MHz. The 4 a.m. weather at Rochester, it was cloudy. The temperature was 66 degrees Fahrenheit or 19 degrees Celsius, the dew point 65 and the relative humidity 96%. The wind was southwest at 7 miles an hour. The pressure was 29.89 inches and steady. Repeating at Rochester, it was cloudy, temperature 66 degrees. This is the NOAA Weather Radio KHA 53 in Rochester. Your source for official weather information across the Western Finger Lakes and the Genesee Valley. KHA 53 operates on a frequency of 162.40 MHz. The 5 a.m. weather at Rochester, it was cloudy. The temperature was 66 degrees Fahrenheit or 19 degrees Celsius, the dew point 65 and the relative humidity 96%. The wind was southwest at 5 miles an hour. The pressure was 29.89 inches and steady. Repeating at Rochester, it was cloudy, temperature 66 degrees. Around the region at 4 a.m. it was mostly cloudy, with a temperature of 69 at Erie, 70 at Buffalo, 70 at Niagara Falls, and 70 at Toronto. It was cloudy, with a temperature of 68 at Syracuse, and 68 at Watertown. At Oswego, winds were south at 8 knots, with a temperature of 68 degrees.

degrees. The central Lake Ontario buoy winds were from the south at 10 knots. The forecast for the Genesee Valley and Northern Finger Lakes, including Rochester, Geneseo, Canandaigua, Newark, and Fairhaven. Today, partly sunny. A chance of showers late this morning. A chance of showers and thunderstorms late. Highs ranging from the mid-70s on the hilltops to around 80 across the lower elevations. Light winds, becoming northwest 5 to 10 miles an hour. Chance of rain 50%. Tonight, mostly cloudy with a chance of showers and thunderstorms in the evening, then partly cloudy with a chance of showers overnight. Lows in the mid-50s. Northwest winds 5 to 10 miles an hour. Chance of rain 50%. Monday, sunny, cooler with highs ranging from the lower 60s on the hilltops to the mid-60s across the lower elevations. Northwest winds 5 to 10 miles an hour. Monday night, mainly clear. Lows ranging from the mid-40s inland to the lower 50s along the lake shore. Light winds. Tuesday, mostly sunny. Highs ranging from the lower 70s on the hilltops to the mid-70s across the lower elevations. South winds 5 to 10 miles an hour, increasing to 10 to 15 miles an hour. The forecast for the Southern Finger Lakes, including Pinyan, Seneca Falls, and Auburn. Today, mostly cloudy this morning, then partly sunny with a chance of showers early this afternoon. Partly sunny with showers likely with a chance of thunderstorms late. Highs in the upper 70s. Light winds, becoming northwest around 10 miles an hour. Chance of rain 60%. Tonight, mostly cloudy. Showers likely with a chance of thunderstorms in the evening, then a chance of showers overnight. Lows in the mid-50s. Light winds, becoming northwest 5 to 10 miles an hour. Chance of rain 60%. Monday, partly sunny. Much cooler. Less humid with highs in the mid-60s. Northwest winds 5 to 10 miles an hour. Monday night, mainly clear. Lows in the mid-40s. Light winds. Tuesday, mostly sunny. Highs in the lower 70s. South winds 5 to 10 miles an hour, increasing to 10 to 15 miles an hour. And now the extended forecast. Wednesday, mostly cloudy. A chance of showers. Highs in the mid-70s. Lows in the lower 60s. Chance of rain 50%. Thursday, mostly cloudy with a chance of showers. Highs in the mid-70s. Lows in the upper 50s. Chance of rain 50%. Friday, mostly cloudy. A 40% chance of showers. Highs in the lower 70s. Lows around 60. Saturday, mostly cloudy. A 40% chance of showers. Highs around 70. Lows in the mid-50s. 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Your source for official weather information across the Western Finger Lakes and the Genesee Valley. KHA 53 operates on a frequency of 162.40 MHz. The 5 a.m. weather at Rochester, it was cloudy. The temperature was 66 degrees Fahrenheit or 19 degrees Celsius, the dew point 65 and the relative humidity 96%. The wind was southwest at 5 miles an hour. The pressure was 29.89 inches and steady. Repeating at Rochester, it was cloudy, temperature 66 degrees. Around the region at 5 a.m. at Binghamton, rain was falling, with a temperature of 64. It was mostly cloudy, with a temperature of 69 at Erie, and 69 at Buffalo. It was cloudy, with a temperature of 71 at Niagara Falls, 68 at Syracuse, 66 at Elmira, and 68 at Watertown. At Oswego, winds were south at 7 knots, with a temperature of 68 degrees. The Central Lake Ontario buoy winds were southwest at 8 knots, with a temperature of 71 degrees, and the waves were 1 foot. The forecast for the Genesee Valley and Northern Finger Lakes, including Rochester, Geneseo, Canandaigua, Newark, and Fairhaven. Today, partly sunny. A chance of showers late this morning. A chance of showers and thunderstorms late. Highs ranging from the mid-70s on the hilltops to around 80 across the lower elevations. Light winds, becoming northwest 5 to 10 miles an hour. Chance of rain 50%. Tonight, mostly cloudy with a chance of showers.

thunderstorms in the evening, then partly cloudy with a chance of showers overnight. Lows in the mid-50s. Northwest winds 5 to 10 miles an hour. Chance of rain 50%. Monday, sunny, cooler with highs ranging from the lower 60s on the hilltops to the mid-60s across the lower elevations. Northwest winds 5 to 10 miles an hour. Monday night, mainly clear. Lows ranging from the mid-40s inland to the lower 50s along the lake shore. Light winds. Tuesday, mostly sunny. Highs ranging from the lower 70s on the hilltops to the mid-70s across the lower elevations. South winds 5 to 10 miles an hour, increasing to 10 to 15 miles an hour. The forecast for the Southern Finger Lakes, including Pinyan, Seneca Falls, and Auburn. Today, mostly cloudy this morning, then partly sunny with a chance of showers early this afternoon. Partly sunny with showers likely with a chance of thunderstorms late. Highs in the upper 70s. Light winds, becoming northwest around 10 miles an hour. Chance of rain 60%. Tonight, mostly cloudy. Showers likely with a chance of thunderstorms in the evening, then a chance of showers overnight. Lows in the mid-50s. Light winds, becoming northwest 5 to 10 miles an hour. Chance of rain 60%. Monday, partly sunny. Much cooler. Less humid with highs in the mid-60s. Northwest winds 5 to 10 miles an hour. Monday night, mainly clear. Lows in the mid-40s. Light winds. Tuesday, mostly sunny. Highs in the lower 70s. South winds 5 to 10 miles an hour, increasing to 10 to 15 miles an hour. And now the extended forecast. Wednesday, mostly cloudy. A chance of showers. Highs in the mid-70s. Lows in the lower 60s. Chance of rain 50%. Thursday, mostly cloudy with a chance of showers. Highs in the mid-70s. Lows in the upper 50s. Chance of rain 50%. Friday, mostly cloudy. A 40% chance of showers. Highs in the lower 70s. Lows around 60. Saturday, mostly cloudy. A 40% chance of showers. Highs around 70. Lows in the mid-50s. 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Your source for official weather information across the Western Finger Lakes and the Genesee Valley. KHA 53 operates on a frequency of 162.40 MHz. The 5 a.m. weather at Rochester, it was cloudy. The temperature was 66 degrees Fahrenheit or 19 degrees Celsius, the dew point 65 and the relative humidity 96%. The wind was southwest at 5 miles an hour. The pressure was 29.89 inches and steady. Repeating at Rochester, it was cloudy, temperature 66 degrees. Around the region at 5 a.m. at Binghamton, rain was falling, with a temperature of 64. It was mostly cloudy, with a temperature of 69 at Erie, and 69 at Buffalo. It was cloudy, with a temperature of 71 at Niagara Falls, 68 at Syracuse, 66 at Elmira, and 68 at Watertown. At Oswego, winds were south at 7 knots, with a temperature of 68 degrees. The Central Lake Ontario buoy winds were southwest at 8 knots, with a temperature of 71 degrees, and the waves were 1 foot. Around the region at 5 a.m. at Binghamton, rain was falling, with a temperature of 64. At Toronto, it was partly cloudy, with a temperature of 70. It was mostly cloudy, with a temperature of 69 at Erie, and 69 at Buffalo. It was cloudy, with a temperature of 71 at Niagara Falls, 68 at Syracuse, 66 at Elmira, and 68 at Watertown. At Oswego, winds were south at 7 knots, with a temperature of 68 degrees. The Central Lake Ontario buoy winds were southwest at 8 knots, with a temperature of 71 degrees, and the waves were 1 foot. The forecast for the Genesee Valley and Northern Finger Lakes, including Rochester, Geneseo, Canandaigua, Newark, and Fairhaven. Today, partly sunny. A chance of showers late this morning. A chance of showers and thunderstorms late. Highs ranging from the mid-70s on the hilltops to around 80 across the lower elevations. Light winds, becoming northwest 5 to 10 miles an hour. Chance of rain 50%. Tonight,

mostly cloudy with a chance of showers and thunderstorms in the evening, then partly cloudy with a chance of showers overnight. Lows in the mid-50s. Northwest winds 5 to 10 miles an hour. Chance of rain 50%. Monday, sunny, cooler with highs ranging from the lower 60s on the hilltops to the mid-60s across the lower elevations. Northwest winds 5 to 10 miles an hour. Monday night, mainly clear. Lows ranging from the mid-40s inland to the lower 50s along the lake shore. Light winds. Tuesday, mostly sunny. Highs ranging from the lower 70s on the hilltops to the mid-70s across the lower elevations. South winds 5 to 10 miles an hour, increasing to 10 to 15 miles an hour. The forecast for the Southern Finger Lakes, including Pinyan, Seneca Falls, and Auburn. Today, mostly cloudy this morning, then partly sunny with a chance of showers early this afternoon. Partly sunny with showers likely with a chance of thunderstorms late. Highs in the upper 70s. Light winds, becoming northwest around 10 miles an hour. Chance of rain 60%. Tonight, mostly cloudy. Showers likely with a chance of thunderstorms in the evening, then a chance of showers overnight. Lows in the mid-50s. Light winds, becoming northwest 5 to 10 miles an hour. Chance of rain 60%. Monday, partly sunny. Much cooler. Less humid with highs in the mid-60s. Northwest winds 5 to 10 miles an hour. Monday night, mainly clear. Lows in the mid-40s. Light winds. Tuesday, mostly sunny. Highs in the lower 70s. South winds 5 to 10 miles an hour, increasing to 10 to 15 miles an hour. And now the extended forecast. Wednesday, mostly cloudy. A chance of showers. Highs in the mid-70s. Lows in the lower 60s. Chance of rain 50%. Thursday, mostly cloudy with a chance of showers. Highs in the mid-70s. Lows in the upper 50s. Chance of rain 50%. Friday, mostly cloudy. A 40% chance of showers. Highs in the lower 70s. Lows around 60. Saturday, mostly cloudy. A 40% chance of showers. Highs around 70. Lows in the mid-50s. The Rochester, New York climate summary for yesterday, September 12, 2026. Yesterday's high temperature of 80 degrees occurred at 2:23 p.m. Yesterday's low temperature of 52 degrees occurred at 5:45 a.m. A trace of precipitation fell yesterday, which brings the monthly total to 2.23 inches. The total precipitation for the year now stands at 33.89 inches. There were no heating degree days yesterday. This leaves the monthly total at 7. The yearly total since July 1st is 17. There was one cooling degree day yesterday. This brings the monthly total to 48. The yearly total since January 1st is 603. Yesterday the maximum wind observed was 17 miles an hour from the southwest. The highest wind gust observed was 22 miles per hour from the southwest, which occurred at 10:13 p.m. Yesterday the average wind speed was 7 miles per hour. The record high for today is 94, which last occurred in 1951, and the record low is 36, which occurred in 1943. Sunrise today is at 6:48 a.m. and sunset is at 7:24 p.m. This is the NOAA Weather Radio KHA-53 in Rochester. Your source for official weather information across the Western Finger Lakes and the Genesee Valley. KHA-53 operates on a frequency of 162.40 MHz. The 5 a.m. weather at Rochester, it was cloudy. The temperature was 66 degrees Fahrenheit or 19 degrees Celsius, the dew point 65 and the relative humidity 96%. The wind was southwest at 5 miles an hour. The pressure was 29.89 inches and steady. Repeating at Rochester, it was cloudy, temperature 66 degrees. Around the region at 5 a.m. at Binghamton, rain was falling, with a temperature of 64. At Toronto, it was partly cloudy, with a temperature of 70. It was mostly cloudy, with a temperature of 69 at Erie, and 69 at Buffalo. It was cloudy, with a temperature of 71 at Niagara Falls, 68 at Syracuse, 66 at Elmira, and 68 at Watertown.

northwest winds 5 to 10 miles an hour. Monday night, mainly clear. Lows ranging from the mid-40s inland to the lower 50s along the lake shore. Light winds. Tuesday, mostly sunny. Highs ranging from the lower 70s on the hilltops to the mid-70s across the lower elevations. South winds 5 to 10 miles an hour, increasing to 10 to 15 miles an hour. The forecast for the Southern Finger Lakes, including Pinyan, Seneca Falls, and Auburn. Today, mostly cloudy this morning, then partly sunny with a chance of showers early this afternoon. Partly sunny with showers likely with a chance of thunderstorms late. Highs in the upper 70s. Light winds, becoming northwest around 10 miles an hour. Chance of rain 60%. Tonight, mostly cloudy. Showers likely with a chance of thunderstorms in the evening, then a chance of showers overnight. Lows in the mid-50s. Light winds, becoming northwest 5 to 10 miles an hour. Chance of rain 60%. Monday, partly sunny. Much cooler. Less humid with highs in the mid-60s. Northwest winds 5 to 10 miles an hour. Monday night, mainly clear. Lows in the mid-40s. Light winds. Tuesday, mostly sunny. Highs in the lower 70s. South winds 5 to 10 miles an hour, increasing to 10 to 15 miles an hour. And now the extended forecast. Wednesday, mostly cloudy. A chance of showers. Highs in the mid-70s. Lows in the lower 60s. Chance of rain 50%. Thursday, mostly cloudy with a chance of showers. Highs in the mid-70s. Lows in the upper 50s. Chance of rain 50%. Friday, mostly cloudy. A 40% chance of showers. Highs in the lower 70s. Lows around 60. Saturday, mostly cloudy. A 40% chance of showers. Highs around 70. Lows in the mid-50s. The Nearshore Marine Forecast, for the Niagara River to Hamelin Beach along Lake Ontario. Small craft advisory in effect from this evening through Monday morning. Today, southwest winds 5 to 10 knots becoming west. Partly to mostly sunny. Waves 2 feet or less. Tonight, northwest winds 15 to 20 knots. A chance of showers in the evening. Waves 2 to 4 feet building to 3 to 5 feet. Waves occasionally around 6 feet. Monday, north winds 5 to 15 knots becoming northwest less than 10 knots. Sunny. Waves 2 to 4 feet subsiding to 1 foot or less. Monday night, west winds 10 knots or less becoming south. Mainly clear in the evening, then becoming partly cloudy. Waves 1 foot or less. Tuesday, south winds 5 to 15 knots becoming southwest. Showers likely Tuesday night. Waves 2 feet or less. Wednesday, northwest winds 10 knots or less becoming northeast. Showers likely during the day, then a chance of showers Wednesday night. Waves 1 foot or less. Thursday, east winds 5 to 15 knots becoming northeast. A chance of showers. Waves 2 feet or less. The Nearshore Marine Forecast, for Hamelin Beach to Sodus Bay. Small craft advisory in effect from this evening through Monday morning. Today, southwest winds 5 to 10 knots becoming west. A chance of showers late. Waves 2 feet or less. Tonight, west winds 15 to 20 knots becoming northwest. A chance of showers in the evening. Waves 1 to 2 feet building to 3 to 6 feet. Waves occasionally around 7 feet. Monday, north winds 15 to 20 knots becoming 6 feet. Waves occasionally around 7 feet. Monday, north winds 15 to 20 knots becoming northwest 5 to 15 knots. Sunny. Waves 3 to 5 feet subsiding to 1 to 3 feet. Waves occasionally around 6 feet. Monday night, west winds 10 knots or less becoming south. Mainly clear in the evening, then becoming partly cloudy. Waves 1 foot or less. Tuesday, south winds 10 to 15 knots. Showers likely Tuesday night. Waves 2 feet or less. Wednesday, southwest winds 5 to 10 knots becoming northeast. Showers likely during the day. Waves 1 foot or less. Thursday, east winds 5 to 15 knots.

15 knots. Sunny. Waves 3 to 5 feet, subsiding to 1 to 2 feet. Waves occasionally around 6 feet. Monday night, northwest winds 10 knots or less, becoming southeast. Mainly clear. Waves 1 foot or less. Tuesday, south winds 10 to 15 knots. A chance of showers Tuesday night. Waves 1 to 3 feet. Wednesday, south winds 10 knots or less, becoming northeast. A chance of showers during the day. Waves 1 foot or less. Thursday, east winds 10 knots or less, becoming north 10 to 15 knots. A chance of showers. Waves 2 feet or less. The water temperature off Oswego is 72 degrees. This is the NOAA Weather Radio KHA-53 in Rochester. 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KHA-53 operates on a frequency of 162.40 MHz. The 5 a.m. weather at Rochester, it was cloudy. The temperature was 66 degrees Fahrenheit or 19 degrees Celsius, the dew point 65 and the relative humidity 96%. The wind was southwest at 5 miles an hour. The pressure was 29.89 inches and steady. Repeating at Rochester, it was cloudy, temperature 66 degrees. Around the region at 5 a.m. at Binghamton, rain was falling, with a temperature of 64. At Toronto, it was partly cloudy, with a temperature of 70. It was mostly cloudy, with a temperature of 69 at Erie, and 69 at Buffalo. It was cloudy, with a temperature of 71 at Niagara Falls, 68 at Syracuse, 66 at Elmira, and 68 at Watertown. At Oswego, winds were south at 7 knots, with a temperature of 68 degrees. The Central Lake Ontario buoy winds were southwest at 8 knots, with a temperature of 71 degrees, and the waves were 1 foot. The forecast for the Genesee Valley and Northern Finger Lakes, including Rochester, Geneseo, Canandaigua, Newark, and Fairhaven. Today, partly sunny. A chance of showers late this morning. A chance of showers and thunderstorms late. Highs ranging from the mid-70s on the hilltops to around 80 across the lower elevations. Light winds, becoming northwest 5 to 10 miles an hour. Chance of rain 50%. Tonight, mostly cloudy with a chance of showers and thunderstorms in the evening, then partly cloudy with a chance of showers overnight. Lows in the mid-50s. Northwest winds 5 to 10 miles an hour. Chance of rain 50%. Monday, sunny, cooler with highs ranging from the lower 60s on the hilltops to the mid-60s across the lower elevations. Northwest winds 5 to 10 miles an hour. Monday night, mainly clear. Lows ranging from the mid-40s inland to the lower 50s along the lake shore. Light winds. Tuesday, mostly sunny. Highs ranging from the lower 70s on the hilltops to the mid-70s across the lower elevations. South winds 5 to 10 miles an hour, increasing to 10 to 15 miles an hour. The forecast for the Southern Finger Lakes, including Pinyan, Seneca Falls, and Auburn. Today, mostly cloudy this morning, then partly sunny with a chance of showers early this afternoon. Partly sunny with showers likely with a chance of thunderstorms late. Highs in the upper 70s. Light winds, becoming northwest around 10 miles an hour. Chance of rain 60%. Tonight, mostly cloudy. Showers likely with a chance of thunderstorms in the evening, then a chance of showers overnight. Lows in the mid-50s. Light winds, becoming northwest 5 to 10 miles an hour. Chance of rain 60%. Monday, partly sunny. Much cooler. Less humid with highs in the mid-60s. Northwest winds 5 to 10 miles an hour. Monday night, mainly clear. Lows in the mid-40s. Light winds. Tuesday, mostly sunny. Highs in the lower 70s. South winds 5 to 10 miles an hour, increasing to 10 to 15 miles an hour. And now the extended forecast. Wednesday, mostly cloudy. A chance of showers. Highs in the mid-70s. Lows in the lower 60s. Chance of rain 50%. Thursday, mostly cloudy with a chance of showers. Highs in the mid-70s. Lows in the upper 50s. Chance of rain 50%. Friday, mostly cloudy,

40% chance of showers. Highs in the lower 70s. Lows around 60. Saturday, mostly cloudy. A 40% chance of showers. Highs around 70. Lows in the mid-50s. 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Your source for official weather information across the Western Finger Lakes and the Genesee Valley. KHA 53 operates on a frequency of 162.40 MHz. The 5 a.m. weather at Rochester, it was cloudy. The temperature was 66 degrees Fahrenheit or 19 degrees Celsius, the dew point 65 and the relative humidity 96%. The wind was southwest at 5 miles an hour. The pressure was 29.89 inches and steady. Repeating at Rochester, it was cloudy, temperature 66 degrees. Around the region at 5 a.m. at Binghamton, rain was falling, with a temperature of 64. At Toronto, it was partly cloudy, with a temperature of 70. It was mostly cloudy, with a temperature of 69 at Erie, and 69 at Buffalo. It was cloudy, with a temperature of 71 at Niagara Falls, 68 at Syracuse, 66 at Elmira, and 68 at Watertown. At Oswego, winds were south at 7 knots, with a temperature of 68 degrees. The Central Lake Ontario buoy winds were southwest at 8 knots, with a temperature of 71 degrees, and the waves were 1 foot. The forecast for the Genesee Valley and Northern Finger Lakes, including Rochester, Geneseo, Canandaigua, Newark, and Fairhaven. Today, partly sunny. A chance of showers late this morning. A chance of showers and thunderstorms late. Highs ranging from the mid-70s on the hilltops to around 80 across the lower elevations. Light winds, becoming northwest 5 to 10 miles an hour. Chance of rain 50%. Tonight, mostly cloudy with a chance of showers and thunderstorms in the evening, then partly cloudy with a chance of showers overnight. Lows in the mid-50s. Northwest winds 5 to 10 miles an hour. Chance of rain 50%. Monday, sunny, cooler with highs ranging from the lower 60s on the hilltops to the mid-60s across the lower elevations. Northwest winds 5 to 10 miles an hour. Monday night, mainly clear. Lows ranging from the mid-40s inland to the lower 50s along the lake shore. Light winds. Tuesday, mostly sunny. Highs ranging from the lower 70s on the hilltops to the mid-70s across the lower elevations. South winds 5 to 10 miles an hour, increasing to 10 to 15 miles an hour. The forecast for the Southern Finger Lakes, including Pinyan, Seneca Falls, and Auburn. Today, mostly cloudy this morning, then partly sunny with a chance of showers early this afternoon. Partly sunny with showers likely with a chance of thunderstorms late. Highs in the upper 70s. Light winds, becoming northwest around 10 miles an hour. Chance of rain 60%. Tonight, mostly cloudy. Showers likely with a chance of thunderstorms in the evening, then a chance of showers overnight. Lows in the mid-50s. Light winds, becoming northwest 5 to 10 miles an hour. Chance of rain 60%. Monday, partly sunny. Much cooler. Less humid with highs in the mid-60s. Northwest winds 5 to 10 miles an hour. Monday night, mainly clear. Lows in the mid-40s. Light winds. Tuesday, mostly sunny. Highs in the lower 70s. South winds 5 to 10 miles an hour, increasing to 10 to 15 miles an hour. And now the extended forecast. Wednesday, mostly cloudy. A chance of showers. Highs in the mid-70s. Lows in the lower 60s. Chance of rain 50%. Thursday, mostly cloudy with a chance of showers. Highs in the mid-70s. Lows in the upper 50s. Chance of rain 50%. Friday, mostly cloudy. A 40% chance of showers. Highs in the lower 70s. Lows around 60. Saturday, mostly cloudy. A 40% chance of showers. Highs around 70. Lows in the mid-50s. 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

5 a.m. weather at Rochester, it was cloudy. The temperature was 66 degrees Fahrenheit or 19 degrees Celsius, the dew point 65 and the relative humidity 96%. The wind was southwest at 5 miles an hour. The pressure was 29.89 inches and steady. Repeating at Rochester, it was cloudy, temperature 66 degrees. The Rochester, New York climate summary for yesterday, September 12, 2026. Yesterday's high temperature of 80 degrees occurred at 2:23 p.m. Yesterday's low temperature of 52 degrees occurred at 5:45 a.m. A trace of precipitation fell yesterday, which brings the monthly total to 2.23 inches. The total precipitation for the year now stands at 33.89 inches. There were no heating degree days yesterday. This leaves the monthly total at 7. The yearly total since July 1st is 17. There was one cooling degree day yesterday. This brings the monthly total to 48. The yearly total since January 1st is 603. Yesterday the maximum wind observed was 17 miles an hour from the southwest. The highest wind gust observed was 22 miles per hour from the southwest, which occurred at 10:13 p.m. Yesterday the average wind speed was 7 miles per hour. The record high for today is 94, which last occurred in 1951, and the record low is 36, which occurred in 1943. Sunrise today is at 6:48 a.m. and sunset is at 7:24 p.m. Around the region at 5 a.m. at Binghamton, rain was falling, with a temperature of 64. At Toronto, it was partly cloudy, with a temperature of 70. It was mostly cloudy, with a temperature of 69 at Erie, and 69 at Buffalo. It was cloudy, with a temperature of 71 at Niagara Falls, 68 at Syracuse, 66 at Elmira, and 68 at Watertown. At Oswego, winds were south at 7 knots, with a temperature of 68 degrees. The Central Lake Ontario buoy winds were southwest at 8 knots, with a temperature of 71 degrees, and the waves were 1 foot. The forecast for the Genesee Valley and Northern Finger Lakes, including Rochester, Geneseo, Canandaigua, Newark, and Fairhaven. Today, partly sunny. A chance of showers late this morning. A chance of showers and thunderstorms late. Highs ranging from the mid-70s on the hilltops to around 80 across the lower elevations. Light winds, becoming northwest 5 to 10 miles an hour. Chance of rain 50%. Tonight, mostly cloudy with a chance of showers and thunderstorms in the evening, then partly cloudy with a chance of showers overnight. Lows in the mid-50s. Northwest winds 5 to 10 miles an hour. Chance of rain 50%. Monday, sunny, cooler with highs ranging from the lower 60s on the hilltops to the mid-60s across the lower elevations. Northwest winds 5 to 10 miles an hour. Monday night, mainly clear. Lows ranging from the mid-40s inland to the lower 50s along the lake shore. Light winds. Tuesday, mostly sunny. Highs ranging from the lower 70s on the hilltops to the mid-70s across the lower elevations. South winds 5 to 10 miles an hour, increasing to 10 to 15 miles an hour. The forecast for the Southern Finger Lakes, including Tinian, Seneca Falls, and Auburn. Today, mostly cloudy this morning, then partly sunny with a chance of showers early this afternoon. Partly sunny with showers likely with a chance of thunderstorms late. Highs in the upper 70s. Light winds, becoming northwest around 10 miles an hour. Chance of rain 60%. Tonight, mostly cloudy. Showers likely with a chance of thunderstorms in the evening, then a chance of showers overnight. Lows in the mid-50s. Light winds, becoming northwest 5 to 10 miles an hour. Chance of rain 60%. Monday, partly sunny. Much cooler. Less humid with highs in the mid-60s. Northwest winds 5 to 10 miles an hour. Monday night, mainly clear. Lows in the mid-40s. Light winds. Tuesday, mostly sunny. Highs in the lower 70s. South winds 5 to 10 miles an hour, increasing to 10 to 15 miles an hour. And now the extended forecast. Wednesday, mostly cloudy. A chance of showers. Highs in the mid-70s. Lows in the lower 60s. Chance of rain 50%. Thursday, mostly cloudy with a

66 degrees around the region at 5 a.m. in Binghamton. Rain was falling with a temperature of 64. At Toronto, it was partly cloudy with a temperature of 70. It was mostly cloudy with a temperature of 69 at Erie and 69 at Buffalo. It was cloudy with a temperature of 71 at Niagara Falls, 68 at Syracuse, 66 at Elmira, and 68 at Watertown. At Oswego, winds were south at 7 knots, with a temperature of 68 degrees. The Central Lake Ontario buoy winds were southwest at 8 knots, with a temperature of 71 degrees, and the waves were 1 foot. Open lake forecast, 4, the Niagara River to Hamlin Beach beyond 5 miles from shore. Today, west winds 5 to 15 knots. Waves 2 feet or less. Tonight, northwest winds 15 to 20 knots. A chance of showers late in the evening. Waves 1 to 3 feet, building to 3 to 5 feet. Monday, north winds 5 to 15 knots, becoming west less than 10 knots. Waves 2 to 4 feet, subsiding to 1 foot or less. Monday night, west winds 10 knots or less, becoming south 10 to 15 knots. Waves 2 feet or less. Tuesday, south winds 10 to 15 knots, becoming southwest. Showers likely Tuesday night. Waves 2 feet or less. Wednesday, northwest winds 10 knots or less, becoming northeast. Showers likely during the day. Waves 2 feet or less. Thursday, east winds 5 to 15 knots, becoming northeast. A chance of showers. Waves 1 to 2 feet. Open lake forecast, 4, Hamlin Beach to Mexico Bay beyond 5 miles from shore. Today, southwest winds 10 to 15 knots, becoming west. A chance of showers late. Waves 1 to 3 feet. Tonight, west winds 15 to 20 knots, becoming northwest. A chance of showers late in the evening. Waves 1 to 3 feet, building to 3 to 6 feet. Monday, north winds 15 to 20 knots, becoming northwest and diminishing to 5 to 10 knots. Waves 3 to 5 feet, subsiding to 1 to 3 feet. Monday night, northwest winds 10 knots or less, becoming south 10 to 15 knots. Waves 1 foot or less. Tuesday, south winds 15 to 25 knots. Showers likely Tuesday night. Waves 2 to 4 feet, building to 3 to 5 feet. Wednesday, southwest winds 5 to 15 knots, becoming northeast. Showers likely during the day, then a chance of showers Wednesday night. Waves 1 to 3 feet, subsiding to 1 foot or less. Thursday, east winds 5 to 15 knots, becoming north. A chance of showers. Waves 2 feet or less. The forecast for the Genesee Valley and Northern Finger Lakes, including Rochester, Geneseo, Canandaigua, Newark, and Fairhaven. Today, partly sunny. A chance of showers late this morning. A chance of showers and thunderstorms late. Highs ranging from the mid-70s on the hilltops to around 80 across the lower elevations. Light winds, becoming northwest 5 to 10 miles an hour. Chance of rain 50%. Tonight, mostly cloudy with a chance of showers and thunderstorms in the evening, then partly cloudy with a chance of showers overnight. Lows in the mid-50s. Northwest winds 5 to 10 miles an hour. Chance of rain 50%. Monday, sunny, cooler with highs ranging from the lower 60s on the hilltops to the mid-60s across the lower elevations. Northwest winds 5 to 10 miles an hour. Monday night, mainly clear. Lows ranging from the mid-40s inland to the lower 50s along the lake shore. Light winds. Tuesday, mostly sunny. Highs ranging from the lower 70s on the hilltops to the mid-70s across the lower elevations. South winds 5 to 10 miles an hour, increasing to 10 to 15 miles an hour. The forecast for the Southern Finger Lakes, including Pinyan, Seneca Falls, and Auburn. Today, mostly cloudy this morning, then partly sunny with a chance of showers early this afternoon. Partly sunny with showers likely with a chance of thunderstorms late. Highs in the upper 70s. Light winds, becoming northwest around 10 miles an hour. Chance of rain 60%. Tonight, mostly cloudy. Showers likely with a chance of thunderstorms in the evening, then a chance of showers overnight. Lows in the mid-50s. Light winds, becoming northwest 5 to 10 miles an hour.
chance of

and 60%. Monday, partly sunny. Much cooler. Less humid with highs in the mid-60s. Northwest winds 5 to 10 miles an hour. Monday night, mainly clear. Lows in the mid-40s. Light winds. Tuesday, mostly sunny. Highs in the lower 70s. South winds 5 to 10 miles an hour, increasing to 10 to 15 miles an hour. And now the extended forecast. Wednesday, mostly cloudy. A chance of showers. Highs in the mid-70s. Lows in the lower 60s. Chance of rain 50%. Thursday, mostly cloudy with a chance of showers. Highs in the mid-70s. Lows in the upper 50s. Chance of rain 50%. Friday, mostly cloudy. A 40% chance of showers. Highs in the lower 70s. Lows around 60. Saturday, mostly cloudy. A 40% chance of showers. Highs around 70. Lows in the mid-50s. 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Your source for official weather information across the Western Finger Lakes and the Genesee Valley. KHA 53 operates on a frequency of 162.40 MHz. The 6 a.m. weather at Rochester, it was cloudy. The temperature was 65 degrees Fahrenheit or 18 degrees Celsius, the dew point 64 and the relative humidity 97%. The wind was southwest at 7 miles an hour. The pressure was 29.89 inches and steady. Repeating at Rochester, it was cloudy, temperature 65 degrees. Around the region at 6 a.m. it was mostly cloudy, with a temperature of 70 at Erie and 69 at Buffalo. It was cloudy, with a temperature of 71 at Niagara Falls, 69 at Syracuse, 67 at Elmira, 64 at Binghamton, and 69 at Watertown. At Oswego, winds were south at 6 knots, with a temperature of 68 degrees. The Central Lake Ontario buoy winds were from the south at 8 knots. The forecast for the Genesee Valley and Northern Finger Lakes, including Rochester, Geneseo, Canandaigua, Newark, and Fairhaven. Today, partly sunny. A chance of showers late this morning. A chance of showers and thunderstorms late. Highs ranging from the mid-70s on the hilltops to around 80 across the lower elevations. Light winds, becoming northwest 5 to 10 miles an hour. Chance of rain 50%. Tonight, mostly cloudy with a chance of showers and thunderstorms in the evening, then partly cloudy with a chance of showers overnight. Lows in the mid-50s. Northwest winds 5 to 10 miles an hour. Chance of rain 50%. Monday, sunny, cooler with highs ranging from the lower 60s on the hilltops to the mid-60s across the lower elevations. Northwest winds 5 to 10 miles an hour. Monday night, mainly clear. Lows ranging from the mid-40s inland to the lower 50s along the lake shore. Light winds. Tuesday, mostly sunny. Highs ranging from the lower 70s on the hilltops to the mid-70s across the lower elevations. South winds 5 to 10 miles an hour, increasing to 10 to 15 miles an hour. The forecast for the Southern Finger Lakes, including Pinyan, Seneca Falls, and Auburn. Today, mostly cloudy this morning, then partly sunny with a chance of showers early this afternoon. Partly sunny with showers likely with a chance of thunderstorms late. Highs in the upper 70s. Light winds, becoming northwest around 10 miles an hour. Chance of rain 60%. Tonight, mostly cloudy. Showers likely with a chance of thunderstorms in the evening, then a chance of showers overnight. Lows in the mid-50s. Light winds, becoming northwest 5 to 10 miles an hour. Chance of rain 60%. Monday, partly sunny. Much cooler. Less humid with highs in the mid-60s. Northwest winds 5 to 10 miles an hour. Monday night, mainly clear. Lows in the mid-40s. Light winds. Tuesday, mostly sunny. Highs in the lower 70s. South winds 5 to 10 miles an hour, increasing to 10 to 15 miles an hour. And now the extended forecast. Wednesday, mostly cloudy. A chance of showers. Highs in the mid-70s. Lows in the lower 60s. Chance of rain 50%. Thursday, mostly cloudy with a chance of showers.

hours. Highs in the mid-70s. Lows in the upper 50s. Chance of rain 50%. Friday, mostly cloudy. A 40% chance of showers. Highs in the lower 70s. Lows around 60. Saturday, mostly cloudy. A 40% chance of showers. Highs around 70. Lows in the mid-50s. 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Your source for official weather information across the Western Finger Lakes and the Genesee Valley. KHA 53 operates on a frequency of 162.40 MHz. The 6 a.m. weather at Rochester, it was cloudy. The temperature was 65 degrees Fahrenheit or 18 degrees Celsius, the dew point 64 and the relative humidity 97%. The wind was southwest at 7 miles an hour. The pressure was 29.89 inches and steady. Repeating at Rochester, it was cloudy, temperature 65 degrees. The 6 a.m. weather at Rochester, it was cloudy. The temperature was 65 degrees Fahrenheit or 18 degrees Celsius, the dew point 64 and the relative humidity 97%. The wind was southwest at 7 miles an hour. The pressure was 29.89 inches and steady. Repeating at Rochester, it was cloudy, temperature 65 degrees. Around the region at 6 a.m. it was mostly cloudy, with a temperature of 70 at Erie and 69 at Buffalo. It was cloudy, with a temperature of 71 at Niagara Falls, 69 at Syracuse, 67 at Elmira, 64 at Binghamton, and 69 at Watertown. At Oswego, winds were south at 6 knots, with a temperature of 68 degrees. The Central Lake Ontario buoy winds were from the south at 8 knots. The forecast for the Genesee Valley and Northern Finger Lakes, including Rochester, Geneseo, Canandaigua, Newark, and Fairhaven. Today, partly sunny. A chance of showers late this morning. A chance of showers and thunderstorms late. Highs ranging from the mid-70s on the hilltops to around 80 across the lower elevations. Light winds, becoming northwest 5 to 10 miles an hour. Chance of rain 50%. Tonight, mostly cloudy with a chance of showers and thunderstorms in the evening, then partly cloudy with a chance of showers overnight. Lows in the mid-50s. Northwest winds 5 to 10 miles an hour. Chance of rain 50%. Monday, sunny, cooler with highs ranging from the lower 60s on the hilltops to the mid-60s across the lower elevations. Northwest winds 5 to 10 miles an hour. Monday night, mainly clear. Lows ranging from the mid-40s inland to the lower 50s along the lake shore. Light winds. Tuesday, mostly sunny. Highs ranging from the lower 70s on the hilltops to the mid-70s across the lower elevations. South winds 5 to 10 miles an hour, increasing to 10 to 15 miles an hour. The forecast for the Southern Finger Lakes, including Pinyan, Seneca Falls, and Auburn. Today, mostly cloudy this morning, then partly sunny with a chance of showers early this afternoon. Partly sunny with showers likely with a chance of thunderstorms late. Highs in the upper 70s. Light winds, becoming northwest around 10 miles an hour. Chance of rain 60%. Tonight, mostly cloudy. Showers likely with a chance of thunderstorms in the evening, then a chance of showers overnight. Lows in the mid-50s. Light winds, becoming northwest 5 to 10 miles an hour. Chance of rain 60%. Monday, partly sunny. Much cooler. Less humid with highs in the mid-60s. Northwest winds 5 to 10 miles an hour. Monday night, mainly clear. Lows in the mid-40s. Light winds. Tuesday, mostly sunny. Highs in the lower 70s. South winds 5 to 10 miles an hour, increasing to 10 to 15 miles an hour. And now the extended forecast. Wednesday, mostly cloudy. A chance of showers. Highs in the mid-70s. Lows in the lower 60s. Chance of rain 50%. Thursday, mostly cloudy with a chance of showers. Highs in the mid-70s. Lows in the upper 50s. Chance of rain 50%. Friday, mostly cloudy. A 40% chance of showers. Highs in the lower 70s. Lows around 60. Saturday, mostly cloudy.

a 40% chance of showers. Highs around 70. Lows in the mid-50s. 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Your source for official weather information across the Western Finger Lakes and the Genesee Valley. KHA 53 operates on a frequency of 162.40 MHz. The Rochester, New York climate summary for yesterday, September 12, 2026. Yesterday's high temperature of 80 degrees occurred at 2:23 p.m. Yesterday's low temperature of 52 degrees occurred at 5:45 a.m. A trace of precipitation fell yesterday, which brings the monthly total to 2.23 inches. The total precipitation for the year now stands at 33.89 inches. There were no heating degree days yesterday. This leaves the monthly total at 7. The yearly total since July 1st is 17. There was one cooling degree day yesterday. This brings the monthly total to 48. The yearly total since January 1st is 603. Yesterday the maximum wind observed was 17 miles an hour from the southwest. The highest wind gust observed was 22 miles per hour from the southwest, which occurred at 10:13 p.m. Yesterday the average wind speed was 7 miles per hour. The record high for today is 94, which last occurred in 1951, and the record low is 36, which occurred in 1943. Sunrise today is at 6:48 a.m. and sunset is at 7:24 p.m. The 6 a.m. weather at Rochester, it was cloudy. The temperature was 65 degrees Fahrenheit or 18 degrees Celsius, the dew point 64 and the relative humidity 97%. The wind was southwest at 7 miles an hour. The pressure was 29.89 inches and steady. Repeating at Rochester, it was cloudy, temperature 65 degrees. Around the region at 6 a.m. at Erie, it was partly cloudy, with a temperature of 69. At Toronto, it was mostly cloudy, with a temperature of 68. It was cloudy, with a temperature of 69 at Buffalo, 71 at Niagara Falls, and 69 at Syracuse. Under cloudy skies, Elmira reported 67, Binghamton reported 64, and Watertown reported 69. At Oswego, winds were south at 6 knots, with a temperature of 68 degrees. The Central Lake Ontario buoy winds were south at 10 knots, with a temperature of 71 degrees, and the waves were 1 foot. The forecast for the Genesee Valley and Northern Finger Lakes, including Rochester, Geneseo, Canandaigua, Newark, and Fairhaven. Today, partly sunny. A chance of showers late this morning. A chance of showers and thunderstorms late. Highs ranging from the mid-70s on the hilltops to around 80 across the lower elevations. Light winds, becoming northwest 5 to 10 miles an hour. Chance of rain 50%. Tonight, mostly cloudy with a chance of showers and thunderstorms in the evening, then partly cloudy with a chance of showers overnight. Lows in the mid-50s. Northwest winds 5 to 10 miles an hour. Chance of rain 50%. Monday, sunny, cooler with highs ranging from the lower 60s on the hilltops to the mid-60s across the lower elevations. Northwest winds 5 to 10 miles an hour. Monday night, mainly clear. Lows ranging from the mid-40s inland to the lower 50s along the lake shore. Light winds. Tuesday, mostly sunny. Highs ranging from the lower 70s on the hilltops to the mid-70s across the lower elevations. South winds 5 to 10 miles an hour, increasing to 10 to 15 miles an hour. The forecast for the Southern Finger Lakes, including Tinian, Seneca Falls, and Auburn. Today, mostly cloudy this morning, then partly sunny with a chance of showers early this afternoon. Partly sunny with showers likely with a chance of thunderstorms late. Highs in the upper 70s. Light winds, becoming northwest around 10 miles an hour. Chance of rain 60%. Tonight, mostly cloudy. Showers likely with a chance of thunderstorms in the evening, then a chance of showers overnight. Lows in the mid-50s. Light winds, becoming northwest 5 to 10 miles an hour. Chance of rain 60%. Monday, partly sunny. Much cooler. Less humid with highs in the mid-60s. Northwest winds 5 to 10 miles an hour. Monday night, mainly clear. Lows in the mid-40s. Light winds. Tuesday, mostly sunny.
Highs in the lower 70s. South winds 5 to 10 miles an hour, increasing to 10 to 15 miles an hour. And now the extended forecast. Wednesday, mostly cloudy. A chance of showers. Highs in the mid-70s. Lows in the lower 60s. Chance of rain 50%. Thursday, mostly cloudy with a chance of showers. Highs in the mid-70s. Lows in the upper 50s. Chance of rain 50%. Friday, mostly cloudy. A 40% chance of showers. Highs in the lower 70s. Lows around 60. Saturday, mostly cloudy. A 40% chance of showers. Highs around 70. Lows in the mid-50s. 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Your source for official weather information across the Western Finger Lakes and the Genesee Valley. KHA 53 operates on a frequency of 162.40 MHz. The 6 a.m. weather at Rochester, it was cloudy. The temperature was 65 degrees Fahrenheit or 18 degrees Celsius, the dew point 64 and the relative humidity 97%. The wind was southwest at 7 miles an hour. The pressure was 29.89 inches and steady. Repeating at Rochester, it was cloudy, temperature 65 degrees. Around the region at 6 a.m. at Erie, it was partly cloudy, with a temperature of 69. At Toronto, it was mostly cloudy, with a temperature of 68. It was cloudy, with a temperature of 69 at Buffalo, 71 at Niagara Falls, and 69 at Syracuse. Under cloudy skies, Elmira reported 67, Binghamton reported 64, and Watertown reported 69. At Oswego, winds were south at 6 knots, with a temperature of 68 degrees. The Central Lake Ontario buoy winds were south at 10 knots, with a temperature of 71 degrees, and the waves were 1 foot. The forecast for the Genesee Valley and Northern Finger Lakes, including Rochester, Geneseo, Canandaigua, Newark, and Fairhaven. Today, partly sunny. A chance of showers late this morning. A chance of showers and thunderstorms late. Highs ranging from the mid-70s on the hilltops to around 80 across the lower elevations. Light winds, becoming northwest 5 to 10 miles an hour. Chance of rain 50%. Tonight, mostly cloudy with a chance of showers and thunderstorms in the evening, then partly cloudy with a chance of showers overnight. Lows in the mid-50s. Northwest winds 5 to 10 miles an hour. Chance of rain 50%. Monday, sunny, cooler with highs ranging from the lower 60s on the hilltops to the mid-60s across the lower elevations. Northwest winds 5 to 10 miles an hour. Monday night, mainly clear. Lows ranging from the mid-40s inland to the lower 50s along the lake shore. Light winds. Tuesday, mostly sunny. Highs ranging from the lower 70s on the hilltops to the mid-70s across the lower elevations. South winds 5 to 10 miles an hour, increasing to 10 to 15 miles an hour. The forecast for the Southern Finger Lakes, including Pinyan, Seneca Falls, and Auburn. Today, mostly cloudy this morning, then partly sunny with a chance of showers early this afternoon. Partly sunny with showers likely with a chance of thunderstorms late. Highs in the upper 70s. Light winds, becoming northwest around 10 miles an hour. Chance of rain 60%. Tonight, mostly cloudy. Showers likely with a chance of thunderstorms in the evening, then a chance of showers overnight. Lows in the mid-50s. Light winds, becoming northwest 5 to 10 miles an hour. Chance of rain 60%. Monday, partly sunny. Much cooler. Less humid with highs in the mid-60s. Northwest winds 5 to 10 miles an hour. Monday night, mainly clear. Lows in the mid-40s. Light winds. Tuesday, mostly sunny. Highs in the lower 70s. South winds 5 to 10 miles an hour, increasing to 10 to 15 miles an hour. And now the extended forecast. Wednesday, mostly cloudy. A chance of showers. Highs in the mid-70s. Lows in the lower 60s. Chance of rain 50%. Thursday, mostly cloudy with a chance of showers. Highs in the mid-70s. Lows in the upper 50s. Chance of rain 50%.

Friday, mostly cloudy. A 40% chance of showers. Highs in the lower 70s. Lows around 60. Saturday, mostly cloudy. A 40% chance of showers. Highs around 70. Lows in the mid-50s. 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Your source for official weather information across the Western Finger Lakes and the Genesee Valley. KHA 53 operates on a frequency of 162.40 MHz. The 6 a.m. weather at Rochester, it was cloudy. The temperature was 65 degrees Fahrenheit or 18 degrees Celsius, the dew point 64 and the relative humidity 97%. The wind was southwest at 7 miles an hour. The pressure was 29.89 inches and steady. Repeating at Rochester, it was cloudy, temperature 65 degrees. Around the region at 6 a.m. at Erie, it was partly cloudy, with a temperature of 69. At Toronto, it was mostly cloudy, with a temperature of 68. It was cloudy, with a temperature of 69 at Buffalo, 71 at Niagara Falls, and 69 at Syracuse. Under cloudy skies, Elmira reported 67, Binghamton reported 64, and Watertown reported 69. At Oswego, winds were south at 6 knots, with a temperature of 68 degrees. The Central Lake Ontario buoy winds were south at 10 knots, with a temperature of 71 degrees, and the waves were 1 foot. The forecast for the Genesee Valley and Northern Finger Lakes, including Rochester, Geneseo, Canandaigua, Newark, and Fairhaven. Today, partly sunny. A chance of showers late this morning. A chance of showers and thunderstorms late. Highs ranging from the mid-70s on the hilltops to around 80 across the lower elevations. Light winds, becoming northwest 5 to 10 miles an hour. Chance of rain 50%. Tonight, mostly cloudy with a chance of showers and thunderstorms in the evening, then partly cloudy with a chance of showers overnight. Lows in the mid-50s. Northwest winds 5 to 10 miles an hour. Chance of rain 50%. Monday, sunny, cooler with highs ranging from the lower 60s on the hilltops to the mid-60s across the lower elevations. Northwest winds 5 to 10 miles an hour. Monday night, mainly clear. Lows ranging from the mid-40s inland to the lower 50s along the lake shore. Light winds. Tuesday, mostly sunny. Highs ranging from the lower 70s on the hilltops to the mid-70s across the lower elevations. South winds 5 to 10 miles an hour, increasing to 10 to 15 miles an hour. The forecast for the Southern Finger Lakes, including Tinian, Seneca Falls, and Auburn. Today, mostly cloudy this morning, then partly sunny with a chance of showers early this afternoon. Partly sunny with showers likely with a chance of thunderstorms late. Highs in the upper 70s. Light winds, becoming northwest around 10 miles an hour. Chance of rain 60%. Tonight, mostly cloudy. Showers likely with a chance of thunderstorms in the evening, then a chance of showers overnight. Lows in the mid-50s. Light winds, becoming northwest 5 to 10 miles an hour. Chance of rain 60%. Monday, partly sunny. Much cooler. Less humid with highs in the mid-60s. Northwest winds 5 to 10 miles an hour. Monday night, mainly clear. Lows in the mid-40s. Light winds. Tuesday, mostly sunny. Highs in the lower 70s. South winds 5 to 10 miles an hour, increasing to 10 to 15 miles an hour. And now the extended forecast. Wednesday, mostly cloudy. A chance of showers. Highs in the mid-70s. Lows in the lower 60s. Chance of rain 50%. Thursday, mostly cloudy with a chance of showers. Highs in the mid-70s. Lows in the upper 50s. Chance of rain 50%. Friday, mostly cloudy. A 40% chance of showers. Highs in the lower 70s. Lows around 60. Saturday, mostly cloudy. A 40% chance of showers. Highs around 70. Lows in the mid-50s. 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

92.40 megahertz. The 6 a.m. weather at Rochester, it was cloudy. The temperature was 65 degrees Fahrenheit or 18 degrees Celsius, the dew point 64 and the relative humidity 97%. The wind was southwest at 7 miles an hour. The pressure was 29.89 inches and steady. Repeating at Rochester, it was cloudy, temperature 65 degrees. The nearshore marine forecast, for the Niagara River to Hamlin Beach along Lake Ontario. Small craft advisory in effect from this evening through Monday morning. Today, southwest winds 5 to 10 knots becoming west. Partly to mostly sunny. Waves 2 feet or less. Tonight, northwest winds 15 to 20 knots. A chance of showers in the evening. Waves 2 to 4 feet, building to 3 to 5 feet. Waves occasionally around 6 feet. Monday, north winds 5 to 15 knots becoming northwest less than 10 knots. Sunny. Waves 2 to 4 feet subsiding to 1 foot or less. Monday night, west winds 10 knots or less becoming south. Mainly clear in the evening, then becoming partly cloudy. Waves 1 foot or less. Tuesday, south winds 5 to 15 knots becoming southwest. Showers likely Tuesday night. Waves 2 feet or less. Wednesday, northwest winds 10 knots or less becoming northeast. Showers likely during the day, then a chance of showers Wednesday night. Waves 1 foot or less. Thursday, east winds 5 to 15 knots becoming northeast. A chance of showers. Waves 2 feet or less. The nearshore marine forecast, for Hamlin Beach to Sodus Bay. Small craft advisory in effect from this evening through Monday morning. Today, southwest winds 5 to 10 knots becoming west. A chance of showers late. Waves 2 feet or less. Tonight, west winds 15 to 20 knots becoming northwest. A chance of showers in the evening. Waves 1 to 2 feet, building to 3 to 6 feet. Waves occasionally around 7 feet. Monday, north winds 15 to 20 knots becoming northwest 5 to 15 knots. Sunny. Waves 3 to 5 feet subsiding to 1 to 3 feet. Waves occasionally around 6 feet. Monday night, west winds 10 knots or less becoming south. Mainly clear in the evening, then becoming partly cloudy. Waves 1 foot or less. Tuesday, south winds 10 to 15 knots. Showers likely Tuesday night. Waves 2 feet or less. Wednesday, southwest winds 5 to 10 knots becoming northeast. Showers likely during the day. Waves 1 foot or less. Thursday, east winds 5 to 15 knots becoming north. A chance of showers. Waves 2 feet or less. The water temperature off Rochester is 72 degrees, and the water temperature at the Central Lake Buoy is 71 degrees. The nearshore marine forecast, for Sodus Bay to Mexico Bay. Small craft advisory in effect from this evening through Monday morning. Today, southwest winds 5 to 15 knots becoming west, for Sodus Bay to Mexico Bay. Small craft advisory in effect from this evening through Monday morning. Today, southwest winds 5 to 15 knots becoming west. A chance of showers late this morning. A chance of showers late. Waves 2 feet or less. Tonight, west winds 10 to 15 knots becoming northwest 15 to 20 knots. A chance of showers in the evening. Waves 1 to 3 feet, building to 3 to 6 feet. Waves occasionally around 7 feet. Monday, north winds 15 to 20 knots becoming northwest 5 to 15 knots. Sunny. Waves 3 to 5 feet subsiding to 1 to 2 feet. Waves occasionally around 6 feet. Monday night, northwest winds 10 knots or less becoming southeast. Mainly clear. Waves 1 foot or less. Tuesday, south winds 10 to 15 knots. A chance of showers Tuesday night. Waves 1 to 3 feet. Wednesday, south winds 10 knots or less becoming northeast. A chance of showers during the day. Waves 1 foot or less. Thursday, east winds 10 knots or less becoming north 10 to 15 knots. A chance of showers. Waves 2 feet or less. The water temperature off Oswego is 72 degrees. Around the region at 6 a.m. at Erie, it

across the lower elevations. Light winds, becoming northwest 5 to 10 miles an hour. Chance of rain 50%. Tonight, mostly cloudy with a chance of showers and thunderstorms in the evening, then partly cloudy with a chance of showers overnight. Lows in the mid-50s. Northwest winds 5 to 10 miles an hour. Chance of rain 50%. Monday, sunny, cooler with highs ranging from the lower 60s on the hilltops to the mid-60s across the lower elevations. Northwest winds 5 to 10 miles an hour. Monday night, mainly clear. Lows ranging from the mid-40s inland to the lower 50s along the lake shore. Light winds. Tuesday, mostly sunny. Highs ranging from the lower 70s on the hilltops to the mid-70s across the lower elevations. South winds 5 to 10 miles an hour, increasing to 10 to 15 miles an hour. The forecast for the Southern Finger Lakes, including Tinian, Seneca Falls, and Auburn. Today, mostly cloudy this morning, then partly sunny with a chance of showers early this afternoon. Partly sunny with showers likely with a chance of thunderstorms late. Highs in the upper 70s. Light winds, becoming northwest around 10 miles an hour. Chance of rain 60%. Tonight, mostly cloudy. Showers likely with a chance of thunderstorms in the evening, then a chance of showers overnight. Lows in the mid-50s. Light winds, becoming northwest 5 to 10 miles an hour. Chance of rain 60%. Monday, partly sunny. Much cooler. Less humid with highs in the mid-60s. Northwest winds 5 to 10 miles an hour. Monday night, mainly clear. Lows in the mid-40s. Light winds. Tuesday, mostly sunny. Highs in the lower 70s. South winds 5 to 10 miles an hour, increasing to 10 to 15 miles an hour. And now the extended forecast. Wednesday, mostly cloudy. A chance of showers. Highs in the mid-70s. Lows in the lower 60s. Chance of rain 50%. Thursday, mostly cloudy with a chance of showers. Highs in the mid-70s. Lows in the upper 50s. Chance of rain 50%. Friday, mostly cloudy. A 40% chance of showers. Highs in the lower 70s. Lows around 60. Saturday, mostly cloudy. A 40% chance of showers. Highs around 70. Lows in the mid-50s. 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Your source for official weather information across the Western Finger Lakes and the Genesee Valley. KHA 53 operates on a frequency of 162.40 MHz. The 6 a.m. weather at Rochester, it was cloudy. The temperature was 65 degrees Fahrenheit or 18 degrees Celsius, the dew point 64 and the relative humidity 97%. The wind was southwest at 7 miles an hour. The pressure was 29.89 inches and steady. Repeating at Rochester, it was cloudy, temperature 65 degrees. Around the region at 6 a.m. at Erie, it was partly cloudy, with a temperature of 69. At Toronto, it was mostly cloudy, with a temperature of 68. It was cloudy, with a temperature of 69 at Buffalo, 71 at Niagara Falls, and 69 at Syracuse. Under cloudy skies, Elmira reported 67, Binghamton reported 64, and Watertown reported 69. At Oswego, winds were south at 6 knots, with a temperature of 68 degrees. The Central Lake Ontario buoy winds were south at 10 knots, with a temperature of 71 degrees, and the waves were 1 foot. The forecast for the Genesee Valley and Northern Finger Lakes, including Rochester, Geneseo, Canandaigua, Newark, and Fairhaven. Today, partly sunny. A chance of showers late this morning. A chance of showers and thunderstorms late. Highs ranging from the mid-70s on the hilltops to around 80 across the lower elevations. Light winds, becoming northwest 5 to 10 miles an hour. Chance of rain 50%. Tonight, mostly cloudy with a chance of showers and thunderstorms in the evening, then partly cloudy with a chance of showers overnight. Lows in the mid-50s. Northwest winds 5 to 10 miles an hour. Chance of rain 50%. Monday, sunny, cooler with highs ranging from the lower 60s on the hilltops to the mid-60s across the lower elevations.

West winds 5 to 10 miles an hour. Monday night, mainly clear. Lows ranging from the mid-40s inland to the lower 50s along the lake shore. Light winds. Tuesday, mostly sunny. Highs ranging from the lower 70s on the hilltops to the mid-70s across the lower elevations. South winds 5 to 10 miles an hour, increasing to 10 to 15 miles an hour. The forecast for the Southern Finger Lakes, including Pinyan, Seneca Falls, and Auburn. Today, mostly cloudy this morning, then partly sunny with a chance of showers early this afternoon. Partly sunny with showers likely with a chance of thunderstorms late. Highs in the upper 70s. Light winds, becoming northwest around 10 miles an hour. Chance of rain 60%. Tonight, mostly cloudy. Showers likely with a chance of thunderstorms in the evening, then a chance of showers overnight. Lows in the mid-50s. Light winds, becoming northwest 5 to 10 miles an hour. Chance of rain 60%. Monday, partly sunny. Much cooler. Less humid with highs in the mid-60s. Northwest winds 5 to 10 miles an hour. Monday night, mainly clear. Lows in the mid-40s. Light winds. Tuesday, mostly sunny. Highs in the lower 70s. South winds 5 to 10 miles an hour, increasing to 10 to 15 miles an hour. And now the extended forecast. Wednesday, mostly cloudy. A chance of showers. Highs in the mid-70s. Lows in the lower 60s. Chance of rain 50%. Thursday, mostly cloudy with a chance of showers. Highs in the mid-70s. Lows in the upper 50s. Chance of rain 50%. Friday, mostly cloudy. A 40% chance of showers. Highs in the lower 70s. Lows around 60. Saturday, mostly cloudy. A 40% chance of showers. Highs around 70. Lows in the mid-50s. 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Your source for official weather information across the Western Finger Lakes and the Genesee Valley. KHA 53 operates on a frequency of 162.40 MHz. The 6 a.m. weather at Rochester, it was cloudy. The temperature was 65 degrees Fahrenheit or 18 degrees Celsius, the dew point 64 and the relative humidity 97%. The wind was southwest at 7 miles an hour. The pressure was 29.89 inches and steady. Repeating at Rochester, it was cloudy, temperature 65 degrees. Around the region at 6 a.m. at Erie, it was partly cloudy, with a temperature of 69. At Toronto, it was mostly cloudy, with a temperature of 68. It was cloudy, with a temperature of 69 at Buffalo, 71 at Niagara Falls, and 69 at Syracuse. Under cloudy skies, Elmira reported 67, Binghamton reported 64, and Watertown reported 69. At Oswego, winds were south at 6 knots, with a temperature of 68 degrees. The Central Lake Ontario buoy winds were south at 10 knots, with a temperature of 71 degrees, and the waves were 1 foot. The forecast for the Genesee Valley and Northern Finger Lakes, including Rochester, Geneseo, Canandaigua, Newark, and Fairhaven. Today, partly sunny. A chance of showers late this morning. A chance of showers and thunderstorms late. Highs ranging from the mid-70s on the hilltops to around 80 across the lower elevations. Light winds, becoming northwest 5 to 10 miles an hour. Chance of rain 50%. Tonight, mostly cloudy with a chance of showers and thunderstorms in the evening, then partly cloudy with a chance of showers overnight. Lows in the mid-50s. Northwest winds 5 to 10 miles an hour. Chance of rain 50%. Monday, sunny, cooler with highs ranging from the lower 60s on the hilltops to the mid-60s across the lower elevations. Northwest winds 5 to 10 miles an hour. Monday night, mainly clear. Lows ranging from the mid-40s inland to the lower 50s along the lake shore. Light winds. Tuesday, mostly sunny. Highs ranging from the lower 70s on the hilltops to the mid-70s across the lower elevations. South winds 5 to 10 miles an hour, increasing to 10 to 15 miles an hour. The forecast for the Southern Finger Lakes, including Pinyan, Seneca Falls, and Auburn. Today,

mostly cloudy this morning, then partly sunny with a chance of showers early this afternoon. Partly sunny with showers likely with a chance of thunderstorms late. Highs in the upper 70s. Light winds, becoming northwest around 10 miles an hour. Chance of rain 60%. Tonight, mostly cloudy. Showers likely with a chance of thunderstorms in the evening, then a chance of showers overnight. Lows in the mid-50s. Light winds, becoming northwest 5 to 10 miles an hour. Chance of rain 60%. Monday, partly sunny. Much cooler. Less humid with highs in the mid-60s. Northwest winds 5 to 10 miles an hour. Monday night, mainly clear. Lows in the mid-40s. Light winds. Tuesday, mostly sunny. Highs in the lower 70s. South winds 5 to 10 miles an hour, increasing to 10 to 15 miles an hour. And now the extended forecast. Wednesday, mostly cloudy. A chance of showers. Highs in the mid-70s. Lows in the lower 60s. Chance of rain 50%. Thursday, mostly cloudy with a chance of showers. Highs in the mid-70s. Lows in the upper 50s. Chance of rain 50%. Friday, mostly cloudy. A 40% chance of showers. Highs in the lower 70s. Lows around 60. Saturday, mostly cloudy. A 40% chance of showers. Highs around 70. Lows in the mid-50s. The Rochester, New York climate summary for yesterday, September 12, 2026. Yesterday's high temperature of 80 degrees occurred at 2:23 p.m. Yesterday's low temperature of 52 degrees occurred at 5:45 a.m. A trace of precipitation fell yesterday, which brings the monthly total to 2.23 inches. The total precipitation for the year now stands at 33.89 inches. There were no heating degree days yesterday. This leaves the monthly total at 7. The yearly total since July 1st is 17. There was one cooling degree day yesterday. This brings the monthly total to 48. The yearly total since January 1st is 603. Yesterday the maximum wind observed was 17 miles an hour from the southwest. The highest wind gust observed was 22 miles per hour from the southwest, which occurred at 10:13 p.m. Yesterday the average wind speed was 7 miles per hour. The record high for today is 94, which last occurred in 1951, and the record low is 36, which occurred in 1943. Sunrise today is at 6:48 a.m. and sunset is at 7:24 p.m. This is the NOAA Weather Radio KHA 53 in Rochester. Your source for official weather information across the Western Finger Lakes and the Genesee Valley. KHA 53 operates on a frequency of 162.40 MHz. The 6 a.m. weather at Rochester, it was cloudy. The temperature was 65 degrees Fahrenheit or 18 degrees Celsius, the dew point 64 and the relative humidity 97%. The wind was southwest at 7 miles an hour. The pressure was 29.89 inches and steady. Repeating at Rochester, it was cloudy, temperature 65 degrees. Around the region at 6 a.m. at Erie, it was partly cloudy, with a temperature of 69. At Toronto, it was mostly cloudy, with a temperature of 68. It was cloudy, with a temperature of 69 at Buffalo, 71 at Niagara Falls, and 69 at Syracuse. Under cloudy skies, Elmira reported 67, Binghamton reported 64, and Watertown reported 69. At Oswego, winds were south at 6 knots, with a temperature of 68 degrees. The Central Lake Ontario buoy winds were south at 10 knots, with a temperature of 71 degrees, and the waves were 1 foot. The forecast for the Genesee Valley and Northern Finger Lakes, including Rochester, Geneseo, Canandaigua, Newark, and Fairhaven. Today, partly sunny. A chance of showers late this morning. A chance of showers and thunderstorms late. Highs ranging from the mid-70s on the hilltops to around 80 across the lower elevations. Light winds, becoming northwest 5 to 10 miles an hour. Chance of rain 50%. Tonight, mostly cloudy with a chance of showers and thunderstorms in the evening, then partly cloudy with a chance of showers overnight. Lows in the mid-50s. Northwest winds 5 to 10 miles an hour.

an hour. Chance of rain 50%. Monday, sunny, cooler with highs ranging from the lower 60s on the hilltops to the mid-60s across the lower elevations. Northwest winds 5 to 10 miles an hour. Monday night, mainly clear. Lows ranging from the mid-40s inland to the lower 50s along the lake shore. Light winds. Tuesday, mostly sunny. Highs ranging from the lower 70s on the hilltops to the mid-70s across the lower elevations. South winds 5 to 10 miles an hour, increasing to 10 to 15 miles an hour. The forecast for the Southern Finger Lakes, including Tinian, Seneca Falls, and Auburn. Today, mostly cloudy this morning, then partly sunny with a chance of showers early this afternoon. Partly sunny with showers likely with a chance of thunderstorms late. Highs in the upper 70s. Light winds, becoming northwest around 10 miles an hour. Chance of rain 60%. Tonight, mostly cloudy. Showers likely with a chance of thunderstorms in the evening, then a chance of showers overnight. Lows in the mid-50s. Light winds, becoming northwest 5 to 10 miles an hour. Chance of rain 60%. Monday, partly sunny. Much cooler. Less humid with highs in the mid-60s. Northwest winds 5 to 10 miles an hour. Monday night, mainly clear. Lows in the mid-40s. Light winds. Tuesday, mostly sunny. Highs in the lower 70s. South winds 5 to 10 miles an hour, increasing to 10 to 15 miles an hour. And now the extended forecast. Wednesday, mostly cloudy. A chance of showers. Highs in the mid-70s. Lows in the lower 60s. Chance of rain 50%. Thursday, mostly cloudy with a chance of showers. Highs in the mid-70s. Lows in the upper 50s. Chance of rain 50%. Friday, mostly cloudy. A 40% chance of showers. Highs in the lower 70s. Lows around 60. Saturday, mostly cloudy. A 40% chance of showers. Highs around 70. Lows in the mid-50s. 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Your source for official weather information across the Western Finger Lakes and the Genesee Valley. KHA 53 operates on a frequency of 162.40 MHz. The 6 a.m. weather at Rochester, it was cloudy. The temperature was 65 degrees Fahrenheit or 18 degrees Celsius, the dew point 64 and the relative humidity 97%. The wind was southwest at 7 miles an hour. The pressure was 29.89 inches and steady. Repeating at Rochester, it was cloudy, temperature 65 degrees. Around the region at 6 a.m. at Erie, it was partly cloudy, with a temperature of 69. At Toronto, it was mostly cloudy, with a temperature of 68. It was cloudy, with a temperature of 69 at Buffalo, 71 at Niagara Falls, and 69 at Syracuse. Under cloudy skies, Elmira reported 67, Binghamton reported 64, and Watertown reported 69. At Oswego, winds were south at 6 knots, with a temperature of 68 degrees. The Central Lake Ontario buoy winds were south at 10 knots, with a temperature of 71 degrees, and the waves were 1 foot. The forecast for the Genesee Valley and Northern Finger Lakes, including Rochester, Geneseo, Canandaigua, Newark, and Fairhaven. Today, partly sunny. A chance of showers late this morning. A chance of showers and thunderstorms late. Highs ranging from the mid-70s on the hilltops to around 80 across the lower elevations. Light winds, becoming northwest 5 to 10 miles an hour. Chance of rain 50%. Tonight, mostly cloudy with a chance of showers and thunderstorms in the evening, then partly cloudy with a chance of showers overnight. Lows in the mid-50s. Northwest winds 5 to 10 miles an hour. Chance of rain 50%. Monday, sunny, cooler with highs ranging from the lower 60s on the hilltops to the mid-60s across the lower elevations. Northwest winds 5 to 10 miles an hour. Monday night, mainly clear. Lows ranging from the mid-40s inland to the lower 50s along the lake shore. Light winds. Tuesday, mostly sunny. Highs ranging from the lower 70s on the hilltops to the mid-70s across the lower elevations. South winds 5.

to 10 miles an hour, increasing to 10 to 15 miles an hour. The forecast for the southern Finger Lakes, including Tinian, Seneca Falls, and Auburn. Today, mostly cloudy this morning, then partly sunny with a chance of showers early this afternoon. Partly sunny with showers likely with a chance of thunderstorms late. Highs in the upper 70s. Light winds, becoming northwest around 10 miles an hour. Chance of rain 60%. Tonight, mostly cloudy. Showers likely with a chance of thunderstorms in the evening, then a chance of showers overnight. Lows in the mid-50s. Light winds, becoming northwest 5 to 10 miles an hour. Chance of rain 60%. Monday, partly sunny. Much cooler. Less humid with highs in the mid-60s. Northwest winds 5 to 10 miles an hour. Monday night, mainly clear. Lows in the mid-40s. Light winds. Tuesday, mostly sunny. Highs in the lower 70s. South winds 5 to 10 miles an hour, increasing to 10 to 15 miles an hour. And now the extended forecast. Wednesday, mostly cloudy. A chance of showers. Highs in the mid-70s. Lows in the lower 60s. Chance of rain 50%. Thursday, mostly cloudy with a chance of showers. Highs in the mid-70s. Lows in the upper 50s. Chance of rain 50%. Friday, mostly cloudy. A 40% chance of showers. Highs in the lower 70s. Lows around 60. Saturday, mostly cloudy. A 40% chance of showers. Highs around 70. Lows in the mid-50s. 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Your source for official weather information across the Western Finger Lakes and the Genesee Valley. KHA 53 operates on a frequency of 162.40 MHz. The 6 a.m. weather at Rochester, it was cloudy. The temperature was 65 degrees Fahrenheit or 18 degrees Celsius, the dew point 64 and the relative humidity 97%. The wind was southwest at 7 miles an hour. The pressure was 29.89 inches and steady. Repeating at Rochester, it was cloudy, temperature 65 degrees. Around the region at 6 a.m. at Erie, it was partly cloudy, with a temperature of 69. At Toronto, it was mostly cloudy, with a temperature of 68. It was cloudy, with a temperature of 69 at Buffalo, 71 at Niagara Falls, and 69 at Syracuse. Under cloudy skies, Elmira reported 67, Binghamton reported 64, and Watertown reported 69. At Oswego, winds were south at 6 knots, with a temperature of 68 degrees. The Central Lake Ontario buoy winds were south at 10 knots, with a temperature of 71 degrees, and the waves were 1 foot. The forecast for the Genesee Valley and Northern Finger Lakes, including Rochester, Geneseo, Canandaigua, Newark, and Fairhaven. Today, partly sunny. A chance of showers late this morning. A chance of showers and thunderstorms late. Highs ranging from the mid-70s on the hilltops to around 80 across the lower elevations. Light winds, becoming northwest 5 to 10 miles an hour. Chance of rain 50%. Tonight, mostly cloudy with a chance of showers and thunderstorms in the evening, then partly cloudy with a chance of showers overnight. Lows in the mid-50s. Northwest winds 5 to 10 miles an hour. Chance of rain 50%. Monday, sunny, cooler with highs ranging from the lower 60s on the hilltops to the mid-60s across the lower elevations. Northwest winds 5 to 10 miles an hour. Monday night, mainly clear. Lows ranging from the mid-40s inland to the lower 50s along the lake shore. Light winds. Tuesday, mostly sunny. Highs ranging from the lower 70s on the hilltops to the mid-70s across the lower elevations. South winds 5 to 10 miles an hour, increasing to 10 to 15 miles an hour. The forecast for the Southern Finger Lakes, including Tinian, Seneca Falls, and Auburn. Today, mostly cloudy this morning, then partly sunny with a chance of showers early this afternoon. Partly sunny with showers likely with a chance of thunderstorms late. Highs in the upper 70s. Light winds, becoming northwest around 10 miles an hour. Chance of rain 60%. Tonight, mostly cloudy.

showers, likely with a chance of thunderstorms in the evening, then a chance of showers overnight. Lows in the mid-50s. Light winds, becoming northwest 5 to 10 miles an hour. Chance of rain 60%. Monday, partly sunny. Much cooler. Less humid with highs in the mid-60s. Northwest winds 5 to 10 miles an hour. Monday night, mainly clear. Lows in the mid-40s. Light winds. Tuesday, mostly sunny. Highs in the lower 70s. South winds 5 to 10 miles an hour, increasing to 10 to 15 miles an hour. And now the extended forecast. Wednesday, mostly cloudy. A chance of showers. Highs in the mid-70s. Lows in the lower 60s. Chance of rain 50%. Thursday, mostly cloudy with a chance of showers. Highs in the mid-70s. Lows in the upper 50s. Chance of rain 50%. Friday, mostly cloudy. A 40% chance of showers. Highs in the lower 70s. Lows around 60. Saturday, mostly cloudy. A 40% chance of showers. Highs around 70. Lows in the mid-50s. Open Lake Forecast, 4, the Niagara River to Hamlin Beach beyond 5 miles from shore. Today, west winds 5 to 15 knots. Waves 2 feet or less. Tonight, northwest winds 15 to 20 knots. A chance of showers late in the evening. Waves 1 to 3 feet, building to 3 to 5 feet. Monday, north winds 5 to 15 knots, becoming west less than 10 knots. Waves 2 to 4 feet, subsiding to 1 foot or less. Monday night, west winds 10 knots or less, becoming south 10 to 15 knots. Waves 2 feet or less. Tuesday, south winds 10 to 15 knots, becoming southwest. Showers likely Tuesday night. Waves 2 feet or less. Wednesday, northwest winds 10 knots or less, becoming northeast. Showers likely during the day. Waves 2 feet or less. Thursday, east winds 5 to 15 knots, becoming northeast. A chance of showers. Waves 1 to 2 feet. Open Lake Forecast, 4, Hamlin Beach to Mexico Bay beyond 5 miles from shore. Today, southwest winds 10 to 15 knots, becoming west. A chance of showers late. Waves 1 to 3 feet. Tonight, west winds 15 to 20 knots, becoming northwest. A chance of showers late in the evening. Waves 1 to 3 feet, building to 3 to 6 feet. Monday, north winds 15 to 20 knots, becoming northwest and diminishing to 5 to 10 knots. Waves 3 to 5 feet, subsiding to 1 to 3 feet. Monday night, northwest winds 10 knots or less, becoming south 10 to 15 knots. Waves 1 foot or less. Tuesday, south winds 15 to 25 knots. Showers likely Tuesday night. Waves 2 to 4 feet, building to 3 to 5 feet. Wednesday, southwest winds 5 to 15 knots, becoming northeast. Showers likely during the day, then a chance of showers Wednesday night. Waves 1 to 3 feet, subsiding to 1 foot or less. Thursday, east winds 5 to 15 knots, becoming north. A chance of showers. Waves 2 feet or less. 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Your source for official weather information across the Western Finger Lakes and the Genesee Valley. KHA 53 operates on a frequency of 162.40 MHz. The 7 a.m. weather at Rochester, it was cloudy. The temperature was 66 degrees Fahrenheit or 19 degrees Celsius, the dew point 65 and the relative humidity 96%. The wind was southwest at 5 miles an hour. The pressure was 29.89 inches and steady. Repeating at Rochester, it was cloudy, temperature 66 degrees. Around the region at 6 a.m. at Erie, it was partly cloudy, with a temperature of 69. At Toronto, it was mostly cloudy, with a temperature of 68. It was cloudy, with a temperature of 69 at Buffalo, 71 at Niagara Falls, and 69 at Syracuse. Under cloudy skies, Elmira reported 67, Binghamton reported 64, and Watertown reported 69. At Oswego, winds were south at 6 knots, with a temperature of 68 degrees. The Central Lake Ontario buoy winds were south at 10 knots, with a temperature

temperature of 71 degrees, and the waves were 1 foot. This is the NOAA Weather Radio KHA-53 in Rochester. Your source for official weather information across the Western Finger Lakes and the Genesee Valley. KHA-53 operates on a frequency of 162.40 MHz. The 7 a.m. weather at Rochester, it was cloudy. The temperature was 66 degrees Fahrenheit or 19 degrees Celsius, the dew point 65 and the relative humidity 96%. The wind was southwest at 5 miles an hour. The pressure was 29.89 inches and steady. Repeating at Rochester, it was cloudy, temperature 66 degrees. Around the region at 7 a.m. at Erie, it was clear, with a temperature of 69. It was mostly cloudy, with a temperature of 69 at Buffalo, and 71 at Niagara Falls. It was cloudy, with a temperature of 68 at Syracuse, 67 at Elmira, 64 at Binghamton, and 69 at Watertown. At Oswego, winds were south at 6 knots, with a temperature of 69 degrees. The Central Lake Ontario buoy winds were south at 8 knots, with a temperature of 71 degrees, and the waves were 1 foot. The forecast for the Genesee Valley and Northern Finger Lakes, including Rochester, Geneseo, Canandaigua, Newark, and Fairhaven. Today, partly sunny. A chance of showers late this morning. A chance of showers and thunderstorms late. Highs ranging from the mid-70s on the hilltops to around 80 across the lower elevations. Light winds, becoming northwest 5 to 10 miles an hour. Chance of rain 50%. Tonight, mostly cloudy with a chance of showers and thunderstorms in the evening, then partly cloudy with a chance of showers overnight. Lows in the mid-50s. Northwest winds 5 to 10 miles an hour. Chance of rain 50%. Monday, sunny, cooler with highs ranging from the lower 60s on the hilltops to the mid-60s across the lower elevations. Northwest winds 5 to 10 miles an hour. Monday night, mainly clear. Lows ranging from the mid-40s inland to the lower 50s along the lake shore. Light winds. Tuesday, mostly sunny. Highs ranging from the lower 70s on the hilltops to the mid-70s across the lower elevations. South winds 5 to 10 miles an hour, increasing to 10 to 15 miles an hour. The forecast for the Southern Finger Lakes, including Tinian, Seneca Falls, and Auburn. Today, mostly cloudy this morning, then partly sunny with a chance of showers early this afternoon. Partly sunny with showers likely with a chance of thunderstorms late. Highs in the upper 70s. Light winds, becoming northwest around 10 miles an hour. Chance of rain 60%. Tonight, mostly cloudy. Showers likely with a chance of thunderstorms in the evening, then a chance of showers overnight. Lows in the mid-50s. Light winds, becoming northwest 5 to 10 miles an hour. Chance of rain 60%. Monday, partly sunny. Much cooler. Less humid with highs in the mid-60s. Northwest winds 5 to 10 miles an hour. Monday night, mainly clear. Lows in the mid-40s. Light winds. Tuesday, mostly sunny. Highs in the lower 70s. South winds 5 to 10 miles an hour, increasing to 10 to 15 miles an hour. And now the extended forecast. Wednesday, mostly cloudy. A chance of showers. Highs in the mid-70s. Lows in the lower 60s. Chance of rain 50%. Thursday, mostly cloudy with a chance of showers. Highs in the mid-70s. Lows in the upper 50s. Chance of rain 50%. Friday, mostly cloudy. A 40% chance of showers. Highs in the lower 70s. Lows around 60. Saturday, mostly cloudy. A 40% chance of showers. Highs around 70. Lows in the mid-50s. 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Your source for official weather information across the Western Finger Lakes and the Genesee Valley. KHA-53 operates on a frequency of 162.40 MHz. The 7 a.m. weather at Rochester, it was cloudy. The temperature was 66 degrees Fahrenheit or 19 degrees Celsius, the dew point 65 and the relative humidity 96%. The wind was southwest at 5 miles an hour. The pressure was 29.

0.89 inches and steady. Repeating at Rochester, it was cloudy, temperature 66 degrees. Around the region at 7 a.m. at Erie, it was clear, with a temperature of 69. It was mostly cloudy, with a temperature of 69 at Buffalo, and 71 at Niagara Falls. It was cloudy, with a temperature of 68 at Syracuse, 67 at Elmira, 64 at Binghamton, and 69 at Watertown. At Oswego, winds were south at 6 knots, with a temperature of 69 degrees. The Central Lake Ontario buoy winds were south at 8 knots, with a temperature of 71 degrees, and the waves were 1 foot. The forecast for the Genesee Valley and Northern Finger Lakes, including Rochester, Geneseo, Canandaigua, Newark, and Fairhaven. Today, partly sunny. A chance of showers late this morning. A chance of showers and thunderstorms late. Highs ranging from the mid-70s on the hilltops to around 80 across the lower elevations. Light winds, becoming northwest 5 to 10 miles an hour. Chance of rain 50%. Tonight, mostly cloudy with a chance of showers and thunderstorms in the evening, then partly cloudy with a chance of showers overnight. Lows in the mid-50s. Northwest winds 5 to 10 miles an hour. Chance of rain 50%. Monday, sunny, cooler with highs ranging from the lower 60s on the hilltops to the mid-60s across the lower elevations. Northwest winds 5 to 10 miles an hour. Monday night, mainly clear. Lows ranging from the mid-40s inland to the lower 50s along the lake shore. Light winds. Tuesday, mostly sunny. Highs ranging from the lower 70s on the hilltops to the mid-70s across the lower elevations. South winds 5 to 10 miles an hour, increasing to 10 to 15 miles an hour. The forecast for the Southern Finger Lakes, including Tinian, Seneca Falls, and Auburn. Today, mostly cloudy this morning, then partly sunny with a chance of showers early this afternoon. Partly sunny with showers likely with a chance of thunderstorms late. Highs in the upper 70s. Light winds, becoming northwest around 10 miles an hour. Chance of rain 60%. Tonight, mostly cloudy. Showers likely with a chance of thunderstorms in the evening, then a chance of showers overnight. Lows in the mid-50s. Light winds, becoming northwest 5 to 10 miles an hour. Chance of rain 60%. Monday, partly sunny. Much cooler. Less humid with highs in the mid-60s. Northwest winds 5 to 10 miles an hour. Monday night, mainly clear. Lows in the mid-40s. Light winds. Tuesday, mostly sunny. Highs in the lower 70s. South winds 5 to 10 miles an hour, increasing to 10 to 15 miles an hour. And now the extended forecast. Wednesday, mostly cloudy. A chance of showers. Highs in the mid-70s. Lows in the lower 60s. Chance of rain 50%. Thursday, mostly cloudy with a chance of showers. Highs in the mid-70s. Lows in the upper 50s. Chance of rain 50%. Friday, mostly cloudy. A 40% chance of showers. Highs in the lower 70s. Lows around 60. Saturday, mostly cloudy. A 40% chance of showers. Highs around 70. Lows in the mid-50s. 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Your source for official weather information across the Western Finger Lakes and the Genesee Valley. KHA 53 operates on a frequency of 162.40 MHz. The 7 a.m. weather at Rochester, it was cloudy. The temperature was 66 degrees Fahrenheit or 19 degrees Celsius, the dew point 65 and the relative humidity 96%. The wind was southwest at 5 miles an hour. The pressure was 29.89 inches and steady. Repeating at Rochester, it was cloudy, temperature 66 degrees. The Rochester, New York climate summary for yesterday, September 12, 2026. Yesterday's high temperature of 80 degrees occurred at 2:23 p.m. Yesterday's low temperature of 52 degrees occurred at 5:45 a.m. A trace of precipitation fell yesterday, which brings the monthly total to 2.23 inches. The total precipitation for the year now stands at 33.89 inches. There were no heating degree days yesterday. This leaves the month

The total at 7. The yearly total since July 1st is 17. There was one cooling degree day yesterday. This brings the monthly total to 48. The yearly total since January 1st is 603. Yesterday the maximum wind observed was 17 miles an hour from the southwest. The highest wind gust observed was 22 miles per hour from the southwest, which occurred at 10:13 p.m. Yesterday the average wind speed was 7 miles per hour. The record high for today is 94, which last occurred in 1951, and the record low is 36, which occurred in 1943. Sunrise today is at 6:48 a.m. and sunset is at 7:24 p.m. Around the region at 7 a.m. at Erie, it was clear, with a temperature of 69. At Niagara Falls, it was partly cloudy, with a temperature of 70. At Buffalo, it was mostly cloudy, with a temperature of 70. It was cloudy, with a temperature of 68 at Toronto, 68 at Syracuse, 67 at Elmira, 64 at Binghamton, and 69 at Watertown. At Oswego, winds were south at 6 knots, with a temperature of 69 degrees. The Central Lake Ontario buoy winds were south at 8 knots, with a temperature of 71 degrees, and the waves were 1 foot. The forecast for the Genesee Valley and Northern Finger Lakes, including Rochester, Geneseo, Canandaigua, Newark, and Fairhaven. Today, partly sunny. A chance of showers late this morning. A chance of showers and thunderstorms late. Highs ranging from the mid-70s on the hilltops to around 80 across the lower elevations. Light winds, becoming northwest 5 to 10 miles an hour. Chance of rain 50%. Tonight, mostly cloudy with a chance of showers and thunderstorms in the evening, then partly cloudy with a chance of showers overnight. Lows in the mid-50s. Northwest winds 5 to 10 miles an hour. Chance of rain 50%. Monday, sunny, cooler with highs ranging from the lower 60s on the hilltops to the mid-60s across the lower elevations. Northwest winds 5 to 10 miles an hour. Monday night, mainly clear. Lows ranging from the mid-40s inland to the lower 50s along the lake shore. Light winds. Tuesday, mostly sunny. Highs ranging from the lower 70s on the hilltops to the mid-70s across the lower elevations. South winds 5 to 10 miles an hour, increasing to 10 to 15 miles an hour. The forecast for the Southern Finger Lakes, including Tinian, Seneca Falls, and Auburn. Today, mostly cloudy this morning, then partly sunny with a chance of showers early this afternoon. Partly sunny with showers likely with a chance of thunderstorms late. Highs in the upper 70s. Light winds, becoming northwest around 10 miles an hour. Chance of rain 60%. Tonight, mostly cloudy. Showers likely with a chance of thunderstorms in the evening, then a chance of showers overnight. Lows in the mid-50s. Light winds, becoming northwest 5 to 10 miles an hour. Chance of rain 60%. Monday, partly sunny. Much cooler. Less humid with highs in the mid-60s. Northwest winds 5 to 10 miles an hour. Monday night, mainly clear. Lows in the mid-40s. Light winds. Tuesday, mostly sunny. Highs in the lower 70s. South winds 5 to 10 miles an hour, increasing to 10 to 15 miles an hour. And now the extended forecast. Wednesday, mostly cloudy. A chance of showers. Highs in the mid-70s. Lows in the lower 60s. Chance of rain 50%. Thursday, mostly cloudy with a chance of showers. Highs in the mid-70s. Lows in the upper 50s. Chance of rain 50%. Friday, mostly cloudy. A 40% chance of showers. Highs in the lower 70s. Lows around 60. Saturday, mostly cloudy. A 40% chance of showers. Highs around 70. Lows in the mid-50s. 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Your source for official weather information across the Western Finger Lakes and the Genesee Valley. KHA 53 operates on a frequency of 162.40 MHz. The 7 a.m. weather at Rochester, it was cloudy. The temperature was 66 degrees Fahrenheit or 19 degrees Celsius, the dew point 65 and the relative humidity 96

Coming west, partly to mostly sunny. Waves 2 feet or less. Tonight, northwest winds 15 to 20 knots. A chance of showers in the evening. Waves 2 to 4 feet building to 3 to 5 feet. Waves occasionally around 6 feet. Monday, north winds 5 to 15 knots becoming northwest less than 10 knots. Sunny. Waves 2 to 4 feet subsiding to 1 foot or less. Monday night, west winds 10 knots or less becoming south. Mainly clear in the evening, then becoming partly cloudy. Waves 1 foot or less. Tuesday, south winds 5 to 15 knots becoming southwest. Showers likely Tuesday night. Waves 2 feet or less. Wednesday, northwest winds 10 knots or less becoming northeast. Showers likely during the day, then a chance of showers Wednesday night. Waves 1 foot or less. Thursday, east winds 5 to 15 knots becoming northeast. A chance of showers. Waves 2 feet or less. The Nearshore Marine Forecast, for Helen Beach to Sodus Bay. Small craft advisory in effect from this evening through Monday morning. Today, southwest winds 5 to 10 knots becoming west. A chance of showers late. Waves 2 feet or less. Tonight, west winds 15 to 20 knots becoming northwest. A chance of showers in the evening. Waves 1 to 2 feet building to 3 to 6 feet. Waves occasionally around 7 feet. Monday, north winds 15 to 20 knots becoming northwest 5 to 15 knots. Sunny. Waves 3 to 5 feet subsiding to 1 to 3 feet. Waves occasionally around 6 feet. Monday night, west winds 10 knots or less becoming south. Mainly clear in the evening, then becoming partly cloudy. Waves 1 foot or less. Tuesday, south winds 10 to 15 knots. Showers likely Tuesday night. Waves 2 feet or less. Wednesday, southwest winds 5 to 10 knots becoming northeast. Showers likely during the day. Waves 1 foot or less. Thursday, east winds 5 to 15 knots becoming north. A chance of showers. Waves 2 feet or less. The water temperature off Rochester is 72 degrees, and the water temperature at the Central Lake Buoy is 71 degrees. The Nearshore Marine Forecast, for Sodus Bay to Mexico Bay. Rochester is 72 degrees, and the water temperature at the Central Lake Buoy is 71 degrees. The Nearshore Marine Forecast, for Sodus Bay to Mexico Bay. Small craft advisory in effect from this evening through Monday morning. Today, southwest winds 5 to 15 knots becoming west. A chance of showers late this morning. A chance of showers late. Waves 2 feet or less. Tonight, west winds 10 to 15 knots becoming northwest 15 to 20 knots. A chance of showers in the evening. Waves 1 to 3 feet building to 3 to 6 feet. Waves occasionally around 7 feet. Monday, north winds 15 to 20 knots becoming northwest 5 to 15 knots. Sunny. Waves 3 to 5 feet subsiding to 1 to 2 feet. Waves occasionally around 6 feet. Monday night, northwest winds 10 knots or less becoming southeast. Mainly clear. Waves 1 foot or less. Tuesday, south winds 10 to 15 knots. A chance of showers Tuesday night. Waves 1 to 3 feet. Wednesday, south winds 10 knots or less becoming northeast. A chance of showers during the day. Waves 1 foot or less. Thursday, east winds 10 knots or less becoming north 10 to 15 knots. A chance of showers. Waves 2 feet or less. The water temperature off Oswego is 72 degrees. The forecast for the Genesee Valley and Northern Finger Lakes, including Rochester, Geneseo, Canandaigua, Newark, and Fairhaven. Today, partly sunny. A chance of showers late this morning. A chance of showers and thunderstorms late. Highs ranging from the mid-70s on the hilltops to around 80 across the lower elevations. Light winds, becoming northwest 5 to 10 miles an hour. Chance of rain 50%. Tonight, mostly cloudy with a chance of showers and thunderstorms in the evening, then partly cloudy with a chance of showers overnight. Lows in the mid-50s. Northwest winds 5 to 10 miles an hour. Chance of rain 50%.

60%. Tonight, mostly cloudy. Showers likely with a chance of thunderstorms in the evening, then a chance of showers overnight. Lows in the mid-50s. Light winds, becoming northwest 5 to 10 miles an hour. Chance of rain 60%. Monday, partly sunny. Much cooler. Less humid with highs in the mid-60s. Northwest winds 5 to 10 miles an hour. Monday night, mainly clear. Lows in the mid-40s. Light winds. Tuesday, mostly sunny. Highs in the lower 70s. South winds 5 to 10 miles an hour, increasing to 10 to 15 miles an hour. And now the extended forecast. Wednesday, mostly cloudy. A chance of showers. Highs in the mid-70s. Lows in the lower 60s. Chance of rain 50%. Thursday, mostly cloudy with a chance of showers. Highs in the mid-70s. Lows in the upper 50s. Chance of rain 50%. Friday, mostly cloudy. A 40% chance of showers. Highs in the lower 70s. Lows around 60. Saturday, mostly cloudy. A 40% chance of showers. Highs around 70. Lows in the mid-50s. 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KHA-53 operates on a frequency of 162.40 MHz. The 7 a.m. weather at Rochester, it was cloudy. The temperature was 66 degrees Fahrenheit or 19 degrees Celsius, the dew point 65 and the relative humidity 96%. The wind was southwest at 5 miles an hour. The pressure was 29.89 inches and steady. Repeating at Rochester, it was cloudy, temperature 66 degrees. Around the region at 7 a.m. at Erie, it was clear, with a temperature of 69. At Niagara Falls, it was partly cloudy, with a temperature of 70. At Buffalo, it was mostly cloudy, with a temperature of 70. It was cloudy, with a temperature of 68 at Toronto, 68 at Syracuse, 67 at Elmira, 64 at Binghamton, and 69 at Watertown. At Oswego, winds were south at 6 knots, with a temperature of 69 degrees. The Central Lake Ontario buoy winds were south at 8 knots, with a temperature of 71 degrees, and the waves were 1 foot. The forecast for the Genesee Valley and Northern Finger Lakes, including Rochester, Geneseo, Canandaigua, Newark, and Fairhaven. Today, partly sunny. A chance of showers late this morning. A chance of showers and thunderstorms late. Highs ranging from the mid-70s on the hilltops to around 80 across the lower elevations. Light winds, becoming northwest 5 to 10 miles an hour. Chance of rain 50%. Tonight, mostly cloudy with a chance of showers and thunderstorms in the evening, then partly cloudy with a chance of showers overnight. Lows in the mid-50s. Northwest winds 5 to 10 miles an hour. Chance of rain 50%. Monday, sunny, cooler with highs ranging from the lower 60s on the hilltops to the mid-60s across the lower elevations. Northwest winds 5 to 10 miles an hour. Monday night, mainly clear. Lows ranging from the mid-40s inland to the lower 50s along the lake shore. Light winds. Tuesday, mostly sunny. Highs ranging from the lower 70s on the hilltops to the mid-70s across the lower elevations. South winds 5 to 10 miles an hour, increasing to 10 to 15 miles an hour. The forecast for the Southern Finger Lakes, including Tinian, Seneca Falls, and Auburn. Today, mostly cloudy this morning, then partly sunny with a chance of showers early this afternoon. Partly sunny with showers likely with a chance of thunderstorms late. Highs in the upper 70s. Light winds, becoming northwest around 10 miles an hour. Chance of rain 60%. Tonight, mostly cloudy. Showers likely with a chance of thunderstorms in the evening, then a chance of showers overnight. Lows in the mid-50s. Light winds, becoming northwest 5 to 10 miles an hour. Chance of rain 60%. Monday, partly sunny. Much cooler. Less humid with highs in the mid-60s. Northwest winds 5 to 10 miles an hour. Monday night, mainly clear. Lows in the mid-40s.

mountains. Tuesday, mostly sunny. Highs in the lower 70s. South winds 5 to 10 miles an hour, increasing to 10 to 15 miles an hour. And now the extended forecast. Wednesday, mostly cloudy. A chance of showers. Highs in the mid 70s. Lows in the lower 60s. Chance of rain 50%. Thursday, mostly cloudy with a chance of showers. Highs in the mid 70s. Lows in the upper 50s. Chance of rain 50%. Friday, mostly cloudy. A 40% chance of showers. Highs in the lower 70s. Lows around 60. Saturday, mostly cloudy. A 40% chance of showers. Highs around 70. Lows in the mid-50s. 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Your source for official weather information across the Western Finger Lakes and the Genesee Valley. KHA 53 operates on a frequency of 162.40 MHz. The 7 a.m. weather at Rochester, it was cloudy. The temperature was 66 degrees Fahrenheit or 19 degrees Celsius, the dew point 65 and the relative humidity 96%. The wind was southwest at 5 miles an hour. The pressure was 29.89 inches and steady. Repeating at Rochester, it was cloudy, temperature 66 degrees. Around the region at 7 a.m. at Erie, it was clear, with a temperature of 69. At Niagara Falls, it was partly cloudy, with a temperature of 70. At Buffalo, it was mostly cloudy, with a temperature of 70. It was cloudy, with a temperature of 68 at Toronto, 68 at Syracuse, 67 at Elmira, 64 at Binghamton, and 69 at Watertown. At Oswego, winds were south at 6 knots, with a temperature of 69 degrees. The Central Lake Ontario buoy winds were south at 8 knots, with a temperature of 71 degrees, and the waves were 1 foot. The forecast for the Genesee Valley and Northern Finger Lakes, including Rochester, Geneseo, Canandaigua, Newark, and Fairhaven. Today, partly sunny. A chance of showers late this morning. A chance of showers and thunderstorms late. Highs ranging from the mid-70s on the hilltops to around 80 across the lower elevations. Light winds, becoming northwest 5 to 10 miles an hour. Chance of rain 50%. Tonight, mostly cloudy with a chance of showers and thunderstorms in the evening, then partly cloudy with a chance of showers overnight. Lows in the mid-50s. Northwest winds 5 to 10 miles an hour. Chance of rain 50%. Monday, sunny, cooler with highs ranging from the lower 60s on the hilltops to the mid-60s across the lower elevations. Northwest winds 5 to 10 miles an hour. Monday night, mainly clear. Lows ranging from the mid-40s inland to the lower 50s along the lake shore. Light winds. Tuesday, mostly sunny. Highs ranging from the lower 70s on the hilltops to the mid-70s across the lower elevations. South winds 5 to 10 miles an hour, increasing to 10 to 15 miles an hour. The forecast for the Southern Finger Lakes, including Tinian, Seneca Falls, and Auburn. Today, mostly cloudy this morning, then partly sunny with a chance of showers early this afternoon. Partly sunny with showers likely with a chance of thunderstorms late. Highs in the upper 70s. Light winds, becoming northwest around 10 miles an hour. Chance of rain 60%. Tonight, mostly cloudy. Showers likely with a chance of thunderstorms in the evening, then a chance of showers overnight. Lows in the mid-50s. Light winds, becoming northwest 5 to 10 miles an hour. Chance of rain 60%. Monday, partly sunny. Much cooler. Less humid with highs in the mid-60s. Northwest winds 5 to 10 miles an hour. Monday night, mainly clear. Lows in the mid-40s. Light winds. Tuesday, mostly sunny. Highs in the lower 70s. South winds 5 to 10 miles an hour, increasing to 10 to 15 miles an hour. And now the extended forecast. Wednesday, mostly cloudy. A chance of showers. Highs in the mid-70s. Lows in the lower 60s. Chance of rain 50%. Thursday, mostly cloudy with a chance of showers. Highs in the mid-70s. Lows in the upper 50s.

chance of rain 50%. Friday, mostly cloudy. A 40% chance of showers. Highs in the lower 70s. Lows around 60. Saturday, mostly cloudy. A 40% chance of showers. Highs around 70. Lows in the mid-50s. The Rochester, New York climate summary for yesterday, September 12, 2026. Yesterday's high temperature of 80 degrees occurred at 2:23 p.m. Yesterday's low temperature of 52 degrees occurred at 5:45 a.m. A trace of precipitation fell yesterday, which brings the monthly total to 2.23 inches. The total precipitation for the year now stands at 33.89 inches. There were no heating degree days yesterday. This leaves the monthly total at 7. The yearly total since July 1st is 17. There was one cooling degree day yesterday. This brings the monthly total to 48. The yearly total since January 1st is 603. Yesterday the maximum wind observed was 17 miles an hour from the southwest. The highest wind gust observed was 22 miles per hour from the southwest, which occurred at 10:13 p.m. Yesterday the average wind speed was 7 miles per hour. The record high for today is 94, which last occurred in 1951, and the record low is 36, which occurred in 1943. Sunrise today is at 6:48 a.m. and sunset is at 7:24 p.m. This is the NOAA Weather Radio KHA 53 in Rochester, your source for official weather information across the Western Finger Lakes and the Genesee Valley. KHA 53 operates on a frequency of 162.40 MHz. The 7 a.m. weather at Rochester, it was cloudy. The temperature was 66 degrees Fahrenheit or 19 degrees Celsius, the dew point 65 and the relative humidity 96%. The wind was southwest at 5 miles an hour. The pressure was 29.89 inches and steady. Repeating at Rochester, it was cloudy, temperature 66 degrees. Around the region at 7 a.m. at Erie, it was clear, with a temperature of 69. At Niagara Falls, it was partly cloudy, with a temperature of 70. At Buffalo, it was mostly cloudy, with a temperature of 70. It was cloudy, with a temperature of 68 at Toronto, 68 at Syracuse, 67 at Elmira, 64 at Binghamton, and 69 at Watertown. At Oswego, winds were south at 6 knots, with a temperature of 69 degrees. The Central Lake Ontario buoy winds were south at 8 knots, with a temperature of 71 degrees, and the waves were 1 foot. The forecast for the Genesee Valley and Northern Finger Lakes, including Rochester, Geneseo, Canandaigua, Newark, and Fairhaven. Today, partly sunny. A chance of showers late this morning. A chance of showers and thunderstorms late. Highs ranging from the mid-70s on the hilltops to around 80 across the lower elevations. Light winds, becoming northwest 5 to 10 miles an hour. Chance of rain 50%. Tonight, mostly cloudy with a chance of showers and thunderstorms in the evening, then partly cloudy with a chance of showers overnight. Lows in the mid-50s. Northwest winds 5 to 10 miles an hour. Chance of rain 50%. Monday, sunny, cooler with highs ranging from the lower 60s on the hilltops to the mid-60s across the lower elevations. Northwest winds 5 to 10 miles an hour. Monday night, mainly clear. Lows ranging from the mid-40s inland to the lower 50s along the lake shore. Light winds. Tuesday, mostly sunny. Highs ranging from the lower 70s on the hilltops to the mid-70s across the lower elevations. South winds 5 to 10 miles an hour, increasing to 10 to 15 miles an hour. The forecast for the Southern Finger Lakes, including Tinian, Seneca Falls, and Auburn. Today, mostly cloudy this morning, then partly sunny with a chance of showers early this afternoon. Partly sunny with showers likely with a chance of thunderstorms late. Highs in the upper 70s. Light winds, becoming northwest around 10 miles an hour. Chance of rain 60%. Tonight, mostly cloudy. Showers likely with a chance of thunderstorms in the evening, then a chance of showers overnight. Lows in the mid-50s. Light winds, becoming northwest 5 to 10 miles an hour. Chance of rain 60%. Monday, partly sunny. Much cooler. Less humid.

with highs in the mid-60s. Northwest winds 5 to 10 miles an hour. Monday night, mainly clear. Lows in the mid-40s. Light winds. Tuesday, mostly sunny. Highs in the lower 70s. South winds 5 to 10 miles an hour, increasing to 10 to 15 miles an hour. And now the extended forecast. Wednesday, mostly cloudy. A chance of showers. Highs in the mid-70s. Lows in the lower 60s. Chance of rain 50%. Thursday, mostly cloudy with a chance of showers. Highs in the mid-70s. Lows in the upper 50s. Chance of rain 50%. Friday, mostly cloudy. A 40% chance of showers. Highs in the lower 70s. Lows around 60. Saturday, mostly cloudy. A 40% chance of showers. Highs around 70. Lows in the mid-50s. 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Your source for official weather information across the Western Finger Lakes and the Genesee Valley. KHA-53 operates on a frequency of 162.40 MHz. The 7 a.m. weather at Rochester, it was cloudy. The temperature was 66 degrees Fahrenheit or 19 degrees Celsius, the dew point 65 and the relative humidity 96%. The wind was southwest at 5 miles an hour. The pressure was 29.89 inches and steady. Repeating at Rochester, it was cloudy, temperature 66 degrees. Around the region at 7 a.m. at Erie, it was clear, with a temperature of 69. At Niagara Falls, it was partly cloudy, with a temperature of 70. At Buffalo, it was mostly cloudy, with a temperature of 70. It was cloudy, with a temperature of 68 at Toronto, 68 at Syracuse, 67 at Elmira, 64 at Binghamton, and 69 at Watertown. At Oswego, winds were south at 6 knots, with a temperature of 69 degrees. The Central Lake Ontario buoy winds were south at 8 knots, with a temperature of 71 degrees, and the waves were 1 foot. The forecast for the Genesee Valley and Northern Finger Lakes, including Rochester, Geneseo, Canandaigua, Newark, and Fairhaven. Today, partly sunny. A chance of showers late this morning. A chance of showers and thunderstorms late. Highs ranging from the mid-70s on the hilltops to around 80 across the lower elevations. Light winds, becoming northwest 5 to 10 miles an hour. Chance of rain 50%. Tonight, mostly cloudy with a chance of showers and thunderstorms in the evening, then partly cloudy with a chance of showers overnight. Lows in the mid-50s. Northwest winds 5 to 10 miles an hour. Chance of rain 50%. Monday, sunny, cooler with highs ranging from the lower 60s on the hilltops to the mid-60s across the lower elevations. Northwest winds 5 to 10 miles an hour. Monday night, mainly clear. Lows ranging from the mid-40s inland to the lower 50s along the lake shore. Light winds. Tuesday, mostly sunny. Highs ranging from the lower 70s on the hilltops to the mid-70s across the lower elevations. South winds 5 to 10 miles an hour, increasing to 10 to 15 miles an hour. The forecast for the Southern Finger Lakes, including Tinian, Seneca Falls, and Auburn. Today, mostly cloudy this morning, then partly sunny with a chance of showers early this afternoon. Partly sunny with showers likely with a chance of thunderstorms late. Highs in the upper 70s. Light winds, becoming northwest around 10 miles an hour. Chance of rain 60%. Tonight, mostly cloudy. Showers likely with a chance of thunderstorms in the evening, then a chance of showers overnight. Lows in the mid-50s. Light winds, becoming northwest 5 to 10 miles an hour. Chance of rain 60%. Monday, partly sunny. Much cooler. Less humid with highs in the mid-60s. Northwest winds 5 to 10 miles an hour. Monday night, mainly clear. Lows in the mid-40s. Light winds. Tuesday, mostly sunny. Highs in the lower 70s. South winds 5 to 10 miles an hour, increasing to 10 to 15 miles an hour. And now the extended forecast. Wednesday, mostly cloudy. A chance of showers. Highs in the mid-70s. Lows in the lower 60s.

chance of rain 50%. Thursday, mostly cloudy with a chance of showers. Highs in the mid-70s. Lows in the upper 50s. Chance of rain 50%. Friday, mostly cloudy. A 40% chance of showers. Highs in the lower 70s. Lows around 60. Saturday, mostly cloudy. A 40% chance of showers. Highs around 70. Lows in the mid-50s. 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Your source for official weather information across the Western Finger Lakes and the Genesee Valley. KHA 53 operates on a frequency of 162.40 MHz. The 7 a.m. weather at Rochester, it was cloudy. The temperature was 66 degrees Fahrenheit or 19 degrees Celsius, the dew point 65 and the relative humidity 96%. The wind was southwest at 5 miles an hour. The pressure was 29.89 inches and steady. Repeating at Rochester, it was cloudy, temperature 66 degrees. Around the region at 7 a.m. at Erie, it was clear, with a temperature of 69. At Niagara Falls, it was partly cloudy, with a temperature of 70. At Buffalo, it was mostly cloudy, with a temperature of 70. It was cloudy, with a temperature of 68 at Toronto, 68 at Syracuse, 67 at Elmira, 64 at Binghamton, and 69 at Watertown. At Oswego, winds were south at 6 knots, with a temperature of 69 degrees. The Central Lake Ontario buoy winds were south at 8 knots, with a temperature of 71 degrees, and the waves were 1 foot. The forecast for the Genesee Valley and Northern Finger Lakes, including Rochester, Geneseo, Canandaigua, Newark, and Fairhaven. Today, partly sunny. A chance of showers late this morning. A chance of showers and thunderstorms late. Highs ranging from the mid-70s on the hilltops to around 80 across the lower elevations. Light winds, becoming northwest 5 to 10 miles an hour. Chance of rain 50%. Tonight, mostly cloudy with a chance of showers and thunderstorms in the evening, then partly cloudy with a chance of showers overnight. Lows in the mid-50s. Northwest winds 5 to 10 miles an hour. Chance of rain 50%. Monday, sunny, cooler with highs ranging from the lower 60s on the hilltops to the mid-60s across the lower elevations. Northwest winds 5 to 10 miles an hour. Monday night, mainly clear. Lows ranging from the mid-40s inland to the lower 50s along the lake shore. Light winds. Tuesday, mostly sunny. Highs ranging from the lower 70s on the hilltops to the mid-70s across the lower elevations. South winds 5 to 10 miles an hour, increasing to 10 to 15 miles an hour. The forecast for the Southern Finger Lakes, including Pinyan, Seneca Falls, and Auburn. Today, mostly cloudy this morning, then partly sunny with a chance of showers early this afternoon. Partly sunny with showers likely with a chance of thunderstorms late. Highs in the upper 70s. Light winds, becoming northwest around 10 miles an hour. Chance of rain 60%. Tonight, mostly cloudy. Showers likely with a chance of thunderstorms in the evening, then a chance of showers overnight. Lows in the mid-50s. Light winds, becoming northwest 5 to 10 miles an hour. Chance of rain 60%. Monday, partly sunny. Much cooler. Less humid with highs in the mid-60s. Northwest winds 5 to 10 miles an hour. Monday night, mainly clear. Lows in the mid-40s. Light winds. Tuesday, mostly sunny. Highs in the lower 70s. South winds 5 to 10 miles an hour, increasing to 10 to 15 miles an hour. And now the extended forecast. Wednesday, mostly cloudy. A chance of showers. Highs in the mid-70s. Lows in the lower 60s. Chance of rain 50%. Thursday, mostly cloudy with a chance of showers. Highs in the mid-70s. Lows in the upper 50s. Chance of rain 50%. Friday, mostly cloudy. A 40% chance of showers. Highs in the lower 70s. Lows around 60. Saturday, mostly cloudy. A 40% chance of showers. Highs around 70. Lows in the mid-50s. Open Lake Forecast.

4, the Niagara River to Hamlin Beach beyond 5 miles from shore. Today, west winds 5 to 15 knots. Waves 2 feet or less. Tonight, northwest winds 15 to 20 knots. A chance of showers late in the evening. Waves 1 to 3 feet building to 3 to 5 feet. Monday, north winds 5 to 15 knots becoming west less than 10 knots. Waves 2 to 4 feet subsiding to 1 foot or less. Monday night, west winds 10 knots or less becoming south 10 to 15 knots. Waves 2 feet or less. Tuesday, south winds 10 to 15 knots becoming southwest. Showers likely Tuesday night. Waves 2 feet or less. Wednesday, northwest winds 10 knots or less becoming northeast. Showers likely during the day. Waves 2 feet or less. Thursday, east winds 5 to 15 knots becoming northeast. A chance of showers. Waves 1 to 2 feet. Open lake forecast, 4, Hamlin Beach to Mexico Bay beyond 5 miles from shore. Today, southwest winds 10 to 15 knots becoming west. A chance of showers late. Waves 1 to 3 feet. Tonight, west winds 15 to 20 knots becoming northwest. A chance of showers late in the evening. Waves 1 to 3 feet building to 3 to 6 feet. Monday, north winds 15 to 20 knots becoming northwest and diminishing to 5 to 10 knots. Waves 3 to 5 feet subsiding to 1 to 3 feet. Monday night, northwest winds 10 knots or less becoming south 10 to 15 knots. Waves 1 foot or less. Tuesday, south winds 15 to 25 knots. Showers likely Tuesday night. Waves 2 to 4 feet building to 3 to 5 feet. Wednesday, southwest winds 5 to 15 knots becoming northeast. Showers likely during the day, then a chance of showers Wednesday night. Waves 1 to 3 feet subsiding to 1 foot or less. Thursday, east winds 5 to 15 knots becoming north. A chance of showers. Waves 2 feet or less. 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Your source for official weather information across the Western Finger Lakes and the Genesee Valley. KHA 53 operates on a frequency of 162.40 MHz. The 8 a.m. weather at Rochester, it was partly sunny. The temperature was 65 degrees Fahrenheit or 18 degrees Celsius, the dew point 64 and the relative humidity 97%. The wind was southwest at 6 miles an hour. The pressure was 29.90 inches and rising. Repeating at Rochester, it was partly sunny, temperature 65 degrees. Around the region at 7 a.m. at Erie, it was clear, with a temperature of 69. At Niagara Falls, it was partly cloudy, with a temperature of 70. At Buffalo, it was mostly cloudy, with a temperature of 70. It was cloudy, with a temperature of 68 at Toronto, 68 at Syracuse, 67 at Elmira, 64 at Binghamton, and 69 at Watertown. At Oswego, winds were south at 6 knots, with a temperature of 69 degrees. The Central Lake Ontario buoy winds were south at 8 knots, with a temperature of 71 degrees, and the waves were 1 foot. Around the region at 8 a.m. at Erie, it was mostly sunny, with a temperature of 70. At Buffalo, it was partly sunny, with a temperature of 71. It was cloudy, with a temperature of 71 at Niagara Falls, 71 at Syracuse, 67 at Elmira, 64 at Binghamton, and 69 at Watertown. At Oswego, winds were south at 5 knots, with a temperature of 69 degrees. The Central Lake Ontario buoy winds were from the southwest at 8 knots. The forecast for the Genesee Valley and Northern Finger Lakes, including Rochester, Geneseo, Canandaigua, Newark, and Fairhaven. Today, partly sunny. A chance of showers late this morning. A chance of showers and thunderstorms late. Highs ranging from the mid-70s on the hilltops to around 80 across the lower elevations. Light winds, becoming northwest 5 to 10 miles an hour. Chance of rain 50%. Tonight, mostly cloudy with a chance of showers and thunderstorms in the evening, then partly cloudy with a chance of showers overnight. Lows in the mid-50s. Northwest winds 5 to 10 miles an hour. Chance of rain 50%. Monday, sunny, cooler with highs ranging from the lower 60s on the hilltop.

to the mid-60s across the lower elevations. Northwest winds 5 to 10 miles an hour. Monday night, mainly clear. Lows ranging from the mid-40s inland to the lower 50s along the lake shore. Light winds. Tuesday, mostly sunny. Highs ranging from the lower 70s on the hilltops to the mid-70s across the lower elevations. South winds 5 to 10 miles an hour, increasing to 10 to 15 miles an hour. The forecast for the Southern Finger Lakes, including Tinian, Seneca Falls, and Auburn. Today, mostly cloudy this morning, then partly sunny with a chance of showers early this afternoon. Partly sunny with showers likely with a chance of thunderstorms late. Highs in the upper 70s. Light winds, becoming northwest around 10 miles an hour. Chance of rain 60%. Tonight, mostly cloudy. Showers likely with a chance of thunderstorms in the evening, then a chance of showers overnight. Lows in the mid-50s. Light winds, becoming northwest 5 to 10 miles an hour. Chance of rain 60%. Monday, partly sunny. Much cooler. Less humid with highs in the mid-60s. Northwest winds 5 to 10 miles an hour. Monday night, mainly clear. Lows in the mid-40s. Light winds. Tuesday, mostly sunny. Highs in the lower 70s. South winds 5 to 10 miles an hour, increasing to 10 to 15 miles an hour. And now the extended forecast. Wednesday, mostly cloudy. A chance of showers. Highs in the mid-70s. Lows in the lower 60s. Chance of rain 50%. Thursday, mostly cloudy with a chance of showers. Highs in the mid-70s. Lows in the upper 50s. Chance of rain 50%. Friday, mostly cloudy. A 40% chance of showers. Highs in the lower 70s. Lows around 60. Saturday, mostly cloudy. A 40% chance of showers. Highs around 70. Lows in the mid-50s. 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Your source for official weather information across the Western Finger Lakes and the Genesee Valley. KHA 53 operates on a frequency of 162.40 MHz. The 8 a.m. weather at Rochester, it was partly sunny. The temperature was 65 degrees Fahrenheit or 18 degrees Celsius, the dew point 64 and the relative humidity 97%. The wind was southwest at 6 miles an hour. The pressure was 29.90 inches and rising. Repeating at Rochester, it was partly sunny, temperature 65 degrees. Around the region at 8 a.m. at Erie, it was mostly sunny, with a temperature of 70. At Buffalo, it was partly sunny, with a temperature of 71. It was cloudy, with a temperature of 71 at Niagara Falls, 71 at Syracuse, 67 at Elmira, 64 at Binghamton, and 69 at Watertown. At Oswego, winds were south at 5 knots, with a temperature of 69 degrees. The Central Lake Ontario buoy winds were from the southwest at 8 knots. The forecast for the Genesee Valley and Northern Finger Lakes, including Rochester, Geneseo, Canandaigua, Newark, and Fairhaven. Today, partly sunny. A chance of showers late this morning. A chance of showers and thunderstorms late. Highs ranging from the mid-70s on the hilltops to around 80 across the lower elevations. Light winds, becoming northwest 5 to 10 miles an hour. Chance of rain 50%. Tonight, mostly cloudy with a chance of showers and thunderstorms in the evening, then partly cloudy with a chance of showers overnight. Lows in the mid-50s. Northwest winds 5 to 10 miles an hour. Chance of rain 50%. Monday, sunny, cooler with highs ranging from the lower 60s on the hilltops to the mid-60s across the lower elevations. Northwest winds 5 to 10 miles an hour. Monday night, mainly clear. Lows ranging from the mid-40s inland to the lower 50s along the lake shore. Light winds. Tuesday, mostly sunny. Highs ranging from the lower 70s on the hilltops to the mid-70s across the lower elevations. South winds 5 to 10 miles an hour, increasing to 10 to 15 miles an hour. The forecast for the Southern Finger Lakes, including Tinian, Seneca Falls, and Auburn. Today, mostly cloudy this morning, then partly sunny with a chance of showers.

sunny this afternoon. Partly sunny with showers, likely with a chance of thunderstorms late. Highs in the upper 70s. Light winds, becoming northwest around 10 miles an hour. Chance of rain 60%. Tonight, mostly cloudy. Showers likely with a chance of thunderstorms in the evening, then a chance of showers overnight. Lows in the mid-50s. Light winds, becoming northwest 5 to 10 miles an hour. Chance of rain 60%. Monday, partly sunny. Much cooler. Less humid with highs in the mid-60s. Northwest winds 5 to 10 miles an hour. Monday night, mainly clear. Lows in the mid-40s. Light winds. Tuesday, mostly sunny. Highs in the lower 70s. South winds 5 to 10 miles an hour, increasing to 10 to 15 miles an hour. And now the extended forecast. Wednesday, mostly cloudy. A chance of showers. Highs in the mid-70s. Lows in the lower 60s. Chance of rain 50%. Thursday, mostly cloudy with a chance of showers. Highs in the mid-70s. Lows in the upper 50s. Chance of rain 50%. Friday, mostly cloudy. A 40% chance of showers. Highs in the lower 70s. Lows around 60. Saturday, mostly cloudy. A 40% chance of showers. Highs around 70. Lows in the mid-50s. 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Your source for official weather information across the Western Finger Lakes and the Genesee Valley. KHA-53 operates on a frequency of 162.40 MHz. The 8 a.m. weather at Rochester, it was partly sunny. The temperature was 65 degrees Fahrenheit or 18 degrees Celsius, the dew point 64 and the relative humidity 97%. The wind was southwest at 6 miles an hour. The pressure was 29.90 inches and rising. Repeating at Rochester, it was partly sunny, temperature 65 degrees. Around the region at 8 a.m. it was mostly sunny, with a temperature of 70 at Erie and 70 at Toronto. At Buffalo, it was partly sunny, with a temperature of 71. It was cloudy, with a temperature of 72 at Niagara Falls, 71 at Syracuse, 67 at Elmira, 64 at Binghamton, and 69 at Watertown. At Oswego, winds were south at 5 knots, with a temperature of 69 degrees. The Central Lake Ontario buoy winds were southwest at 8 knots, with a temperature of 71 degrees, and the waves were 1 foot. The forecast for the Genesee Valley and Northern Finger Lakes, including Rochester, Geneseo, Canandaigua, Newark, and Fairhaven. Today, partly sunny. A chance of showers late this morning. A chance of showers and thunderstorms late. Highs ranging from the mid-70s on the hilltops to around 80 across the lower elevations. Light winds, becoming northwest 5 to 10 miles an hour. Chance of rain 50%. Tonight, mostly cloudy with a chance of showers and thunderstorms in the evening, then partly cloudy with a chance of showers overnight. Lows in the mid-50s. Northwest winds 5 to 10 miles an hour. Chance of rain 50%. Monday, sunny, cooler with highs ranging from the lower 60s on the hilltops to the mid-60s across the lower elevations. Northwest winds 5 to 10 miles an hour. Monday night, mainly clear. Lows ranging from the mid-40s inland to the lower 50s along the lake shore. Light winds. Tuesday, mostly sunny. Highs ranging from the lower 70s on the hilltops to the mid-70s across the lower elevations. South winds 5 to 10 miles an hour, increasing to 10 to 15 miles an hour. The forecast for the Southern Finger Lakes, including Tinian, Seneca Falls, and Auburn. Today, mostly cloudy this morning, then partly sunny with a chance of showers early this afternoon. Partly sunny with showers likely with a chance of thunderstorms late. Highs in the upper 70s. Light winds, becoming northwest around 10 miles an hour. Chance of rain 60%. Tonight, mostly cloudy. Showers likely with a chance of thunderstorms in the evening, then a chance of showers overnight. Lows in the mid-50s. Light winds, becoming northwest 5 to 10 miles an hour. Chance of rain 60%. Monday, partly sunny. Much cooler.

humid with highs in the mid-60s. Northwest winds 5 to 10 miles an hour. Monday night, mainly clear. Lows in the mid-40s. Light winds. Tuesday, mostly sunny. Highs in the lower 70s. South winds 5 to 10 miles an hour, increasing to 10 to 15 miles an hour. And now the extended forecast. Wednesday, mostly cloudy. A chance of showers. Highs in the mid-70s. Lows in the lower 60s. Chance of rain 50%. Thursday, mostly cloudy with a chance of showers. Highs in the mid-70s. Lows in the upper 50s. Chance of rain 50%. Friday, mostly cloudy. A 40% chance of showers. Highs in the lower 70s. Lows around 60. Saturday, mostly cloudy. A 40% chance of showers. Highs around 70. Lows in the mid-50s. The Rochester, New York climate summary for yesterday, September 12, 2026. Yesterday's high temperature of 80 degrees occurred at 2:23 p.m. Yesterday's low temperature of 52 degrees occurred at 5:45 a.m. A trace of precipitation fell yesterday, which brings the monthly total to 2.23 inches. The total precipitation for the year now stands at 33.89 inches. There were no heating degree days yesterday. This leaves the monthly total at 7. The yearly total since July 1st is 17. There was one cooling degree day yesterday. This brings the monthly total to 48. The yearly total since January 1st is 603. Yesterday the maximum wind observed was 17 miles an hour from the southwest. The highest wind gust observed was 22 miles per hour from the southwest, which occurred at 10:13 p.m. Yesterday the average wind speed was 7 miles per hour. The record high for today is 94, which last occurred in 1951, and the record low is 36, which occurred in 1943. Sunrise today is at 6:48 a.m. and sunset is at 7:24 p.m. This is the NOAA Weather Radio KHA-53 in Rochester. 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KHA-53 operates on a frequency of 162.40 MHz. The 8 a.m. weather at Rochester, it was partly sunny. The temperature was 65 degrees Fahrenheit or 18 degrees Celsius, the dew point 64 and the relative humidity 97%. The wind was southwest at 6 miles an hour. The pressure was 29.90 inches and rising. Repeating at Rochester, it was partly sunny, temperature 65 degrees. Around the region at 8 a.m. it was mostly sunny, with a temperature of 70 at Erie, and 70 at Toronto. At Buffalo, it was partly sunny, with a temperature of 71. It was cloudy, with a temperature of 72 at Niagara Falls, 71 at Syracuse, 67 at Elmira, 64 at Binghamton, and 69 at Watertown. At Oswego, winds were south at 5 knots, with a temperature of 69 degrees. The Central Lake Ontario buoy winds were southwest at 8 knots, with a temperature of 71 degrees, and the waves were 1 foot. The forecast for the Genesee Valley and Northern Finger Lakes, including Rochester, Geneseo, Canandaigua, Newark, and Fairhaven. Today, partly sunny. A chance of showers late this morning. A chance of showers and thunderstorms late. Highs ranging from the mid-70s on the hilltops to around 80 across the lower elevations. Light winds, becoming northwest 5 to 10 miles an hour. Chance of rain 50%. Tonight, mostly cloudy with a chance of showers and thunderstorms in the evening, then partly cloudy with a chance of showers overnight. Lows in the mid-50s. Northwest winds 5 to 10 miles an hour. Chance of rain 50%. Monday, sunny, cooler with highs ranging from the lower 60s on the hilltops to the mid-60s across the lower elevations. Northwest winds 5 to 10 miles an hour. Monday night, mainly clear. Lows ranging from the mid-40s inland to the lower 50s along the lake shore. Light winds. Tuesday, mostly sunny. Highs ranging from the lower 70s on the hilltops to the mid-70s across the lower elevations. South winds 5 to 10 miles an hour, increasing to 10 to 15 miles an hour. The forecast for the Southern Finger Lakes, including Tinian, Seneca Falls,

70s. Lows in the lower 60s. Chance of rain 50%. Thursday, mostly cloudy with a chance of showers. Highs in the mid-70s. Lows in the upper 50s. Chance of rain 50%. Friday, mostly cloudy. A 40% chance of showers. Highs in the lower 70s. Lows around 60. Saturday, mostly cloudy. A 40% chance of showers. Highs around 70. Lows in the mid-50s. The Nearshore Marine Forecast, for the Niagara River to Hamelin Beach along Lake Ontario. Small craft advisory in effect from this evening through Monday morning. Today, southwest winds 5 to 10 knots becoming west. Partly to mostly sunny. Waves 2 feet or less. Tonight, northwest winds 15 to 20 knots. A chance of showers in the evening. Waves 2 to 4 feet building to 3 to 5 feet. Waves occasionally around 6 feet. Monday, north winds 5 to 15 knots becoming northwest less than 10 knots. Sunny. Waves 2 to 4 feet subsiding to 1 foot or less. Monday night, west winds 10 knots or less becoming south. Mainly clear in the evening, then becoming partly cloudy. Waves 1 foot or less. Tuesday, south winds 5 to 15 knots becoming southwest. Showers likely Tuesday night. Waves 2 feet or less. Wednesday, northwest winds 10 knots or less becoming northeast. Showers likely during the day, then a chance of showers Wednesday night. Waves 1 foot or less. Thursday, east winds 5 to 15 knots becoming northeast. A chance of showers. Waves 2 feet or less. The winds 5 to 15 knots becoming northeast. A chance of showers. Waves 2 feet or less. The Nearshore Marine Forecast, for Hamelin Beach to Sodus Bay. Small craft advisory in effect from this evening through Monday morning. Today, southwest winds 5 to 10 knots becoming west. A chance of showers late. Waves 2 feet or less. Tonight, west winds 15 to 20 knots becoming northwest. A chance of showers in the evening. Waves 1 to 2 feet building to 3 to 6 feet. Waves occasionally around 7 feet. Monday, north winds 15 to 20 knots becoming northwest 5 to 15 knots. Sunny. Waves 3 to 5 feet subsiding to 1 to 3 feet. Waves occasionally around 6 feet. Monday night, west winds 10 knots or less becoming south. Mainly clear in the evening, then becoming partly cloudy. Waves 1 foot or less. Tuesday, south winds 10 to 15 knots. Showers likely Tuesday night. Waves 2 feet or less. Wednesday, southwest winds 5 to 10 knots becoming northeast. Showers likely during the day. Waves 1 foot or less. Thursday, east winds 5 to 15 knots becoming north. A chance of showers. Waves 2 feet or less. The water temperature off Rochester is 72 degrees, and the water temperature at the Central Lake Buoy is 71 degrees. The Nearshore Marine Forecast, for Sodus Bay to Mexico Bay. Small craft advisory in effect from this evening through Monday morning. Today, southwest winds 5 to 15 knots becoming west. A chance of showers late this morning. A chance of showers late. Waves 2 feet or less. Tonight, west winds 10 to 15 knots becoming northwest 15 to 20 knots. A chance of showers in the evening. Waves 1 to 3 feet building to 3 to 6 feet. Waves occasionally around 7 feet. Monday, north winds 15 to 20 knots becoming northwest 5 to 15 knots. Sunny. Waves 3 to 5 feet subsiding to 1 to 2 feet. Waves occasionally around 6 feet. Monday night, northwest winds 10 knots or less becoming southeast. Mainly clear. Waves 1 foot or less. Tuesday, south winds 10 to 15 knots. A chance of showers Tuesday night. Waves 1 to 3 feet. Wednesday, south winds 10 knots or less becoming northeast. A chance of showers during the day. Waves 1 foot or less. Thursday, east winds 10 knots or less becoming north 10 to 15 knots. A chance of showers. Waves 2 feet or less. The water temperature off Oswego is

7 at Elmira, 64 at Binghamton, and 69 at Watertown. At Oswego, winds were south at 5 knots, with a temperature of 69 degrees. The Central Lake Ontario buoy winds were southwest at 8 knots, with a temperature of 71 degrees, and the waves were 1 foot. The forecast for the Genesee Valley and Northern Finger Lakes, including Rochester, Geneseo, Canandaigua, Newark, and Fairhaven. Today, partly sunny. A chance of showers late this morning. A chance of showers and thunderstorms late. Highs ranging from the mid-70s on the hilltops to around 80 across the lower elevations. Light winds, becoming northwest 5 to 10 miles an hour. Chance of rain 50%. Tonight, mostly cloudy with a chance of showers and thunderstorms in the evening, then partly cloudy with a chance of showers overnight. Lows in the mid-50s. Northwest winds 5 to 10 miles an hour. Chance of rain 50%. Monday, sunny, cooler with highs ranging from the lower 60s on the hilltops to the mid-60s across the lower elevations. Northwest winds 5 to 10 miles an hour. Monday night, mainly clear. Lows ranging from the mid-40s inland to the lower 50s along the lake shore. Light winds. Tuesday, mostly sunny. Highs ranging from the lower 70s on the hilltops to the mid-70s across the lower elevations. South winds 5 to 10 miles an hour, increasing to 10 to 15 miles an hour. The forecast for the Southern Finger Lakes, including Pinyan, Seneca Falls, and Auburn. Today, mostly cloudy this morning, then partly sunny with a chance of showers early this afternoon. Partly sunny with showers likely with a chance of thunderstorms late. Highs in the upper 70s. Light winds, becoming northwest around 10 miles an hour. Chance of rain 60%. Tonight, mostly cloudy. Showers likely with a chance of thunderstorms in the evening, then a chance of showers overnight. Lows in the mid-50s. Light winds, becoming northwest 5 to 10 miles an hour. Chance of rain 60%. Monday, partly sunny. Much cooler. Less humid with highs in the mid-60s. Northwest winds 5 to 10 miles an hour. Monday night, mainly clear. Lows in the mid-40s. Light winds. Tuesday, mostly sunny. Highs in the lower 70s. South winds 5 to 10 miles an hour, increasing to 10 to 15 miles an hour. And now the extended forecast. Wednesday, mostly cloudy. A chance of showers. Highs in the mid-70s. Lows in the lower 60s. Chance of rain 50%. Thursday, mostly cloudy with a chance of showers. Highs in the mid-70s. Lows in the upper 50s. Chance of rain 50%. Friday, mostly cloudy. A 40% chance of showers. Highs in the lower 70s. Lows around 60. Saturday, mostly cloudy. A 40% chance of showers. Highs around 70. Lows in the mid-50s. 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Your source for official weather information across the Western Finger Lakes and the Genesee Valley. KHA 53 operates on a frequency of 162.40 MHz. The 8 a.m. weather at Rochester, it was partly sunny. The temperature was 65 degrees Fahrenheit or 18 degrees Celsius, the dew point 64 and the relative humidity 97%. The wind was southwest at 6 miles an hour. The pressure was 29.90 inches and rising. Repeating at Rochester, it was partly sunny, temperature 65 degrees. Around the region at 8 a.m. it was mostly sunny, with a temperature of 70 at Erie and 70 at Toronto. At Buffalo, it was partly sunny, with a temperature of 71. It was cloudy, with a temperature of 72 at Niagara Falls, 71 at Syracuse, 67 at Elmira, 64 at Binghamton, and 69 at Watertown. At Oswego, winds were south at 5 knots, with a temperature of 69 degrees. The Central Lake Ontario buoy winds were southwest at 8 knots, with a temperature of 71 degrees, and the waves were 1 foot. The forecast for the Genesee Valley and Northern Finger Lakes, including Rochester, Geneseo, Canandaigua, Newark, and Fairhaven. Today, partly sunny. A chance of showers late this morning. A chance of showers and thunderstorms late.

highs ranging from the mid-70s on the hilltops to around 80 across the lower elevations. Light winds, becoming northwest 5 to 10 miles an hour. Chance of rain 50%. Tonight, mostly cloudy with a chance of showers and thunderstorms in the evening, then partly cloudy with a chance of showers overnight. Lows in the mid-50s. Northwest winds 5 to 10 miles an hour. Chance of rain 50%. Monday, sunny, cooler with highs ranging from the lower 60s on the hilltops to the mid-60s across the lower elevations. Northwest winds 5 to 10 miles an hour. Monday night, mainly clear. Lows ranging from the mid-40s inland to the lower 50s along the lake shore. Light winds. Tuesday, mostly sunny. Highs ranging from the lower 70s on the hilltops to the mid-70s across the lower elevations. South winds 5 to 10 miles an hour, increasing to 10 to 15 miles an hour. The forecast for the Southern Finger Lakes, including Pinyan, Seneca Falls, and Auburn. Today, mostly cloudy this morning, then partly sunny with a chance of showers early this afternoon. Partly sunny with showers likely with a chance of thunderstorms late. Highs in the upper 70s. Light winds, becoming northwest around 10 miles an hour. Chance of rain 60%. Tonight, mostly cloudy. Showers likely with a chance of thunderstorms in the evening, then a chance of showers overnight. Lows in the mid-50s. Light winds, becoming northwest 5 to 10 miles an hour. Chance of rain 60%. Monday, partly sunny. Much cooler. Less humid with highs in the mid-60s. Northwest winds 5 to 10 miles an hour. Monday night, mainly clear. Lows in the mid-40s. Light winds. Tuesday, mostly sunny. Highs in the lower 70s. South winds 5 to 10 miles an hour, increasing to 10 to 15 miles an hour. And now the extended forecast. Wednesday, mostly cloudy. A chance of showers. Highs in the mid-70s. Lows in the lower 60s. Chance of rain 50%. Thursday, mostly cloudy with a chance of showers. Highs in the mid-70s. Lows in the upper 50s. Chance of rain 50%. Friday, mostly cloudy. A 40% chance of showers. Highs in the lower 70s. Lows around 60. Saturday, mostly cloudy. A 40% chance of showers. Highs around 70. Lows in the mid-50s. The Rochester, New York climate summary for yesterday, September 12, 2026. Yesterday's high temperature of 80 degrees occurred at 2:23 p.m. Yesterday's low temperature of 52 degrees occurred at 5:45 a.m. A trace of precipitation fell yesterday, which brings the monthly total to 2.23 inches. The total precipitation for the year now stands at 33.89 inches. There were no heating degree days yesterday. This leaves the monthly total at 7. The yearly total since July 1st is 17. There was one cooling degree day yesterday. This brings the monthly total to 48. The yearly total since January 1st is 603. Yesterday the maximum wind observed was 17 miles an hour from the southwest. The highest wind gust observed was 22 miles per hour from the southwest, which occurred at 10:13 p.m. Yesterday the average wind speed was 7 miles per hour. The record high for today is 94, which last occurred in 1951, and the record low is 36, which occurred in 1943. Sunrise today is at 6:48 a.m. and sunset is at 7:24 p.m. This is the NOAA Weather Radio KHA 53 in Rochester, your source for official weather information across the Western Finger Lakes and the Genesee Valley. KHA 53 operates on a frequency of 162.40 MHz. The 8 a.m. weather at Rochester, it was partly sunny. The temperature was 65 degrees Fahrenheit or 18 degrees Celsius, the dew point 64 and the relative humidity 97%. The wind was southwest at 6 miles an hour. The pressure was 29.90 inches and rising. Repeating at Rochester, it was partly sunny, temperature 65 degrees. Around the region at 8 a.m. it was mostly sunny, with a temperature of 70 at Erie, and 70 at Toronto. At Buffalo, it was partly sunny, with a temperature of 71. It was

cloudy, with a temperature of 72 at Niagara Falls, 71 at Syracuse, 67 at Elmira, 64 at Binghamton, and 69 at Watertown. At Oswego, winds were south at 5 knots, with a temperature of 69 degrees. The Central Lake Ontario buoy winds were southwest at 8 knots, with a temperature of 71 degrees, and the waves were 1 foot. The forecast for the Genesee Valley and Northern Finger Lakes, including Rochester, Geneseo, Canandaigua, Newark, and Fairhaven. Today, partly sunny. A chance of showers late this morning. A chance of showers and thunderstorms late. Highs ranging from the mid-70s on the hilltops to around 80 across the lower elevations. Light winds, becoming northwest 5 to 10 miles an hour. Chance of rain 50%. Tonight, mostly cloudy with a chance of showers and thunderstorms in the evening, then partly cloudy with a chance of showers overnight. Lows in the mid-50s. Northwest winds 5 to 10 miles an hour. Chance of rain 50%. Monday, sunny, cooler with highs ranging from the lower 60s on the hilltops to the mid-60s across the lower elevations. Northwest winds 5 to 10 miles an hour. Monday night, mainly clear. Lows ranging from the mid-40s inland to the lower 50s along the lake shore. Light winds. Tuesday, mostly sunny. Highs ranging from the lower 70s on the hilltops to the mid-70s across the lower elevations. South winds 5 to 10 miles an hour, increasing to 10 to 15 miles an hour. The forecast for the Southern Finger Lakes, including Pinyan, Seneca Falls, and Auburn. Today, mostly cloudy this morning, then partly sunny with a chance of showers early this afternoon. Partly sunny with showers likely with a chance of thunderstorms late. Highs in the upper 70s. Light winds, becoming northwest around 10 miles an hour. Chance of rain 60%. Tonight, mostly cloudy. Showers likely with a chance of thunderstorms in the evening, then a chance of showers overnight. Lows in the mid-50s. Light winds, becoming northwest 5 to 10 miles an hour. Chance of rain 60%. Monday, partly sunny. Much cooler. Less humid with highs in the mid-60s. Northwest winds 5 to 10 miles an hour. Monday night, mainly clear. Lows in the mid-40s. Light winds. Tuesday, mostly sunny. Highs in the lower 70s. South winds 5 to 10 miles an hour, increasing to 10 to 15 miles an hour. And now the extended forecast. Wednesday, mostly cloudy. A chance of showers. Highs in the mid-70s. Lows in the lower 60s. Chance of rain 50%. Thursday, mostly cloudy with a chance of showers. Highs in the mid-70s. Lows in the upper 50s. Chance of rain 50%. Friday, mostly cloudy. A 40% chance of showers. Highs in the lower 70s. Lows around 60. Saturday, mostly cloudy. A 40% chance of showers. Highs around 70. Lows in the mid-50s. 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Your source for official weather information across the Western Finger Lakes and the Genesee Valley. KHA 53 operates on a frequency of 162.40 MHz. The 8 a.m. weather at Rochester, it was partly sunny. The temperature was 65 degrees Fahrenheit or 18 degrees Celsius, the dew point 64 and the relative humidity 97%. The wind was southwest at 6 miles an hour. The pressure was 29.90 inches and rising. Repeating at Rochester, it was partly sunny, temperature 65 degrees. Around the region at 8 a.m. it was mostly sunny, with a temperature of 70 at Erie, and 70 at Toronto. At Buffalo, it was partly sunny, with a temperature of 71. It was cloudy, with a temperature of 72 at Niagara Falls, 71 at Syracuse, 67 at Elmira, 64 at Binghamton, and 69 at Watertown. At Oswego, winds were south at 5 knots, with a temperature of 69 degrees. The Central Lake Ontario buoy winds were southwest at 8 knots, with a temperature of 71 degrees, and the waves were 1 foot. The forecast for the Genesee Valley and Northern Finger Lakes, including Rochester, Geneseo, Canandaigua, Newark, and Fairhaven. Today, partly sunny,

A chance of showers late this morning. A chance of showers and thunderstorms late. Highs ranging from the mid-70s on the hilltops to around 80 across the lower elevations. Light winds, becoming northwest 5 to 10 miles an hour. Chance of rain 50%. Tonight, mostly cloudy with a chance of showers and thunderstorms in the evening, then partly cloudy with a chance of showers overnight. Lows in the mid-50s. Northwest winds 5 to 10 miles an hour. Chance of rain 50%. Monday, sunny, cooler with highs ranging from the lower 60s on the hilltops to the mid-60s across the lower elevations. Northwest winds 5 to 10 miles an hour. Monday night, mainly clear. Lows ranging from the mid-40s inland to the lower 50s along the lake shore. Light winds. Tuesday, mostly sunny. Highs ranging from the lower 70s on the hilltops to the mid-70s across the lower elevations. South winds 5 to 10 miles an hour, increasing to 10 to 15 miles an hour. The forecast for the Southern Finger Lakes, including Pinyan, Seneca Falls, and Auburn. Today, mostly cloudy this morning, then partly sunny with a chance of showers early this afternoon. Partly sunny with showers likely with a chance of thunderstorms late. Highs in the upper 70s. Light winds, becoming northwest around 10 miles an hour. Chance of rain 60%. Tonight, mostly cloudy. Showers likely with a chance of thunderstorms in the evening, then a chance of showers overnight. Lows in the mid-50s. Light winds, becoming northwest 5 to 10 miles an hour. Chance of rain 60%. Monday, partly sunny. Much cooler. Less humid with highs in the mid-60s. Northwest winds 5 to 10 miles an hour. Monday night, mainly clear. Lows in the mid-40s. Light winds. Tuesday, mostly sunny. Highs in the lower 70s. South winds 5 to 10 miles an hour, increasing to 10 to 15 miles an hour. And now the extended forecast. Wednesday, mostly cloudy. A chance of showers. Highs in the mid-70s. Lows in the lower 60s. Chance of rain 50%. Thursday, mostly cloudy with a chance of showers. Highs in the mid-70s. Lows in the upper 50s. Chance of rain 50%. Friday, mostly cloudy. A 40% chance of showers. Highs in the lower 70s. Lows around 60. Saturday, mostly cloudy. A 40% chance of showers. Highs around 70. Lows in the mid-50s. 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Your source for official weather information across the Western Finger Lakes and the Genesee Valley. KHA 53 operates on a frequency of 162.40 MHz. The 8 a.m. weather at Rochester, it was partly sunny. The temperature was 65 degrees Fahrenheit or 18 degrees Celsius, the dew point 64 and the relative humidity 97%. The wind was southwest at 6 miles an hour. The pressure was 29.90 inches and rising. Repeating at Rochester, it was partly sunny, temperature 65 degrees. Around the region at 8 a.m. it was mostly sunny, with a temperature of 70 at Erie and 70 at Toronto. At Buffalo, it was partly sunny, with a temperature of 71. It was cloudy, with a temperature of 72 at Niagara Falls, 71 at Syracuse, 67 at Elmira, 64 at Binghamton, and 69 at Watertown. At Oswego, winds were south at 5 knots, with a temperature of 69 degrees. The Central Lake Ontario buoy winds were southwest at 8 knots, with a temperature of 71 degrees, and the waves were 1 foot. The forecast for the Genesee Valley and Northern Finger Lakes, including Rochester, Geneseo, Canandaigua, Newark, and Fairhaven. Today, partly sunny. A chance of showers late this morning. A chance of showers and thunderstorms late. Highs ranging from the mid-70s on the hilltops to around 80 across the lower elevations. Light winds, becoming northwest 5 to 10 miles an hour. Chance of rain 50%. Tonight, mostly cloudy with a chance of showers and thunderstorms in the evening, then partly cloudy with a chance of showers overnight. Lows in the mid-50s. Northwest winds 5 to 10 miles an hour. Chance of rain 50%. Monday, sunny, cooler with high.

temperatures ranging from the lower 60s on the hilltops to the mid-60s across the lower elevations. Northwest winds 5 to 10 miles an hour. Monday night, mainly clear. Lows ranging from the mid-40s inland to the lower 50s along the lake shore. Light winds. Tuesday, mostly sunny. Highs ranging from the lower 70s on the hilltops to the mid-70s across the lower elevations. South winds 5 to 10 miles an hour, increasing to 10 to 15 miles an hour. The forecast for the Southern Finger Lakes, including Tinian, Seneca Falls, and Auburn. Today, mostly cloudy this morning, then partly sunny with a chance of showers early this afternoon. Partly sunny with showers likely with a chance of thunderstorms late. Highs in the upper 70s. Light winds, becoming northwest around 10 miles an hour. Chance of rain 60%. Tonight, mostly cloudy. Showers likely with a chance of thunderstorms in the evening, then a chance of showers overnight. Lows in the mid-50s. Light winds, becoming northwest 5 to 10 miles an hour. Chance of rain 60%. Monday, partly sunny. Much cooler. Less humid with highs in the mid-60s. Northwest winds 5 to 10 miles an hour. Monday night, mainly clear. Lows in the mid-40s. Light winds. Tuesday, mostly sunny. Highs in the lower 70s. South winds 5 to 10 miles an hour, increasing to 10 to 15 miles an hour. And now the extended forecast. Wednesday, mostly cloudy. A chance of showers. Highs in the mid-70s. Lows in the lower 60s. Chance of rain 50%. Thursday, mostly cloudy with a chance of showers. Highs in the mid-70s. Lows in the upper 50s. Chance of rain 50%. Friday, mostly cloudy. A 40% chance of showers. Highs in the lower 70s. Lows around 60. Saturday, mostly cloudy. A 40% chance of showers. Highs around 70. Lows in the mid-50s. 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KHA-53 operates on a frequency of 162.40 MHz. The 8 a.m. weather at Rochester, it was partly sunny. The temperature was 65 degrees Fahrenheit or 18 degrees Celsius, the dew point 64 and the relative humidity 97%. The wind was southwest at 6 miles an hour. The pressure was 29.90 inches and rising. Repeating at Rochester, it was partly sunny, temperature 65 degrees. Open lake forecast, for the Niagara River to Hamlin Beach beyond 5 miles from shore. Today, west winds 5 to 15 knots. Waves 2 feet or less. Tonight, northwest winds 15 to 20 knots. A chance of showers late in the evening. Waves 1 to 3 feet, building to 3 to 5 feet. Monday, north winds 5 to 15 knots, becoming west less than 10 knots. Waves 2 to 4 feet, subsiding to 1 foot or less. Monday night, west winds 10 knots or less, becoming south 10 to 15 knots. Waves 2 feet or less. Tuesday, south winds 10 to 15 knots, becoming southwest. Showers likely Tuesday night. Waves 2 feet or less. Wednesday, northwest winds 10 knots or less, becoming northeast. Showers likely during the day. Waves 2 feet or less. Thursday, east winds 5 to 15 knots, becoming northeast. A chance of showers. Waves 1 to 2 feet. Open lake forecast, for Hamlin Beach to Mexico Bay beyond 5 miles from shore. Today, southwest winds 10 to 15 knots, becoming west. A chance of showers late. Waves 1 to 3 feet. Tonight, west winds 15 to 20 knots, becoming northwest. A chance of showers late in the evening. Waves 1 to 3 feet, building to 3 to 6 feet. Monday, north winds 15 to 20 knots, becoming northwest and diminishing to 5 to 10 knots. Waves 3 to 5 feet, subsiding to 1 to 3 feet. Monday night, northwest winds 10 knots or less, becoming south 10 to 15 knots. Waves 1 foot or less. Tuesday, south winds 15 to 25 knots. Showers likely Tuesday night. Waves 2 to 4 feet, building to 3.

to 5 feet. Wednesday, southwest winds 5 to 15 knots becoming northeast. Showers likely during the day, then a chance of showers Wednesday night. Waves 1 to 3 feet subsiding to 1 foot or less. Thursday, east winds 5 to 15 knots becoming north. A chance of showers. Waves 2 feet or less. Around the region at 8 a.m. it was mostly sunny, with a temperature of 70 at Erie, and 70 at Toronto. At Buffalo, it was partly sunny, with a temperature of 71. It was cloudy, with a temperature of 72 at Niagara Falls, 71 at Syracuse, 67 at Elmira, 64 at Binghamton, and 69 at Watertown. At Oswego, winds were south at 5 knots, with a temperature of 69 degrees. The Central Lake Ontario buoy winds were southwest at 8 knots, with a temperature of 71 degrees, and the waves were 1 foot. This is the NOAA Weather Radio KHA 53 in Rochester. Your source for official weather information across the Western Finger Lakes and the Genesee Valley. KHA 53 operates on a frequency of 162.40 MHz. The 9 a.m. weather at Rochester, it was mostly sunny. The temperature was 70 degrees Fahrenheit or 21 degrees Celsius, the dew point 67 and the relative humidity 90%. The wind was southwest at 9 miles an hour. The pressure was 29.91 inches and rising. Repeating at Rochester, it was mostly sunny, temperature 70 degrees. Around the region at 8 a.m. it was mostly sunny, with a temperature of 70 at Erie, and 70 at Toronto. At Buffalo, it was partly sunny, with a temperature of 71. It was cloudy, with a temperature of 72 at Niagara Falls, 71 at Syracuse, 67 at Elmira, 64 at Binghamton, and 69 at Watertown. At Oswego, winds were south at 5 knots, with a temperature of 69 degrees. The Central Lake Ontario buoy winds were southwest at 8 knots, with a temperature of 71 degrees, and the waves were 1 foot. The forecast for the Genesee Valley and Northern Finger Lakes, including Rochester, Geneseo, Canandaigua, Newark, and Fairhaven. Today, partly sunny. A chance of showers late this morning. A chance of showers and thunderstorms late. Highs ranging from the mid-70s on the hilltops to around 80 across the lower elevations. Light winds, becoming northwest 5 to 10 miles an hour. Chance of rain 50%. Tonight, mostly cloudy with a chance of showers and thunderstorms in the evening, then partly cloudy with a chance of showers overnight. Lows in the mid-50s. Northwest winds 5 to 10 miles an hour. Chance of rain 50%. Monday, sunny, cooler with highs ranging from the lower 60s on the hilltops to the mid-60s across the lower elevations. Northwest winds 5 to 10 miles an hour. Monday night, mainly clear. Lows ranging from the mid-40s inland to the lower 50s along the lake shore. Light winds. Tuesday, mostly sunny. Highs ranging from the lower 70s on the hilltops to the mid-70s across the lower elevations. South winds 5 to 10 miles an hour, increasing to 10 to 15 miles an hour. The forecast for the Southern Finger Lakes, including Tinian, Seneca Falls, and Auburn. Today, mostly cloudy this morning, then partly sunny with a chance of showers early this afternoon. Partly sunny with showers likely with a chance of thunderstorms late. Highs in the upper 70s. Light winds, becoming northwest around 10 miles an hour. Chance of rain 60%. Tonight, mostly cloudy. Showers likely with a chance of thunderstorms in the evening, then a chance of showers overnight. Lows in the mid-50s. Light winds, becoming northwest 5 to 10 miles an hour. Chance of rain 60%. Monday, partly sunny. Much cooler. Less humid with highs in the mid-60s. Northwest winds 5 to 10 miles an hour. Monday night, mainly clear. Lows in the mid-40s. Light winds. Tuesday, mostly sunny. Highs in the lower 70s. South winds 5 to 10 miles an hour, increasing to 10 to 15 miles an hour. And now the extended forecast. Wednesday, mostly cloudy. A chance of showers. Highs in the mid-70s. Lows in the lower 60s. Chance of rain 50%. Thursday, mostly cloudy with a chance of showers. Highs in the mid-70s.

lows in the upper 50s. Chance of rain 50%. Friday, mostly cloudy. A 40% chance of showers. Highs in the lower 70s. Lows around 60. Saturday, mostly cloudy. A 40% chance of showers. Highs around 70. Lows in the mid-50s. 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Your source for official weather information across the Western Finger Lakes and the Genesee Valley. KHA 53 operates on a frequency of 162.40 MHz. The 9 a.m. weather at Rochester, it was mostly sunny. The temperature was 70 degrees Fahrenheit or 21 degrees Celsius, the dew point 67 and the relative humidity 90%. The wind was southwest at 9 miles an hour. The pressure was 29.91 inches and rising. Repeating at Rochester, it was mostly sunny, temperature 70 degrees. Around the region at 9 a.m. it was partly sunny, with a temperature of 73 at Erie and 73 at Buffalo. It was cloudy, with a temperature of 73 at Niagara Falls, 72 at Syracuse, 69 at Elmira, 64 at Binghamton, and 70 at Watertown. At Oswego, winds were south at 7 knots, with a temperature of 70 degrees. The Central Lake Ontario buoy winds were from the southwest at 8 knots. The forecast for the Genesee Valley and Northern Finger Lakes, including Rochester, Geneseo, Canandaigua, Newark, and Fairhaven. Today, partly sunny. A chance of showers late this morning. A chance of showers and thunderstorms late. Highs ranging from the mid-70s on the hilltops to around 80 across the lower elevations. Light winds, becoming northwest 5 to 10 miles an hour. Chance of rain 50%. Tonight, mostly cloudy with a chance of showers and thunderstorms in the evening, then partly cloudy with a chance of showers overnight. Lows in the mid-50s. Northwest winds 5 to 10 miles an hour. Chance of rain 50%. Monday, sunny, cooler with highs ranging from the lower 60s on the hilltops to the mid-60s across the lower elevations. Northwest winds 5 to 10 miles an hour. Monday night, mainly clear. Lows ranging from the mid-40s inland to the lower 50s along the lake shore. Light winds. Tuesday, mostly sunny. Highs ranging from the lower 70s on the hilltops to the mid-70s across the lower elevations. South winds 5 to 10 miles an hour, increasing to 10 to 15 miles an hour. The forecast for the Southern Finger Lakes, including Pinyan, Seneca Falls, and Auburn. Today, mostly cloudy this morning, then partly sunny with a chance of showers early this afternoon. Partly sunny with showers likely with a chance of thunderstorms late. Highs in the upper 70s. Light winds, becoming northwest around 10 miles an hour. Chance of rain 60%. Tonight, mostly cloudy. Showers likely with a chance of thunderstorms in the evening, then a chance of showers overnight. Lows in the mid-50s. Light winds, becoming northwest 5 to 10 miles an hour. Chance of rain 60%. Monday, partly sunny. Much cooler. Less humid with highs in the mid-60s. Northwest winds 5 to 10 miles an hour. Monday night, mainly clear. Lows in the mid-40s. Light winds. Tuesday, mostly sunny. Highs in the lower 70s. South winds 5 to 10 miles an hour, increasing to 10 to 15 miles an hour. And now the extended forecast. Wednesday, mostly cloudy. A chance of showers. Highs in the mid-70s. Lows in the lower 60s. Chance of rain 50%. Thursday, mostly cloudy with a chance of showers. Highs in the mid-70s. Lows in the upper 50s. Chance of rain 50%. Friday, mostly cloudy. A 40% chance of showers. Highs in the lower 70s. Lows around 60. Saturday, mostly cloudy. A 40% chance of showers. Highs around 70. Lows in the mid-50s. 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The 9 a.m. weather at Rochester,

it was mostly sunny. The temperature was 70 degrees Fahrenheit or 21 degrees Celsius, the dew point 67 and the relative humidity 90%. The wind was southwest at 9 miles an hour. The pressure was 29.91 inches and rising. Repeating at Rochester, it was mostly sunny, temperature 70 degrees. Around the region at 9 a.m. skies ranged from partly sunny to cloudy. It was 73 at Erie, 73 at Buffalo, 73 at Niagara Falls, and 73 at Toronto. Syracuse reported 72, Elmira reported 69, Binghamton reported 64, and Watertown reported 70. At Oswego, winds were south at 7 knots, with a temperature of 70 degrees. The Central Lake Ontario buoy winds were southwest at 10 knots, with a temperature of 71 degrees, and the waves were 1 foot. The forecast for the Genesee Valley and Northern Finger Lakes, including Rochester, Geneseo, Canandaigua, Newark, and Fairhaven. Today, partly sunny. A chance of showers late this morning. A chance of showers and thunderstorms late. Highs ranging from the mid-70s on the hilltops to around 80 across the lower elevations. Light winds, becoming northwest 5 to 10 miles an hour. Chance of rain 50%. Tonight, mostly cloudy with a chance of showers and thunderstorms in the evening, then partly cloudy with a chance of showers overnight. Lows in the mid-50s. Northwest winds 5 to 10 miles an hour. Chance of rain 50%. Monday, sunny, cooler with highs ranging from the lower 60s on the hilltops to the mid-60s across the lower elevations. Northwest winds 5 to 10 miles an hour. Monday night, mainly clear. Lows ranging from the mid-40s inland to the lower 50s along the lake shore. Light winds. Tuesday, mostly sunny. Highs ranging from the lower 70s on the hilltops to the mid-70s across the lower elevations. South winds 5 to 10 miles an hour, increasing to 10 to 15 miles an hour. The forecast for the Southern Finger Lakes, including Tinian, Seneca Falls, and Auburn. Today, mostly cloudy this morning, then partly sunny with a chance of showers early this afternoon. Partly sunny with showers likely with a chance of thunderstorms late. Highs in the upper 70s. Light winds, becoming northwest around 10 miles an hour. Chance of rain 60%. Tonight, mostly cloudy. Showers likely with a chance of thunderstorms in the evening, then a chance of showers overnight. Lows in the mid-50s. Light winds, becoming northwest 5 to 10 miles an hour. Chance of rain 60%. Monday, partly sunny. Much cooler. Less humid with highs in the mid-60s. Northwest winds 5 to 10 miles an hour. Monday night, mainly clear. Lows in the mid-40s. Light winds. Tuesday, mostly sunny. Highs in the lower 70s. South winds 5 to 10 miles an hour, increasing to 10 to 15 miles an hour. And now the extended forecast. Wednesday, mostly cloudy. A chance of showers. Highs in the mid-70s. Lows in the lower 60s. Chance of rain 50%. Thursday, mostly cloudy with a chance of showers. Highs in the mid-70s. Lows in the upper 50s. Chance of rain 50%. Friday, mostly cloudy. A 40% chance of showers. Highs in the lower 70s. Lows around 60. Saturday, mostly cloudy. A 40% chance of showers. Highs around 70. Lows in the mid-50s. The Rochester, New York climate summary for yesterday, September 12, 2026. Yesterday's high temperature of 80 degrees occurred at 2:23 p.m. Yesterday's low temperature of 52 degrees occurred at 5:45 a.m. A trace of precipitation fell yesterday, which brings the monthly total to 2.23 inches. The total precipitation for the year now stands at 33.89 inches. There were no heating degree days yesterday. This leaves the monthly total at 7. The yearly total since July 1st is 17. There was one cooling degree day yesterday. This brings the monthly total to 48. The yearly total since January 1st is 603. Yesterday the maximum wind observed was 17 miles an hour from the southwest. The highest wind gust observed was 22 miles per hour from the southwest, which occurred at 10:13 p.m.

p.m. Yesterday, the average wind speed was 7 miles per hour. The record high for today is 94, which last occurred in 1951, and the record low is 36, which occurred in 1943. Sunrise today is at 6:48 a.m. and sunset is at 7:24 p.m. This is the NOAA Weather Radio KHA 53 in Rochester. 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KHA 53 operates on a frequency of 162.40 MHz. The 9 a.m. weather at Rochester, it was mostly sunny. The temperature was 70 degrees Fahrenheit or 21 degrees Celsius, the dew point 67 and the relative humidity 90%. The wind was southwest at 9 miles an hour. The pressure was 29.91 inches and rising. Repeating at Rochester, it was mostly sunny, temperature 70 degrees. Around the region at 9 a.m. skies ranged from partly sunny to cloudy. It was 73 at Erie, 73 at Buffalo, 73 at Niagara Falls, and 73 at Toronto. Syracuse reported 72, Elmira reported 69, Binghamton reported 64, and Watertown reported 70. At Oswego, winds were south at 7 knots, with a temperature of 70 degrees. The Central Lake Ontario buoy winds were southwest at 10 knots, with a temperature of 71 degrees, and the waves were 1 foot. The forecast for the Genesee Valley and Northern Finger Lakes, including Rochester, Geneseo, Canandaigua, Newark, and Fairhaven. Today, partly sunny. A chance of showers late this morning. A chance of showers and thunderstorms late. Highs ranging from the mid-70s on the hilltops to around 80 across the lower elevations. Light winds, becoming northwest 5 to 10 miles an hour. Chance of rain 50%. Tonight, mostly cloudy with a chance of showers and thunderstorms in the evening, then partly cloudy with a chance of showers overnight. Lows in the mid-50s. Northwest winds 5 to 10 miles an hour. Chance of rain 50%. Monday, sunny, cooler with highs ranging from the lower 60s on the hilltops to the mid-60s across the lower elevations. Northwest winds 5 to 10 miles an hour. Monday night, mainly clear. Lows ranging from the mid-40s inland to the lower 50s along the lake shore. Light winds. Tuesday, mostly sunny. Highs ranging from the lower 70s on the hilltops to the mid-70s across the lower elevations. South winds 5 to 10 miles an hour, increasing to 10 to 15 miles an hour. The forecast for the Southern Finger Lakes, including Pinyan, Seneca Falls, and Auburn. Today, mostly cloudy this morning, then partly sunny with a chance of showers early this afternoon. Partly sunny with showers likely with a chance of thunderstorms late. Highs in the upper 70s. Light winds, becoming northwest around 10 miles an hour. Chance of rain 60%. Tonight, mostly cloudy. Showers likely with a chance of thunderstorms in the evening, then a chance of showers overnight. Lows in the mid-50s. Light winds, becoming northwest 5 to 10 miles an hour. Chance of rain 60%. Monday, partly sunny. Much cooler. Less humid with highs in the mid-60s. Northwest winds 5 to 10 miles an hour. Monday night, mainly clear. Lows in the mid-40s. Light winds. Tuesday, mostly sunny. Highs in the lower 70s. South winds 5 to 10 miles an hour, increasing to 10 to 15 miles an hour. And now the extended forecast. Wednesday, mostly cloudy. A chance of showers. Highs in the mid-70s. Lows in the lower 60s. Chance of rain 50%. Thursday, mostly cloudy with a chance of showers. Highs in the mid-70s. Lows in the upper 50s. Chance of rain 50%. Friday, mostly cloudy. A 40% chance of showers. Highs in the lower 70s. Lows around 60. Saturday, mostly cloudy. A 40% chance of showers. Highs around 70. Lows in the mid-50s. 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KHA 53 operates on a frequency of 162.40 MHz.
The 9

today, southwest winds 5 to 10 knots becoming west. A chance of showers late. Waves 2 feet or less. Tonight, west winds 15 to 20 knots becoming northwest. A chance of showers in the evening. Waves 1 to 2 feet building to 3 to 6 feet. Waves occasionally around 7 feet. Monday, north winds 15 to 20 knots becoming northwest 5 to 15 knots. Sunny. Waves 3 to 5 feet subsiding to 1 to 3 feet. Waves occasionally around 6 feet. Monday night, west winds 10 knots or less becoming south. Mainly clear in the evening, then becoming partly cloudy. Waves 1 foot or less. Tuesday, south winds 10 to 15 knots. Showers likely Tuesday night. Waves 2 feet or less. Wednesday, southwest winds 5 to 10 knots becoming northeast. Showers likely during the day. Waves 1 foot or less. Thursday, east winds 5 to 15 knots becoming north. A chance of shower. Thursday, east winds 5 to 15 knots becoming north. A chance of showers. Waves 2 feet or less. The water temperature off Rochester is 72 degrees, and the water temperature at the Central Lake Buoy is 71 degrees. The Nearshore Marine Forecast, 4, Sotus Bay to Mexico Bay. Small craft advisory in effect from this evening through Monday morning. Today, southwest winds 5 to 15 knots becoming west. A chance of showers late this morning. A chance of showers late. Waves 2 feet or less. Tonight, west winds 10 to 15 knots becoming northwest 15 to 20 knots. A chance of showers in the evening. Waves 1 to 3 feet building to 3 to 6 feet. Waves occasionally around 7 feet. Monday, north winds 15 to 20 knots becoming northwest 5 to 15 knots. Sunny. Waves 3 to 5 feet subsiding to 1 to 2 feet. Waves occasionally around 6 feet. Monday night, northwest winds 10 knots or less becoming southeast. Mainly clear. Waves 1 foot or less. Tuesday, south winds 10 to 15 knots. A chance of showers Tuesday night. Waves 1 to 3 feet. Wednesday, south winds 10 knots or less becoming northeast. A chance of showers during the day. Waves 1 foot or less. Thursday, east winds 10 knots or less becoming north 10 to 15 knots. A chance of showers. Waves 2 feet or less. The water temperature off Oswego is 72 degrees. This is the NOAA Weather Radio KHA 53 in Rochester. Your source for official weather information across the Western Finger Lakes and the Genesee Valley. KHA 53 operates on a frequency of 162.40 MHz. The 9 a.m. weather at Rochester, it was mostly sunny. The temperature was 70 degrees Fahrenheit or 21 degrees Celsius, the dew point 67 and the relative humidity 90%. The wind was southwest at 9 miles an hour. The pressure was 29.91 inches and rising. Repeating at Rochester, it was mostly sunny, temperature 70 degrees. Around the region at 9 a.m. skies ranged from partly sunny to cloudy. It was 73 at Erie, 73 at Buffalo, 73 at Niagara Falls, and 73 at Toronto. Syracuse reported 72, Elmira reported 69, Binghamton reported 64, and Watertown reported 70. At Oswego, winds were south at 7 knots, with a temperature of 70 degrees. The Central Lake Ontario buoy winds were southwest at 10 knots, with a temperature of 71 degrees, and the waves were 1 foot. The forecast for the Genesee Valley and Northern Finger Lakes, including Rochester, Geneseo, Canandaigua, Newark, and Fairhaven. Today, partly sunny. A chance of showers late this morning. A chance of showers and thunderstorms late. Highs ranging from the mid-70s on the hilltops to around 80 across the lower elevations. Light winds, becoming northwest 5 to 10 miles an hour. Chance of rain 50%. Tonight, mostly cloudy with a chance of showers and thunderstorms in the evening, then partly cloudy with a chance of showers overnight. Lows in the mid-50s. Northwest winds 5 to 10 miles an hour. Chance of rain 50%. Monday, sunny, cooler with highs ranging from the lower 60s on the hilltops to the mid-60s across the lower elevations.

likely with a chance of thunderstorms in the evening, then a chance of showers overnight. Lows in the mid-50s. Light winds, becoming northwest 5 to 10 miles an hour. Chance of rain 60%. Monday, partly sunny. Much cooler. Less humid with highs in the mid-60s. Northwest winds 5 to 10 miles an hour. Monday night, mainly clear. Lows in the mid-40s. Light winds. Tuesday, mostly sunny. Highs in the lower 70s. South winds 5 to 10 miles an hour, increasing to 10 to 15 miles an hour. And now the extended forecast. Wednesday, mostly cloudy. A chance of showers. Highs in the mid-70s. Lows in the lower 60s. Chance of rain 50%. Thursday, mostly cloudy with a chance of showers. Highs in the mid-70s. Lows in the upper 50s. Chance of rain 50%. Friday, mostly cloudy. A 40% chance of showers. Highs in the lower 70s. Lows around 60. Saturday, mostly cloudy. A 40% chance of showers. Highs around 70. Lows in the mid-50s. 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KHA-53 operates on a frequency of 162.40 MHz. The 9 a.m. weather at Rochester, it was mostly sunny. The temperature was 70 degrees Fahrenheit or 21 degrees Celsius, the dew point 67 and the relative humidity 90%. The wind was southwest at 9 miles an hour. The pressure was 29.91 inches and rising. Repeating at Rochester, it was mostly sunny, temperature 70 degrees. Around the region at 9 a.m. skies ranged from partly sunny to cloudy. It was 73 at Erie, 73 at Buffalo, 73 at Niagara Falls, and 73 at Toronto. Syracuse reported 72, Elmira reported 69, Binghamton reported 64, and Watertown reported 70. At Oswego, winds were south at 7 knots, with a temperature of 70 degrees. The Central Lake Ontario buoy winds were southwest at 10 knots, with a temperature of 71 degrees, and the waves were 1 foot. The forecast for the Genesee Valley and Northern Finger Lakes, including Rochester, Geneseo, Canandaigua, Newark, and Fairhaven. Today, partly sunny. A chance of showers late this morning. A chance of showers and thunderstorms late. Highs ranging from the mid-70s on the hilltops to around 80 across the lower elevations. Light winds, becoming northwest 5 to 10 miles an hour. Chance of rain 50%. Tonight, mostly cloudy with a chance of showers and thunderstorms in the evening, then partly cloudy with a chance of showers overnight. Lows in the mid-50s. Northwest winds 5 to 10 miles an hour. Chance of rain 50%. Monday, sunny, cooler with highs ranging from the lower 60s on the hilltops to the mid-60s across the lower elevations. Northwest winds 5 to 10 miles an hour. Monday night, mainly clear. Lows ranging from the mid-40s inland to the lower 50s along the lake shore. Light winds. Tuesday, mostly sunny. Highs ranging from the lower 70s on the hilltops to the mid-70s across the lower elevations. South winds 5 to 10 miles an hour, increasing to 10 to 15 miles an hour. The forecast for the Southern Finger Lakes, including Pinyan, Seneca Falls, and Auburn. Today, mostly cloudy this morning, then partly sunny with a chance of showers early this afternoon. Partly sunny with showers likely with a chance of thunderstorms late. Highs in the upper 70s. Light winds, becoming northwest around 10 miles an hour. Chance of rain 60%. Tonight, mostly cloudy. Showers likely with a chance of thunderstorms in the evening, then a chance of showers overnight. Lows in the mid-50s. Light winds, becoming northwest 5 to 10 miles an hour. Chance of rain 60%. Monday, partly sunny. Much cooler. Less humid with highs in the mid-60s. Northwest winds 5 to 10 miles an hour. Monday night, mainly clear. Lows in the mid-40s. Light winds. Tuesday, mostly sunny. Highs in the lower 70s. South winds 5 to 10 miles an hour, increasing to

and to 15 miles an hour. And now the extended forecast. Wednesday, mostly cloudy. A chance of showers. Highs in the mid-70s. Lows in the lower 60s. Chance of rain 50%. Thursday, mostly cloudy with a chance of showers. Highs in the mid-70s. Lows in the upper 50s. Chance of rain 50%. Friday, mostly cloudy. A 40% chance of showers. Highs in the lower 70s. Lows around 60. Saturday, mostly cloudy. A 40% chance of showers. Highs around 70. Lows in the mid-50s. 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KHA-53 operates on a frequency of 162.40 MHz. The 9 a.m. weather at Rochester, it was mostly sunny. The temperature was 70 degrees Fahrenheit or 21 degrees Celsius, the dew point 67 and the relative humidity 90%. The wind was southwest at 9 miles an hour. The pressure was 29.91 inches and rising. Repeating at Rochester, it was mostly sunny, temperature 70 degrees. Around the region at 9 a.m. skies ranged from partly sunny to cloudy. It was 73 at Erie, 73 at Buffalo, 73 at Niagara Falls, and 73 at Toronto. Syracuse reported 72, Elmira reported 69, Binghamton reported 64, and Watertown reported 70. At Oswego, winds were south at 7 knots, with a temperature of 70 degrees. The Central Lake Ontario buoy winds were southwest at 10 knots, with a temperature of 71 degrees, and the waves were 1 foot. The Rochester, New York climate summary for yesterday, September 12, 2026. Yesterday's high temperature of 80 degrees occurred at 2:23 p.m. Yesterday's low temperature of 52 degrees occurred at 5:45 a.m. A trace of precipitation fell yesterday, which brings the monthly total to 2.23 inches. The total precipitation for the year now stands at 33.89 inches. There were no heating degree days yesterday. This leaves the monthly total at 7. The yearly total since July 1st is 17. There was one cooling degree day yesterday. This brings the monthly total to 48. The yearly total since January 1st is 603. Yesterday the maximum wind observed was 17 miles an hour from the southwest. The highest wind gust observed was 22 miles per hour from the southwest, which occurred at 10:13 p.m. Yesterday the average wind speed was 7 miles per hour. The record high for today is 94, which last occurred in 1951, and the record low is 36, which occurred in 1943. Sunrise today is at 6:48 a.m. and sunset is at 7:24 p.m. The forecast for the Genesee Valley and Northern Finger Lakes, including Rochester, Geneseo, Canandaigua, Newark, and Fairhaven. Today, partly sunny. A chance of showers late this morning. A chance of showers and thunderstorms late. Highs ranging from the mid-70s on the hilltops to around 80 across the lower elevations. Light winds, becoming northwest 5 to 10 miles an hour. Chance of rain 50%. Tonight, mostly cloudy with a chance of showers and thunderstorms in the evening, then partly cloudy with a chance of showers overnight. Lows in the mid-50s. Northwest winds 5 to 10 miles an hour. Chance of rain 50%. Monday, sunny, cooler with highs ranging from the lower 60s on the hilltops to the mid-60s across the lower elevations. Northwest winds 5 to 10 miles an hour. Monday night, mainly clear. Lows ranging from the mid-40s inland to the lower 50s along the lake shore. Light winds. Tuesday, mostly sunny. Highs ranging from the lower 70s on the hilltops to the mid-70s across the lower elevations. South winds 5 to 10 miles an hour, increasing to 10 to 15 miles an hour. The forecast for the Southern Finger Lakes, including Tinian, Seneca Falls, and Auburn. Today, mostly cloudy this morning, then partly sunny with a chance of showers early this afternoon. Partly sunny with showers likely with a chance of thunderstorms late. Highs in the upper 70s. Light winds, becoming northwest around 10 miles an hour. Chance of rain 60%. Tonight, mostly cloudy.

cloudy. Showers likely with a chance of thunderstorms in the evening, then a chance of showers overnight. Lows in the mid-50s. Light winds, becoming northwest 5 to 10 miles an hour. Chance of rain 60%. Monday, partly sunny. Much cooler. Less humid with highs in the mid-60s. Northwest winds 5 to 10 miles an hour. Monday night, mainly clear. Lows in the mid-40s. Light winds. Tuesday, mostly sunny. Highs in the lower 70s. South winds 5 to 10 miles an hour, increasing to 10 to 15 miles an hour. And now the extended forecast. Wednesday, mostly cloudy. A chance of showers. Highs in the mid-70s. Lows in the lower 60s. Chance of rain 50%. Thursday, mostly cloudy with a chance of showers. Highs in the mid-70s. Lows in the upper 50s. Chance of rain 50%. Friday, mostly cloudy. A 40% chance of showers. Highs in the lower 70s. Lows around 60. Saturday, mostly cloudy. A 40% chance of showers. Highs around 70. Lows in the mid-50s. 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Your source for official weather information across the Western Finger Lakes and the Genesee Valley. KHA 53 operates on a frequency of 162.40 MHz. The 9 a.m. weather at Rochester, it was mostly sunny. The temperature was 70 degrees Fahrenheit or 21 degrees Celsius, the dew point 67 and the relative humidity 90%. The wind was southwest at 9 miles an hour. The pressure was 29.91 inches and rising. Repeating at Rochester, it was mostly sunny, temperature 70 degrees. Around the region at 9 a.m. skies ranged from partly sunny to cloudy. It was 73 at Erie, 73 at Buffalo, 73 at Niagara Falls, and 73 at Toronto. Syracuse reported 72, Elmira reported 69, Binghamton reported 64, and Watertown reported 70. At Oswego, winds were south at 7 knots, with a temperature of 70 degrees. The Central Lake Ontario buoy winds were southwest at 10 knots, with a temperature of 71 degrees, and the waves were 1 foot. The forecast for the Genesee Valley and Northern Finger Lakes, including Rochester, Geneseo, Canandaigua, Newark, and Fairhaven. Today, partly sunny. A chance of showers late this morning. A chance of showers and thunderstorms late. Highs ranging from the mid-70s on the hilltops to around 80 across the lower elevations. Light winds, becoming northwest 5 to 10 miles an hour. Chance of rain 50%. Tonight, mostly cloudy with a chance of showers and thunderstorms in the evening, then partly cloudy with a chance of showers overnight. Lows in the mid-50s. Northwest winds 5 to 10 miles an hour. Chance of rain 50%. Monday, sunny, cooler with highs ranging from the lower 60s on the hilltops to the mid-60s across the lower elevations. Northwest winds 5 to 10 miles an hour. Monday night, mainly clear. Lows ranging from the mid-40s inland to the lower 50s along the lake shore. Light winds. Tuesday, mostly sunny. Highs ranging from the lower 70s on the hilltops to the mid-70s across the lower elevations. South winds 5 to 10 miles an hour, increasing to 10 to 15 miles an hour. The forecast for the Southern Finger Lakes, including Tinian, Seneca Falls, and Auburn. Today, mostly cloudy this morning, then partly sunny with a chance of showers early this afternoon. Partly sunny with showers likely with a chance of thunderstorms late. Highs in the upper 70s. Light winds, becoming northwest around 10 miles an hour. Chance of rain 60%. Tonight, mostly cloudy. Showers likely with a chance of thunderstorms in the evening, then a chance of showers overnight. Lows in the mid-50s. Light winds, becoming northwest 5 to 10 miles an hour. Chance of rain 60%. Monday, partly sunny. Much cooler. Less humid with highs in the mid-60s. Northwest winds 5 to 10 miles an hour. Monday night, mainly clear. Lows in the mid-40s. Light winds. Tuesday, mostly sunny. Highs in the lower 70s.
south winds 5 to 10 miles.

chance of rain 60%. Tonight, mostly cloudy with a chance of showers and thunderstorms in the evening, then partly cloudy with a chance of showers overnight. Lows in the mid-50s. West winds 5 to 10 miles an hour, becoming northwest. Chance of rain 50%. Monday, sunny, cooler with highs ranging from the lower 60s on the hilltops to the mid-60s across the lower elevations. Northwest winds 5 to 10 miles an hour. Monday night, mainly clear. Lows ranging from the mid-40s inland to the lower 50s along the lake shore. Light winds. Tuesday, mostly sunny. Highs ranging from the lower 70s on the hilltops to the mid-70s across the lower elevations. South winds 5 to 10 miles an hour, increasing to 10 to 15 miles an hour. The forecast for the Southern Finger Lakes, including Pinyan, Seneca Falls, and Auburn. Rest of today, partly sunny. A chance of showers early this afternoon. Showers likely with a chance of thunderstorms late. Highs in the upper 70s. West winds 10 miles an hour or less. Chance of rain 60%. Tonight, mostly cloudy. Showers likely with a chance of thunderstorms in the evening, then a chance of showers overnight. Lows in the mid-50s. Light winds, becoming northwest 5 to 10 miles an hour. Chance of rain 60%. Monday, partly sunny. Much cooler. Less humid with highs in the mid-60s. Northwest winds 5 to 10 miles an hour. Monday night, mainly clear. Lows in the mid-40s. Light winds. Tuesday, mostly sunny. Highs in the lower 70s. South winds 5 to 10 miles an hour, increasing to 10 to 15 miles an hour. And now the extended forecast. Wednesday, mostly cloudy. A chance of showers. Highs in the mid-70s. Lows in the lower 60s. Chance of rain 50%. Thursday, mostly cloudy with a chance of showers. Highs in the mid-70s. Lows in the upper 50s. Chance of rain 50%. Friday, mostly cloudy. A 40% chance of showers. Highs in the lower 70s. Lows around 60. Saturday, mostly cloudy. A 40% chance of showers. Highs around 70. Lows in the mid-50s. Open Lake Forecast, 4, the Niagara River to Hamlin Beach beyond 5 miles from shore. This afternoon, west winds 5 to 15 knots. Waves 2 feet or less. Tonight, northwest winds 15 to 20 knots. A chance of showers late in the evening. Waves 1 to 3 feet building to 3 to 5 feet. Monday, north winds 5 to 15 knots becoming west less than 10 knots. Waves 2 to 4 feet subsiding to 1 foot or less. Monday night, west winds 10 knots or less becoming south 10 to 15 knots. Waves 2 feet or less. Tuesday, south winds 10 to 15 knots becoming southwest. Showers likely Tuesday night. Waves 2 feet or less. Wednesday, northwest winds 10 knots or less becoming northeast. Showers likely during the day. Waves 2 feet or less. Thursday, east winds 5 to 15 knots becoming northeast. A chance of showers. Waves 1 to 2 feet. Open Lake Forecast, 4, Hamlin Beach to Mexico Bay beyond 5 miles from shore. This afternoon, southwest winds 5 to 15 knots becoming west. A chance of showers late. Waves 1 to 3 feet. Tonight, west winds 15 to 20 knots becoming northwest. A chance of showers late in the evening. Waves 1 to 3 feet building to 3 to 6 feet. Monday, north winds 15 to 20 knots becoming northwest and diminishing to 5 to 10 knots. Waves 3 to 5 feet subsiding to 1 to 3 feet. Monday night, northwest winds 10 knots or less becoming south 10 to 15 knots. Waves 1 foot or less. Tuesday, south winds 15 to 25 knots. Showers likely Tuesday night. Waves 2 to 4 feet building to 3 to 5 feet. Wednesday, southwest winds 5 to 15 knots becoming northeast. Showers likely during the day, then a chance of showers Wednesday night. Waves 1 to 3 feet subsiding to 1 foot or less. Thursday, east winds 5 to 15 knots becoming north. A chance of showers. Waves

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This is the NOAA Weather Radio KHA 53 in Rochester, your source for official weather information across the Western Finger Lakes and the Genesee Valley. KHA 53 operates on a frequency of 162.40 MHz. The 10 a.m. weather at Rochester, it was mostly sunny. The temperature was 75 degrees Fahrenheit or 24 degrees Celsius, the dew point 69 and the relative humidity 81%. The wind was west at 13 miles an hour. The pressure was 29.90 inches and falling. Repeating at Rochester, it was mostly sunny, temperature 75 degrees. Around the region at 10 a.m. at Erie, it was mostly sunny, with a temperature of 75. It was partly sunny, with a temperature of 76 at Niagara Falls, and 74 at Syracuse. It was cloudy, with a temperature of 74 at Buffalo, 72 at Elmira, 65 at Binghamton, and 70 at Watertown. At Oswego, winds were south at 5 knots, with a temperature of 71 degrees. The Central Lake Ontario buoy winds were from the southwest at 10 knots. The forecast for the Genesee Valley and Northern Finger Lakes, including Rochester, Geneseo, Canandaigua, Newark, and Fairhaven. Rest of today, partly to mostly sunny. A chance of showers early this afternoon. Showers likely with a chance of thunderstorms late. Highs ranging from the mid-70s on the hilltops to around 80 across the lower elevations. Southwest winds 5 to 10 miles an hour, becoming west. Chance of rain 60%. Tonight, mostly cloudy with a chance of showers and thunderstorms in the evening, then partly cloudy with a chance of showers overnight. Lows in the mid-50s. West winds 5 to 10 miles an hour, becoming northwest. Chance of rain 50%. Monday, sunny, cooler with highs ranging from the lower 60s on the hilltops to the mid-60s across the lower elevations. Northwest winds 5 to 10 miles an hour. Monday night, mainly clear. Lows ranging from the mid-40s inland to the lower 50s along the lake shore. Light winds. Tuesday, mostly sunny. Highs ranging from the lower 70s on the hilltops to the mid-70s across the lower elevations. South winds 5 to 10 miles an hour, increasing to 10 to 15 miles an hour. The forecast for the Southern Finger Lakes, including Tinian, Seneca Falls, and Auburn. Rest of today, partly sunny. A chance of showers early this afternoon. Showers likely with a chance of thunderstorms late. Highs in the upper 70s. West winds 10 miles an hour or less. Chance of rain 60%. Tonight, mostly cloudy. Showers likely with a chance of thunderstorms in the evening, then a chance of showers overnight. Lows in the mid-50s. Light winds, becoming northwest 5 to 10 miles an hour. Chance of rain 60%. Monday, partly sunny. Much cooler. Less humid with highs in the mid-60s. Northwest winds 5 to 10 miles an hour. Monday night, mainly clear. Lows in the mid-40s. Light winds. Tuesday, mostly sunny. Highs in the lower 70s. South winds 5 to 10 miles an hour, increasing to 10 to 15 miles an hour. And now the extended forecast. Wednesday, mostly cloudy. A chance of showers. Highs in the mid-70s. Lows in the lower 60s. Chance of rain 50%. Thursday, mostly cloudy with a chance of showers. Highs in the mid-70s. Lows in the upper 50s. Chance of rain 50%. Friday, mostly cloudy. A 40% chance of showers. Highs in the lower 70s. Lows around 60. Saturday, mostly cloudy. A 40% chance of showers. Highs around 70. Lows in the mid-50s. 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KHA 53 operates on a frequency of 162.40 MHz. The 10 a.m. weather at Rochester, it was mostly sunny. The temperature was 75 degrees Fahrenheit or 24 degrees Celsius, the dew point 69 and the relative humidity 81%. The wind was west at 13 miles an hour. The pressure was 29.90 inches and falling. Repeating at Rochester.

It was mostly sunny, temperature 75 degrees. Around the region at 10 a.m. at Erie, it was mostly sunny, with a temperature of 75. It was partly sunny, with a temperature of 72 at Toronto, and 74 at Syracuse. It was cloudy, with a temperature of 74 at Buffalo, 76 at Niagara Falls, 72 at Elmira, 65 at Binghamton, and 70 at Watertown. At Oswego, winds were south at 5 knots, with a temperature of 71 degrees. The Central Lake Ontario buoy winds were southwest at 10 knots, with a temperature of 71 degrees, and the waves were 1 foot. The forecast for the Genesee Valley and Northern Finger Lakes, including Rochester, Geneseo, Canandaigua, Newark, and Fairhaven. Rest of today, partly to mostly sunny. A chance of showers early this afternoon. Showers likely with a chance of thunderstorms late. Highs ranging from the mid-70s on the hilltops to around 80 across the lower elevations. Southwest winds 5 to 10 miles an hour, becoming west. Chance of rain 60%. Tonight, mostly cloudy with a chance of showers and thunderstorms in the evening, then partly cloudy with a chance of showers overnight. Lows in the mid-50s. West winds 5 to 10 miles an hour, becoming northwest. Chance of rain 50%. Monday, sunny, cooler with highs ranging from the lower 60s on the hilltops to the mid-60s across the lower elevations. Northwest winds 5 to 10 miles an hour. Monday night, mainly clear. Lows ranging from the mid-40s inland to the lower 50s along the lake shore. Light winds. Tuesday, mostly sunny. Highs ranging from the lower 70s on the hilltops to the mid-70s across the lower elevations. South winds 5 to 10 miles an hour, increasing to 10 to 15 miles an hour. The forecast for the Southern Finger Lakes, including Tinian, Seneca Falls, and Auburn. Rest of today, partly sunny. A chance of showers early this afternoon. Showers likely with a chance of thunderstorms late. Highs in the upper 70s. West winds 10 miles an hour or less. Chance of rain 60%. Tonight, mostly cloudy. Showers likely with a chance of thunderstorms in the evening, then a chance of showers overnight. Lows in the mid-50s. Light winds, becoming northwest 5 to 10 miles an hour. Chance of rain 60%. Monday, partly sunny. Much cooler. Less humid with highs in the mid-60s. Northwest winds 5 to 10 miles an hour. Monday night, mainly clear. Lows in the mid-40s. Light winds. Tuesday, mostly sunny. Highs in the lower 70s. South winds 5 to 10 miles an hour, increasing to 10 to 15 miles an hour. And now the extended forecast. Wednesday, mostly cloudy. A chance of showers. Highs in the mid-70s. Lows in the lower 60s. Chance of rain 50%. Thursday, mostly cloudy with a chance of showers. Highs in the mid-70s. Lows in the upper 50s. Chance of rain 50%. Friday, mostly cloudy. A 40% chance of showers. Highs in the lower 70s. Lows around 60. Saturday, mostly cloudy. A 40% chance of showers. Highs around 70. Lows in the mid-50s. The Rochester, New York climate summary for yesterday, September 12, 2026. Yesterday's high temperature of 80 degrees occurred at 2:23 p.m. Yesterday's low temperature of 52 degrees occurred at 5:45 a.m. A trace of precipitation fell yesterday, which brings the monthly total to 2.23 inches. The total precipitation for the year now stands at 33.89 inches. There were no heating degree days yesterday. This leaves the monthly total at 7. The yearly total since July 1st is 17. There was one cooling degree day yesterday. This brings the monthly total to 48. The yearly total since January 1st is 603. Yesterday the maximum wind observed was 17 miles an hour from the southwest. The highest wind gust observed was 22 miles per hour from the southwest, which occurred at 10:13 p.m. Yesterday the average wind speed was 7 miles per hour. The record high for today is 94, which last occurred in 1951, and the record low is 36, which occurred in 1943. Sunrise today.

is at 6:48 a.m. and sunset is at 7:24 p.m. This is the NOAA Weather Radio KHA 53 in Rochester, your source for official weather information across the Western Finger Lakes and the Genesee Valley. KHA 53 operates on a frequency of 162.40 MHz. The 10 a.m. weather at Rochester, it was mostly sunny. The temperature was 75 degrees Fahrenheit or 24 degrees Celsius, the dew point 69 and the relative humidity 81%. The wind was west at 13 miles an hour. The pressure was 29.90 inches and falling. Repeating at Rochester, it was mostly sunny, temperature 75 degrees. Around the region at 10 a.m. at Erie, it was mostly sunny, with a temperature of 75. It was partly sunny, with a temperature of 72 at Toronto, and 74 at Syracuse. It was cloudy, with a temperature of 74 at Buffalo, 76 at Niagara Falls, 72 at Elmira, 65 at Binghamton, and 70 at Watertown. At Oswego, winds were south at 5 knots, with a temperature of 71 degrees. The Central Lake Ontario buoy winds were southwest at 10 knots, with a temperature of 71 degrees, and the waves were 1 foot. The forecast for the Genesee Valley and Northern Finger Lakes, including Rochester, Geneseo, Canandaigua, Newark, and Fairhaven. Rest of today, partly to mostly sunny. A chance of showers early this afternoon. Showers likely with a chance of thunderstorms late. Highs ranging from the mid-70s on the hilltops to around 80 across the lower elevations. Southwest winds 5 to 10 miles an hour, becoming west. Chance of rain 60%. Tonight, mostly cloudy with a chance of showers and thunderstorms in the evening, then partly cloudy with a chance of showers overnight. Lows in the mid-50s. West winds 5 to 10 miles an hour, becoming northwest. Chance of rain 50%. Monday, sunny, cooler with highs ranging from the lower 60s on the hilltops to the mid-60s across the lower elevations. Northwest winds 5 to 10 miles an hour. Monday night, mainly clear. Lows ranging from the mid-40s inland to the lower 50s along the lake shore. Light winds. Tuesday, mostly sunny. Highs ranging from the lower 70s on the hilltops to the mid-70s across the lower elevations. South winds 5 to 10 miles an hour, increasing to 10 to 15 miles an hour. The forecast for the Southern Finger Lakes, including Pinyan, Seneca Falls, and Auburn. Rest of today, partly sunny. A chance of showers early this afternoon. Showers likely with a chance of thunderstorms late. Highs in the upper 70s. West winds 10 miles an hour or less. Chance of rain 60%. Tonight, mostly cloudy. Showers likely with a chance of thunderstorms in the evening, then a chance of showers overnight. Lows in the mid-50s. Light winds, becoming northwest 5 to 10 miles an hour. Chance of rain 60%. Monday, partly sunny. Much cooler. Less humid with highs in the mid-60s. Northwest winds 5 to 10 miles an hour. Monday night, mainly clear. Lows in the mid-40s. Light winds. Tuesday, mostly sunny. Highs in the lower 70s. South winds 5 to 10 miles an hour, increasing to 10 to 15 miles an hour. And now the extended forecast. Wednesday, mostly cloudy. A chance of showers. Highs in the mid-70s. Lows in the lower 60s. Chance of rain 50%. Thursday, mostly cloudy with a chance of showers. Highs in the mid-70s. Lows in the upper 50s. Chance of rain 50%. Friday, mostly cloudy. A 40% chance of showers. Highs in the lower 70s. Lows around 60. Saturday, mostly cloudy. A 40% chance of showers. Highs around 70. Lows in the mid-50s. 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KHA 53 operates on a frequency of 162.40 MHz. The 10 a.m. weather at Rochester, it was mostly sunny. The temperature was 75 degrees Fahrenheit or 24 degrees Celsius, the dew point 69 and the relative humidity 81%.

A chance of showers early this afternoon. A chance of showers and thunderstorms late. Waves 2 feet or less. Tonight, west winds 15 to 20 knots becoming northwest. A chance of showers in the evening. Waves 1 to 2 feet building to 3 to 6 feet. Tonight, west winds 15 to 20 knots becoming northwest. A chance of showers in the evening. Waves 1 to 2 feet building to 3 to 6 feet. Waves occasionally around 7 feet. Monday, north winds 15 to 20 knots becoming northwest 5 to 15 knots. Sunny. Waves 3 to 5 feet subsiding to 1 to 3 feet. Waves occasionally around 6 feet. Monday night, west winds 10 knots or less becoming south. Mainly clear in the evening, then becoming partly cloudy. Waves 1 foot or less. Tuesday, south winds 10 to 15 knots. Showers likely Tuesday night. Waves 2 feet or less. Wednesday, southwest winds 5 to 10 knots becoming northeast. Showers likely during the day. Waves 1 foot or less. Thursday, east winds 5 to 15 knots becoming north. A chance of showers. Waves 2 feet or less. Winds and waves higher and near thunderstorms. The water temperature off Rochester is 72 degrees, and the water temperature at the Central Lake Buoy is 71 degrees. The Nearshore Marine Forecast, 4, Sotus Bay to Mexico Bay. Small craft advisory in effect from 8 p.m. this evening through Monday morning. Rest of today, southwest winds 5 to 10 knots becoming west. A chance of showers and thunderstorms late. Waves 2 feet or less. Tonight, west winds 10 to 15 knots becoming northwest 15 to 20 knots. A chance of showers in the evening. Waves 1 to 3 feet building to 3 to 6 feet. Waves occasionally around 7 feet. Monday, north winds 15 to 20 knots becoming northwest 5 to 15 knots. Sunny. Waves 3 to 5 feet subsiding to 1 to 2 feet. Waves occasionally around 6 feet. Monday night, northwest winds 10 knots or less becoming southeast. Mainly clear. Waves 1 foot or less. Tuesday, south winds 10 to 15 knots. A chance of showers Tuesday night. Waves 1 to 3 feet. Wednesday, south winds 10 knots or less becoming northeast. A chance of showers during the day. Waves 1 foot or less. Thursday, east winds 10 knots or less becoming north 10 to 15 knots. A chance of showers. Waves 2 feet or less. Winds and waves higher and near thunderstorms. The water temperature off Oswego is 72 degrees. This is the NOAA Weather Radio KHA 53 in Rochester. Your source for official weather information across the Western Finger Lakes and the Genesee Valley. KHA 53 operates on a frequency of 162.40 MHz. The 10 a.m. weather at Rochester, it was mostly sunny. The temperature was 75 degrees Fahrenheit or 24 degrees Celsius, the dew point 69 and the relative humidity 81%. The wind was west at 13 miles an hour. The pressure was 29.90 inches and falling. Repeating at Rochester, it was mostly sunny, temperature 75 degrees. Around the region at 10 a.m. at Erie, it was mostly sunny, with a temperature of 75. It was partly sunny, with a temperature of 72 at Toronto, and 74 at Syracuse. It was cloudy, with a temperature of 74 at Buffalo, 76 at Niagara Falls, 72 at Elmira, 65 at Binghamton, and 70 at Watertown. At Oswego, winds were south at 5 knots, with a temperature of 71 degrees. The Central Lake Ontario buoy winds were southwest at 10 knots, with a temperature of 71 degrees, and the waves were 1 foot. The forecast for the Genesee Valley and Northern Finger Lakes, including Rochester, Geneseo, Canandaigua, Newark, and Fairhaven. Rest of today, partly to mostly sunny. A chance of showers early this afternoon. Showers likely with a chance of thunderstorms late. Highs ranging from the mid-70s on the hilltops to around 80 across the lower elevations. Southwest winds 5 to 10 miles an hour, becoming west. Chance of rain 60%. Tonight, mostly cloudy with a chance of showers and thunderstorms in the evening, then partly cloudy with a chance of showers overnight.

west, winds 10 miles an hour or less. Chance of rain 60%. Tonight, mostly cloudy. Showers likely with a chance of thunderstorms in the evening, then a chance of showers overnight. Lows in the mid-50s. Light winds, becoming northwest 5 to 10 miles an hour. Chance of rain 60%. Monday, partly sunny. Much cooler. Less humid with highs in the mid-60s. Northwest winds 5 to 10 miles an hour. Monday night, mainly clear. Lows in the mid-40s. Light winds. Tuesday, mostly sunny. Highs in the lower 70s. South winds 5 to 10 miles an hour, increasing to 10 to 15 miles an hour. And now the extended forecast. Wednesday, mostly cloudy. A chance of showers. Highs in the mid-70s. Lows in the lower 60s. Chance of rain 50%. Thursday, mostly cloudy with a chance of showers. Highs in the mid-70s. Lows in the upper 50s. Chance of rain 50%. Friday, mostly cloudy. A 40% chance of showers. Highs in the lower 70s. Lows around 60. Saturday, mostly cloudy. A 40% chance of showers. Highs around 70. Lows in the mid-50s. 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Your source for official weather information across the Western Finger Lakes and the Genesee Valley. KHA 53 operates on a frequency of 162.40 MHz. The 10 a.m. weather at Rochester, it was mostly sunny. The temperature was 75 degrees Fahrenheit or 24 degrees Celsius, the dew point 69 and the relative humidity 81%. The wind was west at 13 miles an hour. The pressure was 29.90 inches and falling. Repeating at Rochester, it was mostly sunny, temperature 75 degrees. Around the region at 10 a.m. at Erie, it was mostly sunny, with a temperature of 75. It was partly sunny, with a temperature of 72 at Toronto, and 74 at Syracuse. It was cloudy, with a temperature of 74 at Buffalo, 76 at Niagara Falls, 72 at Elmira, 65 at Binghamton, and 70 at Watertown. At Oswego, winds were south at 5 knots, with a temperature of 71 degrees. The Central Lake Ontario buoy winds were southwest at 10 knots, with a temperature of 71 degrees, and the waves were 1 foot. The forecast for the Genesee Valley and Northern Finger Lakes, including Rochester, Geneseo, Canandaigua, Newark, and Fairhaven. Rest of today, partly to mostly sunny. A chance of showers early this afternoon. Showers likely with a chance of thunderstorms late. Highs ranging from the mid-70s on the hilltops to around 80 across the lower elevations. Southwest winds 5 to 10 miles an hour, becoming west. Chance of rain 60%. Tonight, mostly cloudy with a chance of showers and thunderstorms in the evening, then partly cloudy with a chance of showers overnight. Lows in the mid-50s. West winds 5 to 10 miles an hour, becoming northwest. Chance of rain 50%. Monday, sunny, cooler with highs ranging from the lower 60s on the hilltops to the mid-60s across the lower elevations. Northwest winds 5 to 10 miles an hour. Monday night, mainly clear. Lows ranging from the mid-40s inland to the lower 50s along the lake shore. Light winds. Tuesday, mostly sunny. Highs ranging from the lower 70s on the hilltops to the mid-70s across the lower elevations. South winds 5 to 10 miles an hour, increasing to 10 to 15 miles an hour. The forecast for the Southern Finger Lakes, including Tinian, Seneca Falls, and Auburn. Rest of today, partly sunny. A chance of showers early this afternoon. Showers likely with a chance of thunderstorms late. Highs in the upper 70s. West winds 10 miles an hour or less. Chance of rain 60%. Tonight, mostly cloudy. Showers likely with a chance of thunderstorms in the evening, then a chance of showers overnight. Lows in the mid-50s. Light winds, becoming northwest 5 to 10 miles an hour. Chance of rain 60%. Monday, partly sunny. Much cooler. Less humid with highs in the mid-60s. Northwest winds 5 to 10 miles an hour. Monday night, mainly clear.

lows in the mid-40s. Light winds. Tuesday, mostly sunny. Highs in the lower 70s. South winds 5 to 10 miles an hour, increasing to 10 to 15 miles an hour. And now the extended forecast. Wednesday, mostly cloudy. A chance of showers. Highs in the mid-70s. Lows in the lower 60s. Chance of rain 50%. Thursday, mostly cloudy with a chance of showers. Highs in the mid-70s. Lows in the upper 50s. Chance of rain 50%. Friday, mostly cloudy. A 40% chance of showers. Highs in the lower 70s. Lows around 60. Saturday, mostly cloudy. A 40% chance of showers. Highs around 70. Lows in the mid-50s. 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Your source for official weather information across the Western Finger Lakes and the Genesee Valley. KHA 53 operates on a frequency of 162.40 MHz. The Rochester, New York climate summary for yesterday, September 12, 2026. Yesterday's high temperature of 80 degrees occurred at 2:23 p.m. Yesterday's low temperature of 52 degrees occurred at 5:45 a.m. A trace of precipitation fell yesterday, which brings the monthly total to 2.23 inches. The total precipitation for the year now stands at 33.89 inches. There were no heating degree days yesterday. This leaves the monthly total at 7. The yearly total since July 1st is 17. There was one cooling degree day yesterday. This brings the monthly total to 48. The yearly total since January 1st is 603. Yesterday the maximum wind observed was 17 miles an hour from the southwest. The highest wind gust observed was 22 miles per hour from the southwest, which occurred at 10:13 p.m. Yesterday the average wind speed was 7 miles per hour. The record high for today is 94, which last occurred in 1951, and the record low is 36, which occurred in 1943. Sunrise today is at 6:48 a.m. and sunset is at 7:24 p.m. The 10 a.m. weather at Rochester, it was mostly sunny. The temperature was 75 degrees Fahrenheit or 24 degrees Celsius, the dew point 69 and the relative humidity 81%. The wind was west at 13 miles an hour. The pressure was 29.90 inches and falling. Repeating at Rochester, it was mostly sunny, temperature 75 degrees. Around the region at 10 a.m. at Erie, it was mostly sunny, with a temperature of 75. It was partly sunny, with a temperature of 72 at Toronto, and 74 at Syracuse. It was cloudy, with a temperature of 74 at Buffalo, 76 at Niagara Falls, 72 at Elmira, 65 at Binghamton, and 70 at Watertown. At Oswego, winds were south at 5 knots, with a temperature of 71 degrees. The Central Lake Ontario buoy winds were southwest at 10 knots, with a temperature of 71 degrees, and the waves were 1 foot. The forecast for the Genesee Valley and Northern Finger Lakes, including Rochester, Geneseo, Canandaigua, Newark, and Fairhaven. Rest of today, partly to mostly sunny. A chance of showers early this afternoon. Showers likely with a chance of thunderstorms late. Highs ranging from the mid-70s on the hilltops to around 80 across the lower elevations. Southwest winds 5 to 10 miles an hour, becoming west. Chance of rain 60%. Tonight, mostly cloudy with a chance of showers and thunderstorms in the evening, then partly cloudy with a chance of showers overnight. Lows in the mid-50s. West winds 5 to 10 miles an hour, becoming northwest. Chance of rain 50%. Monday, sunny, cooler with highs ranging from the lower 60s on the hilltops to the mid-60s across the lower elevations. Northwest winds 5 to 10 miles an hour. Monday night, mainly clear. Lows ranging from the mid-40s inland to the lower 50s along the lake shore. Light winds. Tuesday, mostly sunny. Highs ranging from the lower 70s on the hilltops to the mid-70s across the lower elevations. South winds 5 to 10 miles an hour, increasing to 10 to 15 miles an hour. The forecast for the Southern Finger Lakes, including Pinyan, Seneca Falls, and Auburn. Rest of today, partly sunny.

a chance of showers early this afternoon. Showers likely with a chance of thunderstorms late. Highs in the upper 70s. West winds 10 miles an hour or less. Chance of rain 60%. Tonight, mostly cloudy. Showers likely with a chance of thunderstorms in the evening, then a chance of showers overnight. Lows in the mid-50s. Light winds, becoming northwest 5 to 10 miles an hour. Chance of rain 60%. Monday, partly sunny. Much cooler. Less humid with highs in the mid-60s. Northwest winds 5 to 10 miles an hour. Monday night, mainly clear. Lows in the mid-40s. Light winds. Tuesday, mostly sunny. Highs in the lower 70s. South winds 5 to 10 miles an hour, increasing to 10 to 15 miles an hour. And now the extended forecast. Wednesday, mostly cloudy. A chance of showers. Highs in the mid-70s. Lows in the lower 60s. Chance of rain 50%. Thursday, mostly cloudy with a chance of showers. Highs in the mid-70s. Lows in the upper 50s. Chance of rain 50%. Friday, mostly cloudy. A 40% chance of showers. Highs in the lower 70s. Lows around 60. Saturday, mostly cloudy. A 40% chance of showers. Highs around 70. Lows in the mid-50s. 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Your source for official weather information across the Western Finger Lakes and the Genesee Valley. KHA-53 operates on a frequency of 162.40 MHz. The 10 a.m. weather at Rochester, it was mostly sunny. The temperature was 75 degrees Fahrenheit or 24 degrees Celsius, the dew point 69 and the relative humidity 81%. The wind was west at 13 miles an hour. The pressure was 29.90 inches and falling. Repeating at Rochester, it was mostly sunny, temperature 75 degrees. Around the region at 10 a.m. at Erie, it was mostly sunny, with a temperature of 75. It was partly sunny, with a temperature of 72 at Toronto, and 74 at Syracuse. It was cloudy, with a temperature of 74 at Buffalo, 76 at Niagara Falls, 72 at Elmira, 65 at Binghamton, and 70 at Watertown. At Oswego, winds were south at 5 knots, with a temperature of 71 degrees. The Central Lake Ontario buoy winds were southwest at 10 knots, with a temperature of 71 degrees, and the waves were 1 foot. The forecast for the Genesee Valley and Northern Finger Lakes, including Rochester, Geneseo, Canandaigua, Newark, and Fairhaven. Rest of today, partly to mostly sunny. A chance of showers early this afternoon. Showers likely with a chance of thunderstorms late. Highs ranging from the mid-70s on the hilltops to around 80 across the lower elevations. Southwest winds 5 to 10 miles an hour, becoming west. Chance of rain 60%. Tonight, mostly cloudy with a chance of showers and thunderstorms in the evening, then partly cloudy with a chance of showers overnight. Lows in the mid-50s. West winds 5 to 10 miles an hour, becoming northwest. Chance of rain 50%. Monday, sunny, cooler with highs ranging from the lower 60s on the hilltops to the mid-60s across the lower elevations. Northwest winds 5 to 10 miles an hour. Monday night, mainly clear. Lows ranging from the mid-40s inland to the lower 50s along the lake shore. Light winds. Tuesday, mostly sunny. Highs ranging from the lower 70s on the hilltops to the mid-70s across the lower elevations. South winds 5 to 10 miles an hour, increasing to 10 to 15 miles an hour. The forecast for the Southern Finger Lakes, including Pinyan, Seneca Falls, and Auburn. Rest of today, partly sunny. A chance of showers early this afternoon. Showers likely with a chance of thunderstorms late. Highs in the upper 70s. West winds 10 miles an hour or less. Chance of rain 60%. Tonight, mostly cloudy. Showers likely with a chance of thunderstorms in the evening, then a chance of showers overnight. Lows in the mid-50s. Light winds, becoming northwest 5 to 10 miles an hour. Chance of rain 60%. Monday, partly sunny. Much cooler.

Less humid with highs in the mid-60s. Northwest winds 5 to 10 miles an hour. Monday night, mainly clear. Lows in the mid-40s. Light winds. Tuesday, mostly sunny. Highs in the lower 70s. South winds 5 to 10 miles an hour, increasing to 10 to 15 miles an hour. And now the extended forecast. Wednesday, mostly cloudy. A chance of showers. Highs in the mid-70s. Lows in the lower 60s. Chance of rain 50%. Thursday, mostly cloudy with a chance of showers. Highs in the mid-70s. Lows in the upper 50s. Chance of rain 50%. Friday, mostly cloudy. A 40% chance of showers. Highs in the lower 70s. Lows around 60. Saturday, mostly cloudy. A 40% chance of showers. Highs around 70. Lows in the mid-50s. 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Your source for official weather information across the Western Finger Lakes and the Genesee Valley. KHA 53 operates on a frequency of 162.40 MHz. The 10 a.m. weather at Rochester, it was mostly sunny. The temperature was 75 degrees Fahrenheit or 24 degrees Celsius, the dew point 69 and the relative humidity 81%. The wind was west at 13 miles an hour. The pressure was 29.90 inches and falling. Repeating at Rochester, it was mostly sunny, temperature 75 degrees. Around the region at 10 a.m. at Erie, it was mostly sunny, with a temperature of 75. It was partly sunny, with a temperature of 72 at Toronto, and 74 at Syracuse. It was cloudy, with a temperature of 74 at Buffalo, 76 at Niagara Falls, 72 at Elmira, 65 at Binghamton, and 70 at Watertown. At Oswego, winds were south at 5 knots, with a temperature of 71 degrees. The Central Lake Ontario buoy winds were southwest at 10 knots, with a temperature of 71 degrees, and the waves were 1 foot. The forecast for the Genesee Valley and Northern Finger Lakes, including Rochester, Geneseo, Canandaigua, Newark, and Fairhaven. Rest of today, partly to mostly sunny. A chance of showers early this afternoon. Showers likely with a chance of thunderstorms late. Highs ranging from the mid-70s on the hilltops to around 80 across the lower elevations. Southwest winds 5 to 10 miles an hour, becoming west. Chance of rain 60%. Tonight, mostly cloudy with a chance of showers and thunderstorms in the evening, then partly cloudy with a chance of showers overnight. Lows in the mid-50s. West winds 5 to 10 miles an hour, becoming northwest. Chance of rain 50%. Monday, sunny, cooler with highs ranging from the lower 60s on the hilltops to the mid-60s across the lower elevations. Northwest winds 5 to 10 miles an hour. Monday night, mainly clear. Lows ranging from the mid-40s inland to the lower 50s along the lake shore. Light winds. Tuesday, mostly sunny. Highs ranging from the lower 70s on the hilltops to the mid-70s across the lower elevations. South winds 5 to 10 miles an hour, increasing to 10 to 15 miles an hour. The forecast for the Southern Finger Lakes, including Pinyan, Seneca Falls, and Auburn. Rest of today, partly sunny. A chance of showers early this afternoon. Showers likely with a chance of thunderstorms late. Highs in the upper 70s. West winds 10 miles an hour or less. Chance of rain 60%. Tonight, mostly cloudy. Showers likely with a chance of thunderstorms in the evening, then a chance of showers overnight. Lows in the mid-50s. Light winds, becoming northwest 5 to 10 miles an hour. Chance of rain 60%. Monday, partly sunny. Much cooler. Less humid with highs in the mid-60s. Northwest winds 5 to 10 miles an hour. Monday night, mainly clear. Lows in the mid-40s. Light winds. Tuesday, mostly sunny. Highs in the lower 70s. South winds 5 to 10 miles an hour, increasing to 10 to 15 miles an hour. And now the extended forecast. Wednesday, mostly cloudy. A chance of showers. Highs in the mid-70s. Lows in the lower 60s.

rain 50%. Thursday, mostly cloudy with a chance of showers. Highs in the mid-70s. Lows in the upper 50s. Chance of rain 50%. Friday, mostly cloudy. A 40% chance of showers. Highs in the lower 70s. Lows around 60. Saturday, mostly cloudy. A 40% chance of showers. Highs around 70. Lows in the mid-50s. 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Your source for official weather information across the Western Finger Lakes and the Genesee Valley. KHA 53 operates on a frequency of 162.40 MHz. The 10 a.m. weather at Rochester, it was mostly sunny. The temperature was 75 degrees Fahrenheit or 24 degrees Celsius, the dew point 69 and the relative humidity 81%. The wind was west at 13 miles an hour. The pressure was 29.90 inches and falling. Repeating at Rochester, it was mostly sunny, temperature 75 degrees. Open lake forecast, for the Niagara River to Hamlin Beach beyond 5 miles from shore. This afternoon, west winds 5 to 15 knots. Waves 2 feet or less. Tonight, northwest winds 15 to 20 knots. A chance of showers late in the evening. Waves 1 to 3 feet, building to 3 to 5 feet. Monday, north winds 5 to 15 knots, becoming west less than 10 knots. Waves 2 to 4 feet, subsiding to 1 foot or less. Monday night, west winds 10 knots or less, becoming south 10 to 15 knots. Waves 2 feet or less. Tuesday, south winds 10 to 15 knots, becoming southwest. Showers likely Tuesday night. Waves 2 feet or less. Wednesday, northwest winds 10 knots or less, becoming northeast. Showers likely during the day. Waves 2 feet or less. Thursday, east winds 5 to 15 knots, becoming northeast. A chance of showers. Waves 1 to 2 feet. Open lake forecast, for Hamlin Beach to Mexico Bay beyond 5 miles from shore. This afternoon, southwest winds 5 to 15 knots, becoming west. A chance of showers late. Waves 1 to 3 feet. Tonight, west winds 15 to 20 knots, becoming northwest. A chance of showers late in the evening. Waves 1 to 3 feet, building to 3 to 6 feet. Monday, north winds 15 to 20 knots, becoming northwest and diminishing to 5 to 10 knots. Waves 3 to 5 feet, subsiding to 1 to 3 feet. Monday night, northwest winds 10 knots or less, becoming south 10 to 15 knots. Waves 1 foot or less. Tuesday, south winds 15 to 25 knots. Showers likely Tuesday night. Waves 2 to 4 feet, building to 3 to 5 feet. Wednesday, southwest winds 5 to 15 knots, becoming northeast. Showers likely during the day, then a chance of showers Wednesday night. Waves 1 to 3 feet, subsiding to 1 foot or less. Thursday, east winds 5 to 15 knots, becoming north. A chance of showers. Waves 2 feet or less. Around the region at 10 a.m. at Erie, it was mostly sunny, with a temperature of 75. It was partly sunny, with a temperature of 72 at Toronto, and 74 at Syracuse. It was cloudy, with a temperature of 74 at Buffalo, 76 at Niagara Falls, 72 at Elmira, 65 at Binghamton, and 70 at Watertown. At Oswego, winds were south at 5 knots, with a temperature of 71 degrees. The Central Lake Ontario buoy winds were southwest at 10 knots, with a temperature of 71 degrees, and the waves were 1 foot. This is the NOAA Weather Radio KHA 53 in Rochester. Your source for official weather information across the Western Finger Lakes and the Genesee Valley. KHA 53 operates on a frequency of 162.40 MHz. The 11 a.m. weather at Rochester, it was partly sunny. The temperature was 77 degrees Fahrenheit or 25 degrees Celsius, the dew point 69 and the relative humidity 76%. The wind was west at 13 miles an hour. The pressure was 29.90 inches and steady. Repeating at Rochester, it was partly sunny, temperature 77 degrees. Around the region at 10 a.m. at Erie, it was mostly sunny, with a temperature of 75. It was partly sunny, with a temperature

of 72 at Toronto and 74 at Syracuse. It was cloudy, with a temperature of 74 at Buffalo, 76 at Niagara Falls, 72 at Elmira, 65 at Binghamton, and 70 at Watertown. At Oswego, winds were south at 5 knots, with a temperature of 71 degrees. The Central Lake Ontario buoy winds were southwest at 10 knots, with a temperature of 71 degrees, and the waves were 1 foot. The forecast for the Genesee Valley and Northern Finger Lakes, including Rochester, Geneseo, Canandaigua, Newark, and Fairhaven. Rest of today, partly to mostly sunny. A chance of showers early this afternoon. Showers likely with a chance of thunderstorms late. Highs ranging from the mid-70s on the hilltops to around 80 across the lower elevations. Southwest winds 5 to 10 miles an hour, becoming west. Chance of rain 60%. Tonight, mostly cloudy with a chance of showers and thunderstorms in the evening, then partly cloudy with a chance of showers overnight. Lows in the mid-50s. West winds 5 to 10 miles an hour, becoming northwest. Chance of rain 50%. Monday, sunny, cooler with highs ranging from the lower 60s on the hilltops to the mid-60s across the lower elevations. Northwest winds 5 to 10 miles an hour. Monday night, mainly clear. Lows ranging from the mid-40s inland to the lower 50s along the lake shore. Light winds. Tuesday, mostly sunny. Highs ranging from the lower 70s on the hilltops to the mid-70s across the lower elevations. South winds 5 to 10 miles an hour, increasing to 10 to 15 miles an hour. The forecast for the Southern Finger Lakes, including Pinyan, Seneca Falls, and Auburn. Rest of today, partly sunny. A chance of showers early this afternoon. Showers likely with a chance of thunderstorms late. Highs in the upper 70s. West winds 10 miles an hour or less. Chance of rain 60%. Tonight, mostly cloudy. Showers likely with a chance of thunderstorms in the evening, then a chance of showers overnight. Lows in the mid-50s. Light winds, becoming northwest 5 to 10 miles an hour. Chance of rain 60%. Monday, partly sunny. Much cooler. Less humid with highs in the mid-60s. Northwest winds 5 to 10 miles an hour. Monday night, mainly clear. Lows in the mid-40s. Light winds. Tuesday, mostly sunny. Highs in the lower 70s. South winds 5 to 10 miles an hour, increasing to 10 to 15 miles an hour. And now the extended forecast. Wednesday, mostly cloudy. A chance of showers. Highs in the mid-70s. Lows in the lower 60s. Chance of rain 50%. Thursday, mostly cloudy with a chance of showers. Highs in the mid-70s. Lows in the upper 50s. Chance of rain 50%. Friday, mostly cloudy. A 40% chance of showers. Highs in the lower 70s. Lows around 60. Saturday, mostly cloudy. A 40% chance of showers. Highs around 70. Lows in the mid-50s. 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Your source for official weather information across the Western Finger Lakes and the Genesee Valley. KHA 53 operates on a frequency of 162.40 MHz. The 11 a.m. weather at Rochester, it was partly sunny. The temperature was 77 degrees Fahrenheit or 25 degrees Celsius, the dew point 69 and the relative humidity 76%. The wind was west at 13 miles an hour. The pressure was 29.90 inches and steady. Repeating at Rochester, it was partly sunny, temperature 77 degrees. Around the region at 11 a.m. it was partly sunny, with a temperature of 76 at Erie, 76 at Buffalo, 78 at Niagara Falls, and 74 at Elmira. It was cloudy, with a temperature of 76 at Syracuse, 67 at Binghamton, and 72 at Watertown. At Oswego, winds were west at 6 knots, with a temperature of 74 degrees. The Central Lake Ontario buoy winds were from the southwest at 8 knots. The forecast for the Genesee Valley and Northern Finger Lakes, including Rochester, Geneseo, Canandaigua, Newark, and Fairhaven. Rest of today, partly to mostly sunny.
a chance.

chance of showers early this afternoon. Showers likely with a chance of thunderstorms late. Highs ranging from the mid-70s on the hilltops to around 80 across the lower elevations. Southwest winds 5 to 10 miles an hour, becoming west. Chance of rain 60%. Tonight, mostly cloudy with a chance of showers and thunderstorms in the evening, then partly cloudy with a chance of showers overnight. Lows in the mid-50s. West winds 5 to 10 miles an hour, becoming northwest. Chance of rain 50%. Monday, sunny, cooler with highs ranging from the lower 60s on the hilltops to the mid-60s across the lower elevations. Northwest winds 5 to 10 miles an hour. Monday night, mainly clear. Lows ranging from the mid-40s inland to the lower 50s along the lake shore. Light winds. Tuesday, mostly sunny. Highs ranging from the lower 70s on the hilltops to the mid-70s across the lower elevations. South winds 5 to 10 miles an hour, increasing to 10 to 15 miles an hour. The forecast for the Southern Finger Lakes, including Tinian, Seneca Falls, and Auburn. Rest of today, partly sunny. A chance of showers early this afternoon. Showers likely with a chance of thunderstorms late. Highs in the upper 70s. West winds 10 miles an hour or less. Chance of rain 60%. Tonight, mostly cloudy. Showers likely with a chance of thunderstorms in the evening, then a chance of showers overnight. Lows in the mid-50s. Light winds, becoming northwest 5 to 10 miles an hour. Chance of rain 60%. Monday, partly sunny. Much cooler. Less humid with highs in the mid-60s. Northwest winds 5 to 10 miles an hour. Monday night, mainly clear. Lows in the mid-40s. Light winds. Tuesday, mostly sunny. Highs in the lower 70s. South winds 5 to 10 miles an hour, increasing to 10 to 15 miles an hour. And now the extended forecast. Wednesday, mostly cloudy. A chance of showers. Highs in the mid-70s. Lows in the lower 60s. Chance of rain 50%. Thursday, mostly cloudy with a chance of showers. Highs in the mid-70s. Lows in the upper 50s. Chance of rain 50%. Friday, mostly cloudy. A 40% chance of showers. Highs in the lower 70s. Lows around 60. Saturday, mostly cloudy. A 40% chance of showers. Highs around 70. Lows in the mid-50s. 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Your source for official weather information across the Western Finger Lakes and the Genesee Valley. KHA 53 operates on a frequency of 162.40 MHz. The 11 a.m. weather at Rochester, it was partly sunny. The temperature was 77 degrees Fahrenheit or 25 degrees Celsius, the dew point 69 and the relative humidity 76%. The wind was west at 13 miles an hour. The pressure was 29.90 inches and steady. Repeating at Rochester, it was partly sunny, temperature 77 degrees. Around the region at 11 a.m. it was partly sunny, with a temperature of 76 at Erie, 76 at Buffalo, 78 at Niagara Falls, and 74 at Elmira. It was cloudy, with a temperature of 76 at Syracuse, 67 at Binghamton, and 72 at Watertown. At Oswego, winds were west at 6 knots, with a temperature of 74 degrees. The Central Lake Ontario buoy winds were from the southwest at 8 knots. The forecast for the Genesee Valley and Northern Finger Lakes, including Rochester, Geneseo, Canandaigua, Newark, and Fairhaven. Rest of today, partly to mostly sunny. A chance of showers early this afternoon. Showers likely with a chance of thunderstorms late. Highs ranging from the mid-70s on the hilltops to around 80 across the lower elevations. Southwest winds 5 to 10 miles an hour, becoming west. Chance of rain 60%. Tonight, mostly cloudy with a chance of showers and thunderstorms in the evening, then partly cloudy with a chance of showers overnight. Lows in the mid-50s. West winds 5 to 10 miles an hour, becoming northwest. Chance of rain 50%. Monday, sunny, cooler with highs ranging from the lower 60s on the hilltops to the mid-60s across the lower

elevations. Northwest winds 5 to 10 miles an hour. Monday night, mainly clear. Lows ranging from the mid-40s inland to the lower 50s along the lake shore. Light winds. Tuesday, mostly sunny. Highs ranging from the lower 70s on the hilltops to the mid-70s across the lower elevations. South winds 5 to 10 miles an hour, increasing to 10 to 15 miles an hour. The forecast for the Southern Finger Lakes, including Pinyan, Seneca Falls, and Auburn. Rest of today, partly sunny. A chance of showers early this afternoon. Showers likely with a chance of thunderstorms late. Highs in the upper 70s. West winds 10 miles an hour or less. Chance of rain 60%. Tonight, mostly cloudy. Showers likely with a chance of thunderstorms in the evening, then a chance of showers overnight. Lows in the mid-50s. Light winds, becoming northwest 5 to 10 miles an hour. Chance of rain 60%. Monday, partly sunny. Much cooler. Less humid with highs in the mid-60s. Northwest winds 5 to 10 miles an hour. Monday night, mainly clear. Lows in the mid-40s. Light winds. Tuesday, mostly sunny. Highs in the lower 70s. South winds 5 to 10 miles an hour, increasing to 10 to 15 miles an hour. And now the extended forecast. Wednesday, mostly cloudy. A chance of showers. Highs in the mid-70s. Lows in the lower 60s. Chance of rain 50%. Thursday, mostly cloudy with a chance of showers. Highs in the mid-70s. Lows in the upper 50s. Chance of rain 50%. Friday, mostly cloudy. A 40% chance of showers. Highs in the lower 70s. Lows around 60. Saturday, mostly cloudy. A 40% chance of showers. Highs around 70. Lows in the mid-50s. The Rochester, New York climate summary for yesterday, September 12, 2026. Yesterday's high temperature of 80 degrees occurred at 2:23 p.m. Yesterday's low temperature of 52 degrees occurred at 5:45 a.m. A trace of precipitation fell yesterday, which brings the monthly total to 2.23 inches. The total precipitation for the year now stands at 33.89 inches. There were no heating degree days yesterday. This leaves the monthly total at 7. The yearly total since July 1st is 17. There was one cooling degree day yesterday. This brings the monthly total to 48. The yearly total since January 1st is 603. Yesterday the maximum wind observed was 17 miles an hour from the southwest. The highest wind gust observed was 22 miles per hour from the southwest, which occurred at 10:13 p.m. Yesterday the average wind speed was 7 miles per hour. The record high for today is 94, which last occurred in 1951, and the record low is 36, which occurred in 1943. Sunrise today is at 6:48 a.m. and sunset is at 7:24 p.m. This is the NOAA Weather Radio KHA 53 in Rochester. Your source for official weather information across the Western Finger Lakes and the Genesee Valley. KHA 53 operates on a frequency of 162.40 MHz. The 11 a.m. weather at Rochester, it was partly sunny. The temperature was 77 degrees Fahrenheit or 25 degrees Celsius, the dew point 69 and the relative humidity 76%. The wind was west at 13 miles an hour. The pressure was 29.90 inches and steady. Repeating at Rochester, it was partly sunny, temperature 77 degrees. Around the region at 11 a.m. skies ranged from partly sunny to cloudy. It was 76 at Erie, 76 at Buffalo, 78 at Niagara Falls, and 73 at Toronto. Syracuse reported 76, Elmira reported 74, Binghamton reported 67, and Watertown reported 72. At Oswego, winds were west at 6 knots, with a temperature of 74 degrees. The Central Lake Ontario buoy winds were southwest at 8 knots, with a temperature of 71 degrees, and the waves were 1 foot. The forecast for the Genesee Valley and Northern Finger Lakes, including Rochester, Geneseo, Canandaigua, Newark, and Fairhaven. Rest of today, partly to mostly sunny,

a chance of showers early this afternoon. Showers likely with a chance of thunderstorms late. Highs ranging from the mid-70s on the hilltops to around 80 across the lower elevations. Southwest winds 5 to 10 miles an hour, becoming west. Chance of rain 60%. Tonight, mostly cloudy with a chance of showers and thunderstorms in the evening, then partly cloudy with a chance of showers overnight. Lows in the mid-50s. West winds 5 to 10 miles an hour, becoming northwest. Chance of rain 50%. Monday, sunny, cooler with highs ranging from the lower 60s on the hilltops to the mid-60s across the lower elevations. Northwest winds 5 to 10 miles an hour. Monday night, mainly clear. Lows ranging from the mid-40s inland to the lower 50s along the lake shore. Light winds. Tuesday, mostly sunny. Highs ranging from the lower 70s on the hilltops to the mid-70s across the lower elevations. South winds 5 to 10 miles an hour, increasing to 10 to 15 miles an hour. The forecast for the Southern Finger Lakes, including Tinian, Seneca Falls, and Auburn. Rest of today, partly sunny. A chance of showers early this afternoon. Showers likely with a chance of thunderstorms late. Highs in the upper 70s. West winds 10 miles an hour or less. Chance of rain 60%. Tonight, mostly cloudy. Showers likely with a chance of thunderstorms in the evening, then a chance of showers overnight. Lows in the mid-50s. Light winds, becoming northwest 5 to 10 miles an hour. Chance of rain 60%. Monday, partly sunny. Much cooler. Less humid with highs in the mid-60s. Northwest winds 5 to 10 miles an hour. Monday night, mainly clear. Lows in the mid-40s. Light winds. Tuesday, mostly sunny. Highs in the lower 70s. South winds 5 to 10 miles an hour, increasing to 10 to 15 miles an hour. And now the extended forecast. Wednesday, mostly cloudy. A chance of showers. Highs in the mid-70s. Lows in the lower 60s. Chance of rain 50%. Thursday, mostly cloudy with a chance of showers. Highs in the mid-70s. Lows in the upper 50s. Chance of rain 50%. Friday, mostly cloudy. A 40% chance of showers. Highs in the lower 70s. Lows around 60. Saturday, mostly cloudy. A 40% chance of showers. Highs around 70. Lows in the mid-50s. 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Your source for official weather information across the Western Finger Lakes and the Genesee Valley. KHA 53 operates on a frequency of 162.40 MHz. The 11 a.m. weather at Rochester, it was partly sunny. The temperature was 77 degrees Fahrenheit or 25 degrees Celsius, the dew point 69 and the relative humidity 76%. The wind was west at 13 miles an hour. The pressure was 29.90 inches and steady. Repeating at Rochester, it was partly sunny, temperature 77 degrees. Around the region at 11 a.m. skies ranged from partly sunny to cloudy. It was 76 at Erie, 76 at Buffalo, 78 at Niagara Falls, and 73 at Toronto. Syracuse reported 76, Elmira reported 74, Binghamton reported 67, and Watertown reported 72. At Oswego, winds were west at 6 knots, with a temperature of 74 degrees. The Central Lake Ontario buoy winds were southwest at 8 knots, with a temperature of 71 degrees, and the waves were 1 foot. The forecast for the Genesee Valley and Northern Finger Lakes, including Rochester, Geneseo, Canandaigua, Newark, and Fairhaven. Rest of today, partly to mostly sunny. A chance of showers early this afternoon. Showers likely with a chance of thunderstorms late. Highs ranging from the mid-70s on the hilltops to around 80 across the lower elevations. Southwest winds 5 to 10 miles an hour, becoming west. Chance of rain 60%. Tonight, mostly cloudy with a chance of showers and thunderstorms in the evening, then partly cloudy with a chance of showers overnight. Lows in the mid-50s. West winds 5 to 10 miles an hour, becoming northwest. Chance of rain 50%.

Monday, sunny, cooler with highs ranging from the lower 60s on the hilltops to the mid-60s across the lower elevations. Northwest winds 5 to 10 miles an hour. Monday night, mainly clear. Lows ranging from the mid-40s inland to the lower 50s along the lake shore. Light winds. Tuesday, mostly sunny. Highs ranging from the lower 70s on the hilltops to the mid-70s across the lower elevations. South winds 5 to 10 miles an hour, increasing to 10 to 15 miles an hour. The forecast for the Southern Finger Lakes, including Tinian, Seneca Falls, and Auburn. Rest of today, partly sunny. A chance of showers early this afternoon. Showers likely with a chance of thunderstorms late. Highs in the upper 70s. West winds 10 miles an hour or less. Chance of rain 60%. Tonight, mostly cloudy. Showers likely with a chance of thunderstorms in the evening, then a chance of showers overnight. Lows in the mid-50s. Light winds, becoming northwest 5 to 10 miles an hour. Chance of rain 60%. Monday, partly sunny. Much cooler. Less humid with highs in the mid-60s. Northwest winds 5 to 10 miles an hour. Monday night, mainly clear. Lows in the mid-40s. Light winds. Tuesday, mostly sunny. Highs in the lower 70s. South winds 5 to 10 miles an hour, increasing to 10 to 15 miles an hour. And now the extended forecast. Wednesday, mostly cloudy. A chance of showers. Highs in the mid-70s. Lows in the lower 60s. Chance of rain 50%. Thursday, mostly cloudy with a chance of showers. Highs in the mid-70s. Lows in the upper 50s. Chance of rain 50%. Friday, mostly cloudy. A 40% chance of showers. Highs in the lower 70s. Lows around 60. Saturday, mostly cloudy. A 40% chance of showers. Highs around 70. Lows in the mid-50s. 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KHA-53 operates on a frequency of 162.40 MHz. The 11 a.m. weather at Rochester, it was partly sunny. The temperature was 77 degrees Fahrenheit or 25 degrees Celsius, the dew point 69 and the relative humidity 76%. The wind was west at 13 miles an hour. The pressure was 29.90 inches and steady. Repeating at Rochester, it was partly sunny, temperature 77 degrees. Around the region at 11 a.m. skies ranged from partly sunny to cloudy. It was 76 at Erie, 76 at Buffalo, 78 at Niagara Falls, and 73 at Toronto. Syracuse reported 76, Elmira reported 74, Binghamton reported 67, and Watertown reported 72. At Oswego, winds were west at 6 knots, with a temperature of 74 degrees. The Central Lake Ontario buoy winds were southwest at 8 knots, with a temperature of 71 degrees, and the waves were 1 foot. The forecast for the Genesee Valley and Northern Finger Lakes, including Rochester, Geneseo, Canandaigua, Newark, and Fairhaven. Rest of today, partly to mostly sunny. A chance of showers early this afternoon. Showers likely with a chance of thunderstorms late. Highs ranging from the mid-70s on the hilltops to around 80 across the lower elevations. Southwest winds 5 to 10 miles an hour, becoming west. Chance of rain 60%. Tonight, mostly cloudy with a chance of showers and thunderstorms in the evening, then partly cloudy with a chance of showers overnight. Lows in the mid-50s. West winds 5 to 10 miles an hour, becoming northwest. Chance of rain 50%. Monday, sunny, cooler with highs ranging from the lower 60s on the hilltops to the mid-60s across the lower elevations. Northwest winds 5 to 10 miles an hour. Monday night, mainly clear. Lows ranging from the mid-40s inland to the lower 50s along the lake shore. Light winds. Tuesday, mostly sunny. Highs ranging from the lower 70s on the hilltops to the mid-70s across the lower elevations. South winds 5 to 10 miles an hour, increasing to 10 to 15 miles an hour.
the forecasts for the Southern Finger Lakes, including Pinyan, Seneca Falls, and Auburn. Rest of today, partly sunny. A chance of showers early this afternoon. Showers likely with a chance of thunderstorms late. Highs in the upper 70s. West winds 10 miles an hour or less. Chance of rain 60%. Tonight, mostly cloudy. Showers likely with a chance of thunderstorms in the evening, then a chance of showers overnight. Lows in the mid-50s. Light winds, becoming northwest 5 to 10 miles an hour. Chance of rain 60%. Monday, partly sunny. Much cooler. Less humid with highs in the mid-60s. Northwest winds 5 to 10 miles an hour. Monday night, mainly clear. Lows in the mid-40s. Light winds. Tuesday, mostly sunny. Highs in the lower 70s. South winds 5 to 10 miles an hour, increasing to 10 to 15 miles an hour. And now the extended forecast. Wednesday, mostly cloudy. A chance of showers. Highs in the mid-70s. Lows in the lower 60s. Chance of rain 50%. Thursday, mostly cloudy with a chance of showers. Highs in the mid-70s. Lows in the upper 50s. Chance of rain 50%. Friday, mostly cloudy. A 40% chance of showers. Highs in the lower 70s. Lows around 60. Saturday, mostly cloudy. A 40% chance of showers. Highs around 70. Lows in the mid-50s. The Nearshore Marine Forecast, for the Niagara River to Hamelin Beach along Lake Ontario. Small craft advisory in effect from 6 p.m. this evening through Monday morning. Rest of today, southwest winds 5 to 15 knots becoming west. Partly sunny. Waves 1 to 2 feet. Tonight, west winds 15 to 20 knots becoming northwest. A chance of showers in the evening. Waves 2 to 4 feet building to 3 to 5 feet. Waves occasionally around 6 feet. Monday, north winds 5 to 15 knots becoming northwest less than 10 knots. Sunny. Waves 2 to 4 feet subsiding to 1 foot or less. Monday night, west winds 10 knots or less becoming south. Mainly clear in the evening, then becoming partly cloudy. Waves 1 foot or less. Tuesday, south winds 5 to 15 knots becoming southwest. Showers likely Tuesday night. Waves 2 feet or less. Wednesday, northwest winds 10 knots or less becoming northeast. Showers likely during the day, then a chance of showers Wednesday night. Waves 1 foot or less. Thursday, east winds 5 to 15 knots becoming northeast. A chance of showers. Waves 2 feet or less. The Nearshore Marine Forecast, for Hamelin Beach to Sodus Bay. Small craft advisory in effect from 8 p.m. this evening through Monday morning. Rest of today, southwest winds 5 to 15 knots becoming west. A chance of showers early this afternoon. A chance of showers and thunderstorms late. Waves 2 feet or less. Tonight, west winds 15 to 20 knots becoming northwest. A chance of showers in the evening. Waves 1 to 2 feet building to 3 to 6 feet. Waves occasionally around 7 feet. Monday, north winds 15 to 20 knots becoming northwest 5 to 15 knots. Sunny. Waves 3 to 5 feet subsiding to 1 to 3 feet. Waves occasionally around 6 feet. Monday night, west winds 10 knots or less becoming south. Mainly clear in the evening, then becoming partly cloudy. Waves 1 foot or less. Tuesday, south winds 10 to 15 knots. Showers likely Tuesday night. Waves 2 feet or less. Wednesday, southwest winds 5 to 10 knots becoming northeast. Showers likely during the day. Waves 1 foot or less. Thursday, east winds 5, southwest winds 5 to 10 knots becoming northeast. Showers likely during the day. Waves 1 foot or less. Thursday, east winds 5 to 15 knots becoming north. A chance of showers. Waves 2 feet or less. Winds and waves higher in and near thunderstorms. The water temperature off Rochester is 72 degrees, and the water temperature at the Central Lake Buoy is 71 degrees.
The Nearshore Marine.

Weather forecast for Sotus Bay to Mexico Bay. Small craft advisory in effect from 8 p.m. this evening through Monday morning. Rest of today, southwest winds 5 to 10 knots becoming west. A chance of showers and thunderstorms late. Waves 2 feet or less. Tonight, west winds 10 to 15 knots becoming northwest 15 to 20 knots. A chance of showers in the evening. Waves 1 to 3 feet building to 3 to 6 feet. Waves occasionally around 7 feet. Monday, north winds 15 to 20 knots becoming northwest 5 to 15 knots. Sunny. Waves 3 to 5 feet subsiding to 1 to 2 feet. Waves occasionally around 6 feet. Monday night, northwest winds 10 knots or less becoming southeast. Mainly clear. Waves 1 foot or less. Tuesday, south winds 10 to 15 knots. A chance of showers Tuesday night. Waves 1 to 3 feet. Wednesday, south winds 10 knots or less becoming northeast. A chance of showers during the day. Waves 1 foot or less. Thursday, east winds 10 knots or less becoming north 10 to 15 knots. A chance of showers. Waves 2 feet or less. Winds and waves higher in and near thunderstorms. The water temperature off Oswego is 72 degrees. This is the NOAA Weather Radio KHA 53 in Rochester. Your source for official weather information across the Western Finger Lakes and the Genesee Valley. KHA 53 operates on a frequency of 162.40 MHz. The 11 a.m. weather at Rochester, it was partly sunny. The temperature was 77 degrees Fahrenheit or 25 degrees Celsius, the dew point 69 and the relative humidity 76%. The wind was west at 13 miles an hour. The pressure was 29.90 inches and steady. Repeating at Rochester, it was partly sunny, temperature 77 degrees. Around the region at 11 a.m. skies ranged from partly sunny to cloudy. It was 76 at Erie, 76 at Buffalo, 78 at Niagara Falls, and 73 at Toronto. Syracuse reported 76, Elmira reported 74, Binghamton reported 67, and Watertown reported 72. At Oswego, winds were west at 6 knots, with a temperature of 74 degrees. The Central Lake Ontario buoy winds were southwest at 8 knots, with a temperature of 71 degrees, and the waves were 1 foot. The forecast for the Genesee Valley and Northern Finger Lakes, including Rochester, Geneseo, Canandaigua, Newark, and Fairhaven. Rest of today, partly to mostly sunny. A chance of showers early this afternoon. Showers likely with a chance of thunderstorms late. Highs ranging from the mid-70s on the hilltops to around 80 across the lower elevations. Southwest winds 5 to 10 miles an hour, becoming west. Chance of rain 60%. Tonight, mostly cloudy with a chance of showers and thunderstorms in the evening, then partly cloudy with a chance of showers overnight. Lows in the mid-50s. West winds 5 to 10 miles an hour, becoming northwest. Chance of rain 50%. Monday, sunny, cooler with highs ranging from the lower 60s on the hilltops to the mid-60s across the lower elevations. Northwest winds 5 to 10 miles an hour. Monday night, mainly clear. Lows ranging from the mid-40s inland to the lower 50s along the lake shore. Light winds. Tuesday, mostly sunny. Highs ranging from the lower 70s on the hilltops to the mid-70s across the lower elevations. South winds 5 to 10 miles an hour, increasing to 10 to 15 miles an hour. The forecast for the Southern Finger Lakes, including Pinyan, Seneca Falls, and Auburn. Rest of today, partly sunny. A chance of showers early this afternoon. Showers likely with a chance of thunderstorms late. Highs in the upper 70s. West winds 10 miles an hour or less. Chance of rain 60%. Tonight, mostly cloudy. Showers likely with a chance of thunderstorms in the evening, then a chance of showers overnight. Lows in the mid-50s. Light winds, becoming northwest 5 to 10 miles an hour. Chance of rain 60%. Monday, partly sunny. Much cooler. Less humid with highs in the mid-60s. Northwest winds 5 to 10 miles an hour. Monday night, mainly clear. Lows in the mid-40s

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KHA 53 operates on a frequency of 162.40 MHz. The 11 a.m. weather at Rochester, it was partly sunny. The temperature was 77 degrees Fahrenheit or 25 degrees Celsius, the dew point 69 and the relative humidity 76%. The wind was west at 13 miles an hour. The pressure was 29.90 inches and steady. Repeating at Rochester, it was partly sunny, temperature 77 degrees. Around the region at 11 a.m. skies ranged from partly sunny to cloudy. It was 76 at Erie, 76 at Buffalo, 78 at Niagara Falls, and 73 at Toronto. Syracuse reported 76, Elmira reported 74, Binghamton reported 67, and Watertown reported 72. At Oswego, winds were west at 6 knots, with a temperature of 74 degrees. The Central Lake Ontario buoy winds were southwest at 8 knots, with a temperature of 71 degrees, and the waves were 1 foot. The forecast for the Genesee Valley and Northern Finger Lakes, including Rochester, Geneseo, Canandaigua, Newark, and Fairhaven. Rest of today, partly to mostly sunny. A chance of showers early this afternoon. Showers likely with a chance of thunderstorms late. Highs ranging from the mid-70s on the hilltops to around 80 across the lower elevations. Southwest winds 5 to 10 miles an hour, becoming west. Chance of rain 60%. Tonight, mostly cloudy with a chance of showers and thunderstorms in the evening, then partly cloudy with a chance of showers overnight. Lows in the mid-50s. West winds 5 to 10 miles an hour, becoming northwest. Chance of rain 50%. Monday, sunny, cooler with highs ranging from the lower 60s on the hilltops to the mid-60s across the lower elevations. Northwest winds 5 to 10 miles an hour. Monday night, mainly clear. Lows ranging from the mid-40s inland to the lower 50s along the lake shore. Light winds. Tuesday, mostly sunny. Highs ranging from the lower 70s on the hilltops to the mid-70s across the lower elevations. South winds 5 to 10 miles an hour, increasing to 10 to 15 miles an hour. The forecast for the Southern Finger Lakes, including Tinian, Seneca Falls, and Auburn. Rest of today, partly sunny. A chance of showers early this afternoon. Showers likely with a chance of thunderstorms late. Highs in the upper 70s. West winds 10 miles an hour or less. Chance of rain 60%. Tonight, mostly cloudy. Showers likely with a chance of thunderstorms in the evening, then a chance of showers overnight. Lows in the mid-50s. Light winds, becoming northwest 5 to 10 miles an hour. Chance of rain 60%. Monday, partly sunny. Much cooler. Less humid with highs in the mid-60s. Northwest winds 5 to 10 miles an hour. Monday night, mainly clear. Lows in the mid-40s. Light winds. Tuesday, mostly sunny. Highs in the lower 70s. South winds 5 to 10 miles an hour, increasing to 10 to 15 miles an hour. And now the extended forecast. Wednesday, mostly cloudy. A chance of showers. Highs in the mid-70s. Lows in the lower 60s. Chance of rain 50%. Thursday, mostly cloudy with a chance of showers. Highs in the mid-70s. Lows in the upper 50s. Chance of rain 50%. Friday, mostly cloudy. A 40% chance of showers. Highs in the lower 70s. Lows around 60. Saturday, mostly cloudy. A 40% chance of showers. Highs around 70. Lows in the mid-50s. 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Your source for official weather information across the Western Finger Lakes and the Genesee Valley. KHA 53 operates on a frequency of 162.40 MHz. The 11 a.m. weather at Rochester, it was partly sunny. The temperature was 77 degrees Fahrenheit or 25 degrees Celsius, the dew point 69 and the relative humidity 76%. The wind was west at 13 miles an hour. The pressure was 29.90 inches and steady.

Looking at Rochester, it was partly sunny, temperature 77 degrees. Around the region at 11 a.m., skies ranged from partly sunny to cloudy. It was 76 at Erie, 76 at Buffalo, 78 at Niagara Falls, and 73 at Toronto. Syracuse reported 76, Elmira reported 74, Binghamton reported 67, and Watertown reported 72. At Oswego, winds were west at 6 knots, with a temperature of 74 degrees. The Central Lake Ontario buoy winds were southwest at 8 knots, with a temperature of 71 degrees, and the waves were 1 foot. The Rochester, New York climate summary for yesterday, September 12, 2026. Yesterday's high temperature of 80 degrees occurred at 2:23 p.m. Yesterday's low temperature of 52 degrees occurred at 5:45 a.m. A trace of precipitation fell yesterday, which brings the monthly total to 2.23 inches. The total precipitation for the year now stands at 33.89 inches. There were no heating degree days yesterday. This leaves the monthly total at 7. The yearly total since July 1st is 17. There was one cooling degree day yesterday. This brings the monthly total to 48. The yearly total since January 1st is 603. Yesterday the maximum wind observed was 17 miles an hour from the southwest. The highest wind gust observed was 22 miles per hour from the southwest, which occurred at 10:13 p.m. Yesterday the average wind speed was 7 miles per hour. The record high for today is 94, which last occurred in 1951, and the record low is 36, which occurred in 1943. Sunrise today is at 6:48 a.m. and sunset is at 7:24 p.m. The forecast for the Genesee Valley and Northern Finger Lakes, including Rochester, Geneseo, Canandaigua, Newark, and Fairhaven. Rest of today, partly to mostly sunny. A chance of showers early this afternoon. Showers likely with a chance of thunderstorms late. Highs ranging from the mid-70s on the hilltops to around 80 across the lower elevations. Southwest winds 5 to 10 miles an hour, becoming west. Chance of rain 60%. Tonight, mostly cloudy with a chance of showers and thunderstorms in the evening, then partly cloudy with a chance of showers overnight. Lows in the mid-50s. West winds 5 to 10 miles an hour, becoming northwest. Chance of rain 50%. Monday, sunny, cooler with highs ranging from the lower 60s on the hilltops to the mid-60s across the lower elevations. Northwest winds 5 to 10 miles an hour. Monday night, mainly clear. Lows ranging from the mid-40s inland to the lower 50s along the lake shore. Light winds. Tuesday, mostly sunny. Highs ranging from the lower 70s on the hilltops to the mid-70s across the lower elevations. South winds 5 to 10 miles an hour, increasing to 10 to 15 miles an hour. The forecast for the Southern Finger Lakes, including Tinian, Seneca Falls, and Auburn. Rest of today, partly sunny. A chance of showers early this afternoon. Showers likely with a chance of thunderstorms late. Highs in the upper 70s. West winds 10 miles an hour or less. Chance of rain 60%. Tonight, mostly cloudy. Showers likely with a chance of thunderstorms in the evening, then a chance of showers overnight. Lows in the mid-50s. Light winds, becoming northwest 5 to 10 miles an hour. Chance of rain 60%. Monday, partly sunny. Much cooler. Less humid with highs in the mid-60s. Northwest winds 5 to 10 miles an hour. Monday night, mainly clear. Lows in the mid-40s. Light winds. Tuesday, mostly sunny. Highs in the lower 70s. South winds 5 to 10 miles an hour, increasing to 10 to 15 miles an hour. And now the extended forecast. Wednesday, mostly cloudy. A chance of showers. Highs in the mid-70s. Lows in the lower 60s. Chance of rain 50%. Thursday, mostly cloudy with a chance of showers. Highs in the mid-70s. Lows in the upper 50s. Chance of rain 50%. Friday, mostly cloudy. A 40% chance of showers. Highs in the lower 70s. Lows around 60. Saturday, mostly cloudy. A 40% chance of showers.

highs around 70, lows in the mid-50s. 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KHA 53 operates on a frequency of 162.40 MHz. The 11 a.m. weather at Rochester, it was partly sunny. The temperature was 77 degrees Fahrenheit or 25 degrees Celsius, the dew point 69 and the relative humidity 76%. The wind was west at 13 miles an hour. The pressure was 29.90 inches and steady. Repeating at Rochester, it was partly sunny, temperature 77 degrees. Around the region at 11 a.m. skies ranged from partly sunny to cloudy. It was 76 at Erie, 76 at Buffalo, 78 at Niagara Falls, and 73 at Toronto. Syracuse reported 76, Elmira reported 74, Binghamton reported 67, and Watertown reported 72. At Oswego, winds were west at 6 knots, with a temperature of 74 degrees. The Central Lake Ontario buoy winds were southwest at 8 knots, with a temperature of 71 degrees, and the waves were 1 foot. The forecast for the Genesee Valley and Northern Finger Lakes, including Rochester, Geneseo, Canandaigua, Newark, and Fairhaven. Rest of today, partly to mostly sunny. A chance of showers early this afternoon. Showers likely with a chance of thunderstorms late. Highs ranging from the mid-70s on the hilltops to around 80 across the lower elevations. Southwest winds 5 to 10 miles an hour, becoming west. Chance of rain 60%. Tonight, mostly cloudy with a chance of showers and thunderstorms in the evening, then partly cloudy with a chance of showers overnight. Lows in the mid-50s. West winds 5 to 10 miles an hour, becoming northwest. Chance of rain 50%. Monday, sunny, cooler with highs ranging from the lower 60s on the hilltops to the mid-60s across the lower elevations. Northwest winds 5 to 10 miles an hour. Monday night, mainly clear. Lows ranging from the mid-40s inland to the lower 50s along the lake shore. Light winds. Tuesday, mostly sunny. Highs ranging from the lower 70s on the hilltops to the mid-70s across the lower elevations. South winds 5 to 10 miles an hour, increasing to 10 to 15 miles an hour. The forecast for the Southern Finger Lakes, including Pinyan, Seneca Falls, and Auburn. Rest of today, partly sunny. A chance of showers early this afternoon. Showers likely with a chance of thunderstorms late. Highs in the upper 70s. West winds 10 miles an hour or less. Chance of rain 60%. Tonight, mostly cloudy. Showers likely with a chance of thunderstorms in the evening, then a chance of showers overnight. Lows in the mid-50s. Light winds, becoming northwest 5 to 10 miles an hour. Chance of rain 60%. Monday, partly sunny. Much cooler. Less humid with highs in the mid-60s. Northwest winds 5 to 10 miles an hour. Monday night, mainly clear. Lows in the mid-40s. Light winds. Tuesday, mostly sunny. Highs in the lower 70s. South winds 5 to 10 miles an hour, increasing to 10 to 15 miles an hour. And now the extended forecast. Wednesday, mostly cloudy. A chance of showers. Highs in the mid-70s. Lows in the lower 60s. Chance of rain 50%. Thursday, mostly cloudy with a chance of showers. Highs in the mid-70s. Lows in the upper 50s. Chance of rain 50%. Friday, mostly cloudy. A 40% chance of showers. Highs in the lower 70s. Lows around 60. Saturday, mostly cloudy. A 40% chance of showers. Highs around 70. Lows in the mid-50s. 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KHA 53 operates on a frequency of 162.40 MHz. The 11 a.m. weather at Rochester, it was partly sunny. The temperature was 77 degrees Fahrenheit or 25 degrees Celsius, the dew point 69 and the relative humidity 76%.

and was west at 13 miles an hour. The pressure was 29.90 inches and steady. Repeating at Rochester, it was partly sunny, temperature 77 degrees. Around the region at 11 a.m. skies ranged from partly sunny to cloudy. It was 76 at Erie, 76 at Buffalo, 78 at Niagara Falls, and 73 at Toronto. Syracuse reported 76, Elmira reported 74, Binghamton reported 67, and Watertown reported 72. At Oswego, winds were west at 6 knots, with a temperature of 74 degrees. The Central Lake Ontario buoy winds were southwest at 8 knots, with a temperature of 71 degrees, and the waves were 1 foot. The forecast for the Genesee Valley and Northern Finger Lakes, including Rochester, Geneseo, Canandaigua, Newark, and Fairhaven. Rest of today, partly to mostly sunny. A chance of showers early this afternoon. Showers likely with a chance of thunderstorms late. Highs ranging from the mid-70s on the hilltops to around 80 across the lower elevations. Southwest winds 5 to 10 miles an hour, becoming west. Chance of rain 60%. Tonight, mostly cloudy with a chance of showers and thunderstorms in the evening, then partly cloudy with a chance of showers overnight. Lows in the mid-50s. West winds 5 to 10 miles an hour, becoming northwest. Chance of rain 50%. Monday, sunny, cooler with highs ranging from the lower 60s on the hilltops to the mid-60s across the lower elevations. Northwest winds 5 to 10 miles an hour. Monday night, mainly clear. Lows ranging from the mid-40s inland to the lower 50s along the lake shore. Light winds. Tuesday, mostly sunny. Highs ranging from the lower 70s on the hilltops to the mid-70s across the lower elevations. South winds 5 to 10 miles an hour, increasing to 10 to 15 miles an hour. The forecast for the Southern Finger Lakes, including Tinian, Seneca Falls, and Auburn. Rest of today, partly sunny. A chance of showers early this afternoon. Showers likely with a chance of thunderstorms late. Highs in the upper 70s. West winds 10 miles an hour or less. Chance of rain 60%. Tonight, mostly cloudy. Showers likely with a chance of thunderstorms in the evening, then a chance of showers overnight. Lows in the mid-50s. Light winds, becoming northwest 5 to 10 miles an hour. Chance of rain 60%. Monday, partly sunny. Much cooler. Less humid with highs in the mid-60s. Northwest winds 5 to 10 miles an hour. Monday night, mainly clear. Lows in the mid-40s. Light winds. Tuesday, mostly sunny. Highs in the lower 70s. South winds 5 to 10 miles an hour, increasing to 10 to 15 miles an hour. And now the extended forecast. Wednesday, mostly cloudy. A chance of showers. Highs in the mid-70s. Lows in the lower 60s. Chance of rain 50%. Thursday, mostly cloudy with a chance of showers. Highs in the mid-70s. Lows in the upper 50s. Chance of rain 50%. Friday, mostly cloudy. A 40% chance of showers. Highs in the lower 70s. Lows around 60. Saturday, mostly cloudy. A 40% chance of showers. Highs around 70. Lows in the mid-50s. 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Your source for official weather information across the Western Finger Lakes and the Genesee Valley. KHA 53 operates on a frequency of 162.40 MHz. The 11 a.m. weather at Rochester, it was partly sunny. The temperature was 77 degrees Fahrenheit or 25 degrees Celsius, the dew point 69 and the relative humidity 76%. The wind was west at 13 miles an hour. The pressure was 29.90 inches and steady. Repeating at Rochester, it was partly sunny, temperature 77 degrees. Around the region at 11 a.m. skies ranged from partly sunny to cloudy. It was 76 at Erie, 76 at Buffalo, 78 at Niagara Falls, and 73 at Toronto. Syracuse reported 76, Elmira reported 74, Binghamton reported 67, and Watertown reported 72. At Oswego,

winds toward west at 6 knots, with a temperature of 74 degrees. The Central Lake Ontario buoy winds toward southwest at 8 knots, with a temperature of 71 degrees, and the waves were 1 foot. The forecast for the Genesee Valley and Northern Finger Lakes, including Rochester, Geneseo, Canandaigua, Newark, and Fairhaven. Rest of today, partly to mostly sunny. A chance of showers early this afternoon. Showers likely with a chance of thunderstorms late. Highs ranging from the mid-70s on the hilltops to around 80 across the lower elevations. Southwest winds 5 to 10 miles an hour, becoming west. Chance of rain 60%. Tonight, mostly cloudy with a chance of showers and thunderstorms in the evening, then partly cloudy with a chance of showers overnight. Lows in the mid-50s. West winds 5 to 10 miles an hour, becoming northwest. Chance of rain 50%. Monday, sunny, cooler with highs ranging from the lower 60s on the hilltops to the mid-60s across the lower elevations. Northwest winds 5 to 10 miles an hour. Monday night, mainly clear. Lows ranging from the mid-40s inland to the lower 50s along the lake shore. Light winds. Tuesday, mostly sunny. Highs ranging from the lower 70s on the hilltops to the mid-70s across the lower elevations. South winds 5 to 10 miles an hour, increasing to 10 to 15 miles an hour. The forecast for the Southern Finger Lakes, including Tinian, Seneca Falls, and Auburn. Rest of today, partly sunny. A chance of showers early this afternoon. Showers likely with a chance of thunderstorms late. Highs in the upper 70s. West winds 10 miles an hour or less. Chance of rain 60%. Tonight, mostly cloudy. Showers likely with a chance of thunderstorms in the evening, then a chance of showers overnight. Lows in the mid-50s. Light winds, becoming northwest 5 to 10 miles an hour. Chance of rain 60%. Monday, partly sunny. Much cooler. Less humid with highs in the mid-60s. Northwest winds 5 to 10 miles an hour. Monday night, mainly clear. Lows in the mid-40s. Light winds. Tuesday, mostly sunny. Highs in the lower 70s. South winds 5 to 10 miles an hour, increasing to 10 to 15 miles an hour. And now the extended forecast. Wednesday, mostly cloudy. A chance of showers. Highs in the mid-70s. Lows in the lower 60s. Chance of rain 50%. Thursday, mostly cloudy with a chance of showers. Highs in the mid-70s. Lows in the upper 50s. Chance of rain 50%. Friday, mostly cloudy. A 40% chance of showers. Highs in the lower 70s. Lows around 60. Saturday, mostly cloudy. A 40% chance of showers. Highs around 70. Lows in the mid-50s. Open Lake Forecast, 4, the Niagara River to Hamlin Beach beyond 5 miles from shore. This afternoon, west winds 5 to 15 knots. Waves 2 feet or less. Tonight, northwest winds 15 to 20 knots. A chance of showers late in the evening. Waves 1 to 3 feet building to 3 to 5 feet. Monday, north winds 5 to 15 knots becoming west less than 10 knots. Waves 2 to 4 feet subsiding to 1 foot or less. Monday night, west winds 10 knots or less becoming south 10 to 15 knots. Waves 2 feet or less. Tuesday, south winds 10 to 15 knots becoming southwest. Showers likely Tuesday night. Waves 2 feet or less. Wednesday, northwest winds 10 knots or less becoming northeast. Showers likely during the day. Waves 2 feet or less. Thursday, east winds 5 to 15 knots becoming northeast. A chance of showers. Waves 1 to 2 feet. Open Lake Forecast, 4, Hamlin Beach to Mexico Bay beyond 5 miles from shore. This afternoon, southwest winds 5 to 15 knots becoming west. A chance of showers late. Waves 1 to 3 feet. Tonight, west winds 15 to 20 knots becoming northwest. A chance of showers late in the evening. Waves 1 to 3 feet building to 3 to 6 feet. Monday, north winds 15 to 20 knots becoming northwest and diminishing to 5 to 10 knots.

3 to 5 feet, subsiding to 1 to 3 feet. Monday night, northwest winds 10 knots or less, becoming south 10 to 15 knots. Waves 1 foot or less. Tuesday, south winds 15 to 25 knots. Showers likely Tuesday night. Waves 2 to 4 feet, building to 3 to 5 feet. Wednesday, southwest winds 5 to 15 knots, becoming northeast. Showers likely during the day, then a chance of showers Wednesday night. Waves 1 to 3 feet, subsiding to 1 foot or less. Thursday, east winds 5 to 15 knots, becoming north. A chance of showers. Waves 2 feet or less. 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KHA-53 operates on a frequency of 162.40 MHz. The noon weather at Rochester, it was partly sunny. The temperature was 78 degrees Fahrenheit or 26 degrees Celsius, the dew point 68 and the relative humidity 71%. The wind was west at 12 miles an hour. The pressure was 29.88 inches and falling. Repeating at Rochester, it was partly sunny, temperature 78 degrees. Around the region at noon, it was partly sunny, with a temperature of 75 at Erie, 76 at Buffalo, 80 at Niagara Falls, 78 at Syracuse, and 77 at Elmira. It was cloudy, with a temperature of 68 at Binghamton, and 73 at Watertown. At Oswego, winds were west at 10 knots, with a temperature of 75 degrees. The Central Lake Ontario buoy winds were from the southwest at 8 knots. The forecast for the Genesee Valley and Northern Finger Lakes, including Rochester, Geneseo, Canandaigua, Newark, and Fairhaven. Rest of today, partly to mostly sunny. A chance of showers early this afternoon. Showers likely with a chance of thunderstorms late. Highs ranging from the mid-70s on the hilltops to around 80 across the lower elevations. Southwest winds 5 to 10 miles an hour, becoming west. Chance of rain 60%. Tonight, mostly cloudy with a chance of showers and thunderstorms in the evening, then partly cloudy with a chance of showers overnight. Lows in the mid-50s. West winds 5 to 10 miles an hour, becoming northwest. Chance of rain 50%. Monday, sunny, cooler with highs ranging from the lower 60s on the hilltops to the mid-60s across the lower elevations. Northwest winds 5 to 10 miles an hour. Monday night, mainly clear. Lows ranging from the mid-40s inland to the lower 50s along the lake shore. Light winds. Tuesday, mostly sunny. Highs ranging from the lower 70s on the hilltops to the mid-70s across the lower elevations. South winds 5 to 10 miles an hour, increasing to 10 to 15 miles an hour. The forecast for the Southern Finger Lakes, including Tinian, Seneca Falls, and Auburn. Rest of today, partly sunny. A chance of showers early this afternoon. Showers likely with a chance of thunderstorms late. Highs in the upper 70s. West winds 10 miles an hour or less. Chance of rain 60%. Tonight, mostly cloudy. Showers likely with a chance of thunderstorms in the evening, then a chance of showers overnight. Lows in the mid-50s. Light winds, becoming northwest 5 to 10 miles an hour. Chance of rain 60%. Monday, partly sunny. Much cooler. Less humid with highs in the mid-60s. Northwest winds 5 to 10 miles an hour. Monday night, mainly clear. Lows in the mid-40s. Light winds. Tuesday, mostly sunny. Highs in the lower 70s. South winds 5 to 10 miles an hour, increasing to 10 to 15 miles an hour. And now the extended forecast. Wednesday, mostly cloudy. A chance of showers. Highs in the mid-70s. Lows in the lower 60s. Chance of rain 50%. Thursday, mostly cloudy with a chance of showers. Highs in the mid-70s. Lows in the upper 50s. Chance of rain 50%. Friday, mostly cloudy. A 40% chance of showers. Highs in the lower 70s. Lows around 60. Saturday, mostly cloudy. A 40% chance of showers. Highs around 70. Lows in the mid-50s.

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KHA 53 operates on a frequency of 162.40 MHz. The noon weather at Rochester, it was partly sunny. The temperature was 78 degrees Fahrenheit or 26 degrees Celsius, the dew point 68 and the relative humidity 71%. The wind was west at 12 miles an hour. The pressure was 29.88 inches and falling. Repeating at Rochester, it was partly sunny, temperature 78 degrees. Around the region at noon, it was partly sunny, with a temperature of 75 at Erie, 76 at Buffalo, 80 at Niagara Falls, 78 at Syracuse, and 77 at Elmira. It was cloudy, with a temperature of 68 at Binghamton, and 73 at Watertown. At Oswego, winds were west at 10 knots, with a temperature of 75 degrees. The Central Lake Ontario buoy winds were from the southwest at 8 knots. The forecast for the Genesee Valley and Northern Finger Lakes, including Rochester, Geneseo, Canandaigua, Newark, and Fairhaven. Rest of today, partly to mostly sunny. A chance of showers early this afternoon. Showers likely with a chance of thunderstorms late. Highs ranging from the mid-70s on the hilltops to around 80 across the lower elevations. Southwest winds 5 to 10 miles an hour, becoming west. Chance of rain 60%. Tonight, mostly cloudy with a chance of showers and thunderstorms in the evening, then partly cloudy with a chance of showers overnight. Lows in the mid-50s. West winds 5 to 10 miles an hour, becoming northwest. Chance of rain 50%. Monday, sunny, cooler with highs ranging from the lower 60s on the hilltops to the mid-60s across the lower elevations. Northwest winds 5 to 10 miles an hour. Monday night, mainly clear. Lows ranging from the mid-40s inland to the lower 50s along the lake shore. Light winds. Tuesday, mostly sunny. Highs ranging from the lower 70s on the hilltops to the mid-70s across the lower elevations. South winds 5 to 10 miles an hour, increasing to 10 to 15 miles an hour. The forecast for the Southern Finger Lakes, including Tinian, Seneca Falls, and Auburn. Rest of today, partly sunny. A chance of showers early this afternoon. Showers likely with a chance of thunderstorms late. Highs in the upper 70s. West winds 10 miles an hour or less. Chance of rain 60%. Tonight, mostly cloudy. Showers likely with a chance of thunderstorms in the evening, then a chance of showers overnight. Lows in the mid-50s. Light winds, becoming northwest 5 to 10 miles an hour. Chance of rain 60%. Monday, partly sunny. Much cooler. Less humid with highs in the mid-60s. Northwest winds 5 to 10 miles an hour. Monday night, mainly clear. Lows in the mid-40s. Light winds. Tuesday, mostly sunny. Highs in the lower 70s. South winds 5 to 10 miles an hour, increasing to 10 to 15 miles an hour. And now the extended forecast. Wednesday, mostly cloudy. A chance of showers. Highs in the mid-70s. Lows in the lower 60s. Chance of rain 50%. Thursday, mostly cloudy with a chance of showers. Highs in the mid-70s. Lows in the upper 50s. Chance of rain 50%. Friday, mostly cloudy. A 40% chance of showers. Highs in the lower 70s. Lows around 60. Saturday, mostly cloudy. A 40% chance of showers. Highs around 70. Lows in the mid-50s. 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KHA 53 operates on a frequency of 162.40 MHz. The noon weather at Rochester, it was partly sunny. The temperature was 78 degrees Fahrenheit or 26 degrees Celsius, the dew point 68 and the relative humidity 71%. The wind was west at 12 miles an hour. The pressure was 29.88 inches and falling. Repeating at Rochester, it was partly sunny, temperature 78 degrees. Around the region at noon at Niagara Falls.

It was mostly sunny, with a temperature of 79. It was partly sunny, with a temperature of 75 at Erie, 76 at Buffalo, 75 at Toronto, 78 at Syracuse, and 77 at Elmira. It was cloudy, with a temperature of 68 at Binghamton, and 73 at Watertown. At Oswego, winds were west at 10 knots, with a temperature of 75 degrees. The Central Lake Ontario buoy winds were southwest at 6 knots, with a temperature of 72 degrees, and the waves were 1 foot. The forecast for the Genesee Valley and Northern Finger Lakes, including Rochester, Geneseo, Canandaigua, Newark, and Fairhaven. Rest of today, partly to mostly sunny. A chance of showers early this afternoon. Showers likely with a chance of thunderstorms late. Highs ranging from the mid-70s on the hilltops to around 80 across the lower elevations. Southwest winds 5 to 10 miles an hour, becoming west. Chance of rain 60%. Tonight, mostly cloudy with a chance of showers and thunderstorms in the evening, then partly cloudy with a chance of showers overnight. Lows in the mid-50s. West winds 5 to 10 miles an hour, becoming northwest. Chance of rain 50%. Monday, sunny, cooler with highs ranging from the lower 60s on the hilltops to the mid-60s across the lower elevations. Northwest winds 5 to 10 miles an hour. Monday night, mainly clear. Lows ranging from the mid-40s inland to the lower 50s along the lake shore. Light winds. Tuesday, mostly sunny. Highs ranging from the lower 70s on the hilltops to the mid-70s across the lower elevations. South winds 5 to 10 miles an hour, increasing to 10 to 15 miles an hour. The forecast for the Southern Finger Lakes, including Tinian, Seneca Falls, and Auburn. Rest of today, partly sunny. A chance of showers early this afternoon. Showers likely with a chance of thunderstorms late. Highs in the upper 70s. West winds 10 miles an hour or less. Chance of rain 60%. Tonight, mostly cloudy. Showers likely with a chance of thunderstorms in the evening, then a chance of showers overnight. Lows in the mid-50s. Light winds, becoming northwest 5 to 10 miles an hour. Chance of rain 60%. Monday, partly sunny. Much cooler. Less humid with highs in the mid-60s. Northwest winds 5 to 10 miles an hour. Monday night, mainly clear. Lows in the mid-40s. Light winds. Tuesday, mostly sunny. Highs in the lower 70s. South winds 5 to 10 miles an hour, increasing to 10 to 15 miles an hour. And now the extended forecast. Wednesday, mostly cloudy. A chance of showers. Highs in the mid-70s. Lows in the lower 60s. Chance of rain 50%. Thursday, mostly cloudy with a chance of showers. Highs in the mid-70s. Lows in the upper 50s. Chance of rain 50%. Friday, mostly cloudy. A 40% chance of showers. Highs in the lower 70s. Lows around 60. Saturday, mostly cloudy. A 40% chance of showers. Highs around 70. Lows in the mid-50s. 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KHA 53 operates on a frequency of 162.40 MHz. The noon weather at Rochester, it was partly sunny. The temperature was 78 degrees Fahrenheit or 26 degrees Celsius, the dew point 68 and the relative humidity 71%. The wind was west at 12 miles an hour. The pressure was 29.88 inches and falling. Repeating at Rochester, it was partly sunny, temperature 78 degrees. Around the region at noon at Niagara Falls, it was mostly sunny, with a temperature of 79. It was partly sunny, with a temperature of 75 at Erie, 76 at Buffalo, 75 at Toronto, 78 at Syracuse, and 77 at Elmira. It was cloudy, with a temperature of 68 at Binghamton, and 73 at Watertown. At Oswego, winds were west at 10 knots, with a temperature of 75 degrees. The Central Lake Ontario buoy winds were southwest at 6 knots, with a temperature of 72 degrees, and the waves were 1 foot.

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Rest of today, partly to mostly sunny. A chance of showers early this afternoon. Showers likely with a chance of thunderstorms late. Highs ranging from the mid-70s on the hilltops to around 80 across the lower elevations. Southwest winds 5 to 10 miles an hour, becoming west. Chance of rain 60%. Tonight, mostly cloudy with a chance of showers and thunderstorms in the evening, then partly cloudy with a chance of showers overnight. Lows in the mid-50s. West winds 5 to 10 miles an hour, becoming northwest. Chance of rain 50%. Monday, sunny, cooler with highs ranging from the lower 60s on the hilltops to the mid-60s across the lower elevations. Northwest winds 5 to 10 miles an hour. Monday night, mainly clear. Lows ranging from the mid-40s inland to the lower 50s along the lake shore. Light winds. Tuesday, mostly sunny. Highs ranging from the lower 70s on the hilltops to the mid-70s across the lower elevations. South winds 5 to 10 miles an hour, increasing to 10 to 15 miles an hour. The forecast for the Southern Finger Lakes, including Pinyan, Seneca Falls, and Auburn. Rest of today, partly sunny. A chance of showers early this afternoon. Showers likely with a chance of thunderstorms late. Highs in the upper 70s. West winds 10 miles an hour or less. Chance of rain 60%. Tonight, mostly cloudy. Showers likely with a chance of thunderstorms in the evening, then a chance of showers overnight. Lows in the mid-50s. Light winds, becoming northwest 5 to 10 miles an hour. Chance of rain 60%. Monday, partly sunny. Much cooler. Less humid with highs in the mid-60s. Northwest winds 5 to 10 miles an hour. Monday night, mainly clear. Lows in the mid-40s. Light winds. Tuesday, mostly sunny. Highs in the lower 70s. South winds 5 to 10 miles an hour, increasing to 10 to 15 miles an hour. And now the extended forecast. Wednesday, mostly cloudy. A chance of showers. Highs in the mid-70s. Lows in the lower 60s. Chance of rain 50%. Thursday, mostly cloudy with a chance of showers. Highs in the mid-70s. Lows in the upper 50s. Chance of rain 50%. Friday, mostly cloudy. A 40% chance of showers. Highs in the lower 70s. Lows around 60. Saturday, mostly cloudy. A 40% chance of showers. Highs around 70. Lows in the mid-50s. 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Your source for official weather information across the Western Finger Lakes and the Genesee Valley. KHA 53 operates on a frequency of 162.40 MHz. The noon weather at Rochester, it was partly sunny. The temperature was 78 degrees Fahrenheit or 26 degrees Celsius, the dew point 68 and the relative humidity 71%. The wind was west at 12 miles an hour. The pressure was 29.88 inches and falling. Repeating at Rochester, it was partly sunny, temperature 78 degrees. Around the region at noon at Niagara Falls, it was mostly sunny, with a temperature of 79. It was partly sunny, with a temperature of 75 at Erie, 76 at Buffalo, 75 at Toronto, 78 at Syracuse, and 77 at Elmira. It was cloudy, with a temperature of 68 at Binghamton, and 73 at Watertown. At Oswego, winds were west at 10 knots, with a temperature of 75 degrees. The Central Lake Ontario buoy winds were southwest at 6 knots, with a temperature of 72 degrees, and the waves were 1 foot. The forecast for the Genesee Valley and Northern Finger Lakes, including Rochester, Geneseo, Canandaigua, Newark, and Fairhaven. Rest of today, partly to mostly sunny. A chance of showers early this afternoon. Showers likely with a chance of thunderstorms late. Highs ranging from the mid-70s on the hilltops to around 80 across the lower elevations. Southwest winds 5 to 10 miles an hour, becoming west. Chance of rain 60%. Tonight, mostly cloudy with a chance of showers and thunderstorms in the evening.

then partly cloudy with a chance of showers overnight. Lows in the mid-50s. West winds 5 to 10 miles an hour, becoming northwest. Chance of rain 50%. Monday, sunny, cooler with highs ranging from the lower 60s on the hilltops to the mid-60s across the lower elevations. Northwest winds 5 to 10 miles an hour. Monday night, mainly clear. Lows ranging from the mid-40s inland to the lower 50s along the lake shore. Light winds. Tuesday, mostly sunny. Highs ranging from the lower 70s on the hilltops to the mid-70s across the lower elevations. South winds 5 to 10 miles an hour, increasing to 10 to 15 miles an hour. The forecast for the Southern Finger Lakes, including Tinian, Seneca Falls, and Auburn. Rest of today, partly sunny. A chance of showers early this afternoon. Showers likely with a chance of thunderstorms late. Highs in the upper 70s. West winds 10 miles an hour or less. Chance of rain 60%. Tonight, mostly cloudy. Showers likely with a chance of thunderstorms in the evening, then a chance of showers overnight. Lows in the mid-50s. Light winds, becoming northwest 5 to 10 miles an hour. Chance of rain 60%. Monday, partly sunny. Much cooler. Less humid with highs in the mid-60s. Northwest winds 5 to 10 miles an hour. Monday night, mainly clear. Lows in the mid-40s. Light winds. Tuesday, mostly sunny. Highs in the lower 70s. South winds 5 to 10 miles an hour, increasing to 10 to 15 miles an hour. And now the extended forecast. Wednesday, mostly cloudy. A chance of showers. Highs in the mid-70s. Lows in the lower 60s. Chance of rain 50%. Thursday, mostly cloudy with a chance of showers. Highs in the mid-70s. Lows in the upper 50s. Chance of rain 50%. Friday, mostly cloudy. A 40% chance of showers. Highs in the lower 70s. Lows around 60. Saturday, mostly cloudy. A 40% chance of showers. Highs around 70. Lows in the mid-50s. 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Your source for official weather information across the Western Finger Lakes and the Genesee Valley. KHA 53 operates on a frequency of 162.40 MHz. The noon weather at Rochester, it was partly sunny. The temperature was 78 degrees Fahrenheit or 26 degrees Celsius, the dew point 68 and the relative humidity 71%. The wind was west at 12 miles an hour. The pressure was 29.88 inches and falling. Repeating at Rochester, it was partly sunny, temperature 78 degrees. Around the region at noon at Niagara Falls, it was mostly sunny, with a temperature of 79. It was partly sunny, with a temperature of 75 at Erie, 76 at Buffalo, 75 at Toronto, 78 at Syracuse, and 77 at Elmira. It was cloudy, with a temperature of 68 at Binghamton, and 73 at Watertown. At Oswego, winds were west at 10 knots, with a temperature of 75 degrees. The Central Lake Ontario buoy winds were southwest at 6 knots, with a temperature of 72 degrees, and the waves were 1 foot. The forecast for the Genesee Valley and Northern Finger Lakes, including Rochester, Geneseo, Canandaigua, Newark, and Fairhaven. Rest of today, partly to mostly sunny. A chance of showers early this afternoon. Showers likely with a chance of thunderstorms late. Highs ranging from the mid-70s on the hilltops to around 80 across the lower elevations. Southwest winds 5 to 10 miles an hour, becoming west. Chance of rain 60%. Tonight, mostly cloudy with a chance of showers and thunderstorms in the evening, then partly cloudy with a chance of showers overnight. Lows in the mid-50s. West winds 5 to 10 miles an hour, becoming northwest. Chance of rain 50%. Monday, sunny, cooler with highs ranging from the lower 60s on the hilltops to the mid-60s across the lower elevations. Northwest winds 5 to 10 miles an hour. Monday night, mainly clear. Lows ranging from the mid-40s inland to the lower 50s along the lake shore. Light winds. Tuesday, mostly sunny.
highs ranging from the lower 70s on the hilltops to the mid-70s across the lower elevations. South winds 5 to 10 miles an hour, increasing to 10 to 15 miles an hour. The forecast for the Southern Finger Lakes, including Tinian, Seneca Falls, and Auburn. Rest of today, partly sunny. A chance of showers early this afternoon. Showers likely with a chance of thunderstorms late. Highs in the upper 70s. West winds 10 miles an hour or less. Chance of rain 60%. Tonight, mostly cloudy. Showers likely with a chance of thunderstorms in the evening, then a chance of showers overnight. Lows in the mid-50s. Light winds, becoming northwest 5 to 10 miles an hour. Chance of rain 60%. Monday, partly sunny. Much cooler. Less humid with highs in the mid-60s. Northwest winds 5 to 10 miles an hour. Monday night, mainly clear. Lows in the mid-40s. Light winds. Tuesday, mostly sunny. Highs in the lower 70s. South winds 5 to 10 miles an hour, increasing to 10 to 15 miles an hour. And now the extended forecast. Wednesday, mostly cloudy. A chance of showers. Highs in the mid-70s. Lows in the lower 60s. Chance of rain 50%. Thursday, mostly cloudy with a chance of showers. Highs in the mid-70s. Lows in the upper 50s. Chance of rain 50%. Friday, mostly cloudy. A 40% chance of showers. Highs in the lower 70s. Lows around 60. Saturday, mostly cloudy. A 40% chance of showers. Highs around 70. Lows in the mid-50s. The Nearshore Marine Forecast, for the Niagara River to Hamelin Beach along Lake Ontario. Small craft advisory in effect from 6 p.m. this evening through Monday morning. Rest of today, southwest winds 5 to 15 knots becoming west. Partly sunny. Waves 1 to 2 feet. Tonight, west winds 15 to 20 knots becoming northwest. A chance of showers in the evening. Waves 2 to 4 feet building to 3 to 5 feet. Waves occasionally around 6 feet. Monday, north winds 5 to 15 knots becoming northwest less than 10 knots. Sunny. Waves 2 to 4 feet subsiding to 1 foot or less. Monday night, west winds 10 knots or less becoming south. Mainly clear in the evening, then becoming partly cloudy. Waves 1 foot or less. Tuesday, south winds 5 to 15 knots becoming southwest. Showers likely Tuesday night. Waves 2 feet or less. Wednesday, northwest winds 10 knots or less becoming northeast. Showers likely during the day, then a chance of showers Wednesday night. Waves 1 foot or less. Thursday, east winds 5 to 15 knots becoming northeast. A chance of showers. Waves 2 feet or less. The Nearshore Marine Forecast, for Hamelin Beach to Sodus Bay. Small craft advisory in effect from 8 p.m. this evening through Monday morning. Rest of today, southwest winds 5 to 15 knots becoming west. A chance of showers early this afternoon. A chance of showers advisory in effect from 8 p.m. this evening through Monday morning. Rest of today, southwest winds 5 to 15 knots becoming west. A chance of showers early this afternoon. A chance of showers and thunderstorms late. Waves 2 feet or less. Tonight, west winds 15 to 20 knots becoming northwest. A chance of showers in the evening. Waves 1 to 2 feet building to 3 to 6 feet. Waves occasionally around 7 feet. Monday, north winds 15 to 20 knots becoming northwest 5 to 15 knots. Sunny. Waves 3 to 5 feet subsiding to 1 to 3 feet. Waves occasionally around 6 feet. Monday night, west winds 10 knots or less becoming south. Mainly clear in the evening, then becoming partly cloudy. Waves 1 foot or less. Tuesday, south winds 10 to 15 knots. Showers likely Tuesday night. Waves 2 feet or less. Wednesday, southwest winds 5 to 10 knots becoming northeast. Showers likely during the day. Waves 1 foot or less. Thursday, east winds 5 to 15 knots becoming north. A chance of showers.
waves 2 feet or less.

winds and waves higher and near thunderstorms. The water temperature off Rochester is 72 degrees, and the water temperature at the Central Lake Buoy is 71 degrees. The Nearshore Marine Forecast, 4, Sotus Bay to Mexico Bay. Small craft advisory in effect from 8 p.m. this evening through Monday morning. Rest of today, southwest winds 5 to 10 knots becoming west. A chance of showers and thunderstorms late. Waves 2 feet or less. Tonight, west winds 10 to 15 knots becoming northwest 15 to 20 knots. A chance of showers in the evening. Waves 1 to 3 feet building to 3 to 6 feet. Waves occasionally around 7 feet. Monday, north winds 15 to 20 knots becoming northwest 5 to 15 knots. Sunny. Waves 3 to 5 feet subsiding to 1 to 2 feet. Waves occasionally around 6 feet. Monday night, northwest winds 10 knots or less becoming southeast. Mainly clear. Waves 1 foot or less. Tuesday, south winds 10 to 15 knots. A chance of showers Tuesday night. Waves 1 to 3 feet. Wednesday, south winds 10 knots or less becoming northeast. A chance of showers during the day. Waves 1 foot or less. Thursday, east winds 10 knots or less becoming north 10 to 15 knots. A chance of showers. Waves 2 feet or less. Winds and waves higher and near thunderstorms. The water temperature off Oswego is 72 degrees. This is the NOAA Weather Radio KHA 53 in Rochester. Your source for official weather information across the Western Finger Lakes and the Genesee Valley. KHA 53 operates on a frequency of 162.40 MHz. The noon weather at Rochester, it was partly sunny. The temperature was 78 degrees Fahrenheit or 26 degrees Celsius, the dew point 68 and the relative humidity 71%. The wind was west at 12 miles an hour. The pressure was 29.88 inches and falling. Repeating at Rochester, it was partly sunny, temperature 78 degrees. Around the region at noon at Niagara Falls, it was mostly sunny, with a temperature of 79. It was partly sunny, with a temperature of 75 at Erie, 76 at Buffalo, 75 at Toronto, 78 at Syracuse, and 77 at Elmira. It was cloudy, with a temperature of 68 at Binghamton, and 73 at Watertown. At Oswego, winds were west at 10 knots, with a temperature of 75 degrees. The Central Lake Ontario buoy winds were southwest at 6 knots, with a temperature of 72 degrees, and the waves were 1 foot. The forecast for the Genesee Valley and Northern Finger Lakes, including Rochester, Geneseo, Canandaigua, Newark, and Fairhaven. Rest of today, partly to mostly sunny. A chance of showers early this afternoon. Showers likely with a chance of thunderstorms late. Highs ranging from the mid-70s on the hilltops to around 80 across the lower elevations. Southwest winds 5 to 10 miles an hour, becoming west. Chance of rain 60%. Tonight, mostly cloudy with a chance of showers and thunderstorms in the evening, then partly cloudy with a chance of showers overnight. Lows in the mid-50s. West winds 5 to 10 miles an hour, becoming northwest. Chance of rain 50%. Monday, sunny, cooler with highs ranging from the lower 60s on the hilltops to the mid-60s across the lower elevations. Northwest winds 5 to 10 miles an hour. Monday night, mainly clear. Lows ranging from the mid-40s inland to the lower 50s along the lake shore. Light winds. Tuesday, mostly sunny. Highs ranging from the lower 70s on the hilltops to the mid-70s across the lower elevations. South winds 5 to 10 miles an hour, increasing to 10 to 15 miles an hour. The forecast for the Southern Finger Lakes, including Tinian, Seneca Falls, and Auburn. Rest of today, partly sunny. A chance of showers early this afternoon. Showers likely with a chance of thunderstorms late. Highs in the upper 70s. West winds 10 miles an hour or less. Chance of rain 60%. Tonight, mostly cloudy. Showers likely with a chance of thunderstorms in the evening, then a chance of showers overnight. Lows in the mid-50s. Light winds, becoming northwest 5 to 10 miles an hour. Chance of rain 60%.

Highs around 70. Lows in the mid-50s. 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KHA 53 operates on a frequency of 162.40 MHz. The noon weather at Rochester, it was partly sunny. The temperature was 78 degrees Fahrenheit or 26 degrees Celsius, the dew point 68 and the relative humidity 71%. The wind was west at 12 miles an hour. The pressure was 29.88 inches and falling. Repeating at Rochester, it was partly sunny, temperature 78 degrees. Around the region at noon at Niagara Falls, it was mostly sunny, with a temperature of 79. It was partly sunny, with a temperature of 75 at Erie, 76 at Buffalo, 75 at Toronto, 78 at Syracuse, and 77 at Elmira. It was cloudy, with a temperature of 68 at Binghamton, and 73 at Watertown. At Oswego, winds were west at 10 knots, with a temperature of 75 degrees. The Central Lake Ontario buoy winds were southwest at 6 knots, with a temperature of 72 degrees, and the waves were 1 foot. The forecast for the Genesee Valley and Northern Finger Lakes, including Rochester, Geneseo, Canandaigua, Newark, and Fairhaven. Rest of today, partly to mostly sunny. A chance of showers early this afternoon. Showers likely with a chance of thunderstorms late. Highs ranging from the mid-70s on the hilltops to around 80 across the lower elevations. Southwest winds 5 to 10 miles an hour, becoming west. Chance of rain 60%. Tonight, mostly cloudy with a chance of showers and thunderstorms in the evening, then partly cloudy with a chance of showers overnight. Lows in the mid-50s. West winds 5 to 10 miles an hour, becoming northwest. Chance of rain 50%. Monday, sunny, cooler with highs ranging from the lower 60s on the hilltops to the mid-60s across the lower elevations. Northwest winds 5 to 10 miles an hour. Monday night, mainly clear. Lows ranging from the mid-40s inland to the lower 50s along the lake shore. Light winds. Tuesday, mostly sunny. Highs ranging from the lower 70s on the hilltops to the mid-70s across the lower elevations. South winds 5 to 10 miles an hour, increasing to 10 to 15 miles an hour. The forecast for the Southern Finger Lakes, including Tinian, Seneca Falls, and Auburn. Rest of today, partly sunny. A chance of showers early this afternoon. Showers likely with a chance of thunderstorms late. Highs in the upper 70s. West winds 10 miles an hour or less. Chance of rain 60%. Tonight, mostly cloudy. Showers likely with a chance of thunderstorms in the evening, then a chance of showers overnight. Lows in the mid-50s. Light winds, becoming northwest 5 to 10 miles an hour. Chance of rain 60%. Monday, partly sunny. Much cooler. Less humid with highs in the mid-60s. Northwest winds 5 to 10 miles an hour. Monday night, mainly clear. Lows in the mid-40s. Light winds. Tuesday, mostly sunny. Highs in the lower 70s. South winds 5 to 10 miles an hour, increasing to 10 to 15 miles an hour. And now the extended forecast. Wednesday, mostly cloudy. A chance of showers. Highs in the mid-70s. Lows in the lower 60s. Chance of rain 50%. Thursday, mostly cloudy with a chance of showers. Highs in the mid-70s. Lows in the upper 50s. Chance of rain 50%. Friday, mostly cloudy. A 40% chance of showers. Highs in the lower 70s. Lows around 60. Saturday, mostly cloudy. A 40% chance of showers. Highs around 70. Lows in the mid-50s. 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Your source for official weather information across the Western Finger Lakes and the Genesee Valley. KHA 53 operates on a frequency of 162.40 MHz. The noon weather at Rochester, it was partly sunny. The temperature was 78 degrees Fahrenheit or 26 degrees Celsius, the dew point 68 and the relative humidity 71%. The wind was west at 12 miles.

miles an hour. The pressure was 29.88 inches and falling. Repeating at Rochester, it was partly sunny, temperature 78 degrees. Around the region at noon at Niagara Falls, it was mostly sunny, with a temperature of 79. It was partly sunny, with a temperature of 75 at Erie, 76 at Buffalo, 75 at Toronto, 78 at Syracuse, and 77 at Elmira. It was cloudy, with a temperature of 68 at Binghamton, and 73 at Watertown. At Oswego, winds were west at 10 knots, with a temperature of 75 degrees. The Central Lake Ontario buoy winds were southwest at 6 knots, with a temperature of 72 degrees, and the waves were 1 foot. The forecast for the Genesee Valley and Northern Finger Lakes, including Rochester, Geneseo, Canandaigua, Newark, and Fairhaven. Rest of today, partly to mostly sunny. A chance of showers early this afternoon. Showers likely with a chance of thunderstorms late. Highs ranging from the mid-70s on the hilltops to around 80 across the lower elevations. Southwest winds 5 to 10 miles an hour, becoming west. Chance of rain 60%. Tonight, mostly cloudy with a chance of showers and thunderstorms in the evening, then partly cloudy with a chance of showers overnight. Lows in the mid-50s. West winds 5 to 10 miles an hour, becoming northwest. Chance of rain 50%. Monday, sunny, cooler with highs ranging from the lower 60s on the hilltops to the mid-60s across the lower elevations. Northwest winds 5 to 10 miles an hour. Monday night, mainly clear. Lows ranging from the mid-40s inland to the lower 50s along the lake shore. Light winds. Tuesday, mostly sunny. Highs ranging from the lower 70s on the hilltops to the mid-70s across the lower elevations. South winds 5 to 10 miles an hour, increasing to 10 to 15 miles an hour. The forecast for the Southern Finger Lakes, including Tinian, Seneca Falls, and Auburn. Rest of today, partly sunny. A chance of showers early this afternoon. Showers likely with a chance of thunderstorms late. Highs in the upper 70s. West winds 10 miles an hour or less. Chance of rain 60%. Tonight, mostly cloudy. Showers likely with a chance of thunderstorms in the evening, then a chance of showers overnight. Lows in the mid-50s. Light winds, becoming northwest 5 to 10 miles an hour. Chance of rain 60%. Monday, partly sunny. Much cooler. Less humid with highs in the mid-60s. Northwest winds 5 to 10 miles an hour. Monday night, mainly clear. Lows in the mid-40s. Light winds. Tuesday, mostly sunny. Highs in the lower 70s. South winds 5 to 10 miles an hour, increasing to 10 to 15 miles an hour. And now the extended forecast. Wednesday, mostly cloudy. A chance of showers. Highs in the mid-70s. Lows in the lower 60s. Chance of rain 50%. Thursday, mostly cloudy with a chance of showers. Highs in the mid-70s. Lows in the upper 50s. Chance of rain 50%. Friday, mostly cloudy. A 40% chance of showers. Highs in the lower 70s. Lows around 60. Saturday, mostly cloudy. A 40% chance of showers. Highs around 70. Lows in the mid-50s. 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Your source for official weather information across the Western Finger Lakes and the Genesee Valley. KHA 53 operates on a frequency of 162.40 MHz. The noon weather at Rochester, it was partly sunny. The temperature was 78 degrees Fahrenheit or 26 degrees Celsius, the dew point 68 and the relative humidity 71%. The wind was west at 12 miles an hour. The pressure was 29.88 inches and falling. Repeating at Rochester, it was partly sunny, temperature 78 degrees. Around the region at noon at Niagara Falls, it was mostly sunny, with a temperature of 79. It was partly sunny, with a temperature of 75 at Erie, 76 at Buffalo, 75 at Toronto, 78 at Syracuse, and 77 at Elmira. It was cloudy, with a temperature of 68 at Binghamton, and 73 at Watertown. At Oswego, winds

or west at 10 knots, with a temperature of 75 degrees. The Central Lake Ontario buoy winds were southwest at 6 knots, with a temperature of 72 degrees, and the waves were 1 foot. The forecast for the Genesee Valley and Northern Finger Lakes, including Rochester, Geneseo, Canandaigua, Newark, and Fairhaven. Rest of today, partly to mostly sunny. A chance of showers early this afternoon. Showers likely with a chance of thunderstorms late. Highs ranging from the mid-70s on the hilltops to around 80 across the lower elevations. Southwest winds 5 to 10 miles an hour, becoming west. Chance of rain 60%. Tonight, mostly cloudy with a chance of showers and thunderstorms in the evening, then partly cloudy with a chance of showers overnight. Lows in the mid-50s. West winds 5 to 10 miles an hour, becoming northwest. Chance of rain 50%. Monday, sunny, cooler with highs ranging from the lower 60s on the hilltops to the mid-60s across the lower elevations. Northwest winds 5 to 10 miles an hour. Monday night, mainly clear. Lows ranging from the mid-40s inland to the lower 50s along the lake shore. Light winds. Tuesday, mostly sunny. Highs ranging from the lower 70s on the hilltops to the mid-70s across the lower elevations. South winds 5 to 10 miles an hour, increasing to 10 to 15 miles an hour. The forecast for the Southern Finger Lakes, including Tinian, Seneca Falls, and Auburn. Rest of today, partly sunny. A chance of showers early this afternoon. Showers likely with a chance of thunderstorms late. Highs in the upper 70s. West winds 10 miles an hour or less. Chance of rain 60%. Tonight, mostly cloudy. Showers likely with a chance of thunderstorms in the evening, then a chance of showers overnight. Lows in the mid-50s. Light winds, becoming northwest 5 to 10 miles an hour. Chance of rain 60%. Monday, partly sunny. Much cooler. Less humid with highs in the mid-60s. Northwest winds 5 to 10 miles an hour. Monday night, mainly clear. Lows in the mid-40s. Light winds. Tuesday, mostly sunny. Highs in the lower 70s. South winds 5 to 10 miles an hour, increasing to 10 to 15 miles an hour. And now the extended forecast. Wednesday, mostly cloudy. A chance of showers. Highs in the mid-70s. Lows in the lower 60s. Chance of rain 50%. Thursday, mostly cloudy with a chance of showers. Highs in the mid-70s. Lows in the upper 50s. Chance of rain 50%. Friday, mostly cloudy. A 40% chance of showers. Highs in the lower 70s. Lows around 60. Saturday, mostly cloudy. A 40% chance of showers. Highs around 70. Lows in the mid-50s. 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Your source for official weather information across the Western Finger Lakes and the Genesee Valley. KHA 53 operates on a frequency of 162.40 MHz. The noon weather at Rochester, it was partly sunny. The temperature was 78 degrees Fahrenheit or 26 degrees Celsius, the dew point 68 and the relative humidity 71%. The wind was west at 12 miles an hour. The pressure was 29.88 inches and falling. Repeating at Rochester, it was partly sunny, temperature 78 degrees. Around the region at noon at Niagara Falls, it was mostly sunny, with a temperature of 79. It was partly sunny, with a temperature of 75 at Erie, 76 at Buffalo, 75 at Toronto, 78 at Syracuse, and 77 at Elmira. It was cloudy, with a temperature of 68 at Binghamton, and 73 at Watertown. At Oswego, winds were west at 10 knots, with a temperature of 75 degrees. The Central Lake Ontario buoy winds were southwest at 6 knots, with a temperature of 72 degrees, and the waves were 1 foot. The forecast for the Genesee Valley and Northern Finger Lakes, including Rochester, Geneseo, Canandaigua, Newark, and Fairhaven. Rest of today, partly to mostly sunny. A chance of showers early this afternoon. Showers likely with a chance of thunderstorms late. Highs ranging from the mid-70s on the hilltops to around 80 across.

to lower elevations. Southwest winds 5 to 10 miles an hour, becoming west. Chance of rain 60%. Tonight, mostly cloudy with a chance of showers and thunderstorms in the evening, then partly cloudy with a chance of showers overnight. Lows in the mid-50s. West winds 5 to 10 miles an hour, becoming northwest. Chance of rain 50%. Monday, sunny, cooler with highs ranging from the lower 60s on the hilltops to the mid-60s across the lower elevations. Northwest winds 5 to 10 miles an hour. Monday night, mainly clear. Lows ranging from the mid-40s inland to the lower 50s along the lake shore. Light winds. Tuesday, mostly sunny. Highs ranging from the lower 70s on the hilltops to the mid-70s across the lower elevations. South winds 5 to 10 miles an hour, increasing to 10 to 15 miles an hour. The forecast for the Southern Finger Lakes, including Pinyan, Seneca Falls, and Auburn. Rest of today, partly sunny. A chance of showers early this afternoon. Showers likely with a chance of thunderstorms late. Highs in the upper 70s. West winds 10 miles an hour or less. Chance of rain 60%. Tonight, mostly cloudy. Showers likely with a chance of thunderstorms in the evening, then a chance of showers overnight. Lows in the mid-50s. Light winds, becoming northwest 5 to 10 miles an hour. Chance of rain 60%. Monday, partly sunny. Much cooler. Less humid with highs in the mid-60s. Northwest winds 5 to 10 miles an hour. Monday night, mainly clear. Lows in the mid-40s. Light winds. Tuesday, mostly sunny. Highs in the lower 70s. South winds 5 to 10 miles an hour, increasing to 10 to 15 miles an hour. And now the extended forecast. Wednesday, mostly cloudy. A chance of showers. Highs in the mid-70s. Lows in the lower 60s. Chance of rain 50%. Thursday, mostly cloudy with a chance of showers. Highs in the mid-70s. Lows in the upper 50s. Chance of rain 50%. Friday, mostly cloudy. A 40% chance of showers. Highs in the lower 70s. Lows around 60. Saturday, mostly cloudy. A 40% chance of showers. Highs around 70. Lows in the mid-50s. 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Your source for official weather information across the Western Finger Lakes and the Genesee Valley. KHA 53 operates on a frequency of 162.40 MHz. The noon weather at Rochester, it was partly sunny. The temperature was 78 degrees Fahrenheit or 26 degrees Celsius, the dew point 68 and the relative humidity 71%. The wind was west at 12 miles an hour. The pressure was 29.88 inches and falling. Repeating at Rochester, it was partly sunny, temperature 78 degrees. Around the region at noon at Niagara Falls, it was mostly sunny, with a temperature of 79. It was partly sunny, with a temperature of 75 at Erie, 76 at Buffalo, 75 at Toronto, 78 at Syracuse, and 77 at Elmira. It was cloudy, with a temperature of 68 at Binghamton, and 73 at Watertown. At Oswego, winds were west at 10 knots, with a temperature of 75 degrees. The Central Lake Ontario buoy winds were southwest at 6 knots, with a temperature of 72 degrees, and the waves were 1 foot. The forecast for the Genesee Valley and Northern Finger Lakes, including Rochester, Geneseo, Canandaigua, Newark, and Fairhaven. Rest of today, partly to mostly sunny. A chance of showers early this afternoon. Showers likely with a chance of thunderstorms late. Highs ranging from the mid-70s on the hilltops to around 80 across the lower elevations. Southwest winds 5 to 10 miles an hour, becoming west. Chance of rain 60%. Tonight, mostly cloudy with a chance of showers and thunderstorms in the evening, then partly cloudy with a chance of showers overnight. Lows in the mid-50s. West winds 5 to 10 miles an hour, becoming northwest. Chance of rain 50%. Monday, sunny, cooler with highs ranging from the lower 60s on the hilltops to the mid-60s across the lower elevations. Northwest winds 5 to 10 miles

an hour. Monday night, mainly clear. Lows ranging from the mid-40s inland to the lower 50s along the lake shore. Light winds. Tuesday, mostly sunny. Highs ranging from the lower 70s on the hilltops to the mid-70s across the lower elevations. South winds 5 to 10 miles an hour, increasing to 10 to 15 miles an hour. The forecast for the Southern Finger Lakes, including Tinian, Seneca Falls, and Auburn. Rest of today, partly sunny. A chance of showers early this afternoon. Showers likely with a chance of thunderstorms late. Highs in the upper 70s. West winds 10 miles an hour or less. Chance of rain 60%. Tonight, mostly cloudy. Showers likely with a chance of thunderstorms in the evening, then a chance of showers overnight. Lows in the mid-50s. Light winds, becoming northwest 5 to 10 miles an hour. Chance of rain 60%. Monday, partly sunny. Much cooler. Less humid with highs in the mid-60s. Northwest winds 5 to 10 miles an hour. Monday night, mainly clear. Lows in the mid-40s. Light winds. Tuesday, mostly sunny. Highs in the lower 70s. South winds 5 to 10 miles an hour, increasing to 10 to 15 miles an hour. And now the extended forecast. Wednesday, mostly cloudy. A chance of showers. Highs in the mid-70s. Lows in the lower 60s. Chance of rain 50%. Thursday, mostly cloudy with a chance of showers. Highs in the mid-70s. Lows in the upper 50s. Chance of rain 50%. Friday, mostly cloudy. A 40% chance of showers. Highs in the lower 70s. Lows around 60. Saturday, mostly cloudy. A 40% chance of showers. Highs around 70. Lows in the mid-50s. Open Lake Forecast, 4, the Niagara River to Hamlin Beach beyond 5 miles from shore. This afternoon, west winds 5 to 15 knots. Waves 2 feet or less. Tonight, northwest winds 15 to 20 knots. A chance of showers late in the evening. Waves 1 to 3 feet building to 3 to 5 feet. Monday, north winds 5 to 15 knots becoming west less than 10 knots. Waves 2 to 4 feet subsiding to 1 foot or less. Monday night, west winds 10 knots or less becoming south 10 to 15 knots. Waves 2 feet or less. Tuesday, south winds 10 to 15 knots becoming southwest. Showers likely Tuesday night. Waves 2 feet or less. Wednesday, northwest winds 10 knots or less becoming northeast. Showers likely during the day. Waves 2 feet or less. Thursday, east winds 5 to 15 knots becoming northeast. A chance of showers. Waves 1 to 2 feet. Open Lake Forecast, 4, Hamlin Beach to Mexico Bay beyond 5 miles from shore. This afternoon, southwest winds 5 to 15 knots becoming west. A chance of showers late. Waves 1 to 3 feet. Tonight, west winds 15 to 20 knots becoming northwest. A chance of showers late in the evening. Waves 1 to 3 feet building to 3 to 6 feet. Monday, north winds 15 to 20 knots becoming northwest and diminishing to 5 to 10 knots. Waves 3 to 5 feet subsiding to 1 to 3 feet. Monday night, northwest winds 10 knots or less becoming south 10 to 15 knots. Waves 1 foot or less. Tuesday, south winds 15 to 25 knots. Showers likely Tuesday night. Waves 2 to 4 feet building to 3 to 5 feet. Wednesday, southwest winds 5 to 15 knots becoming northeast. Showers likely during the day, then a chance of showers Wednesday night. Waves 1 to 3 feet subsiding to 1 foot or less. Thursday, east winds 5 to 15 knots becoming north. A chance of showers. Waves 2 feet or less. 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Your source for official weather information across the Western Finger Lakes and the Genesee Valley. KHA 53 operates on a frequency of 162.40 MHz. The 1 p.m. weather at Rochester, it was partly sunny. The temperature was 80 degrees Fahrenheit or 27 degrees Celsius, the dew point 68 and the relative humidity.

66%. The wind was west at 16 miles an hour. The pressure was 29.87 inches and falling. Repeating at Rochester, it was partly sunny, temperature 80 degrees. Around the region at 1 p.m. it was mostly sunny, with a temperature of 77 at Erie and 80 at Elmira. It was partly sunny, with a temperature of 77 at Buffalo, 81 at Niagara Falls, 81 at Syracuse, 72 at Binghamton, and 75 at Watertown. At Oswego, winds were west at 8 knots, with a temperature of 75 degrees. The Central Lake Ontario buoy winds were west at 12 knots, with a temperature of 72 degrees, and the waves were 1 foot. The forecast for the Genesee Valley and Northern Finger Lakes, including Rochester, Geneseo, Canandaigua, Newark, and Fairhaven. Rest of today, partly to mostly sunny. A chance of showers early this afternoon. Showers likely with a chance of thunderstorms late. Highs ranging from the mid-70s on the hilltops to around 80 across the lower elevations. Southwest winds 5 to 10 miles an hour, becoming west. Chance of rain 60%. Tonight, mostly cloudy with a chance of showers and thunderstorms in the evening, then partly cloudy with a chance of showers overnight. Lows in the mid-50s. West winds 5 to 10 miles an hour, becoming northwest. Chance of rain 50%. Monday, sunny, cooler with highs ranging from the lower 60s on the hilltops to the mid-60s across the lower elevations. Northwest winds 5 to 10 miles an hour. Monday night, mainly clear. Lows ranging from the mid-40s inland to the lower 50s along the lake shore. Light winds. Tuesday, mostly sunny. Highs ranging from the lower 70s on the hilltops to the mid-70s across the lower elevations. South winds 5 to 10 miles an hour, increasing to 10 to 15 miles an hour. The forecast for the Southern Finger Lakes, including Tinian, Seneca Falls, and Auburn. Rest of today, partly sunny. A chance of showers early this afternoon. Showers likely with a chance of thunderstorms late. Highs in the upper 70s. West winds 10 miles an hour or less. Chance of rain 60%. Tonight, mostly cloudy. Showers likely with a chance of thunderstorms in the evening, then a chance of showers overnight. Lows in the mid-50s. Light winds, becoming northwest 5 to 10 miles an hour. Chance of rain 60%. Monday, partly sunny. Much cooler. Less humid with highs in the mid-60s. Northwest winds 5 to 10 miles an hour. Monday night, mainly clear. Lows in the mid-40s. Light winds. Tuesday, mostly sunny. Highs in the lower 70s. South winds 5 to 10 miles an hour, increasing to 10 to 15 miles an hour. And now the extended forecast. Wednesday, mostly cloudy. A chance of showers. Highs in the mid-70s. Lows in the lower 60s. Chance of rain 50%. Thursday, mostly cloudy with a chance of showers. Highs in the mid-70s. Lows in the upper 50s. Chance of rain 50%. Friday, mostly cloudy. A 40% chance of showers. Highs in the lower 70s. Lows around 60. Saturday, mostly cloudy. A 40% chance of showers. Highs around 70. Lows in the mid-50s. 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Your source for official weather information across the Western Finger Lakes and the Genesee Valley. KHA 53 operates on a frequency of 162.40 MHz. The 1 p.m. weather at Rochester, it was partly sunny. The temperature was 80 degrees Fahrenheit or 27 degrees Celsius, the dew point 68 and the relative humidity 66%. The wind was west at 16 miles an hour. The pressure was 29.87 inches and falling. Repeating at Rochester, it was partly sunny, temperature 80 degrees. Around the region at 1 p.m. it was mostly sunny, with a temperature of 77 at Erie and 80 at Elmira. It was partly sunny, with a temperature of 77 at Buffalo, 81 at Niagara Falls, 81 at Syracuse, 72 at Binghamton, and 75 at Watertown. At Oswego, winds were west at 8 knots, with a temperature of 75 degrees. The Central Lake Ontario buoy winds were west.

12 knots with a temperature of 72 degrees and the waves were 1 foot. The forecast for the Genesee Valley and Northern Finger Lakes, including Rochester, Geneseo, Canandaigua, Newark, and Fairhaven. Rest of today, partly to mostly sunny. A chance of showers early this afternoon. Showers likely with a chance of thunderstorms late. Highs ranging from the mid-70s on the hilltops to around 80 across the lower elevations. Southwest winds 5 to 10 miles an hour, becoming west. Chance of rain 60%. Tonight, mostly cloudy with a chance of showers and thunderstorms in the evening, then partly cloudy with a chance of showers overnight. Lows in the mid-50s. West winds 5 to 10 miles an hour, becoming northwest. Chance of rain 50%. Monday, sunny, cooler with highs ranging from the lower 60s on the hilltops to the mid-60s across the lower elevations. Northwest winds 5 to 10 miles an hour. Monday night, mainly clear. Lows ranging from the mid-40s inland to the lower 50s along the lake shore. Light winds. Tuesday, mostly sunny. Highs ranging from the lower 70s on the hilltops to the mid-70s across the lower elevations. South winds 5 to 10 miles an hour, increasing to 10 to 15 miles an hour. The forecast for the Southern Finger Lakes, including Pinyan, Seneca Falls, and Auburn. Rest of today, partly sunny. A chance of showers early this afternoon. Showers likely with a chance of thunderstorms late. Highs in the upper 70s. West winds 10 miles an hour or less. Chance of rain 60%. Tonight, mostly cloudy. Showers likely with a chance of thunderstorms in the evening, then a chance of showers overnight. Lows in the mid-50s. Light winds, becoming northwest 5 to 10 miles an hour. Chance of rain 60%. Monday, partly sunny. Much cooler. Less humid with highs in the mid-60s. Northwest winds 5 to 10 miles an hour. Monday night, mainly clear. Lows in the mid-40s. Light winds. Tuesday, mostly sunny. Highs in the lower 70s. South winds 5 to 10 miles an hour, increasing to 10 to 15 miles an hour. And now the extended forecast. Wednesday, mostly cloudy. A chance of showers. Highs in the mid-70s. Lows in the lower 60s. Chance of rain 50%. Thursday, mostly cloudy with a chance of showers. Highs in the mid-70s. Lows in the upper 50s. Chance of rain 50%. Friday, mostly cloudy. A 40% chance of showers. Highs in the lower 70s. Lows around 60. Saturday, mostly cloudy. A 40% chance of showers. Highs around 70. Lows in the mid-50s. 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Your source for official weather information across the Western Finger Lakes and the Genesee Valley. KHA 53 operates on a frequency of 162.40 MHz. The 1 p.m. weather at Rochester, it was partly sunny. The temperature was 80 degrees Fahrenheit or 27 degrees Celsius, the dew point 68 and the relative humidity 66%. The wind was west at 16 miles an hour. The pressure was 29.87 inches and falling. Repeating at Rochester, it was partly sunny, temperature 80 degrees. Around the region at 1 p.m. skies ranged from mostly sunny to partly sunny. It was 77 at Erie, 77 at Buffalo, 81 at Niagara Falls, and 79 at Toronto. Syracuse reported 81, Elmira reported 80, Binghamton reported 73, and Watertown reported 75. At Oswego, winds were west at 8 knots, with a temperature of 75 degrees. The Central Lake Ontario buoy winds were west at 12 knots, with a temperature of 72 degrees, and the waves were 1 foot. The forecast for the Genesee Valley and Northern Finger Lakes, including Rochester, Geneseo, Canandaigua, Newark, and Fairhaven. Rest of today, partly to mostly sunny. A chance of showers early this afternoon. Showers likely with a chance of thunderstorms late. Highs ranging from the mid-70s on the hilltops to around 80 across the lower elevations. Southwest winds 5 to 10 miles an hour, becoming west. Chance of rain 60%. Tonight,

mostly cloudy with a chance of showers and thunderstorms in the evening, then partly cloudy with a chance of showers overnight. Lows in the mid-50s. West winds 5 to 10 miles an hour, becoming northwest. Chance of rain 50%. Monday, sunny, cooler with highs ranging from the lower 60s on the hilltops to the mid-60s across the lower elevations. Northwest winds 5 to 10 miles an hour. Monday night, mainly clear. Lows ranging from the mid-40s inland to the lower 50s along the lake shore. Light winds. Tuesday, mostly sunny. Highs ranging from the lower 70s on the hilltops to the mid-70s across the lower elevations. South winds 5 to 10 miles an hour, increasing to 10 to 15 miles an hour. The forecast for the Southern Finger Lakes, including Tinian, Seneca Falls, and Auburn. Rest of today, partly sunny. A chance of showers early this afternoon. Showers likely with a chance of thunderstorms late. Highs in the upper 70s. West winds 10 miles an hour or less. Chance of rain 60%. Tonight, mostly cloudy. Showers likely with a chance of thunderstorms in the evening, then a chance of showers overnight. Lows in the mid-50s. Light winds, becoming northwest 5 to 10 miles an hour. Chance of rain 60%. Monday, partly sunny. Much cooler. Less humid with highs in the mid-60s. Northwest winds 5 to 10 miles an hour. Monday night, mainly clear. Lows in the mid-40s. Light winds. Tuesday, mostly sunny. Highs in the lower 70s. South winds 5 to 10 miles an hour, increasing to 10 to 15 miles an hour. And now the extended forecast. Wednesday, mostly cloudy. A chance of showers. Highs in the mid-70s. Lows in the lower 60s. Chance of rain 50%. Thursday, mostly cloudy with a chance of showers. Highs in the mid-70s. Lows in the upper 50s. Chance of rain 50%. Friday, mostly cloudy. A 40% chance of showers. Highs in the lower 70s. Lows around 60. Saturday, mostly cloudy. A 40% chance of showers. Highs around 70. Lows in the mid-50s. 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Your source for official weather information across the Western Finger Lakes and the Genesee Valley. KHA 53 operates on a frequency of 162.40 MHz. The 1 p.m. weather at Rochester, it was partly sunny. The temperature was 80 degrees Fahrenheit or 27 degrees Celsius, the dew point 68 and the relative humidity 66%. The wind was west at 16 miles an hour. The pressure was 29.87 inches and falling. Repeating at Rochester, it was partly sunny, temperature 80 degrees. Around the region at 1 p.m. skies ranged from mostly sunny to partly sunny. It was 77 at Erie, 77 at Buffalo, 81 at Niagara Falls, and 79 at Toronto. Syracuse reported 81, Elmira reported 80, Binghamton reported 73, and Watertown reported 75. At Oswego, winds were west at 8 knots, with a temperature of 75 degrees. The Central Lake Ontario buoy winds were west at 12 knots, with a temperature of 72 degrees, and the waves were 1 foot. The forecast for the Genesee Valley and Northern Finger Lakes, including Rochester, Geneseo, Canandaigua, Newark, and Fairhaven. Rest of today, partly to mostly sunny. A chance of showers early this afternoon. Showers likely with a chance of thunderstorms late. Highs ranging from the mid-70s on the hilltops to around 80 across the lower elevations. Southwest winds 5 to 10 miles an hour, becoming west. Chance of rain 60%. Tonight, mostly cloudy with a chance of showers and thunderstorms in the evening, then partly cloudy with a chance of showers overnight. Lows in the mid-50s. West winds 5 to 10 miles an hour, becoming northwest. Chance of rain 50%. Monday, sunny, cooler with highs ranging from the lower 60s on the hilltops to the mid-60s across the lower elevations. Northwest winds 5 to 10 miles an hour. Monday night, mainly clear. Lows ranging from the mid-40s inland to the lower 50s along the lake shore. Light winds. Tuesday, mostly sunny.

highs ranging from the lower 70s on the hilltops to the mid 70s across the lower elevations. South winds 5 to 10 miles an hour, increasing to 10 to 15 miles an hour. The forecast for the Southern Finger Lakes, including Tinian, Seneca Falls, and Auburn. Rest of today, partly sunny. A chance of showers early this afternoon. Showers likely with a chance of thunderstorms late. Highs in the upper 70s. West winds 10 miles an hour or less. Chance of rain 60%. Tonight, mostly cloudy. Showers likely with a chance of thunderstorms in the evening, then a chance of showers overnight. Lows in the mid-50s. Light winds, becoming northwest 5 to 10 miles an hour. Chance of rain 60%. Monday, partly sunny. Much cooler. Less humid with highs in the mid-60s. Northwest winds 5 to 10 miles an hour. Monday night, mainly clear. Lows in the mid-40s. Light winds. Tuesday, mostly sunny. Highs in the lower 70s. South winds 5 to 10 miles an hour, increasing to 10 to 15 miles an hour. And now the extended forecast. Wednesday, mostly cloudy. A chance of showers. Highs in the mid-70s. Lows in the lower 60s. Chance of rain 50%. Thursday, mostly cloudy with a chance of showers. Highs in the mid-70s. Lows in the upper 50s. Chance of rain 50%. Friday, mostly cloudy. A 40% chance of showers. Highs in the lower 70s. Lows around 60. Saturday, mostly cloudy. A 40% chance of showers. Highs around 70. Lows in the mid-50s. 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Your source for official weather information across the Western Finger Lakes and the Genesee Valley. KHA 53 operates on a frequency of 162.40 MHz. The 1 p.m. weather at Rochester, it was partly sunny. The temperature was 80 degrees Fahrenheit or 27 degrees Celsius, the dew point 68 and the relative humidity 66%. The wind was west at 16 miles an hour. The pressure was 29.87 inches.

The National Weather Service in Buffalo has issued a severe thunderstorm warning for northeastern Erie County, southern Niagara County, southwestern Orleans County, northwestern Genesee County until 2:15 p.m. At 1:22 p.m., a severe thunderstorm was located over Sanborn or near North Tonawanda, moving east at 50 miles per hour. Hazard, 60 miles per hour wind gusts and quarter-size hail. Source, radar indicated. Impact, hail damage to vehicles is expected. Expect wind damage to roofs, siding, and trees. Locations impacted include Niagara Falls, North Tonawanda, Lockport, Batavia, Tonawanda, Amherst, Medina, Albion, Grand Island, and Pendleton. This includes Interstate 90 between exits 48 and 48A. For your protection, move to an interior room on the lowest floor of a building. This is the NOAA Weather Radio KHA-53 in Rochester. Your source for official weather information across the Western Finger Lakes and the Genesee Valley. KHA-53 operates on a frequency of 162.40 MHz. The National Weather Service in Buffalo has issued a severe thunderstorm warning for northeastern Erie County, southern Niagara County, southwestern Orleans County, northwestern Genesee County until 2:15 p.m. At 1:22 p.m., a severe thunderstorm was located over Sanborn or near North Tonawanda, moving east at 50 miles per hour. Hazard, 60 miles per hour wind gusts and quarter-size hail. Source, radar indicated. Impact, hail damage to vehicles is expected. Expect wind damage to roofs, siding, and trees. Locations impacted include Niagara Falls, North Tonawanda, Lockport, Batavia, Tonawanda, Amherst, Medina, Albion, Grand Island, and Pendleton. This includes Interstate 90 between exits.

48 and 48A. For your protection, move to an interior room on the lowest floor of a building. The 1 p.m. weather at Rochester, it was partly sunny. The temperature was 80 degrees Fahrenheit or 27 degrees Celsius, the dew point 68 and the relative humidity 66%. The wind was west at 16 miles an hour. The pressure was 29.87 inches and falling. Repeating at Rochester, it was partly sunny, temperature 80 degrees. This is the NOAA Weather Radio KHA-53 in Rochester. Your source for official weather information across the Western Finger Lakes and the Genesee Valley. KHA-53 operates on a frequency of 162.40 MHz. The National Weather Service in Buffalo has issued a severe thunderstorm warning for northeastern Erie County, southern Niagara County, southwestern Orleans County, northwestern Genesee County, until 2:15 p.m. At 1:22 p.m., a severe thunderstorm was located over Sanborn, or near North Tonawanda, moving east at 50 miles per hour. Hazard, 60 miles per hour wind gusts and quarter-size hail. Source, radar indicated. Impact, hail damage to vehicles is expected. Expect wind damage to roofs, siding, and trees. Locations impacted include Niagara Falls, North Tonawanda, Lockport, Batavia, Tonawanda, Amherst, Medina, Albion, Grand Island, and Pendleton. This includes Interstate 90 between exits 48 and 48A. For your protection, move to an interior room on the lowest floor of a building. The 1 p.m. weather at Rochester, it was partly sunny. The temperature was 80 degrees Fahrenheit or 27 degrees Celsius, the dew point 68 and the relative humidity 66%. The wind was west at 16 miles an hour. The pressure was 29.87 inches and falling. Repeating at Rochester, it was partly sunny, temperature 80 degrees. This is the NOAA Weather Radio KHA-53 in Rochester. Your source for official weather information across the Western Finger Lakes and the Genesee Valley. KHA-53 operates on a frequency of 162.40 MHz. The National Weather Service in Buffalo has issued a severe thunderstorm warning for northeastern Erie County, southern Niagara County, southwestern Orleans County, northwestern Genesee County, until 2:15 p.m. At 1:22 p.m., a severe thunderstorm was located over Sanborn, or near North Tonawanda, moving east at 50 miles per hour. Hazard, 60 miles per hour wind gusts and quarter-size hail. Source, radar indicated. Impact, hail damage to vehicles is expected. Expect wind damage to roofs, siding, and trees. Locations impacted include Niagara Falls, North Tonawanda, Lockport, Batavia, Tonawanda, Amherst, Medina, Albion, Grand Island, and Pendleton. This includes Interstate 90 between exits 48 and 48A. For your protection, move to an interior room on the lowest floor of a building. The 1 p.m. weather at Rochester, it was partly sunny. The temperature was 80 degrees Fahrenheit or 27 degrees Celsius, the dew point 68 and the relative humidity 66%. The wind was west at 16 miles an hour. The pressure was 29.87 inches and falling. Repeating at Rochester, it was partly sunny, temperature 80 degrees. This is the NOAA Weather Radio KHA-53 in Rochester. Your source for official weather information across the Western Finger Lakes and the Genesee Valley. KHA-53 operates on a frequency of 162.40 MHz. The National Weather Service in Buffalo has issued a severe thunderstorm warning for northeastern Erie County, southern Niagara County, southwestern Orleans County, northwestern Genesee County, until 2:15 p.m. At 1:22 p.m., a severe thunderstorm was located over Sanborn, or near North Tonawanda, moving east at 50 miles per hour. Hazard, 60 miles per hour wind gusts and quarter-size hail. Source, radar indicated. Impact, hail damage to vehicles is expected. Expect wind damage to roofs, siding, and trees. Locations impacted include Niagara Falls, North Tonawanda, Lockport, Batavia, Tonawanda, Amherst, Medina, Albion, Grand Island, and Pendleton. This includes Interstate 90 between exits 48 and 48A.
for your protection, move to an interior room on the lowest floor of a building. The Nearshore Marine Forecast, 4, the Niagara River to Hamlin Beach along Lake Ontario. Small craft advisory in effect from 6 p.m. this evening through Monday morning. Rest of today, southwest winds 5 to 15 knots becoming west. Partly sunny. Waves 1 to 2 feet. Tonight, west winds 15 to 20 knots becoming northwest. A chance of showers in the evening. Waves 2 to 4 feet building to 3 to 5 feet. Waves occasionally around 6 feet. Monday, north winds 5 to 15 knots becoming northwest less than 10 knots. Sunny. Waves 2 to 4 feet subsiding to 1 foot or less. Monday night, west winds 10 knots or less becoming south. Mainly clear in the evening, then becoming partly cloudy. Waves 1 foot or less. Tuesday, south winds 5 to 15 knots becoming southwest. Showers likely Tuesday night. Waves 2 feet or less. Wednesday, northwest winds 10 knots or less becoming northeast. Showers likely during the day, then a chance of showers Wednesday night. Waves 1 foot or less. Thursday, east winds 5 to 15 knots becoming northeast. A chance of showers. Waves 2 feet or less. The Nearshore Marine Forecast, 4, Hamlin Beach to Sodus Bay. Small craft advisory in effect from 8 p.m. this evening through Monday morning. Rest of today, southwest winds 5 to 15 knots becoming west. A chance of showers early this afternoon. A chance of showers and thunderstorms late. Waves 2 feet or less. Tonight, west winds 15 to 20 knots becoming northwest. A chance of showers in the evening. Waves 1 to 2 feet building to 3 to 6 feet. Waves occasionally around 7 feet. Monday, north winds 15 to 20 knots becoming northwest 5 to 15 knots. Sunny. Waves 3 to 5 feet subsiding to 1 to 3 feet. Waves occasionally around 6 feet. Monday night, west winds 10 knots or less becoming south. Mainly clear in the evening, then becoming partly cloudy. Waves 1 foot or less. Tuesday, south winds 10 to 15 knots. Showers likely Tuesday night. Waves 2 feet or less. Wednesday, southwest winds 5 to 10 knots becoming northeast. Showers likely during the day. Waves 1 foot or less. Thursday, east winds 5 to 15 knots becoming north. A chance of showers. Waves 2 feet or less. Winds and waves high. Waves 1 foot or less. Thursday, east winds 5 to 15 knots becoming north. A chance of showers. Waves 2 feet or less. Winds and waves higher and near thunderstorms. The water temperature off Rochester is 72 degrees, and the water temperature at the Central Lake Buoy is 71 degrees. The Nearshore Marine Forecast, 4, Sodus Bay to Mexico Bay. Small craft advisory in effect from 8 p.m. this evening through Monday morning. Rest of today, southwest winds 5 to 10 knots becoming west. A chance of showers and thunderstorms late. Waves 2 feet or less. Tonight, west winds 10 to 15 knots becoming northwest 15 to 20 knots. A chance of showers in the evening. Waves 1 to 3 feet building to 3 to 6 feet. Waves occasionally around 7 feet. Monday, north winds 15 to 20 knots becoming northwest 5 to 15 knots. Sunny. Waves 3 to 5 feet subsiding to 1 to 2 feet. Waves occasionally around 6 feet. Monday night, northwest winds 10 knots or less becoming southeast. Mainly clear. Waves 1 foot or less. Tuesday, south winds 10 to 15 knots. A chance of showers Tuesday night. Waves 1 to 3 feet. Wednesday, south winds 10 knots or less becoming northeast. A chance of showers during the day. Waves 1 foot or less. Thursday, east winds 10 knots or less becoming north 10 to 15 knots. A chance of showers. Waves 2 feet or less. Winds and waves higher and near thunderstorms. The water temperature off Oswego is 72 degrees. The 1 p.m. weather at Rochester, it was partly sunny.
The temperature was 80 degrees Fahrenheit or 27 degrees Celsius, the dew point 68 and the relative humidity 66%. The wind was west at 16 miles an hour.

southern Niagara, southwestern Orleans, and northwestern Genesee counties. At 1:45 p.m., a severe thunderstorm was located near Oakfield, or near Medina, moving east at 35 miles per hour. Other severe storms were located near North Tonawanda and Lockport, also moving east at 35 miles per hour. Hazard, 60 miles per hour wind gusts and quarter-size hail. Source, radar indicated. Impact, hail damage to vehicles is expected. Expect wind damage to roofs, siding, and trees. Locations impacted include North Tonawanda, Lockport, Batavia, Tonawanda, Amherst, Medina, Albion, Grand Island, Pendleton, and Pembroke. This includes Interstate 90 between exits 48 and 48A. For your protection, move to an interior room on the lowest floor of a building. This is the NOAA Weather Radio KHA-53 in Rochester. Your source for official weather information across the Western Finger Lakes and the Genesee Valley. KHA-53 operates on a frequency of 162.40 MHz. A severe thunderstorm warning remains in effect until 2:15 p.m. for northeastern Erie, southern Niagara, southwestern Orleans, and northwestern Genesee counties. At 1:45 p.m., a severe thunderstorm was located near Oakfield, or near Medina, moving east at 35 miles per hour. Other severe storms were located near North Tonawanda and Lockport, also moving east at 35 miles per hour. Hazard, 60 miles per hour wind gusts and quarter-size hail. Source, radar indicated. Impact, hail damage to vehicles is expected. Expect wind damage to roofs, siding, and trees. Locations impacted include North Tonawanda, Lockport, Batavia, Tonawanda, Amherst, Medina, Albion, Grand Island, Pendleton, and Pembroke. This includes Interstate 90 between exits 48 and 48A. For your protection, move to an interior room on the lowest floor of a building. The 1 p.m. weather at Rochester, it was partly sunny. The temperature was 80 degrees Fahrenheit or 27 degrees Celsius, the dew point 68 and the relative humidity 66%. The wind was west at 16 miles an hour. The pressure was 29.87 inches and falling. Repeating at Rochester, it was partly sunny, temperature 80 degrees. This is the NOAA Weather Radio KHA-53 in Rochester. Your source for official weather information across the Western Finger Lakes and the Genesee Valley. KHA-53 operates on a frequency of 162.40 MHz. A severe thunderstorm warning remains in effect until 2:15 p.m. for northeastern Erie, southern Niagara, southwestern Orleans, and northwestern Genesee counties. At 1:45 p.m., a severe thunderstorm was located near Oakfield, or near Medina, moving east at 35 miles per hour. Other severe storms were located near North Tonawanda and Lockport, also moving east at 35 miles per hour. Hazard, 60 miles per hour wind gusts and quarter-size hail. Source, radar indicated. Impact, hail damage to vehicles is expected. Expect wind damage to roofs, siding, and trees. Locations impacted include North Tonawanda, Lockport, Batavia, Tonawanda, Amherst, Medina, Albion, Grand Island, Pendleton, and Pembroke. This includes Interstate 90 between exits 48 and 48A. For your protection, move to an interior room on the lowest floor of a building. The 1 p.m. weather at Rochester, it was partly sunny. The temperature was 80 degrees Fahrenheit or 27 degrees Celsius, the dew point 68 and the relative humidity 66%. The wind was west at 16 miles an hour. The pressure was 29.87 inches and falling. Repeating at Rochester, it was partly sunny, temperature 80 degrees. This is the NOAA Weather Radio KHA-53 in Rochester. Your source for official weather information across the Western Finger Lakes and the Genesee Valley. KHA-53 operates on a frequency of 162.40 MHz. A severe thunderstorm warning remains in effect until 2:15 p.m. for northeastern Erie, southern Niagara, southwestern Orleans, and northwestern Genesee counties. At 1:45 p.m., a severe thunderstorm was located near Oakfield, or near Medina, moving east at 35 miles per hour. Other severe storms were located near North Tonawanda and Lockport, also moving east

Other severe storms were located near North Tonawanda and Lockport, also moving east at 35 miles per hour. Hazard, 60 miles per hour wind gusts and quarter-size hail. Source, radar indicated. Impact, hail damage to vehicles is expected. Expect wind damage to roofs, siding, and trees. Locations impacted include North Tonawanda, Lockport, Batavia, Tonawanda, Amherst, Medina, Albion, Grand Island, Pendleton, and Pembroke. This includes Interstate 90 between exits 48 and 48A. For your protection, move to an interior room on the lowest floor of a building. The 1 p.m. A severe thunderstorm warning remains in effect until 2:15 p.m. for southwestern Orleans and northwestern Genesee counties. At 1:56 p.m., a severe thunderstorm was located near Oakfield, or 8 miles south of Albion, moving east at 30 miles per hour. Hazard, 60 miles per hour wind gusts. Source, radar indicated. Impact, expects damage to roofs, siding, and trees. Locations impacted include Medina, Oakfield, Shelby, Alabama, Elba, Barr Center, and Millville. For your protection, move to an interior room on the lowest floor of a building. The 1 p.m. weather at Rochester, it was partly sunny. The temperature was 80 degrees Fahrenheit or 27 degrees Celsius, the dew point 68 and the relative humidity 66%. The wind was west at 16 miles an hour. The pressure was 29.87 inches and falling. Repeating at Rochester, it was partly sunny, temperature 80 degrees. This is the NOAA Weather Radio KHA 53 in Rochester. Your source for official weather information across the Western Finger Lakes and the Genesee Valley. KHA 53 operates on a frequency of 162.40 MHz. A severe thunderstorm warning remains in effect until 2:15 p.m. for southwestern Orleans and northwestern Genesee counties. At 1:56 p.m., a severe thunderstorm was located near Oakfield, or 8 miles south of Albion, moving east at 30 miles per hour. Hazard, 60 miles per hour wind gusts. Source, radar indicated. Impact, expects damage to roofs, siding, and trees. Locations impacted include Medina, Oakfield, Shelby, Alabama, Elba, Barr Center, and Millville. For your protection, move to an interior room on the lowest floor of a building. The 1 p.m. weather at Rochester, it was partly sunny. The temperature was 80 degrees Fahrenheit or 27 degrees Celsius, the dew point 68 and the relative humidity 66%. The wind was west at 16 miles an hour. The pressure was 29.87 inches and falling. Repeating at Rochester, it was partly sunny, temperature 80 degrees. This is the NOAA Weather Radio KHA 53 in Rochester. Your source for official weather information across the Western Finger Lakes and the Genesee Valley. KHA 53 operates on a frequency of 162.40 MHz. A severe thunderstorm warning remains in effect until 2:15 p.m. for southwestern Orleans and northwestern Genesee counties. At 1:56 p.m., a severe thunderstorm was located near Oakfield, or 8 miles south of Albion, moving east at 30 miles per hour. Hazard, 60 miles per hour wind gusts. Source, radar indicated. Impact, expects damage to roofs, siding, and trees. Locations impacted include Medina, Oakfield, Shelby, Alabama, Elba, Barr Center, and Millville. For your protection, move to an interior room on the lowest floor of a building. Open lake forecast, for the Niagara River to Hamlin Beach beyond 5 miles from shore. This afternoon, west winds 5 to 15 knots. Waves 2 feet or less. Tonight, northwest winds 15 to 20 knots. A chance of showers late in the evening. Waves 1 to 3 feet, building to 3 to 5 feet. Monday, north winds 5 to 15 knots, becoming west less than 10 knots. Waves 2 to 4 feet, subsiding to 1 foot or less. Monday night, west winds 10 knots or less, becoming south 10 to 15 knots. Waves 2 feet or less. Tuesday, south winds 10 to 15 knots, becoming southwest. Showers likely Tuesday night. Waves 2 feet or less. Wednesday, northwest winds 10 knots or less, becoming northeast. Showers likely.

during the day. Waves 2 feet or less. Thursday, east winds 5 to 15 knots becoming northeast. A chance of showers. Waves 1 to 2 feet. Open lake forecast, 4, Helen Beach to Mexico Bay beyond 5 miles from shore. This afternoon, southwest winds 5 to 15 knots becoming west. A chance of showers late. Waves 1 to 3 feet. Tonight, west winds 15 to 20 knots becoming northwest. A chance of showers late in the evening. Waves 1 to 3 feet building to 3 to 6 feet. Monday, north winds 15 to 20 knots becoming northwest and diminishing to 5 to 10 knots. Waves 3 to 5 feet subsiding to 1 to 3 feet. Monday night, northwest winds 10 knots or less becoming south 10 to 15 knots. Waves 1 foot or less. Tuesday, south winds 15 to 25 knots. Showers likely Tuesday night. Waves 2 to 4 feet building to 3 to 5 feet. Wednesday, southwest winds 5 to 15 knots becoming northeast. Showers likely during the day, then a chance of showers Wednesday night. Waves 1 to 3 feet subsiding to 1 foot or less. Thursday, east winds 5 to 15 knots becoming north. A chance of showers. Waves 2 feet or less. The 1 p.m. weather at Rochester, it was partly sunny. The temperature was 80 degrees Fahrenheit or 27 degrees Celsius, the dew point 68 and the relative humidity 66%. The wind was west at 16 miles an hour. The pressure was 29.87 inches and falling. Repeating at Rochester, it was partly sunny, temperature 80 degrees. This is the NOAA Weather Radio KHA 53 in Rochester. Your source for official weather information across the Western Finger Lakes and the Genesee Valley. KHA 53 operates on a frequency of 162.40 MHz. A severe thunderstorm warning remains in effect until 2:15 p.m. for southwestern Orleans and northwestern Genesee counties. At 1:56 p.m., a severe thunderstorm was located near Oakfield, or 8 miles south of Albion, moving east at 30 miles per hour. Hazard, 60 miles per hour wind gusts. Source, radar indicated. Impact, expects damage to roofs, siding, and trees. Locations impacted include Medina, Oakfield, Shelby, Alabama, Elba, Barr Center, and Millville. For your protection, move to an interior room on the lowest floor of a building. The 2 p.m. weather at Rochester, thunder was reported. The temperature was 82 degrees Fahrenheit or 28 degrees Celsius, the dew point 68 and the relative humidity 62%. The wind was west at 16 miles an hour. The pressure was 29.84 inches and falling. Repeating at Rochester, thunder was reported, temperature 82 degrees. This is the NOAA Weather Radio KHA 53 in Rochester. Your source for official weather information across the Western Finger Lakes and the Genesee Valley. KHA 53 operates on a frequency of 162.40 MHz. A severe thunderstorm warning remains in effect until 2:15 p.m. for southwestern Orleans and northwestern Genesee counties. At 1:56 p.m., a severe thunderstorm was located near Oakfield, or 8 miles south of Albion, moving east at 30 miles per hour. Hazard, 60 miles per hour wind gusts. Source, radar indicated. Impact, expects damage to roofs, siding, and trees. Locations impacted include Medina, Oakfield, Shelby, Alabama, Elba, Barr Center, and Millville. For your protection, move to an interior room on the lowest floor of a building. The 2 p.m. weather at Rochester, thunder was reported. The temperature was 82 degrees Fahrenheit or 28 degrees Celsius, the dew point 68 and the relative humidity 62%. The wind was west at 16 miles an hour. The pressure was 29.84 inches and falling. Repeating at Rochester, thunder was reported, temperature 82 degrees. This is the NOAA Weather Radio KHA 53 in Rochester. Your source for official weather information across the Western Finger Lakes and the Genesee Valley. KHA 53 operates on a frequency of 162.40 MHz. A severe thunderstorm warning remains in effect until 2:15 p.m. for southwestern Orleans and northwestern Genesee counties. At 1:56 p.m., a

The Fiora thunderstorm was located near Oakfield, for 8 miles south of Albion, moving east at 30 miles per hour. Hazard, 60 miles per hour wind gusts. Source, radar indicated. Impact, expects damage to roofs, siding, and trees. Locations impacted include Medina, Oakfield, Shelby, Alabama, Elba, Barr Center, and Millville. For your protection, move to an interior room on the lowest floor of a building. The 2 p.m. weather at Rochester, thunder was reported. The temperature was 82 degrees Fahrenheit or 28 degrees Celsius, the dew point 68 and the relative humidity 62%. The wind was west at 16 miles an hour. The pressure was 29.84 inches and falling. Repeating at Rochester, thunder was reported, temperature 82 degrees. This is the NOAA Weather Radio KHA 53 in Rochester. Your source for official weather information across the Western Finger Lakes and the Genesee Valley. KHA 53 operates on a frequency of 162.40 MHz. A severe thunderstorm warning remains in effect until 2:15 p.m. for southwestern Orleans and northwestern Genesee counties. At 1:56 p.m., a severe thunderstorm was located near Oakfield, or 8 miles south of Albion, moving east at 30 miles per hour. Hazard, 60 miles per hour wind gusts. Source, radar indicated. Impact, expects damage to roofs, siding, and trees. Locations impacted include Medina, Oakfield, Shelby, Alabama, Elba, Barr Center, and Millville. For your protection, move to an interior room on the lowest floor of a building. The 2 p.m. weather at Rochester, thunder was reported. The temperature was 82 degrees Fahrenheit or 28 degrees Celsius, the dew point 68 and the relative humidity 62%. The wind was west at 16 miles an hour. The pressure was 29.84 inches and falling. Repeating at Rochester, thunder was reported, temperature 82 degrees. This is the NOAA Weather Radio KHA 53 in Rochester. Your source for official weather information across the Western Finger Lakes and the Genesee Valley. KHA 53 operates on a frequency of 162.40 MHz. A severe thunderstorm warning remains in effect until 2:15 p.m. for southwestern Orleans and northwestern Genesee counties. At 1:56 p.m., a severe thunderstorm was located near Oakfield, or 8 miles south of Albion, moving east at 30 miles per hour. Hazard, 60 miles per hour wind gusts. Source, radar indicated. Impact, expects damage to roofs, siding, and trees. Locations impacted include Medina, Oakfield, Shelby, Alabama, Elba, Barr Center, and Millville. For your protection, move to an interior room on the lowest floor of a building. The 2 p.m. weather at Rochester, thunder was reported. The temperature was 82 degrees Fahrenheit or 28 degrees Celsius, the dew point 68 and the relative humidity 62%. The wind was west at 16 miles an hour. The pressure was 29.84 inches and falling. Repeating at Rochester, thunder was reported, temperature 82 degrees. This is the NOAA Weather Radio KHA 53 in Rochester. Your source for official weather information across the Western Finger Lakes and the Genesee Valley. KHA 53 operates on a frequency of 162.4. The severe thunderstorm warning for southwestern Orleans and northwestern Genesee counties will expire at 2:15 p.m. The severe thunderstorm which prompted the warning has weakened. Therefore, the warning will be allowed to expire. This is the NOAA Weather Radio KHA 53 in Rochester. Your source for official weather information across the Western Finger Lakes and the Genesee Valley. KHA 53 operates on a frequency of 162.40 MHz. The severe thunderstorm warning for southwestern Orleans and northwestern Genesee counties will expire at 2:15 p.m. The severe thunderstorm which prompted the warning has weakened. Therefore, the warning will be allowed to expire. The 2 p.m. weather at Rochester, thunder was reported. The temperature was 82 degrees Fahrenheit or 28 degrees Celsius, the dew point 68 and the relative humidity 62%. The wind was west at 16 miles an hour. The pressure was 29.84 inches and falling.
Repeating at Rochester, thunder was reported, temperature 82.

repeating at Rochester, thunder was reported, temperature 82 degrees. This is the NOAA Weather Radio KHA-53 in Rochester. Your source for official weather information across the Western Finger Lakes and the Genesee Valley. KHA-53 operates on a frequency of 162.40 MHz. This of your thunderstorm warning for southwestern Orleans and northwestern Genesee counties will expire at 2:15 p.m. This of your thunderstorm which prompted the warning has weakened. Therefore, the warning will be allowed to expire. The 2 p.m. weather at Rochester, thunder was reported. The temperature was 82 degrees Fahrenheit or 28 degrees Celsius, the dew point 68 and the relative humidity 62%. The wind was west at 16 miles an hour. The pressure was 29.84 inches and falling. Repeating at Rochester, thunder was reported, temperature 82 degrees. This is the NOAA Weather Radio KHA-53 in Rochester. Your source for official weather information across the Western Finger Lakes and the Genesee Valley. KHA-53 operates on a frequency of 162.40 MHz. This of your thunderstorm warning for southwestern Orleans and northwestern Genesee counties will expire at 2:15 p.m. This of your thunderstorm which prompted the warning has weakened. Therefore, the warning will be allowed to expire. The 2 p.m. weather at Rochester, thunder was reported. The temperature was 82 degrees Fahrenheit or 28 degrees Celsius, the dew point 68 and the relative humidity 62%. The wind was west at 16 miles an hour. The pressure was 29.84 inches and falling. Repeating at Rochester, thunder was reported, temperature 82 degrees. This is the NOAA Weather Radio KHA-53 in Rochester. Your source for official weather information across the Western Finger Lakes and the Genesee Valley. KHA-53 operates on a frequency of 162.40 MHz. This of your thunderstorm warning for southwestern Orleans and northwestern Genesee counties will expire at 2:15 p.m. This of your thunderstorm which prompted the warning has weakened. Therefore, the warning will be allowed to expire. The 2 p.m. weather at Rochester, thunder was reported. The temperature was 82 degrees Fahrenheit or 28 degrees Celsius, the dew point 68 and the relative humidity 62%. The wind was west at 16 miles an hour. The pressure was 29.84 inches and falling. Repeating at Rochester, thunder was reported, temperature 82 degrees. This is the NOAA Weather Radio KHA-53 in Rochester. Your source for official weather information across the Western Finger Lakes and the Genesee Valley. KHA-53 operates on a frequency of 162.40 MHz. The 2 p.m. weather at Rochester, thunder was reported. The temperature was 82 degrees Fahrenheit or 28 degrees Celsius, the dew point 68 and the relative humidity 62%. The wind was west at 16 miles an hour. The pressure was 29.84 inches and falling. Repeating at Rochester, thunder was reported, temperature 82 degrees. Around the region at 2 p.m. at Erie, it was sunny, with a temperature of 80. It was mostly sunny, with a temperature of 81 at Syracuse, and 80 at Elmira. It was partly sunny, with a temperature of 76 at Buffalo, 74 at Niagara Falls, 79 at Toronto, and 74 at Binghamton. At Watertown, it was cloudy, with a temperature of 76. At Oswego, winds were west at 7 knots, with a temperature of 77 degrees. The Central Lake Ontario buoy winds were west at 10 knots, with a temperature of 71 degrees, and the waves were 1 foot. The forecast for the Genesee Valley and Northern Finger Lakes, including Rochester, Geneseo, Canandaigua, Newark, and Fairhaven. Rest of today, partly to mostly sunny. A chance of showers early this afternoon. Showers likely with a chance of thunderstorms late. Highs ranging from the mid-70s on the hilltops to around 80 across the lower elevations. Southwest winds 5 to 10 miles an hour, becoming west. Chance of rain 60%. Tonight, mostly cloudy with a chance of showers and thunderstorms in the evening, then partly cloudy with a chance of showers overnight. Lows in the mid-50s. West winds 5 to 10 miles an hour, becoming northwest. Chance of rain 50%. Monday,

sunny, cooler with highs ranging from the lower 60s on the hilltops to the mid-60s across the lower elevations. Northwest winds 5 to 10 miles an hour. Monday night, mainly clear. Lows ranging from the mid-40s inland to the lower 50s along the lake shore. Light winds. Tuesday, mostly sunny. Highs ranging from the lower 70s on the hilltops to the mid-70s across the lower elevations. South winds 5 to 10 miles an hour, increasing to 10 to 15 miles an hour. The forecast for the Southern Finger Lakes, including Pinyan, Seneca Falls, and Auburn. Rest of today, partly sunny. A chance of showers early this afternoon. Showers likely with a chance of thunderstorms late. Highs in the upper 70s. West winds 10 miles an hour or less. Chance of rain 60%. Tonight, mostly cloudy. Showers likely with a chance of thunderstorms in the evening, then a chance of showers overnight. Lows in the mid-50s. Light winds, becoming northwest 5 to 10 miles an hour. Chance of rain 60%. Monday, partly sunny. Much cooler. Less humid with highs in the mid-60s. Northwest winds 5 to 10 miles an hour. Monday night, mainly clear. Lows in the mid-40s. Light winds. Tuesday, mostly sunny. Highs in the lower 70s. South winds 5 to 10 miles an hour, increasing to 10 to 15 miles an hour. And now the extended forecast. Wednesday, mostly cloudy. A chance of showers. Highs in the mid-70s. Lows in the lower 60s. Chance of rain 50%. Thursday, mostly cloudy with a chance of showers. Highs in the mid-70s. Lows in the upper 50s. Chance of rain 50%. Friday, mostly cloudy. A 40% chance of showers. Highs in the lower 70s. Lows around 60. Saturday, mostly cloudy. A 40% chance of showers. Highs around 70. Lows in the mid-50s. 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Your source for official weather information across the Western Finger Lakes and the Genesee Valley. KHA 53 operates on a frequency of 162.40 MHz. The 2 p.m. weather at Rochester, thunder was reported. The temperature was 82 degrees Fahrenheit or 28 degrees Celsius, the dew point 68 and the relative humidity 62%. The wind was west at 16 miles an hour. The pressure was 29.84 inches and falling. Repeating at Rochester, thunder was reported, temperature 82 degrees. Around the region at 2 p.m. at Erie, it was sunny, with a temperature of 80. It was mostly sunny, with a temperature of 81 at Syracuse, and 80 at Elmira. It was partly sunny, with a temperature of 76 at Buffalo, 74 at Niagara Falls, 79 at Toronto, and 74 at Binghamton. At Watertown, it was cloudy, with a temperature of 76. At Oswego, winds were west at 7 knots, with a temperature of 77 degrees. The Central Lake Ontario buoy winds were west at 10 knots, with a temperature of 71 degrees, and the waves were 1 foot. The forecast for the Genesee Valley and Northern Finger Lakes, including Rochester, Geneseo, Canandaigua, Newark, and Fairhaven. Rest of today, partly to mostly sunny. A chance of showers early this afternoon. Showers likely with a chance of thunderstorms late. Highs ranging from the mid-70s on the hilltops to around 80 across the lower elevations. Southwest winds 5 to 10 miles an hour, becoming west. Chance of rain 60%. Tonight, mostly cloudy with a chance of showers and thunderstorms in the evening, then partly cloudy with a chance of showers overnight. Lows in the mid-50s. West winds 5 to 10 miles an hour, becoming northwest. Chance of rain 50%. Monday, sunny, cooler with highs ranging from the lower 60s on the hilltops to the mid-60s across the lower elevations. Northwest winds 5 to 10 miles an hour. Monday night, mainly clear. Lows ranging from the mid-40s inland to the lower 50s along the lake shore. Light winds. Tuesday, mostly sunny. Highs ranging from the lower 70s on the hilltops to the mid-70s across the lower elevations. South winds 5 to 10 miles an hour, increasing to 10 to 15 miles an hour.

forecasts for the Southern Finger Lakes, including Pinyan, Seneca Falls, and Auburn. Rest of today, partly sunny. A chance of showers early this afternoon. Showers likely with a chance of thunderstorms late. Highs in the upper 70s. West winds 10 miles an hour or less. Chance of rain 60%. Tonight, mostly cloudy. Showers likely with a chance of thunderstorms in the evening, then a chance of showers overnight. Lows in the mid-50s. Light winds, becoming northwest 5 to 10 miles an hour. Chance of rain 60%. Monday, partly sunny. Much cooler. Less humid with highs in the mid-60s. Northwest winds 5 to 10 miles an hour. Monday night, mainly clear. Lows in the mid-40s. Light winds. Tuesday, mostly sunny. Highs in the lower 70s. South winds 5 to 10 miles an hour, increasing to 10 to 15 miles an hour. And now the extended forecast. Wednesday, mostly cloudy. A chance of showers. Highs in the mid-70s. Lows in the lower 60s. Chance of rain 50%. Thursday, mostly cloudy with a chance of showers. Highs in the mid-70s. Lows in the upper 50s. Chance of rain 50%. Friday, mostly cloudy. A 40% chance of showers. Highs in the lower 70s. Lows around 60. Saturday, mostly cloudy. A 40% chance of showers. Highs around 70. Lows in the mid-50s. 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Your source for official weather information across the Western Finger Lakes and the Genesee Valley. KHA-53 operates on a frequency of 162.40 MHz. The 2 p.m. weather at Rochester, thunder was reported. The temperature was 82 degrees Fahrenheit or 28 degrees Celsius, the dew point 68 and the relative humidity 62%. The wind was west at 16 miles an hour. The pressure was 29.84 inches and falling. Repeating at Rochester, thunder was reported, temperature 82 degrees. Around the region at 2 p.m. at Erie, it was sunny, with a temperature of 80. It was mostly sunny, with a temperature of 81 at Syracuse, and 80 at Elmira. It was partly sunny, with a temperature of 76 at Buffalo, 74 at Niagara Falls, 79 at Toronto, and 74 at Binghamton. At Watertown, it was cloudy, with a temperature of 76. At Oswego, winds were west at 7 knots, with a temperature of 77 degrees. The Central Lake Ontario buoy winds were west at 10 knots, with a temperature of 71 degrees, and the waves were 1 foot. The forecast for the Genesee Valley and Northern Finger Lakes, including Rochester, Geneseo, Canandaigua, Newark, and Fairhaven. Rest of today, partly to mostly sunny. A chance of showers early this afternoon. Showers likely with a chance of thunderstorms late. Highs ranging from the mid-70s on the hilltops to around 80 across the lower elevations. Southwest winds 5 to 10 miles an hour, becoming west. Chance of rain 60%. Tonight, mostly cloudy with a chance of showers and thunderstorms in the evening, then partly cloudy with a chance of showers overnight. Lows in the mid-50s. West winds 5 to 10 miles an hour, becoming northwest. Chance of rain 50%. Monday, sunny, cooler with highs ranging from the lower 60s on the hilltops to the mid-60s across the lower elevations. Northwest winds 5 to 10 miles an hour. Monday night, mainly clear. Lows ranging from the mid-40s inland to the lower 50s along the lake shore. Light winds. Tuesday, mostly sunny. Highs ranging from the lower 70s on the hilltops to the mid-70s across the lower elevations. South winds 5 to 10 miles an hour, increasing to 10 to 15 miles an hour. The forecast for the Southern Finger Lakes, including Pinyan, Seneca Falls, and Auburn. Rest of today, partly sunny. A chance of showers early this afternoon. Showers likely with a chance of thunderstorms late. Highs in the upper 70s. West winds 10 miles an hour or less. Chance of rain 60%. Tonight, mostly cloudy. Showers likely with a chance of thunderstorms in the evening, then a chance of showers overnight. Lows in the mid-50s.
Light winds, becoming northwest 5 to 10 miles an hour. Chance of rain 60%. Monday, partly sunny. Much cooler. Less humid with highs in the mid-60s. Northwest winds 5 to 10 miles an hour. Monday night, mainly clear. Lows in the mid-40s. Light winds. Tuesday, mostly sunny. Highs in the lower 70s. South winds 5 to 10 miles an hour, increasing to 10 to 15 miles an hour. And now the extended forecast. Wednesday, mostly cloudy. A chance of showers. Highs in the mid-70s. Lows in the lower 60s. Chance of rain 50%. Thursday, mostly cloudy with a chance of showers. Highs in the mid-70s. Lows in the upper 50s. Chance of rain 50%. Friday, mostly cloudy. A 40% chance of showers. Highs in the lower 70s. Lows around 60. Saturday, mostly cloudy. A 40% chance of showers. Highs around 70. Lows in the mid-50s. The Nearshore Marine Forecast, 4, the Niagara River to Hamelin Beach along Lake Ontario. Small craft advisory in effect from 6 p.m. this evening through Monday morning. Rest of today, southwest winds 5 to 15 knots becoming west. Partly sunny. Waves 1 to 2 feet. Tonight, west winds 15 to 20 knots becoming northwest. A chance of showers in the evening. Waves 2 to 4 feet building to 3 to 5 feet. Waves occasionally around 6 feet. Monday, north winds 5 to 15 knots becoming northwest less than 10 knots. Sunny. Waves 2 to 4 feet subsiding to 1 foot or less. Monday night, west winds 10 knots or less becoming south. West less than 10 knots. Sunny. Waves 2 to 4 feet subsiding to 1 foot or less. Monday night, west winds 10 knots or less becoming south. Mainly clear in the evening, then becoming partly cloudy. Waves 1 foot or less. Tuesday, south winds 5 to 15 knots becoming southwest. Showers likely Tuesday night. Waves 2 feet or less. Wednesday, northwest winds 10 knots or less becoming northeast. Showers likely during the day, then a chance of showers Wednesday night. Waves 1 foot or less. Thursday, east winds 5 to 15 knots becoming northeast. A chance of showers. Waves 2 feet or less. The Nearshore Marine Forecast, 4, Hamelin Beach to Sodus Bay. Small craft advisory in effect from 8 p.m. this evening through Monday morning. Rest of today, southwest winds 5 to 15 knots becoming west. A chance of showers early this afternoon. A chance of showers and thunderstorms late. Waves 2 feet or less. Tonight, west winds 15 to 20 knots becoming northwest. A chance of showers in the evening. Waves 1 to 2 feet building to 3 to 6 feet. Waves occasionally around 7 feet. Monday, north winds 15 to 20 knots becoming northwest 5 to 15 knots. Sunny. Waves 3 to 5 feet subsiding to 1 to 3 feet. Waves occasionally around 6 feet. Monday night, west winds 10 knots or less becoming south. Mainly clear in the evening, then becoming partly cloudy. Waves 1 foot or less. Tuesday, south winds 10 to 15 knots. Showers likely Tuesday night. Waves 2 feet or less. Wednesday, southwest winds 5 to 10 knots becoming northeast. Showers likely during the day. Waves 1 foot or less. Thursday, east winds 5 to 15 knots becoming north. A chance of showers. Waves 2 feet or less. Winds and waves higher in and near thunderstorms. The water temperature off Rochester is 72 degrees, and the water temperature at the Central Lake Buoy is 71 degrees. The Nearshore Marine Forecast, 4, Sodus Bay to Mexico Bay. Small craft advisory in effect from 8 p.m. this evening through Monday morning. Rest of today, southwest winds 5 to 10 knots becoming west. A chance of showers and thunderstorms late. Waves 2 feet or less. Tonight, west winds 10 to 15 knots becoming northwest 15 to 20 knots. A chance of showers in the evening. Waves 1 to 3 feet building to 3 to 6 feet. Waves occasionally.

occasionally around 7 feet. Monday, north winds 15 to 20 knots, becoming northwest 5 to 15 knots. Sunny. Waves 3 to 5 feet, subsiding to 1 to 2 feet. Waves occasionally around 6 feet. Monday night, northwest winds 10 knots or less, becoming southeast. Mainly clear. Waves 1 foot or less. Tuesday, south winds 10 to 15 knots. A chance of showers Tuesday night. Waves 1 to 3 feet. Wednesday, south winds 10 knots or less, becoming northeast. A chance of showers during the day. Waves 1 foot or less. Thursday, east winds 10 knots or less, becoming north 10 to 15 knots. A chance of showers. Waves 2 feet or less. Winds and waves higher in and near thunderstorms. The water temperature off Oswego is 72 degrees. The forecast for the Genesee Valley and Northern Finger Lakes, including Rochester, Geneseo, Canandaigua, Newark, and Fairhaven. This afternoon, partly sunny early. A chance of showers early, then showers likely with a chance of thunderstorms late. Highs ranging from the mid-70s on the hilltops to around 80 across the lower elevations. West winds 5 to 10 miles an hour. Chance of rain 70%. Tonight, mostly cloudy. A chance of showers and thunderstorms in the evening, then a chance of showers overnight. Lows ranging from the mid-50s inland to the upper 50s along the lake shore. West winds 10 to 15 miles an hour, becoming northwest. Chance of rain 50%. Monday, partly sunny with a chance of showers in the morning, then sunny in the afternoon. Cooler with highs ranging from the lower 60s on the hilltops to the mid-60s across the lower elevations. Northwest winds 10 to 15 miles an hour. Chance of rain 30%. Monday night, mainly clear. Lows ranging from the mid-40s inland to the lower 50s along the lake shore. Light winds. Tuesday, mostly sunny. Highs ranging from around 70 on the hilltops to the mid-70s across the lower elevations. South winds 5 to 10 miles an hour. The forecast for the Southern Finger Lakes, including Pinyan, Seneca Falls, and Auburn. This afternoon, partly sunny. A chance of showers early, then showers likely with a chance of thunderstorms late. Highs in the upper 70s. West winds 10 miles an hour or less. Chance of rain 60%. Tonight, mostly cloudy. A chance of showers and thunderstorms in the evening, then a chance of showers overnight. Lows in the mid-50s. West winds 5 to 10 miles an hour, becoming northwest. Chance of rain 50%. Monday, partly sunny. Cooler. Less humid with highs in the mid-60s. North winds 10 to 15 miles an hour, becoming northwest 5 to 10 miles an hour. Monday night, mainly clear. Lows in the mid-40s. Northwest winds 10 miles an hour or less. Tuesday, mostly sunny. Highs in the lower 70s. South winds 5 to 10 miles an hour, increasing to 10 to 15 miles an hour. And now the extended forecast. Wednesday, mostly cloudy. A chance of showers. Highs in the mid-70s. Lows in the lower 60s. Chance of rain 40%. Thursday, showers likely. Highs in the mid-70s. Lows in the lower 60s. Chance of rain 60%. Friday, partly cloudy. Highs in the lower 70s. Lows in the upper 50s. Saturday, mostly cloudy. A 40% chance of showers. Highs around 70. Lows in the mid-50s. 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Your source for official weather information across the Western Finger Lakes and the Genesee Valley. KHA 53 operates on a frequency of 162.40 MHz. The 2 p.m. weather at Rochester, thunder was reported. The temperature was 82 degrees Fahrenheit or 28 degrees Celsius, the dew point 68 and the relative humidity 62%. The wind was west at 16 miles an hour. The pressure was 29.84 inches and falling. Repeating at Rochester, thunder was reported, temperature 82 degrees. Around the region at 2 p.m. at Erie, it was sunny, with a temperature of 80. It was mostly sunny, with a temperature of 81 at Syracuse, and 80 at Elmira.

a chance of showers and thunderstorms in the evening, then a chance of showers overnight. Lows ranging from the mid-50s inland to the upper 50s along the lake shore. West winds 10 to 15 miles an hour, becoming northwest. Chance of rain 50%. Monday, partly sunny with a chance of showers in the morning, then sunny in the afternoon. Cooler with highs ranging from the lower 60s on the hilltops to the mid-60s across the lower elevations. Northwest winds 10 to 15 miles an hour. Chance of rain 30%. Monday night, mainly clear. Lows ranging from the mid-40s inland to the lower 50s along the lake shore. Light winds. Tuesday, mostly sunny. Highs ranging from around 70 on the hilltops to the mid-70s across the lower elevations. South winds 5 to 10 miles an hour. The forecast for the Southern Finger Lakes, including Tinian, Seneca Falls, and Auburn. This afternoon, partly sunny. A chance of showers early, then showers likely with a chance of thunderstorms late. Highs in the upper 70s. West winds 10 miles an hour or less. Chance of rain 60%. Tonight, mostly cloudy. A chance of showers and thunderstorms in the evening, then a chance of showers overnight. Lows in the mid-50s. West winds 5 to 10 miles an hour, becoming northwest. Chance of rain 50%. Monday, partly sunny. Cooler. Less humid with highs in the mid-60s. North winds 10 to 15 miles an hour, becoming northwest 5 to 10 miles an hour. Monday night, mainly clear. Lows in the mid-40s. Northwest winds 10 miles an hour or less. Tuesday, mostly sunny. Highs in the lower 70s. South winds 5 to 10 miles an hour, increasing to 10 to 15 miles an hour. And now the extended forecast. Wednesday, mostly cloudy. A chance of showers. Highs in the mid-70s. Lows in the lower 60s. Chance of rain 40%. Thursday, showers likely. Highs in the mid-70s. Lows in the lower 60s. Chance of rain 60%. Friday, partly cloudy. Highs in the lower 70s. Lows in the upper 50s. Saturday, mostly cloudy. A 40% chance of showers. Highs around 70. Lows in the mid-50s. This is the NOAA Weather Radio KHA 53 in Rochester. Your source for official weather information across the Western Finger Lakes and the Genesee Valley. KHA 53 operates on a frequency of 162.40 MHz. The 2 p.m. weather at Rochester, thunder was reported. The temperature was 82 degrees Fahrenheit or 28 degrees Celsius, the dew point 68 and the relative humidity 62%. The wind was west at 16 miles an hour. The pressure was 29.84 inches and falling. Repeating at Rochester, thunder was reported, temperature 82 degrees. Around the region at 2 p.m. at Erie, it was sunny, with a temperature of 80. It was mostly sunny, with a temperature of 81 at Syracuse, and 80 at Elmira. It was partly sunny, with a temperature of 76 at Buffalo, 74 at Niagara Falls, 79 at Toronto, and 74 at Binghamton. At Watertown, it was cloudy, with a temperature of 76. At Oswego, winds were west at 7 knots, with a temperature of 77 degrees. The Central Lake Ontario buoy winds were west at 10 knots, with a temperature of 71 degrees, and the waves were 1 foot. The forecast for the Genesee Valley and Northern Finger Lakes, including Rochester, Geneseo, Canandaigua, Newark, and Fairhaven. This afternoon, partly sunny early. A chance of showers early, then showers likely with a chance of thunderstorms late. Highs ranging from the mid-70s on the hilltops to around 80 across the lower elevations. West winds 5 to 10 miles an hour. Chance of rain 70%. Tonight, mostly cloudy. A chance of showers and thunderstorms in the evening, then a chance of showers overnight. Lows ranging from the mid-50s inland to the upper 50s along the lake shore. West winds 10 to 15 miles an hour, becoming northwest. Chance of rain 50%. Monday, partly sunny with a chance of showers in the morning, then sunny in the afternoon. Cooler with highs ranging from the lower 60s on the hilltops to the mid-60s across the lower elevations. Northwest winds 10 to 15 miles.

miles an hour. Chance of rain 30%. Monday night, mainly clear. Lows ranging from the mid-40s inland to the lower 50s along the lake shore. Light winds. Tuesday, mostly sunny. Highs ranging from around 70 on the hilltops to the mid-70s across the lower elevations. South winds 5 to 10 miles an hour. The forecast for the Southern Finger Lakes, including Pinyan, Seneca Falls, and Auburn. This afternoon, partly sunny. A chance of showers early, then showers likely with a chance of thunderstorms late. Highs in the upper 70s. West winds 10 miles an hour or less. Chance of rain 60%. Tonight, mostly cloudy. A chance of showers and thunderstorms in the evening, then a chance of showers overnight. Lows in the mid-50s. West winds 5 to 10 miles an hour, becoming northwest. Chance of rain 50%. Monday, partly sunny. Cooler. Less humid with highs in the mid-60s. North winds 10 to 15 miles an hour, becoming northwest 5 to 10 miles an hour. Monday night, mainly clear. Lows in the mid-40s. Northwest winds 10 miles an hour or less. Tuesday, mostly sunny. Highs in the lower 70s. South winds 5 to 10 miles an hour, increasing to 10 to 15 miles an hour. And now the extended forecast. Wednesday, mostly cloudy. A chance of showers. Highs in the mid-70s. Lows in the lower 60s. Chance of rain 40%. Thursday, showers likely. Highs in the mid-70s. Lows in the lower 60s. Chance of rain 60%. Friday, partly cloudy. Highs in the lower 70s. Lows in the upper 50s. Saturday, mostly cloudy. A 40% chance of showers. Highs around 70. Lows in the mid-50s. This is the NOAA Weather Radio KHA-53 in Rochester. 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KHA-53 operates on a frequency of 162.40 MHz. The 2 p.m. weather at Rochester, thunder was reported. The temperature was 82 degrees Fahrenheit or 28 degrees Celsius, the dew point 68 and the relative humidity 62%. The wind was west at 16 miles an hour. The pressure was 29.84 inches and falling. Repeating at Rochester, thunder was reported, temperature 82 degrees. Around the region at 2 p.m. at Erie, it was sunny, with a temperature of 80. It was mostly sunny, with a temperature of 81 at Syracuse, and 80 at Elmira. It was partly sunny, with a temperature of 76 at Buffalo, 74 at Niagara Falls, 79 at Toronto, and 74 at Binghamton. At Watertown, it was cloudy, with a temperature of 76. At Oswego, winds were west at 7 knots, with a temperature of 77 degrees. The Central Lake Ontario buoy winds were west at 10 knots, with a temperature of 71 degrees, and the waves were 1 foot. The forecast for the Genesee Valley and Northern Finger Lakes, including Rochester, Geneseo, Canandaigua, Newark, and Fairhaven. This afternoon, partly sunny early. A chance of showers early, then showers likely with a chance of thunderstorms late. Highs ranging from the mid-70s on the hilltops to around 80 across the lower elevations. West winds 5 to 10 miles an hour. Chance of rain 70%. Tonight, mostly cloudy. A chance of showers and thunderstorms in the evening, then a chance of showers overnight. Lows ranging from the mid-50s inland to the upper 50s along the lake shore. West winds 10 to 15 miles an hour, becoming northwest. Chance of rain 50%. Monday, partly sunny with a chance of showers in the morning, then sunny in the afternoon. Cooler with highs ranging from the lower 60s on the hilltops to the mid-60s across the lower elevations. Northwest winds 10 to 15 miles an hour. Chance of rain 30%. Monday night, mainly clear. Lows ranging from the mid-40s inland to the lower 50s along the lake shore. Light winds. Tuesday, mostly sunny. Highs ranging from around 70 on the hilltops to the mid-70s across the lower elevations. South winds 5 to 10 miles an hour. The forecast for the Southern Finger Lakes, including Pinyan, Seneca Falls, and Auburn. This afternoon.

Afternoon, partly sunny. A chance of showers early, then showers likely with a chance of thunderstorms late. Highs in the upper 70s. West winds 10 miles an hour or less. Chance of rain 60%. Tonight, mostly cloudy. A chance of showers and thunderstorms in the evening, then a chance of showers overnight. Lows in the mid-50s. West winds 5 to 10 miles an hour, becoming northwest. Chance of rain 50%. Monday, partly sunny. Cooler. Less humid with highs in the mid-60s. North winds 10 to 15 miles an hour, becoming northwest 5 to 10 miles an hour. Monday night, mainly clear. Lows in the mid-40s. Northwest winds 10 miles an hour or less. Tuesday, mostly sunny. Highs in the lower 70s. South winds 5 to 10 miles an hour, increasing to 10 to 15 miles an hour. And now the extended forecast. Wednesday, mostly cloudy. A chance of showers. Highs in the mid-70s. Lows in the lower 60s. Chance of rain 40%. Thursday, showers likely. Highs in the mid-70s. Lows in the lower 60s. Chance of rain 60%. Friday, partly cloudy. Highs in the lower 70s. Lows in the upper 50s. Saturday, mostly cloudy. A 40% chance of showers. Highs around 70. Lows in the mid-50s. This is the NOAA Weather Radio KHA 53 in Rochester. Your source for official weather information across the Western Finger Lakes and the Genesee Valley. KHA 53 operates on a frequency of 162.40 MHz. The 2 p.m. weather at Rochester, thunder was reported. The temperature was 82 degrees Fahrenheit or 28 degrees Celsius, the dew point 68 and the relative humidity 62%. The wind was west at 16 miles an hour. The pressure was 29.84 inches and falling. Repeating at Rochester, thunder was reported, temperature 82 degrees. Around the region at 2 p.m. at Erie, it was sunny, with a temperature of 80. It was mostly sunny, with a temperature of 81 at Syracuse, and 80 at Elmira. It was partly sunny, with a temperature of 76 at Buffalo, 74 at Niagara Falls, 79 at Toronto, and 74 at Binghamton. At Watertown, it was cloudy, with a temperature of 76. At Oswego, winds were west at 7 knots, with a temperature of 77 degrees. The Central Lake Ontario buoy winds were west at 10 knots, with a temperature of 71 degrees, and the waves were 1 foot. The forecast for the Genesee Valley and Northern Finger Lakes, including Rochester, Geneseo, Canandaigua, Newark, and Fairhaven. This afternoon, partly sunny early. A chance of showers early, then showers likely with a chance of thunderstorms late. Highs ranging from the mid-70s on the hilltops to around 80 across the lower elevations. West winds 5 to 10 miles an hour. Chance of rain 70%. Tonight, mostly cloudy. A chance of showers and thunderstorms in the evening, then a chance of showers overnight. Lows ranging from the mid-50s inland to the upper 50s along the lake shore. West winds 10 to 15 miles an hour, becoming northwest. Chance of rain 50%. Monday, partly sunny with a chance of showers in the morning, then sunny in the afternoon. Cooler with highs ranging from the lower 60s on the hilltops to the mid-60s across the lower elevations. Northwest winds 10 to 15 miles an hour. Chance of rain 30%. Monday night, mainly clear. Lows ranging from the mid-40s inland to the lower 50s along the lake shore. Light winds. Tuesday, mostly sunny. Highs ranging from around 70 on the hilltops to the mid-70s across the lower elevations. South winds 5 to 10 miles an hour. The forecast for the Southern Finger Lakes, including Tinian, Seneca Falls, and Auburn. This afternoon, partly sunny. A chance of showers early, then showers likely with a chance of thunderstorms late. Highs in the upper 70s. West winds 10 miles an hour or less. Chance of rain 60%. Tonight, mostly cloudy. A chance of showers and thunderstorms in the evening, then a chance of showers overnight. Lows in the mid-50s. West winds 5 to 10 miles an hour, becoming northwest.
chance of rain 50%.

Monday, partly sunny. Cooler. Less humid with highs in the mid-60s. North winds 10 to 15 miles an hour, becoming northwest 5 to 10 miles an hour. Monday night, mainly clear. Lows in the mid-40s. Northwest winds 10 miles an hour or less. Tuesday, mostly sunny. Highs in the lower 70s. South winds 5 to 10 miles an hour, increasing to 10 to 15 miles an hour. And now the extended forecast. Wednesday, mostly cloudy. A chance of showers. Highs in the mid-70s. Lows in the lower 60s. Chance of rain 40%. Thursday, showers likely. Highs in the mid-70s. Lows in the lower 60s. Chance of rain 60%. Friday, partly cloudy. Highs in the lower 70s. Lows in the upper 50s. Saturday, mostly cloudy. A 40% chance of showers. Highs around 70. Lows in the mid-50s. 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KHA 53 operates on a frequency of 162.40 MHz. Beach hazards statement in effect from 9 p.m. this evening through late tonight. What? Strong currents and dangerous swimming conditions expected. Where? Beaches of Niagara and Orleans counties. When? From 9 p.m. this evening through late tonight. Impacts, strong currents and dangerous swimming conditions. Stay out of the water to avoid dangerous swimming conditions. Beach hazards statement in effect from 9 p.m. this evening through Monday morning. What? Strong currents and dangerous swimming conditions expected. Where? Beaches of Monroe, Wayne, Northern Cayuga, and Oswego counties. When? From 9 p.m. this evening through Monday morning. Impacts, strong currents and dangerous swimming conditions. Stay out of the water to avoid dangerous swimming conditions. The 2 p.m. weather at Rochester, thunder was reported. The temperature was 82 degrees Fahrenheit or 28 degrees Celsius, the dew point 68 and the relative humidity 62%. The wind was west at 16 miles an hour. The pressure was 29.84 inches and falling. Repeating at Rochester, thunder was reported, temperature 82 degrees. Around the region at 2 p.m. at Erie, it was sunny, with a temperature of 80. It was mostly sunny, with a temperature of 81 at Syracuse, and 80 at Elmira. It was partly sunny, with a temperature of 76 at Buffalo, 74 at Niagara Falls, 79 at Toronto, and 74 at Binghamton. At Watertown, it was cloudy, with a temperature of 76. At Oswego, winds were west at 7 knots, with a temperature of 77 degrees. The Central Lake Ontario buoy winds were west at 10 knots, with a temperature of 71 degrees, and the waves were 1 foot. Open lake forecast, 4, the Niagara River to Hamlin Beach beyond 5 miles from shore. This afternoon, west winds 5 to 15 knots. Waves 2 feet or less. Tonight, northwest winds 15 to 20 knots. A chance of showers late in the evening. Waves 1 to 3 feet, building to 3 to 5 feet. Monday, north winds 5 to 15 knots, becoming west less than 10 knots. Waves 2 to 4 feet, subsiding to 1 foot or less. Monday night, west winds 10 knots or less, becoming south 10 to 15 knots. Waves 2 feet or less. Tuesday, south winds 10 to 15 knots, becoming southwest. Showers likely Tuesday night. Waves 2 feet or less. Wednesday, northwest winds 10 knots or less, becoming northeast. Showers likely during the day. Waves 2 feet or less. Thursday, east winds 5 to 15 knots, becoming northeast. A chance of showers. Waves 1 to 2 feet. Open lake forecast, 4, Hamlin Beach to Mexico Bay beyond 5 miles from shore. This afternoon, southwest winds 5 to 15 knots, becoming west. A chance of showers late. Waves 1 to 3 feet. Tonight, west winds 15 to 20 knots, becoming northwest. A chance of showers late in the evening. Waves 1 to 3 feet, building to 3 to 6 feet. Monday, north winds 15 to 20 knots, becoming northwest and diminishing to 5 to 10 knots. Waves 3 to 5 feet,

subsiding to under 3 feet. Monday night, northwest winds 10 knots or less becoming south 10 to 15 knots. Waves 1 foot or less. Tuesday, south winds 15 to 25 knots. Showers likely Tuesday night. Waves 2 to 4 feet building to 3 to 5 feet. Wednesday, southwest winds 5 to 15 knots becoming northeast. Showers likely during the day, then a chance of showers Wednesday night. Waves 1 to 3 feet subsiding to 1 foot or less. Thursday, east winds 5 to 15 knots becoming north. A chance of showers. Waves 2 feet or less. The forecast for the Genesee Valley and Northern Finger Lakes, including Rochester, Geneseo, Canandaigua, Newark, and Fairhaven. This afternoon, partly sunny early. A chance of showers early, then showers likely with a chance of thunderstorms late. Highs ranging from the mid-70s on the hilltops to around 80 across the lower elevations. West winds 5 to 10 miles an hour. Chance of rain 70%. Tonight, mostly cloudy. A chance of showers and thunderstorms in the evening, then a chance of showers overnight. Lows ranging from the mid-50s inland to the upper 50s along the lake shore. West winds 10 to 15 miles an hour, becoming northwest. Chance of rain 50%. Monday, partly sunny with a chance of showers in the morning, then sunny in the afternoon. Cooler with highs ranging from the lower 60s on the hilltops to the mid-60s across the lower elevations. Northwest winds 10 to 15 miles an hour. Chance of rain 30%. Monday night, mainly clear. Lows ranging from the mid-40s inland to the lower 50s along the lake shore. Light winds. Tuesday, mostly sunny. Highs ranging from around 70 on the hilltops to the mid-70s across the lower elevations. South winds 5 to 10 miles an hour. The forecast for the Southern Finger Lakes, including Pinyan, Seneca Falls, and Auburn. This afternoon, partly sunny. A chance of showers early, then showers likely with a chance of thunderstorms late. Highs in the upper 70s. West winds 10 miles an hour or less. Chance of rain 60%. Tonight, mostly cloudy. A chance of showers and thunderstorms in the evening, then a chance of showers overnight. Lows in the mid-50s. West winds 5 to 10 miles an hour, becoming northwest. Chance of rain 50%. Monday, partly sunny. Cooler. Less humid with highs in the mid-60s. North winds 10 to 15 miles an hour, becoming northwest 5 to 10 miles an hour. Monday night, mainly clear. Lows in the mid-40s. Northwest winds 10 miles an hour or less. Tuesday, mostly sunny. Highs in the lower 70s. South winds 5 to 10 miles an hour, increasing to 10 to 15 miles an hour. And now the extended forecast. Wednesday, mostly cloudy. A chance of showers. Highs in the mid-70s. Lows in the lower 60s. Chance of rain 40%. Thursday, showers likely. Highs in the mid-70s. Lows in the lower 60s. Chance of rain 60%. Friday, partly cloudy. Highs in the lower 70s. Lows in the upper 50s. Saturday, mostly cloudy. A 40% chance of showers. Highs around 70. Lows in the mid-50s. 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KHA 53 operates on a frequency of 162.40 MHz. Beach hazards statement in effect from 9 p.m. this evening through late tonight. What? Strong currents and dangerous swimming conditions expected. Where? Beaches of Niagara and Orleans counties. When? From 9 p.m. this evening through late tonight. Impacts, strong currents and dangerous swimming conditions. Stay out of the water to avoid dangerous swimming conditions. Beach hazards statement in effect from 9 p.m. this evening through Monday morning. What? Strong currents and dangerous swimming conditions expected. Where? Beaches of Monroe, Wayne, Northern Cayuga, and Oswego counties. When? From 9 p.m. this evening through Monday morning. Impacts, strong currents and dangerous swimming conditions. Stay out of the water to avoid dangerous swimming conditions.

The 3 p.m. weather at Rochester, thunder was reported. The temperature was 73 degrees Fahrenheit or 23 degrees Celsius, the dew point 68 and the relative humidity 84%. The wind was west at 7 miles an hour. The pressure was 29.84 inches and falling. Repeating at Rochester, thunder was reported, temperature 73 degrees. Around the region at 3 p.m. at Syracuse, thunder was reported, with a temperature of 80. It was mostly sunny, with a temperature of 77 at Erie, 82 at Elmira, and 76 at Binghamton. It was partly sunny, with a temperature of 76 at Buffalo, 80 at Niagara Falls, and 76 at Watertown. At Oswego, winds were west at 5 knots, with a temperature of 77 degrees. The Central Lake Ontario buoy winds were from the southwest at 8 knots. The forecast for the Genesee Valley and Northern Finger Lakes, including Rochester, Geneseo, Canandaigua, Newark, and Fairhaven. This afternoon, partly sunny early. A chance of showers early, then showers likely with a chance of thunderstorms late. Highs ranging from the mid-70s on the hilltops to around 80 across the lower elevations. West winds 5 to 10 miles an hour. Chance of rain 70%. Tonight, mostly cloudy. A chance of showers and thunderstorms in the evening, then a chance of showers overnight. Lows ranging from the mid-50s inland to the upper 50s along the lake shore. West winds 10 to 15 miles an hour, becoming northwest. Chance of rain 50%. Monday, partly sunny with a chance of showers in the morning, then sunny in the afternoon. Cooler with highs ranging from the lower 60s on the hilltops to the mid-60s across the lower elevations. Northwest winds 10 to 15 miles an hour. Chance of rain 30%. Monday night, mainly clear. Lows ranging from the mid-40s inland to the lower 50s along the lake shore. Light winds. Tuesday, mostly sunny. Highs ranging from around 70 on the hilltops to the mid-70s across the lower elevations. South winds 5 to 10 miles an hour. The forecast for the Southern Finger Lakes, including Pinyan, Seneca Falls, and Auburn. This afternoon, partly sunny. A chance of showers early, then showers likely with a chance of thunderstorms late. Highs in the upper 70s. West winds 10 miles an hour or less. Chance of rain 60%. Tonight, mostly cloudy. A chance of showers and thunderstorms in the evening, then a chance of showers overnight. Lows in the mid-50s. West winds 5 to 10 miles an hour, becoming northwest. Chance of rain 50%. Monday, partly sunny. Cooler. Less humid with highs in the mid-60s. North winds 10 to 15 miles an hour, becoming northwest 5 to 10 miles an hour. Monday night, mainly clear. Lows in the mid-40s. Northwest winds 10 miles an hour or less. Tuesday, mostly sunny. Highs in the lower 70s. South winds 5 to 10 miles an hour, increasing to 10 to 15 miles an hour. And now the extended forecast. Wednesday, mostly cloudy. A chance of showers. Highs in the mid-70s. Lows in the lower 60s. Chance of rain 40%. Thursday, showers likely. Highs in the mid-70s. Lows in the lower 60s. Chance of rain 60%. Friday, partly cloudy. Highs in the lower 70s. Lows in the upper 50s. Saturday, mostly cloudy. A 40% chance of showers. Highs around 70. Lows in the mid-50s. Special weather statement for County, Southern Cayuga, New York. A strong thunderstorm will impact north-central Cayuga and western Onondaga counties through 3:30 p.m. At 3:07 p.m., Doppler radar was tracking a strong thunderstorm over Wheatsport, or 8 miles north of Auburn, moving east at 30 miles per hour. Hazard, wind gusts up to 50 miles per hour and half-inch hail. Source, radar indicated. Impact, gusty winds could knock down tree limbs and blow around unsecured objects. Minor hail damage to vegetation is possible. Locations impacted include Van Buren, Baldwinsville, Sennett, Skinny Atlas, Marcellus, Jordan, Amboy, Camillus, Elbridge, and Bennett's Corners. If outdoors, consider seeking shelter inside a building.

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Beach hazards statement in effect from 9 p.m. this evening through late tonight. What? Strong currents and dangerous swimming conditions expected. Where? Beaches of Niagara and Orleans counties. When? From 9 p.m. this evening through late tonight. Impacts. Strong currents and dangerous swimming conditions. Stay out of the water to avoid dangerous swimming conditions. Beach hazards statement in effect from 9 p.m. this evening through Monday morning. What? Strong currents and dangerous swimming conditions expected. Where? Beaches of Monroe, Wayne, Northern Cayuga, and Oswego counties. When? From 9 p.m. this evening through Monday morning. Impacts. Strong currents and dangerous swimming conditions. Stay out of the water to avoid dangerous swimming conditions. The 3 p.m. weather at Rochester, thunder was reported. The temperature was 73 degrees Fahrenheit or 23 degrees Celsius, the dew point 68 and the relative humidity 84%. The wind was west at 7 miles an hour. The pressure was 29.84 inches and falling. Repeating at Rochester, thunder was reported, temperature 73 degrees. Around the region at 3 p.m. at Syracuse, thunder was reported, with a temperature of 80. It was mostly sunny, with a temperature of 77 at Erie, 82 at Toronto, 82 at Elmira, and 76 at Binghamton. It was partly sunny, with a temperature of 76 at Buffalo, 80 at Niagara Falls, and 76 at Watertown. At Oswego, winds were west at 5 knots, with a temperature of 77 degrees. The Central Lake Ontario buoy winds were southwest at 8 knots, with a temperature of 72 degrees, and the waves were 1 foot. The forecast for the Genesee Valley and Northern Finger Lakes, including Rochester, Geneseo, Canandaigua, Newark, and Fairhaven. This afternoon, partly sunny early. A chance of showers early, then showers likely with a chance of thunderstorms late. Highs ranging from the mid-70s on the hilltops to around 80 across the lower elevations. West winds 5 to 10 miles an hour. Chance of rain 70%. Tonight, mostly cloudy. A chance of showers and thunderstorms in the evening, then a chance of showers overnight. Lows ranging from the mid-50s inland to the upper 50s along the lake shore. West winds 10 to 15 miles an hour, becoming northwest. Chance of rain 50%. Monday, partly sunny with a chance of showers in the morning, then sunny in the afternoon. Cooler with highs ranging from the lower 60s on the hilltops to the mid-60s across the lower elevations. Northwest winds 10 to 15 miles an hour. Chance of rain 30%. Monday night, mainly clear. Lows ranging from the mid-40s inland to the lower 50s along the lake shore. Light winds. Tuesday, mostly sunny. Highs ranging from around 70 on the hilltops to the mid-70s across the lower elevations. South winds 5 to 10 miles an hour. The forecast for the Southern Finger Lakes, including Pinyan, Seneca Falls, and Auburn. This afternoon, partly sunny. A chance of showers early, then showers likely with a chance of thunderstorms late. Highs in the upper 70s. West winds 10 miles an hour or less. Chance of rain 60%. Tonight, mostly cloudy. A chance of showers and thunderstorms in the evening, then a chance of showers overnight. Lows in the mid-50s. West winds 5 to 10 miles an hour, becoming northwest. Chance of rain 50%. Monday, partly sunny. Cooler. Less humid with highs in the mid-60s. North winds 10 to 15 miles an hour, becoming northwest 5 to 10 miles an hour. Monday night, mainly clear. Lows in the mid-40s. Northwest winds 10 miles an hour or less. Tuesday, mostly sunny. Highs in the lower 70s. South winds 5 to 10 miles an hour, increasing to 10 to 15 miles an hour. And now the extended forecast. Wednesday, mostly cloudy. A chance of showers. Highs in the mid-70s. Lows in the

lower 60s. Chance of rain 40%. Thursday, showers likely. Highs in the mid-70s. Lows in the lower 60s. Chance of rain 60%. Friday, partly cloudy. Highs in the lower 70s. Lows in the upper 50s. Saturday, mostly cloudy. A 40% chance of showers. Highs around 70. Lows in the mid-50s. Special weather statement for County, Southern Cayuga, New York. A strong thunderstorm will impact north-central Cayuga and western Onondaga counties through 3:30 p.m. At 3:07 p.m., Doppler radar was tracking a strong thunderstorm over Wheatsport, or 8 miles north of Auburn, moving east at 30 miles per hour. Hazard, wind gusts up to 50 miles per hour and half-inch hail. Source, radar indicated. Impact, gusty winds could knock down tree limbs and blow around unsecured objects. Minor hail damage to vegetation is possible. Locations impacted include Van Buren, Baldwinsville, Sennett, Skinny Atlas, Marcellus, Jordan, Amboy, Camillus, Elbridge, and Bennett's Corners. If outdoors, consider seeking shelter inside a building. The storm may intensify, so be certain to monitor local radio stations and available television stations for additional information and possible warnings from the National Weather Service. 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KHA 53 operates on a frequency of 162.40 MHz. Beach hazards statement in effect from 9 p.m. this evening through late tonight. What? Strong currents and dangerous swimming conditions expected. Where? Beaches of Niagara and Orleans counties. When? From 9 p.m. this evening through late tonight. Impacts, strong currents and dangerous swimming conditions. Stay out of the water to avoid dangerous swimming conditions. Beach hazards statement in effect from 9 p.m. this evening through Monday morning. What? Strong currents and dangerous swimming conditions expected. Where? Beaches of Monroe, Wayne, Northern Cayuga, and Oswego counties. When? From 9 p.m. this evening through Monday morning. Impacts, strong currents and dangerous swimming conditions. Stay out of the water to avoid dangerous swimming conditions. The 3 p.m. weather at Rochester, thunder was reported. The temperature was 73 degrees Fahrenheit or 23 degrees Celsius, the dew point 68 and the relative humidity 84%. The wind was west at 7 miles an hour. The pressure was 29.84 inches and falling. Repeating at Rochester, thunder was reported, temperature 73 degrees. Around the region at 3 p.m. at Syracuse, thunder was reported, with a temperature of 80. It was mostly sunny, with a temperature of 77 at Erie, 82 at Toronto, 82 at Elmira, and 76 at Binghamton. It was partly sunny, with a temperature of 76 at Buffalo, 80 at Niagara Falls, and 76 at Watertown. At Oswego, winds were west at 5 knots, with a temperature of 77 degrees. The Central Lake Ontario buoy winds were southwest at 8 knots, with a temperature of 72 degrees, and the waves were 1 foot. The forecast for the Genesee Valley and Northern Finger Lakes, including Rochester, Geneseo, Canandaigua, Newark, and Fairhaven. This afternoon, partly sunny early. A chance of showers early, then showers likely with a chance of thunderstorms late. Highs ranging from the mid-70s on the hilltops to around 80 across the lower elevations.

National Weather Service in Binghamton has issued a severe thunderstorm warning for north central Cayuga County, southwestern Onondaga County, until 3:45 p.m. At 3:20 p.m., a severe thunderstorm was located near Jordan, 47 miles northeast of Auburn, moving east at 35 miles per hour. Hazard, 60 miles per hour wind gusts and quarter-size hail. Source, radar indicated. Impact, hail damage to vehicles is expected. Expect wind damage to roofs, siding, and trees. Locations impacted include Onondaga, Syracuse, Solvay, Senate,

Whiskey the Atlas, Liverpool, Marcellus, Jordan, Amboy, and Camillus. For your protection, move to an interior room on the lowest floor of a building. 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KHA 53 operates on a frequency of 162.40 MHz. Beach hazards statement in effect from 9 p.m. this evening through late tonight. What? Strong currents and dangerous swimming conditions expected. Where? Beaches of Niagara and Orleans counties. When? From 9 p.m. this evening through late tonight. Impacts, strong currents and dangerous swimming conditions. Stay out of the water to avoid dangerous swimming conditions. Beach hazards statement in effect from 9 p.m. this evening through Monday morning. What? Strong currents and dangerous swimming conditions expected. Where? Beaches of Monroe, Wayne, Northern Cayuga, and Oswego counties. When? From 9 p.m. this evening through Monday morning. Impacts, strong currents and dangerous swimming conditions. Stay out of the water to avoid dangerous swimming conditions. The National Weather Service in Binghamton has issued a severe thunderstorm warning for North Central Cayuga County, Southwestern Onondaga County, until 3:45 p.m. At 3:20 p.m., a severe thunderstorm was located near Jordan, or 7 miles northeast of Auburn, moving east at 35 miles per hour. Hazard, 60 miles per hour wind gusts and quarter-size hail. Source, radar indicated. Impact, hail damage to vehicles is expected. Expect wind damage to roofs, siding, and trees. Locations impacted include Onondaga, Syracuse, Solvay, Senate, Skeena Atlas, Liverpool, Marcellus, Jordan, Amboy, and Camillus. For your protection, move to an interior room on the lowest floor of a building. The 3 p.m. weather at Rochester, thunder was reported. The temperature was 73 degrees Fahrenheit or 23 degrees Celsius, the dew point 68 and the relative humidity 84%. The wind was west at 7 miles an hour. The pressure was 29.84 inches and falling. Repeating at Rochester, thunder was reported, temperature 73 degrees. Special weather statement for County, Southern Cayuga, New York. A strong thunderstorm will impact north central Cayuga and western Onondaga counties through 3:30 p.m. At 3:07 p.m., Doppler radar was tracking a strong thunderstorm over Waitsport, or 8 miles north of Auburn, moving east at 30 miles per hour. Hazard, wind gusts up to 50 miles per hour and half-inch hail. Source, radar indicated. Impact, gusty winds could knock down tree limbs and blow around unsecured objects. Minor hail damage to vegetation is possible. Locations impacted include Van Buren, Baldwinsville, Senate, Skeena Atlas, Marcellus, Jordan, Amboy, Camillus, Elbridge, and Bennett's Corners. If outdoors, consider seeking shelter inside a building. The storm may intensify, so be certain to monitor local radio stations and available television stations for additional information and possible warnings from the National Weather Service. 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Your source for official weather information across the Western Finger Lakes and the Genesee Valley. KHA 53 operates on a frequency of 162.40 MHz. Beach hazards statement in effect from 9 p.m. this evening through late tonight. What? Strong currents and dangerous swimming conditions expected. Where? Beaches of Niagara and Orleans counties. When? From 9 p.m. this evening through late tonight. Impacts, strong currents and dangerous swimming conditions. Stay out of the water to avoid dangerous swimming conditions. Beach hazards statement in effect from 9 p.m. this evening through Monday morning. What? Strong currents and dangerous swimming conditions expected. Where? Beaches of Monroe, Wayne, Northern Cayuga, and Oswego counties. When? From 9 p.m. this evening through Monday morning. Impacts, strong currents and dangerous swimming conditions. Stay out of the water to avoid dangerous swimming conditions. The National Weather Service in Binghamton has issued a severe thunderstorm warning for North Central Cayuga County, Southwestern Onondaga County, until 3:45 p.m.

3:20 p.m., a severe thunderstorm was located near Jordan, 47 miles northeast of Auburn, moving east at 35 miles per hour. Hazard, 60 miles per hour wind gusts and quarter-size hail. Source, radar indicated. Impact, hail damage to vehicles is expected. Expect wind damage to roofs, siding, and trees. Locations impacted include Onondaga, Syracuse, Solvay, Senate, Skinny Atlas, Liverpool, Marcellus, Jordan, Amboy, and Camillus. For your protection, move to an interior room on the lowest floor of a building. The 3 p.m. weather at Rochester, thunder was reported. The temperature was 73 degrees Fahrenheit or 23 degrees Celsius, the dew point 68 and the relative humidity 84%. The wind was west at 7 miles an hour. The pressure was 29.84 inches and falling. Repeating at Rochester, thunder was reported, temperature 73 degrees. Special weather statement for County, Southern Cayuga, New York. A strong thunderstorm will impact north-central Cayuga and western Onondaga counties through 3:30 p.m. At 3:07 p.m., Doppler radar was tracking a strong thunderstorm over Wheatsport, or 8 miles north of Auburn, moving east at 30 miles per hour. Hazard, wind gusts up to 50 miles per hour and half-inch hail. Source, radar indicated. Impact, gusty winds could knock down tree limbs and blow around unsecured objects. Minor hail damage to vegetation is possible. Locations impacted include Van Buren, Baldwinsville, Senate, Skinny Atlas, Marcellus, Jordan, Amboy, Camillus, Elbridge, and Bennett's Corners. If outdoors, consider seeking shelter inside a building. The storm may intensify, so be certain to monitor local radio stations and available television stations for additional information and possible warnings from the National Weather Service. 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KHA-53 operates on a frequency of 162.40 MHz. Beach hazards statement in effect from 9 p.m. this evening through late tonight. What? Strong currents and dangerous swimming conditions expected. Where? Beaches of Niagara and Orleans counties. When? From 9 p.m. this evening through late tonight. Impacts, strong currents and dangerous swimming conditions. Stay out of the water to avoid dangerous swimming conditions. Beach hazards statement in effect from 9 p.m. this evening through Monday morning. What? Strong currents and dangerous swimming conditions expected. Where? Beaches of Monroe, Wayne, Northern Cayuga, and Oswego counties. When? From 9 p.m. this evening through Monday morning. Impacts, strong currents and dangerous swimming conditions. Stay out of the water to avoid dangerous swimming conditions. The nearshore marine forecast for the Niagara River to Hamlin Beach along Lake Ontario. Small craft advisory in effect from 6 p.m. this evening through Monday morning. Rest of today, southwest winds 5 to 15 knots becoming west. Partly sunny. Waves 1 to 2 feet. Tonight, west winds 15 to 20 knots becoming northwest. A chance of showers in the evening. Waves 2 to 4 feet building to 3 to 5 feet. Waves occasionally around 6 feet. Monday, north winds 5 to 15 knots becoming northwest less than 10 knots. Sunny. Waves 2 to 4 feet subsiding to 1 foot or less. Monday night, west winds 10 knots or less becoming south. Mainly clear in the evening, then becoming partly cloudy. Waves 1 foot or less. Tuesday, south winds 5 to 15 knots becoming southwest. Showers likely Tuesday night. Waves 2 feet or less. Wednesday, northwest winds 10 knots or less becoming northeast. Showers likely during the day, then a chance of showers Wednesday night. Waves 1 foot or less. Thursday, east winds 5 to 15 knots becoming northeast. A chance of showers. Waves 2 feet or less. The nearshore marine forecast for Hamlin Beach to Sodus Bay. Small craft advisory in effect from 8 p.m. this evening through Monday morning. Rest of today, southwest winds 5 to 15 knots becoming west. A chance of showers early this afternoon. A chance of showers and thunderstorms late. Waves 2 feet or less.
Tonight, west winds 15 to 20 knots becoming northwest. A chance of showers in the evening. Waves 1 to 2 feet building to 3 to 6 feet. Waves occasionally around 7 feet. Monday, north winds 15 to 20 knots becoming northwest 5 to 15 knots. Sunny. Waves 3 to 5 feet subsiding to 1 to 3 feet. Waves occasionally around 6 feet. Monday night, west winds 10 knots or less becoming south. Mainly clear in the evening, then becoming partly cloudy. Waves 1 foot or less. Tuesday, south winds 10 to 15 knots. Showers likely Tuesday night. Waves 2 feet or less. Wednesday, southwest winds 5 to 10 knots becoming northeast. Showers likely during the day. Waves 1 foot or less. Thursday, east winds 5 to 15 knots becoming north. A chance of showers. Waves 2 feet or less. Winds and waves higher and near thunderstorms. The water temperature off Rochester is 72 degrees, and the water temperature at the Central Lake Buoy is 71 degrees, and near thunderstorms. The water temperature off Rochester is 72 degrees, and the water temperature at the Central Lake Buoy is 71 degrees. The Nearshore Marine Forecast, 4, Sotus Bay to Mexico Bay. Small craft advisory in effect from 8 p.m. this evening through Monday morning. Rest of today, southwest winds 5 to 10 knots becoming west. A chance of showers and thunderstorms late. Waves 2 feet or less. Tonight, west winds 10 to 15 knots becoming northwest 15 to 20 knots. A chance of showers in the evening. Waves 1 to 3 feet building to 3 to 6 feet. Waves occasionally around 7 feet. Monday, north winds 15 to 20 knots becoming northwest 5 to 15 knots. Sunny. Waves 3 to 5 feet subsiding to 1 to 2 feet. Waves occasionally around 6 feet. Monday night, northwest winds 10 knots or less becoming southeast. Mainly clear. Waves 1 foot or less. Tuesday, south winds 10 to 15 knots. A chance of showers Tuesday night. Waves 1 to 3 feet. Wednesday, south winds 10 knots or less becoming northeast. A chance of showers during the day. Waves 1 foot or less. Thursday, east winds 10 knots or less becoming north 10 to 15 knots. A chance of showers. Waves 2 feet or less. Winds and waves higher and near thunderstorms. The water temperature off Oswego is 72 degrees. The National Weather Service in Binghamton has issued a severe thunderstorm warning for north central Cayuga County, southwestern Onondaga County, until 3:45 p.m. At 3:20 p.m., a severe thunderstorm was located near Jordan, or 7 miles northeast of Auburn, moving east at 35 miles per hour. Hazard, 60 miles per hour wind gusts and quarter-size hail. Source, radar indicated. Impact, hail damage to vehicles is expected. Expect wind damage to roofs, siding, and trees. Locations impacted include Onondaga, Syracuse, Solvay, Senate, Skaney Atlas, Liverpool, Marcellus, Jordan, Amboy, and Camillus. For your protection, move to an interior room on the lowest floor of a building. The 3 p.m. weather at Rochester, thunder was reported. The temperature was 73 degrees Fahrenheit or 23 degrees Celsius, the dew point 68 and the relative humidity 84%. The wind was west at 7 miles an hour. The pressure was 29.84 inches and falling. Repeating at Rochester, thunder was reported, temperature 73 degrees. This is the NOAA Weather Radio KHA 53 in Rochester. Your source for official weather information across the Western Finger Lakes and the Genesee Valley. KHA 53 operates on a frequency of 162.40 MHz. Beach hazards statement in effect from 9 p.m. this evening through late tonight. What? Strong currents and dangerous swimming conditions expected. Where? Beaches of Niagara and Orleans counties. When? From 9 p.m. this evening through late tonight. Impacts, strong currents and dangerous swimming conditions. Stay out of the water to avoid dangerous swimming conditions. Beach hazards statement in effect from 9 p.m. this evening through Monday morning. What? Strong currents and dangerous swimming conditions expected.

Ware, beaches of Monroe, Wayne, Northern Cayuga, and Oswego counties. When, from 9 p.m. this evening through Monday morning. Impacts, strong currents and dangerous swimming conditions. Stay out of the water to avoid dangerous swimming conditions. The National Weather Service in Binghamton has issued a severe thunderstorm warning for North Central Cayuga County, Southwestern Onondaga County, until 3:45 p.m. At 3:20 p.m., a severe thunderstorm was located near Jordan, 47 miles northeast of Auburn, moving east at 35 miles per hour. Hazard, 60 miles per hour wind gusts and quarter-size hail. Source, radar indicated. Impact, hail damage to vehicles is expected. Expect wind damage to roofs, siding, and trees. Locations impacted include Onondaga, Syracuse, Solvay, Senate, Skinny Atlas, Liverpool, Marcellus, Jordan, Amboy, and Camillus. For your protection, move to an interior room on the lowest floor of a building. The 3 p.m. weather at Rochester, thunder was reported. The temperature was 73 degrees Fahrenheit or 23 degrees Celsius, the dew point 68 and the relative humidity 84%. The wind was west at 7 miles an hour. The pressure was 29.84 inches and falling. Repeating at Rochester, thunder was reported, temperature 73 degrees. This is the NOAA Weather Radio KHA 53 in Rochester. Your source. The severe thunderstorm warning for North Central Cayuga County is canceled. The severe thunderstorm which prompted the warning has moved out of the warned area. Therefore, the warning has been canceled. 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Your source for official weather information across the Western Finger Lakes and the Genesee Valley. KHA 53 operates on a frequency of 162.40 MHz. Beach hazards statement in effect from 9 p.m. this evening through late tonight. What? Strong currents and dangerous swimming conditions expected. Where? Beaches of Niagara and Orleans counties. When? From 9 p.m. this evening through late tonight. Impacts, strong currents and dangerous swimming conditions. Stay out of the water to avoid dangerous swimming conditions. Beach hazards statement in effect from 9 p.m. this evening through Monday morning. What? Strong currents and dangerous swimming conditions expected. Where? Beaches of Monroe, Wayne, Northern Cayuga, and Oswego counties. When? From 9 p.m. this evening through Monday morning. Impacts, strong currents and dangerous swimming conditions. Stay out of the water to avoid dangerous swimming conditions. The severe thunderstorm warning for North Central Cayuga County is canceled. The severe thunderstorm which prompted the warning has moved out of the warned area. Therefore, the warning has been canceled. The 3 p.m. weather at Rochester, thunder was reported. The temperature was 73 degrees Fahrenheit or 23 degrees Celsius, the dew point 68 and the relative humidity 84%. The wind was west at 7 miles an hour. The pressure was 29.84 inches and falling. Repeating at Rochester, thunder was reported, temperature 73 degrees. This is the NOAA Weather Radio KHA 53 in Rochester. Your source for official weather information across the Western Finger Lakes and the Genesee Valley. KHA 53 operates on a frequency of 162.40 MHz. Beach hazards statement in effect from 9 p.m. this evening through late tonight. What? Strong currents and dangerous swimming conditions expected. Where? Beaches of Niagara and Orleans counties. When? From 9 p.m. this evening through late tonight. Impacts, strong currents and dangerous swimming conditions. Stay out of the water to avoid dangerous swimming conditions. Beach hazards statement in effect from 9 p.m. this evening through Monday morning. What? Strong currents and dangerous swimming conditions expected. Where? Beaches of Monroe, Wayne, Northern Cayuga, and Oswego counties. When? From 9 p.m. this evening through Monday morning. Impacts, strong currents and dangerous swimming conditions. Stay out of the water to avoid dangerous swimming conditions. The severe thunderstorm warning for North Central Cayuga County is canceled. The severe thunderstorm which prompted the warning has moved out of the warned area. Therefore, the warning has been canceled. The 3 p.m. weather at Rochester,

WKHA 53 in Rochester. 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KHA 53 operates on a frequency of 162.40 MHz. Beach hazards statement in effect from 9 p.m. this evening through late tonight. What? Strong currents and dangerous swimming conditions expected. Where? Beaches of Niagara and Orleans counties. When? From 9 p.m. this evening through late tonight. Impacts, strong currents and dangerous swimming conditions. Stay out of the water to avoid dangerous swimming conditions. Beach hazards statement in effect from 9 p.m. this evening through Monday morning. What? Strong currents and dangerous swimming conditions expected. Where? Beaches of Monroe, Wayne, Northern Cayuga, and Oswego counties. When? From 9 p.m. this evening through Monday morning. Impacts, strong currents and dangerous swimming conditions. Stay out of the water to avoid dangerous swimming conditions. The 3 p.m. weather at Rochester, thunder was reported. The temperature was 73 degrees Fahrenheit or 23 degrees Celsius, the dew point 68 and the relative humidity 84%. The wind was west at 7 miles an hour. The pressure was 29.84 inches and falling. Repeating at Rochester, thunder was reported, temperature 73 degrees. Around the region at 3 p.m. at Syracuse, thunder was reported, with a temperature of 80. It was mostly sunny, with a temperature of 77 at Erie, 82 at Toronto, 82 at Elmira, and 76 at Binghamton. It was partly sunny, with a temperature of 76 at Buffalo, 80 at Niagara Falls, and 76 at Watertown. At Oswego, winds were west at 5 knots, with a temperature of 77 degrees. The Central Lake Ontario buoy winds were southwest at 8 knots, with a temperature of 72 degrees, and the waves were 1 foot. The forecast for the Genesee Valley and Northern Finger Lakes, including Rochester, Geneseo, Canandaigua, Newark, and Fairhaven. This afternoon, partly sunny early. A chance of showers early, then showers likely with a chance of thunderstorms late. Highs ranging from the mid-70s on the hilltops to around 80 across the lower elevations. West winds 5 to 10 miles an hour. Chance of rain 70%. Tonight, mostly cloudy. A chance of showers and thunderstorms in the evening, then a chance of showers overnight. Lows ranging from the mid-50s inland to the upper 50s along the lake shore. West winds 10 to 15 miles an hour, becoming northwest. Chance of rain 50%. Monday, partly sunny with a chance of showers in the morning, then sunny in the afternoon. Cooler with highs ranging from the lower 60s on the hilltops to the mid-60s across the lower elevations. Northwest winds 10 to 15 miles an hour. Chance of rain 30%. Monday night, mainly clear. Lows ranging from the mid-40s inland to the lower 50s along the lake shore. Light winds. Tuesday, mostly sunny. Highs ranging from around 70 on the hilltops to the mid-70s across the lower elevations. South winds 5 to 10 miles an hour. The forecast for the Southern Finger Lakes, including Pinyan, Seneca Falls, and Auburn. This afternoon, partly sunny. A chance of showers early, then showers likely with a chance of thunderstorms late. Highs in the upper 70s. West winds 10 miles an hour or less. Chance of rain 60%. Tonight, mostly cloudy. A chance of showers and thunderstorms in the evening, then a chance of showers overnight. Lows in the mid-50s. West winds 5 to 10 miles an hour, becoming northwest. Chance of rain 50%. Monday, partly sunny. Cooler. Less humid with highs in the mid-60s. North winds 10 to 15 miles an hour, becoming northwest 5 to 10 miles an hour. Monday night, mainly clear. Lows in the mid-40s. Northwest winds 10 miles an hour or less. Tuesday, mostly sunny. Highs in the lower 70s. South winds 5 to 10 miles an hour, increasing to 10 to 15 miles an hour. And now the extended forecast. Wednesday, mostly cloudy.

a chance of showers. Highs in the mid-70s. Lows in the lower 60s. Chance of rain 40%. Thursday, showers likely. Highs in the mid-70s. Lows in the lower 60s. Chance of rain 60%. Friday, partly cloudy. Highs in the lower 70s. Lows in the upper 50s. Saturday, mostly cloudy. A 40% chance of showers. Highs around 70. Lows in the mid-50s. 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Your source for official weather information across the Western Finger Lakes and the Genesee Valley. KHA-53 operates on a frequency of 162.40 MHz. Beach hazards statement in effect from 9 p.m. this evening through late tonight. What? Strong currents and dangerous swimming conditions expected. Where? Beaches of Niagara and Orleans counties. When? From 9 p.m. this evening through late tonight. Impacts, strong currents and dangerous swimming conditions. Stay out of the water to avoid dangerous swimming conditions. Beach hazards statement in effect from 9 p.m. this evening through Monday morning. What? Strong currents and dangerous swimming conditions expected. Where? Beaches of Monroe, Wayne, Northern Cayuga, and Oswego counties. When? From 9 p.m. this evening through Monday morning. Impacts, strong currents and dangerous swimming conditions. Stay out of the water to avoid dangerous swimming conditions. The 3 p.m. weather at Rochester, thunder was reported. The temperature was 73 degrees Fahrenheit or 23 degrees Celsius, the dew point 68 and the relative humidity 84%. The wind was west at 7 miles an hour. The pressure was 29.84 inches and falling. Repeating at Rochester, thunder was reported, temperature 73 degrees. Around the region at 3 p.m. at Syracuse, thunder was reported, with a temperature of 80. It was mostly sunny, with a temperature of 77 at Erie, 82 at Toronto, 82 at Elmira, and 76 at Binghamton. It was partly sunny, with a temperature of 76 at Buffalo, 80 at Niagara Falls, and 76 at Watertown. At Oswego, winds were west at 5 knots, with a temperature of 77 degrees. The Central Lake Ontario buoy winds were southwest at 8 knots, with a temperature of 72 degrees, and the waves were 1 foot. Open lake forecast, 4, the Niagara River to Hamlin Beach beyond 5 miles from shore. This afternoon, west winds 5 to 15 knots. Waves 2 feet or less. Tonight, northwest winds 15 to 20 knots. A chance of showers late in the evening. Waves 1 to 3 feet building to 3 to 5 feet. Monday, north winds 5 to 15 knots becoming west less than 10 knots. Waves 2 to 4 feet subsiding to 1 foot or less. Monday night, west winds 10 knots or less becoming south 10 to 15 knots. Waves 2 feet or less. Tuesday, south winds 10 to 15 knots becoming southwest. Showers likely Tuesday night. Waves 2 feet or less. Wednesday, northwest winds 10 knots or less becoming northeast. Showers likely during the day. Waves 2 feet or less. Thursday, east winds 5 to 15 knots becoming northeast. A chance of showers. Waves 1 to 2 feet. Open lake forecast, 4, Hamlin Beach to Mexico Bay beyond 5 miles from shore. This afternoon, southwest winds 5 to 15 knots becoming west. A chance of showers late. Waves 1 to 3 feet. Tonight, west winds 15 to 20 knots becoming northwest. A chance of showers late in the evening. Waves 1 to 3 feet building to 3 to 6 feet. Monday, north winds 15 to 20 knots becoming northwest and diminishing to 5 to 10 knots. Waves 3 to 5 feet subsiding to 1 to 3 feet. Monday night, northwest winds 10 knots or less becoming south 10 to 15 knots. Waves 1 foot or less. Tuesday, south winds 15 to 25 knots. Showers likely Tuesday night. Waves 2 to 4 feet building to 3 to 5 feet. Wednesday, southwest winds 5 to 15 knots becoming northeast. Showers likely during the day, then a chance of showers Wednesday night. Waves 1 to 3 feet subsiding to 1 foot or less. Thursday, east winds 5 to 15 knots becoming north.

A chance of showers. Waves 2 feet or less. 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KHA-53 operates on a frequency of 162.40 MHz. Beach hazards statement in effect from 9 p.m. this evening through late tonight. What? Strong currents and dangerous swimming conditions expected. Where? Beaches of Niagara and Orleans counties. When? From 9 p.m. this evening through late tonight. Impacts, strong currents and dangerous swimming conditions. Stay out of the water to avoid dangerous swimming conditions. Beach hazards statement in effect from 9 p.m. this evening through Monday morning. What? Strong currents and dangerous swimming conditions expected. Where? Beaches of Monroe, Wayne, Northern Cayuga, and Oswego counties. When? From 9 p.m. this evening through Monday morning. Impacts, strong currents and dangerous swimming conditions. Stay out of the water to avoid dangerous swimming conditions. The 4 p.m. weather at Rochester, it was partly sunny. The temperature was 78 degrees Fahrenheit or 26 degrees Celsius, the dew point 70 and the relative humidity 76%. The wind was northwest at 10 miles an hour. The pressure was 29.82 inches and falling. Repeating at Rochester, it was partly sunny, temperature 78 degrees. Around the region at 3 p.m. at Syracuse, thunder was reported, with a temperature of 80. It was mostly sunny, with a temperature of 77 at Erie, 82 at Toronto, 82 at Elmira, and 76 at Binghamton. It was partly sunny, with a temperature of 76 at Buffalo, 80 at Niagara Falls, and 76 at Watertown. At Oswego, winds were west at 5 knots, with a temperature of 77 degrees. The Central Lake Ontario buoy winds were southwest at 8 knots, with a temperature of 72 degrees, and the waves were 1 foot. The forecast for the Genesee Valley and Northern Finger Lakes, including Rochester, Geneseo, Canandaigua, Newark, and Fairhaven. Tonight, mostly cloudy. A chance of showers and thunderstorms early, then a chance of showers late this evening. A chance of showers late. Lows ranging from the mid-50s inland to the upper 50s along the lake shore. West winds 5 to 10 miles an hour, becoming northwest 10 to 15 miles an hour. Chance of rain 50%. Monday, partly sunny with a chance of showers in the morning, then sunny in the afternoon. Highs ranging from the lower 60s on the hilltops to the mid-60s across the lower elevations. Northwest winds 10 to 15 miles an hour. Chance of rain 30%. Monday night, mainly clear. Lows ranging from the mid-40s inland to the lower 50s along the lake shore. Light winds. Tuesday, mostly sunny. Highs ranging from around 70 on the hilltops to the mid-70s across the lower elevations. South winds 5 to 10 miles an hour. Tuesday night, mostly cloudy. A chance of showers overnight. Much warmer with lows in the lower 60s. South winds 5 to 10 miles an hour. Chance of rain 40%. The forecast for the Southern Finger Lakes, including Tinian, Seneca Falls, and Auburn. Tonight, mostly cloudy. A chance of showers and thunderstorms early, then a chance of showers through the early overnight. Lows in the mid-50s. West winds 5 to 10 miles an hour, becoming northwest. Chance of rain 50%. Monday, partly sunny. Less humid with highs in the mid-60s. North winds 10 to 15 miles an hour, becoming northwest 5 to 10 miles an hour. Monday night, mainly clear. Lows in the mid-40s. North winds 10 miles an hour or less. Tuesday, mostly sunny. Highs in the lower 70s. South winds 5 to 10 miles an hour, increasing to 10 to 15 miles an hour. Tuesday night, partly cloudy in the evening, then mostly cloudy with a chance of showers overnight. Warmer with lows around 60. South winds 10 to 15 miles an hour. Chance of rain 30%. And now the extended forecast. Wednesday, mostly cloudy. A chance of showers. Highs in the mid-70s. Chance of rain 40%. Thursday, showers likely. Highs in the mid-70s. Lows in the lower 60s. Chance of rain 60%.

Friday, partly cloudy. Highs in the lower 70s. Lows in the upper 50s. Saturday, mostly cloudy. A 40% chance of showers. Highs around 70. Lows in the mid-50s. Sunday, mostly cloudy. A 40% chance of showers. Highs in the upper 60s. Lows in the mid-50s. Open lake forecast for the Niagara River to Hamlin Beach beyond 5 miles from shore. Tonight, west winds 15 to 20 knots becoming northwest. Waves 1 to 3 feet building to 3 to 5 feet. Monday, north winds 5 to 15 knots becoming west. Waves 2 to 4 feet subsiding to 1 foot or less. Monday night, west winds 10 knots or less becoming south. Waves 1 foot or less. Tuesday, south winds 5 to 15 knots. Waves 2 feet or less. Tuesday night, south winds 5 to 10 knots becoming southwest. A chance of showers. Waves 2 feet or less. Wednesday, west winds 10 knots or less becoming northeast. A chance of showers. Waves 1 foot or less. Thursday, northeast winds 5 to 10 knots becoming north. A chance of showers during the day. Waves 2 feet or less. Friday, north winds 5 to 10 knots becoming east. A chance of showers Friday night. Waves 2 feet or less. Open lake forecast for Hamlin Beach to Mexico Bay beyond 5 miles from shore. Tonight, west winds 15 to 25 knots becoming northwest. Waves 1 to 3 feet building to 3 to 6 feet. Monday, north winds 15 to 20 knots becoming northwest and diminishing to 5 to 10 knots. Waves 3 to 5 feet subsiding to 1 to 3 feet. Monday night, northwest winds 5 to 10 knots becoming south. Waves 2 feet or less. Tuesday, south winds 10 to 15 knots increasing to 15 to 20 knots. Waves 1 to 3 feet building to 2 to 4 feet. Tuesday night, south winds 15 to 25 knots. A chance of showers overnight. Waves 2 to 4 feet. Wednesday, southwest winds 5 to 15 knots becoming northeast 10 knots or less. A chance of showers. Waves 1 to 3 feet subsiding to 1 foot or less. Thursday, northeast winds 5 to 15 knots becoming north. A chance of showers. Waves 2 feet or less. Friday, north winds 5 to 15 knots becoming east. A chance of showers Friday night. Waves 2 feet or less. 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Your source for official weather information across the Western Finger Lakes and the Genesee Valley. KHA 53 operates on a frequency of 162.40 MHz. Beach hazards statement in effect from 9 p.m. this evening through late tonight. What? Strong currents and dangerous swimming conditions expected. Where? Beaches of Niagara and Orleans counties. When? From 9 p.m. this evening through late tonight. Impacts, strong currents and dangerous swimming conditions. Stay out of the water to avoid dangerous swimming conditions. Beach hazards statement in effect from 9 p.m. this evening through Monday morning. What? Strong currents and dangerous swimming conditions expected. Where? Beaches of Monroe, Wayne, Northern Cayuga, and Oswego counties. When? From 9 p.m. this evening through Monday morning. Impacts, strong currents and dangerous swimming conditions. Stay out of the water to avoid dangerous swimming conditions. The 4 p.m. weather at Rochester, it was partly sunny. The temperature was 78 degrees Fahrenheit or 26 degrees Celsius, the dew point 70 and the relative humidity 76%. The wind was northwest at 10 miles an hour. The pressure was 29.82 inches and falling. Repeating at Rochester, it was partly sunny, temperature 78 degrees. Around the region at 4 p.m. at Syracuse, a thunderstorm was reported with a temperature of 77. At Watertown, it was sunny with a temperature of 78. It was mostly sunny with a temperature of 83 at Elmira and 78 at Binghamton. It was partly sunny with a temperature of 75 at Erie and 77 at Buffalo. At Niagara Falls, it was cloudy with a temperature of 72. At Oswego, winds were west at 7 knots with a temperature of 75 degrees. The Central Lake, Ontario.

The buoy winds were from the southwest at 10 knots. The forecast for the Genesee Valley and Northern Finger Lakes, including Rochester, Geneseo, Canandaigua, Newark, and Fairhaven. Tonight, mostly cloudy. A chance of showers and thunderstorms early, then a chance of showers late this evening. A chance of showers late. Lows ranging from the mid-50s inland to the upper 50s along the lake shore. West winds 5 to 10 miles an hour, becoming northwest 10 to 15 miles an hour. Chance of rain 50%. Monday, partly sunny with a chance of showers in the morning, then sunny in the afternoon. Highs ranging from the lower 60s on the hilltops to the mid-60s across the lower elevations. Northwest winds 10 to 15 miles an hour. Chance of rain 30%. Monday night, mainly clear. Lows ranging from the mid-40s inland to the lower 50s along the lake shore. Light winds. Tuesday, mostly sunny. Highs ranging from around 70 on the hilltops to the mid-70s across the lower elevations. South winds 5 to 10 miles an hour. Tuesday night, mostly cloudy. A chance of showers overnight. Much warmer with lows in the lower 60s. South winds 5 to 10 miles an hour. Chance of rain 40%. The forecast for the Southern Finger Lakes, including Pinyan, Seneca Falls, and Auburn. Tonight, mostly cloudy. A chance of showers and thunderstorms early, then a chance of showers through the early overnight. Lows in the mid-50s. West winds 5 to 10 miles an hour, becoming northwest. Chance of rain 50%. Monday, partly sunny. Less humid with highs in the mid-60s. North winds 10 to 15 miles an hour, becoming northwest 5 to 10 miles an hour. Monday night, mainly clear. Lows in the mid-40s. North winds 10 miles an hour or less. Tuesday, mostly sunny. Highs in the lower 70s. South winds 5 to 10 miles an hour, increasing to 10 to 15 miles an hour. Tuesday night, partly cloudy in the evening, then mostly cloudy with a chance of showers overnight. Warmer with lows around 60. South winds 10 to 15 miles an hour. Chance of rain 30%. And now the extended forecast. Wednesday, mostly cloudy. A chance of showers. Highs in the mid-70s. Chance of rain 40%. Thursday, showers likely. Highs in the mid-70s. Lows in the lower 60s. Chance of rain 60%. Friday, partly cloudy. Highs in the lower 70s. Lows in the upper 50s. Saturday, mostly cloudy. A 40% chance of showers. Highs around 70. Lows in the mid-50s. Sunday, mostly cloudy. A 40% chance of showers. Highs in the upper 60s. Lows in the mid-50s. 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KHA-53 operates on a frequency of 162.40 MHz. Beach hazards statement in effect from 9 p.m. this evening through late tonight. What? Strong currents and dangerous swimming conditions expected. Where? Beaches of Niagara and Orleans counties. When? From 9 p.m. this evening through late tonight. Impacts, strong currents and dangerous swimming conditions. Stay out of the water to avoid dangerous swimming conditions. Beach hazards statement in effect from 9 p.m. this evening through Monday morning. What? Strong currents and dangerous swimming conditions expected. Where? Beaches of Monroe, Wayne, Northern Cayuga, and Oswego counties. When? From 9 p.m. this evening through Monday morning. Impacts, strong currents and dangerous swimming conditions. Stay out of the water to avoid dangerous swimming conditions. The 4 p.m. weather at Rochester, it was partly sunny. The temperature was 78 degrees Fahrenheit or 26 degrees Celsius, the dew point 70 and the relative humidity 76%. The wind was northwest at 10 miles an hour. The pressure was 29.82 inches and falling. Repeating at Rochester, it was partly sunny, temperature 78 degrees. Around the region at 4 p.m. at Syracuse, a thunderstorm was reported, with a temperature of 77. At Watertown, it was sunny, with a temperature of 78.

It was mostly sunny, with a temperature of 79 at Toronto, 83 at Elmira, and 78 at Binghamton. At Buffalo, it was partly sunny, with a temperature of 77. It was cloudy, with a temperature of 75 at Erie, and 72 at Niagara Falls. At Oswego, winds were west at 7 knots, with a temperature of 75 degrees. The Central Lake Ontario buoy winds were west at 10 knots, with a temperature of 72 degrees, and the waves were 1 foot. The forecast for the Genesee Valley and Northern Finger Lakes, including Rochester, Geneseo, Canandaigua, Newark, and Fairhaven. Tonight, mostly cloudy. A chance of showers and thunderstorms early, then a chance of showers late this evening. A chance of showers late. Lows ranging from the mid-50s inland to the upper 50s along the lake shore. West winds 5 to 10 miles an hour, becoming northwest 10 to 15 miles an hour. Chance of rain 50%. Monday, partly sunny with a chance of showers in the morning, then sunny in the afternoon. Highs ranging from the lower 60s on the hilltops to the mid-60s across the lower elevations. Northwest winds 10 to 15 miles an hour. Chance of rain 30%. Monday night, mainly clear. Lows ranging from the mid-40s inland to the lower 50s along the lake shore. Light winds. Tuesday, mostly sunny. Highs ranging from around 70 on the hilltops to the mid-70s across the lower elevations. South winds 5 to 10 miles an hour. Tuesday night, mostly cloudy. A chance of showers overnight. Much warmer with lows in the lower 60s. South winds 5 to 10 miles an hour. Chance of rain 40%. The forecast for the Southern Finger Lakes, including Tinian, Seneca Falls, and Auburn. Tonight, mostly cloudy. A chance of showers and thunderstorms early, then a chance of showers through the early overnight. Lows in the mid-50s. West winds 5 to 10 miles an hour, becoming northwest. Chance of rain 50%. Monday, partly sunny. Less humid with highs in the mid-60s. North winds 10 to 15 miles an hour, becoming northwest 5 to 10 miles an hour. Monday night, mainly clear. Lows in the mid-40s. North winds 10 miles an hour or less. Tuesday, mostly sunny. Highs in the lower 70s. South winds 5 to 10 miles an hour, increasing to 10 to 15 miles an hour. Tuesday night, partly cloudy in the evening, then mostly cloudy with a chance of showers overnight. Warmer with lows around 60. South winds 10 to 15 miles an hour. Chance of rain 30%. And now the extended forecast. Wednesday, mostly cloudy. A chance of showers. Highs in the mid-70s. Chance of rain 40%. Thursday, showers likely. Highs in the mid-70s. Lows in the lower 60s. Chance of rain 60%. Friday, partly cloudy. Highs in the lower 70s. Lows in the upper 50s. Saturday, mostly cloudy. A 40% chance of showers. Highs around 70. Lows in the mid-50s. Sunday, mostly cloudy. A 40% chance of showers. Highs in the upper 60s. Lows in the mid-50s. 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KHA 53 operates on a frequency of 162.40 MHz. Beach hazards statement in effect from 9 p.m. this evening through late tonight. What? Strong currents and dangerous swimming conditions expected. Where? Beaches of Niagara and Orleans counties. When? From 9 p.m. this evening through late tonight. Impacts, strong currents and dangerous swimming conditions. Stay out of the water to avoid dangerous swimming conditions. Beach hazards statement in effect from 9 p.m. this evening through Monday morning. What? Strong currents and dangerous swimming conditions expected. Where? Beaches of Monroe, Wayne, Northern Cayuga, and Oswego counties. When? From 9 p.m. this evening through Monday morning. Impacts, strong currents and dangerous swimming conditions. Stay out of the water to avoid dangerous swimming conditions. The 4 p.m. weather at Rochester, it was partly sunny. The temperature was 78 degrees Fahrenheit or 26 degrees Celsius.

at 2.70 and the relative humidity 76%. The wind was northwest at 10 miles an hour. The pressure was 29.82 inches and falling. Repeating at Rochester, it was partly sunny, temperature 78 degrees. Around the region at 4 p.m. at Syracuse, a thunderstorm was reported with a temperature of 77. At Watertown, it was sunny with a temperature of 78. It was mostly sunny with a temperature of 79 at Toronto, 83 at Elmira, and 78 at Binghamton. At Buffalo, it was partly sunny with a temperature of 77. It was cloudy with a temperature of 75 at Erie and 72 at Niagara Falls. At Oswego, winds were west at 7 knots, with a temperature of 75 degrees. The central Lake Ontario buoy winds were west at 10 knots, with a temperature of 72 degrees, and the waves were 1 foot. The forecast for the Genesee Valley and Northern Finger Lakes, including Rochester, Geneseo, Canandaigua, Newark, and Fairhaven. Tonight, mostly cloudy. A chance of showers and thunderstorms early, then a chance of showers late this evening. A chance of showers late. Lows ranging from the mid-50s inland to the upper 50s along the lake shore. West winds 5 to 10 miles an hour, becoming northwest 10 to 15 miles an hour. Chance of rain 50%. Monday, partly sunny with a chance of showers in the morning, then sunny in the afternoon. Highs ranging from the lower 60s on the hilltops to the mid-60s across the lower elevations. Northwest winds 10 to 15 miles an hour. Chance of rain 30%. Monday night, mainly clear. Lows ranging from the mid-40s inland to the lower 50s along the lake shore. Light winds. Tuesday, mostly sunny. Highs ranging from around 70 on the hilltops to the mid-70s across the lower elevations. South winds 5 to 10 miles an hour. Tuesday night, mostly cloudy. A chance of showers overnight. Much warmer with lows in the lower 60s. South winds 5 to 10 miles an hour. Chance of rain 40%. The forecast for the Southern Finger Lakes, including Pinyan, Seneca Falls, and Auburn. Tonight, mostly cloudy. A chance of showers and thunderstorms early, then a chance of showers through the early overnight. Lows in the mid-50s. West winds 5 to 10 miles an hour, becoming northwest. Chance of rain 50%. Monday, partly sunny. Less humid with highs in the mid-60s. North winds 10 to 15 miles an hour, becoming northwest 5 to 10 miles an hour. Monday night, mainly clear. Lows in the mid-40s. North winds 10 miles an hour or less. Tuesday, mostly sunny. Highs in the lower 70s. South winds 5 to 10 miles an hour, increasing to 10 to 15 miles an hour. Tuesday night, partly cloudy in the evening, then mostly cloudy with a chance of showers overnight. Warmer with lows around 60. South winds 10 to 15 miles an hour. Chance of rain 30%. And now the extended forecast. Wednesday, mostly cloudy. A chance of showers. Highs in the mid-70s. Chance of rain 40%. Thursday, showers likely. Highs in the mid-70s. Lows in the lower 60s. Chance of rain 60%. Friday, partly cloudy. Highs in the lower 70s. Lows in the upper 50s. Saturday, mostly cloudy. A 40% chance of showers. Highs around 70. Lows in the mid-50s. Sunday, mostly cloudy. A 40% chance of showers. Highs in the upper 60s. Lows in the mid-50s. 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Your source for official weather information across the Western Finger Lakes and the Genesee Valley. KHA 53 operates on a frequency of 162.40 MHz. Beach hazards statement in effect from 9 p.m. this evening through late tonight. What? Strong currents and dangerous swimming conditions expected. Where? Beaches of Niagara and Orleans counties. When, from 9 p.m.

strong currents and dangerous swimming conditions. Stay out of the water to avoid dangerous swimming conditions. The 4 p.m. weather at Rochester, it was partly sunny. The temperature was 78 degrees Fahrenheit or 26 degrees Celsius, the dew point 70 and the relative humidity 76%. The wind was northwest at 10 miles an hour. The pressure was 29.82 inches and falling. Repeating at Rochester, it was partly sunny, temperature 78 degrees. Around the region at 4 p.m. at Syracuse, a thunderstorm was reported with a temperature of 77. At Watertown, it was sunny with a temperature of 78. It was mostly sunny with a temperature of 79 at Toronto, 83 at Elmira, and 78 at Binghamton. At Buffalo, it was partly sunny with a temperature of 77. It was cloudy with a temperature of 75 at Erie and 72 at Niagara Falls. At Oswego, winds were west at 7 knots with a temperature of 75 degrees. The Central Lake Ontario buoy winds were west at 10 knots with a temperature of 72 degrees and the waves were 1 foot. The forecast for the Genesee Valley and Northern Finger Lakes, including Rochester, Geneseo, Canandaigua, Newark, and Fairhaven. Tonight, mostly cloudy. A chance of showers and thunderstorms early, then a chance of showers late this evening. A chance of showers late. Lows ranging from the mid-50s inland to the upper 50s along the lake shore. West winds 5 to 10 miles an hour, becoming northwest 10 to 15 miles an hour. Chance of rain 50%. Monday, partly sunny with a chance of showers in the morning, then sunny in the afternoon. Highs ranging from the lower 60s on the hilltops to the mid-60s across the lower elevations. Northwest winds 10 to 15 miles an hour. Chance of rain 30%. Monday night, mainly clear. Lows ranging from the mid-40s inland to the lower 50s along the lake shore. Light winds. Tuesday, mostly sunny. Highs ranging from around 70 on the hilltops to the mid-70s across the lower elevations. South winds 5 to 10 miles an hour. Tuesday night, mostly cloudy. A chance of showers overnight. Much warmer with lows in the lower 60s. South winds 5 to 10 miles an hour. Chance of rain 40%. The forecast for the Southern Finger Lakes, including Tinian, Seneca Falls, and Auburn. Tonight, mostly cloudy. A chance of showers and thunderstorms early, then a chance of showers through the early overnight. Lows in the mid-50s. West winds 5 to 10 miles an hour, becoming northwest. Chance of rain 50%. Monday, partly sunny. Less humid with highs in the mid-60s. North winds 10 to 15 miles an hour, becoming northwest 5 to 10 miles an hour. Monday night, mainly clear. Lows in the mid-40s. North winds 10 miles an hour or less. Tuesday, mostly sunny. Highs in the lower 70s. South winds 5 to 10 miles an hour, increasing to 10 to 15 miles an hour. Tuesday night, partly cloudy in the evening, then mostly cloudy with a chance of showers overnight. Warmer with lows around 60. South winds 10 to 15 miles an hour. Chance of rain 30%. And now the extended forecast. Wednesday, mostly cloudy. A chance of showers. Highs in the mid-70s. Chance of rain 40%. Thursday, showers likely. Highs in the mid-70s. Lows in the lower 60s. Chance of rain 60%. Friday, partly cloudy. Highs in the lower 70s. Lows in the upper 50s. Saturday, mostly cloudy. A 40% chance of showers. Highs around 70. Lows in the mid-50s. Sunday, mostly cloudy. A 40% chance of showers. Highs in the upper 60s. Lows in the mid-50s. The Nearshore Marine Forecast, for the Niagara River to Hamelin Beach along Lake Ontario. Small craft advisory in effect through Monday morning. Tonight, west winds 15 to 20 knots becoming northwest. Mostly cloudy. Waves 1 to 3 feet building to 3 to 5 feet. Waves occasionally around 6 feet. Monday, north winds 5 to 15 knots becoming northwest. Mostly sunny. Waves 2 to 4 feet subsiding to 2 feet or less. Monday.

Night, west winds 10 knots or less becoming south. Mainly clear in the evening, then becoming partly cloudy. Waves 1 foot or less. Tuesday, south winds 5 to 15 knots. Partly to mostly sunny. Mainly clear in the evening, then becoming partly cloudy. Waves 1 foot or less. Tuesday, south winds 5 to 15 knots. Partly to mostly sunny. Waves 1 foot or less. Tuesday night, south winds 5 to 10 knots becoming southwest. A chance of showers overnight. Waves 1 foot or less. Wednesday, west winds 10 knots or less becoming northeast. A chance of showers. Waves 1 foot or less. Thursday, northeast winds 5 to 10 knots becoming north. A chance of showers during the day. Waves 2 feet or less. Friday, north winds 5 to 10 knots becoming east. A chance of showers Friday night. Waves 1 to 2 feet. The Nearshore Marine Forecast, 4, Hanlon Beach to Sodus Bay. Small craft advisory in effect from 8 p.m. this evening through Monday morning. Tonight, west winds 15 to 20 knots becoming northwest. A chance of showers early. Waves 1 to 3 feet building to 3 to 6 feet. Waves occasionally around 7 feet. Monday, north winds 15 to 20 knots becoming northwest 10 to 15 knots. Mostly sunny. Waves 3 to 5 feet subsiding to 1 to 3 feet. Waves occasionally around 6 feet. Monday night, northwest winds 10 knots or less becoming south. Mainly clear in the evening, then becoming partly cloudy. Waves 2 feet or less. Tuesday, south winds 5 to 15 knots. Mostly sunny. Waves 2 feet or less. Tuesday night, south winds 5 to 15 knots. A chance of showers overnight. Waves 2 feet or less. Wednesday, southwest winds 10 knots or less becoming north. A chance of showers. Waves 1 foot or less. Thursday, northeast winds 5 to 10 knots becoming northwest. Showers likely during the day, then a chance of showers Thursday night. Waves 2 feet or less. Friday, north winds 5 to 10 knots becoming southeast. Partly cloudy. Waves 1 to 2 feet. The water temperature off Rochester is 72 degrees, and the water temperature at the Central Lake Buoy is 72 degrees. The Nearshore Marine Forecast, 4, Sodus Bay to Mexico Bay. Small craft advisory in effect from 8 p.m. this evening through Monday morning. Tonight, west winds 10 to 15 knots becoming northwest 15 to 20 knots. A chance of showers early. Waves 1 to 3 feet building to 3 to 6 feet. Waves occasionally around 7 feet. Monday, north winds 15 to 20 knots becoming northwest and diminishing to around 10 knots. Sunny. Waves 3 to 5 feet subsiding to 1 to 3 feet. Waves occasionally around 6 feet. Monday night, northwest winds 10 knots or less becoming south. Mainly clear. Waves 2 feet or less. Tuesday, south winds 5 to 15 knots. Mostly sunny. Waves 2 feet or less. Tuesday night, south winds 15 to 20 knots diminishing to 10 to 15 knots. A chance of showers overnight. Waves 2 feet or less. Wednesday, south winds 10 knots or less becoming east. A chance of showers. Waves 1 foot or less. Thursday, northeast winds 5 to 10 knots becoming north. Showers likely during the day, then a chance of showers Thursday night. Waves 2 feet or less. Friday, north winds 5 to 10 knots becoming east. A chance of showers Friday night. Waves 2 feet or less. The water temperature off Oswego is 73 degrees. This is the NOAA Weather Radio KHA 53 in Rochester. Your source for official weather information across the Western Finger Lakes and the Genesee Valley. KHA 53 operates on a frequency of 162.40 MHz. Beach hazards statement in effect from 9 p.m. this evening through late tonight. What? Strong currents and dangerous swimming conditions expected. Where? Beaches of Niagara and Orleans counties. When? From 9 p.m. this evening through late tonight. Impacts, strong currents and dangerous swimming conditions. Stay out of the water to avoid dangerous swimming conditions.

hazard statement in effect from 9 p.m. this evening through Monday morning. What? Strong currents and dangerous swimming conditions expected. Where? Beaches of Monroe, Wayne, Northern Cayuga, and Oswego counties. When? From 9 p.m. this evening through Monday morning. Impacts, strong currents and dangerous swimming conditions. Stay out of the water to avoid dangerous swimming conditions. The 4 p.m. weather at Rochester, it was partly sunny. The temperature was 78 degrees Fahrenheit or 26 degrees Celsius, the dew point 70 and the relative humidity 76%. The wind was northwest at 10 miles an hour. The pressure was 29.82 inches and falling. Repeating at Rochester, it was partly sunny, temperature 78 degrees. Around the region at 4 p.m. at Syracuse, a thunderstorm was reported with a temperature of 77. At Watertown, it was sunny with a temperature of 78. It was mostly sunny with a temperature of 79 at Toronto, 83 at Elmira, and 78 at Binghamton. At Buffalo, it was partly sunny with a temperature of 77. It was cloudy, with a temperature of 75 at Erie, and 72 at Niagara Falls. At Oswego, winds were west at 7 knots, with a temperature of 75 degrees. The Central Lake Ontario buoy winds were west at 10 knots, with a temperature of 72 degrees, and the waves were 1 foot. The forecast for the Genesee Valley and Northern Finger Lakes, including Rochester, Geneseo, Canandaigua, Newark, and Fairhaven. Tonight, mostly cloudy. A chance of showers and thunderstorms early, then a chance of showers late this evening. A chance of showers late. Lows ranging from the mid-50s inland to the upper 50s along the lake shore. West winds 5 to 10 miles an hour, becoming northwest 10 to 15 miles an hour. Chance of rain 50%. Monday, partly sunny with a chance of showers in the morning, then sunny in the afternoon. Highs ranging from the lower 60s on the hilltops to the mid-60s across the lower elevations. Northwest winds 10 to 15 miles an hour. Chance of rain 30%. Monday night, mainly clear. Lows ranging from the mid-40s inland to the lower 50s along the lake shore. Light winds. Tuesday, mostly sunny. Highs ranging from around 70 on the hilltops to the mid-70s across the lower elevations. South winds 5 to 10 miles an hour. Tuesday night, mostly cloudy. A chance of showers overnight. Much warmer with lows in the lower 60s. South winds 5 to 10 miles an hour. Chance of rain 40%. The forecast for the Southern Finger Lakes, including Tinian, Seneca Falls, and Auburn. Tonight, mostly cloudy. A chance of showers and thunderstorms early, then a chance of showers through the early overnight. Lows in the mid-50s. West winds 5 to 10 miles an hour, becoming northwest. Chance of rain 50%. Monday, partly sunny. Less humid with highs in the mid-60s. North winds 10 to 15 miles an hour, becoming northwest 5 to 10 miles an hour. Monday night, mainly clear. Lows in the mid-40s. North winds 10 miles an hour or less. Tuesday, mostly sunny. Highs in the lower 70s. South winds 5 to 10 miles an hour, increasing to 10 to 15 miles an hour. Tuesday night, partly cloudy in the evening, then mostly cloudy with a chance of showers overnight. Warmer with lows around 60. South winds 10 to 15 miles an hour. Chance of rain 30%. And now the extended forecast. Wednesday, mostly cloudy. A chance of showers. Highs in the mid-70s. Chance of rain 40%. Thursday, showers likely. Highs in the mid-70s. Lows in the lower 60s. Chance of rain 60%. Friday, partly cloudy. Highs in the lower 70s. Lows in the upper 50s. Saturday, mostly cloudy. A 40% chance of showers. Highs around 70. Lows in the mid-50s. Sunday, mostly cloudy. A 40% chance of showers. Highs in the upper 60s. Lows in the mid-50s. 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

and dangerous swimming conditions. Stay out of the water to avoid dangerous swimming conditions. The 4 p.m. weather at Rochester, it was partly sunny. The temperature was 78 degrees Fahrenheit or 26 degrees Celsius, the dew point 70 and the relative humidity 76%. The wind was northwest at 10 miles an hour. The pressure was 29.82 inches and falling. Repeating at Rochester, it was partly sunny, temperature 78 degrees. Around the region at 4 p.m. at Syracuse, a thunderstorm was reported with a temperature of 77. At Watertown, it was sunny with a temperature of 78. It was mostly sunny with a temperature of 79 at Toronto, 83 at Elmira, and 78 at Binghamton. At Buffalo, it was partly sunny with a temperature of 77. It was cloudy with a temperature of 75 at Erie and 72 at Niagara Falls. At Oswego, winds were west at 7 knots with a temperature of 75 degrees. The Central Lake Ontario buoy winds were west at 10 knots with a temperature of 72 degrees and the waves were 1 foot. The forecast for the Genesee Valley and Northern Finger Lakes, including Rochester, Geneseo, Canandaigua, Newark, and Fairhaven. Tonight, mostly cloudy. A chance of showers and thunderstorms early, then a chance of showers late this evening. A chance of showers late. Lows ranging from the mid-50s inland to the upper 50s along the lake shore. West winds 5 to 10 miles an hour, becoming northwest 10 to 15 miles an hour. Chance of rain 50%. Monday, partly sunny with a chance of showers in the morning, then sunny in the afternoon. Highs ranging from the lower 60s on the hilltops to the mid-60s across the lower elevations. Northwest winds 10 to 15 miles an hour. Chance of rain 30%. Monday night, mainly clear. Lows ranging from the mid-40s inland to the lower 50s along the lake shore. Light winds. Tuesday, mostly sunny. Highs ranging from around 70 on the hilltops to the mid-70s across the lower elevations. South winds 5 to 10 miles an hour. Tuesday night, mostly cloudy. A chance of showers overnight. Much warmer with lows in the lower 60s. South winds 5 to 10 miles an hour. Chance of rain 40%. The forecast for the Southern Finger Lakes, including Tinian, Seneca Falls, and Auburn. Tonight, mostly cloudy. A chance of showers and thunderstorms early, then a chance of showers through the early overnight. Lows in the mid-50s. West winds 5 to 10 miles an hour, becoming northwest. Chance of rain 50%. Monday, partly sunny. Less humid with highs in the mid-60s. North winds 10 to 15 miles an hour, becoming northwest 5 to 10 miles an hour. Monday night, mainly clear. Lows in the mid-40s. North winds 10 miles an hour or less. Tuesday, mostly sunny. Highs in the lower 70s. South winds 5 to 10 miles an hour, increasing to 10 to 15 miles an hour. Tuesday night, partly cloudy in the evening, then mostly cloudy with a chance of showers overnight. Warmer with lows around 60. South winds 10 to 15 miles an hour. Chance of rain 30%. And now the extended forecast. Wednesday, mostly cloudy. A chance of showers. Highs in the mid-70s. Chance of rain 40%. Thursday, showers likely. Highs in the mid-70s. Lows in the lower 60s. Chance of rain 60%. Friday, partly cloudy. Highs in the lower 70s. Lows in the upper 50s. Saturday, mostly cloudy. A 40% chance of showers. Highs around 70. Lows in the mid-50s. Sunday, mostly cloudy. A 40% chance of showers. Highs in the upper 60s. Lows in the mid-50s. 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Your source for official weather information across the Western Finger Lakes and the Genesee Valley. KHA 53 operates on a frequency of 162.40 MHz. Beach hazards statement in effect from 9 p.m. this evening through late tonight. What? Strong currents and dangerous swimming conditions expected. Where? Beaches of Niagara and Orleans counties. When? From 9 p.m. this evening through late tonight. Impacts.

strong currents and dangerous swimming conditions. Stay out of the water to avoid dangerous swimming conditions. Beach hazards statement in effect from 9 p.m. this evening through Monday morning. What? Strong currents and dangerous swimming conditions expected. Where? Beaches of Monroe, Wayne, Northern Cayuga, and Oswego counties. When? From 9 p.m. this evening through Monday morning. Impacts, strong currents and dangerous swimming conditions. Stay out of the water to avoid dangerous swimming conditions. The 4 p.m. weather at Rochester, it was partly sunny. The temperature was 78 degrees Fahrenheit or 26 degrees Celsius, the dew point 70 and the relative humidity 76%. The wind was northwest at 10 miles an hour. The pressure was 29.82 inches and falling. Repeating at Rochester, it was partly sunny, temperature 78 degrees. Around the region at 4 p.m. at Syracuse, a thunderstorm was reported, with a temperature of 77. At Watertown, it was sunny, with a temperature of 78. It was mostly sunny, with a temperature of 79 at Toronto, 83 at Elmira, and 78 at Binghamton. At Buffalo, it was partly sunny, with a temperature of 77. It was cloudy, with a temperature of 75 at Erie, and 72 at Niagara Falls. At Oswego, winds were west at 7 knots, with a temperature of 75 degrees. The Central Lake Ontario buoy winds were west at 10 knots, with a temperature of 72 degrees, and the waves were 1 foot. The forecast for the Genesee Valley and Northern Finger Lakes, including Rochester, Geneseo, Canandaigua, Newark, and Fairhaven. Tonight, mostly cloudy. A chance of showers and thunderstorms early, then a chance of showers late this evening. A chance of showers late. Lows ranging from the mid-50s inland to the upper 50s along the lake shore. West winds 5 to 10 miles an hour, becoming northwest 10 to 15 miles an hour. Chance of rain 50%. Monday, partly sunny with a chance of showers in the morning, then sunny in the afternoon. Highs ranging from the lower 60s on the hilltops to the mid-60s across the lower elevations. Northwest winds 10 to 15 miles an hour. Chance of rain 30%. Monday night, mainly clear. Lows ranging from the mid-40s inland to the lower 50s along the lake shore. Light winds. Tuesday, mostly sunny. Highs ranging from around 70 on the hilltops to the mid-70s across the lower elevations. South winds 5 to 10 miles an hour. Tuesday night, mostly cloudy. A chance of showers overnight. Much warmer with lows in the lower 60s. South winds 5 to 10 miles an hour. Chance of rain 40%. The forecast for the Southern Finger Lakes, including Pinyan, Seneca Falls, and Auburn. Tonight, mostly cloudy. A chance of showers and thunderstorms early, then a chance of showers through the early overnight. Lows in the mid-50s. West winds 5 to 10 miles an hour, becoming northwest. Chance of rain 50%. Monday, partly sunny. Less humid with highs in the mid-60s. North winds 10 to 15 miles an hour, becoming northwest 5 to 10 miles an hour. Monday night, mainly clear. Lows in the mid-40s. North winds 10 miles an hour or less. Tuesday, mostly sunny. Highs in the lower 70s. South winds 5 to 10 miles an hour, increasing to 10 to 15 miles an hour. Tuesday night, partly cloudy in the evening, then mostly cloudy with a chance of showers overnight. Warmer with lows around 60. South winds 10 to 15 miles an hour. Chance of rain 30%. And now the extended forecast. Wednesday, mostly cloudy. A chance of showers. Highs in the mid-70s. Chance of rain 40%. Thursday, showers likely. Highs in the mid-70s. Lows in the lower 60s. Chance of rain 60%. Friday, partly cloudy. Highs in the lower 70s. Lows in the upper 50s. Saturday, mostly cloudy. A 40% chance of showers. Highs around 70. Lows in the mid-50s. Sunday, mostly cloudy. A 40% chance of showers. Highs in the upper 60s. Lows in the mid-50s. 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

information across the Western Finger Lakes in the Genesee Valley. 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Beach hazards statement in effect from 9 p.m. this evening through late tonight. What? Strong currents and dangerous swimming conditions expected. Where? Beaches of Niagara and Orleans counties. When? From 9 p.m. this evening through late tonight. Impacts, strong currents and dangerous swimming conditions. Stay out of the water to avoid dangerous swimming conditions. Beach hazards statement in effect from 9 p.m. this evening through Monday morning. What? Strong currents and dangerous swimming conditions expected. Where? Beaches of Monroe, Wayne, Northern Cayuga, and Oswego counties. When? From 9 p.m. this evening through Monday morning. Impacts, strong currents and dangerous swimming conditions. Stay out of the water to avoid dangerous swimming conditions. The 4 p.m. weather at Rochester, it was partly sunny. The temperature was 78 degrees Fahrenheit or 26 degrees Celsius, the dew point 70 and the relative humidity 76%. The wind was northwest at 10 miles an hour. The pressure was 29.82 inches and falling. Repeating at Rochester, it was partly sunny, temperature 78 degrees. Around the region at 4 p.m. at Syracuse, a thunderstorm was reported with a temperature of 77. At Watertown, it was sunny with a temperature of 78. It was mostly sunny with a temperature of 79 at Toronto, 83 at Elmira, and 78 at Binghamton. At Buffalo, it was partly sunny with a temperature of 77. It was cloudy, with a temperature of 75 at Erie, and 72 at Niagara Falls. At Oswego, winds were west at 7 knots, with a temperature of 75 degrees. The Central Lake Ontario buoy winds were west at 10 knots, with a temperature of 72 degrees, and the waves were 1 foot. The forecast for the Genesee Valley and Northern Finger Lakes, including Rochester, Geneseo, Canandaigua, Newark, and Fairhaven. Tonight, mostly cloudy. A chance of showers and thunderstorms early, then a chance of showers late this evening. A chance of showers late. Lows ranging from the mid-50s inland to the upper 50s along the lake shore. West winds 5 to 10 miles an hour, becoming northwest 10 to 15 miles an hour. Chance of rain 50%. Monday, partly sunny with a chance of showers in the morning, then sunny in the afternoon. Highs ranging from the lower 60s on the hilltops to the mid-60s across the lower elevations. Northwest winds 10 to 15 miles an hour. Chance of rain 30%. Monday night, mainly clear. Lows ranging from the mid-40s inland to the lower 50s along the lake shore. Light winds. Tuesday, mostly sunny. Highs ranging from around 70 on the hilltops to the mid-70s across the lower elevations. South winds 5 to 10 miles an hour. Tuesday night, mostly cloudy. A chance of showers overnight. Much warmer with lows in the lower 60s. South winds 5 to 10 miles an hour. Chance of rain 40%. The forecast for the Southern Finger Lakes, including Tinian, Seneca Falls, and Auburn. Tonight, mostly cloudy. A chance of showers and thunderstorms early, then a chance of showers through the early overnight. Lows in the mid-50s. West winds 5 to 10 miles an hour, becoming northwest. Chance of rain 50%. Monday, partly sunny. Less humid with highs in the mid-60s. North winds 10 to 15 miles an hour, becoming northwest 5 to 10 miles an hour. Monday night, mainly clear. Lows in the mid-40s. North winds 10 miles an hour or less. Tuesday, mostly sunny. Highs in the lower 70s. South winds 5 to 10 miles an hour, increasing to 10 to 15 miles an hour. Tuesday night, partly cloudy in the evening, then mostly cloudy with a chance of showers overnight. Warmer with lows around 60. South winds 10 to 15 miles an hour. Chance of rain 30%. And now the extended forecast. Wednesday, mostly cloudy. A chance of showers. Highs in the mid-70s. Chance of rain 40%. Thursday, showers likely. Highs in the mid-70s. Lows in the lower 60s. Chance of rain 60%. Friday, partly cloudy. Highs in the lower 70s.

lows in the upper 50s. Saturday, mostly cloudy. A 40% chance of showers. Highs around 70. Lows in the mid-50s. Sunday, mostly cloudy. A 40% chance of showers. Highs in the upper 60s. Lows in the mid-50s. 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KHA 53 operates on a frequency of 162.40 MHz. Beach hazards statement in effect from 9 p.m. this evening through late tonight. What? Strong currents and dangerous swimming conditions expected. Where? Beaches of Niagara and Orleans counties. When? From 9 p.m. this evening through late tonight. Impacts, strong currents and dangerous swimming conditions. Stay out of the water to avoid dangerous swimming conditions. Beach hazards statement in effect from 9 p.m. this evening through Monday morning. What? Strong currents and dangerous swimming conditions expected. Where? Beaches of Monroe, Wayne, Northern Cayuga, and Oswego counties. When? From 9 p.m. this evening through Monday morning. Impacts, strong currents and dangerous swimming conditions. Stay out of the water to avoid dangerous swimming conditions. Open lake forecast, 4, the Niagara River to Hamlin Beach beyond 5 miles from shore. Tonight, west winds 15 to 20 knots becoming northwest. Waves 1 to 3 feet building to 3 to 5 feet. Monday, north winds 5 to 15 knots becoming west. Waves 2 to 4 feet subsiding to 1 foot or less. Monday night, west winds 10 knots or less becoming south. Waves 1 foot or less. Tuesday, south winds 5 to 15 knots. Waves 2 feet or less. Tuesday night, south winds 5 to 10 knots becoming southwest. A chance of showers. Waves 2 feet or less. Wednesday, west winds 10 knots or less becoming northeast. A chance of showers. Waves 1 foot or less. Thursday, northeast winds 5 to 10 knots becoming north. A chance of showers during the day. Waves 2 feet or less. Friday, north winds 5 to 10 knots becoming east. A chance of showers Friday night. Waves 2 feet or less. Open lake forecast, 4, Hamlin Beach to Mexico Bay beyond 5 miles from shore. Tonight, west winds 15 to 25 knots becoming northwest. Waves 1 to 3 feet building to 3 to 6 feet. Monday, north winds 15 to 20 knots becoming northwest and diminishing to 5 to 10 knots. Waves 3 to 5 feet subsiding to 1 to 3 feet. Monday night, northwest winds 5 to 10 knots becoming south. Waves 2 feet or less. Tuesday, south winds 10 to 15 knots increasing to 15 to 20 knots. Waves 1 to 3 feet building to 2 to 4 feet. Tuesday night, south winds 15 to 25 knots. A chance of showers overnight. Waves 2 to 4 feet. Wednesday, southwest winds 5 to 15 knots becoming northeast 10 knots or less. A chance of showers. Waves 1 to 3 feet subsiding to 1 foot or less. Thursday, northeast winds 5 to 15 knots becoming north. A chance of showers. Waves 2 feet or less. Friday, north winds 5 to 15 knots becoming east. A chance of showers Friday night. Waves 2 feet or less. The 4 p.m. weather at Rochester, it was partly sunny. The temperature was 78 degrees Fahrenheit or 26 degrees Celsius, the dew point 70 and the relative humidity 76%. The wind was northwest at 10 miles an hour. The pressure was 29.82 inches and falling. Repeating at Rochester, it was partly sunny, temperature 78 degrees. Around the region at 4 p.m. at Syracuse, a thunderstorm was reported, with a temperature of 77. At Watertown, it was sunny, with a temperature of 78. It was mostly sunny, with a temperature of 79 at Toronto, 83 at Elmira, and 78 at Binghamton. At Buffalo, it was partly sunny, with a temperature of 77. It was cloudy, with a temperature of 75 at Erie, and 72 at Niagara Falls. At Oswego, winds were west at 7 knots, with a temperature of 75 degrees. The Central Lake Ontario buoy winds were west at 10 knots, with a temperature of 7.

72 degrees, and the waves were 1 foot. This is the NOAA Weather Radio KHA 53 in Rochester, your source for official weather information across the Western Finger Lakes and the Genesee Valley. KHA 53 operates on a frequency of 162.40 MHz. Beach hazards statement in effect from 9 p.m. this evening through late tonight. What? Strong currents and dangerous swimming conditions expected. Where? Beaches of Niagara and Orleans counties. When? From 9 p.m. this evening through late tonight. Impacts, strong currents and dangerous swimming conditions. Stay out of the water to avoid dangerous swimming conditions. Beach hazards statement in effect from 9 p.m. this evening through Monday morning. What? Strong currents and dangerous swimming conditions expected. Where? Beaches of Monroe, Wayne, Northern Cayuga, and Oswego counties. When? From 9 p.m. this evening through Monday morning. Impacts, strong currents and dangerous swimming conditions. Stay out of the water to avoid dangerous swimming conditions. The 5 p.m. weather at Rochester, a thunderstorm was reported. The temperature was 75 degrees Fahrenheit or 24 degrees Celsius, the dew point 70 and the relative humidity 84%. The wind was northwest at 14 miles an hour gusting to 21. The pressure was 29.86 inches and rising. Repeating at Rochester, a thunderstorm was reported, temperature 75 degrees. Around the region at 5 p.m. it was mostly sunny, with a temperature of 78 at Niagara Falls, 83 at Elmira, 77 at Binghamton, and 76 at Watertown. It was partly sunny, with a temperature of 76 at Erie, 77 at Buffalo, and 77 at Syracuse. At Oswego, winds were west at 5 knots, with a temperature of 74 degrees. The Central Lake Ontario buoy winds were from the west at 12 knots. The Rochester, New York climate summary for this evening, as of 4 p.m., September 13, 2026. Today's high temperature was 82 degrees. The normal high is 75. Today's low temperature was 65 degrees. The normal low is 55. 0.05 inches of precipitation fell today. No snow fell today. Sunset tonight is at 7:24 p.m. Sunrise tomorrow is at 6:49 a.m. The forecast for the Genesee Valley and Northern Finger Lakes, including Rochester, Geneseo, Canandaigua, Newark, and Fairhaven. Tonight, mostly cloudy. A chance of showers and thunderstorms early, then a chance of showers late this evening. A chance of showers late. Lows ranging from the mid-50s inland to the upper 50s along the lake shore. West winds 5 to 10 miles an hour, becoming northwest 10 to 15 miles an hour. Chance of rain 50%. Monday, partly sunny with a chance of showers in the morning, then sunny in the afternoon. Highs ranging from the lower 60s on the hilltops to the mid-60s across the lower elevations. Northwest winds 10 to 15 miles an hour. Chance of rain 30%. Monday night, mainly clear. Lows ranging from the mid-40s inland to the lower 50s along the lake shore. Light winds. Tuesday, mostly sunny. Highs ranging from around 70 on the hilltops to the mid-70s across the lower elevations. South winds 5 to 10 miles an hour. Tuesday night, mostly cloudy. A chance of showers overnight. Much warmer with lows in the lower 60s. South winds 5 to 10 miles an hour. Chance of rain 40%. The forecast for the Southern Finger Lakes, including Pinyan, Seneca Falls, and Auburn. Tonight, mostly cloudy. A chance of showers and thunderstorms early, then a chance of showers through the early overnight. Lows in the mid-50s. West winds 5 to 10 miles an hour, becoming northwest. Chance of rain 50%. Monday, partly sunny. Less humid with highs in the mid-60s. North winds 10 to 15 miles an hour, becoming northwest 5 to 10 miles an hour. Monday night, mainly clear. Lows in the mid-40s. North winds 10 miles an hour or less. Tuesday, mostly sunny. Highs in the lower 70s. South winds 5 to 10 miles an hour, increasing to 10 to 15 miles an hour. Tuesday night, partly cloudy in the evening, then mostly cloudy with a chance of showers overnight. Warmer with lows around 60. South winds 10 to

15 miles an hour. Chance of rain 30%. And now the extended forecast. Wednesday, mostly cloudy. A chance of showers. Highs in the mid-70s. Chance of rain 40%. Thursday, showers likely. Highs in the mid-70s. Lows in the lower 60s. Chance of rain 60%. Friday, partly cloudy. Highs in the lower 70s. Lows in the upper 50s. Saturday, mostly cloudy. A 40% chance of showers. Highs around 70. Lows in the mid-50s. Sunday, mostly cloudy. A 40% chance of showers. Highs in the upper 60s. Lows in the mid-50s. 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Your source for official weather information across the Western Finger Lakes and the Genesee Valley. KHA 53 operates on a frequency of 162.40 MHz. Beach hazards statement in effect from 9 p.m. this evening through late tonight. What? Strong currents and dangerous swimming conditions expected. Where? Beaches of Niagara and Orleans counties. When? From 9 p.m. this evening through late tonight. Impacts, strong currents and dangerous swimming conditions. Stay out of the water to avoid dangerous swimming conditions. Beach hazards statement in effect from 9 p.m. this evening through Monday morning. What? Strong currents and dangerous swimming conditions expected. Where? Beaches of Monroe, Wayne, Northern Cayuga, and Oswego counties. When? From 9 p.m. this evening through Monday morning. Impacts, strong currents and dangerous swimming conditions. Stay out of the water to avoid dangerous swimming conditions. The 5 p.m. weather at Rochester, a thunderstorm was reported. The temperature was 75 degrees Fahrenheit or 24 degrees Celsius, the dew point 70 and the relative humidity 84%. The wind was northwest at 14 miles an hour gusting to 21. The pressure was 29.86 inches and rising. Repeating at Rochester, a thunderstorm was reported, temperature 75 degrees. The 5 p.m. weather at Rochester, a thunderstorm was reported. The temperature was 74 degrees Fahrenheit or 23 degrees Celsius, the dew point 69 and the relative humidity 85%. The wind was west at 14 miles an hour gusting to 21. The pressure was 29.86 inches and rising. Repeating at Rochester, a thunderstorm was reported, temperature 74 degrees. Around the region at 5 p.m. it was mostly sunny, with a temperature of 78 at Niagara Falls, 83 at Elmira, 77 at Binghamton, and 76 at Watertown. It was partly sunny, with a temperature of 76 at Erie, 77 at Buffalo, and 77 at Syracuse. At Oswego, winds were west at 5 knots, with a temperature of 74 degrees. The Central Lake Ontario buoy winds were from the west at 12 knots. The forecast for the Genesee Valley and Northern Finger Lakes, including Rochester, Geneseo, Canandaigua, Newark, and Fairhaven. Tonight, mostly cloudy. A chance of showers and thunderstorms early, then a chance of showers late this evening. A chance of showers late. Lows ranging from the mid-50s inland to the upper 50s along the lake shore. West winds 5 to 10 miles an hour, becoming northwest 10 to 15 miles an hour. Chance of rain 50%. Monday, partly sunny with a chance of showers in the morning, then sunny in the afternoon. Highs ranging from the lower 60s on the hilltops to the mid-60s across the lower elevations. Northwest winds 10 to 15 miles an hour. Chance of rain 30%. Monday night, mainly clear. Lows ranging from the mid-40s inland to the lower 50s along the lake shore. Light winds. Tuesday, mostly sunny. Highs ranging from around 70 on the hilltops to the mid-70s across the lower elevations. South winds 5 to 10 miles an hour. Tuesday night, mostly cloudy. A chance of showers overnight. Much warmer with lows in the lower 60s. South winds 5 to 10 miles an hour. Chance of rain 40%. The forecast for the Southern Finger Lakes, including Tinian, Seneca Falls, and Auburn. Tonight, mostly cloudy. A chance of showers and thunderstorms early, then a chance of showers through the early overnight. Lows in the mid-50s. West winds 5 to 10.

10 miles an hour, becoming northwest. Chance of rain 50%. Monday, partly sunny. Less humid with highs in the mid-60s. North winds 10 to 15 miles an hour, becoming northwest 5 to 10 miles an hour. Monday night, mainly clear. Lows in the mid-40s. North winds 10 miles an hour or less. Tuesday, mostly sunny. Highs in the lower 70s. South winds 5 to 10 miles an hour, increasing to 10 to 15 miles an hour. Tuesday night, partly cloudy in the evening, then mostly cloudy with a chance of showers overnight. Warmer with lows around 60. South winds 10 to 15 miles an hour. Chance of rain 30%. And now the extended forecast. Wednesday, mostly cloudy. A chance of showers. Highs in the mid-70s. Chance of rain 40%. Thursday, showers likely. Highs in the mid-70s. Lows in the lower 60s. Chance of rain 60%. Friday, partly cloudy. Highs in the lower 70s. Lows in the upper 50s. Saturday, mostly cloudy. A 40% chance of showers. Highs around 70. Lows in the mid-50s. Sunday, mostly cloudy. A 40% chance of showers. Highs in the upper 60s. Lows in the mid-50s. 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Beach hazards statement in effect from 9 p.m. this evening through late tonight. What? Strong currents and dangerous swimming conditions expected. Where? Beaches of Niagara and Orleans counties. When? From 9 p.m. this evening through late tonight. Impacts, strong currents and dangerous swimming conditions. Stay out of the water to avoid dangerous swimming conditions. Beach hazards statement in effect from 9 p.m. this evening through Monday morning. What? Strong currents and dangerous swimming conditions expected. Where? Beaches of Monroe, Wayne, Northern Cayuga, and Oswego counties. When? From 9 p.m. this evening through Monday morning. Impacts, strong currents and dangerous swimming conditions. Stay out of the water to avoid dangerous swimming conditions. The 5 p.m. weather at Rochester, a thunderstorm was reported. The temperature was 74 degrees Fahrenheit or 23 degrees Celsius, the dew point 69 and the relative humidity 85%. The wind was west at 14 miles an hour gusting to 21. The pressure was 29.86 inches and rising. Repeating at Rochester, a thunderstorm was reported, temperature 74 degrees. Around the region at 5 p.m. skies ranged from mostly sunny to partly sunny. It was 76 at Erie, 77 at Buffalo, 78 at Niagara Falls, and 77 at Toronto. Syracuse reported 77, Elmira reported 83, Binghamton reported 77, and Watertown reported 76. At Oswego, winds were west at 5 knots, with a temperature of 74 degrees. The Central Lake Ontario buoy winds were west at 12 knots, with a temperature of 72 degrees, and the waves were 1 foot. The forecast for the Genesee Valley and Northern Finger Lakes, including Rochester, Geneseo, Canandaigua, Newark, and Fairhaven. Tonight, mostly cloudy. A chance of showers and thunderstorms early, then a chance of showers late this evening. A chance of showers late. Lows ranging from the mid-50s inland to the upper 50s along the lake shore. West winds 5 to 10 miles an hour, becoming northwest 10 to 15 miles an hour. Chance of rain 50%. Monday, partly sunny with a chance of showers in the morning, then sunny in the afternoon. Highs ranging from the lower 60s on the hilltops to the mid-60s across the lower elevations. Northwest winds 10 to 15 miles an hour. Chance of rain 30%. Monday night, mainly clear. Lows ranging from the mid-40s inland to the lower 50s along the lake shore. Light winds. Tuesday, mostly sunny. Highs ranging from around 70 on the hilltops to the mid-70s across the lower elevations. South winds 5 to 10 miles an hour. Tuesday night, mostly cloudy. A chance of showers overnight. Much warmer with lows in the lower 60s. South winds 5.

to 10 miles an hour. Chance of rain 40%. The forecast for the Southern Finger Lakes, including Pinyan, Seneca Falls, and Auburn. Tonight, mostly cloudy. A chance of showers and thunderstorms early, then a chance of showers through the early overnight. Lows in the mid-50s. West winds 5 to 10 miles an hour, becoming northwest. Chance of rain 50%. Monday, partly sunny. Less humid with highs in the mid-60s. North winds 10 to 15 miles an hour, becoming northwest 5 to 10 miles an hour. Monday night, mainly clear. Lows in the mid-40s. North winds 10 miles an hour or less. Tuesday, mostly sunny. Highs in the lower 70s. South winds 5 to 10 miles an hour, increasing to 10 to 15 miles an hour. Tuesday night, partly cloudy in the evening, then mostly cloudy with a chance of showers overnight. Warmer with lows around 60. South winds 10 to 15 miles an hour. Chance of rain 30%. And now the extended forecast. Wednesday, mostly cloudy. A chance of showers. Highs in the mid-70s. Chance of rain 40%. Thursday, showers likely. Highs in the mid-70s. Lows in the lower 60s. Chance of rain 60%. Friday, partly cloudy. Highs in the lower 70s. Lows in the upper 50s. Saturday, mostly cloudy. A 40% chance of showers. Highs around 70. Lows in the mid-50s. Sunday, mostly cloudy. A 40% chance of showers. Highs in the upper 60s. Lows in the mid-50s. 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Beach hazards statement in effect from 9 p.m. this evening through late tonight. What? Strong currents and dangerous swimming conditions expected. Where? Beaches of Niagara and Orleans counties. When? From 9 p.m. this evening through late tonight. Impacts, strong currents and dangerous swimming conditions. Stay out of the water to avoid dangerous swimming conditions. Beach hazards statement in effect from 9 p.m. this evening through Monday morning. What? Strong currents and dangerous swimming conditions expected. Where? Beaches of Monroe, Wayne, Northern Cayuga, and Oswego counties. When? From 9 p.m. this evening through Monday morning. Impacts, strong currents and dangerous swimming conditions. Stay out of the water to avoid dangerous swimming conditions. The 5 p.m. weather at Rochester, a thunderstorm was reported. The temperature was 74 degrees Fahrenheit or 23 degrees Celsius, the dew point 69 and the relative humidity 85%. The wind was west at 14 miles an hour gusting to 21. The pressure was 29.86 inches and rising. Repeating at Rochester, a thunderstorm was reported, temperature 74 degrees. Around the region at 5 p.m. skies ranged from mostly sunny to partly sunny. It was 76 at Erie, 77 at Buffalo, 78 at Niagara Falls, and 77 at Toronto. Syracuse reported 77, Elmira reported 83, Binghamton reported 77, and Watertown reported 76. At Oswego, winds were west at 5 knots, with a temperature of 74 degrees. The Central Lake Ontario buoy winds were west at 12 knots, with a temperature of 72 degrees, and the waves were 1 foot. The forecast for the Genesee Valley and Northern Finger Lakes, including Rochester, Geneseo, Canandaigua, Newark, and Fairhaven. Tonight, mostly cloudy. A chance of showers and thunderstorms early, then a chance of showers late this evening. A chance of showers late. Lows ranging from the mid-50s inland to the upper 50s along the lake shore. West winds 5 to 10 miles an hour, becoming northwest 10 to 15 miles an hour. Chance of rain 50%. Monday, partly sunny with a chance of showers in the morning, then sunny in the afternoon. Highs ranging from the lower 60s on the hilltops to the mid-60s across the lower elevations. Northwest winds 10 to 15 miles an hour. Chance of rain 30%. Monday night, mainly clear. Lows ranging from the mid-40s inland to the lower 50s along the lake shore.

light winds. Tuesday, mostly sunny. Highs ranging from around 70 on the hilltops to the mid-70s across the lower elevations. South winds 5 to 10 miles an hour. Tuesday night, mostly cloudy. A chance of showers overnight. Much warmer with lows in the lower 60s. South winds 5 to 10 miles an hour. Chance of rain 40%. The forecast for the Southern Finger Lakes, including Tinian, Seneca Falls, and Auburn. Tonight, mostly cloudy. A chance of showers and thunderstorms early, then a chance of showers through the early overnight. Lows in the mid-50s. West winds 5 to 10 miles an hour, becoming northwest. Chance of rain 50%. Monday, partly sunny. Less humid with highs in the mid-60s. North winds 10 to 15 miles an hour, becoming northwest 5 to 10 miles an hour. Monday night, mainly clear. Lows in the mid-40s. North winds 10 miles an hour or less. Tuesday, mostly sunny. Highs in the lower 70s. South winds 5 to 10 miles an hour, increasing to 10 to 15 miles an hour. Tuesday night, partly cloudy in the evening, then mostly cloudy with a chance of showers overnight. Warmer with lows around 60. South winds 10 to 15 miles an hour. Chance of rain 30%. And now the extended forecast. Wednesday, mostly cloudy. A chance of showers. Highs in the mid-70s. Chance of rain 40%. Thursday, showers likely. Highs in the mid-70s. Lows in the lower 60s. Chance of rain 60%. Friday, partly cloudy. Highs in the lower 70s. Lows in the upper 50s. Saturday, mostly cloudy. A 40% chance of showers. Highs around 70. Lows in the mid-50s. Sunday, mostly cloudy. A 40% chance of showers. Highs in the upper 60s. Lows in the mid-50s. 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Beach hazards statement in effect from 9 p.m. this evening through late tonight. What? Strong currents and dangerous swimming conditions expected. Where? Beaches of Niagara and Orleans counties. When? From 9 p.m. this evening through late tonight. Impacts, strong currents and dangerous swimming conditions. Stay out of the water to avoid dangerous swimming conditions. Beach hazards statement in effect from 9 p.m. this evening through Monday morning. What? Strong currents and dangerous swimming conditions expected. Where? Beaches of Monroe, Wayne, Northern Cayuga, and Oswego counties. When? From 9 p.m. this evening through Monday morning. Impacts, strong currents and dangerous swimming conditions. Stay out of the water to avoid dangerous swimming conditions. The 5 p.m. weather at Rochester, a thunderstorm was reported. The temperature was 74 degrees Fahrenheit or 23 degrees Celsius, the dew point 69 and the relative humidity 85%. The wind was west at 14 miles an hour gusting to 21. The pressure was 29.86 inches and rising. Repeating at Rochester, a thunderstorm was reported, temperature 74 degrees. Around the region at 5 p.m. skies ranged from mostly sunny to partly sunny. It was 76 at Erie, 77 at Buffalo, 78 at Niagara Falls, and 77 at Toronto. Syracuse reported 77, Elmira reported 83, Binghamton reported 77, and Watertown reported 76. At Oswego, winds were west at 5 knots, with a temperature of 74 degrees. The Central Lake Ontario buoy winds were west at 12 knots, with a temperature of 72 degrees, and the waves were 1 foot. The forecast for the Genesee Valley and Northern Finger Lakes, including Rochester, Geneseo, Canandaigua, Newark, and Fairhaven. Tonight, mostly cloudy. A chance of showers and thunderstorms early, then a chance of showers late this evening. A chance of showers late. Lows ranging from the mid-50s inland to the upper 50s along the lake shore. West winds 5 to 10 miles an hour, becoming northwest 10 to 15 miles an hour. Chance of rain 50%. Monday, partly sunny.

with a chance of showers in the morning, then sunny in the afternoon. Highs ranging from the lower 60s on the hilltops to the mid-60s across the lower elevations. Northwest winds 10 to 15 miles an hour. Chance of rain 30%. Monday night, mainly clear. Lows ranging from the mid-40s inland to the lower 50s along the lake shore. Light winds. Tuesday, mostly sunny. Highs ranging from around 70 on the hilltops to the mid-70s across the lower elevations. South winds 5 to 10 miles an hour. Tuesday night, mostly cloudy. A chance of showers overnight. Much warmer with lows in the lower 60s. South winds 5 to 10 miles an hour. Chance of rain 40%. The forecast for the Southern Finger Lakes, including Tinian, Seneca Falls, and Auburn. Tonight, mostly cloudy. A chance of showers and thunderstorms early, then a chance of showers through the early overnight. Lows in the mid-50s. West winds 5 to 10 miles an hour, becoming northwest. Chance of rain 50%. Monday, partly sunny. Less humid with highs in the mid-60s. North winds 10 to 15 miles an hour, becoming northwest 5 to 10 miles an hour. Monday night, mainly clear. Lows in the mid-40s. North winds 10 miles an hour or less. Tuesday, mostly sunny. Highs in the lower 70s. South winds 5 to 10 miles an hour, increasing to 10 to 15 miles an hour. Tuesday night, partly cloudy in the evening, then mostly cloudy with a chance of showers overnight. Warmer with lows around 60. South winds 10 to 15 miles an hour. Chance of rain 30%. And now the extended forecast. Wednesday, mostly cloudy. A chance of showers. Highs in the mid-70s. Chance of rain 40%. Thursday, showers likely. Highs in the mid-70s. Lows in the lower 60s. Chance of rain 60%. Friday, partly cloudy. Highs in the lower 70s. Lows in the upper 50s. Saturday, mostly cloudy. A 40% chance of showers. Highs around 70. Lows in the mid-50s. Sunday, mostly cloudy. A 40% chance of showers. Highs in the upper 60s. Lows in the mid-50s. The Rochester, New York climate summary for this evening, as of 4 p.m., September 13, 2026. Today's high temperature was 82 degrees. The normal high is 75. Today's low temperature was 65 degrees. The normal low is 55. 0.05 inches of precipitation fell today. No snow fell today. Sunset tonight is at 7:24 p.m. Sunrise tomorrow is at 6:49 a.m. The Nearshore Marine Forecast, for the Niagara River to Hamelin Beach along Lake Ontario. Small craft advisory in effect through Monday morning. Tonight, west winds 15 to 20 knots becoming northwest. Mostly cloudy. Waves 1 to 3 feet building to 3 to 5 feet. Waves occasionally around 6 feet. Monday, north winds 5 to 15 knots becoming northwest. Mostly sunny. Waves 2 to 4 feet subsiding to 2 feet or less. Monday night, west winds 10 knots or less becoming south. Mainly clear in the evening, then becoming partly cloudy. Waves 1 foot or less. Tuesday, south winds 5 to 15 knots. Partly to mostly sunny. Waves 1 foot or less. Tuesday night, south winds 5 to 10 knots becoming southwest. A chance of showers overnight. Waves 1 foot or less. Wednesday, west winds 10 knots or less becoming northeast. A chance of showers. Waves 1 foot or less. Thursday, northeast winds 5 to 10 knots becoming north. A chance of showers during the day. Waves 2 feet or less. Friday, north winds 5 to 10 knots becoming east. A chance of showers Friday night. Waves 1 to 2 feet. The Nearshore Marine Forecast, 4, Hamelin nights becoming east. A chance of showers Friday night. Waves 1 to 2 feet. The Nearshore Marine Forecast, 4, Hamelin Beach to Sodus Bay. Small craft advisory in effect from 8 p.m. this evening through Monday morning. Tonight, west winds 15 to 20 knots becoming north.

best. A chance of showers early. Waves 1 to 3 feet building to 3 to 6 feet. Waves occasionally around 7 feet. Monday, north winds 15 to 20 knots becoming northwest 10 to 15 knots. Mostly sunny. Waves 3 to 5 feet subsiding to 1 to 3 feet. Waves occasionally around 6 feet. Monday night, northwest winds 10 knots or less becoming south. Mainly clear in the evening, then becoming partly cloudy. Waves 2 feet or less. Tuesday, south winds 5 to 15 knots. Mostly sunny. Waves 2 feet or less. Tuesday night, south winds 5 to 15 knots. A chance of showers overnight. Waves 2 feet or less. Wednesday, southwest winds 10 knots or less becoming north. A chance of showers. Waves 1 foot or less. Thursday, northeast winds 5 to 10 knots becoming northwest. Showers likely during the day, then a chance of showers Thursday night. Waves 2 feet or less. Friday, north winds 5 to 10 knots becoming southeast. Partly cloudy. Waves 1 to 2 feet. The water temperature off Rochester is 72 degrees, and the water temperature at the Central Lake Buoy is 72 degrees. The Nearshore Marine Forecast, 4, Sotus Bay to Mexico Bay. Small craft advisory in effect from 8 p.m. this evening through Monday morning. Tonight, west winds 10 to 15 knots becoming northwest 15 to 20 knots. A chance of showers early. Waves 1 to 3 feet building to 3 to 6 feet. Waves occasionally around 7 feet. Monday, north winds 15 to 20 knots becoming northwest and diminishing to around 10 knots. Sunny. Waves 3 to 5 feet subsiding to 1 to 3 feet. Waves occasionally around 6 feet. Monday night, northwest winds 10 knots or less becoming south. Mainly clear. Waves 2 feet or less. Tuesday, south winds 5 to 15 knots. Mostly sunny. Waves 2 feet or less. Tuesday night, south winds 15 to 20 knots diminishing to 10 to 15 knots. A chance of showers overnight. Waves 2 feet or less. Wednesday, south winds 10 knots or less becoming east. A chance of showers. Waves 1 foot or less. Thursday, northeast winds 5 to 10 knots becoming north. Showers likely during the day, then a chance of showers Thursday night. Waves 2 feet or less. Friday, north winds 5 to 10 knots becoming east. A chance of showers Friday night. Waves 2 feet or less. The water temperature off Oswego is 73 degrees. This is the NOAA Weather Radio KHA 53 in Rochester. 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KHA 53 operates on a frequency of 162.40 MHz. Beach hazards statement in effect from 9 p.m. this evening through late tonight. What? Strong currents and dangerous swimming conditions expected. Where? Beaches of Niagara and Orleans counties. When? From 9 p.m. this evening through late tonight. Impacts, strong currents and dangerous swimming conditions. Stay out of the water to avoid dangerous swimming conditions. Beach hazards statement in effect from 9 p.m. this evening through Monday morning. What? Strong currents and dangerous swimming conditions expected. Where? Beaches of Monroe, Wayne, Northern Cayuga, and Oswego counties. When? From 9 p.m. this evening through Monday morning. Impacts, strong currents and dangerous swimming conditions. Stay out of the water to avoid dangerous swimming conditions. The 5 p.m. weather at Rochester, a thunderstorm was reported. The temperature was 74 degrees Fahrenheit or 23 degrees Celsius, the dew point 69 and the relative humidity 85%. The wind was west at 14 miles an hour gusting to 21. The pressure was 29.86 inches and rising. Repeating at Rochester, a thunderstorm was reported, temperature 74 degrees. Around the region at 5 p.m. skies ranged from mostly sunny to partly sunny. It was 76 at Erie, 77 at Buffalo, 78 at Niagara Falls, and 77 at Toronto. Syracuse reported 77, Elmira reported 83, Binghamton reported 77, and Watertown reported 76. At Oswego, winds were west at 5 knots, with a

temperature of 74 degrees. The Central Lake Ontario buoy winds were west at 12 knots, with a temperature of 72 degrees, and the waves were 1 foot. The forecast for the Genesee Valley and Northern Finger Lakes, including Rochester, Geneseo, Canandaigua, Newark, and Fairhaven. Tonight, mostly cloudy. A chance of showers and thunderstorms early, then a chance of showers late this evening. A chance of showers late. Lows ranging from the mid-50s inland to the upper 50s along the lake shore. West winds 5 to 10 miles an hour, becoming northwest 10 to 15 miles an hour. Chance of rain 50%. Monday, partly sunny with a chance of showers in the morning, then sunny in the afternoon. Highs ranging from the lower 60s on the hilltops to the mid-60s across the lower elevations. Northwest winds 10 to 15 miles an hour. Chance of rain 30%. Monday night, mainly clear. Lows ranging from the mid-40s inland to the lower 50s along the lake shore. Light winds. Tuesday, mostly sunny. Highs ranging from around 70 on the hilltops to the mid-70s across the lower elevations. South winds 5 to 10 miles an hour. Tuesday night, mostly cloudy. A chance of showers overnight. Much warmer with lows in the lower 60s. South winds 5 to 10 miles an hour. Chance of rain 40%. The forecast for the Southern Finger Lakes, including Tinian, Seneca Falls, and Auburn. Tonight, mostly cloudy. A chance of showers and thunderstorms early, then a chance of showers through the early overnight. Lows in the mid-50s. West winds 5 to 10 miles an hour, becoming northwest. Chance of rain 50%. Monday, partly sunny. Less humid with highs in the mid-60s. North winds 10 to 15 miles an hour, becoming northwest 5 to 10 miles an hour. Monday night, mainly clear. Lows in the mid-40s. North winds 10 miles an hour or less. Tuesday, mostly sunny. Highs in the lower 70s. South winds 5 to 10 miles an hour, increasing to 10 to 15 miles an hour. Tuesday night, partly cloudy in the evening, then mostly cloudy with a chance of showers overnight. Warmer with lows around 60. South winds 10 to 15 miles an hour. Chance of rain 30%. And now the extended forecast. Wednesday, mostly cloudy. A chance of showers. Highs in the mid-70s. Chance of rain 40%. Thursday, showers likely. Highs in the mid-70s. Lows in the lower 60s. Chance of rain 60%. Friday, partly cloudy. Highs in the lower 70s. Lows in the upper 50s. Saturday, mostly cloudy. A 40% chance of showers. Highs around 70. Lows in the mid-50s. Sunday, mostly cloudy. A 40% chance of showers. Highs in the upper 60s. Lows in the mid-50s. 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Beach hazards statement in effect from 9 p.m. this evening through late tonight. What? Strong currents and dangerous swimming conditions expected. Where? Beaches of Niagara and Orleans counties. When? From 9 p.m. this evening through late tonight. Impacts, strong currents and dangerous swimming conditions. Stay out of the water to avoid dangerous swimming conditions. Beach hazards statement in effect from 9 p.m. this evening through Monday morning. What? Strong currents and dangerous swimming conditions expected. Where? Beaches of Monroe, Wayne, Northern Cayuga, and Oswego counties. When? From 9 p.m. this evening through Monday morning. Impacts, strong currents and dangerous swimming conditions. Stay out of the water to avoid dangerous swimming conditions. The 5 p.m. weather at Rochester, a thunderstorm was reported. The temperature was 74 degrees Fahrenheit or 23 degrees Celsius, the dew point 69 and the relative humidity 85%. The wind was west at 14 miles an hour gusting to 21. The pressure was 29.86 inches and rising. Repeating at Rochester, a thunderstorm was reported, temperature 74 degrees. Around the region at 5 p.m. skies ranged from

50%. Monday, partly sunny with a chance of showers in the morning, then sunny in the afternoon. Highs ranging from the lower 60s on the hilltops to the mid-60s across the lower elevations. Northwest winds 10 to 15 miles an hour. Chance of rain 30%. Monday night, mainly clear. Lows ranging from the mid-40s inland to the lower 50s along the lake shore. Light winds. Tuesday, mostly sunny. Highs ranging from around 70 on the hilltops to the mid-70s across the lower elevations. South winds 5 to 10 miles an hour. Tuesday night, mostly cloudy. A chance of showers overnight. Much warmer with lows in the lower 60s. South winds 5 to 10 miles an hour. Chance of rain 40%. The forecast for the Southern Finger Lakes, including Tinian, Seneca Falls, and Auburn. Tonight, mostly cloudy. A chance of showers and thunderstorms early, then a chance of showers through the early overnight. Lows in the mid-50s. West winds 5 to 10 miles an hour, becoming northwest. Chance of rain 50%. Monday, partly sunny. Less humid with highs in the mid-60s. North winds 10 to 15 miles an hour, becoming northwest 5 to 10 miles an hour. Monday night, mainly clear. Lows in the mid-40s. North winds 10 miles an hour or less. Tuesday, mostly sunny. Highs in the lower 70s. South winds 5 to 10 miles an hour, increasing to 10 to 15 miles an hour. Tuesday night, partly cloudy in the evening, then mostly cloudy with a chance of showers overnight. Warmer with lows around 60. South winds 10 to 15 miles an hour. Chance of rain 30%. And now the extended forecast. Wednesday, mostly cloudy. A chance of showers. Highs in the mid-70s. Chance of rain 40%. Thursday, showers likely. Highs in the mid-70s. Lows in the lower 60s. Chance of rain 60%. Friday, partly cloudy. Highs in the lower 70s. Lows in the upper 50s. Saturday, mostly cloudy. A 40% chance of showers. Highs around 70. Lows in the mid-50s. Sunday, mostly cloudy. A 40% chance of showers. Highs in the upper 60s. Lows in the mid-50s. 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KHA 53 operates on a frequency of 162.40 MHz. Beach hazards statement in effect from 9 p.m. this evening through late tonight. What? Strong currents and dangerous swimming conditions expected. Where? Beaches of Niagara and Orleans counties. When? From 9 p.m. this evening through late tonight. Impacts, strong currents and dangerous swimming conditions. Stay out of the water to avoid dangerous swimming conditions. Beach hazards statement in effect from 9 p.m. this evening through Monday morning. What? Strong currents and dangerous swimming conditions expected. Where? Beaches of Monroe, Wayne, Northern Cayuga, and Oswego counties. When? From 9 p.m. this evening through Monday morning. Impacts, strong currents and dangerous swimming conditions. Stay out of the water to avoid dangerous swimming conditions. The 5 p.m. weather at Rochester, a thunderstorm was reported. The temperature was 74 degrees Fahrenheit or 23 degrees Celsius, the dew point 69 and the relative humidity 85%. The wind was west at 14 miles an hour gusting to 21. The pressure was 29.86 inches and rising. Repeating at Rochester, a thunderstorm was reported, temperature 74 degrees. Around the region at 5 p.m. skies ranged from mostly sunny to partly sunny. It was 76 at Erie, 77 at Buffalo, 78 at Niagara Falls, and 77 at Toronto. Syracuse reported 77, Elmira reported 83, Binghamton reported 77, and Watertown reported 76. At Oswego, winds were west at 5 knots, with a temperature of 74 degrees. The Central Lake Ontario buoy winds were west at 12 knots, with a temperature of 72 degrees, and the waves were 1 foot. The forecast for the Genesee Valley and Northern Finger Lakes, including Rochester, Geneseo, Canandaigua, Newark, and Fairhaven.

Even. Tonight, mostly cloudy. A chance of showers and thunderstorms early, then a chance of showers late this evening. A chance of showers late. Lows ranging from the mid-50s inland to the upper 50s along the lake shore. West winds 5 to 10 miles an hour, becoming northwest 10 to 15 miles an hour. Chance of rain 50%. Monday, partly sunny with a chance of showers in the morning, then sunny in the afternoon. Highs ranging from the lower 60s on the hilltops to the mid-60s across the lower elevations. Northwest winds 10 to 15 miles an hour. Chance of rain 30%. Monday night, mainly clear. Lows ranging from the mid-40s inland to the lower 50s along the lake shore. Light winds. Tuesday, mostly sunny. Highs ranging from around 70 on the hilltops to the mid-70s across the lower elevations. South winds 5 to 10 miles an hour. Tuesday night, mostly cloudy. A chance of showers overnight. Much warmer with lows in the lower 60s. South winds 5 to 10 miles an hour. Chance of rain 40%. The forecast for the Southern Finger Lakes, including Tinian, Seneca Falls, and Auburn. Tonight, mostly cloudy. A chance of showers and thunderstorms early, then a chance of showers through the early overnight. Lows in the mid-50s. West winds 5 to 10 miles an hour, becoming northwest. Chance of rain 50%. Monday, partly sunny. Less humid with highs in the mid-60s. North winds 10 to 15 miles an hour, becoming northwest 5 to 10 miles an hour. Monday night, mainly clear. Lows in the mid-40s. North winds 10 miles an hour or less. Tuesday, mostly sunny. Highs in the lower 70s. South winds 5 to 10 miles an hour, increasing to 10 to 15 miles an hour. Tuesday night, partly cloudy in the evening, then mostly cloudy with a chance of showers overnight. Warmer with lows around 60. South winds 10 to 15 miles an hour. Chance of rain 30%. And now the extended forecast. Wednesday, mostly cloudy. A chance of showers. Highs in the mid-70s. Chance of rain 40%. Thursday, showers likely. Highs in the mid-70s. Lows in the lower 60s. Chance of rain 60%. Friday, partly cloudy. Highs in the lower 70s. Lows in the upper 50s. Saturday, mostly cloudy. A 40% chance of showers. Highs around 70. Lows in the mid-50s. Sunday, mostly cloudy. A 40% chance of showers. Highs in the upper 60s. Lows in the mid-50s. 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Your source for official weather information across the Western Finger Lakes and the Genesee Valley. KHA 53 operates on a frequency of 162.40 MHz. Beach hazards statement in effect from 9 p.m. this evening through late tonight. What? Strong currents and dangerous swimming conditions expected. Where? Beaches of Niagara and Orleans counties. When? From 9 p.m. this evening through late tonight. Impacts, strong currents and dangerous swimming conditions. Stay out of the water to avoid dangerous swimming conditions. Beach hazards statement in effect from 9 p.m. this evening through Monday morning. What? Strong currents and dangerous swimming conditions expected. Where? Beaches of Monroe, Wayne, Northern Cayuga, and Oswego counties. When? From 9 p.m. this evening through Monday morning. Impacts, strong currents and dangerous swimming conditions. Stay out of the water to avoid dangerous swimming conditions. The 5 p.m. weather at Rochester, a thunderstorm was reported. The temperature was 74 degrees Fahrenheit or 23 degrees Celsius, the dew point 69 and the relative humidity 85%. The wind was west at 14 miles an hour gusting to 21. The pressure was 29.86 inches and rising. Repeating at Rochester, a thunderstorm was reported, temperature 74 degrees. Around the region at 5 p.m. skies ranged from mostly sunny to partly sunny. It was 76 at Erie, 77 at Buffalo, 78 at Niagara Falls, and 77 at Toronto. Syracuse reported 77, Elmira reported 83, Binghamton reported 77, and Watertown reported 76.

at Oswego, winds were west at 5 knots, with a temperature of 74 degrees. The Central Lake Ontario buoy winds were west at 12 knots, with a temperature of 72 degrees, and the waves were 1 foot. The forecast for the Genesee Valley and Northern Finger Lakes, including Rochester, Geneseo, Canandaigua, Newark, and Fairhaven. Tonight, mostly cloudy. A chance of showers and thunderstorms early, then a chance of showers late this evening. A chance of showers late. Lows ranging from the mid-50s inland to the upper 50s along the lake shore. West winds 5 to 10 miles an hour, becoming northwest 10 to 15 miles an hour. Chance of rain 50%. Monday, partly sunny with a chance of showers in the morning, then sunny in the afternoon. Highs ranging from the lower 60s on the hilltops to the mid-60s across the lower elevations. Northwest winds 10 to 15 miles an hour. Chance of rain 30%. Monday night, mainly clear. Lows ranging from the mid-40s inland to the lower 50s along the lake shore. Light winds. Tuesday, mostly sunny. Highs ranging from around 70 on the hilltops to the mid-70s across the lower elevations. South winds 5 to 10 miles an hour. Tuesday night, mostly cloudy. A chance of showers overnight. Much warmer with lows in the lower 60s. South winds 5 to 10 miles an hour. Chance of rain 40%. The forecast for the Southern Finger Lakes, including Tinian, Seneca Falls, and Auburn. Tonight, mostly cloudy. A chance of showers and thunderstorms early, then a chance of showers through the early overnight. Lows in the mid-50s. West winds 5 to 10 miles an hour, becoming northwest. Chance of rain 50%. Monday, partly sunny. Less humid with highs in the mid-60s. North winds 10 to 15 miles an hour, becoming northwest 5 to 10 miles an hour. Monday night, mainly clear. Lows in the mid-40s. North winds 10 miles an hour or less. Tuesday, mostly sunny. Highs in the lower 70s. South winds 5 to 10 miles an hour, increasing to 10 to 15 miles an hour. Tuesday night, partly cloudy in the evening, then mostly cloudy with a chance of showers overnight. Warmer with lows around 60. South winds 10 to 15 miles an hour. Chance of rain 30%. And now the extended forecast. Wednesday, mostly cloudy. A chance of showers. Highs in the mid-70s. Chance of rain 40%. Thursday, showers likely. Highs in the mid-70s. Lows in the lower 60s. Chance of rain 60%. Friday, partly cloudy. Highs in the lower 70s. Lows in the upper 50s. Saturday, mostly cloudy. A 40% chance of showers. Highs around 70. Lows in the mid-50s. Sunday, mostly cloudy. A 40% chance of showers. Highs in the upper 60s. Lows in the mid-50s. 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Your source for official weather information across the Western Finger Lakes and the Genesee Valley. KHA 53 operates on a frequency of 162.40 MHz. Beach hazards statement in effect from 9 p.m. this evening through late tonight. What? Strong currents and dangerous swimming conditions expected. Where? Beaches of Niagara and Orleans counties. When? From 9 p.m. this evening through late tonight. Impacts, strong currents and dangerous swimming conditions. Stay out of the water to avoid dangerous swimming conditions. Beach hazards statement in effect from 9 p.m. this evening through Monday morning. What? Strong currents and dangerous swimming conditions expected. Where? Beaches of Monroe, Wayne, Northern Cayuga, and Oswego counties. When? From 9 p.m. this evening through Monday morning. Impacts, strong currents and dangerous swimming conditions. Stay out of the water to avoid dangerous swimming conditions. The 5 p.m. weather at Rochester, a thunderstorm was reported. The temperature was 74 degrees Fahrenheit or 23 degrees Celsius, the dew point 69 and the relative humidity 85%. The wind was west at 14 miles an hour gusting to 21. The pressure was 29.86 inches and rising. Repeating at Rochester, a thunderstorm was reported, temperature 74 degrees.

around the region. At 5 p.m., the skies ranged from mostly sunny to partly sunny. It was 76 at Erie, 77 at Buffalo, 78 at Niagara Falls, and 77 at Toronto. Syracuse reported 77, Elmira reported 83, Binghamton reported 77, and Watertown reported 76. At Oswego, winds were west at 5 knots, with a temperature of 74 degrees. The Central Lake Ontario buoy winds were west at 12 knots, with a temperature of 72 degrees, and the waves were 1 foot. The Rochester, New York climate summary for this evening, as of 4 p.m., September 13, 2026. Today's high temperature was 82 degrees. The normal high is 75. Today's low temperature was 65 degrees. The normal low is 55. 0.05 inches of precipitation fell today. No snow fell today. Sunset tonight is at 7:24 p.m. Sunrise tomorrow is at 6:49 a.m. Open lake forecast, 4, the Niagara River to Hamlin Beach beyond 5 miles from shore. Tonight, west winds 15 to 20 knots becoming northwest. Waves 1 to 3 feet building to 3 to 5 feet. Monday, north winds 5 to 15 knots becoming west. Waves 2 to 4 feet subsiding to 1 foot or less. Monday night, west winds 10 knots or less becoming south. Waves 1 foot or less. Tuesday, south winds 5 to 15 knots. Waves 2 feet or less. Tuesday night, south winds 5 to 10 knots becoming southwest. A chance of showers. Waves 2 feet or less. Wednesday, west winds 10 knots or less becoming northeast. A chance of showers. Waves 1 foot or less. Thursday, northeast winds 5 to 10 knots becoming north. A chance of showers during the day. Waves 2 feet or less. Friday, north winds 5 to 10 knots becoming east. A chance of showers Friday night. Waves 2 feet or less. Open lake forecast, 4, Hamlin Beach to Mexico Bay beyond 5 miles from shore. Tonight, west winds 15 to 25 knots becoming northwest. Waves 1 to 3 feet building to 3 to 6 feet. Monday, north winds 15 to 20 knots becoming northwest and diminishing to 5 to 10 knots. Waves 3 to 5 feet subsiding to 1 to 3 feet. Monday night, northwest winds 5 to 10 knots becoming south. Waves 2 feet or less. Tuesday, south winds 10 to 15 knots increasing to 15 to 20 knots. Waves 1 to 3 feet building to 2 to 4 feet. Tuesday night, south winds 15 to 25 knots. A chance of showers overnight. Waves 2 to 4 feet. Wednesday, southwest winds 5 to 15 knots becoming northeast 10 knots or less. A chance of showers. Waves 1 to 3 feet subsiding to 1 foot or less. Thursday, northeast winds 5 to 15 knots becoming north. A chance of showers. Waves 2 feet or less. Friday, north winds 5 to 15 knots becoming east. A chance of showers Friday night. Waves 2 feet or less. 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Your source for official weather information across the Western Finger Lakes and the Genesee Valley. KHA 53 operates on a frequency of 162.40 MHz. Beach hazards statement in effect from 9 p.m. this evening through late tonight. What? Strong currents and dangerous swimming conditions expected. Where? Beaches of Niagara and Orleans counties. When? From 9 p.m. this evening through late tonight. Impacts, strong currents and dangerous swimming conditions. Stay out of the water to avoid dangerous swimming conditions. Beach hazards statement in effect from 9 p.m. this evening through Monday morning. What? Strong currents and dangerous swimming conditions expected. Where? Beaches of Monroe, Wayne, Northern Cayuga, and Oswego counties. When? From 9 p.m. this evening through Monday morning. Impacts, strong currents and dangerous swimming conditions. Stay out of the water to avoid dangerous swimming conditions. The 6 p.m. weather at Rochester, light rain was falling. The temperature was 68 degrees Fahrenheit or 20 degrees Celsius, the dew point 65 and the relative humidity 90%. The wind was west at 8 miles an hour. The pressure was 29.85 inches and falling.
Repeating at Rochester, light rain was falling, temperature 68 degrees. Around the region at 5 p.m. skies ranged from mostly sunny to partly sunny. It was 76 at Erie, 77 at Buffalo, 78 at Niagara Falls, and 77 at Toronto. Syracuse reported 77, Elmira reported 83, Binghamton reported 77, and Watertown reported 76. At Oswego, winds were west at 5 knots, with a temperature of 74 degrees. The Central Lake Ontario buoy winds were west at 12 knots, with a temperature of 72 degrees, and the waves were 1 foot. Around the region at 6 p.m. at Syracuse, a thunderstorm was reported, with a temperature of 74. At Binghamton, it was sunny, with a temperature of 77. It was mostly sunny, with a temperature of 75 at Erie, 76 at Niagara Falls, and 75 at Watertown. It was partly sunny, with a temperature of 77 at Buffalo, and 79 at Elmira. At Oswego, winds were west at 9 knots, with a temperature of 73 degrees. The Central Lake Ontario buoy winds were from the west at 12 knots. The forecast for the Genesee Valley and Northern Finger Lakes, including Rochester, Geneseo, Canandaigua, Newark, and Fairhaven. Tonight, mostly cloudy. A chance of showers and thunderstorms early, then a chance of showers late this evening. A chance of showers late. Lows ranging from the mid-50s inland to the upper 50s along the lake shore. West winds 5 to 10 miles an hour, becoming northwest 10 to 15 miles an hour. Chance of rain 50%. Monday, partly sunny with a chance of showers in the morning, then sunny in the afternoon. Highs ranging from the lower 60s on the hilltops to the mid-60s across the lower elevations. Northwest winds 10 to 15 miles an hour. Chance of rain 30%. Monday night, mainly clear. Lows ranging from the mid-40s inland to the lower 50s along the lake shore. Light winds. Tuesday, mostly sunny. Highs ranging from around 70 on the hilltops to the mid-70s across the lower elevations. South winds 5 to 10 miles an hour. Tuesday night, mostly cloudy. A chance of showers overnight. Much warmer with lows in the lower 60s. South winds 5 to 10 miles an hour. Chance of rain 40%. The forecast for the Southern Finger Lakes, including Tinian, Seneca Falls, and Auburn. Tonight, mostly cloudy. A chance of showers and thunderstorms early, then a chance of showers through the early overnight. Lows in the mid-50s. West winds 5 to 10 miles an hour, becoming northwest. Chance of rain 50%. Monday, partly sunny. Less humid with highs in the mid-60s. North winds 10 to 15 miles an hour, becoming northwest 5 to 10 miles an hour. Monday night, mainly clear. Lows in the mid-40s. North winds 10 miles an hour or less. Tuesday, mostly sunny. Highs in the lower 70s. South winds 5 to 10 miles an hour, increasing to 10 to 15 miles an hour. Tuesday night, partly cloudy in the evening, then mostly cloudy with a chance of showers overnight. Warmer with lows around 60. South winds 10 to 15 miles an hour. Chance of rain 30%. And now the extended forecast. Wednesday, mostly cloudy. A chance of showers. Highs in the mid-70s. Chance of rain 40%. Thursday, showers likely. Highs in the mid-70s. Lows in the lower 60s. Chance of rain 60%. Friday, partly cloudy. Highs in the lower 70s. Lows in the upper 50s. Saturday, mostly cloudy. A 40% chance of showers. Highs around 70. Lows in the mid-50s.

National Weather Service in Binghamton has issued a severe thunderstorm warning for North Central Seneca County, Southwestern Madison County, Northern Cayuga County, Northeastern Cortland County, Southern Onondaga County, until 7:15 p.m. At 6:08 p.m., a severe thunderstorm was located over Lehigh Valley Junction, or over Seneca Falls, moving east at 45 miles per hour.

Hazard, 60 miles per hour in gusts and quarter-size hail. Source, radar indicated. Impact, hail damage to vehicles is expected. Expect wind damage to roofs, siding, and trees. Locations impacted include Onondaga, Syracuse, Auburn, Pompey, Seneca Falls, Waterloo, Lewisco, Senate, Cazenovia, and Fleming. For your protection, move to an interior room on the lowest floor of a building. Large hail, damaging wind, and continuous cloud-to-ground lightning are occurring with this storm. Move indoors immediately. Lightning is one of nature's leading killers. Remember, if you can hear thunder, you are close enough to be struck by lightning. 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KHA-53 operates on a frequency of 162.40 MHz. Beach hazards statement in effect from 9 p.m. this evening through late tonight. What? Strong currents and dangerous swimming conditions expected. Where? Beaches of Niagara and Orleans counties. When? From 9 p.m. this evening through late tonight. Impacts, strong currents and dangerous swimming conditions. Stay out of the water to avoid dangerous swimming conditions. Beach hazards statement in effect from 9 p.m. this evening through Monday morning. What? Strong currents and dangerous swimming conditions expected. Where? Beaches of Monroe, Wayne, Northern Cayuga, and Oswego counties. When? From 9 p.m. this evening through Monday morning. Impacts, strong currents and dangerous swimming conditions. Stay out of the water to avoid dangerous swimming conditions. The National Weather Service in Binghamton has issued a severe thunderstorm warning for North Central Seneca County, Southwestern Madison County, Northern Cayuga County, Northeastern Cortland County, Southern Onondaga County, until 7:15 p.m. At 6:08 p.m., a severe thunderstorm was located over Lehigh Valley Junction, or over Seneca Falls, moving east at 45 miles per hour. Hazard, 60 miles per hour wind gusts and quarter-size hail. Source, radar indicated. Impact, hail damage to vehicles is expected. Expect wind damage to roofs, siding, and trees. Locations impacted include Onondaga, Syracuse, Auburn, Pompey, Seneca Falls, Waterloo, Lewisco, Senate, Cazenovia, and Fleming. For your protection, move to an interior room on the lowest floor of a building. Large hail, damaging wind, and continuous cloud-to-ground lightning are occurring with this storm. Move indoors immediately. Lightning is one of nature's leading killers. Remember, if you can hear thunder, you are close enough to be struck by lightning. The 6 p.m. weather at Rochester, light rain was falling. The temperature was 68 degrees Fahrenheit or 20 degrees Celsius, the dew point 65 and the relative humidity 90%. The wind was west at 8 miles an hour. The pressure was 29.85 inches and falling. Repeating at Rochester, light rain was falling, temperature 68 degrees. This is the NOAA Weather Radio KHA-53 in Rochester. 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KHA-53 operates on a frequency of 162.40 MHz. Beach hazards statement in effect from 9 p.m. this evening through late tonight. What? Strong currents and dangerous swimming conditions expected. Where? Beaches of Niagara and Orleans counties. When? From 9 p.m. this evening through late tonight. Impacts, strong currents and dangerous swimming conditions. Stay out of the water to avoid dangerous swimming conditions. Beach hazards statement in effect from 9 p.m. this evening through Monday morning. What? Strong currents and dangerous swimming conditions expected. Where? Beaches of Monroe, Wayne, Northern Cayuga, and Oswego counties. When? From 9 p.m. this evening through Monday morning. Impacts, strong currents and dangerous swimming conditions. Stay out of the water to avoid dangerous swimming conditions. The National Weather Service in Binghamton has issued a severe thunderstorm warning for North Central Seneca County, Southwestern Madison County, Northern Cayuga County, Northeastern Cortland County, Southern Onondaga County, until 7:15 p.m.
at 6:08 p.m.

p.m., a severe thunderstorm was located over Lehigh Valley Junction, or over Seneca Falls, moving east at 45 miles per hour. Hazard, 60 miles per hour wind gusts and quarter-size hail. Source, radar indicated. Impact, hail damage to vehicles is expected. Expect wind damage to roofs, siding, and trees. Locations impacted include Onondaga, Syracuse, Auburn, Pompey, Seneca Falls, Waterloo, Arisco, Senate, Cazenovia, and Fleming. For your protection, move to an interior room on the lowest floor of a building. Large hail, damaging wind, and continuous cloud-to-ground lightning are occurring with this storm. Move indoors immediately. Lightning is one of nature's leading killers. Remember, if you can hear thunder, you are close enough to be struck by lightning. The 6 p.m. weather at Rochester, light rain was falling. The temperature was 68 degrees Fahrenheit or 20 degrees Celsius, the dew point 65 and the relative humidity 90%. The wind was west at 8 miles an hour. The pressure was 29.85 inches and falling. Repeating at Rochester, light rain was falling, temperature 68 degrees. This is the NOAA Weather Radio KHA 53 in Rochester. Your source for official weather information across the Western Finger Lakes and the Genesee Valley. KHA 53 operates on a frequency of 162.40 MHz. Beach hazards statement in effect from 9 p.m. this evening through late tonight. What? Strong currents and dangerous swimming conditions expected. Where? Beaches of Niagara and Orleans counties. When? From 9 p.m. this evening through late tonight. Impacts, strong currents and dangerous swimming conditions. Stay out of the water to avoid dangerous swimming conditions. Beach hazards statement in effect from 9 p.m. this evening through Monday morning. What? Strong currents and dangerous swimming conditions expected. Where? Beaches of Monroe, Wayne, Northern Cayuga, and Oswego counties. When? From 9 p.m. this evening through Monday morning. Impacts, strong currents and dangerous swimming conditions. Stay out of the water to avoid dangerous swimming conditions. The National Weather Service in Binghamton has issued a severe thunderstorm warning for north central Seneca County, southwestern Madison County, northern Cayuga County, northeastern Cortland County, southern Onondaga County, until 7:15 p.m. At 6:08 p.m., a severe thunderstorm was located over Lehigh Valley Junction, or over Seneca Falls, moving east at 45 miles per hour. Hazard, 60 miles per hour wind gusts and quarter-size hail. Source, radar indicated. Impact, hail damage to vehicles is expected. Expect wind damage to roofs, siding, and trees. Locations impacted include Onondaga, Syracuse, Auburn, Pompey, Seneca Falls, Waterloo, Arisco, Senate, Cazenovia, and Fleming. For your protection, move to an interior room on the lowest floor of a building. Large hail, damaging wind, and continuous cloud-to-ground lightning are occurring with this storm. Move indoors immediately. Lightning is one of nature's leading killers. Remember, if you can hear thunder, you are close enough to be struck by lightning. The 6 p.m. weather at Rochester, light rain was falling. The temperature was 68 degrees Fahrenheit or 20 degrees Celsius, the dew point 65 and the relative humidity 90%. The wind was west at 8 miles an hour. The pressure was 29.85 inches and falling. Repeating at Rochester, light rain was falling, temperature 68 degrees. This is the NOAA Weather Radio KHA 53 in Rochester. Your source for official weather information across the Western Finger Lakes and the Genesee Valley. KHA 53 operates on a frequency of 162.40 MHz. Beach hazards statement in effect from 9 p.m. this evening through late tonight. What? Strong currents and dangerous swimming conditions expected. Where? Beaches of Niagara and Orleans counties. When? From 9 p.m. this evening through late tonight. Impacts, strong currents and dangerous swimming conditions. Stay out of the water to avoid dangerous swimming conditions. Beach hazards statement in effect from 9 p.m. this evening through Monday morning. What? Strong currents and dangerous swimming conditions expected. Where? Beaches of Monroe, Wayne, Northern Cayuga, and Oswego counties.

and from 9 p.m. this evening through Monday morning. Impacts, strong currents, and dangerous swimming conditions. Stay out of the water to avoid dangerous swimming conditions. The National Weather Service in Binghamton has issued a severe thunderstorm warning for north central Seneca County, southwestern Madison County, northern Cayuga County, northeastern Cortland County, southern Onondaga County, until 7:15 p.m. At 6:08 p.m., a severe thunderstorm was located over Lehigh Valley Junction, or over Seneca Falls, moving east at 45 miles per hour. Hazard, 60 miles per hour wind gusts and quarter-size hail. Source, radar indicated. Impact, hail damage to vehicles is expected. Expect wind damage to roofs, siding, and trees. Locations impacted include Onondaga, Syracuse, Auburn, Pompey, Seneca Falls, Waterloo, Arisco, Senate, Cazenovia, and Fleming. For your protection, move to an interior room on the lowest floor of a building. Large hail, damaging wind, and continuous cloud-to-ground lightning are occurring with this storm. Move indoors immediately. Lightning is one of nature's leading killers. Remember, if you can hear thunder, you are close enough to be struck by lightning. The 6 p.m. weather at Rochester, light rain was falling. The temperature was 68 degrees Fahrenheit or 20 degrees Celsius, the dew point 65 and the relative humidity 90%. The wind was west at 8 miles an hour. The pressure was 29.85 inches and falling. Repeating at Rochester, light rain was falling, temperature 68 degrees. 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KHA-53 operates on a frequency of 162.40 MHz. Beach hazards statement in effect from 9 p.m. this evening through late tonight. What? Strong currents and dangerous swimming conditions expected. Where? Beaches of Niagara and Orleans counties. When? From 9 p.m. this evening through late tonight. Impacts, strong currents and dangerous swimming conditions. Stay out of the water to avoid dangerous swimming conditions. Beach hazards statement in effect from 9 p.m. this evening through Monday morning. What? Strong currents and dangerous swimming conditions expected. Where? Beaches of Monroe, Wayne, northern Cayuga, and Oswego counties. When? From 9 p.m. this evening through Monday morning. Impacts, strong currents and dangerous swimming conditions. Stay out of the water to avoid dangerous swimming conditions. The National Weather Service in Binghamton has issued a severe thunderstorm warning for north central Seneca County, southwestern Madison County, northern Cayuga County, northeastern Cortland County, southern Onondaga County, until 7:15 p.m. At 6:08 p.m., a severe thunderstorm was located over Lehigh Valley Junction, or over Seneca Falls, moving east at 45 miles per hour. Hazard, 60 miles per hour wind gusts and quarter-size hail. Source, radar indicated. Impact, hail damage to vehicles is expected. Expect wind damage to roofs, siding, and trees. Locations impacted include Onondaga, Syracuse, Auburn, Pompey, Seneca Falls, Waterloo, Arisco, Senate, Cazenovia, and Fleming. For your protection, move to an interior room on the lowest floor of a building. Large hail, damaging wind, and continuous cloud-to-ground lightning are occurring with this storm. Move indoors immediately. Lightning is one of nature's leading killers. Remember, if you can hear thunder, you are close enough to be struck by lightning. The 6 p.m. weather at Rochester, light rain was falling. The temperature was 68 degrees Fahrenheit or 20 degrees Celsius, the dew point 65 and the relative humidity 90%. The wind was west at 8 miles an hour. The pressure was 29.85 inches and falling. Repeating at Rochester, light rain was falling, temperature 68 degrees. This is the NOAA Weather Radio KHA-53 in Rochester. 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KHA-53 operates on a frequency of 162.40 MHz. Beach hazards statement in effect from 9 p.m. this evening through late tonight. What? Strong currents and dangerous swimming conditions expected. Where? Beaches of Niagara and Orleans.

counties. When, from 9 p.m. this evening through late tonight. Impacts, strong currents and dangerous swimming conditions. Stay out of the water to avoid dangerous swimming conditions. Beach hazard statement in effect from 9 p.m. this evening through Monday morning. What, strong currents and dangerous swimming conditions expected. Where, beaches of Monroe, Wayne, Northern Cayuga, and Oswego counties. When, from 9 p.m. this evening through Monday morning. Impacts, strong currents and dangerous swimming conditions. Stay out of the water to avoid dangerous swimming conditions. The National Weather Service in Binghamton has issued a severe thunderstorm warning for north central Seneca County, southwestern Madison County, northern Cayuga County, northeastern Cortland County, southern Onondaga County, until 7:15 p.m. At 6:08 p.m., a severe thunderstorm was located over Lehigh Valley Junction, or over Seneca Falls, moving east at 45 miles per hour. Hazard, 60 miles per hour wind gusts and quarter-size hail. Source, radar indicated. Impact, hail damage to vehicles is expected. Expect wind damage to roofs, siding, and trees. Locations impacted include Onondaga, Syracuse, Auburn, Pompey, Seneca Falls, Waterloo, Owisco, Senate, Cazenovia, and Fleming. For your protection, move to an interior room on the lowest floor of a building. Large hail, damaging wind, and continuous cloud-to-ground lightning are occurring with this storm. Move indoors immediately. Lightning is one of nature's leading killers. Remember, if you can hear thunder, you are close enough to be struck by lightning. The 6 p.m. weather at Rochester, light rain was falling. The temperature was 68 degrees Fahrenheit or 20 degrees Celsius, the dew point 65 and the relative humidity 90%. The wind was west at 8 miles an hour. The pressure was 29.85 inches and falling. Repeating at Rochester, light rain was falling, temperature 68 degrees. This is the NOAA Weather Radio KHA 53 in Rochester. Your source for official weather information across the Western Finger Lakes and the Genesee Valley. KHA 53 operates on a frequency of 162.40 MHz. Beach hazards statement in effect from 9 p.m. this evening through late tonight. What, strong currents and dangerous swimming conditions expected. Where, beaches of Niagara and Orleans counties. When, from 9 p.m. this evening through late tonight. Impacts, strong currents and dangerous swimming conditions. Stay out of the water to avoid dangerous swimming conditions. Beach hazards statement in effect from 9 p.m. this evening through Monday morning. What, strong currents and dangerous swimming conditions expected. Where, beaches of Monroe, Wayne, Northern Cayuga, and Oswego counties. When, from 9 p.m. this evening through Monday morning. Impacts, strong currents and dangerous swimming conditions. Stay out of the water to avoid dangerous swimming conditions. The National Weather Service in Binghamton has issued a severe thunderstorm warning for north central Seneca County, southwestern Madison County, northern Cayuga County, northeastern Cortland County, southern Onondaga County, until 7:15 p.m. At 6:08 p.m., a severe thunderstorm was located over Lehigh Valley Junction, or over Seneca Falls, moving east at 45 miles per hour. Hazard, 60 miles per hour wind gusts and quarter-size hail. Source, radar indicated. Impact, hail damage to vehicles is expected. Expect wind damage to roofs, siding, and trees. Locations impacted include Onondaga, Syracuse, Auburn, Pompey, Seneca Falls, Waterloo, Owisco, Senate, Cazenovia, and Fleming. For your protection, move to an interior room on the lowest floor of a building. Large hail, damaging wind, and continuous cloud-to-ground lightning are occurring with this storm. Move indoors immediately. Lightning is one of nature's leading killers. Remember, if you can hear thunder, you are close enough to be struck by lightning. The 6 p.m. weather at Rochester, light rain was falling. The temperature was 68 degrees Fahrenheit or 20 degrees Celsius, the dew point 65 and the relative humidity 90%. The wind was west at 8 miles an hour. The pressure was 29.85 inches and falling. Repeating at Rochester, light rain was falling, temperature 68 degrees.
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Your source for official weather information across the Western Finger Lakes and the Genesee Valley. KHA 53 operates on a frequency of 162.40 MHz. Beach hazards statement in effect from 9 p.m. this evening through late tonight. What? Strong currents and dangerous swimming conditions expected. Where? Beaches of Niagara and Orleans counties. When? From 9 p.m. this evening through late tonight. Impacts, strong currents and dangerous swimming conditions. Stay out of the water to avoid dangerous swimming conditions. The Nearshore Marine Forecast, for the Niagara River to Hamelin Beach along Lake Ontario. Small craft advisory in effect through Monday morning. Tonight, west winds 15 to 20 knots becoming northwest. Mostly cloudy. Waves 1 to 3 feet building to 3 to 5 feet. Waves occasionally around 6 feet. Monday, north winds 5 to 15 knots becoming northwest. Mostly sunny. Waves 2 to 4 feet subsiding to 2 feet or less. Monday night, west winds 10 knots or less becoming south. Mainly clear in the evening, then becoming partly cloudy. Waves 1 foot or less. Tuesday, south winds 5 to 15 knots. Partly to mostly sunny. Waves 1 foot or less. Tuesday night, south winds 5 to 10 knots becoming southwest. A chance of showers overnight. Waves 1 foot or less. Wednesday, west winds 10 knots or less becoming northeast. A chance of showers. Waves 1 foot or less. Thursday, northeast winds 5 to 10 knots becoming north. A chance of showers during the day. Waves 2 feet or less. Friday, north winds 5 to 10 knots becoming east. A chance of showers Friday night. Waves 1 to 2 feet. The Nearshore Marine Forecast, for Hamelin Beach to Sodus Bay. Small craft advisory in effect from 8 p.m. this evening through Monday morning. Tonight, west winds 15 to 20 knots becoming northwest. A chance of showers early. Waves 1 to 3 feet building to 3 to 6 feet. Waves occasionally around 7 feet. Monday, north winds 15 to 20 knots becoming northwest 10 to 15 knots. Mostly sunny. Waves 3 to 5 feet subsiding to 1 to 3 feet. Waves occasionally around 6 feet. Monday night. The severe thunderstorm warning for north central Seneca County is canceled. The severe thunderstorm which prompted the warning has moved out of the warned area. Therefore, the warning has been canceled. A severe thunderstorm warning remains in effect until 7:15 p.m. for southwestern Madison, northeastern Cayuga, northeastern Cortland, and southern Onondaga counties. At 6:31 p.m., a severe thunderstorm was located over Skaney Atlas, or 7 miles east of Auburn, moving east at 45 miles per hour. Hazard, 60 miles per hour wind gusts and quarter-size hail. Source, radar indicated. Impact, hail damage to vehicles is expected. Expect wind damage to roofs, siding, and trees. Locations impacted include Onondaga, Syracuse, Auburn, Pompey, Arisco, Senate, Cazenovia, Fleming, Otisco, and Skaney Atlas. For your protection, move to an interior room on the lowest floor of a building. If on or near Skaney Atlas Lake, get away from the water and move indoors. If on or near Skaney Atlas Lake, get away from the water and move indoors or inside a vehicle. Remember, lightning can strike out to 15 miles from the parent thunderstorm. If you can hear thunder, you are close enough to be struck by lightning. Move to safe shelter now. Do not be caught on the water in the thunderstorm. The severe thunderstorm warning for north central Seneca County is canceled. The severe thunderstorm which prompted the warning has moved out of the warned area. Therefore, the warning has been canceled. A severe thunderstorm warning remains in effect until 7:15 p.m. for southwestern Madison, northeastern Cayuga, northeastern Cortland, and southern Onondaga counties. At 6:31 p.m., a severe thunderstorm was located over Skaney Atlas, or 7 miles east of Auburn, moving east at 45 miles per hour. Hazard, 60 miles per hour wind gusts and quarter-size hail. Source, radar indicated. Impact, hail damage to vehicles is expected. Expect wind damage to roofs, siding, and trees. Location.

Locations impacted include Onondaga, Syracuse, Auburn, Pompey, Arisco, Senate, Cazenovia, Fleming, Otisco, and Skaneateles. 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Remember, lightning can strike out to 15 miles from the parent thunderstorm. If you can hear thunder, you are close enough to be struck by lightning. Move to safe shelter now. Do not be caught on the water in the thunderstorm. The 6 p.m. weather at Rochester, light rain was falling. The temperature was 68 degrees Fahrenheit or 20 degrees Celsius, the dew point 65 and the relative humidity 90%. The wind was west at 8 miles an hour. The pressure was 29.85 inches and falling. Repeating at Rochester, light rain was falling, temperature 68 degrees. The nearshore marine forecast, 4, Sodus Bay to Mexico Bay. Small craft advisory in effect from 8 p.m. this evening through Monday morning. Tonight, west winds 10 to 15 knots becoming northwest 15 to 20 knots. A chance of showers early. Waves 1 to 3 feet building to 3 to 6 feet. Waves occasionally around 7 feet. Monday, north winds 15 to 20 knots becoming northwest and diminishing to around 10 knots. Sunny. Waves 3 to 5 feet subsiding to 1 to 3 feet. Waves occasionally around 6 feet. Monday night, northwest winds 10 knots or less becoming south. Mainly clear. Waves 2 feet or less. Tuesday, south winds 5 to 15 knots. Mostly sunny. Waves 2 feet or less. Tuesday night, south winds 15 to 20 knots diminishing to 10 to 15 knots. A chance of showers overnight. Waves 2 feet or less. Wednesday, south winds 10 knots or less becoming east. A chance of showers. Waves 1 foot or less. Thursday, northeast winds 5 to 10 knots becoming north. Showers likely during the day, then a chance of showers Thursday night. Waves 2 feet or less. Friday, north winds 5 to 10 knots becoming east. A chance of showers Friday night. Waves 2 feet or less. The water temperature off Oswego is 73 degrees. 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KHA 53 operates on a frequency of 162.40 MHz. Beach hazards statement in effect from 9 p.m. this evening through late tonight. What? Strong currents and dangerous swimming conditions expected. Where? Beaches of Niagara and Orleans counties. When? From 9 p.m. this evening through late tonight. Impacts, strong currents and dangerous swimming conditions. Stay out of the water to avoid dangerous swimming conditions. Beach hazards statement in effect from 9 p.m. this evening through Monday morning. What? Strong currents and dangerous swimming conditions expected. Where? Beaches of Monroe, Wayne, Northern Cayuga, and Oswego counties. When? From 9 p.m. this evening through Monday morning. Impacts, strong currents and dangerous swimming conditions. Stay out of the water to avoid dangerous swimming conditions. The severe thunderstorm warning for North Central Seneca County is canceled. The severe thunderstorm which prompted the warning has moved out of the warned area. Therefore, the warning has been canceled. A severe thunderstorm warning remains in effect until 7:15 p.m. for southwestern Madison, northeastern Cayuga, northeastern Cortland, and southern Onondaga counties. At 6:31 p.m., a severe thunderstorm was located over Skaneateles, or 7 miles east of Auburn, moving east at 45 miles per hour. Hazard, 60 miles per hour wind gusts and quarter-size hail. Source, radar indicated. Impact, hail damage to vehicles is expected. Expect wind damage to roofs, siding, and trees. Locations impacted include Onondaga, Syracuse, Auburn, Pompey, Arisco, Senate, Cazenovia, Fleming, Otisco, and Skaneateles. For your protection, move to an interior room on the lowest floor of a building. 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Remember, lightning can strike out to 15 miles from the parent thunderstorm. If you can hear thunder, you are close enough to be struck.

by lightning. Move to safe shelter now. Do not be caught on the water in the thunderstorm. The 6 p.m. weather at Rochester, light rain was falling. The temperature was 68 degrees Fahrenheit or 20 degrees Celsius, the dew point 65 and the relative humidity 90%. The wind was west at 8 miles an hour. The pressure was 29.85 inches and falling. Repeating at Rochester, light rain was falling, temperature 68 degrees. This is the NOAA Weather Radio KHA 53 in Rochester. Your source for official weather information across the Western Finger Lakes and the Genesee Valley. KHA 53 operates on a frequency of 162.40 MHz. Beach hazards statement in effect from 9 p.m. this evening through late tonight. What? Strong currents and dangerous swimming conditions expected. Where? Beaches of Niagara and Orleans counties. When? From 9 p.m. this evening through late tonight. Impacts, strong currents and dangerous swimming conditions. Stay out of the water to avoid dangerous swimming conditions. Beach hazards statement in effect from 9 p.m. this evening through Monday morning. What? Strong currents and dangerous swimming conditions expected. Where? Beaches of Monroe, Wayne, Northern Cayuga, and Oswego counties. When? From 9 p.m. this evening through Monday morning. Impacts, strong currents and dangerous swimming conditions. Stay out of the water to avoid dangerous swimming conditions. The severe thunderstorm warning for North Central Seneca County is canceled. The severe thunderstorm which prompted the warning has moved out of the warned area. Therefore, the warning has been canceled. A severe thunderstorm warning remains in effect until 7:15 p.m. for southwestern Madison, northeastern Cayuga, northeastern Cortland, and southern Onondaga counties. At 6:31 p.m., a severe thunderstorm was located over Skaneateles, Atlas, or 7 miles east of Auburn, moving east at 45 miles per hour. Hazard, 60 miles per hour wind gusts and quarter-size hail. Source, radar indicated. Impact, hail damage to vehicles is expected. Expect wind damage to roofs, siding, and trees. Locations impacted include Onondaga, Syracuse, Auburn, Pompey, Otisco, Sennett, Cazenovia, Fleming, Otisco, and Skaneateles. For your protection, move to an interior room on the lowest floor of a building. 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Remember, lightning can strike out to 15 miles from the parent thunderstorm. If you can hear thunder, you are close enough to be struck by lightning. Move to safe shelter now. Do not be caught on the water in the thunderstorm. The 6 p.m. weather at Rochester, light rain was falling. The temperature was 68 degrees Fahrenheit or 20 degrees Celsius, the dew point 65 and the relative humidity 90%. The wind was west at 8 miles an hour. The pressure was 29.85 inches and falling. Repeating at Rochester, light rain was falling, temperature 68 degrees. This is the NOAA Weather Radio KHA 53 in Rochester. Your source for official weather information across the Western Finger Lakes and the Genesee Valley. KHA 53 operates on a frequency of 162.40 MHz. Beach hazards statement in effect from 9 p.m. this evening through late tonight. What? Strong currents and dangerous swimming conditions expected. Where? Beaches of Niagara and Orleans counties. When? From a severe thunderstorm warning remains in effect until 7:15 p.m. for southwestern Madison, east central Cayuga, northern Cortland, and southern Onondaga counties. At 6:42 p.m., a severe thunderstorm was located near Otisco, or 12 miles southwest of Syracuse, moving east at 45 miles per hour. Hazard, 60 miles per hour wind gusts and penny-size hail. Source, radar indicated. Impact, expect damage to roofs, siding, and trees. Locations impacted include Pompey, Cazenovia, Otisco, Skaneateles, Nelson, Niles, Kyler, Tully, Deer Eider, and Fabius. For your protection, move to an interior room on the lowest floor of a building. Continuous cloud-to-ground lightning is occurring with this storm. Move indoors immediately. Lightning is one of nature's leading killers. Remember, if you can hear thunder, you are close enough to be struck by lightning.

impacts, strong currents, and dangerous swimming conditions. Stay out of the water to avoid dangerous swimming conditions. This severe thunderstorm warning for North Central Seneca County is canceled. The severe thunderstorm which prompted the warning has moved out of the warned area. Therefore, the warning has been canceled. A severe thunderstorm warning remains in effect until 7:15 p.m. for southwestern Madison, east central Cayuga, northern Cortland, and southern Onondaga counties. At 6:42 p.m., a severe thunderstorm was located near Otisco, or 12 miles southwest of Syracuse, moving east at 45 miles per hour. Hazard, 60 miles per hour wind gusts and penny-size hail. Source, radar indicated. Impact, expects damage to roofs, siding, and trees. Locations impacted include Pompey, Cazenovia, Otisco, Skinny Atlas, Nelson, Niles, Kyler, Tully, DeRider, and Fabius. For your protection, move to an interior room on the lowest floor of a building. Continuous cloud-to-ground lightning is occurring with this storm. Move indoors immediately. Lightning is one of nature's leading killers. Remember, if you can hear thunder, you are close enough to be struck by lightning. Heavy rainfall is occurring with this storm, and may lead to flash flooding. Do not drive your vehicle through flooded roadways. The 6 p.m. weather at Rochester, light rain was falling. The temperature was 68 degrees Fahrenheit or 20 degrees Celsius, the dew point 65 and the relative humidity 90%. The wind was west at 8 miles an hour. The pressure was 29.85 inches and falling. Repeating at Rochester, light rain was falling, temperature 68 degrees. This is the NOAA Weather Radio KHA 53 in Rochester. Your source for official weather information across the Western Finger Lakes and the Genesee Valley. KHA 53 operates on a frequency of 162.40 MHz. Beach hazards statement in effect from 9 p.m. this evening through late tonight. What? Strong currents and dangerous swimming conditions expected. Where? Beaches of Niagara and Orleans counties. When? From 9 p.m. this evening through late tonight. Impacts, strong currents and dangerous swimming conditions. Stay out of the water to avoid dangerous swimming conditions. Beach hazards statement in effect from 9 p.m. this evening through Monday morning. What? Strong currents and dangerous swimming conditions expected. Where? Beaches of Monroe, Wayne, Northern Cayuga, and Oswego counties. When? From 9 p.m. this evening through Monday morning. Impacts, strong currents and dangerous swimming conditions. Stay out of the water to avoid dangerous swimming conditions. A severe thunderstorm warning remains in effect until 7:15 p.m. for southwestern Madison, east central Cayuga, northern Cortland, and southern Onondaga counties. At 6:42 p.m., a severe thunderstorm was located near Otisco, or 12 miles southwest of Syracuse, moving east at 45 miles per hour. Hazard, 60 miles per hour wind gusts and penny-size hail. Source, radar indicated. Impact, expects damage to roofs, siding, and trees. Locations impacted include Pompey, Cazenovia, Otisco, Skinny Atlas, Nelson, Niles, Kyler, Tully, DeRider, and Fabius. For your protection, move to an interior room on the lowest floor of a building. Continuous cloud-to-ground lightning is occurring with this storm. Move indoors immediately. Lightning is one of nature's leading killers. Remember, if you can hear thunder, you are close enough to be struck by lightning. Heavy rainfall is occurring with this storm, and may lead to flash flooding. Do not drive your vehicle through flooded roadways. The 6 p.m. weather at Rochester, light rain was falling. The temperature was 68 degrees Fahrenheit or 20 degrees Celsius, the dew point 65 and the relative humidity 90%. The wind was west at 8 miles an hour. The pressure was 29.85 inches and falling. Repeating at Rochester, light rain was falling, temperature 68 degrees. This is the NOAA Weather Radio KHA 53 in Rochester. Your source for official weather information across the Western Finger Lakes and the Genesee Valley. KHA 53 operates on a frequency of 162.40 MHz. Beach hazards statement in effect from 9 p.m. this evening through late tonight. What? Strong currents and dangerous.

swimming conditions expected. Where? Beaches of Niagara and Orleans counties. When? From 9 p.m. this evening through late tonight. Impacts, strong currents, and dangerous swimming conditions. Stay out of the water to avoid dangerous swimming conditions. Beach hazards statement in effect from 9 p.m. this evening through Monday morning. What? Strong currents and dangerous swimming conditions expected. Where? Beaches of Monroe, Wayne, Northern Cayuga, and Oswego counties. When? From 9 p.m. this evening to Monday morning. Impacts, strong currents, and dangerous swimming conditions. Stay out of the water to avoid dangerous swim conditions. Cuba thunderstorm warning is in effect until 7:15 p.m. for southwestern Madison, east central Cuba, northern Cortland, and southern Onondaga counties. At 6:42 p.m., Cuba thunderstorm was located near Rodisca, or 12 miles southwest of Syracuse, wind east at 45 miles per hour. At 60 miles per hour wind gusts and pass on hill. Source, radar indicated. Impact, expected. To roofs, siding, and trees. Location impacted include Puppy, Casinoga, Otisco, Seniors, Nelson, Niles, Tyler, Tully, Dyer, and Fombies. For your protection, move to interior room on the lowest floor of a building. Continuous clouds. Ground lightning occurring with this storm. Move indoors immediately. Lightning is one of nature's leading killers. Remember, if you can hear thunder, you are have to be struck by lightning. Heavy rainfall is occurring this storm, and need to flash flooding. Do not drive your vehicle through flooded roadways. The 6 p.m. weather at roster, light rain was falling. The temperature was 68 degrees Fahrenheit or 20 degrees Celsius, the dew point 65 and relative humidity 90%. The wind was west at 8 miles an hour. The pressure was 29.85 inches and falling. Repeat Rochester light rain was falling, temperature 68 degrees. This is the weather radio KHA 53 in Rochester. Your source for official weather information across the Western Finger Lakes and the Genesee Valley. KHA 53 operates on a frequency of 162.40 MHz. Beach hazards state in effect from 9 p.m. this evening through late tonight. What? Strong currents and dangerous swimming conditions expected. Where? Beaches of Niagara and Orleans counties. When? From 9 p.m. this evening through late tonight. Impacts, strong currents, and dangerous swimming conditions. Stay out of the water to avoid dangerous swimming conditions. Beach hazards statement in effect from 9 p.m. this evening through Monday morning. What? Strong currents and dangerous swimming conditions expected. Where? Beaches of Monroe, Wayne, Northern Cayuga, and Oswego County. When? From 9 p.m. evening through Monday morning. Impacts, strong currents, and dangerous swimming conditions. Stay out of the water to avoid dangerous swimming conditions. A severe thunderstorm warning remains in effect until 7:15 p.m. for southwestern Madison, east central Cayuga, northern Cortland, and southern Onondaga counties. At 6:32 p.m., a severe thunderstorm was located in Rodisco, or 12 miles southwest of Syracuse, moving east at 45 miles per hour. Hazard, 60 miles per hour wind gusts and penny-sized hail. Source, radar indicate. Impact, expects damage to roofs, siding, and trees. Locations impacted include Pompey, Casinoga, Otisco, Skinny Atlas, Nelson, Niles, Kyler, Tully, Deerider, and Fabius. For your protection, move to an interior room on the lowest floor of a building. Continuous cloud-to-ground lightning is occurring with this storm. Move indoors immediately. Lightning is one of nature's leading killers. Remember, if you can hear thunder, you are close enough to be struck by lightning. Heavy rainfall is occurring with this storm, and may lead to flash flooding. Do not drive your vehicle through flooded roadways. The 6 p.m. weather at Rochester, light rain was falling. The temperature was 68 degrees Fahrenheit or 20 degrees Celsius, the dew point 65 and the relative humidity 90%. The wind was west at 8 miles an hour. The pressure was 29.85 inches and falling. Repeating at Rochester, light rain was falling, temperature 68 degrees.

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Beach hazards statement in effect from 9 p.m. this evening through late tonight. What? Strong currents and dangerous swimming conditions expected. Where? Beaches of Niagara and Orleans counties. When? From 9 p.m. this evening through late tonight. Impacts, strong currents and dangerous swimming conditions. Stay out of the water to avoid dangerous swimming conditions. Beach hazards statement in effect from 9 p.m. this evening through Monday morning. What? Strong currents and dangerous swimming conditions expected. Where? Beaches of Monroe, Wayne, Northern Cayuga, and Oswego counties. When? From 9 p.m. this evening through Monday morning. Impacts, strong currents and dangerous swimming conditions. Stay out of the water to avoid dangerous swimming conditions. A severe thunderstorm warning remains in effect until 7:15 p.m. for southwestern Madison, east central Cayuga, northern Cortland, and southern Onondaga counties. At 6:42 p.m., a severe thunderstorm was located near Otisco, or 12 miles southwest of Syracuse, moving east at 45 miles per hour. Hazard, 60 miles per hour wind gusts and penny-size hail. Source, radar indicated. Impact, expects damage to roofs, siding, and trees. Locations impacted include Pompey, Cazenovia, Otisco, Skinny Atlas, Nelson, Niles, Kyler, Tully, DeRider, and Fabius. For your protection, move to an interior room on the lowest floor of a building. Continuous cloud-to-ground lightning is occurring with this storm. Move indoors immediately. Lightning is one of nature's leading killers. Remember, if you can hear thunder, you are close enough to be struck by lightning. Heavy rainfall is occurring with this storm, and may lead to flash flooding. Do not drive your vehicle through flooded roadways. The 6 p.m. weather at Rochester, light rain was falling. The temperature was 68 degrees Fahrenheit or 20 degrees Celsius, the dew point 65 and the relative humidity 90%. The wind was west at 8 miles an hour. The pressure was 29.85 inches and falling. Repeating at the severe thunderstorm warning for east central Cayuga County is canceled. The severe thunderstorm which prompted the warning has moved out of the warned area. Therefore, the warning has been canceled. The 6 p.m. weather at Rochester, light rain was falling. The temperature was 68 degrees Fahrenheit or 20 degrees Celsius, the dew point 65 and the relative humidity 90%. The wind was west at 8 miles an hour. The pressure was 29.85 inches and falling. Repeating at Rochester, light rain was falling, temperature 68 degrees. This is the NOAA Weather Radio KHA 53 in Rochester. Your source for official weather information across the Western Finger Lakes and the Genesee Valley. KHA 53 operates on a frequency of 162.40 MHz. Beach hazards statement in effect from 9 p.m. this evening through late tonight. What? Strong currents and dangerous swimming conditions expected. Where? Beaches of Niagara and Orleans counties. When? From 9 p.m. this evening through late tonight. Impacts, strong currents and dangerous swimming conditions. Stay out of the water to avoid dangerous swimming conditions. Beach hazards statement in effect from 9 p.m. this evening through Monday morning. What? Strong currents and dangerous swimming conditions expected. Where? Beaches of Monroe, Wayne, Northern Cayuga, and Oswego counties. When? From 9 p.m. this evening through Monday morning. Impacts, strong currents and dangerous swimming conditions. Stay out of the water to avoid dangerous swimming conditions. The severe thunderstorm warning for east central Cayuga County is canceled. The severe thunderstorm which prompted the warning has moved out of the warned area. Therefore, the warning has been canceled. The 6 p.m. weather at Rochester, light rain was falling. The temperature was 68 degrees Fahrenheit or 20 degrees Celsius, the dew point 65 and the relative humidity 90%. The wind was west at 8 miles an hour. The pressure was 29.85 inches and falling. Repeating at Rochester, light rain was falling, temperature 68 degrees.

open lake forecast. 4. The Niagara River to Hamlin Beach beyond 5 miles from shore. Tonight, west winds 15 to 20 knots becoming northwest. Waves 1 to 3 feet building to 3 to 5 feet. Monday, north winds 5 to 15 knots becoming west. Waves 2 to 4 feet subsiding to 1 foot or less. Monday night, west winds 10 knots or less becoming south. Waves 1 foot or less. Tuesday, south winds 5 to 15 knots. Waves 2 feet or less. Tuesday night, south winds 5 to 10 knots becoming southwest. A chance of showers. Waves 2 feet or less. Wednesday, west winds 10 knots or less becoming northeast. A chance of showers. Waves 1 foot or less. Thursday, northeast winds 5 to 10 knots becoming north. A chance of showers during the day. Waves 2 feet or less. Friday, north winds 5 to 10 knots becoming east. A chance of showers Friday night. Waves 2 feet or less. Open lake forecast. 4. Hamlin Beach to Mexico Bay beyond 5 miles from shore. Tonight, west winds 15 to 25 knots becoming northwest. Waves 1 to 3 feet building to 3 to 6 feet. Monday, north winds 15 to 20 knots becoming northwest and diminishing to 5 to 10 knots. Waves 3 to 5 feet subsiding to 1 to 3 feet. Monday night, northwest winds 5 to 10 knots becoming south. Waves 2 feet or less. Tuesday, south winds 10 to 15 knots increasing to 15 to 20 knots. Waves 1 to 3 feet building to 2 to 4 feet. Tuesday night, south winds 15 to 25 knots. A chance of showers overnight. Waves 2 to 4 feet. Wednesday, southwest winds 5 to 15 knots becoming northeast 10 knots or less. A chance of showers. Waves 1 to 3 feet subsiding to 1 foot or less. Thursday, northeast winds 5 to 15 knots becoming north. A chance of showers. Waves 2 feet or less. Friday, north winds 5 to 15 knots becoming east. A chance of showers Friday night. Waves 2 feet or less. 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Your source for official weather information across the Western Finger Lakes and the Genesee Valley. KHA 53 operates on a frequency of 162.40 MHz. Beach hazards statement in effect from 9 p.m. this evening through late tonight. What? Strong currents and dangerous swimming conditions expected. Where? Beaches of Niagara and Orleans counties. When? From 9 p.m. this evening through late tonight. Impacts, strong currents and dangerous swimming conditions. Stay out of the water to avoid dangerous swimming conditions. Beach hazards statement in effect from 9 p.m. this evening through Monday morning. What? Strong currents and dangerous swimming conditions expected. Where? Beaches of Monroe, Wayne, Northern Cayuga, and Oswego counties. When? From 9 p.m. this evening through Monday morning. Impacts, strong currents and dangerous swimming conditions. Stay out of the water to avoid dangerous swimming conditions. The severe thunderstorm warning for East Central Cayuga County is canceled. The severe thunderstorm which prompted the warning has moved out of the warned area. Therefore, the warning has been canceled. The 6 p.m. weather at Rochester, light rain was falling. The temperature was 68 degrees Fahrenheit or 20 degrees Celsius, the dew point 65 and the relative humidity 90%. The wind was west at 8 miles an hour. The pressure was 29.85 inches and falling. Repeating at Rochester, light rain was falling, temperature 68 degrees. This is the NOAA Weather Radio KHA 53 in Rochester. Your source for official weather information across the Western Finger Lakes and the Genesee Valley. KHA 53 operates on a frequency of 162.40 MHz. Beach hazards statement in effect from 9 p.m. this evening through late tonight. What? Strong currents and dangerous swimming conditions expected. Where? Beaches of Niagara and Orleans counties. When? From 9 p.m. this evening through late tonight. Impacts, strong currents and dangerous swimming conditions. Stay out of the water to avoid dangerous swimming conditions. Beach hazards statement in effect from 9 p.m. this evening through Monday morning. What? Strong currents and dangerous swimming

late tonight. Impacts, strong currents, and dangerous swimming conditions. Stay out of the water to avoid dangerous swimming conditions. Beach hazards statement in effect from 9 p.m. this evening through Monday morning. What? Strong currents and dangerous swimming conditions expected. Where? Beaches of Monroe, Wayne, Northern Cayuga, and Oswego counties. When? From 9 p.m. this evening through Monday morning. Impacts, strong currents and dangerous swimming conditions. Stay out of the water to avoid dangerous swimming conditions. The severe thunderstorm warning for East Central Cayuga County is canceled. The severe thunderstorm which prompted the warning has moved out of the warned area. Therefore, the warning has been canceled. The 7 p.m. weather at Rochester, it was mostly cloudy. The temperature was 68 degrees Fahrenheit or 20 degrees Celsius, the dew point 66 and the relative humidity 93%. The wind was west at 5 miles an hour. The pressure was 29.86 inches and rising. Repeating at Rochester, it was mostly cloudy, temperature 68 degrees. This is the NOAA Weather Radio KHA 53 in Rochester. Your source for official weather information across the Western Finger Lakes and the Genesee Valley. KHA 53 operates on a frequency of 162.40 MHz. Beach hazards statement in effect from 9 p.m. this evening through late tonight. What? Strong currents and dangerous swimming conditions expected. Where? Beaches of Niagara and Orleans counties. When? From 9 p.m. this evening through late tonight. Impacts, strong currents and dangerous swimming conditions. Stay out of the water to avoid dangerous swimming conditions. The Rochester, New York climate summary for this evening, as of 4 p.m., September 13, 2026. Today's high temperature was 82 degrees. The normal high is 75. Today's low temperature was 65 degrees. The normal low is 55. 0.05 inches of precipitation fell today. No snow fell today. Sunset tonight is at 7:24 p.m. Sunrise tomorrow is at 6:49 a.m. This is the NOAA Weather Radio KHA 53 in Rochester. Your source for official weather information across the Western Finger Lakes and the Genesee Valley. KHA 53 operates on a frequency of 162.40 MHz. The forecast for the Genesee Valley and Northern Finger Lakes, including Rochester, Geneseo, Canandaigua, Newark, and Fairhaven. Tonight, mostly cloudy. A chance of showers and thunderstorms early, then a chance of showers late this evening. A chance of showers late. Lows ranging from the mid-50s inland to the upper 50s along the lake shore. West winds 5 to 10 miles an hour, becoming northwest 10 to 15 miles an hour. Chance of rain 50%. Monday, partly sunny with a chance of showers in the morning, then sunny in the afternoon. Highs ranging from the lower 60s on the hilltops to the mid-60s across the lower elevations. Northwest winds 10 to 15 miles an hour. Chance of rain 30%. Monday night, mainly clear. Lows ranging from the mid-40s inland to the lower 50s along the lake shore. Light winds. Tuesday, mostly sunny. Highs ranging from around 70 on the hilltops to the mid-70s across the lower elevations. South winds 5 to 10 miles an hour. Tuesday night, mostly cloudy. A chance of showers overnight. Much warmer with lows in the lower 60s. South winds 5 to 10 miles an hour. Chance of rain 40%. The forecast for the Southern Finger Lakes, including Pinyan, Seneca Falls, and Auburn. Tonight, mostly cloudy. A chance of showers and thunderstorms early, then a chance of showers through the early overnight. Lows in the mid-50s. West winds 5 to 10 miles an hour, becoming northwest. Chance of rain 50%. Monday, partly sunny. Less humid with highs in the mid-60s. North winds 10 to 15 miles an hour, becoming northwest 5 to 10 miles an hour. Monday night, mainly clear. Lows in the mid-40s. North winds 10 miles an hour or less. Tuesday, mostly sunny. Highs in the lower 70s. South winds 5 to 10 miles an hour, increasing to 10 to 15 miles an hour. Tuesday night, partly cloudy in the evening, then mostly cloudy with a chance of showers overnight.

Warmer with lows around 60. South winds 10 to 15 miles an hour. Chance of rain 30%. And now the extended forecast. Wednesday, mostly cloudy. A chance of showers. Highs in the mid-70s. Chance of rain 40%. Thursday, showers likely. Highs in the mid-70s. Lows in the lower 60s. Chance of rain 60%. Friday, partly cloudy. Highs in the lower 70s. Lows in the upper 50s. Saturday, mostly cloudy. A 40% chance of showers. Highs around 70. Lows in the mid-50s. Sunday, mostly cloudy. A 40% chance of showers. Highs in the upper 60s. Lows in the mid-50s. 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Your source for official weather information across the Western Finger Lakes and the Genesee Valley. KHA 53 operates on a frequency of 162.40 MHz. Beach hazards statement in effect from 9 p.m. this evening through late tonight. What? Strong currents and dangerous swimming conditions expected. Where? Beaches of Niagara and Orleans counties. When? From 9 p.m. this evening through late tonight. Impacts, strong currents and dangerous swimming conditions. Stay out of the water to avoid dangerous swimming conditions. Beach hazards statement in effect from 9 p.m. this evening through Monday morning. What? Strong currents and dangerous swimming conditions expected. Where? Beaches of Monroe, Wayne, Northern Cayuga, and Oswego counties. When? From 9 p.m. this evening through Monday morning. Impacts, strong currents and dangerous swimming conditions. Stay out of the water to avoid dangerous swimming conditions. The 7 p.m. weather at Rochester, it was mostly cloudy. The temperature was 68 degrees Fahrenheit or 20 degrees Celsius, the dew point 66 and the relative humidity 93%. The wind was west at 5 miles an hour. The pressure was 29.86 inches and rising. Repeating at Rochester, it was mostly cloudy, temperature 68 degrees. Around the region at 7 p.m. a thunderstorm was reported, with a temperature of 74 at Syracuse and 69 at Elmira. It was partly cloudy, with a temperature of 75 at Erie, 72 at Niagara Falls, and 72 at Watertown. It was mostly cloudy, with a temperature of 74 at Buffalo, 72 at Toronto, and 74 at Binghamton. At Oswego, winds were west at 11 knots, with a temperature of 73 degrees. The Central Lake Ontario buoy winds were west at 10 knots, with a temperature of 72 degrees, and the waves were 1 foot. The forecast for the Genesee Valley and Northern Finger Lakes, including Rochester, Geneseo, Canandaigua, Newark, and Fairhaven. Tonight, mostly cloudy. A chance of showers and thunderstorms early, then a chance of showers late this evening. A chance of showers late. Lows ranging from the mid-50s inland to the upper 50s along the lake shore. West winds 5 to 10 miles an hour, becoming northwest 10 to 15 miles an hour. Chance of rain 50%. Monday, partly sunny with a chance of showers in the morning, then sunny in the afternoon. Highs ranging from the lower 60s on the hilltops to the mid-60s across the lower elevations. Northwest winds 10 to 15 miles an hour. Chance of rain 30%. Monday night, mainly clear. Lows ranging from the mid-40s inland to the lower 50s along the lake shore. Light winds. Tuesday, mostly sunny. Highs ranging from around 70 on the hilltops to the mid-70s across the lower elevations. South winds 5 to 10 miles an hour. Tuesday night, mostly cloudy. A chance of showers overnight. Much warmer with lows in the lower 60s. South winds 5 to 10 miles an hour. Chance of rain 40%. The forecast for the Southern Finger Lakes, including Pinyan, Seneca Falls, and Auburn. Tonight, mostly cloudy. A chance of showers and thunderstorms early, then a chance of showers through the early overnight. Lows in the mid-50s. West winds 5 to 10 miles an hour, becoming northwest. Chance of rain 50%. Monday, partly sunny. Less humid with highs in the mid-60s. North winds 10 to 15 miles an hour, becoming northwest 5 to 10 miles an hour. Monday night,

mainly clear. Lows in the mid-40s. North winds 10 miles an hour or less. Tuesday, mostly sunny. Highs in the lower 70s. South winds 5 to 10 miles an hour, increasing to 10 to 15 miles an hour. Tuesday night, partly cloudy in the evening, then mostly cloudy with a chance of showers overnight. Warmer with lows around 60. South winds 10 to 15 miles an hour. Chance of rain 30%. And now the extended forecast. Wednesday, mostly cloudy. A chance of showers. Highs in the mid-70s. Chance of rain 40%. Thursday, showers likely. Highs in the mid-70s. Lows in the lower 60s. Chance of rain 60%. Friday, partly cloudy. Highs in the lower 70s. Lows in the upper 50s. Saturday, mostly cloudy. A 40% chance of showers. Highs around 70. Lows in the mid-50s. Sunday, mostly cloudy. A 40% chance of showers. Highs in the upper 60s. Lows in the mid-50s. 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Beach hazards statement in effect from 9 p.m. this evening through late tonight. What? Strong currents and dangerous swimming conditions expected. Where? Beaches of Niagara and Orleans counties. When? From 9 p.m. this evening through late tonight. Impacts, strong currents and dangerous swimming conditions. Stay out of the water to avoid dangerous swimming conditions. Beach hazards statement in effect from 9 p.m. this evening through Monday morning. What? Strong currents and dangerous swimming conditions expected. Where? Beaches of Monroe, Wayne, Northern Cayuga, and Oswego counties. When? From 9 p.m. this evening through Monday morning. Impacts, strong currents and dangerous swimming conditions. Stay out of the water to avoid dangerous swimming conditions. The 7 p.m. weather at Rochester, it was mostly cloudy. The temperature was 68 degrees Fahrenheit or 20 degrees Celsius, the dew point 66 and the relative humidity 93%. The wind was west at 5 miles an hour. The pressure was 29.86 inches and rising. Repeating at Rochester, it was mostly cloudy, temperature 68 degrees. Around the region at 7 p.m. a thunderstorm was reported, with a temperature of 74 at Syracuse and 69 at Elmira. It was partly cloudy, with a temperature of 75 at Erie, 72 at Niagara Falls, and 72 at Watertown. It was mostly cloudy, with a temperature of 74 at Buffalo, 72 at Toronto, and 74 at Binghamton. At Oswego, winds were west at 11 knots, with a temperature of 73 degrees. The Central Lake Ontario buoy winds were west at 10 knots, with a temperature of 72 degrees, and the waves were 1 foot. The forecast for the Genesee Valley and Northern Finger Lakes, including Rochester, Geneseo, Canandaigua, Newark, and Fairhaven. Tonight, mostly cloudy. A chance of showers and thunderstorms early, then a chance of showers late this evening. A chance of showers late. Lows ranging from the mid-50s inland to the upper 50s along the lake shore. West winds 5 to 10 miles an hour, becoming northwest 10 to 15 miles an hour. Chance of rain 50%. Monday, partly sunny with a chance of showers in the morning, then sunny in the afternoon. Highs ranging from the lower 60s on the hilltops to the mid-60s across the lower elevations. Northwest winds 10 to 15 miles an hour. Chance of rain 30%. Monday night, mainly clear. Lows ranging from the mid-40s inland to the lower 50s along the lake shore. Light winds. Tuesday, mostly sunny. Highs ranging from around 70 on the hilltops to the mid-70s across the lower elevations. South winds 5 to 10 miles an hour. Tuesday night, mostly cloudy. A chance of showers overnight. Much warmer with lows in the lower 60s. South winds 5 to 10 miles an hour. Chance of rain 40%. The forecast for the Southern Finger Lakes, including Pinyan, Seneca Falls, and Auburn. Tonight, mostly cloudy. A chance of showers and thunderstorms early, then a chance of showers

through the early overnight. Lows in the mid-50s. West winds 5 to 10 miles an hour, becoming northwest. Chance of rain 50%. Monday, partly sunny. Less humid with highs in the mid-60s. North winds 10 to 15 miles an hour, becoming northwest 5 to 10 miles an hour. Monday night, mainly clear. Lows in the mid-40s. North winds 10 miles an hour or less. Tuesday, mostly sunny. Highs in the lower 70s. South winds 5 to 10 miles an hour, increasing to 10 to 15 miles an hour. Tuesday night, partly cloudy in the evening, then mostly cloudy with a chance of showers overnight. Warmer with lows around 60. South winds 10 to 15 miles an hour. Chance of rain 30%. And now the extended forecast. Wednesday, mostly cloudy. A chance of showers. Highs in the mid-70s. Chance of rain 40%. Thursday, showers likely. Highs in the mid-70s. Lows in the lower 60s. Chance of rain 60%. Friday, partly cloudy. Highs in the lower 70s. Lows in the upper 50s. Saturday, mostly cloudy. A 40% chance of showers. Highs around 70. Lows in the mid-50s. Sunday, mostly cloudy. A 40% chance of showers. Highs in the upper 60s. Lows in the mid-50s. 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KHA 53 operates on a frequency of 162.40 MHz. Beach hazards statement in effect from 9 p.m. this evening through late tonight. What? Strong currents and dangerous swimming conditions expected. Where? Beaches of Niagara and Orleans counties. When? From 9 p.m. this evening through late tonight. Impacts, strong currents and dangerous swimming conditions. Stay out of the water to avoid dangerous swimming conditions. Beach hazards statement in effect from 9 p.m. this evening through Monday morning. What? Strong currents and dangerous swimming conditions expected. Where? Beaches of Monroe, Wayne, Northern Cayuga, and Oswego counties. When? From 9 p.m. this evening through Monday morning. Impacts, strong currents and dangerous swimming conditions. Stay out of the water to avoid dangerous swimming conditions. The 7 p.m. weather at Rochester, it was mostly cloudy. The temperature was 68 degrees Fahrenheit or 20 degrees Celsius, the dew point 66 and the relative humidity 93%. The wind was west at 5 miles an hour. The pressure was 29.86 inches and rising. Repeating at Rochester, it was mostly cloudy, temperature 68 degrees. Around the region at 7 p.m. a thunderstorm was reported, with a temperature of 74 at Syracuse and 69 at Elmira. It was partly cloudy, with a temperature of 75 at Erie, 72 at Niagara Falls, and 72 at Watertown. It was mostly cloudy, with a temperature of 74 at Buffalo, 72 at Toronto, and 74 at Binghamton. At Oswego, winds were west at 11 knots, with a temperature of 73 degrees. The Central Lake Ontario buoy winds were west at 10 knots, with a temperature of 72 degrees, and the waves were 1 foot. The forecast for the Genesee Valley and Northern Finger Lakes, including Rochester, Geneseo, Canandaigua, Newark, and Fairhaven. Tonight, mostly cloudy. A chance of showers and thunderstorms early, then a chance of showers late this evening. A chance of showers late. Lows ranging from the mid-50s inland to the upper 50s along the lake shore. West winds 5 to 10 miles an hour, becoming northwest 10 to 15 miles an hour. Chance of rain 50%. Monday, partly sunny with a chance of showers in the morning, then sunny in the afternoon. Highs ranging from the lower 60s on the hilltops to the mid-60s across the lower elevations. Northwest winds 10 to 15 miles an hour. Chance of rain 30%. Monday night, mainly clear. Lows ranging from the mid-40s inland to the lower 50s along the lake shore. Light winds. Tuesday, mostly sunny. Highs ranging from around 70 on the hilltops to the mid-70s across the lower elevations. South winds 5 to 10 miles an hour. Tuesday night, mostly cloudy.
A chance of showers.

overnight. Much warmer with lows in the lower 60s. South winds 5 to 10 miles an hour. Chance of rain 40%. The forecast for the Southern Finger Lakes, including Pinyan, Seneca Falls, and Auburn. Tonight, mostly cloudy. A chance of showers and thunderstorms early, then a chance of showers through the early overnight. Lows in the mid-50s. West winds 5 to 10 miles an hour, becoming northwest. Chance of rain 50%. Monday, partly sunny. Less humid with highs in the mid-60s. North winds 10 to 15 miles an hour, becoming northwest 5 to 10 miles an hour. Monday night, mainly clear. Lows in the mid-40s. North winds 10 miles an hour or less. Tuesday, mostly sunny. Highs in the lower 70s. South winds 5 to 10 miles an hour, increasing to 10 to 15 miles an hour. Tuesday night, partly cloudy in the evening, then mostly cloudy with a chance of showers overnight. Warmer with lows around 60. South winds 10 to 15 miles an hour. Chance of rain 30%. And now the extended forecast. Wednesday, mostly cloudy. A chance of showers. Highs in the mid-70s. Chance of rain 40%. Thursday, showers likely. Highs in the mid-70s. Lows in the lower 60s. Chance of rain 60%. Friday, partly cloudy. Highs in the lower 70s. Lows in the upper 50s. Saturday, mostly cloudy. A 40% chance of showers. Highs around 70. Lows in the mid-50s. Sunday, mostly cloudy. A 40% chance of showers. Highs in the upper 60s. Lows in the mid-50s. The Rochester, New York climate summary for this evening, as of 4 p.m., September 13, 2026. Today's high temperature was 82 degrees. The normal high is 75. Today's low temperature was 65 degrees. The normal low is 55. 0.05 inches of precipitation fell today. No snow fell today. Sunset tonight is at 7:24 p.m. Sunrise tomorrow is at 6:49 a.m. The Nearshore Marine Forecast, for the Niagara River to Hamlin Beach along Lake Ontario. Small craft advisory in effect through Monday morning. Tonight, west winds 15 to 20 knots becoming northwest. Mostly cloudy. Waves 1 to 3 feet building to 3 to 5 feet. Waves occasionally around 6 feet. Monday, north winds 5 to 15 knots becoming northwest. Mostly sunny. Waves 2 to 4 feet subsiding to 2 feet or less. Monday night, west winds. Monday, north winds 5 to 15 knots becoming northwest. Mostly sunny. Waves 2 to 4 feet subsiding to 2 feet or less. Monday night, west winds 10 knots or less becoming south. Mainly clear in the evening, then becoming partly cloudy. Waves 1 foot or less. Tuesday, south winds 5 to 15 knots. Partly to mostly sunny. Waves 1 foot or less. Tuesday night, south winds 5 to 10 knots becoming southwest. A chance of showers overnight. Waves 1 foot or less. Wednesday, west winds 10 knots or less becoming northeast. A chance of showers. Waves 1 foot or less. Thursday, northeast winds 5 to 10 knots becoming north. A chance of showers during the day. Waves 2 feet or less. Friday, north winds 5 to 10 knots becoming east. A chance of showers Friday night. Waves 1 to 2 feet. The Nearshore Marine Forecast, for Hamlin Beach to Sodus Bay. Small craft advisory in effect from 8 p.m. this evening through Monday morning. Tonight, west winds 15 to 20 knots becoming northwest. A chance of showers early. Waves 1 to 3 feet building to 3 to 6 feet. Waves occasionally around 7 feet. Monday, north winds 15 to 20 knots becoming northwest 10 to 15 knots. Mostly sunny. Waves 3 to 5 feet subsiding to 1 to 3 feet. Waves occasionally around 6 feet. Monday night, northwest winds 10 knots or less becoming south. Mainly clear in the evening, then becoming partly cloudy. Waves 2 feet or less. Tuesday, south winds 5 to 15 knots.

mostly sunny. Waves 2 feet or less. Tuesday night, south winds 5 to 15 knots. A chance of showers overnight. Waves 2 feet or less. Wednesday, southwest winds 10 knots or less becoming north. A chance of showers. Waves 1 foot or less. Thursday, northeast winds 5 to 10 knots becoming northwest. Showers likely during the day, then a chance of showers Thursday night. Waves 2 feet or less. Friday, north winds 5 to 10 knots becoming southeast. Partly cloudy. Waves 1 to 2 feet. The water temperature off Rochester is 72 degrees, and the water temperature at the Central Lake Buoy is 72 degrees. The Nearshore Marine Forecast, 4, Sotus Bay to Mexico Bay. Small craft advisory in effect from 8 p.m. this evening through Monday morning. Tonight, west winds 10 to 15 knots becoming northwest 15 to 20 knots. A chance of showers early. Waves 1 to 3 feet building to 3 to 6 feet. Waves occasionally around 7 feet. Monday, north winds 15 to 20 knots becoming northwest and diminishing to around 10 knots. Sunny. Waves 3 to 5 feet subsiding to 1 to 3 feet. Waves occasionally around 6 feet. Monday night, northwest winds 10 knots or less becoming south. Mainly clear. Waves 2 feet or less. Tuesday, south winds 5 to 15 knots. Mostly sunny. Waves 2 feet or less. Tuesday night, south winds 15 to 20 knots diminishing to 10 to 15 knots. A chance of showers overnight. Waves 2 feet or less. Wednesday, south winds 10 knots or less becoming east. A chance of showers. Waves 1 foot or less. Thursday, northeast winds 5 to 10 knots becoming north. Showers likely during the day, then a chance of showers Thursday night. Waves 2 feet or less. Friday, north winds 5 to 10 knots becoming east. A chance of showers Friday night. Waves 2 feet or less. The water temperature off Oswego is 73 degrees. This is the NOAA Weather Radio KHA 53 in Rochester. Your source for official weather information across the Western Finger Lakes and the Genesee Valley. KHA 53 operates on a frequency of 162.40 MHz. Beach hazards statement in effect from 9 p.m. this evening through late tonight. What? Strong currents and dangerous swimming conditions expected. Where? Beaches of Niagara and Orleans counties. When? From 9 p.m. this evening through late tonight. Impacts, strong currents and dangerous swimming conditions. Stay out of the water to avoid dangerous swimming conditions. Beach hazards statement in effect from 9 p.m. this evening through Monday morning. What? Strong currents and dangerous swimming conditions expected. Where? Beaches of Monroe, Wayne, Northern Cayuga, and Oswego counties. When? From 9 p.m. this evening through Monday morning. Impacts, strong currents and dangerous swimming conditions. Stay out of the water to avoid dangerous swimming conditions. The 7 p.m. weather at Rochester, it was mostly cloudy. The temperature was 68 degrees Fahrenheit or 20 degrees Celsius, the dew point 66 and the relative humidity 93%. The wind was west at 5 miles an hour. The pressure was 29.86 inches and rising. Repeating at Rochester, it was mostly cloudy, temperature 68 degrees. Around the region at 7 p.m. a thunderstorm was reported, with a temperature of 74 at Syracuse, and 69 at Elmira. It was partly cloudy, with a temperature of 75 at Erie, 72 at Niagara Falls, and 72 at Watertown. It was mostly cloudy, with a temperature of 74 at Buffalo, 72 at Toronto, and 74 at Binghamton. At Oswego, winds were west at 11 knots, with a temperature of 73 degrees. The Central Lake Ontario buoy winds were west at 10 knots, with a temperature of 72 degrees, and the waves were 1 foot. The forecast for the Genesee Valley and Northern Finger Lakes, including Rochester, Geneseo, Canandaigua, Newark, and Fairhaven. Tonight, mostly cloudy. A chance of showers and thunderstorms early, then a chance of showers late this evening. A chance of showers late. Lows ranging from the mid-50s inland to the upper 50s along the lake shore.
west winds 5 to 10 miles an hour, becoming northwest 10 to 15.

15 miles an hour. Chance of rain 50%. Monday, partly sunny with a chance of showers in the morning, then sunny in the afternoon. Highs ranging from the lower 60s on the hilltops to the mid-60s across the lower elevations. Northwest winds 10 to 15 miles an hour. Chance of rain 30%. Monday night, mainly clear. Lows ranging from the mid-40s inland to the lower 50s along the lake shore. Light winds. Tuesday, mostly sunny. Highs ranging from around 70 on the hilltops to the mid-70s across the lower elevations. South winds 5 to 10 miles an hour. Tuesday night, mostly cloudy. A chance of showers overnight. Much warmer with lows in the lower 60s. South winds 5 to 10 miles an hour. Chance of rain 40%. The forecast for the Southern Finger Lakes, including Pinyan, Seneca Falls, and Auburn. Tonight, mostly cloudy. A chance of showers and thunderstorms early, then a chance of showers through the early overnight. Lows in the mid-50s. West winds 5 to 10 miles an hour, becoming northwest. Chance of rain 50%. Monday, partly sunny. Less humid with highs in the mid-60s. North winds 10 to 15 miles an hour, becoming northwest 5 to 10 miles an hour. Monday night, mainly clear. Lows in the mid-40s. North winds 10 miles an hour or less. Tuesday, mostly sunny. Highs in the lower 70s. South winds 5 to 10 miles an hour, increasing to 10 to 15 miles an hour. Tuesday night, partly cloudy in the evening, then mostly cloudy with a chance of showers overnight. Warmer with lows around 60. South winds 10 to 15 miles an hour. Chance of rain 30%. And now the extended forecast. Wednesday, mostly cloudy. A chance of showers. Highs in the mid-70s. Chance of rain 40%. Thursday, showers likely. Highs in the mid-70s. Lows in the lower 60s. Chance of rain 60%. Friday, partly cloudy. Highs in the lower 70s. Lows in the upper 50s. Saturday, mostly cloudy. A 40% chance of showers. Highs around 70. Lows in the mid-50s. Sunday, mostly cloudy. A 40% chance of showers. Highs in the upper 60s. Lows in the mid-50s. 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KHA 53 operates on a frequency of 162.40 MHz. Beach hazards statement in effect from 9 p.m. this evening through late tonight. What? Strong currents and dangerous swimming conditions expected. Where? Beaches of Niagara and Orleans counties. When? From 9 p.m. this evening through late tonight. Impacts, strong currents and dangerous swimming conditions. Stay out of the water to avoid dangerous swimming conditions. Beach hazards statement in effect from 9 p.m. this evening through Monday morning. What? Strong currents and dangerous swimming conditions expected. Where? Beaches of Monroe, Wayne, Northern Cayuga, and Oswego counties. When? From 9 p.m. this evening through Monday morning. Impacts, strong currents and dangerous swimming conditions. Stay out of the water to avoid dangerous swimming conditions. The 7 p.m. weather at Rochester, it was mostly cloudy. The temperature was 68 degrees Fahrenheit or 20 degrees Celsius, the dew point 66 and the relative humidity 93%. The wind was west at 5 miles an hour. The pressure was 29.86 inches and rising. Repeating at Rochester, it was mostly cloudy, temperature 68 degrees. Around the region at 7 p.m. a thunderstorm was reported, with a temperature of 74 at Syracuse and 69 at Elmira. It was partly cloudy, with a temperature of 75 at Erie, 72 at Niagara Falls, and 72 at Watertown. It was mostly cloudy, with a temperature of 74 at Buffalo, 72 at Toronto, and 74 at Binghamton. At Oswego, winds were west at 11 knots, with a temperature of 73 degrees. The Central Lake Ontario buoy winds were west at 10 knots, with a temperature of 72 degrees, and the waves were 1 foot. The forecast for the Genesee Valley and Northern Finger Lakes, including Rochester, Genesee.

south winds 5 to 10 miles an hour. Tuesday night, mostly cloudy. A chance of showers overnight. Much warmer with lows in the lower 60s. South winds 5 to 10 miles an hour. Chance of rain 40%. The forecast for the Southern Finger Lakes, including Tinian, Seneca Falls, and Auburn. Tonight, mostly cloudy. A chance of showers and thunderstorms early, then a chance of showers through the early overnight. Lows in the mid-50s. West winds 5 to 10 miles an hour, becoming northwest. Chance of rain 50%. Monday, partly sunny. Less humid with highs in the mid-60s. North winds 10 to 15 miles an hour, becoming northwest 5 to 10 miles an hour. Monday night, mainly clear. Lows in the mid-40s. North winds 10 miles an hour or less. Tuesday, mostly sunny. Highs in the lower 70s. South winds 5 to 10 miles an hour, increasing to 10 to 15 miles an hour. Tuesday night, partly cloudy in the evening, then mostly cloudy with a chance of showers overnight. Warmer with lows around 60. South winds 10 to 15 miles an hour. Chance of rain 30%. And now the extended forecast. Wednesday, mostly cloudy. A chance of showers. Highs in the mid-70s. Chance of rain 40%. Thursday, showers likely. Highs in the mid-70s. Lows in the lower 60s. Chance of rain 60%. Friday, partly cloudy. Highs in the lower 70s. Lows in the upper 50s. Saturday, mostly cloudy. A 40% chance of showers. Highs around 70. Lows in the mid-50s. Sunday, mostly cloudy. A 40% chance of showers. Highs in the upper 60s. Lows in the mid-50s. 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KHA 53 operates on a frequency of 162.40 MHz. Beach hazards statement in effect from 9 p.m. this evening through late tonight. What? Strong currents and dangerous swimming conditions expected. Where? Beaches of Niagara and Orleans counties. When? From 9 p.m. this evening through late tonight. Impacts, strong currents and dangerous swimming conditions. Stay out of the water to avoid dangerous swimming conditions. Beach hazards statement in effect from 9 p.m. this evening through Monday morning. What? Strong currents and dangerous swimming conditions expected. Where? Beaches of Monroe, Wayne, Northern Cayuga, and Oswego counties. When? From 9 p.m. this evening through Monday morning. Impacts, strong currents and dangerous swimming conditions. Stay out of the water to avoid dangerous swimming conditions. The 7 p.m. weather at Rochester, it was mostly cloudy. The temperature was 68 degrees Fahrenheit or 20 degrees Celsius, the dew point 66 and the relative humidity 93%. The wind was west at 5 miles an hour. The pressure was 29.86 inches and rising. Repeating at Rochester, it was mostly cloudy, temperature 68 degrees. Around the region at 7 p.m. a thunderstorm was reported, with a temperature of 74 at Syracuse and 69 at Elmira. It was partly cloudy, with a temperature of 75 at Erie, 72 at Niagara Falls, and 72 at Watertown. It was mostly cloudy, with a temperature of 74 at Buffalo, 72 at Toronto, and 74 at Binghamton. At Oswego, winds were west at 11 knots, with a temperature of 73 degrees. The Central Lake Ontario buoy winds were west at 10 knots, with a temperature of 72 degrees, and the waves were 1 foot. The forecast for the Genesee Valley and Northern Finger Lakes, including Rochester, Geneseo, Canandaigua, Newark, and Fairhaven. Tonight, mostly cloudy. A chance of showers and thunderstorms early, then a chance of showers late this evening. A chance of showers late. Lows ranging from the mid-50s inland to the upper 50s along the lake shore. West winds 5 to 10 miles an hour, becoming northwest 10 to 15 miles an hour. Chance of rain 50%. Monday, partly sunny with a chance of showers in the morning, then sunny in the afternoon. Highs ranging from the lower 60s on the hilltops to the mid-60s across the lower elevations.

Northwest winds 10 to 15 miles an hour. Chance of rain 30%. Monday night, mainly clear. Lows ranging from the mid-40s inland to the lower 50s along the lake shore. Light winds. Tuesday, mostly sunny. Highs ranging from around 70 on the hilltops to the mid-70s across the lower elevations. South winds 5 to 10 miles an hour. Tuesday night, mostly cloudy. A chance of showers overnight. Much warmer with lows in the lower 60s. South winds 5 to 10 miles an hour. Chance of rain 40%. The forecast for the Southern Finger Lakes, including Tinian, Seneca Falls, and Auburn. Tonight, mostly cloudy. A chance of showers and thunderstorms early, then a chance of showers through the early overnight. Lows in the mid-50s. West winds 5 to 10 miles an hour, becoming northwest. Chance of rain 50%. Monday, partly sunny. Less humid with highs in the mid-60s. North winds 10 to 15 miles an hour, becoming northwest 5 to 10 miles an hour. Monday night, mainly clear. Lows in the mid-40s. North winds 10 miles an hour or less. Tuesday, mostly sunny. Highs in the lower 70s. South winds 5 to 10 miles an hour, increasing to 10 to 15 miles an hour. Tuesday night, partly cloudy in the evening, then mostly cloudy with a chance of showers overnight. Warmer with lows around 60. South winds 10 to 15 miles an hour. Chance of rain 30%. And now the extended forecast. Wednesday, mostly cloudy. A chance of showers. Highs in the mid-70s. Chance of rain 40%. Thursday, showers likely. Highs in the mid-70s. Lows in the lower 60s. Chance of rain 60%. Friday, partly cloudy. Highs in the lower 70s. Lows in the upper 50s. Saturday, mostly cloudy. A 40% chance of showers. Highs around 70. Lows in the mid-50s. Sunday, mostly cloudy. A 40% chance of showers. Highs in the upper 60s. Lows in the mid-50s. 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KHA 53 operates on a frequency of 162.40 MHz. Beach hazards statement in effect from 9 p.m. this evening through late tonight. What? Strong currents and dangerous swimming conditions expected. Where? Beaches of Niagara and Orleans counties. When? From 9 p.m. this evening through late tonight. Impacts, strong currents and dangerous swimming conditions. Stay out of the water to avoid dangerous swimming conditions. Beach hazards statement in effect from 9 p.m. this evening through Monday morning. What? Strong currents and dangerous swimming conditions expected. Where? Beaches of Monroe, Wayne, Northern Cayuga, and Oswego counties. When? From 9 p.m. this evening through Monday morning. Impacts, strong currents and dangerous swimming conditions. Stay out of the water to avoid dangerous swimming conditions. The 7 p.m. weather at Rochester, it was mostly cloudy. The temperature was 68 degrees Fahrenheit or 20 degrees Celsius, the dew point 66 and the relative humidity 93%. The wind was west at 5 miles an hour. The pressure was 29.86 inches and rising. Repeating at Rochester, it was mostly cloudy, temperature 68 degrees. Around the region at 7 p.m. a thunderstorm was reported, with a temperature of 74 at Syracuse, and 69 at Elmira. It was partly cloudy, with a temperature of 75 at Erie, 72 at Niagara Falls, and 72 at Watertown. It was mostly cloudy, with a temperature of 74 at Buffalo, 72 at Toronto, and 74 at Binghamton. At Oswego, winds were west at 11 knots, with a temperature of 73 degrees. The Central Lake Ontario buoy winds were west at 10 knots, with a temperature of 72 degrees, and the waves were 1 foot. The forecast for the Genesee Valley and Northern Finger Lakes, including Rochester, Geneseo, Canandaigua, Newark, and Fairhaven. Tonight, mostly cloudy. A chance of showers and thunderstorms early, then a chance of showers late this evening. A chance of showers late. Lows ranging from the mid-50s.

and to the upper 50s along the lake shore. West winds 5 to 10 miles an hour, becoming northwest 10 to 15 miles an hour. Chance of rain 50%. Monday, partly sunny with a chance of showers in the morning, then sunny in the afternoon. Highs ranging from the lower 60s on the hilltops to the mid-60s across the lower elevations. Northwest winds 10 to 15 miles an hour. Chance of rain 30%. Monday night, mainly clear. Lows ranging from the mid-40s inland to the lower 50s along the lake shore. Light winds. Tuesday, mostly sunny. Highs ranging from around 70 on the hilltops to the mid-70s across the lower elevations. South winds 5 to 10 miles an hour. Tuesday night, mostly cloudy. A chance of showers overnight. Much warmer with lows in the lower 60s. South winds 5 to 10 miles an hour. Chance of rain 40%. The forecast for the Southern Finger Lakes, including Pinyan, Seneca Falls, and Auburn. Tonight, mostly cloudy. A chance of showers and thunderstorms early, then a chance of showers through the early overnight. Lows in the mid-50s. West winds 5 to 10 miles an hour, becoming northwest. Chance of rain 50%. Monday, partly sunny. Less humid with highs in the mid-60s. North winds 10 to 15 miles an hour, becoming northwest 5 to 10 miles an hour. Monday night, mainly clear. Lows in the mid-40s. North winds 10 miles an hour or less. Tuesday, mostly sunny. Highs in the lower 70s. South winds 5 to 10 miles an hour, increasing to 10 to 15 miles an hour. Tuesday night, partly cloudy in the evening, then mostly cloudy with a chance of showers overnight. Warmer with lows around 60. South winds 10 to 15 miles an hour. Chance of rain 30%. And now the extended forecast. Wednesday, mostly cloudy. A chance of showers. Highs in the mid-70s. Chance of rain 40%. Thursday, showers likely. Highs in the mid-70s. Lows in the lower 60s. Chance of rain 60%. Friday, partly cloudy. Highs in the lower 70s. Lows in the upper 50s. Saturday, mostly cloudy. A 40% chance of showers. Highs around 70. Lows in the mid-50s. Sunday, mostly cloudy. A 40% chance of showers. Highs in the upper 60s. Lows in the mid-50s. 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KHA 53 operates on a frequency of 162.40 MHz. Beach hazards statement in effect from 9 p.m. this evening through late tonight. What? Strong currents and dangerous swimming conditions expected. Where? Beaches of Niagara and Orleans counties. When? From 9 p.m. this evening through late tonight. Impacts, strong currents and dangerous swimming conditions. Stay out of the water to avoid dangerous swimming conditions. Beach hazards statement in effect from 9 p.m. this evening through Monday morning. What? Strong currents and dangerous swimming conditions expected. Where? Beaches of Monroe, Wayne, Northern Cayuga, and Oswego counties. When? From 9 p.m. this evening through Monday morning. Impacts, strong currents and dangerous swimming conditions. Stay out of the water to avoid dangerous swimming conditions. Open lake forecast, 4, the Niagara River to Hamlin Beach beyond 5 miles from shore. Tonight, west winds 15 to 20 knots becoming northwest. Waves 1 to 3 feet building to 3 to 5 feet. Monday, north winds 5 to 15 knots becoming west. Waves 2 to 4 feet subsiding to 1 foot or less. Monday night, west winds 10 knots or less becoming south. Waves 1 foot or less. Tuesday, south winds 5 to 15 knots. Waves 2 feet or less. Tuesday night, south winds 5 to 10 knots becoming southwest. A chance of showers. Waves 2 feet or less. Wednesday, west winds 10 knots or less becoming northeast. A chance of showers. Waves 1 foot or less. Thursday, northeast winds 5 to 10 knots becoming north. A chance of showers during the day. Waves 2 feet or less.